at Oakland Airport, it was mostly sunny, temperature 63, dew point 52, relative humidity 67%, west wind at 14 miles an hour, pressure 29.94 inches and falling. At San Jose Airport, it was mostly sunny, temperature 71, dew point 55, relative humidity 56%, northwest wind at 12 miles an hour, pressure 29.92 inches and falling. At Santa Rosa, it was sunny, temperature 76, southeast wind at 10, pressure 29.89 and falling. At Concord, it was sunny, temperature 82, west wind at 12. At Livermore, it was sunny, temperature 77, west wind at 17. At Monterey, it was mostly sunny, temperature 60, west wind at 12, pressure 29.98 and steady. At Salinas, it was sunny, temperature 63, dew point 52, relative humidity 67%, west wind at 16. Here are some observations around California and western Nevada. Sky has ranged from sunny to mostly sunny. It was 86 at Sacramento, 66 at Los Angeles, 66 at San Diego, and 89 at Reno. Truckee reported 79, South Lake Tahoe reported 77, Blue Canyon reported 73, and Mammoth Lakes reported 77. Local temperature reports around San Francisco Bay for 4 p.m. Downtown San Francisco was 62 degrees. Oakland Museum was 64 degrees. Redwood City was 70 degrees. San Rafael was 71 degrees. The area forecast for the South Bay, including the San Jose metro area and the Santa Clara Valley. For the rest of today, mostly sunny. Highs in the lower 70s by the bay, upper 70s to mid 80s inland. Northwest winds 5 to 10 miles per hour. For tonight, mostly clear until midnight, then becoming partly cloudy. Lows from the upper 40s to mid 50s. Northwest winds 5 to 10 miles per hour until midnight, becoming light. And on Monday, partly cloudy in the morning, then becoming mostly sunny. Highs in the upper 70s by the bay to near 90 inland. Northwest winds 5 to 10 miles per hour. For the Monday night, mostly clear. Lows from the 50s to lower 60s. West winds 5 to 10 miles per hour until midnight, becoming light. For Tuesday, mostly sunny. Highs in the upper 70s by the bay, mid to upper 80s inland. Light winds, becoming west 5 to 10 miles per hour in the afternoon. And on Tuesday night, partly cloudy. Lows from the upper 40s to mid 50s. For the Wednesday, partly cloudy in the morning, then becoming mostly sunny. Highs from the upper 60s to mid 70s. For Wednesday night, mostly clear until midnight, then becoming partly cloudy. Lows near 50. And on Thursday, partly cloudy in the morning, then becoming mostly sunny. Highs from the upper 60s to mid 70s. Thursday night through Friday night, mostly clear. Lows near 50. Highs from the 70s to lower 80s. Saturday, partly cloudy in the morning, then becoming mostly sunny. Highs from the lower 70s to mid 80s. High temperatures today and lows tonight for the selected cities: San Jose, 76 and 53, Mountain View, 71 and 52, Morgan Hill, 83 and 51. The area forecast for the Monterey Bay and Salinas Valley. For the rest of today, mostly sunny. Highs in the mid-60s at the coast of the mid-80s inland. West winds 5 to 15 miles per hour. For tonight, mostly clear until midnight, then becoming partly cloudy. Patchy fog after midnight. Lows around 50. West winds 5 to 10 miles per hour. And on Monday, partly cloudy in the morning, then becoming mostly sunny. Patchy fog in the morning. Highs around 70 at the coast to the lower 90s inland. West winds 5 to 10 miles per hour. For the Monday night, mostly clear until midnight, then becoming partly cloudy.

and Central Coast, Tuesday and Tuesday night, partly cloudy. High 60 to 90. Lows 45 to 60. Wednesday and Wednesday night, partly cloudy. A slight chance of rain. Cooler. Highs 55 to 75. Lows 45 to 55. Thursday and Thursday night, partly cloudy. Highs 55 to 75. Lows 45 to 60. Friday and Friday night, partly cloudy. High 60 to 80. Lows 45 to 60. Saturday, mostly sunny. Warmer. High 60 to 85. Sunrise, sunset, and tidal information for the San Francisco Bay Area for Sunday, May 10th. The sunset tonight, 8:08 p.m. The sunrise tomorrow, 6:03 a.m. The sunset tomorrow, 8:09 p.m. Tidal data at the Golden Gate for the afternoon and evening hours today and the morning hours of tomorrow. Low tide, 12:46 p.m. at 0.32 feet. High tide, 08:07 p.m. at 4.67 feet. Low tide, 1:55 a.m. at 2.16 feet. High tide, 7:20 a.m. at 4.9 feet. Here are the buoy observations for 5 p.m. Pacific Daylight Time. An offshore buoy 6 winds south at 14 knots, pressure 1,019.9 millibars. An offshore buoy 59, winds north 4 knots, water temperature 60, pressure 1,023.5 millibars, seas 5 feet, every 11 seconds. At Point Arena buoy, winds north 19 knots, gusting to 23, water temperature 54, pressure 1,015.9 millibars, seas 3 feet, every 16 seconds. At buoy 13 near Bodega Bay, winds northwest at 19 knots, gusting to 25, pressure 1,013.7 millibars. At Point Reyes Wave Rider buoy, water temperature 53, seas 10 feet, every 8 seconds. At San Francisco Bar buoy, water temperature 60, seas 6 feet, every 11 seconds. At San Francisco buoy, winds northwest at 14 knots, water temperature 53, pressure 1,014.4 millibars. At Half Moon Bay buoy, winds northwest 17 knots, gusting to 21, water temperature 58, pressure 1,015.9 millibars, sea 7 feet, every 9 seconds. At Monterey Bay buoy, winds northwest 21 knots, gusting to 25, water temperature 56, pressure 1,014.2 millibars, sea 7 feet, every 11 seconds. At Point Sur, Wave Rider buoy, water temperature 54, seas 8 feet, every 7 seconds. At Cape San Martin buoy, winds northwest 23 knots, gusting to 29, water temperature 59, pressure 1,013.7 millibars. Seas 8 feet, every 6 seconds. Synopsis for the Central California coast and bays, including the Monterey Bay, Greater Farallones, and Cordell Bank National Marine Sanctuaries, moderate seas and a fresh to strong northwest breeze with isolated near gale force gusts continuing through tonight. Locally gusty conditions are likely across the San Pablo and San Francisco bays where terrain promotes wind funneling. Wind seas late tonight across the inner waters, then across the outer waters tomorrow, becoming a moderate northwest breeze. Winds increase and seas build again mid to late week. The marine forecast for San Pablo Bay, Suisun Bay, the West Delta, and the San Francisco Bay north of the Bay Bridge. For tonight, southwest wind 5 to 10 knots. For Monday, southwest wind around 5 knots, rising to 5 to 10 knots in the afternoon. For Monday night, southwest wind 5 to 10 knots. The marine forecast for Monterey Bay. Small craft advisory in effect until 9 p.m. Pacific Daylight Time this evening. For tonight, northwest wind 10 to 15 knots, becoming light and variable. Seas 4 to 5 feet. Wave detail, northwest 5 feet at 10 seconds. Patchy fog after midnight. For Monday, west wind around 5 knots, rising to 5 to 10 knots in the afternoon.

seas 4 to 5 feet. Wave detail, west 5 feet at 10 seconds. Patchy fog in the morning. For Monday night, west wind around 5 knots in the evening, becoming light and variable. Seas 3 to 4 feet. Wave detail, west 3 feet at 10 seconds. Patchy fog. The coastal waters forecast from Pigeon Point to Point Pinos out to 10 nautical miles. Small craft advisory in effect until 9 p.m. Pacific Daylight Time this evening. For tonight, northwest wind 15 to 20 knots, easing to 5 to 10 knots. Seas 6 to 7 feet. Wave detail, northwest 7 feet at 10 seconds. For Monday, northwest wind around 5 knots. Seas 6 to 7 feet. Wave detail, northwest 7 feet at 10 seconds and south 2 feet at 17 seconds. For Monday night, west wind around 5 knots. Seas 4 to 5 feet. Wave detail, west 5 feet at 10 seconds and south 2 feet at 16 seconds. Patchy fog. The area forecast for the peninsula, North Bay, and East Bay. For the rest of today, mostly sunny. Highs in the mid-60s at the coast to the lower 80s inland. West winds 5 to 15 miles per hour. For tonight, mostly clear until midnight, then becoming partly cloudy. Lows from the upper 40s to mid-50s. Southwest winds 5 to 10 miles per hour. And on Monday, partly cloudy in the morning, then becoming mostly sunny. Highs in the lower 70s at the coast to the mid-90s inland. Southwest winds 5 to 10 miles per hour. For the Monday night, mostly clear. Lows from the 40s to upper 50s. West winds 5 to 10 miles per hour. For Tuesday, partly cloudy in the morning, then becoming mostly sunny. Highs in the upper 60s at the coast to the upper 80s inland. West winds 5 to 10 miles per hour. And on Tuesday night, partly cloudy until midnight, then becoming mostly cloudy. Lows from the upper 40s to mid 50s. For the Wednesday, partly cloudy in the morning, then becoming mostly sunny. A slight chance of rain. Highs from the 60s to lower 70s. For Wednesday night, mostly clear until midnight, then becoming partly cloudy. Lows from the upper 40s to mid 50s. And on Thursday, partly cloudy in the morning, then becoming mostly sunny. Highs from the lower 60s to mid 70s. For the Thursday night, mostly clear. Lows from the upper 40s to mid 50s. For Friday, partly cloudy in the morning, then becoming mostly sunny. Highs from the mid-60s to upper 70s, and on Friday night, mostly clear. Lows from the upper 40s to mid-50s for the Saturday. Partly cloudy in the morning, then becoming mostly sunny. Highs from the mid-60s to lower 80s. High temperatures today and lows tonight for the selected cities. San Francisco, 65 and 52. San Francisco Airport, 64 and 52. Redwood City, 73 and 51. Oakland, 69 and 53. Fremont, 72 and 51. Concord, 82 and 50. Livermore, 81 and 50. San Rafael, 76 and 51. Santa Rosa, 83 and 50. Napa, 76 and 50. Fairfield, 81 and 53. These are the 5 p.m. Pacific Daylight Time observations for the San Francisco and Monterey Bay areas on Sunday, May 10th. At San Francisco Airport, it was mostly sunny, temperature 62, dew point 52, relative humidity 69%, northwest wind at 20 miles an hour, gusting to 29, pressure 29.94 inches and falling. At Oakland Airport, it was mostly sunny, temperature 63, dew point 52, relative humidity 67%, west wind at 14 miles an hour, pressure 29.94 inches and falling. At San Jose Airport, it was mostly sunny, temperature 71, dew point 55, relative humidity 56%, northwest wind at 12 miles an hour, pressure 29.92 inches and falling. At Santa Rosa, it was sunny, temperature 76, southeast wind at

temperature 29.89 and falling. At Concord, it was sunny, temperature 82, west wind at 12. At Livermore, it was sunny, temperature 77, west wind at 17. At Monterey, it was mostly sunny, temperature 60, west wind at 12, pressure 29.98 and steady. At Salinas, it was sunny, temperature 63, dew point 52, relative humidity 67%, west wind at 16. Here are some observations around California and western Nevada. Skies ranged from sunny to mostly sunny. It was 86 at Sacramento, 66 at Los Angeles, 66 at San Diego, and 89 at Reno. Truckee reported 79, South Lake Tahoe reported 77, Blue Canyon reported 73, and Mammoth Lakes reported 77. Local temperature reports around San Francisco Bay for 5 p.m. Downtown San Francisco was 62 degrees. Oakland Museum was 65 degrees. Redwood City was 75 degrees. San Rafael was 72 degrees. The area forecast for the South Bay, including the San Jose metro area and the Santa Clara Valley. For the rest of today, mostly sunny. Highs in the lower 70s by the bay, upper 70s to mid 80s inland. Northwest winds 5 to 10 miles per hour. For tonight, mostly clear until midnight, then becoming partly cloudy. Lows from the upper 40s to mid 50s. Northwest winds 5 to 10 miles per hour until midnight, becoming light. And on Monday, partly cloudy in the morning, then becoming mostly sunny. Highs in the upper 70s by the bay to near 90 inland. Northwest winds 5 to 10 miles per hour. For the Monday night, mostly clear. Lows from the 50s to lower 60s. West winds 5 to 10 miles per hour until midnight, becoming light. For Tuesday, mostly sunny. Highs in the upper 70s by the bay, mid to upper 80s inland. Light winds, becoming west 5 to 10 miles per hour in the afternoon. And on Tuesday night, partly cloudy. Lows from the upper 40s to mid 50s. For the Wednesday, partly cloudy in the morning, then becoming mostly sunny. Highs from the upper 60s to mid 70s. For Wednesday night, mostly clear until midnight, then becoming partly cloudy. Lows near 50. And on Thursday, partly cloudy in the morning, then becoming mostly sunny. Highs from the upper 60s to mid 70s. Thursday night through Friday night, mostly clear. Lows near 50. Highs from the 70s to lower 80s. Saturday, partly cloudy in the morning, then becoming mostly sunny. Highs from the lower 70s to mid 80s. High temperatures today and lows tonight for the selected cities: San Jose, 76 and 53, Mountain View, 71 and 52, Morgan Hill, 83 and 51. 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This broadcast originates from the National Weather Service office located in Monterey, California, and serves the South Bay and Monterey Bay Area, including the cities of San Jose, Monterey, Salinas, and Santa Cruz. The area forecast for the Monterey Bay and Salinas Valley? For the rest of today? Mostly sunny. Highs in the mid-60s at the coast of the mid-80s inland. West winds 5 to 15 miles per hour. For tonight, mostly clear until midnight, then becoming partly cloudy. Patchy fog after midnight. Lows around 50. West winds 5 to 10 miles per hour. And on Monday, partly cloudy in the morning, then becoming mostly sunny. Patchy fog in the morning. Highs around 70 at the coast to the lower 90s inland. West winds 5 to 10 miles per hour. For the Monday night, mostly clear until midnight, then becoming partly cloudy. Patchy fog after midnight. Lows in the lower 50s. West winds up to 5.

miles per hour until midnight, becoming light. For Tuesday, partly cloudy in the morning, then becoming mostly sunny. Highs in the upper 60s at the coast to the mid-90s inland. Light winds, becoming west 5 to 10 miles per hour in the afternoon. And on Tuesday night, partly cloudy until midnight, then becoming mostly cloudy. Patchy fog. Lows in the lower 50s. For the Wednesday, partly cloudy in the morning, then becoming mostly sunny. Highs from the 60s to mid-70s. For Wednesday night, mostly clear until midnight, then becoming partly cloudy. Lows from the mid-40s to lower 50s. And on Thursday, partly cloudy in the morning, then becoming mostly sunny. Highs from the 60s to mid-70s. Thursday night through Friday night, mostly clear. Lows from the mid-40s to lower 50s. Highs from the mid-60s to lower 80s. Saturday, partly cloudy in the morning, then becoming mostly sunny. Highs from the upper 60s to mid-80s. High temperatures today and lows tonight for the selected cities: Santa Cruz, 76 and 50, Monterey, 64 and 50, Salinas, 66 and 49, Hollister, 77 and 50, King City, 85 and 51. The weather overview for the Bay Area and Central Coast: warming and drying trend will continue through Monday. Moderate risk for heat-related illnesses for sensitive populations across the interior on Monday. Gradual cooling trend and unsettled weather midweek through late week. The extended forecast for the Bay Area and Central Coast: Tuesday and Tuesday night, partly cloudy. High 60 to 90. Lows 45 to 60. Wednesday and Wednesday night, partly cloudy. A slight chance of rain. Cooler. Highs 55 to 75. Lows 45 to 55. Thursday and Thursday night, partly cloudy. Highs 55 to 75. Lows 45 to 60. Friday and Friday night, partly cloudy. Highs 60 to 80. Lows 45 to 60. Saturday, mostly sunny. Warmer. High 60 to 85. Sunrise, sunset, and tidal information for the San Francisco Bay Area for Sunday, May 10th. The sunset tonight, 8:08 p.m. The sunrise tomorrow, 6:03 a.m. The sunset tomorrow, 8:09 p.m. Tidal data at the Golden Gate for the afternoon and evening hours today and the morning hours of tomorrow. Low tide, 12:46 p.m. at 0.32 feet. High tide, 08:07 p.m. at 4.67 feet. Low tide, 1:55 a.m. at 2.16 feet. High tide, 7:20 a.m. at 4.9 feet. Here are the buoy observations for 5 p.m. Pacific Daylight Time. An offshore buoy 6, wind south at 14 knots, pressure 1019.9 millibars. An offshore buoy 59, winds north 4 knots, water temperature 60, pressure 1023.5 millibars, seas 5 feet, every 11 seconds. At Point Arena buoy, winds north 19 knots, gusting to 23, water temperature 54, pressure 1015.9 millibars, seas 3 feet, every 16 seconds. At buoy 13 near Bodega Bay, winds northwest at 19 knots, gusting to 25, pressure 1013.7 millibars. At Point Reyes Wave Rider buoy, water temperature 53, seas 10 feet, every 8 seconds. At San Francisco Bar buoy, water temperature 60, seas 6 feet, every 11 seconds. At San Francisco buoy, winds northwest at 14 knots, water temperature 53, pressure 1014.4 millibars. At Half Moon Bay buoy, winds northwest 17 knots, gusting to 21, water temperature 58, pressure 1015.9 millibars, seas 7 feet, every 9 seconds. At Monterey Bay buoy, winds northwest 21 knots, gusting to 25, water temperature 56, pressure 1014.2 millibars, seas 7 feet, every 11 seconds.
Head point, sir. Wave rider buoy water temperature 54, seas 8 feet, every 7 seconds. At Cape San Martin buoy winds northwest 23 knots, gusting to 29, water temperature 59, pressure 1013.7 millibars. Seas 8 feet, every 6 seconds. Synopsis for the Central California coast and bays including the Monterey Bay, Greater Farallones, and Cordell Bank National Marine Sanctuaries, moderate seas and a fresh to strong northwest breeze with isolated near gale force gusts continuing through tonight. Locally gusty conditions are likely across the San Pablo and San Francisco bays where terrain promotes wind funneling. Wind seas late tonight across the inner waters, then across the outer waters tomorrow, becoming a moderate northwest breeze. Winds increase and seas build again mid to late week. The marine forecast for San Pablo Bay, Suisun Bay, the West Delta, and the San Francisco Bay north of the Bay Bridge. For tonight, southwest wind 5 to 10 knots. For Monday, southwest wind around 5 knots, rising to 5 to 10 knots in the afternoon. For Monday night, southwest wind 5 to 10 knots. The marine forecast for Monterey Bay. Small craft advisory in effect until 9 p.m. Pacific Daylight Time this evening. For tonight, northwest wind 10 to 15 knots, becoming light and variable. Seas 4 to 5 feet. Wave detail, northwest 5 feet at 10 seconds. Patchy fog after midnight. For Monday, west wind around 5 knots, rising to 5 to 10 knots in the afternoon. Seas 4 to 5 feet. Wave detail, west 5 feet at 10 seconds. Patchy fog in the morning. For Monday night, 5 feet. Wave detail, west 5 feet at 10 seconds. Patchy fog in the morning. For Monday night, west wind around 5 knots in the evening, becoming light and variable. Seas 3 to 4 feet. Wave detail, west 3 feet at 10 seconds. Patchy fog. The coastal waters forecast from Pigeon Point to Point Pinos out to 10 nautical miles. Small craft advisory in effect until 9 p.m. Pacific Daylight Time this evening. For tonight, northwest wind 15 to 20 knots, easing to 5 to 10 knots. Seas 6 to 7 feet. Wave detail, northwest 7 feet at 10 seconds. For Monday, northwest wind around 5 knots. Seas 6 to 7 feet. Wave detail, northwest 7 feet at 10 seconds and south 2 feet at 17 seconds. For Monday night, west wind around 5 knots. Seas 4 to 5 feet. Wave detail, west 5 feet at 10 seconds and south 2 feet at 16 seconds. Patchy fog. The area forecast for the peninsula, North Bay, and East Bay. For the rest of today, mostly sunny. Highs in the mid-60s at the coast to the lower 80s inland. West winds 5 to 15 miles per hour. For tonight, mostly clear until midnight, then becoming partly cloudy. Lows from the upper 40s to mid-50s. Southwest winds 5 to 10 miles per hour. And on Monday, partly cloudy in the morning, then becoming mostly sunny. Highs in the lower 70s at the coast to the mid-90s inland. Southwest winds 5 to 10 miles per hour. For the Monday night, mostly clear. Lows from the 40s to upper 50s. West winds 5 to 10 miles per hour. For Tuesday, partly cloudy in the morning, then becoming mostly sunny. Highs in the upper 60s at the coast to the upper 80s inland. West winds 5 to 10 miles per hour. And on Tuesday night, partly cloudy until midnight, then becoming mostly cloudy. Lows from the upper 40s to mid 50s. For the Wednesday, partly cloudy in the morning, then becoming mostly sunny. A slight chance of rain. Highs from the 60s to lower 70s. For Wednesday night, mostly clear until midnight, then becoming partly cloudy. Lows from the upper 40s to mid 50s. And on Thursday, partly cloudy in the morning, then becoming mostly sunny. Highs from the lower 60s to mid 70s.
for the Thursday night.

clear. Lows from the upper 40s to mid 50s. For Friday, partly cloudy in the morning, then becoming mostly sunny. Highs from the mid 60s to upper 70s, and on Friday night, mostly clear. Lows from the upper 40s to mid 50s for the Saturday. Partly cloudy in the morning, then becoming mostly sunny. Highs from the mid 60s to lower 80s, high temperatures today and lows tonight for the selected cities: San Francisco, 65 and 52, San Francisco Airport, 64 and 52, Redwood City, 73 and 51, Oakland, 69 and 53, Fremont, 72 and 51, Concord, 82 and 50, Livermore, 81 and 50, San Rafael, 76 and 51, Santa Rosa, 83 and 50, Napa, 76 and 50, Fairfield, 81 and 53. These are the 5 p.m. Pacific Daylight Time observations for the San Francisco and Monterey Bay areas on Sunday, May 10th. At San Francisco Airport, it was mostly sunny, temperature 62, dew point 52, relative humidity 69%, northwest wind at 20 miles an hour, gusting to 29, pressure 29.94 inches and falling. At Oakland Airport, it was mostly sunny, temperature 63, dew point 52, relative humidity 67%, west wind at 14 miles an hour, pressure 29.94 inches and falling. At San Jose Airport, it was mostly sunny, temperature 71, dew point 55, relative humidity 56%, northwest wind at 12 miles an hour, pressure 29.92 inches and falling. At Santa Rosa, it was sunny, temperature 76, southeast wind at 10, pressure 29.89 and falling. At Concord, it was sunny, temperature 82, west wind at 12. At Livermore, it was sunny, temperature 77, west wind at 17. At Monterey, it was mostly sunny, temperature 60, west wind at 12, pressure 29.98 and steady. At Salinas, it was sunny, temperature 63, dew point 52, relative humidity 67%, west wind at 16. Here are some observations around California and western Nevada. Skies ranged from sunny to mostly sunny. It was 86 at Sacramento, 66 at Los Angeles, 66 at San Diego, and 89 at Reno. Truckee reported 79, South Lake Tahoe reported 77, Blue Canyon reported 73, and Mammoth Lakes reported 77. Local temperature reports around San Francisco Bay for 5 p.m. Downtown San Francisco was 62 degrees. Oakland Museum was 65 degrees. Redwood City was 75 degrees. San Rafael was 72 degrees. The area forecast for the South Bay, including the San Jose metro area and the Santa Clara Valley. For the rest of today, mostly sunny. Highs in the lower 70s by the bay, upper 70s to mid 80s inland. Northwest winds 5 to 10 miles per hour. For tonight, mostly clear until midnight, then becoming partly cloudy. Lows from the upper 40s to mid 50s. Northwest winds 5 to 10 miles per hour until midnight, becoming light. And on Monday, partly cloudy in the morning, then becoming mostly sunny. Highs in the upper 70s by the bay to near 90 inland. Northwest winds 5 to 10 miles per hour. For the Monday night, mostly clear. Lows from the 50s to lower 60s. West winds 5 to 10 miles per hour until midnight, becoming light. For Tuesday, mostly sunny. Highs in the upper 70s by the bay, mid to upper 80s inland. Light winds, becoming west 5 to 10 miles per hour in the afternoon. And on Tuesday night, partly cloudy. Lows from the upper 40s to mid 50s. For the Wednesday, partly cloudy in the morning, then becoming mostly sunny. Highs from the upper 60s to mid 70s. For Wednesday night, mostly clear until midnight, then becoming partly cloudy. Lows near 50. And on Thursday, partly cloudy in the morning, then becoming mostly sunny.
highs from the upper 60s to mid 70s. Thursday night through Friday night, mostly clear. Lows near 50. Highs from the 70s to lower 80s. Saturday, partly cloudy in the morning, then becoming mostly sunny. Highs from the lower 70s to mid 80s. High temperatures today and lows tonight for the selected cities: San Jose, 76 and 53, Mountain View, 71 and 52, Morgan Hill, 83 and 51. The area forecast for the Monterey Bay and Salinas Valley. For the rest of today, mostly sunny. Highs in the mid-60s at the coast of the mid-80s inland. West winds 5 to 15 miles per hour. For tonight, mostly clear until midnight, then becoming partly cloudy. Patchy fog after midnight. Lows around 50. West winds 5 to 10 miles per hour. And on Monday, partly cloudy in the morning, then becoming mostly sunny. Patchy fog in the morning. Highs around 70 at the coast to the lower 90s inland. West winds 5 to 10 miles per hour. For the Monday night, mostly clear until midnight, then becoming partly cloudy. Patchy fog after midnight. Lows in the lower 50s. West winds up to 5 miles per hour until midnight, becoming light. For Tuesday, partly cloudy in the morning, then becoming mostly sunny. Highs in the upper 60s at the coast to the mid-90s inland. Light winds, becoming west 5 to 10 miles per hour in the afternoon. And on Tuesday night, partly cloudy until midnight, then becoming mostly cloudy. Patchy fog. Lows in the lower 50s. For the Wednesday, partly cloudy in the morning, then becoming mostly sunny. Highs from the 60s to mid-70s. For Wednesday night, mostly clear until midnight, then becoming partly cloudy. Lows from the mid-40s to lower 50s. And on Thursday, partly cloudy in the morning, then becoming mostly sunny. Highs from the 60s to mid-70s. Thursday night through Friday night, mostly clear. Lows from the mid-40s to lower 50s. Highs from the mid-60s to lower 80s. Saturday, partly cloudy in the morning, then becoming mostly sunny. Highs from the upper 60s to mid-80s. High temperatures today and lows tonight for the selected cities: Santa Cruz, 76 and 50, Monterey, 64 and 50, Salinas, 66 and 49, Hollister, 77 and 50, King City, 85 and 51. The weather overview for the Bay Area and Central Coast: warming and drying trend will continue through Monday. Moderate risk for heat-related illnesses for sensitive populations across the interior on Monday. Gradual cooling trend and unsettled weather midweek through late week. The extended forecast for the Bay Area and Central Coast: Tuesday and Tuesday night, partly cloudy. High 60 to 90. Lows 45 to 60. Wednesday and Wednesday night, partly cloudy. A slight chance of rain. Cooler. Highs 55 to 75. Lows 45 to 55. Thursday and Thursday night, partly cloudy. Highs 55 to 75. Lows 45 to 60. Friday and Friday night, partly cloudy. High 60 to 80. Lows 45 to 60. Saturday, mostly sunny. Warmer. High 60 to 85. Sunrise, sunset, and tidal information for the San Francisco Bay Area for Sunday, May 10th. The sunset tonight, 8:08 p.m. The sunrise tomorrow, 6:03 a.m. The sunset tomorrow, 8:09 p.m. Tidal data at the Golden Gate for the afternoon and evening hours today and the morning hours of tomorrow. Low tide, 12:46 p.m. at 0.32 feet. High tide, 08:07 p.m. at 4.67 feet. Low tide, 1:55 a.m. at 2.16 feet. High tide, 7:20 a.m. at 4.9 feet. Here are the buoy observations for 5 p.m. Pacific Daylight Time. At offshore

6, wind south at 14 knots, pressure 1,019.9 millibars. At offshore buoy 59, winds north 4 knots, water temperature 60, pressure 1,023.5 millibars, seas 5 feet, every 11 seconds. At Point Arena buoy, winds north 19 knots, gusting to 23, water temperature 54, pressure 1,015.9 millibars, seas 3 feet, every 16 seconds. At buoy 13 near Bodega Bay, winds northwest at 19 knots, gusting to 25, pressure 1,013.7 millibars. At Point Reyes Wave Rider buoy, water temperature 53, seas 10 feet, every 8 seconds. At San Francisco Bar buoy, water temperature 60, seas 6 feet, every 11 seconds. At San Francisco buoy, winds northwest at 14 knots, water temperature 53, pressure 1,014.4 millibars. At Half Moon Bay buoy, winds northwest 17 knots, gusting to 21, water temperature 58, pressure 1,015.9 millibars, seas 7 feet, every 9 seconds. At Monterey Bay buoy, winds northwest 21 knots, gusting to 25, water temperature 56, pressure 1,014.2 millibars, seas 7 feet, every 11 seconds. At Point Sur, Wave Rider buoy, water temperature 54, seas 8 feet, every 7 seconds. At Cape San Martin buoy, winds northwest 23 knots, gusting to 29, water temperature 59, pressure 1,013.7 millibars. Seas 8 feet, every 6 seconds. Synopsis for the Central California coast and bays, including the Monterey Bay, Greater Farallones, and Cordell Bank National Marine Sanctuaries: moderate seas and a fresh to strong northwest breeze with isolated near gale force gusts continuing through tonight. Locally gusty conditions are likely across the San Pablo and San Francisco bays, where terrain promotes wind funneling. Wind seas late tonight across the inner waters, then across the outer waters tomorrow, becoming a moderate northwest breeze. Winds increase and seas build again mid to late week. The marine forecast for San Pablo Bay, Suisun Bay, the West Delta, and the San Francisco Bay north of the Bay Bridge. For tonight, southwest wind 5 to 10 knots. For Monday, southwest wind around 5 knots, rising to 5 to 10 knots in the afternoon. For Monday night, southwest wind 5 to 10 knots. The marine forecast for Monterey Bay: small craft advisory in effect until 9 p.m. Pacific Daylight Time this evening. For tonight, northwest wind 10 to 15 knots, becoming light and variable. Seas 4 to 5 feet. Wave detail: northwest 5 feet at 10 seconds. Patchy fog after midnight. For Monday, west wind around 5 knots, rising to 5 to 10 knots in the afternoon. Seas 4 to 5 feet. Wave detail: west 5 feet at 10 seconds. Patchy fog in the morning. For Monday night, west wind around 5 knots in the evening, becoming light and variable. Seas 3 to 4 feet. Wave detail: west 3 feet at 10 seconds. Patchy fog. The coastal waters forecast from Pigeon Point to Point Pinos out to 10 nautical miles. Small craft advisory in effect until 9 p.m. Pacific Daylight Time this evening. For tonight, northwest wind 15 to 20 knots, easing to 5 to 10 knots. Seas 6 to 7 feet. Wave detail: northwest 7 feet at 10 seconds. For Monday, northwest wind around 5 knots. Seas 6 to 7 feet. Wave detail: northwest 7 feet at 10 seconds and south 2 feet at 17 seconds. For Monday night, west wind around 5 knots. Seas 4 to 5 feet. Wave detail: west 5 feet at 10 seconds and south 2 feet at 16 seconds. Patchy fog. The area forecast for the peninsula, North Bay, and East Bay: for the rest of today, mostly sunny. Highs in the mid-60s at the coast to the lower 80s inland. West winds 5 to 15 miles per hour. For tonight, mostly clear until midnight, then becoming partly cloudy. Lows from the upper

40s to mid 50s. Southwest winds 5 to 10 miles per hour. And on Monday, partly cloudy in the morning, then becoming mostly sunny. Highs in the lower 70s at the coast to the mid 90s inland. Southwest winds 5 to 10 miles per hour. For the Monday night, mostly clear. Lows from the 40s to upper 50s. West winds 5 to 10 miles per hour. For Tuesday, partly cloudy in the morning, then becoming mostly sunny. Highs in the upper 60s at the coast to the upper 80s inland. West winds 5 to 10 miles per hour. And on Tuesday night, partly cloudy until midnight, then becoming mostly cloudy. Lows from the upper 40s to mid 50s. For the Wednesday, partly cloudy in the morning, then becoming mostly sunny. A slight chance of rain. Highs from the 60s to lower 70s. For Wednesday night, mostly clear until midnight, then becoming partly cloudy. Lows from the upper 40s to mid 50s. And on Thursday, partly cloudy in the morning, then becoming mostly sunny. Highs from the lower 60s to mid 70s. For the Thursday night, mostly clear. Lows from the upper 40s to mid 50s. For Friday, partly cloudy in the morning, then becoming mostly sunny. Highs from the mid 60s to upper 70s, and on Friday night, mostly clear. Lows from the upper 40s to mid 50s for the Saturday. Partly cloudy in the morning, then becoming mostly sunny. Highs from the mid 60s to lower 80s. High temperatures today and lows tonight for the selected cities: San Francisco, 65 and 52, San Francisco Airport, 64 and 52, Redwood City, 73 and 51, Oakland, 69 and 53, Fremont, 72 and 51, Concord, 82 and 50, Livermore, 81 and 50, San Rafael, 76 and 51, Santa Rosa, 83 and 50, Napa, 76 and 50, Fairfield, 81 and 53. These are the 5 p.m. Pacific Daylight Time observations for the San Francisco and Monterey Bay areas on Sunday, May 10th. At San Francisco Airport, it was mostly sunny, temperature 62, dew point 52, relative humidity 69%, northwest wind at 20 miles an hour, gusting to 29, pressure 29.94 inches and falling. At Oakland Airport, it was mostly sunny, temperature 63, dew point 52, relative humidity 67%, west wind at 14 miles an hour, pressure 29.94 inches and falling. At San Jose Airport, it was mostly sunny, temperature 71, dew point 55, relative humidity 56%, northwest wind at 12 miles an hour, pressure 29.92 inches and falling. At Santa Rosa, it was sunny, temperature 76, southeast wind at 10, pressure 29.89 and falling. At Concord, it was sunny, temperature 82, west wind at 12. At Livermore, it was sunny, temperature 77, west wind at 17. At Monterey, it was mostly sunny, temperature 60, west wind at 12, pressure 29.98 and steady. At Salinas, it was sunny, temperature 63, dew point 52, relative humidity 67%, west wind at 16. Here are some observations around California and western Nevada. Skies ranged from sunny to mostly sunny. It was 86 at Sacramento, 66 at Los Angeles, 66 at San Diego, and 89 at Reno. Truckee reported 79, South Lake Tahoe reported 77, Blue Canyon reported 73, and Mammoth Lakes reported 77. You're listening to NOAA Weather Radio, station KEC 49, broadcasting on a frequency of 162.55 MHz from atop McQueen's Ridge. This broadcast originates from the National Weather Service office located in Monterey, California, and serves the South Bay and Monterey Bay Area, including the cities of San Jose, Monterey, Salinas, and Santa Cruz. Local temperature reports around San Francisco Bay for 5 p.m. Downtown San Francisco was 62 degrees. Oakland Museum was 65 degrees.
City was 75 degrees. San Rafael was 72 degrees. The area forecast for the South Bay, including the San Jose metro area and the Santa Clara Valley. For the rest of today, mostly sunny. Highs in the lower 70s by the bay, upper 70s to mid 80s inland. Northwest winds 5 to 10 miles per hour. For tonight, mostly clear until midnight, then becoming partly cloudy. Lows from the upper 40s to mid 50s. Northwest winds 5 to 10 miles per hour until midnight, becoming light. And on Monday, partly cloudy in the morning, then becoming mostly sunny. Highs in the upper 70s by the bay to near 90 inland. Northwest winds 5 to 10 miles per hour. For the Monday night, mostly clear. Lows from the 50s to lower 60s. West winds 5 to 10 miles per hour until midnight, becoming light. For Tuesday, mostly sunny. Highs in the upper 70s by the bay, mid to upper 80s inland. Light winds, becoming west 5 to 10 miles per hour in the afternoon. And on Tuesday night, partly cloudy. Lows from the upper 40s to mid 50s. For the Wednesday, partly cloudy in the morning, then becoming mostly sunny. Highs from the upper 60s to mid 70s. For Wednesday night, mostly clear until midnight, then becoming partly cloudy. Lows near 50. And on Thursday, partly cloudy in the morning, then becoming mostly sunny. Highs from the upper 60s to mid 70s. Thursday night through Friday night, mostly clear. Lows near 50. Highs from the 70s to lower 80s. Saturday, partly cloudy in the morning, then becoming mostly sunny. Highs from the lower 70s to mid 80s. High temperatures today and lows tonight for the selected cities: San Jose, 76 and 53, Mountain View, 71 and 52, Morgan Hill, 83 and 51. The area forecast for the Monterey Bay and Salinas Valley. For the rest of today, mostly sunny. Highs in the mid-60s at the coast of the mid-80s inland. West winds 5 to 15 miles per hour. For tonight, mostly clear until midnight, then becoming partly cloudy. Patchy fog after midnight. Lows around 50. West winds 5 to 10 miles per hour. And on Monday, partly cloudy in the morning, then becoming mostly sunny. Patchy fog in the morning. Highs around 70 at the coast to the lower 90s inland. West winds 5 to 10 miles per hour. For the Monday night, mostly clear until midnight, then becoming partly cloudy. Patchy fog after midnight. Lows in the lower 50s. West winds up to 5 miles per hour until midnight, becoming light. For Tuesday, partly cloudy in the morning, then becoming mostly sunny. Highs in the upper 60s at the coast to the mid-90s inland. Light winds, becoming west 5 to 10 miles per hour in the afternoon. And on Tuesday night, partly cloudy until midnight, then becoming mostly cloudy. Patchy fog. Lows in the lower 50s. For the Wednesday, partly cloudy in the morning, then becoming mostly sunny. Highs from the 60s to mid-70s. For Wednesday night, mostly clear until midnight, then becoming partly cloudy. Lows from the mid-40s to lower 50s. And on Thursday, partly cloudy in the morning, then becoming mostly sunny. Highs from the 60s to mid-70s. Thursday night through Friday night, mostly clear. Lows from the mid-40s to lower 50s. Highs from the mid-60s to lower 80s. Saturday, partly cloudy in the morning, then becoming mostly sunny. Highs from the upper 60s to mid-80s. High temperatures today and lows tonight for the selected cities: Santa Cruz, 76 and 50, Monterey, 64 and 50, Salinas, 66 and 49, Hollister, 77 and 50, King City, 85 and 51. The weather overview for the Bay Area and Central Coast: warming and drying trend will continue.

through Monday, moderate risk for heat-related illnesses for sensitive populations across the interior. On Monday, gradual cooling trend and unsettled weather midweek through late week. The extended forecast for the Bay Area and Central Coast, Tuesday and Tuesday night, partly cloudy. High 60 to 90. Lows 45 to 60. Wednesday and Wednesday night, partly cloudy. A slight chance of rain. Cooler. Highs 55 to 75. Lows 45 to 55. Thursday and Thursday night, partly cloudy. Highs 55 to 75. Lows 45 to 60. Friday and Friday night, partly cloudy. High 60 to 80. Lows 45 to 60. Saturday, mostly sunny. Warmer. High 60 to 85. Sunrise, sunset, and tidal information for the San Francisco Bay Area for Sunday, May 10th. The sunset tonight, 8:08 p.m. The sunrise tomorrow, 6:03 a.m. The sunset tomorrow, 8:09 p.m. Tidal data at the Golden Gate for the afternoon and evening hours today and the morning hours of tomorrow. Low tide, 12:46 p.m. at 0.32 feet. High tide, 08:07 p.m. at 4.67 feet. Low tide, 1:55 a.m. at 2.16 feet. High tide, 7:20 a.m. at 4.9 feet. Here are the buoy observations for 6 p.m. Pacific Daylight Time. An offshore buoy 6, winds south at 12 knots, pressure 1,019.5 millibars. An offshore buoy 59, winds north at 6 knots, water temperature 60, pressure 1,023.4 millibars. At buoy 14 near Point Arena, winds north at 21 knots, gusting to 25, water temperature 54, pressure 1,015.6 millibars. At buoy 13 near Bodega Bay, winds northwest at 21 knots, gusting to 25, pressure 1,013.2 millibars. At Point Reyes Wave Rider Buoy, water temperature 53, seas 10 feet, every 10 seconds. At San Francisco Bar Buoy, water temperature 59, seas 6 feet, every 10 seconds. At San Francisco Buoy, winds northwest at 14 knots, water temperature 53, pressure 1,014.0 millibars. At Half Moon Bay Buoy, winds northwest 16 knots, water temperature 57, pressure 1,015.3 millibars, seas 6 feet, every 8 seconds. At Monterey Buoy, winds northwest at 21 knots, gusting to 25, water temperature 56, pressure 1,013.8 millibars. At Point Sur, Wave Rider Buoy, water temperature 54, seas 8 feet, every 11 seconds. At Cape San Martin Buoy, winds northwest at 23 knots, gusting to 27, water temperature 59, pressure 1,013.6 millibars. Synopsis for the Central California coast and bays, including the Monterey Bay, Greater Farallones, and Cordell Bank National Marine Sanctuaries, moderate seas and a fresh to strong northwest breeze with isolated near gale force gusts continuing through tonight. Locally gusty conditions are likely across the San Pablo and San Francisco bays where terrain promotes wind funneling. Wind seas late tonight across the inner waters, then across the outer waters tomorrow, becoming a moderate northwest breeze. Winds increase and seas build again mid to late week. The marine forecast for San Pablo Bay, Suisun Bay, the West Delta, and the San Francisco Bay north of the Bay Bridge. For tonight, southwest wind 5 to 10 knots. For Monday, southwest wind around 5 knots, rising to 5 to 10 knots in the afternoon. For Monday night, southwest wind 5 to 10 knots. The marine forecast for Monterey Bay. Small craft advisory in effect until 9 p.m. Pacific Daylight Time this evening. For tonight, northwest wind 10 to 15 knots, becoming light and variable. Seas 4 to 5 feet. Wave detail, northwest 5 feet at 10 seconds. Patchy fog after midnight. For Monday, west wind around 5 knots, rising to 5 to 10 knots in the afternoon. Seas 4 to 5.

tail, west 5 feet at 10 seconds. Patchy fog in the morning. For Monday night, west wind around 5 knots in the evening, becoming light and variable. Seas 3 to 4 feet. Wave detail, west 3 feet at 10 seconds. Patchy fog. The coastal waters forecast from Pigeon Point to Point Pinos out to 10 nautical miles. Small craft advisory in effect until 9 p.m. Pacific Daylight Time this evening. For tonight, northwest wind 15 to 20 knots, easing to 5 to 10 knots. Seas 6 to 7 feet. Wave detail, northwest 7 feet at 10 seconds. For Monday, northwest wind around 5 knots. Seas 6 to 7 feet. Wave detail, northwest 7 feet at 10 seconds and south 2 feet at 17 seconds. For Monday night, west wind around 5 knots. Seas 4 to 5 feet. Wave detail, west 5 feet at 10 seconds and south 2 feet at 16 seconds. Patchy fog. The area forecast for the peninsula, North Bay, and East Bay. For tonight, mostly clear until midnight, then becoming partly cloudy. Lows from the upper 40s to mid 50s. Southwest winds 5 to 10 miles per hour. For Monday, partly cloudy in the morning, then becoming mostly sunny. Highs in the lower 70s at the coast to the mid 90s inland. Southwest winds 5 to 10 miles per hour. For Monday night, mostly clear. Lows from the 40s to upper 50s. West winds 5 to 10 miles per hour. And on Tuesday, partly cloudy in the morning, then becoming mostly sunny. Highs in the upper 60s at the coast to the upper 80s inland. West winds 5 to 10 miles per hour. For Tuesday night, partly cloudy until midnight, then becoming mostly cloudy. Lows from the upper 40s to mid 50s. West winds 5 to 15 miles per hour. For Wednesday, partly cloudy in the morning, then becoming mostly sunny. A slight chance of rain. Highs from the 60s to lower 70s. For Wednesday night, mostly clear until midnight, then becoming partly cloudy. Lows from the upper 40s to mid 50s. And on Thursday, partly cloudy in the morning, then becoming mostly sunny. Highs from the lower 60s to mid 70s. For Thursday night, mostly clear. Lows from the upper 40s to mid 50s. For Friday, partly cloudy in the morning, then becoming mostly sunny. Highs from the mid 60s to upper 70s for Friday night, mostly clear. Lows from the upper 40s to mid 50s and on Saturday, partly cloudy in the morning, then becoming mostly sunny. Highs from the mid 60s to lower 80s Saturday night.

gorgeous and steady. At San Jose Airport, it was mostly sunny, temperature 68, dew point 54, relative humidity 60%, northwest wind at 13 miles an hour, pressure 29.91 inches and falling. At Santa Rosa, it was sunny, temperature 72, southeast wind at 12, pressure 29.89 and steady. At Concord, it was sunny, temperature 79, west wind at 13. At Livermore, it was sunny, temperature 74, northwest wind at 12. At Monterey, it was partly sunny, temperature 58, west wind at 9, pressure 29.97 and falling. At Salinas, it was sunny, temperature 61, dew point 51, relative humidity 70%, northwest wind at 15. Here are some observations around California and western Nevada. Skies ranged from sunny to mostly sunny. It was 83 at Sacramento, 64 at Los Angeles, 67 at San Diego, and 87 at Reno. Truckee reported 75, South Lake Tahoe reported 76, Blue Canyon reported 72, and Mammoth Lakes reported 73. These are the 6 p.m. Pacific Daylight Time observations for the San Francisco and Monterey Bay areas on Sunday, May 10th. At San Francisco Airport, it was mostly sunny, temperature 62, dew point 51, relative humidity 67%, west wind at 20 miles an hour, pressure 29.93 inches and falling. At Oakland Airport, it was mostly sunny, temperature 63, dew point 52, relative humidity 67%, west wind at 15 miles an hour, pressure 29.94 inches and steady. At San Jose Airport, it was mostly sunny, temperature 68, dew point 54, relative humidity 60%, northwest wind at 13 miles an hour, pressure 29.91 inches and falling. At Santa Rosa, it was sunny, temperature 72, southeast wind at 12, pressure 29.89 and steady. At Concord, it was sunny, temperature 79, west wind at 13. At Livermore, it was sunny, temperature 74, northwest wind at 12. At Monterey, it was partly sunny, temperature 58, west wind at 9, pressure 29.97 and falling. At Salinas, it was sunny, temperature 61, dew point 51, relative humidity 70%, northwest wind at 15. Here are some observations around California and western Nevada. Skies ranged from sunny to mostly sunny. It was 83 at Sacramento, 64 at Los Angeles, 67 at San Diego, and 87 at Reno. Truckee reported 75, South Lake Tahoe reported 76, Blue Canyon reported 72, and Mammoth Lakes reported 73. Local temperature reports around San Francisco Bay for 6 p.m. Downtown San Francisco was 62 degrees. Oakland Museum was 65 degrees. Redwood City was 75 degrees. San Rafael was 76 degrees. The area forecast for the South Bay, including the San Jose metro area and the Santa Clara Valley. For tonight, mostly clear until midnight, then becoming partly cloudy. Lows from the upper 40s to mid 50s. Northwest winds 5 to 10 miles per hour until midnight, becoming light. For Monday, partly cloudy in the morning, then becoming mostly sunny. Highs in the upper 70s by the bay to near 90 inland. Northwest winds 5 to 10 miles per hour. For Monday night, mostly clear. Lows from the 50s to lower 60s. West winds 5 to 10 miles per hour until midnight, becoming light. And on Tuesday, mostly sunny. Highs in the upper 70s by the bay, mid to upper 80s inland. Light winds, becoming west 5 to 10 miles per hour in the afternoon. For Tuesday night, partly cloudy. Lows from the upper 40s to mid 50s. West winds 5 to 10 miles per hour. For Wednesday, partly cloudy in the morning, then becoming mostly sunny. Highs from the upper 60s to mid 70s. For Wednesday night, mostly clear and

tonight, then becoming partly cloudy. Lows near 50. And on Thursday, partly cloudy in the morning, then becoming mostly sunny. Highs from the upper 60s to mid 70s. Thursday night through Friday night, mostly clear. Lows near 50. Highs from the 70s to lower 80s. Saturday, partly cloudy in the morning, then becoming mostly sunny. Highs from the lower 70s to mid 80s. Saturday night and Sunday, mostly clear. Lows from the upper 40s to mid 50s, highs from the 70s to mid 80s, low temperatures tonight and highs tomorrow for the selected cities: San Jose, 53 and 87, Mountain View, 52 and 79, Morgan Hill, 51 and 90. The area forecast for the Monterey Bay and Salinas Valley? For tonight, mostly clear until midnight, then becoming partly cloudy. Patchy fog after midnight. Lows around 50. West winds 5 to 10 miles per hour. For Monday, partly cloudy in the morning, then becoming mostly sunny. Patchy fog in the morning. Highs around 70 at the coast to the lower 90s inland. West winds 5 to 10 miles per hour. For Monday night, mostly clear until midnight, then becoming partly cloudy. Patchy fog after midnight. Lows in the lower 50s. West winds up to 5 miles per hour until midnight, becoming light. And on Tuesday, partly cloudy in the morning, then becoming mostly sunny. Highs in the upper 60s at the coast to the mid-90s inland. Light winds, becoming west 5 to 10 miles per hour in the afternoon. For Tuesday night, partly cloudy until midnight, then becoming mostly cloudy. Patchy fog after midnight. Lows in the lower 50s. Southwest winds 5 to 15 miles per hour. For Wednesday, partly cloudy in the morning, then becoming mostly sunny. Highs from the 60s to mid 70s. For Wednesday night, mostly clear until midnight, then becoming partly cloudy. Lows from the mid 40s to lower 50s. And on Thursday, partly cloudy in the morning, then becoming mostly sunny. Highs from the 60s to mid 70s. Thursday night through Friday night, mostly clear. Lows from the mid 40s to lower 50s. Highs from the mid 60s to lower 80s. Saturday, partly cloudy in the morning, then becoming mostly sunny. Highs from the upper 60s to mid 80s. Saturday night and Sunday, mostly clear. Lows around 50. Highs from the lower 70s to mid 80s, low temperatures tonight and highs tomorrow for the selected cities: Santa Cruz, 50 and 76, Monterey, 50 and 70, Salinas, 49 and 73, Hollister, 50 and 85, King City, 51 and 92. The weather overview for the Bay Area and Central Coast: warming and drying trend will continue through Monday. Moderate risk for heat-related illnesses for sensitive populations across the interior on Monday. Gradual cooling trend and unsettled weather midweek through late week. The extended forecast for the Bay Area and Central Coast: Tuesday and Tuesday night, partly cloudy. High 60 to 90. Lows 45 to 60. Wednesday and Wednesday night, partly cloudy. A slight chance of rain. Cooler. Highs 55 to 75. Lows 45 to 55. Thursday and Thursday night, partly cloudy. Highs 55 to 75. Lows 45 to 60. Friday and Friday night, partly cloudy. Highs 60 to 80. Lows 45 to 60. Saturday, mostly sunny. Warmer. High 60 to 85. Sunrise, sunset, and tidal information for the San Francisco Bay Area for Sunday, May 10th. The sunset tonight, 8:08 p.m. The sunrise tomorrow, 6:03 a.m. The sunset tomorrow, 8:09 p.m. Tidal data at the Golden Gate for the afternoon and evening hours today and the morning hours of tomorrow. Low tide, 12:46 p.m. at 0.32 feet. High tide, 08:07 p.m. at 4.67 feet.

tide, 1:55 a.m. at 2.16 feet. 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Here are the buoy observations for 6 p.m. Pacific Daylight Time. An offshore buoy 6 winds south at 12 knots, pressure 1,019.4 millibars. An offshore buoy 59 winds north at 6 knots, water temperature 60, pressure 1,023.4 millibars. At Point Arena buoy, winds north 19 knots, gusting to 25, water temperature 54, pressure 1,015.5 millibars, seas 3 feet, every 11 seconds. At buoy 13 near Bodega Bay, winds northwest at 21 knots, gusting to 25, pressure 1,013.1 millibars, swell 10 feet, every 10 seconds. At Point Reyes Wave Rider buoy, water temperature 53, seas 10 feet, every 7 seconds. At San Francisco Bar buoy, water temperature 59, seas 6 feet, every 10 seconds. At San Francisco buoy, winds northwest at 14 knots, swell 6 feet, every 9 seconds. At Half Moon Bay buoy, winds northwest 16 knots, water temperature 57, pressure 1,015.3 millibars, seas 6 feet, every 8 seconds. At Monterey Bay buoy, winds northwest 23 knots, gusting to 25, water temperature 56, pressure 1,013.6 millibars, seas 7 feet, every 11 seconds. At Point Sur, Wave Rider buoy, water temperature 54, seas 8 feet, every 11 seconds. At Cape San Martin buoy, winds northwest 23 knots, gusting to 27, water temperature 59, pressure 1,013.6 millibars. Seas 8 feet, every 11 seconds. Synopsis for the Central California coast and bays, including the Monterey Bay, Greater Farallones, and Cordell Bank National Marine Sanctuaries: moderate seas and a fresh to strong northwest breeze with isolated near gale force gusts continuing through tonight. Locally gusty conditions are likely across the San Pablo and San Francisco bays, where terrain promotes wind funneling. Wind seas late tonight across the inner waters, then across the outer waters tomorrow, becoming a moderate northwest breeze. Winds increase and seas build again mid to late week. The marine forecast for San Pablo Bay, Suisun Bay, the West Delta, and the San Francisco Bay north of the Bay Bridge. For tonight, southwest wind 5 to 10 knots. For Monday, southwest wind around 5 knots, rising to 5 to 10 knots in the afternoon. For Monday night, southwest wind 5 to 10 knots. The marine forecast for Monterey Bay: small craft advisory in effect until 9 p.m. Pacific Daylight Time this evening. For tonight, northwest wind 10 to 15 knots, becoming light and variable. Seas 4 to 5 feet. Wave detail, northwest 5 feet at 10 seconds. Patchy fog after midnight. For Monday, west wind around 5 knots, rising to 5 to 10 knots in the afternoon. Seas 4 to 5 feet. Wave detail, west 5 feet at 10 seconds. Patchy fog in the morning. For Monday night, west wind around 5 knots in the evening, becoming light and variable. Seas 3 to 4 feet. Wave detail, west 3 feet at 10 seconds. Patchy fog. The coastal waters forecast from Pigeon Point to Point Pinos out to 10 nautical miles. Small craft advisory in effect until 9 p.m. Pacific Daylight Time this evening. For tonight, northwest wind 15 to 20 knots, easing to 5 to 10 knots. Seas 6 to 7 feet. Wave detail, northwest 7 feet at 10 seconds. For Monday, northwest wind around 5 knots. Seas 6 to 7 feet. Wave detail, northwest 7 feet at 10 seconds and south 2 feet at 17 seconds. For Monday night, west wind around 5 knots. Seas 4 to 5 feet. Wave detail, west 5 feet at 10 seconds and south 2 feet at 16 seconds. Patchy fog. 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

Top McQueen's Ridge. This broadcast originates from the National Weather Service office located in Monterey, California, and serves the South Bay and Monterey Bay Area, including the cities of San Jose, Monterey, Salinas, and Santa Cruz. The area forecast for the Peninsula, North Bay, and East Bay. For tonight, mostly clear until midnight, then becoming partly cloudy. Lows from the upper 40s to mid 50s. Southwest winds 5 to 10 miles per hour. For Monday, partly cloudy in the morning, then becoming mostly sunny. Highs in the lower 70s at the coast to the mid 90s inland. Southwest winds 5 to 10 miles per hour. For Monday night, mostly clear. Lows from the 40s to upper 50s. West winds 5 to 10 miles per hour. And on Tuesday, partly cloudy in the morning, then becoming mostly sunny. Highs in the upper 60s at the coast to the upper 80s inland. West winds 5 to 10 miles per hour. For Tuesday night, partly cloudy until midnight, then becoming mostly cloudy. Lows from the upper 40s to mid 50s. West winds 5 to 15 miles per hour. For Wednesday, partly cloudy in the morning, then becoming mostly sunny. A slight chance of rain. Highs from the 60s to lower 70s. For Wednesday night, mostly clear until midnight, then becoming partly cloudy. Lows from the upper 40s to mid 50s. And on Thursday, partly cloudy in the morning, then becoming mostly sunny. Highs from the lower 60s to mid 70s. For Thursday night, mostly clear. Lows from the upper 40s to mid 50s. For Friday, partly cloudy in the morning, then becoming mostly sunny. Highs from the mid 60s to upper 70s for Friday night, mostly clear. Lows from the upper 40s to mid 50s. And on Saturday, partly cloudy in the morning, then becoming mostly sunny. Highs from the mid 60s to lower 80s Saturday night and Sunday, mostly clear. Lows from the upper 40s to mid 50s. Highs from the upper 60s to lower 80s. Low temperatures tonight and highs tomorrow for these selected cities: San Francisco, 52 and 71, San Francisco Airport, 52 and 75, Redwood City, 51 and 84, Oakland, 53 and 77, Fremont, 51 and 84, Concord, 50 and 93, Livermore, 50 and 94, San Rafael, 51 and 82, Santa Rosa, 50 and 86, Napa, 50 and 82, Fairfield, 53 and 89. These are the 6 p.m. Pacific Daylight Time observations for the San Francisco and Monterey Bay areas on Sunday, May 10th. At San Francisco Airport, it was mostly sunny, temperature 62, dew point 51, relative humidity 67%, west wind at 20 miles an hour, pressure 29.93 inches and falling. At Oakland Airport, it was mostly sunny, temperature 63, dew point 52, relative humidity 67%, west wind at 15 miles an hour, pressure 29.94 inches and steady. At San Jose Airport, it was mostly sunny, temperature 68, dew point 54, relative humidity 60%, northwest wind at 13 miles an hour, pressure 29.91 inches and falling. At Santa Rosa, it was sunny, temperature 72, southeast wind at 12, pressure 29.89 and steady. At Concord, it was sunny, temperature 79, west wind at 13. At Livermore, it was sunny, temperature 74, northwest wind at 12. At Monterey, it was partly sunny, temperature 58, west wind at 9, pressure 29.97 and falling. At Salinas, it was sunny, temperature 61, dew point 51, relative humidity 70%, northwest wind at 15. Here are some observations around California and western Nevada. Skies ranged from sunny to mostly sunny. It was 83 at Sacramento, 64 at Los Angeles, 67 at San Diego, and 87 at Reno. Truckee reported 75, South Lake Tahoe reported 76, Blue Canyon reported 72, and Mammoth Lakes reported 73. Local temperature reports are

San Francisco Bay for 6 p.m. Downtown San Francisco was 62 degrees. Oakland Museum was 65 degrees. Redwood City was 75 degrees. San Rafael was 76 degrees. The area forecast for the South Bay, including the San Jose metro area and the Santa Clara Valley. For tonight, mostly clear until midnight, then becoming partly cloudy. Lows from the upper 40s to mid 50s. Northwest winds 5 to 10 miles per hour until midnight, becoming light. For Monday, partly cloudy in the morning, then becoming mostly sunny. Highs in the upper 70s by the bay to near 90 inland. Northwest winds 5 to 10 miles per hour. For Monday night, mostly clear. Lows from the 50s to lower 60s. West winds 5 to 10 miles per hour until midnight, becoming light. And on Tuesday, mostly sunny. Highs in the upper 70s by the bay, mid to upper 80s inland. Light winds, becoming west 5 to 10 miles per hour in the afternoon. For Tuesday night, partly cloudy. Lows from the upper 40s to mid 50s. West winds 5 to 10 miles per hour. For Wednesday, partly cloudy in the morning, then becoming mostly sunny. Highs from the upper 60s to mid 70s. For Wednesday night, mostly clear until midnight, then becoming partly cloudy. Lows near 50. And on Thursday, partly cloudy in the morning, then becoming mostly sunny. Highs from the upper 60s to mid 70s. Thursday night through Friday night, mostly clear. Lows near 50. Highs from the 70s to lower 80s. Saturday, partly cloudy in the morning, then becoming mostly sunny. Highs from the lower 70s to mid 80s. Saturday night and Sunday, mostly clear. Lows from the upper 40s to mid 50s. Highs from the 70s to mid 80s. Low temperatures tonight and highs tomorrow for these selected cities: San Jose, 53 and 87, Mountain View, 52 and 79, Morgan Hill, 51 and 90. The area forecast for the Monterey Bay and Salinas Valley. For tonight, mostly clear until 52 and 79, Morgan Hill, 51 and 90. The area forecast for the Monterey Bay and Salinas Valley. For tonight, mostly clear until midnight, then becoming partly cloudy. Patchy fog after midnight. Lows around 50. West winds 5 to 10 miles per hour. For Monday, partly cloudy in the morning, then becoming mostly sunny. Patchy fog in the morning. Highs around 70 at the coast to the lower 90s inland. West winds 5 to 10 miles per hour. For Monday night, mostly clear until midnight, then becoming partly cloudy. Patchy fog after midnight. Lows in the lower 50s. West winds up to 5 miles per hour until midnight, becoming light. And on Tuesday, partly cloudy in the morning, then becoming mostly sunny. Highs in the upper 60s at the coast to the mid-90s inland. Light winds, becoming west 5 to 10 miles per hour in the afternoon. For Tuesday night, partly cloudy until midnight, then becoming mostly cloudy. Patchy fog after midnight. Lows in the lower 50s. Southwest winds 5 to 15 miles per hour. For Wednesday, partly cloudy in the morning, then becoming mostly sunny. Highs from the 60s to mid 70s. For Wednesday night, mostly clear until midnight, then becoming partly cloudy. Lows from the mid 40s to lower 50s. And on Thursday, partly cloudy in the morning, then becoming mostly sunny. Highs from the 60s to mid 70s. Thursday night through Friday night, mostly clear. Lows from the mid 40s to lower 50s. Highs from the mid 60s to lower 80s. Saturday, partly cloudy in the morning, then becoming mostly sunny. Highs from the upper 60s to mid 80s. Saturday night and Sunday, mostly clear. Lows around 50. Highs from the lower 70s to mid 80s. Low temperatures tonight and highs tomorrow for these selected cities: Santa Cruz, 50.

76, Monterey, 50 and 70, Salinas, 49 and 73, Hollister, 50 and 85, King City, 51 and 92. The weather overview for the Bay Area and Central Coast, warming and drying trend will continue through Monday. Moderate risk for heat-related illnesses for sensitive populations across the interior on Monday. Gradual cooling trend and unsettled weather midweek through late week. The extended forecast for the Bay Area and Central Coast, Tuesday and Tuesday night, partly cloudy. High 60 to 90. Lows 45 to 60. Wednesday and Wednesday night, partly cloudy. A slight chance of rain. Cooler. Highs 55 to 75. Lows 45 to 55. Thursday and Thursday night, partly cloudy. Highs 55 to 75. Lows 45 to 60. Friday and Friday night, partly cloudy. High 60 to 80. Lows 45 to 60. Saturday, mostly sunny. Warmer. High 60 to 85. Sunrise, sunset, and tidal information for the San Francisco Bay Area for Sunday, May 10th. The sunset tonight, 8:08 p.m. The sunrise tomorrow, 6:03 a.m. The sunset tomorrow, 8:09 p.m. Tidal data at the Golden Gate for the afternoon and evening hours today and the morning hours of tomorrow. Low tide, 12:46 p.m. at 0.32 feet. High tide, 08:07 p.m. at 4.67 feet. Low tide, 1:55 a.m. at 2.16 feet. High tide, 7:20 a.m. at 4.9 feet. Here are the buoy observations for 6 p.m. Pacific Daylight Time. An offshore buoy 6, wind south at 12 knots, pressure 1,019.4 millibars. An offshore buoy 59, winds north at 6 knots, water temperature 60, pressure 1,023.4 millibars. At Point Arena buoy, winds north 19 knots, gusting to 25, water temperature 54, pressure 1,015.5 millibars, seas 3 feet, every 11 seconds. At buoy 13 near Bodega Bay, winds northwest at 21 knots, gusting to 25, pressure 1,013.1 millibars, swell 10 feet, every 10 seconds. At Point Reyes Wave Rider buoy, water temperature 53, seas 10 feet, every 7 seconds. At San Francisco Bar buoy, water temperature 59, seas 6 feet, every 10 seconds. At San Francisco buoy, winds northwest at 14 knots, swell 6 feet, every 9 seconds. At Half Moon Bay buoy, winds northwest 16 knots, water temperature 57, pressure 1,015.3 millibars, seas 6 feet, every 8 seconds. At Monterey Bay buoy, winds northwest 23 knots, gusting to 25, water temperature 56, pressure 1,013.6 millibars, seas 7 feet, every 11 seconds. At Point Sur, Wave Rider buoy, water temperature 54, seas 8 feet, every 11 seconds. At Cape San Martin buoy, winds northwest 23 knots, gusting to 27, water temperature 59, pressure 1,013.6 millibars. Seas 8 feet, every 11 seconds. Synopsis for the Central California coast and bays, including the Monterey Bay, Greater Farallones, and Cordell Bank National Marine Sanctuaries, moderate seas and a fresh to strong northwest breeze with isolated near gale force gusts continuing through tonight. Locally gusty conditions are likely across the San Pablo and San Francisco bays where terrain promotes wind funneling. Wind seas late tonight across the inner waters, then across the outer waters tomorrow, becoming a moderate northwest breeze. Winds increase and seas build again mid to late week. The marine forecast for San Pablo Bay, Suisun Bay, the West Delta, and the San Francisco Bay north of the Bay Bridge. For tonight, southwest wind 5 to 10 knots. For Monday, southwest wind around 5 knots, rising to 5 to 10 knots in the afternoon. For Monday night, southwest wind 5 to 10 knots. The marine forecast for Monterey Bay.
Small craft advisory in effect until 9 p.m. Pacific Daylight Time this evening. For tonight, northwest wind 10 to 15 knots, becoming light and variable. Seas 4 to 5 feet. Wave detail, northwest 5 feet at 10 seconds. Patchy fog after midnight. For Monday, west wind around 5 knots, rising to 5 to 10 knots in the afternoon. Seas 4 to 5 feet. Wave detail, west 5 feet at 10 seconds. Patchy fog in the morning. For Monday night, west wind around 5 knots in the evening, becoming light and variable. Seas 3 to 4 feet. Wave detail, west 3 feet at 10 seconds. Patchy fog. The coastal waters forecast from Pigeon Point to Point Pinos out to 10 nautical miles. Small craft advisory in effect until 9 p.m. Pacific Daylight Time this evening. For tonight, northwest wind 15 to 20 knots, easing to 5 to 10 knots. Sea 6 to 7 feet. Wave detail, northwest 7 feet at 10 seconds. For Monday, northwest wind around 5 knots. Sea 6 to 7 feet. Wave detail, northwest 7 feet at 10 seconds and south 2 feet at 17 seconds. For Monday night, west wind around 5 knots. Seas 4 to 5 feet. Wave detail, west 5 feet at 10 seconds and south 2 feet at 16 seconds. Patchy fog. The area forecast for the peninsula, North Bay, and East Bay. For tonight, mostly clear until midnight, then becoming partly cloudy. Lows from the upper 40s to mid 50s. Southwest winds 5 to 10 miles per hour. For Monday, partly cloudy in the morning, then becoming mostly sunny. Highs in the lower 70s at the coast to the mid 90s inland. Southwest winds 5 to 10 miles per hour. For Monday night, mostly clear. Lows from the 40s to upper 50s. West winds 5 to 10 miles per hour. And on Tuesday, partly cloudy in the morning, then becoming mostly sunny. Highs in the upper 60s at the coast to the upper 80s inland. West winds 5 to 10 miles per hour. For Tuesday night, partly cloudy until midnight, then becoming mostly cloudy. Lows from the upper 40s to mid 50s. West winds 5 to 15 miles per hour. For Wednesday, partly cloudy in the morning, then becoming mostly sunny. A slight chance of rain. Highs from the 60s to lower 70s. For Wednesday night, mostly clear until midnight, then becoming partly cloudy. Lows from the upper 40s to mid 50s. And on Thursday, partly cloudy in the morning, then becoming mostly sunny. Highs from the lower 60s to mid 70s. For Thursday night, mostly clear. Lows from the upper 40s to mid 50s. For Friday, partly cloudy in the morning, then becoming mostly sunny. Highs from the mid 60s to upper 70s for Friday night, mostly clear. Lows from the upper 40s to mid 50s. And on Saturday, partly cloudy in the morning, then becoming mostly sunny. Highs from the mid-60s to lower 80s Saturday night and Sunday mostly clear. Lows from the upper 40s to mid-50s. Highs from the upper 60s to lower 80s. Low temperatures tonight and highs tomorrow for these selected cities. San Francisco, 52 and 71. San Francisco Airport, 52 and 75. Redwood City, 51 and 84. Oakland, 53 and 77. Fremont, 51 and 84. Concord, 50 and 93. Livermore, 50 and 94. San Rafael, 51 and 82. Santa Rosa, 50 and 86. Napa, 50 and 82. Fairfield, 53 and 89. These are the 6 p.m. Pacific Daylight Time observations for the San Francisco and Monterey Bay areas on Sunday, May 10th. At San Francisco Airport, it was mostly sunny. Temperature 62, dew point 51, relative humidity 67%, west wind at 20 miles an hour, pressure 29.93 inches and falling. At Oakland Airport, it was mostly sunny,
temperature 63, dew point 52, relative humidity 67%, west wind at 15 miles an hour, pressure 29.94 inches and

steady. At San Jose Airport, it was mostly sunny, temperature 68, dew point 54, relative humidity 60%, northwest wind at 13 miles an hour, pressure 29.91 inches and falling. At Santa Rosa, it was sunny, temperature 72, southeast wind at 12, pressure 29.89 and steady. At Concord, it was sunny, temperature 79, west wind at 13. At Livermore, it was sunny, temperature 74, northwest wind at 12. At Monterey, it was partly sunny, temperature 58, west wind at 9, pressure 29.97 and falling. At Salinas, it was sunny, temperature 61, dew point 51, relative humidity 70%, northwest wind at 15. Here are some observations around California and western Nevada. Skies ranged from sunny to mostly sunny. It was 83 at Sacramento, 64 at Los Angeles, 67 at San Diego, and 87 at Reno. Truckee reported 75, Salt Lake Tahoe reported 76, Blue Canyon reported 72, and Mammoth Lakes reported 73. Local temperature reports around San Francisco Bay for 6 p.m. Downtown San Francisco was 62 degrees. Oakland Museum was 65 degrees. Redwood City was 75 degrees. San Rafael was 76 degrees. The area forecast for the South Bay, including the San Jose metro area and the Santa Clara Valley. For tonight, mostly clear until midnight, then becoming partly cloudy. Lows from the upper 40s to mid 50s. Northwest winds 5 to 10 miles per hour until midnight, becoming light. For Monday, partly cloudy in the morning, then becoming mostly sunny. Highs in the upper 70s by the bay to near 90 inland. Northwest winds 5 to 10 miles per hour. For Monday night, mostly clear. Lows from the 50s to lower 60s. West winds 5 to 10 miles per hour until midnight, becoming light. And on Tuesday, mostly sunny. Highs in the upper 70s by the bay, mid to upper 80s inland. Light winds, becoming west 5 to 10 miles per hour in the afternoon. For Tuesday night, partly cloudy. Lows from the upper 40s to mid 50s. West winds 5 to 10 miles per hour. For Wednesday, partly cloudy in the morning, then becoming mostly sunny. Highs from the upper 60s to mid 70s. For Wednesday night, mostly clear until midnight, then becoming partly cloudy. Lows near 50. And on Thursday, partly cloudy in the morning, then becoming mostly sunny. Highs from the upper 60s to mid 70s. Thursday night through Friday night, mostly clear. Lows near 50. Highs from the 70s to lower 80s. Saturday, partly cloudy in the morning, then becoming mostly sunny. Highs from the lower 70s to mid 80s. Saturday night and Sunday, mostly clear. Lows from the upper 40s to mid 50s, highs from the 70s to mid 80s, low temperatures tonight and highs tomorrow for these selected cities: San Jose, 53 and 87, Mountain View, 52 and 79, Morgan Hill, 51 and 90. The area forecast for the Monterey Bay and Salinas Valley? For tonight, mostly clear until midnight, then becoming partly cloudy. Patchy fog after midnight. Lows around 50. West winds 5 to 10 miles per hour. For Monday, partly cloudy in the morning, then becoming mostly sunny. Patchy fog in the morning. Highs around 70 at the coast to the lower 90s inland. West winds 5 to 10 miles per hour. For Monday night, mostly clear until midnight, then becoming partly cloudy. Patchy fog after midnight. Lows in the lower 50s. West winds up to 5 miles per hour until midnight, becoming light. And on Tuesday, partly cloudy in the morning, then becoming mostly sunny. Highs in the upper 60s at the coast to the mid 90s inland. Light winds, becoming west 5 to 10 miles per hour in the afternoon. For Tuesday night, partly cloudy and

until midnight, then becoming mostly cloudy. Patchy fog after midnight. Lows in the lower 50s. Southwest winds 5 to 15 miles per hour. For Wednesday, partly cloudy in the morning, then becoming mostly sunny. Highs from the 60s to mid 70s. For Wednesday night, mostly clear until midnight, then becoming partly cloudy. Lows from the mid 40s to lower 50s. And on Thursday, partly cloudy in the morning, then becoming mostly sunny. Highs from the 60s to mid 70s. Thursday night through Friday night, mostly clear. Lows from the mid 40s to lower 50s. Highs from the mid 60s to lower 80s. Saturday, partly cloudy in the morning, then becoming mostly sunny. Highs from the upper 60s to mid 80s. Saturday night and Sunday, mostly clear. Lows around 50. Highs from the lower 70s to mid 80s. Low temperatures tonight and highs tomorrow for the selected cities: Santa Cruz, 50 and 76, Monterey, 50 and 70, Salinas, 49 and 73, Hollister, 50 and 85, King City, 51 and 92. The weather overview for the Bay Area and Central Coast: warming and drying trend will continue through Monday. Moderate risk for heat-related illnesses for sensitive populations across the interior on Monday. Gradual cooling trend and unsettled weather midweek through late week. The extended forecast for the Bay Area and Central Coast: Tuesday and Tuesday night, partly cloudy. High 60 to 90. Lows 45 to 60. Wednesday and Wednesday night, partly cloudy. A slight chance of rain. Cooler. Highs 55 to 75. Lows 45 to 55. Thursday and Thursday night, partly cloudy. Highs 55 to 75. Lows 45 to 60. Friday and Friday night, partly cloudy. Highs 60 to 80. Lows 45 to 60. Saturday, mostly sunny. Warmer. High 60 to 85. Sunrise, sunset, and tidal information for the San Francisco Bay Area for Sunday, May 10th. The sunset tonight, 8:08 p.m. The sunrise tomorrow, 6:03 a.m. The sunset tomorrow, 8:09 p.m. Tidal data at the Golden Gate for the afternoon and evening hours today and the morning hours of tomorrow. Low tide, 12:46 p.m. at 0.32 feet. High tide, 08:07 p.m. at 4.67 feet. Low tide, 1:55 a.m. at 2.16 feet. High tide, 7:20 a.m. at 4.9 feet. Here are the buoy observations for 6 p.m. Pacific Daylight Time. An offshore buoy 6, wind south at 12 knots, pressure 1,019.4 millibars. An offshore buoy 59, winds north at 6 knots, water temperature 60, pressure 1,023.4 millibars. At Point Arena buoy, winds north 19 knots, gusting to 25, water temperature 54, pressure 1,015.5 millibars, seas 3 feet, every 11 seconds. At buoy 13 near Bodega Bay, winds northwest at 21 knots, gusting to 25, pressure 1,013.1 millibars, swell 10 feet, every 10 seconds. At Point Reyes Wave Rider buoy, water temperature 53, seas 10 feet, every 7 seconds. At San Francisco Bar buoy, water temperature 59, seas 6 feet, every 10 seconds. At San Francisco buoy, winds northwest at 14 knots, swell 6 feet, every 9 seconds. At Half Moon Bay buoy, winds northwest 16 knots, water temperature 57, pressure 1,015.3 millibars, seas 6 feet, every 8 seconds. At Monterey Bay buoy, winds northwest 23 knots, gusting to 25, water temperature 56, pressure 1,013.6 millibars, seas 7 feet, every 11 seconds. At Point Sur, Wave Rider buoy, water temperature 54, seas 8 feet, every 11 seconds.
At Cape San Martin buoy, winds northwest 23 knots, gusting to 27, water temperature 59, pressure 1013.6 millibars. Seas 8 feet, every 11 seconds. 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This broadcast originates from the National Weather Service office located in Monterey, California, and serves the South Bay and Monterey Bay Area, including the cities of San Jose, Monterey, Salinas, and Santa Cruz. Synopsis for the Central California coast and bays, including the Monterey Bay, Greater Farallones, and Cordell Bank National Marine Sanctuaries, moderate seas and a fresh to strong northwest breeze with isolated near gale force gusts continuing through tonight. Locally gusty conditions are likely across the San Pablo and San Francisco bays where terrain promotes wind funneling. Wind seas late tonight across the inner waters, then across the outer waters tomorrow, becoming a moderate northwest breeze. Winds increase and seas build again mid to late week. The marine forecast for San Pablo Bay, Suisun Bay, the West Delta, and the San Francisco Bay north of the Bay Bridge. For tonight, southwest wind 5 to 10 knots. For Monday, southwest wind around 5 knots, rising to 5 to 10 knots in the afternoon. For Monday night, southwest wind 5 to 10 knots. The marine forecast for Monterey Bay. Small craft advisory in effect until 9 p.m. Pacific Daylight Time this evening. For tonight, northwest wind 10 to 15 knots, becoming light and variable. Seas 4 to 5 feet. Wave detail, northwest 5 feet at 10 seconds. Patchy fog after midnight. For Monday, west wind around 5 knots, rising to 5 to 10 knots in the afternoon. Seas 4 to 5 feet. Wave detail, west 5 feet at 10 seconds. Patchy fog in the morning. For Monday night, west wind around 5 knots in the evening, becoming light and variable. Seas 3 to 4 feet. Wave detail, west 3 feet at 10 seconds. Patchy fog. The coastal waters forecast from Pigeon Point to Point Pinos out to 10 nautical miles. Small craft advisory in effect until 9 p.m. Pacific Daylight Time this evening. For tonight, northwest wind 15 to 20 knots, easing to 5 to 10 knots. Sea 6 to 7 feet. Wave detail, northwest 7 feet at 10 seconds. For Monday, northwest wind around 5 knots. Sea 6 to 7 feet. Wave detail, northwest 7 feet at 10 seconds and south 2 feet at 17 seconds. For Monday night, west wind around 5 knots. Seas 4 to 5 feet. Wave detail, west 5 feet at 10 seconds and south 2 feet at 16 seconds. Patchy fog. The area forecast for the peninsula, North Bay, and East Bay. For tonight, mostly clear until midnight, then becoming partly cloudy. Lows from the upper 40s to mid 50s. Southwest winds 5 to 10 miles per hour. For Monday, partly cloudy in the morning, then becoming mostly sunny. Highs in the lower 70s at the coast to the mid 90s inland. Southwest winds 5 to 10 miles per hour. For Monday night, mostly clear. Lows from the 40s to upper 50s. West winds 5 to 10 miles per hour. And on Tuesday, partly cloudy in the morning, then becoming mostly sunny. Highs in the upper 60s at the coast to the upper 80s inland. West winds 5 to 10 miles per hour. For Tuesday night, partly cloudy until midnight, then becoming mostly cloudy. Lows from the upper 40s to mid 50s. West winds 5 to 15 miles per hour. For Wednesday, partly cloudy in the morning, then becoming mostly sunny. A slight chance of rain. Highs from the 60s to lower 70s. For Wednesday night, mostly clear until midnight, then becoming partly cloudy. Lows from the upper 40s to mid 50s. And on Thursday, partly cloudy in the morning, then becoming mostly sunny.
Highs from the lower 60s to mid 70s. For Thursday night, mostly clear. Lows from the upper 40s to mid 50s.

Friday, partly cloudy in the morning, then becoming mostly sunny. Highs from the mid-60s to upper 70s for Friday night, mostly clear. Lows from the upper 40s to mid-50s and on Saturday, partly cloudy in the morning, then becoming mostly sunny. Highs from the mid-60s to lower 80s Saturday night and Sunday, mostly clear. Lows from the upper 40s to mid-50s, highs from the upper 60s to lower 80s, low temperatures tonight and highs tomorrow for the selected cities, San Francisco, 52 and 71, San Francisco Airport, 52 and 75, Redwood City, 51 and 84, Oakland, 53 and 77, Fremont, 51 and 84, Concord, 50 and 93, Livermore, 50 and 94, San Rafael, 51 and 82, Santa Rosa, 50 and 86, Napa, 50 and 82, Fairfield, 53 and 89. These are the 6 p.m. Pacific Daylight Time observations for the San Francisco and Monterey Bay areas on Sunday, May 10th. At San Francisco Airport, it was mostly sunny, temperature 62, dew point 51, relative humidity 67%, west wind at 20 miles an hour, pressure 29.93 inches and falling. At Oakland Airport, it was mostly sunny, temperature 63, dew point 52, relative humidity 67%, west wind at 15 miles an hour, pressure 29.94 inches and steady. At San Jose Airport, it was mostly sunny, temperature 68, dew point 54, relative humidity 60%, northwest wind at 13 miles an hour, pressure 29.91 inches and falling. At Santa Rosa, it was sunny, temperature 72, southeast wind at 12, pressure 29.89 and steady. At Concord, it was sunny, temperature 79, west wind at 13. At Livermore, it was sunny, temperature 74, northwest wind at 12. At Monterey, it was partly sunny, temperature 58, west wind at 9, pressure 29.97 and falling. At Salinas, it was sunny, temperature 61, dew point 51, relative humidity 70%, northwest wind at 15. Here are some observations around California and western Nevada. Skies ranged from sunny to mostly sunny. It was 83 at Sacramento, 64 at Los Angeles, 67 at San Diego, and 87 at Reno. Truckee reported 75, South Lake Tahoe reported 76, Blue Canyon reported 72, and Mammoth Lakes reported 73. These are the 7 p.m. Pacific Daylight Time observations for the San Francisco and Monterey Bay areas on Sunday, May 10th. At San Francisco Airport, it was mostly sunny, temperature 59, dew point 51, relative humidity 75%, west wind at 18 miles an hour, pressure 29.92 inches and falling. At Oakland Airport, it was mostly sunny, temperature 61, dew point 51, relative humidity 70%, west wind at 16 miles an hour, pressure 29.93 inches and falling. At San Jose Airport, it was mostly sunny, temperature 65, dew point 53, relative humidity 65%, northwest wind at 14 miles an hour, pressure 29.91 inches and steady. At Santa Rosa, it was sunny, temperature 68, southeast wind at 10, pressure 29.89 and steady. At Concord, it was sunny, temperature 76, west wind at 10. At Livermore, it was sunny, temperature 71, northwest wind at 9. At Monterey, it was cloudy, temperature 57, west wind at 8, pressure 29.96 and falling. At Salinas, haze was reported, temperature 59, dew point 51, relative humidity 75%, west wind at 13. Here are some observations around California and western Nevada. Skies ranged from clear to partly cloudy. It was 80 at Sacramento, 62 at Los Angeles, 65 at San Diego, and 85 at Reno. Truckee reported 73, South Lake Tahoe reported 72, Blue Canyon reported 70, and Mammoth Lakes reported 72. Local temperature reports around San Francisco Bay for 6 p.m.

Downtown San Francisco was 62 degrees. Oakland Museum was 65 degrees. Redwood City was 75 degrees. San Rafael was 76 degrees. The area forecast for the South Bay, including the San Jose metro area and the Santa Clara Valley. For tonight, mostly clear until midnight, then becoming partly cloudy. Lows from the upper 40s to mid 50s. Northwest winds 5 to 10 miles per hour until midnight, becoming light. For Monday, partly cloudy in the morning, then becoming mostly sunny. Highs in the upper 70s by the bay to near 90 inland. Northwest winds 5 to 10 miles per hour. For Monday night, mostly clear. Lows from the 50s to lower 60s. West winds 5 to 10 miles per hour until midnight, becoming light. And on Tuesday, mostly sunny. Highs in the upper 70s by the bay, mid to upper 80s inland. Light winds, becoming west 5 to 10 miles per hour in the afternoon. For Tuesday night, partly cloudy. Lows from the upper 40s to mid 50s. West winds 5 to 10 miles per hour. For Wednesday, partly cloudy in the morning, then becoming mostly sunny. Highs from the upper 60s to mid 70s. For Wednesday night, mostly clear until midnight, then becoming partly cloudy. Lows near 50. And on Thursday, partly cloudy in the morning, then becoming mostly sunny. Highs from the upper 60s to mid 70s. Thursday night through Friday night, mostly clear. Lows near 50. Highs from the 70s to lower 80s. Saturday, partly cloudy in the morning, then becoming mostly sunny. Highs from the lower 70s to mid 80s. Saturday night and Sunday, mostly clear. Lows from the upper 40s to mid 50s. Highs from the 70s to mid 80s. Low temperatures tonight and highs tomorrow for these selected cities: San Jose, 53 and 87, Mountain View, 52 and 79, Morgan Hill, 51 and 90. The area forecast for the Monterey Bay and Salinas Valley? For tonight, mostly clear until midnight, then becoming partly cloudy. Patchy fog after midnight. Lows around 50. West winds 5 to 10 miles per hour. For Monday, partly cloudy in the morning, then becoming mostly sunny. Patchy fog in the morning. Highs around 70 at the coast to the lower 90s inland. West winds 5 to 10 miles per hour. For Monday night, mostly clear until midnight, then becoming partly cloudy. Patchy fog after midnight. Lows in the lower 50s. West winds up to 5 miles per hour until midnight, becoming light. And on Tuesday, partly cloudy in the morning, then becoming mostly sunny. Highs in the upper 60s at the coast to the mid 90s inland. Light winds, becoming west 5 to 10 miles per hour in the afternoon. For Tuesday night, partly cloudy until midnight, then becoming mostly cloudy. Patchy fog after midnight. Lows in the lower 50s. Southwest winds 5 to 15 miles per hour. For Wednesday, partly cloudy in the morning, then becoming mostly sunny. Highs from the 60s to mid 70s. For Wednesday night, mostly clear until midnight, then becoming partly cloudy. Lows from the mid 40s to lower 50s. And on Thursday, partly cloudy in the morning, then becoming mostly sunny. Highs from the 60s to mid 70s. Thursday night through Friday night, mostly clear. Lows from the mid 40s to lower 50s. Highs from the mid 60s to lower 80s. Saturday, partly cloudy in the morning, then becoming mostly sunny. Highs from the upper 60s to mid 80s. Saturday night and Sunday, mostly clear. Lows around 50. Highs from the lower 70s to mid 80s. Low temperatures tonight and highs tomorrow for these selected cities: Santa Cruz, 50 and 76, Monterey, 50 and 70, Salinas, 49 and 73, Hollister, 50 and 85, King City, 51 and 92. The weather overview for the Bay Area.

high 60 to 80. Lows 45 to 60. Saturday, mostly sunny. Warmer. High 60 to 85. Sunrise, sunset, and tidal information for the San Francisco Bay Area for Sunday, May 10th. The sunset tonight, 8:08 p.m. The sunrise tomorrow, 6:03 a.m. The sunset tomorrow, 8:09 p.m. Tidal data at the Golden Gate for the afternoon and evening hours today and the morning hours of tomorrow. Low tide, 12:46 p.m. at 0.32 feet. High tide, 08:07 p.m. at 4.67 feet. Low tide, 1:55 a.m. at 2.16 feet. High tide, 7:20 a.m. at 4.9 feet. Here are the buoy observations for 7 p.m. Pacific Daylight Time. An offshore buoy 6 winds south at 12 knots, pressure 1,018.9 millibars. An offshore buoy 59 winds north at 6 knots, water temperature 63, pressure 1,023.2 millibars. At Point Arena buoy, winds north 17 knots, gusting to 21, water temperature 54, pressure 1,015.2 millibars, seas 5 feet, every 10 seconds. At buoy 13 near Bodega Bay, winds northwest at 21 knots, gusting to 27, pressure 1,012.7 millibars. At Point Reyes Wave Rider buoy, water temperature 53, seas 11 feet, every 8 seconds. At San Francisco Bar buoy, water temperature 57, seas 6 feet, every 11 seconds. At San Francisco buoy, winds northwest at 14 knots, water temperature 53, swell 7 feet, every 11 seconds. At Half Moon Bay buoy, winds northwest 70 knots, gusting to 21, water temperature 57, pressure 1,014.8 millibars, seas 6 feet, every 9 seconds. At Monterey buoy, winds northwest at 21 knots, gusting to 27, water temperature 56, pressure 1,013.4 millibars. At Point Sur, Wave Rider buoy, water temperature 54, seas 8 feet, every 12 seconds. At Cape San Martin buoy, winds northwest at 25 knots, gusting to 29, water temperature 59, pressure 1,013.3 millibars. Synopsis for the Central California coast and bays, including the Monterey Bay, Greater Farallones, and Cordell Bank National Marine Sanctuaries: moderate seas and a fresh to strong northwest breeze with isolated near gale force gusts continuing through tonight. Locally gusty conditions are likely across the San Pablo and San Francisco bays, where terrain promotes wind funneling. Wind seas late tonight across the inner waters, then across the outer waters tomorrow, becoming a moderate northwest breeze. Winds increase and seas build again mid to late week. The marine forecast for San Pablo Bay, Suisun Bay, the West Delta, and the San Francisco Bay north of the Bay Bridge. For tonight, southwest wind 5 to 10 knots. For Monday, southwest wind around 5 knots, rising to 5 to 10 knots in the afternoon. For Monday night, southwest wind 5 to 10 knots. The marine forecast for Monterey Bay: small craft advisory in effect until 9 p.m. Pacific Daylight Time this evening. For tonight, northwest wind 10 to 15 knots, becoming light and variable. Seas 4 to 5 feet. Wave detail, northwest 5 feet at 10 seconds. Patchy fog after midnight. For Monday, west wind around 5 knots, rising to 5 to 10 knots in the afternoon. Seas 4 to 5 feet. Wave detail, west 5 feet at 10 seconds. Patchy fog in the morning. For Monday night, west wind around 5 knots in the evening, becoming light and variable. Seas 3 to 4 feet. Wave detail, west 3 feet at 10 seconds. Patchy fog. The coastal waters forecast from Pigeon Point to Point Pinos out to 10 nautical miles. Small craft advisory in effect until 9 p.m. Pacific Daylight Time this evening. For tonight, northwest wind 15 to 20 knots, easing to 5 to 10 knots. Seas 6 to 7 feet.

May detail, northwest 7 feet at 10 seconds. For Monday, northwest wind around 5 knots. Sea 6 to 7 feet. Wave detail, northwest 7 feet at 10 seconds and south 2 feet at 17 seconds. For Monday night, west wind around 5 knots. Seas 4 to 5 feet. Wave detail, west 5 feet at 10 seconds and south 2 feet at 16 seconds. Patchy fog. The area forecast for the peninsula, North Bay, and East Bay. For tonight, mostly clear until midnight, then becoming partly cloudy. Lows from the upper 40s to mid 50s. Southwest winds 5 to 10 miles per hour. For Monday, partly cloudy in the morning, then becoming mostly sunny. Highs in the lower 70s at the coast to the mid 90s inland. Southwest winds 5 to 10 miles per hour. For Monday night, mostly clear. Lows from the 40s to upper 50s. West winds 5 to 10 miles per hour. And on Tuesday, partly cloudy in the morning, then becoming mostly sunny. Highs in the upper 60s at the coast to the upper 80s inland. West winds 5 to 10 miles per hour. For Tuesday night, partly cloudy until midnight, then becoming mostly cloudy. Lows from the upper 40s to mid 50s. West winds 5 to 15 miles per hour. For Wednesday, partly cloudy in the morning, then becoming mostly sunny. A slight chance of rain. Highs from the 60s to lower 70s. For Wednesday night, mostly clear until midnight, then becoming partly cloudy. Lows from the upper 40s to mid 50s. And on Thursday, partly cloudy in the morning, then becoming mostly sunny. Highs from the lower 60s to mid 70s. For Thursday night, mostly clear. Lows from the upper 40s to mid 50s. For Friday, partly cloudy in the morning, then becoming mostly sunny. Highs from the mid 60s to upper 70s for Friday night, mostly clear. Lows from the upper 40s to mid 50s and on Saturday, partly cloudy in the morning, then becoming mostly sunny. Highs from the mid 60s to lower 80s Saturday night and Sunday, mostly clear. Lows from the upper 40s to mid 50s, highs from the upper 60s to lower 80s, low temperatures tonight and highs tomorrow for the selected cities, San Francisco, 52 and 71, San Francisco Airport, 52 and 75, Redwood City, 51 and 84, Oakland, 53 and 77, Fremont, 51 and 84, Concord, 50 and 93, Livermore, 50 and 94, San Rafael, 51 and 82, Santa Rosa, 50 and 86, Napa, 50 and 82, Fairfield, 53 and 89. These are the 7 p.m. Pacific Daylight Time observations for the San Francisco and Monterey Bay areas on Sunday, May 10th. At San Francisco Airport, it was mostly sunny, temperature 59, dew point 51, relative humidity 75%, west wind at 18 miles an hour, pressure 29.92 inches and falling. At Oakland Airport, it was mostly sunny, temperature 61, dew point 51, relative humidity 70%, west wind at 16 miles an hour, pressure 29.93 inches and falling. At San Jose Airport, it was mostly sunny, temperature 65, dew point 53, relative humidity 65%, northwest wind at 14 miles an hour, pressure 29.91 inches and steady. At Santa Rosa, it was sunny, temperature 68, southeast wind at 10, pressure 29.89 and steady. At Concord, it was sunny, temperature 76, west wind at 10. At Livermore, it was sunny, temperature 71, northwest wind at 9. At Monterey, it was cloudy, temperature 57, west wind at 8, pressure 29.96 and falling. At Salinas, haze was reported, temperature 59, dew point 51, relative humidity 75%, west wind at 13. Here are some observations around California and western Nevada. Skies ranged from clear to partly cloudy. It was 80 at Sacramento, 62 at Los Angeles, 65 at San Diego, and

75 at Reno. Truckee reported 73. South Lake Tahoe reported 72. Blue Canyon reported 70. And Mammoth Lakes reported 72. Local temperature reports around San Francisco Bay for 7 p.m. Downtown San Francisco was 60 degrees. Oakland Museum was 65 degrees. Redwood City was 76 degrees. San Rafael was 77 degrees. The area forecast for the South Bay, including the San Jose metro area and the Santa Clara Valley. For tonight, mostly clear until midnight, then becoming partly cloudy. Lows from the upper 40s to mid 50s. Northwest winds 5 to 10 miles per hour until midnight, becoming light. For Monday, partly cloudy in the morning, then becoming mostly sunny. Highs in the upper 70s by the bay to near 90 inland. Northwest winds 5 to 10 miles per hour. For Monday night, mostly clear. Lows from the 50s to lower 60s. West winds 5 to 10 miles per hour until midnight, becoming light. And on Tuesday, mostly sunny. Highs in the upper 70s by the bay, mid to upper 80s inland. Light winds, becoming west 5 to 10 miles per hour in the afternoon. For Tuesday night, partly cloudy. Lows from the upper 40s to mid 50s. West winds 5 to 10 miles per hour. For Wednesday, partly cloudy in the morning, then becoming mostly sunny. Highs from the upper 60s to mid 70s. For Wednesday night, mostly clear until midnight, then becoming partly cloudy. Lows near 50. And on Thursday, partly cloudy in the morning, then becoming mostly sunny. Highs from the upper 60s to mid 70s. Thursday night through Friday night, mostly clear. Lows near 50. Highs from the 70s to lower 80s. Saturday, partly cloudy in the morning, then becoming mostly sunny. Highs from the lower 70s to mid 80s. Saturday night and Sunday, mostly clear. Lows from the upper 40s to mid 50s, highs from the 70s to mid 80s, low temperatures tonight and highs tomorrow for the selected cities: San Jose, 53 and 87, Mountain View, 52 and 79, Morgan Hill, 51 and 90. The area forecast for the Monterey Bay and Salinas Valley? For tonight, mostly clear until midnight, then becoming partly cloudy. Patchy fog after midnight. Lows around 50. West winds 5 to 10 miles per hour. For Monday, partly cloudy in the morning, then becoming mostly sunny. Patchy fog in the morning. Highs around 70 at the coast to the lower 90s inland. West winds 5 to 10 miles per hour. For Monday night, mostly clear until midnight, then becoming partly cloudy. Patchy fog after midnight. Lows in the lower 50s. West winds up to 5 miles per hour until midnight, becoming light. And on Tuesday, partly cloudy in the morning, then becoming mostly sunny. Highs in the upper 60s at the coast to the mid 90s inland. Light winds, becoming west 5 to 10 miles per hour in the afternoon. For Tuesday night, partly cloudy until midnight, then becoming mostly cloudy. Patchy fog after midnight. Lows in the lower 50s. Southwest winds 5 to 15 miles per hour. For Wednesday, partly cloudy in the morning, then becoming mostly sunny. Highs from the 60s to mid 70s. For Wednesday night, mostly clear until midnight, then becoming partly cloudy. Lows from the mid 40s to lower 50s. And on Thursday, partly cloudy in the morning, then becoming mostly sunny. Highs from the 60s to mid 70s. Thursday night through Friday night, mostly clear. Lows from the mid 40s to lower 50s. Highs from the mid 60s to lower 80s. Saturday, partly cloudy in the morning, then becoming mostly sunny. Highs from the upper 60s to mid 80s. Saturday night and Sunday, mostly clear. Lows around 50. Highs from the lower 70s to mid 80s, low temperatures tonight and highs tomorrow for the selected

cities, Santa Cruz, 50 and 76, Monterey, 50 and 70, Salinas, 49 and 73, Hollister, 50 and 85, King City, 51 and 92. 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This broadcast originates from the National Weather Service office located in Monterey, California, and serves the South Bay and Monterey Bay Area, including the city of San Jose, Monterey, Salinas, and Santa Cruz. The weather overview for the Bay Area and Central Coast, warming and drying trend will continue through Monday. Moderate risk for heat-related illnesses for sensitive populations across the interior on Monday. Gradual cooling trend and unsettled weather midweek through late week. The extended forecast for the Bay Area and Central Coast, Tuesday and Tuesday night, partly cloudy. High 60 to 90. Lows 45 to 60. Wednesday and Wednesday night, partly cloudy. A slight chance of rain. Cooler. Highs 55 to 75. Lows 45 to 55. Thursday and Thursday night, partly cloudy. Highs 55 to 75. Lows 45 to 60. Friday and Friday night, partly cloudy. High 60 to 80. Lows 45 to 60. Saturday, mostly sunny. Warmer. High 60 to 85. Sunrise, sunset, and tidal information for the San Francisco Bay Area for Sunday, May 10th. The sunset tonight, 8:08 p.m. The sunrise tomorrow, 6:03 a.m. The sunset tomorrow, 8:09 p.m. Tidal data at the Golden Gate for the afternoon and evening hours today and the morning hours of tomorrow. Low tide, 12:46 p.m. at 0.32 feet. High tide, 08:07 p.m. at 4.67 feet. Low tide, 1:55 a.m. at 2.16 feet. High tide, 7:20 a.m. at 4.9 feet. Here are the buoy observations for 7 p.m. Pacific Daylight Time. An offshore buoy 6, wind south at 12 knots, pressure 1,018.9 millibars. An offshore buoy 59, winds north at 6 knots, water temperature 63, pressure 1,023.2 millibars. At Point Arena buoy, winds north 17 knots, gusting to 21, water temperature 54, pressure 1,015.2 millibars, seas 5 feet, every 10 seconds. At buoy 13 near Bodega Bay, winds northwest at 21 knots, gusting to 27, pressure 1,012.7 millibars. At Point Reyes Wave Rider buoy, water temperature 53, seas 11 feet, every 8 seconds. At San Francisco Bar buoy, water temperature 57, seas 6 feet, every 11 seconds. At San Francisco buoy, winds northwest at 14 knots, water temperature 53, swell 7 feet, every 11 seconds. At Half Moon Bay buoy, winds northwest 17 knots, gusting to 21, water temperature 57, pressure 1,014.8 millibars, seas 6 feet, every 9 seconds. At Monterey buoy, winds northwest at 21 knots, gusting to 27, water temperature 56, pressure 1,013.4 millibars. At Point Sur, Wave Rider buoy, water temperature 54, seas 8 feet, every 12 seconds. At Cape San Martin buoy, winds northwest at 25 knots, gusting to 29, water temperature 59, pressure 1,013.3 millibars. Synopsis for the Central California coast and bays, including the Monterey Bay, Greater Farallones, and Cordell Bank National Marine Sanctuaries: moderate seas and a fresh to strong northwest breeze with isolated near gale force gusts continuing through tonight. Locally gusty conditions are likely across the San Pablo and San Francisco bays where terrain promotes wind funneling. Wind seas late tonight across the inner waters, then across the outer waters tomorrow, becoming a moderate northwest breeze. Winds increase and seas build again mid to late week. The marine forecast for San Pablo Bay, Suisun Bay, the West Delta, and the

Francisco Bay north of the Bay Bridge. For tonight, southwest wind 5 to 10 knots. For Monday, southwest wind around 5 knots, rising to 5 to 10 knots in the afternoon. For Monday night, southwest wind 5 to 10 knots. The marine forecast for Monterey Bay. Small craft advisory in effect until 9 p.m. Pacific Daylight Time this evening. For tonight, northwest wind 10 to 15 knots, becoming light and variable. Seas 4 to 5 feet. Wave detail, northwest 5 feet at 10 seconds. Patchy fog after midnight. For Monday, west wind around 5 knots, rising to 5 to 10 knots in the afternoon. Seas 4 to 5 feet. Wave detail, west 5 feet at 10 seconds. Patchy fog in the morning. For Monday night, west wind around 5 knots in the evening, becoming light and variable. Seas 3 to 4 feet. Wave detail, west 3 feet at 10 seconds. Patchy fog. The coastal waters forecast from Pigeon Point to Point Pinos out to 10 nautical miles. Small craft advisory in effect until 9 p.m. Pacific Daylight Time this evening. For tonight, northwest wind 15 to 20 knots, easing to 5 to 10 knots. Sea 6 to 7 feet. Wave detail, northwest 7 feet at 10 seconds. For Monday, northwest wind around 5 knots. Sea 6 to 7 feet. Wave detail, northwest 7 feet at 10 seconds and south 2 feet at 17 seconds. For Monday night, west wind around 5 knots. Seas 4 to 5 feet. Wave detail, west 5 feet at 10 seconds and south 2 feet at For Monday night, west wind around 5 knots. Seas 4 to 5 feet. Wave detail, west 5 feet at 10 seconds and south 2 feet at 16 seconds. Patchy fog. The area forecast for the peninsula, North Bay, and East Bay. For tonight, mostly clear until midnight, then becoming partly cloudy. Lows from the upper 40s to mid 50s. Southwest winds 5 to 10 miles per hour. For Monday, partly cloudy in the morning, then becoming mostly sunny. Highs in the lower 70s at the coast to the mid 90s inland. Southwest winds 5 to 10 miles per hour. For Monday night, mostly clear. Lows from the 40s to upper 50s. West winds 5 to 10 miles per hour. And on Tuesday, partly cloudy in the morning, then becoming mostly sunny. Highs in the upper 60s at the coast to the upper 80s inland. West winds 5 to 10 miles per hour. For Tuesday night, partly cloudy until midnight, then becoming mostly cloudy. Lows from the upper 40s to mid 50s. West winds 5 to 15 miles per hour. For Wednesday, partly cloudy in the morning, then becoming mostly sunny. A slight chance of rain. Highs from the 60s to lower 70s. For Wednesday night, mostly clear until midnight, then becoming partly cloudy. Lows from the upper 40s to mid 50s. And on Thursday, partly cloudy in the morning, then becoming mostly sunny. Highs from the lower 60s to mid 70s. For Thursday night, mostly clear. Lows from the upper 40s to mid 50s. For Friday, partly cloudy in the morning, then becoming mostly sunny. Highs from the mid 60s to upper 70s for Friday night, mostly clear. Lows from the upper 40s to mid 50s and on Saturday, partly cloudy in the morning, then becoming mostly sunny. Highs from the mid 60s to lower 80s Saturday night and Sunday, mostly clear. Lows from the upper 40s to mid 50s, highs from the upper 60s to lower 80s, low temperatures tonight and highs tomorrow for the selected cities, San Francisco, 52 and 71, San Francisco Airport, 52 and 75, Redwood City, 51 and 84, Oakland, 53 and 77, Fremont, 51 and 84, Concord, 50 and 93, Livermore, 50 and 94, San Rafael, 51 and 82, Santa Rosa, 50 and 86, Napa, 50 and 82, Fairfield, 53 and 89. These are the 7 p.m.

Pacific Daylight Time observations for the San Francisco and Monterey Bay areas on Sunday, May 10th. At San Francisco Airport, it was mostly sunny, temperature 59, dew point 51, relative humidity 75%, west wind at 18 miles an hour, pressure 29.92 inches and falling. At Oakland Airport, it was mostly sunny, temperature 61, dew point 51, relative humidity 70%, west wind at 16 miles an hour, pressure 29.93 inches and falling. At San Jose Airport, it was mostly sunny, temperature 65, dew point 53, relative humidity 65%, northwest wind at 14 miles an hour, pressure 29.91 inches and steady. At Santa Rosa, it was sunny, temperature 68, southeast wind at 10, pressure 29.89 and steady. At Concord, it was sunny, temperature 76, west wind at 10. At Livermore, it was sunny, temperature 71, northwest wind at 9. At Monterey, it was cloudy, temperature 57, west wind at 8, pressure 29.96 and falling. At Salinas, haze was reported, temperature 59, dew point 51, relative humidity 75%, west wind at 13. Here are some observations around California and western Nevada. Skies ranged from clear to partly cloudy. It was 80 at Sacramento, 62 at Los Angeles, 65 at San Diego, and 85 at Reno. Truckee reported 73, South Lake Tahoe reported 72, Blue Canyon reported 70, and Mammoth Lakes reported 72. Local temperature reports around San Francisco Bay for 7 p.m. Downtown San Francisco was 60 degrees. Oakland Museum was 65 degrees. Redwood City was 76 degrees. San Rafael was 77 degrees. The area forecast for the South Bay, including the San Jose metro area and the Santa Clara Valley. For tonight, mostly clear until midnight, then becoming partly cloudy. Lows from the upper 40s to mid 50s. Northwest winds 5 to 10 miles per hour until midnight, becoming light. For Monday, partly cloudy in the morning, then becoming mostly sunny. Highs in the upper 70s by the bay to near 90 inland. Northwest winds 5 to 10 miles per hour. For Monday night, mostly clear. Lows from the 50s to lower 60s. West winds 5 to 10 miles per hour until midnight, becoming light. And on Tuesday, mostly sunny. Highs in the upper 70s by the bay, mid to upper 80s inland. Light winds, becoming west 5 to 10 miles per hour in the afternoon. For Tuesday night, partly cloudy. Lows from the upper 40s to mid 50s. West winds 5 to 10 miles per hour. For Wednesday, partly cloudy in the morning, then becoming mostly sunny. Highs from the upper 60s to mid 70s. For Wednesday night, mostly clear until midnight, then becoming partly cloudy. Lows near 50. And on Thursday, partly cloudy in the morning, then becoming mostly sunny. Highs from the upper 60s to mid 70s. Thursday night through Friday night, mostly clear. Lows near 50. Highs from the 70s to lower 80s. Saturday, partly cloudy in the morning, then becoming mostly sunny. Highs from the lower 70s to mid 80s. Saturday night and Sunday, mostly clear. Lows from the upper 40s to mid 50s, highs from the 70s to mid 80s, low temperatures tonight and highs tomorrow for the selected cities, San Jose, 53 and 87, Mountain View, 52 and 79, Morgan Hill, 51 and 90. The area forecast for the Monterey Bay and Salinas Valley? For tonight, mostly clear until midnight, then becoming partly cloudy. Patchy fog after midnight. Lows around 50. West winds 5 to 10 miles per hour. For Monday, partly cloudy in the morning, then becoming mostly sunny. Patchy fog in the morning. Highs around 70 at the coast to the lower 90s inland. West winds 5 to 10 miles per hour.
Sunday night, mostly clear until midnight, then becoming partly cloudy. Patchy fog after midnight. Lows in the lower 50s. West winds up to 5 miles per hour until midnight, becoming light. And on Tuesday, partly cloudy in the morning, then becoming mostly sunny. Highs in the upper 60s at the coast to the mid-90s inland. Light winds, becoming west 5 to 10 miles per hour in the afternoon. For Tuesday night, partly cloudy until midnight, then becoming mostly cloudy. Patchy fog after midnight. Lows in the lower 50s. Southwest winds 5 to 15 miles per hour. For Wednesday, partly cloudy in the morning, then becoming mostly sunny. Highs from the 60s to mid-70s. For Wednesday night, mostly clear until midnight, then becoming partly cloudy. Lows from the mid-40s to lower 50s. And on Thursday, partly cloudy in the morning, then becoming mostly sunny. Highs from the 60s to mid-70s. Thursday night through Friday night, mostly clear. Lows from the mid-40s to lower 50s. Highs from the mid-60s to lower 80s. Saturday, partly cloudy in the morning, then becoming mostly sunny. Highs from the upper 60s to mid-80s. Saturday night and Sunday, mostly clear. Lows around 50. Highs from the lower 70s to mid-80s. Low temperatures tonight and highs tomorrow for these selected cities: Santa Cruz, 50 and 76, Monterey, 50 and 70, Salinas, 49 and 73, Hollister, 50 and 85, King City, 51 and 92. The weather overview for the Bay Area and Central Coast: warming and drying trend will continue through Monday. Moderate risk for heat-related illnesses for sensitive populations across the interior on Monday. Gradual cooling trend and unsettled weather midweek through late week. The extended forecast for the Bay Area and Central Coast: Tuesday and Tuesday night, partly cloudy. High 60 to 90. Lows 45 to 60. Wednesday and Wednesday night, partly cloudy. A slight chance of rain. Cooler. Highs 55 to 75. Lows 45 to 55. Thursday and Thursday night, partly cloudy. Highs 55 to 75. Lows 45 to 60. Friday and Friday night, partly cloudy. High 60 to 80. Lows 45 to 60. Saturday, mostly sunny. Warmer. High 60 to 85. Sunrise, sunset, and tidal information for the San Francisco Bay Area for Sunday, May 10th. The sunset tonight, 8:08 p.m. The sunrise tomorrow, 6:03 a.m. The sunset tomorrow, 8:09 p.m. Tidal data at the Golden Gate for the afternoon and evening hours today and the morning hours of tomorrow. Low tide, 12:46 p.m. at 0.32 feet. High tide, 08:07 p.m. at 4.67 feet. Low tide, 1:55 a.m. at 2.16 feet. High tide, 7:20 a.m. at 4.9 feet. Here are the buoy observations for 7 p.m. Pacific Daylight Time. An offshore buoy 6, wind south at 12 knots, pressure 1,018.9 millibars. An offshore buoy 59, winds north at 6 knots, water temperature 63, pressure 1,023.2 millibars. At Point Arena buoy, winds north 17 knots, gusting to 21, water temperature 54, pressure 1,015.2 millibars, seas 5 feet, every 10 seconds. At buoy 13 near Bodega Bay, winds northwest at 21 knots, gusting to 27, pressure 1,012.7 millibars. At Point Reyes Wave Rider buoy, water temperature 53, seas 11 feet, every 8 seconds. At San Francisco Bar buoy, water temperature 57, seas 6 feet, every 11 seconds. At San Francisco buoy, winds northwest at 14 knots, water temperature 53, swell 7 feet, every 11 seconds. At Half Moon Bay buoy, winds northwest 17 knots, gusting to 21, water temperature 57, pressure 1.

14.8 millibars, sees 6 feet every 9 seconds. At Monterey Bay, winds northwest at 21 knots, gusting to 27, water temperature 56, pressure 1013.4 millibars. At Pointer, wave rider buoy water temperature 54, seas 8 feet, every 12 seconds. At Cape San Martin buoy winds northwest at 25 knots, gusting to 29, water temperature 59, pressure 1013.3 millibars. Synopsis for the Central California coast and bays including the Monterey Bay, Greater Farallones, and Cordell Bank National Marine Sanctuaries, moderate seas and a fresh to strong northwest breeze with isolated near gale force gusts continuing through tonight. Locally gusty conditions are likely across the San Pablo and San Francisco bays where terrain promotes wind funneling. Wind seas late tonight across the inner waters then across the outer waters tomorrow becoming a moderate northwest breeze. Winds increase and seas build again mid to late week. The marine forecast for San Pablo Bay, Suisun Bay, the West Delta, and the San Francisco Bay north of the Bay Bridge. For tonight, southwest wind 5 to 10 knots. For Monday, southwest wind around 5 knots, rising to 5 to 10 knots in the afternoon. For Monday night, southwest wind 5 to 10 knots. The marine forecast for Monterey Bay. Small craft advisory in effect until 9 p.m. Pacific Daylight Time this evening. For tonight, northwest wind 10 to 15 knots, becoming light and variable. Seas 4 to 5 feet. Wave detail, northwest 5 feet at 10 seconds. Patchy fog after midnight. For Monday, west wind around 5 knots, rising to 5 to 10 knots in the afternoon. Seas 4 to 5 feet. Wave detail, west 5 feet at 10 seconds. Patchy fog in the morning. For Monday night, west wind around 5 knots in the evening, becoming light and variable. Seas 3 to 4 feet. Wave detail, west 3 feet at 10 seconds. Patchy fog. The coastal waters forecast from Pigeon Point to Point Pinos out to 10 nautical miles. Small craft advisory in effect until 9 p.m. Pacific Daylight Time this evening. For tonight, northwest wind 15 to 20 knots, easing to 5 to 10 knots. Seas 6 to 7 feet. Wave detail, northwest 7 feet at 10 seconds. For Monday, northwest wind around 5 knots. Seas 6 to 7 feet. Wave detail, northwest 7 feet at 10 seconds and south 2 feet at 17 seconds. For Monday night, west wind around 5 knots. Seas 4 to 5 feet. Wave detail, west 5 feet at 10 seconds and south 2 feet at 16 seconds. Patchy fog. The area forecast for the peninsula, North Bay, and East Bay. For tonight, mostly clear until midnight then becoming partly cloudy. Lows from the upper 40s to mid 50s. Southwest winds 5 to 10 miles per hour. For Monday, partly cloudy in the morning then becoming mostly sunny. Highs in the lower 70s at the coast to the mid 90s inland. Southwest winds 5 to 10 miles per hour. For Monday night, mostly clear. Lows from the 40s to upper 50s. West winds 5 to 10 miles per hour. And on Tuesday, partly cloudy in the morning then becoming mostly sunny. Highs in the upper 60s at the coast to the upper 80s inland. West winds 5 to 10 miles per hour. For Tuesday night, partly cloudy until midnight then becoming mostly cloudy. Lows from the upper 40s to mid 50s. West winds 5 to 15 miles per hour. For Wednesday, partly cloudy in the morning then becoming mostly sunny. A slight chance of rain. Highs from the 60s to lower 70s. For Wednesday night, mostly clear until midnight then becoming partly cloudy. Lows from the upper 40s to mid 50s. And on Thursday, partly cloudy in the morning then becoming mostly sunny. Highs from the lower 60s to mid 70s. For Thursday night, mostly clear. Lows from the

40s to mid-50s. For Friday, partly cloudy in the morning, then becoming mostly sunny. Highs from the mid-60s to upper 70s for Friday night, mostly clear. Lows from the upper 40s to mid-50s and on Saturday, partly cloudy in the morning, then becoming mostly sunny. Highs from the mid-60s to lower 80s Saturday night and Sunday, mostly clear. Lows from the upper 40s to mid-50s, highs from the upper 60s to lower 80s, low temperatures tonight and highs tomorrow for the selected cities: San Francisco, 52 and 71, San Francisco Airport, 52 and 75, Redwood City, 51 and 84, Oakland, 53 and 77, Fremont, 51 and 84, Concord, 50 and 93, Livermore, 50 and 94, San Rafael, 51 and 82, Santa Rosa, 50 and 86, Napa, 50 and 82, Fairfield, 53 and 89. These are the 7 p.m. Pacific Daylight Time observations for the San Francisco and Monterey Bay areas on Sunday, May 10th. At San Francisco Airport, it was mostly sunny, temperature 59, dew point 51, relative humidity 75%, west wind at 18 miles an hour, pressure 29.92 inches and falling. At Oakland Airport, it was mostly sunny, temperature 61, dew point 51, relative humidity 70%, west wind at 16 miles an hour, pressure 29.93 inches and falling. At San Jose Airport, it was mostly sunny, temperature 65, dew point 53, relative humidity 65%, northwest wind at 14 miles an hour, pressure 29.91 inches and steady. At Santa Rosa, it was sunny, temperature 68, southeast wind at 10, pressure 29.89 and steady. At Concord, it was sunny, temperature 76, west wind at 10. At Livermore, it was sunny, temperature 71, northwest wind at 9. At Monterey, it was cloudy, temperature 57, west wind at 8, pressure 29.96 and falling. At Salinas, haze was reported, temperature 59, dew point 51, relative humidity 75%, west wind at 13. Here are some observations around California and western Nevada. Skies ranged from clear to partly cloudy. It was 80 at Sacramento, 62 at Los Angeles, 65 at San Diego, and 85 at Reno. Truckee reported 73, South Lake Tahoe reported 72, Blue Canyon reported 70, and Mammoth Lakes reported 72. 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This broadcast originates from the National Weather Service office located in Monterey, California, and serves the South Bay and Monterey Bay Area, including the cities of San Jose, Monterey, Salinas, and Santa Cruz. Local temperature reports around San Francisco Bay for 7 p.m. Downtown San Francisco was 60 degrees. Oakland Museum was 65 degrees. Redwood City was 76 degrees. San Rafael was 77 degrees. The area forecast for the South Bay, including the San Jose metro area and the Santa Clara Valley. For tonight, mostly clear until midnight, then becoming partly cloudy. Lows from the upper 40s to mid-50s. Northwest winds 5 to 10 miles per hour until midnight, becoming light. For Monday, partly cloudy in the morning, then becoming mostly sunny. Highs in the upper 70s by the bay to near 90 inland. Northwest winds 5 to 10 miles per hour. For Monday night, mostly clear. Lows from the 50s to lower 60s. West winds 5 to 10 miles per hour until midnight, becoming light. And on Tuesday, mostly sunny. Highs in the upper 70s by the bay, mid to upper 80s inland. Light winds, becoming west 5 to 10 miles per hour in the afternoon. For Tuesday night, partly cloudy. Lows from the upper 40s to mid 50s. West winds 5 to 10 miles per hour. For Wednesday, partly cloudy in the morning, then becoming mostly sunny.
highs from the upper 60s to mid-70s. For Wednesday night, mostly clear until midnight, then becoming partly cloudy. Lows near 50. And on Thursday, partly cloudy in the morning, then becoming mostly sunny. Highs from the upper 60s to mid-70s. Thursday night through Friday night, mostly clear. Lows near 50. Highs from the 70s to lower 80s. Saturday, partly cloudy in the morning, then becoming mostly sunny. Highs from the lower 70s to mid-80s. Saturday night and Sunday, mostly clear. Lows from the upper 40s to mid-50s. Highs from the 70s to mid-80s. Low temperatures tonight and highs tomorrow for the selected cities: San Jose, 53 and 87, Mountain View, 52 and 79, Morgan Hill, 51 and 90. The area forecast for the Monterey Bay and Salinas Valley? For tonight, mostly clear until midnight, then becoming partly cloudy. Patchy fog after midnight. Lows around 50. West winds 5 to 10 miles per hour. For Monday, partly cloudy in the morning, then becoming mostly sunny. Patchy fog in the morning. Highs around 70 at the coast to the lower 90s inland. West winds 5 to 10 miles per hour. For Monday night, mostly clear until midnight, then becoming partly cloudy. Patchy fog after midnight. Lows in the lower 50s. West winds up to 5 miles per hour until midnight, becoming light. And on Tuesday, partly cloudy in the morning, then becoming mostly sunny. Highs in the upper 60s at the coast to the mid-90s inland. Light winds, becoming west 5 to 10 miles per hour in the afternoon. For Tuesday night, partly cloudy until midnight, then becoming mostly cloudy. Patchy fog after midnight. Lows in the lower 50s. Southwest winds 5 to 15 miles per hour. For Wednesday, partly cloudy in the morning, then becoming mostly sunny. Highs from the 60s to mid-70s. For Wednesday night, mostly clear until midnight, then becoming partly cloudy. Lows from the mid-40s to lower 50s. And on Thursday, partly cloudy in the morning, then becoming mostly sunny. Highs from the 60s to mid-70s. Thursday night through Friday night, mostly clear. Lows from the mid-40s to lower 50s. Highs from the mid-60s to lower 80s. Saturday, partly cloudy in the morning, then becoming mostly sunny. Highs from the upper 60s to mid-80s. Saturday night and Sunday, mostly clear. Lows around 50. Highs from the lower 70s to mid-80s. Low temperatures tonight and highs tomorrow for the selected cities: Santa Cruz, 50 and 76, Monterey, 50 and 70, Salinas, 49 and 73, Hollister, 50 and 85, King City, 51 and 92. The weather overview for the Bay Area and Central Coast: warming and drying trend will continue through Monday. Moderate risk for heat-related illnesses for sensitive populations across the interior on Monday. Gradual cooling trend and unsettled weather midweek through late week. The extended forecast for the Bay Area and Central Coast: Tuesday and Tuesday night, partly cloudy. High 60 to 90. Lows 45 to 60. Wednesday and Wednesday night, partly cloudy. A slight chance of rain. Cooler. Highs 55 to 75. Lows 45 to 55. Thursday and Thursday night, partly cloudy. Highs 55 to 75. Lows 45 to 60. Friday and Friday night, partly cloudy. Highs 60 to 80. Lows 45 to 60. Saturday, mostly sunny. Warmer. High 60 to 85. Sunrise, sunset, and tidal information for the San Francisco Bay Area for Sunday, May 10th. The sunset tonight, 8:08 p.m. The sunrise tomorrow, 6:03 a.m. The sunset tomorrow, 8:09 p.m. Tidal data at the Golden Gate for the afternoon and evening hours today and the morning hours of tomorrow. Low tide, 12:46 p.m. at 0.3.

high tide, 08:07 p.m. at 4.67 feet. 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High tide, 7:20 a.m. at 4.9 feet. Here are the buoy observations for 7 p.m. Pacific Daylight Time. An offshore buoy 6 winds south at 12 knots, pressure 1,018.9 millibars. An offshore buoy 59 winds north at 6 knots, water temperature 63, pressure 1,023.2 millibars. At Point Arena buoy, winds north 17 knots, gusting to 21, water temperature 54, pressure 1,015.2 millibars, seas 5 feet, every 10 seconds. At buoy 13 near Bodega Bay, winds northwest at 21 knots, gusting to 27, pressure 1,012.7 millibars. At Point Reyes Wave Rider buoy, water temperature 53, seas 11 feet, every 8 seconds. At San Francisco Bar buoy, water temperature 57, seas 6 feet, every 11 seconds. At San Francisco buoy, winds northwest at 14 knots, water temperature 53, swell 7 feet, every 11 seconds. At Half Moon Bay buoy, winds northwest 17 knots, gusting to 21, water temperature 57, pressure 1,014.8 millibars, seas 6 feet, every 9 seconds. At Monterey buoy, winds northwest at 21 knots, gusting to 27, water temperature 56, pressure 1,013.4 millibars. At Point Sur, Wave Rider buoy, water temperature 54, seas 8 feet, every 12 seconds. At Cape San Martin buoy, winds northwest at 25 knots, gusting to 29, water temperature 59, pressure 1,013.3 millibars. Here are the buoy observations for 8 p.m. Pacific Daylight Time. An offshore buoy 6 winds south at 12 knots, pressure 1,018.7 millibars. An offshore buoy 59 winds north at 6 knots, water temperature 61, pressure 1,022.8 millibars. At buoy 14 near Point Arena, winds north at 17 knots, gusting to 21, water temperature 54, pressure 1,014.8 millibars. At buoy 13 near Bodega Bay, winds northwest at 23 knots, gusting to 27, pressure 1,012.5 millibars. At Point Reyes Wave Rider buoy, water temperature 53, seas 11 feet, every 8 seconds. At San Francisco Bar buoy, water temperature 56, seas 6 feet, every 11 seconds. At San Francisco buoy, winds northwest at 14 knots, pressure 1,013.2 millibars, swell 7 feet, every 10 seconds. At Half Moon Bay buoy, winds northwest 17 knots, gusting to 21, water temperature 57, pressure 1,014.4 millibars, seas 6 feet, every 9 seconds. At Monterey buoy, winds northwest at 21 knots, gusting to 25, water temperature 56, pressure 1,013.7 millibars. At Point Sur, Wave Rider buoy, water temperature 54, seas 8 feet, every 11 seconds. At Cape San Martin buoy, winds northwest at 23 knots, gusting to 31, water temperature 59, pressure 1,013.4 millibars. Synopsis for the Central California coast and bays, including the Monterey Bay, Greater Farallones, and Cordell Bank National Marine Sanctuaries: moderate seas and a fresh to strong northwest breeze with isolated near gale force gusts continuing through tonight. Locally gusty conditions are likely across the San Pablo and San Francisco bays, where terrain promotes wind funneling. Wind seas late tonight across the inner waters, then across the outer waters tomorrow, becoming a moderate northwest breeze. Winds increase and seas build again mid to late week. The marine forecast for San Pablo Bay, Suisun Bay, the West Delta, and the San Francisco Bay north of the Bay Bridge. For tonight, southwest wind 5 to 10 knots. For Monday, southwest wind around 5 knots, rising to 5 to 10 knots in the afternoon. For Monday night, southwest wind 5 to 10 knots. The marine forecast for Monterey Bay: small craft advisory in effect until 9 p.m. Pacific.

light time this evening. For tonight, northwest wind 10 to 15 knots, becoming light and variable. Seas 4 to 5 feet. Wave detail, northwest 5 feet at 10 seconds. Patchy fog after midnight. For Monday, west wind around 5 knots, rising to 5 to 10 knots in the afternoon. Seas 4 to 5 feet. Wave detail, west 5 feet at 10 seconds. Patchy fog in the morning. For Monday night, west wind around 5 knots in the evening, becoming light and variable. Seas 3 to 4 feet. Wave detail, west 3 feet at 10 seconds. Patchy fog. The coastal waters forecast from Pigeon Point to Point Pinos out to 10 nautical miles. Small craft advisory in effect until 9 p.m. Pacific Daylight Time this evening. For tonight, northwest wind 15 to 20 knots, easing to 5 to 10 knots. Seas 6 to 7 feet. Wave detail, northwest 7 feet at 10 seconds. For Monday, northwest wind around 5 knots. Seas 6 to 7 feet. Wave detail, northwest 7 feet at 10 seconds and south 2 feet at 17 seconds. For Monday night, west wind around 5 knots. Seas 4 to 5 feet. Wave detail, west 5 feet at 10 seconds and south 2 feet at 16 seconds. Patchy fog. The area forecast for the peninsula, North Bay, and East Bay. For tonight, mostly clear until midnight, then becoming partly cloudy. Lows from the upper 40s to mid 50s. Southwest winds 5 to 10 miles per hour. For Monday, partly cloudy in the morning, then becoming mostly sunny. Highs in the lower 70s at the coast to the mid 90s inland. Southwest winds 5 to 10 miles per hour. For Monday night, mostly clear. Lows from the 40s to upper 50s. West winds 5 to 10 miles per hour. And on Tuesday, partly cloudy in the morning, then becoming mostly sunny. Highs in the upper 60s at the coast to the upper 80s inland. West winds 5 to 10 miles per hour. For Tuesday night, partly cloudy until midnight, then becoming mostly cloudy. Lows from the upper 40s to mid 50s. West winds 5 to 15 miles per hour. For Wednesday, partly cloudy in the morning, then becoming mostly sunny. A slight chance of rain. Highs from the 60s to lower 70s. For Wednesday night, mostly clear until midnight, then becoming partly cloudy. Lows from the upper 40s to mid 50s. And on Thursday, partly cloudy in the morning, then becoming mostly sunny. Highs from the lower 60s to mid 70s. For Thursday night, mostly clear. Lows from the upper 40s to mid 50s. For Friday, partly cloudy in the morning, then becoming mostly sunny. Highs from the mid 60s to upper 70s for Friday night, mostly clear. Lows from the upper 40s to mid 50s and on Saturday, partly cloudy in the morning, then becoming mostly sunny. Highs from the mid 60s to lower 80s Saturday night and Sunday, mostly clear. Lows from the upper 40s to mid 50s, highs from the upper 60s to lower 80s, low temperatures tonight and highs tomorrow for these selected cities: San Francisco, 52 and 71, San Francisco Airport, 52 and 75, Redwood City, 51 and 84, Oakland, 53 and 77, Fremont, 51 and 84, Concord, 50 and 93, Livermore, 50 and 94, San Rafael, 51 and 82, Santa Rosa, 50 and 86, Napa, 50 and 82, Fairfield, 53 and 89. These are the 8 p.m. Pacific Daylight Time observations for the San Francisco and Monterey Bay areas on Sunday, May 10th. At San Francisco Airport, it was partly cloudy, temperature 56, dew point 50, relative humidity 80%, west wind at 16 miles an hour, pressure 29.93 inches and rising. At Oakland Airport, it was partly cloudy, temperature 58, dew point 52, relative humidity 80%, west wind at 9 miles an hour, pressure 29.93 inches and steady. At San Jose Airport, it was partly cloudy.

cloudy. It was 75 at Sacramento, 61 at Los Angeles, 63 at San Diego, and 81 at Reno. Truckee reported 66, South Lake Tahoe reported 63, Blue Canyon reported 65, and Mammoth Lakes reported 68. These are the 8 p.m. Pacific Daylight Time observations for the San Francisco and Monterey Bay areas on Sunday, May 10th. At San Francisco Airport, it was partly cloudy, temperature 56, dew point 50, relative humidity 80%, west wind at 16 miles an hour, pressure 29.93 inches and rising. At Oakland Airport, it was partly cloudy, temperature 58, dew point 52, relative humidity 80%, west wind at 9 miles an hour, pressure 29.93 inches and steady. At San Jose Airport, it was partly cloudy, temperature 62, dew point 53, relative humidity 72%, northwest wind at 10 miles an hour, pressure 29.93 inches and rising. At Santa Rosa, it was clear, temperature 62, south wind at 6, pressure 29.89 and steady. At Concord, it was clear, temperature 70, south wind at 10. At Livermore, it was clear, temperature 65, northwest wind at 10. At Monterey, it was mostly cloudy, temperature 56, southwest wind at 8, pressure 29.96 and steady. Here are some observations around California and western Nevada. Skies ranged from clear to partly cloudy. It was 75 at Sacramento, 61 at Los Angeles, 63 at San Diego, and 81 at Reno. Truckee reported 66, South Lake Tahoe reported 63, Blue Canyon reported 65, and Mammoth Lakes reported 68. Local temperature reports around San Francisco Bay for 8 p.m. Downtown San Francisco was 60 degrees. Oakland Museum was 65 degrees. Redwood City was 72 degrees. San Rafael was 76 degrees. The area forecast for the South Bay, including the San Jose metro area and the Santa Clara Valley. For tonight, mostly clear until midnight, then becoming partly cloudy. Lows from the upper 40s to mid 50s. Northwest winds 5 to 10 miles per hour until midnight, becoming light. For Monday, partly cloudy in the morning, then becoming mostly sunny. Highs in the upper 70s by the bay to near 90 inland. Northwest winds 5 to 10 miles per hour. For Monday night, mostly clear. Lows from the 50s to lower 60s. West winds 5 to 10 miles per hour until midnight, becoming light. And on Tuesday, mostly sunny. Highs in the upper 70s by the bay, mid to upper 80s inland. Light winds, becoming west 5 to 10 miles per hour in the afternoon. For Tuesday night, partly cloudy. Lows from the upper 40s to mid 50s. West winds 5 to 10 miles per hour. For Wednesday, partly cloudy in the morning, then becoming mostly sunny. Highs from the upper 60s to mid 70s. For Wednesday night, mostly clear until midnight, then becoming partly cloudy. Lows near 50. And on Thursday, partly cloudy in the morning, then becoming mostly sunny. Highs from the upper 60s to mid 70s. Thursday night through Friday night, mostly clear. Lows near 50. Highs from the 70s to lower 80s. Saturday, partly cloudy in the morning, then becoming mostly sunny. Highs from the lower 70s to mid 80s. Saturday night and Sunday, mostly clear. Lows from the upper 40s to mid 50s. Highs from the 70s to mid 80s. Low temperatures tonight and highs tomorrow for these selected cities: San Jose, 53 and 87, Mountain View, 52 and 79, Morgan Hill, 51 and 90. The area forecast for the Monterey Bay and Salinas Valley? For tonight, mostly clear until midnight, then becoming partly cloudy. Patchy fog after midnight. Lows around 50. West winds 5 to 10 miles per hour. For Monday, partly cloudy in the morning, then becoming mostly sunny.

fog in the morning. Highs around 70 at the coast to the lower 90s inland. West winds 5 to 10 miles per hour. For Monday night, mostly clear until midnight, then becoming partly cloudy. Patchy fog after midnight. Lows in the lower 50s. West winds up to 5 miles per hour until midnight, becoming light. And on Tuesday, partly cloudy in the morning, then becoming mostly sunny. Highs in the upper 60s at the coast to the mid-90s inland. Light winds, becoming west 5 to 10 miles per hour in the afternoon. For Tuesday night, partly cloudy until midnight, then becoming mostly cloudy. Patchy fog after midnight. Lows in the lower 50s. Southwest winds 5 to 15 miles per hour. For Wednesday, partly cloudy in the morning, then becoming mostly sunny. Highs from the 60s to mid-70s. For Wednesday night, mostly clear until midnight, then becoming partly cloudy. Lows from the mid-40s to lower 50s. And on Thursday, partly cloudy in the morning, then becoming mostly sunny. Highs from the 60s to mid-70s. Thursday night through Friday night, mostly clear. Lows from the mid-40s to lower 50s. Highs from the mid-60s to lower 80s. Saturday, partly cloudy in the morning, then becoming mostly sunny. Highs from the upper 60s to mid-80s. Saturday night and Sunday, mostly clear. Lows around 50. Highs from the lower 70s to mid-80s. Low temperatures tonight and highs tomorrow for the selected cities: Santa Cruz, 50 and 76, Monterey, 50 and 70, Salinas, 49 and 73, Hollister, 50 and 85, King City, 51 and 92. The weather overview for the Bay Area and Central Coast: warming and drying trend will continue through Monday. Moderate risk for heat-related illnesses for sensitive populations across the interior on Monday. Gradual cooling trend and unsettled weather midweek through late week. The extended forecast for the Bay Area and Central Coast: Tuesday and Tuesday night, partly cloudy. High 60 to 90. Lows 45 to 60. Wednesday and Wednesday night, partly cloudy. A slight chance of rain. Cooler. Highs 55 to 75. Lows 45 to 55. Thursday and Thursday night, partly cloudy. Highs 55 to 75. Lows 45 to 60. Friday and Friday night, partly cloudy. Highs 60 to 80. Lows 45 to 60. Saturday, mostly sunny. Warmer. High 60 to 85. Sunrise, sunset, and tidal information for the San Francisco Bay Area for Sunday, May 10th. The sunset tonight, 8:08 p.m. The sunrise tomorrow, 6:03 a.m. The sunset tomorrow, 8:09 p.m. Tidal data at the Golden Gate for the afternoon and evening hours today and the morning hours of tomorrow. Low tide, 12:46 p.m. at 0.32 feet. High tide, 08:07 p.m. at 4.67 feet. Low tide, 1:55 a.m. at 2.16 feet. High tide, 7:20 a.m. at 4.9 feet. Here are the buoy observations for 8 p.m. Pacific Daylight Time. An offshore buoy 6, winds south at 12 knots, pressure 1,018.6 millibars. An offshore buoy 59, winds north at 6 knots, water temperature 61, pressure 1,022.8 millibars. At Point Arena buoy, winds north 17 knots, gusting to 21, water temperature 54, pressure 1,014.9 millibars, sea 7 feet, every 8 seconds. At buoy 13 near Bodega Bay, winds northwest at 21 knots, gusting to 27, pressure 1,012.5 millibars, swell 10 feet, every 7 seconds. At Point Reyes Wave Rider buoy, water temperature 53, seas 11 feet, every 8 seconds. At San Francisco Bar buoy, water temperature 56, seas 6 feet, every 11 seconds. At San Francisco buoy, winds northwest at 14 knots, pressure 1,000.

13.2 millibars, swell 7 feet, every 10 seconds. At Half Moon Bay buoy winds northwest 70 knots, gusting to 21, water temperature 57, pressure 1014.4 millibars, seas 6 feet, every 9 seconds. At Monterey Bay buoy winds northwest 19 knots, gusting to 23, water temperature 56, pressure 1013.8 millibars, seas 7 feet, every 11 seconds. At Point Sur, wave rider buoy water temperature 54, seas 8 feet, every 11 seconds. At Cape San Martin buoy winds northwest 23 knots, gusting to 29, water temperature 59, pressure 1013.5 millibars. Seas 9 feet, every 11 seconds. Synopsis for the Central California coast and bays including the Monterey Bay, Greater Farallones, and Cordell Bank National Marine Sanctuaries, moderate seas and a fresh to strong northwest breeze with isolated near gale force gusts continuing through tonight. Locally gusty conditions are likely across the San Pablo and San Francisco bays where terrain promotes wind funneling. Wind seas late tonight across the inner waters then across the outer waters tomorrow becoming a moderate northwest breeze. Winds increase and seas build again mid to late week. The marine forecast for San Pablo Bay, Suisun Bay, the West Delta, and the San Francisco Bay north of the Bay Bridge. For tonight, southwest wind 5 to 10 knots. For Monday, southwest wind around 5 knots, rising to 5 to 10 knots in the afternoon. For Monday night, southwest wind 5 to 10 knots. The marine forecast for Monterey Bay. Small craft advisory in effect until 9 p.m. Pacific Daylight Time this evening. For tonight, northwest wind 10 to 15 knots, becoming light and variable. Seas 4 to 5 feet. Wave detail, northwest 5 feet at 10 seconds. Patchy fog after midnight. For Monday, west wind around 5 knots, rising to 5 to 10 knots in the afternoon. Seas 4 to 5 feet. Wave detail, west 5 feet at 10 seconds. Patchy fog in the morning. For Monday night, west wind around 5 knots in the evening, becoming light and variable. Seas 3 to 4 feet. Wave detail, west 3 feet at 10 seconds. Patchy fog. The coastal waters forecast from Pigeon Point to Point Pinos out to 10 nautical miles. Small craft advisory in effect until 9 p.m. Pacific Daylight Time this evening. For tonight, northwest wind 15 to 20 knots, easing to 5 to 10 knots. Seas 6 to 7 feet. Wave detail, northwest 7 feet at 10 seconds. For Monday, northwest wind around 5 knots. Seas 6 to 7 feet. Wave detail, northwest 7 feet at 10 seconds and south 2 feet at 17 seconds. For Monday night, west wind around 5 knots. Seas 4 to 5 feet. Wave detail, west 5 feet at 10 seconds and south 2 feet at 16 seconds. Patchy fog. 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This broadcast originates from the National Weather Service office located in Monterey, California, and serves the South Bay and Monterey Bay Area, including the cities of San Jose, Monterey, Salinas, and Santa Cruz. The area forecast for the Peninsula, North Bay, and East Bay. For tonight, mostly clear until midnight then becoming partly cloudy. Lows from the upper 40s to mid 50s. Southwest winds 5 to 10 miles per hour. For Monday, partly cloudy in the morning then becoming mostly sunny. Highs in the lower 70s at the coast to the mid 90s inland. Southwest winds 5 to 10 miles per hour. For Monday night, mostly clear. Lows from the 40s to upper 50s. West winds 5 to 10 miles per hour. And on Tuesday, partly cloudy in the morning then becoming mostly sunny. Highs in the upper 60s at the coast to the upper 80s inland. West winds 5 to 10 miles per hour. For Tuesday.

Thursday night, partly cloudy until midnight, then becoming mostly cloudy. Lows from the upper 40s to mid 50s. West winds 5 to 15 miles per hour. For Wednesday, partly cloudy in the morning, then becoming mostly sunny. A slight chance of rain. Highs from the 60s to lower 70s. For Wednesday night, mostly clear until midnight, then becoming partly cloudy. Lows from the upper 40s to mid 50s. And on Thursday, partly cloudy in the morning, then becoming mostly sunny. Highs from the lower 60s to mid 70s. For Thursday night, mostly clear. Lows from the upper 40s to mid 50s. For Friday, partly cloudy in the morning, then becoming mostly sunny. Highs from the mid 60s to upper 70s for Friday night, mostly clear. Lows from the upper 40s to mid 50s, and on Saturday, partly cloudy in the morning, then becoming mostly sunny. Highs from the mid 60s to lower 80s Saturday night and Sunday, mostly clear. Lows from the upper 40s to mid 50s, highs from the upper 60s to lower 80s, low temperatures tonight and highs tomorrow for the selected cities: San Francisco, 52 and 71, San Francisco Airport, 52 and 75, Redwood City, 51 and 84, Oakland, 53 and 77, Fremont, 51 and 84, Concord, 50 and 93, Livermore, 50 and 94, San Rafael, 51 and 82, Santa Rosa, 50 and 86, Napa, 50 and 82, Fairfield, 53 and 89. These are the 8 p.m. Pacific Daylight Time observations for the San Francisco and Monterey Bay areas on Sunday, May 10th. At San Francisco Airport, it was partly cloudy, temperature 56, dew point 50, relative humidity 80%, west wind at 16 miles an hour, pressure 29.93 inches and rising. At Oakland Airport, it was partly cloudy, temperature 58, dew point 52, relative humidity 80%, west wind at 9 miles an hour, pressure 29.93 inches and steady. At San Jose Airport, it was partly cloudy, temperature 62, dew point 53, relative humidity 72%, northwest wind at 10 miles an hour, pressure 29.93 inches and rising. At Santa Rosa, it was clear, temperature 62, south wind at 6, pressure 29.89 and steady. At Concord, it was clear, temperature 70, south wind at 10. At Livermore, it was clear, temperature 65, northwest wind at 10. At Monterey, it was mostly cloudy, temperature 56, southwest wind at 8, pressure 29.96 and steady. Here are some observations around California and western Nevada. Skies ranged from clear to partly cloudy. It was 75 at Sacramento, 61 at Los Angeles, 63 at San Diego, and 81 at Reno. Truckee reported 66, South Lake Tahoe reported 63, Blue Canyon reported 65, and Mammoth Lakes reported 68. Local temperature reports around San Francisco Bay for 8 p.m. Downtown San Francisco was 60 degrees. Oakland Museum was 65 degrees. Redwood City was 72 degrees. San Rafael was 76 degrees. The area forecast for the South Bay, including the San Jose metro area and the Santa Clara Valley. For tonight, mostly clear until midnight, then becoming partly cloudy. Lows from the upper 40s to mid 50s. Northwest winds 5 to 10 miles per hour until midnight, becoming light. For Monday, partly cloudy in the morning, then becoming mostly sunny. Highs in the upper 70s by the bay to near 90 inland. Northwest winds 5 to 10 miles per hour. For Monday night, mostly clear. Lows from the 50s to lower 60s. West winds 5 to 10 miles per hour until midnight, becoming light. And on Tuesday, mostly sunny. Highs in the upper 70s by the bay, mid to upper 80s inland. Light winds, becoming west 5 to 10 miles per hour in the afternoon. For Tuesday night, partly cloudy. Lows from the upper 40s to mid 50s. West winds 5 to 10 miles.

Wednesday. Partly cloudy in the morning, then becoming mostly sunny. Highs from the upper 60s to mid-70s. For Wednesday night, mostly clear until midnight, then becoming partly cloudy. Lows near 50. And on Thursday, partly cloudy in the morning, then becoming mostly sunny. Highs from the upper 60s to mid-70s. Thursday night through Friday night, mostly clear. Lows near 50. Highs from the 70s to lower 80s. Saturday, partly cloudy in the morning, then becoming mostly sunny. Highs from the lower 70s to mid-80s. Saturday night and Sunday, mostly clear. Lows from the upper 40s to mid-50s. Highs from the 70s to mid-80s. Low temperatures tonight and highs tomorrow for the selected cities. San Jose, 53 and 87. Mountain View, 52 and 79. Morgan Hill, 51 and 90. The area forecast for the Monterey Bay and Salinas Valley. For tonight, mostly clear until midnight, then becoming partly cloudy. Patchy fog after midnight. Lows around 50. West winds 5 to 10 miles per hour. Night then becoming partly cloudy. Patchy fog after midnight. Lows around 50. West winds 5 to 10 miles per hour. For Monday, partly cloudy in the morning, then becoming mostly sunny. Patchy fog in the morning. Highs around 70 at the coast to the lower 90s inland. West winds 5 to 10 miles per hour. For Monday night, mostly clear until midnight, then becoming partly cloudy. Patchy fog after midnight. Lows in the lower 50s. West winds up to 5 miles per hour until midnight, becoming light. And on Tuesday, partly cloudy in the morning, then becoming mostly sunny. Highs in the upper 60s at the coast to the mid-90s inland. Light winds, becoming west 5 to 10 miles per hour in the afternoon. For Tuesday night, partly cloudy until midnight, then becoming mostly cloudy. Patchy fog after midnight. Lows in the lower 50s. Southwest winds 5 to 15 miles per hour. For Wednesday, partly cloudy in the morning, then becoming mostly sunny. Highs from the 60s to mid-70s. For Wednesday night, mostly clear until midnight, then becoming partly cloudy. Lows from the mid-40s to lower 50s. And on Thursday, partly cloudy in the morning, then becoming mostly sunny. Highs from the 60s to mid-70s. Thursday night through Friday night, mostly clear. Lows from the mid-40s to lower 50s. Highs from the mid-60s to lower 80s. Saturday, partly cloudy in the morning, then becoming mostly sunny. Highs from the upper 60s to mid-80s. Saturday night and Sunday, mostly clear. Lows around 50. Highs from the lower 70s to mid-80s. Low temperatures tonight and highs tomorrow for the selected cities. Santa Cruz, 50 and 76. Monterey, 50 and 70. Salinas, 49 and 73. Hollister, 50 and 85. King City, 51 and 92. The weather overview for the Bay Area and Central Coast, warming and drying trend will continue through Monday. Moderate risk for heat-related illnesses for sensitive populations across the interior on Monday. Gradual cooling trend and unsettled weather midweek through late week. The extended forecast for the Bay Area and Central Coast, Tuesday and Tuesday night, partly cloudy. High 60 to 90. Lows 45 to 60. Wednesday and Wednesday night, partly cloudy. A slight chance of rain. Cooler. Highs 55 to 75. Lows 45 to 55. Thursday and Thursday night, partly cloudy. Highs 55 to 75. Lows 45 to 60. Friday and Friday night, partly cloudy. Highs 60 to 80. Lows 45 to 60. Saturday, mostly sunny. Warmer. High 60 to 85. Sunrise, sunset, and tidal information for the San Francisco Bay Area for Sunday, May 10th. The sunset tonight, 8:08 p.m.

The sunrise tomorrow, 6:03 a.m. The sunset tomorrow, 8:09 p.m. Tidal data at the Golden Gate for the afternoon and evening hours today and the morning hours of tomorrow. Low tide, 12:46 p.m. at 0.32 feet. High tide, 08:07 p.m. at 4.67 feet. Low tide, 1:55 a.m. at 2.16 feet. High tide, 7:20 a.m. at 4.9 feet. Here are the buoy observations for 8 p.m. Pacific Daylight Time. An offshore buoy 6 winds south at 12 knots, pressure 1,018.6 millibars. An offshore buoy 59 winds north at 6 knots, water temperature 61, pressure 1,022.8 millibars. At Point Arena buoy, winds north 17 knots, gusting to 21, water temperature 54, pressure 1,014.9 millibars, sea 7 feet, every 8 seconds. At buoy 13 near Bodega Bay, winds northwest at 21 knots, gusting to 27, pressure 1,012.5 millibars, swell 10 feet, every 7 seconds. At Point Reyes Wave Rider buoy, water temperature 53, seas 11 feet, every 8 seconds. At San Francisco Bar buoy, water temperature 56, seas 6 feet, every 11 seconds. At San Francisco buoy, winds northwest at 14 knots, pressure 1,013.2 millibars, swell 7 feet, every 10 seconds. At Half Moon Bay buoy, winds northwest 17 knots, gusting to 21, water temperature 57, pressure 1,014.4 millibars, seas 6 feet, every 9 seconds. At Monterey Bay buoy, winds northwest 19 knots, gusting to 23, water temperature 56, pressure 1,013.8 millibars, sea 7 feet, every 11 seconds. At Point Sur, Wave Rider buoy, water temperature 54, seas 8 feet, every 11 seconds. At Cape San Martin buoy, winds northwest 23 knots, gusting to 29, water temperature 59, pressure 1,013.5 millibars. Seas 9 feet, every 11 seconds. Synopsis for the Central California coast and bays, including the Monterey Bay, Greater Farallones, and Cordell Bank National Marine Sanctuaries: moderate seas and a fresh to strong northwest breeze with isolated near gale force gusts continuing through tonight. Locally gusty conditions are likely across the San Pablo and San Francisco bays where terrain promotes wind funneling. Wind seas late tonight across the inner waters, then across the outer waters tomorrow, becoming a moderate northwest breeze. Winds increase and seas build again mid to late week. The marine forecast for San Pablo Bay, Suisun Bay, the West Delta, and the San Francisco Bay north of the Bay Bridge. For tonight, southwest wind 5 to 10 knots. For Monday, southwest wind around 5 knots, rising to 5 to 10 knots in the afternoon. For Monday night, southwest wind 5 to 10 knots. The marine forecast for Monterey Bay: small craft advisory in effect until 9 p.m. Pacific Daylight Time this evening. For tonight, northwest wind 10 to 15 knots, becoming light and variable. Seas 4 to 5 feet. Wave detail, northwest 5 feet at 10 seconds. Patchy fog after midnight. For Monday, west wind around 5 knots, rising to 5 to 10 knots in the afternoon. Seas 4 to 5 feet. Wave detail, west 5 feet at 10 seconds. Patchy fog in the morning. For Monday night, west wind around 5 knots in the evening, becoming light and variable. Seas 3 to 4 feet. Wave detail, west 3 feet at 10 seconds. Patchy fog. The coastal waters forecast from Pigeon Point to Point Pinos out to 10 nautical miles. Small craft advisory in effect until 9 p.m. Pacific Daylight Time this evening. For tonight, northwest wind 15 to 20 knots, easing to 5 to 10 knots. Seas 6 to 7 feet. Wave detail, northwest 7 feet at 10 seconds. For Monday, northwest wind around 5 knots. Seas 6 to 7 feet. Wave detail, northwest 7 feet.

at 10 seconds himself, 2 feet at 17 seconds. For Monday night, west wind around 5 knots. Seas 4 to 5 feet. Wave detail, west 5 feet at 10 seconds himself, 2 feet at 16 seconds. Patchy fog. The area forecast for the peninsula, North Bay, and East Bay. For tonight, mostly clear until midnight, then becoming partly cloudy. Lows from the upper 40s to mid 50s. Southwest winds 5 to 10 miles per hour. For Monday, partly cloudy in the morning, then becoming mostly sunny. Highs in the lower 70s at the coast to the mid 90s inland. Southwest winds 5 to 10 miles per hour. For Monday night, mostly clear. Lows from the 40s to upper 50s. West winds 5 to 10 miles per hour. And on Tuesday, partly cloudy in the morning, then becoming mostly sunny. Highs in the upper 60s at the coast to the upper 80s inland. West winds 5 to 10 miles per hour. For Tuesday night, partly cloudy until midnight, then becoming mostly cloudy. Lows from the upper 40s to mid 50s. West winds 5 to 15 miles per hour. For Wednesday, partly cloudy in the morning, then becoming mostly sunny. A slight chance of rain. Highs from the 60s to lower 70s. For Wednesday night, mostly clear until midnight, then becoming partly cloudy. Lows from the upper 40s to mid 50s. And on Thursday, partly cloudy in the morning, then becoming mostly sunny. Highs from the lower 60s to mid 70s. For Thursday night, mostly clear. Lows from the upper 40s to mid 50s. For Friday, partly cloudy in the morning, then becoming mostly sunny. Highs from the mid 60s to upper 70s for Friday night, mostly clear. Lows from the upper 40s to mid 50s, and on Saturday, partly cloudy in the morning, then becoming mostly sunny. Highs from the mid 60s to lower 80s Saturday night and Sunday, mostly clear. Lows from the upper 40s to mid 50s, highs from the upper 60s to lower 80s, low temperatures tonight and highs tomorrow for these selected cities: San Francisco, 52 and 71, San Francisco Airport, 52 and 75, Redwood City, 51 and 84, Oakland, 53 and 77, Fremont, 51 and 84, Concord, 50 and 93, Livermore, 50 and 94, San Rafael, 51 and 82, Santa Rosa, 50 and 86, Napa, 50 and 82, Fairfield, 53 and 89. These are the 8 p.m. Pacific Daylight Time observations for the San Francisco and Monterey Bay areas on Sunday, May 10th. At San Francisco Airport, it was partly cloudy, temperature 56, dew point 50, relative humidity 80%, west wind at 16 miles an hour, pressure 29.93 inches and rising. At Oakland Airport, it was partly cloudy, temperature 58, dew point 52, relative humidity 80%, west wind at 9 miles an hour, pressure 29.93 inches and steady. At San Jose Airport, it was partly cloudy, temperature 62, dew point 53, relative humidity 72%, northwest wind at 10 miles an hour, pressure 29.93 inches and rising. At Santa Rosa, it was clear, temperature 62, south wind at 6, pressure 29.89 and steady. At Concord, it was clear, temperature 70, south wind at 10. At Livermore, it was clear, temperature 65, northwest wind at 10. At Monterey, it was mostly cloudy, temperature 56, southwest wind at 8, pressure 29.96 and steady. Here are some observations around California and western Nevada. Skies ranged from clear to partly cloudy. It was 75 at Sacramento, 61 at Los Angeles, 63 at San Diego, and 81 at Reno. Truckee reported 66, South Lake Tahoe reported 63, Blue Canyon reported 65, and Mammoth Lakes reported 68. Local temperature reports around San Francisco Bay for 8 p.m. Downtown San Francisco was 60 degrees. Oakland Museum was 65 degrees.
Redwood City was 72 degrees. San Rafael was 76 degrees. The area forecast for the South Bay, including the San Jose metro area and the Santa Clara Valley. For tonight, mostly clear until midnight, then becoming partly cloudy. Lows from the upper 40s to mid 50s. Northwest winds 5 to 10 miles per hour until midnight, becoming light. For Monday, partly cloudy in the morning, then becoming mostly sunny. Highs in the upper 70s by the bay to near 90 inland. Northwest winds 5 to 10 miles per hour. For Monday night, mostly clear. Lows from the 50s to lower 60s. West winds 5 to 10 miles per hour until midnight, becoming light. And on Tuesday, mostly sunny. Highs in the upper 70s by the bay, mid to upper 80s inland. Light winds, becoming west 5 to 10 miles per hour in the afternoon. For Tuesday night, partly cloudy. Lows from the upper 40s to mid 50s. West winds 5 to 10 miles per hour. For Wednesday, partly cloudy in the morning, then becoming mostly sunny. Highs from the upper 60s to mid 70s. For Wednesday night, mostly clear until midnight, then becoming partly cloudy. Lows near 50. And on Thursday, partly cloudy in the morning, then becoming mostly sunny. Highs from the upper 60s to mid 70s. Thursday night through Friday night, mostly clear. Lows near 50. Highs from the 70s to lower 80s. Saturday, partly cloudy in the morning, then becoming mostly sunny. Highs from the lower 70s to mid 80s. Saturday night and Sunday, mostly clear. Lows from the upper 40s to mid 50s. Highs from the 70s to mid 80s. Low temperatures tonight and highs tomorrow for the selected cities: San Jose, 53 and 87, Mountain View, 52 and 79, Morgan Hill, 51 and 90. The area forecast for the Monterey Bay and Salinas Valley? For tonight, mostly clear until midnight, then becoming partly cloudy. Patchy fog after midnight. Lows around 50. West winds 5 to 10 miles per hour. For Monday, partly cloudy in the morning, then becoming mostly sunny. Patchy fog in the morning. Highs around 70 at the coast to the lower 90s inland. West winds 5 to 10 miles per hour. For Monday night, mostly clear until midnight, then becoming partly cloudy. Patchy fog after midnight. Lows in the lower 50s. West winds up to 5 miles per hour until midnight, becoming light. And on Tuesday, partly cloudy in the morning, then becoming mostly sunny. Highs in the upper 60s at the coast to the mid-90s inland. Light winds, becoming west 5 to 10 miles per hour in the afternoon. For Tuesday night, partly cloudy until midnight, then becoming mostly cloudy. Patchy fog after midnight. Lows in the lower 50s. Southwest winds 5 to 15 miles per hour. For Wednesday, partly cloudy in the morning, then becoming mostly sunny. Highs from the 60s to mid 70s. For Wednesday night, mostly clear until midnight, then becoming partly cloudy. Lows from the mid 40s to lower 50s. And on Thursday, partly cloudy in the morning, then becoming mostly sunny. Highs from the 60s to mid 70s. Thursday night through Friday night, mostly clear. Lows from the mid 40s to lower 50s. Highs from the mid 60s to lower 80s. Saturday, partly cloudy in the morning, then becoming mostly sunny. Highs from the upper 60s to mid 80s. Saturday night and Sunday, mostly clear. Lows around 50. Highs from the lower 70s to mid 80s. Low temperatures tonight and highs tomorrow for the selected cities: Santa Cruz, 50 and 76, Monterey, 50 and 70, Salinas, 49 and 73, Hollister, 50 and 85, King City, 51 and 92.
The weather overview for the Bay Area and Central Coast, warming and drying trend will continue through Monday. Moderate risk for heat-related illnesses for sensitive populations across the interior on Monday.

A cooling trend and unsettled weather midweek through late week. The extended forecast for the Bay Area and Central Coast, Tuesday and Tuesday night, partly cloudy. High 60 to 90. Lows 45 to 60. Wednesday and Wednesday night, partly cloudy. A slight chance of rain. Cooler. Highs 55 to 75. Lows 45 to 55. Thursday and Thursday night, partly cloudy. Highs 55 to 75. Lows 45 to 60. Friday and Friday night, partly cloudy. High 60 to 80. Lows 45 to 60. Saturday, mostly sunny. Warmer. High 60 to 85. Sunrise, sunset, and tidal information for the San Francisco Bay Area for Sunday, May 10th. The sunset tonight, 8:08 p.m. The sunrise tomorrow, 6:03 a.m. The sunset tomorrow, 8:09 p.m. Tidal data at the Golden Gate for the afternoon and evening hours today and the morning hours of tomorrow. Low tide, 12:46 p.m. at 0.32 feet. High tide, 08:07 p.m. at 4.67 feet. Low tide, 1:55 a.m. at 2.16 feet. High tide, 7:20 a.m. at 4.9 feet. Here are the buoy observations for 8 p.m. Pacific Daylight Time. An offshore buoy 6, wind south at 12 knots, pressure 1,018.6 millibars. An offshore buoy 59, winds north at 6 knots, water temperature 61, pressure 1,022.8 millibars. At Point Arena buoy, winds north 70 knots, gusting to 21, water temperature 54, pressure 1,014.9 millibars, sea 7 feet, every 8 seconds. At buoy 13 near Bodega Bay, winds northwest at 21 knots, gusting to 27, pressure 1,012.5 millibars, swell 10 feet, every 7 seconds. At Point Reyes Wave Rider buoy, water temperature 53, seas 11 feet, every 8 seconds. At San Francisco Bar buoy, water temperature 56, seas 6 feet, every 11 seconds. At San Francisco buoy, winds northwest at 14 knots, pressure 1,013.2 millibars, swell 7 feet, every 10 seconds. At Half Moon Bay buoy, winds northwest 70 knots, gusting to 21, water temperature 57, pressure 1,014.4 millibars, seas 6 feet, every 9 seconds. At Monterey Bay buoy, winds northwest 19 knots, gusting to 23, water temperature 56, pressure 1,013.8 millibars, sea 7 feet, every 11 seconds. At Point Sur, Wave Rider buoy, water temperature 54, seas 8 feet, every 11 seconds. At Cape San Martin buoy, winds northwest 23 knots, gusting to 29, water temperature 59, pressure 1,013.5 millibars. Seas 9 feet, every 11 seconds. 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This broadcast originates from the National Weather Service office located in Monterey, California, and serves the South Bay and Monterey Bay Area, including the cities of San Jose, Monterey, Salinas, and Santa Cruz. Synopsis for the Central California coast and bays, including the Monterey Bay, Greater Farallones, and Cordell Bank National Marine Sanctuaries: moderate seas and a fresh to strong northwest breeze with isolated near gale force gusts continuing through tonight. Wind seas late tonight across the inner waters, then across the outer waters tomorrow, becoming a moderate to fresh northwest breeze. Seas subside in response, but remain moderate with 4 to 5 foot seas by midweek. Locally gusty conditions are likely across the San Pablo and San Francisco bays, where terrain promotes wind funneling. Winds increase and seas build again late Wednesday into Thursday. The marine forecast for San Pablo Bay, Suisun Bay, the West Delta, and the San Francisco Bay north of the Bay Bridge. For tonight, southwest wind 5 to 10 knots. For Monday,
Southwest wind around 5 knots, rising to 5 to 10 knots in the afternoon. For Monday night, southwest wind 5 to 10 knots. The marine forecast for Monterey Bay. Small craft advisory in effect until 9 p.m. Pacific Daylight Time this evening. For tonight, northwest wind 10 to 15 knots, becoming light and variable. Seas 4 to 5 feet. Wave detail, northwest 5 feet at 10 seconds. Patchy fog after midnight. For Monday, west wind around 5 knots, rising to 5 to 10 knots in the afternoon. Seas 4 to 5 feet. Wave detail, west 5 feet at 10 seconds. Patchy fog in the morning. For Monday night, west wind around 5 knots in the evening, becoming light and variable. Seas 3 to 4 feet. Wave detail, west 3 feet at 10 seconds. Patchy fog. The coastal waters forecast from Pigeon Point to Point Pinos out to 10 nautical miles. Small craft advisory in effect until 9 p.m. Pacific Daylight Time this evening. For tonight, northwest wind 15 to 20 knots, easing to 5 to 10 knots. Sea 6 to 7 feet. Wave detail, northwest 7 feet at 10 seconds. For Monday, northwest wind around 5 knots. Sea 6 to 7 feet. Wave detail, northwest 7 feet at 10 seconds and south 2 feet at 17 seconds. For Monday night, west wind around 5 knots. Seas 4 to 5 feet. Wave detail, west 5 feet at 10 seconds and south 2 feet at 16 seconds. Patchy fog. The area forecast for the peninsula, North Bay, and East Bay. For tonight, mostly clear until midnight, then becoming partly cloudy. Lows from the upper 40s to mid 50s. Southwest winds 5 to 10 miles per hour. For Monday, partly cloudy in the morning, then becoming mostly sunny. Highs in the lower 70s at the coast to the mid 90s inland. Southwest winds 5 to 10 miles per hour. For Monday night, mostly clear. Lows from the 40s to upper 50s. West winds 5 to 10 miles per hour. And on Tuesday, partly cloudy in the morning, then becoming mostly sunny. Highs in the upper 60s at the coast to the upper 80s inland. West winds 5 to 10 miles per hour. For Tuesday night, partly cloudy until midnight, then becoming mostly cloudy. Lows from the upper 40s to mid 50s. West winds 5 to 15 miles per hour. For Wednesday, partly cloudy in the morning, then becoming mostly sunny. A slight chance of rain. Highs from the 60s to lower 70s. For Wednesday night, mostly clear until midnight, then becoming partly cloudy. Lows from the upper 40s to mid 50s. And on Thursday, partly cloudy in the morning, then becoming mostly sunny. Highs from the lower 60s to mid 70s. For Thursday night, mostly clear. Lows from the upper 40s to mid 50s. For Friday, partly cloudy in the morning, then becoming mostly sunny. Highs from the mid 60s to upper 70s for Friday night, mostly clear. Lows from the upper 40s to mid 50s and on Saturday, partly cloudy in the morning, then becoming mostly sunny. Highs from the mid 60s to lower 80s Saturday night and Sunday, mostly clear. Lows from the upper 40s to mid 50s, highs from the upper 60s to lower 80s, low temperatures tonight and highs tomorrow for these selected cities: San Francisco, 52 and 71, San Francisco Airport, 52 and 75, Redwood City, 51 and 84, Oakland, 53 and 77, Fremont, 51 and 84, Concord, 50 and 93, Livermore, 50 and 94, San Rafael, 51 and 82, Santa Rosa, 50 and 86, Napa, 50 and 82, Fairfield, 53 and 89. These are the 8 p.m. Pacific Daylight Time observations for the San Francisco and Monterey Bay areas on Sunday, May 10th.
at San Francisco Airport. It was partly cloudy, temperature 56, dew point 50, relative humidity 80%, west wind at 16 miles an hour, pressure 29.93 inches and rising.

at Oakland Airport. It was partly cloudy, temperature 58, dew point 52, relative humidity 80%, west wind at 9 miles an hour, pressure 29.93 inches and steady. At San Jose Airport, it was partly cloudy, temperature 62, dew point 53, relative humidity 72%, northwest wind at 10 miles an hour, pressure 29.93 inches and rising. At Santa Rosa, it was clear, temperature 62, south wind at 6, pressure 29.89 and steady. At Concord, it was clear, temperature 70, south wind at 10. At Livermore, it was clear, temperature 65, northwest wind at 10. At Monterey, it was mostly cloudy, temperature 56, southwest wind at 8, pressure 29.96 and steady. Here are some observations around California and western Nevada. Skies ranged from clear to partly cloudy. It was 75 at Sacramento, 61 at Los Angeles, 63 at San Diego, and 81 at Reno. Truckee reported 66, South Lake Tahoe reported 63, Blue Canyon reported 65, and Mammoth Lakes reported 68. These are the 9 p.m. Pacific Daylight Time observations for the San Francisco and Monterey Bay areas on Sunday, May 10th. At San Francisco Airport, it was partly cloudy, temperature 55, dew point 51, relative humidity 86%, west wind at 13 miles an hour, pressure 29.94 inches and rising. At Oakland Airport, it was partly cloudy, temperature 57, dew point 52, relative humidity 83%, west wind at 7 miles an hour, pressure 29.95 inches and rising. At San Jose Airport, it was partly cloudy, temperature 60, dew point 52, relative humidity 74%, northwest wind at 8 miles an hour, pressure 29.94 inches and rising. At Santa Rosa, it was clear, temperature 58, south wind at 5, pressure 29.90 and rising. At Concord, it was clear, temperature 64, south wind at 10. At Livermore, it was clear, temperature 62, northwest wind at 7. At Monterey, it was cloudy, temperature 55, southwest wind at 9, pressure 29.97 and rising. At Salinas, haze was reported, temperature 56, dew point 51, relative humidity 84%, northwest wind at 10. Here are some observations around California and western Nevada. It was clear, with a temperature of 69 at Sacramento, 57 at South Lake Tahoe, 60 at Blue Canyon, and 66 at Mammoth Lakes. It was partly cloudy, with a temperature of 63 at San Diego, and 78 at Reno. At Los Angeles, it was mostly cloudy, with a temperature of 61. Local temperature reports around San Francisco Bay for 8 p.m. Downtown San Francisco was 60 degrees. Oakland Museum was 65 degrees. Redwood City was 72 degrees. San Rafael was 76 degrees. The area forecast for the South Bay, including the San Jose metro area and the Santa Clara Valley. For the rest of tonight, mostly clear until midnight, then becoming partly cloudy. Lows from the upper 40s to mid 50s. Northwest winds up to 5 miles per hour until midnight, becoming light. For Monday, partly cloudy in the morning, then becoming mostly sunny. Highs in the upper 70s by the bay to near 90 inland. Northwest winds 5 to 10 miles per hour. For Monday night, mostly clear. Lows from the 50s to lower 60s. West winds 5 to 10 miles per hour until midnight, becoming light. And on Tuesday, mostly sunny. Highs in the upper 70s by the bay, mid to upper 80s inland. Light winds, becoming west 5 to 10 miles per hour in the afternoon. For the Tuesday night, partly cloudy. Lows from the upper 40s to mid 50s. West winds 5 to 10 miles per hour. For Wednesday, partly cloudy in the morning, then becoming mostly sunny. Highs from the upper 60s to mid 70s. For Wednesday night, mostly

clear until midnight, then becoming partly cloudy. Lows near 50. And on Thursday, partly cloudy in the morning, then becoming mostly sunny. Highs from the upper 60s to mid 70s. Thursday night through Friday night, mostly clear. Lows near 50. Highs from the 70s to lower 80s. Saturday, partly cloudy in the morning, then becoming mostly sunny. Highs from the lower 70s to mid 80s. Saturday night and Sunday, mostly clear. Lows from the upper 40s to mid 50s, highs from the 70s to mid 80s, low temperatures tonight and highs tomorrow for the selected cities: San Jose, 53 and 87, Mountain View, 52 and 79, Morgan Hill, 51 and 90. The area forecast for the Monterey Bay and Salinas Valley: for the rest of tonight, partly cloudy. Patchy fog after midnight. Lows around 50. West winds up to 5 miles per hour. For Monday, partly cloudy in the morning, then becoming mostly sunny. Patchy fog in the morning. Highs around 70 at the coast to the lower 90s inland. West winds 5 to 10 miles per hour. For Monday night, mostly clear until midnight, then becoming partly cloudy. Patchy fog after midnight. Lows in the lower 50s. West winds up to 5 miles per hour until midnight, becoming light. And on Tuesday, partly cloudy in the morning, then becoming mostly sunny. Highs in the upper 60s at the coast to the mid 90s inland. Light winds, becoming west 5 to 10 miles per hour in the afternoon. For the Tuesday night, partly cloudy until midnight, then becoming mostly cloudy. Patchy fog after midnight. Lows in the lower 50s. Southwest winds 5 to 15 miles per hour. For Wednesday, partly cloudy in the morning, then becoming mostly sunny. Highs from the 60s to mid 70s. For Wednesday night, mostly clear until midnight, then becoming partly cloudy. Lows from the mid 40s to lower 50s. And on Thursday, partly cloudy in the morning, then becoming mostly sunny. Highs from the 60s to mid 70s. Thursday night through Friday night, mostly clear. Lows from the mid 40s to lower 50s. Highs from the mid 60s to lower 80s. Saturday, partly cloudy in the morning, then becoming mostly sunny. Highs from the upper 60s to mid 80s. Saturday night and Sunday, mostly clear. Lows around 50. Highs from the lower 70s to mid 80s, low temperatures tonight and highs tomorrow for the selected cities: Santa Cruz, 50 and 76, Monterey, 50 and 70, Salinas, 49 and 73, Hollister, 50 and 85, King City, 51 and 92. The weather overview for the Bay Area and Central Coast: warming and drying trend will continue through Monday. Moderate risk for heat-related illnesses for sensitive populations across the interior on Monday. Gradual cooling trend and unsettled weather midweek through late week. The extended forecast for the Bay Area and Central Coast: Wednesday and Wednesday night, partly cloudy. A slight chance of rain. Highs 55 to 75. Lows 45 to 55. Thursday and Thursday night, mostly clear. High 60 to 80. Lows 45 to 60. Friday and Friday night, mostly clear. High 60 to 85. Lows 45 to 60. Saturday and Saturday night, mostly clear. High 60 to 85. Lows 45 to 60. Sunday and Sunday night, mostly clear. High 60 to 85. Lows 45 to 65. Sunrise, sunset, and tidal information for the San Francisco Bay Area for Sunday, May 10th. The sunset tonight, 8:08 p.m. The sunrise tomorrow, 6:03 a.m. The sunset tomorrow, 8:09 p.m. Tidal data at the Golden Gate for the afternoon and evening hours today and the morning hours of tomorrow. Low tide, 12:46 p.m. at 0.32 feet. High tide, 08:07 p.m. at 4.67 feet.

knots, gusting to 27, pressure 1,012.6 millibars, swell 10 feet every 9 seconds. At Point Reyes Wave Rider buoy water temperature 53, seas 11 feet every 8 seconds. At San Francisco Bar buoy water temperature 56, seas 5 feet every 10 seconds. At San Francisco buoy winds northwest at 12 knots, pressure 1,013.6 millibars, swell 7 feet every 10 seconds. At Half Moon Bay buoy winds northwest 70 knots, water temperature 57, pressure 1,014.3 millibars, sea 7 feet every 10 seconds. At Monterey Bay buoy winds northwest 19 knots, gusting to 23, water temperature 56, pressure 1,014.2 millibars, sea 7 feet every 11 seconds. At Point Sur, Wave Rider buoy water temperature 54, seas 8 feet every 11 seconds. At Cape San Martin buoy winds northwest 23 knots, gusting to 27, water temperature 59, pressure 1,013.8 millibars. Seas 9 feet every 7 seconds. Synopsis for the Central California coast and bays including the Monterey Bay, Greater Farallones, and Cordell Bank National Marine Sanctuaries, moderate seas and a fresh to strong northwest breeze with isolated near gale force gusts continuing through tonight. Wind seas late tonight across the inner waters then across the outer waters tomorrow becoming a moderate to fresh northwest breeze. Seas subside in response, but remain moderate with 4 to 5 foot seas by midweek. Locally gusty conditions are likely across the San Pablo and San Francisco bays where terrain promotes wind funneling. Winds increase and seas build again late Wednesday into Thursday. The marine forecast for San Pablo Bay, Suisun Bay, the West Delta, and the San Francisco Bay north of the Bay Bridge. For tonight, southwest wind 5 to 10 knots. For Monday, southwest wind around 5 knots, rising to 5 to 10 knots in the afternoon. For Monday night, southwest wind 5 to 10 knots. The marine forecast for Monterey Bay. Small craft advisory in effect until 9 p.m. Pacific Daylight Time this evening. For tonight, northwest wind 10 to 15 knots, becoming light and variable. Seas 4 to 5 feet. Wave detail, northwest 5 feet at 10 seconds. Patchy fog after midnight. For Monday, west wind around 5 knots, rising to 5 to 10 knots in the afternoon. Seas 4 to 5 feet. Wave detail, west 5 feet at 10 seconds. Patchy fog in the morning. For Monday night, west wind around 5 knots in the evening, becoming light and variable. Seas 3 to 4 feet. Wave detail, west 3 feet at 10 seconds. Patchy fog. The coastal waters forecast from Pigeon Point to Point Pinos out to 10 nautical miles. Small craft advisory in effect until 9 p.m. Pacific Daylight Time this evening. For tonight, northwest wind 15 to 20 knots, easing to 5 to 10 knots. Seas 6 to 7 feet. Wave detail, northwest 7 feet at 10 seconds. For Monday, northwest wind around 5 knots. Seas 6 to 7 feet. Wave detail, northwest 7 feet at 10 seconds and south 2 feet at 17 seconds. For Monday night, west wind around 5 knots. Seas 4 to 5 feet. Wave detail, west 5 feet at 10 seconds and south 2 feet at 16 seconds. Patchy fog. The area forecast for the peninsula, North Bay, and East Bay. For the rest of tonight, mostly clear until midnight then becoming partly cloudy. Lows from the upper 40s to mid 50s. Southwest winds 5 to 10 miles per hour. For Monday, partly cloudy in the morning then becoming mostly sunny. Highs in the lower 70s at the coast to the mid 90s inland. Southwest winds 5 to 10 miles per hour. For Monday night, mostly clear. Lows from the 40s to upper 50s. West winds 5 to 10 miles per hour. And on Tuesday, partly cloudy in the morning then becoming mostly sunny. Highs in the upper 60s at the coast of

upper 80s inland. West winds 5 to 10 miles per hour. For the Tuesday night, partly cloudy until midnight, then becoming mostly cloudy. Lows from the upper 40s to mid 50s. West winds 5 to 15 miles per hour. For Wednesday, partly cloudy in the morning, then becoming mostly sunny. A slight chance of rain. Highs from the 60s to lower 70s. For Wednesday night, mostly clear until midnight, then becoming partly cloudy. Lows from the upper 40s to mid 50s. And on Thursday, partly cloudy in the morning, then becoming mostly sunny. Highs from the lower 60s to mid 70s. For the Thursday night, mostly clear. Lows from the upper 40s to mid 50s. For Friday, partly cloudy in the morning, then becoming mostly sunny. Highs from the mid 60s to upper 70s for Friday night, mostly clear. Lows from the upper 40s to mid 50s, and on Saturday, partly cloudy in the morning, then becoming mostly sunny. Highs from the mid 60s to lower 80s Saturday night, and Sunday mostly clear. Lows from the upper 40s to mid 50s, highs from the upper 60s to lower 80s. Low temperatures tonight and highs tomorrow for the selected cities: San Francisco, 52 and 71, San Francisco Airport, 52 and 75, Redwood City, 51 and 84, Oakland, 53 and 77, Fremont, 51 and 84, Concord, 50 and 93, Livermore, 50 and 94, San Rafael, 51 and 82, Santa Rosa, 50 and 86, Napa, 50 and 82, Fairfield, 53 and 89. These are the 9 p.m. Pacific Daylight Time observations for the San Francisco and Monterey Bay areas on Sunday, May 10th. At San Francisco Airport, it was partly cloudy, temperature 55, dew point 51, relative humidity 86%, west wind at 13 miles an hour, pressure 29.94 inches and rising. At Oakland Airport, it was partly cloudy, temperature 57, dew point 52, relative humidity 83%, west wind at 7 miles an hour, pressure 29.95 inches and rising. At San Jose Airport, it was partly cloudy, temperature 60, dew point 52, relative humidity 74%, northwest wind at 8 miles an hour, pressure 29.94 inches and rising. At Santa Rosa, it was clear, temperature 58, south wind at 5, pressure 29.90 and rising. At Concord, it was clear, temperature 64, south wind at 10. At Livermore, it was clear, temperature 62, northwest wind at 7. At Monterey, it was cloudy, temperature 55, southwest wind at 9, pressure 29.97 and rising. At Salinas, haze was reported, temperature 56, dew point 51, relative humidity 84%, northwest wind at 10. Here are some observations around California and western Nevada. It was clear, with a temperature of 69 at Sacramento, 61 at Truckee, 57 at South Lake Tahoe, 60 at Blue Canyon, and 66 at Mammoth Lakes. It was partly cloudy, with a temperature of 63 at San Diego, and 78 at Reno. At Los Angeles, it was mostly cloudy, with a temperature of 61. Local temperature reports around San Francisco Bay for 9 p.m. Downtown San Francisco was 58 degrees. Oakland Museum was 62 degrees. Redwood City was 68 degrees. San Rafael was 72 degrees. The area forecast for the South Bay, including the San Jose metro area and the Santa Clara Valley. For the rest of tonight, mostly clear until midnight, then becoming partly cloudy. Lows from the upper 40s to mid 50s. Northwest winds up to 5 miles per hour until midnight, becoming light. For Monday, partly cloudy in the morning, then becoming mostly sunny. Highs in the upper 70s by the bay to near 90 inland. Northwest winds 5 to 10 miles per hour. For Monday night, mostly clear. Lows from the 50s to lower 60s. West winds 5 to 10 miles per hour until midnight, becoming light. And on Tuesday,

sunny. Highs in the upper 70s by the bay, mid to upper 80s inland. Light winds, becoming west 5 to 10 miles per hour in the afternoon. For the Tuesday night, partly cloudy. Lows from the upper 40s to mid 50s. West winds 5 to 10 miles per hour. For Wednesday, partly cloudy in the morning, then becoming mostly sunny. Highs from the upper 60s to mid 70s. For Wednesday night, mostly clear until midnight, then becoming partly cloudy. Lows near 50. And on Thursday, partly cloudy in the morning, then becoming mostly sunny. Highs from the upper 60s to mid 70s. Thursday night through Friday night, mostly clear. Lows near 50. Highs from the 70s to lower 80s. Saturday, partly cloudy in the morning, then becoming mostly sunny. Highs from the lower 70s to mid 80s. Saturday night and Sunday, mostly clear. Lows from the upper 40s to mid 50s, highs from the 70s to mid 80s, low temperatures tonight and highs tomorrow for these selected cities: San Jose, 53 and 87, Mountain View, 52 and 79, Morgan Hill, 51 and 90. The area forecast for the Monterey Bay and Salinas Valley: for the rest of tonight, partly cloudy. Patchy fog after midnight. Lows around 50. West winds up to 5 miles per hour. For Monday, partly cloudy in the morning, then becoming mostly sunny. Patchy fog in the morning. Highs around 70 at the coast to the lower 90s inland. West winds 5 to 10 miles per hour. For Monday night, mostly clear until midnight, then becoming partly cloudy. Patchy fog after midnight. Lows in the lower 50s. West winds up to 5 miles per hour until midnight, becoming light. And on Tuesday, partly cloudy in the morning, then becoming mostly sunny. Highs in the upper 60s at the coast to the mid 90s inland. Light winds, becoming west 5 to 10 miles per hour in the afternoon. For the Tuesday night, partly cloudy until midnight, then becoming mostly cloudy. Patchy fog after midnight. Lows in the lower 50s. Southwest winds 5 to 15 miles per hour. For Wednesday, partly cloudy in the morning, then becoming mostly sunny. Highs from the 60s to mid 70s. For Wednesday night, mostly clear until midnight, then becoming partly cloudy. Lows from the mid 40s to lower 50s. And on Thursday, partly cloudy in the morning, then becoming mostly sunny. Highs from the 60s to mid 70s. Thursday night through Friday night, mostly clear. Lows from the mid 40s to lower 50s. Highs from the mid 60s to lower 80s. Saturday, partly cloudy in the morning, then becoming mostly sunny. Highs from the upper 60s to mid 80s. Saturday night and Sunday, mostly clear. Lows around 50. Highs from the lower 70s to mid 80s, low temperatures tonight and highs tomorrow for these selected cities: Santa Cruz, 50 and 76, Monterey, 50 and 70, Salinas, 49 and 73, Hollister, 50 and 85, King City, 51 and 92. 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This broadcast originates from the National Weather Service office located in Monterey, California, and serves the South Bay and Monterey Bay Area, including the city of San Jose, Monterey, Salinas, and Santa Cruz. The weather overview for the Bay Area and Central Coast: warming and drying trend will continue through Monday. Moderate risk for heat-related illnesses for sensitive populations across the interior on Monday. Gradual cooling trend and unsettled weather midweek through late week. The extended forecast for the Bay Area and Central Coast: Wednesday and Wednesday night, partly cloudy. A slight chance of rain. Highs 55 to 75. Lows 45 to 55. Thursday and Thursday night, mostly clear. Highs 60 to 80. Lows 45 to 60. Friday

Friday night, mostly clear. High 60 to 85. Lows 45 to 60. Saturday and Saturday night, mostly clear. High 60 to 85. Lows 45 to 60. Sunday and Sunday night, mostly clear. High 60 to 85. Lows 45 to 65. Sunrise, sunset, and tidal information for the San Francisco Bay Area for Sunday, May 10th. The sunset tonight, 8:08 p.m. The sunrise tomorrow, 6:03 a.m. The sunset tomorrow, 8:09 p.m. Tidal data at the Golden Gate for the afternoon and evening hours today and the morning hours of tomorrow. Low tide, 12:46 p.m. at 0.32 feet. High tide, 08:07 p.m. at 4.67 feet. Low tide, 1:55 a.m. at 2.16 feet. High tide, 7:20 a.m. at 4.9 feet. Here are the buoy observations for 9 p.m. Pacific Daylight Time. An offshore buoy 6, wind south at 12 knots, pressure 1,018.4 millibars. An offshore buoy 59, winds northeast 6 knots, water temperature 61, pressure 1,022.9 millibars, sea 7 feet, every 11 seconds. Head Point Arena buoy, winds north 70 knots, gusting to 21, water temperature 54, pressure 1,015.0 millibars, seas 5 feet, every 10 seconds. Head buoy 13 near Bodega Bay, winds northwest at 23 knots, gusting to 27, pressure 1,012.6 millibars, swell 10 feet, every 9 seconds. At Point Reyes Wave Rider buoy water temperature 53, seas 11 feet, every 8 seconds. At San Francisco Bar buoy water temperature 56, seas 5 feet, every 10 seconds. At San Francisco buoy winds northwest at 12 knots, pressure 1,013.6 millibars, swell 7 feet, every 10 seconds. At Half Moon Bay buoy winds northwest 70 knots, water temperature 57, pressure 1,014.3 millibars, sea 7 feet, every 10 seconds. At Monterey Bay buoy winds northwest 19 knots, gusting to 23, water temperature 56, pressure 1,014.2 millibars, sea 7 feet, every 11 seconds. Head Point Sir, Wave Rider buoy water temperature 54, seas 8 feet, every 11 seconds. At Cape San Martin buoy winds northwest 23 knots, gusting to 27, water temperature 59, pressure 1,013.8 millibars. Seas 9 feet, every 7 seconds. Synopsis for the Central California coast and bays including the Monterey Bay, Greater Farallones, and Cordell Bank National Marine Sanctuaries, moderate seas and a fresh to strong northwest breeze with isolated near gale force gusts continuing through tonight. Wind seas late tonight across the inner waters then across the outer waters tomorrow becoming a moderate to fresh northwest breeze. Seas subside in response, but remain moderate with 4 to 5 foot seas by midweek. Locally gusty conditions are likely across the San Pablo and San Francisco bays where terrain promotes wind funneling. Winds increase and seas build again late Wednesday into Thursday. The marine forecast for San Pablo Bay, Suisun Bay, the West Delta, and the San Francisco Bay north of the Bay Bridge. For tonight, southwest wind 5 to 10 knots. For Monday, southwest wind around 5 knots, rising to 5 to 10 knots in the afternoon. For Monday night, southwest wind 5 to 10 knots. The marine forecast for Monterey Bay. Small craft advisory in effect until 9 p.m. Pacific Daylight Time this evening. For tonight, northwest wind 10 to 15 knots, becoming light and variable. Seas 4 to 5 feet. Wave detail, northwest 5 feet at 10 seconds. Patchy fog after midnight. For Monday, west wind around 5 knots, rising to 5 to 10 knots in the afternoon. Seas 4 to 5 feet. Wave detail, west 5 feet at 10 seconds. Patchy fog in the morning. For Monday night, west wind around 5 feet.

nuts in the evening, becoming light and variable. Seas 3 to 4 feet. Wave detail, west 3 feet at 10 seconds. Patchy fog. The coastal waters forecast from Pigeon Point to Point Pinos out to 10 nautical miles. Small craft advisory in effect until 9 p.m. Pacific Daylight Time this evening. For tonight, northwest wind 15 to 20 knots, easing to 5 to 10 knots. Seas 6 to 7 feet. Wave detail, northwest 7 feet at 10 seconds. For Monday, northwest wind around 5 knots. Seas 6 to 7 feet. Detail, northwest 7 feet at 10 seconds. For Monday, northwest wind around 5 knots. Seas 6 to 7 feet. Wave detail, northwest 7 feet at 10 seconds and south 2 feet at 17 seconds. For Monday night, west wind around 5 knots. Seas 4 to 5 feet. Wave detail, west 5 feet at 10 seconds and south 2 feet at 16 seconds. Patchy fog. The area forecast for the peninsula, North Bay, and East Bay. For the rest of tonight, mostly clear until midnight, then becoming partly cloudy. Lows from the upper 40s to mid 50s. Southwest winds 5 to 10 miles per hour. For Monday, partly cloudy in the morning, then becoming mostly sunny. Highs in the lower 70s at the coast to the mid 90s inland. Southwest winds 5 to 10 miles per hour. For Monday night, mostly clear. Lows from the 40s to upper 50s. West winds 5 to 10 miles per hour. And on Tuesday, partly cloudy in the morning, then becoming mostly sunny. Highs in the upper 60s at the coast to the upper 80s inland. West winds 5 to 10 miles per hour. For the Tuesday night, partly cloudy until midnight, then becoming mostly cloudy. Lows from the upper 40s to mid 50s. West winds 5 to 15 miles per hour. For Wednesday, partly cloudy in the morning, then becoming mostly sunny. A slight chance of rain. Highs from the 60s to lower 70s. For Wednesday night, mostly clear until midnight, then becoming partly cloudy. Lows from the upper 40s to mid 50s. And on Thursday, partly cloudy in the morning, then becoming mostly sunny. Highs from the lower 60s to mid 70s. For the Thursday night, mostly clear. Lows from the upper 40s to mid 50s. For Friday, partly cloudy in the morning, then becoming mostly sunny. Highs from the mid 60s to upper 70s for Friday night, mostly clear. Lows from the upper 40s to mid 50s, and on Saturday, partly cloudy in the morning, then becoming mostly sunny. Highs from the mid 60s to lower 80s Saturday night and Sunday, mostly clear. Lows from the upper 40s to mid 50s, highs from the upper 60s to lower 80s, low temperatures tonight and highs tomorrow for the selected cities: San Francisco, 52 and 71, San Francisco Airport, 52 and 75, Redwood City, 51 and 84, Oakland, 53 and 77, Fremont, 51 and 84, Concord, 50 and 93, Livermore, 50 and 94, San Rafael, 51 and 82, Santa Rosa, 50 and 86, Napa, 50 and 82, Fairfield, 53 and 89. These are the 9 p.m. Pacific Daylight Time observations for the San Francisco and Monterey Bay areas on Sunday, May 10th. At San Francisco Airport, it was partly cloudy, temperature 55, dew point 51, relative humidity 86%, west wind at 13 miles an hour, pressure 29.94 inches and rising. At Oakland Airport, it was partly cloudy, temperature 57, dew point 52, relative humidity 83%, west wind at 7 miles an hour, pressure 29.95 inches and rising. At San Jose Airport, it was partly cloudy, temperature 60, dew point 52, relative humidity 74%, northwest wind at 8 miles an hour, pressure 29.94 inches and rising. At Santa Rosa, it was clear, temperature 58, south wind at 5, pressure 29.90 and rising. At Concord, it was clear.

temperature 64, south wind at 10. At Livermore, it was clear, temperature 62, northwest wind at 7. At Monterey, it was cloudy, temperature 55, southwest wind at 9, pressure 29.97 and rising. At Salinas, haze was reported, temperature 56, dew point 51, relative humidity 84%, northwest wind at 10. Here are some observations around California and western Nevada. It was clear, with a temperature of 69 at Sacramento, 61 at Truckee, 57 at South Lake Tahoe, 60 at Blue Canyon, and 66 at Mammoth Lakes. It was partly cloudy, with a temperature of 63 at San Diego, and 78 at Reno. At Los Angeles, it was mostly cloudy, with a temperature of 61. Local temperature reports around San Francisco Bay for 9 p.m. Downtown San Francisco was 58 degrees. Oakland Museum was 62 degrees. Redwood City was 68 degrees. San Rafael was 72 degrees. The area forecast for the South Bay, including the San Jose metro area and the Santa Clara Valley. For the rest of tonight, mostly clear until midnight, then becoming partly cloudy. Lows from the upper 40s to mid 50s. Northwest winds up to 5 miles per hour until midnight, becoming light. For Monday, partly cloudy in the morning, then becoming mostly sunny. Highs in the upper 70s by the bay to near 90 inland. Northwest winds 5 to 10 miles per hour. For Monday night, mostly clear. Lows from the 50s to lower 60s. West winds 5 to 10 miles per hour until midnight, becoming light. And on Tuesday, mostly sunny. Highs in the upper 70s by the bay, mid to upper 80s inland. Light winds, becoming west 5 to 10 miles per hour in the afternoon. For the Tuesday night, partly cloudy. Lows from the upper 40s to mid 50s. West winds 5 to 10 miles per hour. For Wednesday, partly cloudy in the morning, then becoming mostly sunny. Highs from the upper 60s to mid 70s. For Wednesday night, mostly clear until midnight, then becoming partly cloudy. Lows near 50. And on Thursday, partly cloudy in the morning, then becoming mostly sunny. Highs from the upper 60s to mid 70s. Thursday night through Friday night, mostly clear. Lows near 50. Highs from the 70s to lower 80s. Saturday, partly cloudy in the morning, then becoming mostly sunny. Highs from the lower 70s to mid 80s. Saturday night and Sunday mostly clear. Lows from the upper 40s to mid 50s. Highs from the 70s to mid 80s. Low temperatures tonight and highs tomorrow for the selected cities: San Jose, 53 and 87, Mountain View, 52 and 79, Morgan Hill, 51 and 90. The area forecast for the Monterey Bay and Salinas Valley. For the rest of tonight, partly cloudy. Patchy fog after midnight. Lows around 50. West winds up to 5 miles per hour. For Monday, partly cloudy in the morning, then becoming mostly sunny. Patchy fog in the morning. Highs around 70 at the coast to the lower 90s inland. West winds 5 to 10 miles per hour. For Monday night, mostly clear until midnight, then becoming partly cloudy. Patchy fog after midnight. Lows in the lower 50s. West winds up to 5 miles per hour until midnight, becoming light. And on Tuesday, partly cloudy in the morning, then becoming mostly sunny. Highs in the upper 60s at the coast to the mid 90s inland. Light winds, becoming west 5 to 10 miles per hour in the afternoon. For the Tuesday night, partly cloudy until midnight, then becoming mostly cloudy. Patchy fog after midnight. Lows in the lower 50s. Southwest winds 5 to 15 miles per hour. For Wednesday, partly cloudy in the morning, then becoming mostly sunny. Highs from the 60s to mid 70s. For Wednesday night, mostly clear until midnight, then becoming partly

partly cloudy. Lows from the mid-40s to lower 50s. And on Thursday, partly cloudy in the morning, then becoming mostly sunny. Highs from the 60s to mid-70s. Thursday night through Friday night, mostly clear. Lows from the mid-40s to lower 50s. Highs from the mid-60s to lower 80s. Saturday, partly cloudy in the morning, then becoming mostly sunny. Highs from the upper 60s to mid-80s. Saturday night and Sunday, mostly clear. Lows around 50. Highs from the lower 70s to mid-80s. Low temperatures tonight and highs tomorrow for the selected cities: Santa Cruz, 50 and 76, Monterey, 50 and 70, Salinas, 49 and 73, Hollister, 50 and 85, King City, 51 and 92. The weather overview for the Bay Area and Central Coast: warming and drying trend will continue through Monday. Moderate risk for heat-related illnesses for sensitive populations across the interior on Monday. Gradual cooling trend and unsettled weather midweek through late week. The extended forecast for the Bay Area and Central Coast: Wednesday and Wednesday night, partly cloudy. A slight chance of rain. Highs 55 to 75. Lows 45 to 55. Thursday and Thursday night, mostly clear. Highs 60 to 80. Lows 45 to 60. Friday and Friday night, mostly clear. Highs 60 to 85. Lows 45 to 60. Saturday and Saturday night, mostly clear. Highs 60 to 85. Lows 45 to 60. Sunday and Sunday night, mostly clear. Highs 60 to 85. Lows 45 to 65. Sunrise, sunset, and tidal information for the San Francisco Bay Area for Sunday, May 10th. The sunset tonight, 8:08 p.m. The sunrise tomorrow, 6:03 a.m. The sunset tomorrow, 8:09 p.m. Tidal data at the Golden Gate for the afternoon and evening hours today and the morning hours of tomorrow. Low tide, 12:46 p.m. at 0.32 feet. High tide, 08:07 p.m. at 4.67 feet. Low tide, 1:55 a.m. at 2.16 feet. High tide, 7:20 a.m. at 4.9 feet. Here are the buoy observations for 9 p.m. Pacific Daylight Time. An offshore buoy 6, winds south at 12 knots, pressure 1,018.4 millibars. An offshore buoy 59, winds northeast 6 knots, water temperature 61, pressure 1,022.9 millibars, sea 7 feet, every 11 seconds. At Point Arena buoy, winds north 17 knots, gusting to 21, water temperature 54, pressure 1,015.0 millibars, seas 5 feet, every 10 seconds. At buoy 13 near Bodega Bay, winds northwest at 23 knots, gusting to 27, pressure 1,012.6 millibars, swell 10 feet, every 9 seconds. At Point Reyes Wave Rider buoy, water temperature 53, seas 11 feet, every 8 seconds. At San Francisco Bar buoy, water temperature 56, seas 5 feet, every 10 seconds. At San Francisco buoy, winds northwest at 12 knots, pressure 1,013.6 millibars, swell 7 feet, every 10 seconds. At Half Moon Bay buoy, winds northwest 17 knots, water temperature 57, pressure 1,014.3 millibars, sea 7 feet, every 10 seconds. At Monterey Bay buoy, winds northwest 19 knots, gusting to 23, water temperature 56, pressure 1,014.2 millibars, sea 7 feet, every 11 seconds. At Point Sur, Wave Rider buoy, water temperature 54, seas 8 feet, every 11 seconds. At Cape San Martin buoy, winds northwest 23 knots, gusting to 27, water temperature 59, pressure 1,013.8 millibars. Seas 9 feet, every 7 seconds. Synopsis for the Central California coast and bays, including the Monterey Bay, Greater Farallones, and Cordell Bank National Marine Sanctuaries: moderate seas and
and a fresh to strong northwest breeze with isolated near gale force gusts continuing through tonight. Wind seas late tonight across the inner waters, then across the outer waters tomorrow, becoming a moderate to fresh northwest breeze. Seas subside in response, but remain moderate with 4 to 5 foot seas. By midweek, locally gusty conditions are likely across the San Pablo and San Francisco bays where terrain promotes wind funneling. Winds increase and seas build again late Wednesday into Thursday. The marine forecast for San Pablo Bay, Suisun Bay, the West Delta, and the San Francisco Bay north of the Bay Bridge. For tonight, southwest wind 5 to 10 knots. For Monday, southwest wind around 5 knots, rising to 5 to 10 knots in the afternoon. For Monday night, southwest wind 5 to 10 knots. The marine forecast for Monterey Bay. Small craft advisory in effect until 9 p.m. Pacific Daylight Time this evening. For tonight, northwest wind 10 to 15 knots, becoming light and variable. Seas 4 to 5 feet. Wave detail, northwest 5 feet at 10 seconds. Patchy fog after midnight. For Monday, west wind around 5 knots, rising to 5 to 10 knots in the afternoon. Seas 4 to 5 feet. Wave detail, west 5 feet at 10 seconds. Patchy fog in the morning. For Monday night, west wind around 5 knots in the evening, becoming light and variable. Seas 3 to 4 feet. Wave detail, west 3 feet at 10 seconds. Patchy fog. The coastal waters forecast from Pigeon Point to Point Pinos out to 10 nautical miles. Small craft advisory in effect until 9 p.m. Pacific Daylight Time this evening. For tonight, northwest wind 15 to 20 knots, easing to 5 to 10 knots. Seas 6 to 7 feet. Wave detail, northwest 7 feet at 10 seconds. For Monday, northwest wind around 5 knots. Seas 6 to 7 feet. Wave detail, northwest 7 feet at 10 seconds and south 2 feet at 17 seconds. For Monday night, west wind around 5 knots. Seas 4 to 5 feet. Wave detail, west 5 feet at 10 seconds and south 2 feet at 16 seconds. Patchy fog. The area forecast for the peninsula, North Bay, and East Bay. For the rest of tonight, mostly clear until midnight, then becoming partly cloudy. Lows from the upper 40s to mid 50s. Southwest winds 5 to 10 miles per hour. For Monday, partly cloudy in the morning, then becoming mostly sunny. Highs in the lower 70s at the coast to the mid 90s inland. Southwest winds 5 to 10 miles per hour. For Monday night, mostly clear. Lows from the 40s to upper 50s. West winds 5 to 10 miles per hour. And on Tuesday, partly cloudy in the morning, then becoming mostly sunny. Highs in the upper 60s at the coast to the upper 80s inland. West winds 5 to 10 miles per hour. For the Tuesday night, partly cloudy until midnight, then becoming mostly cloudy. Lows from the upper 40s to mid 50s. West winds 5 to 15 miles per hour. For Wednesday, partly cloudy in the morning, then becoming mostly sunny. A slight chance of rain. Highs from the 60s to lower 70s. For Wednesday night, mostly clear until midnight, then becoming partly cloudy. Lows from the upper 40s to mid 50s. And on Thursday, partly cloudy in the morning, then becoming mostly sunny. Highs from the lower 60s to mid 70s. For the Thursday night, mostly clear. Lows from the upper 40s to mid 50s. For Friday, partly cloudy in the morning, then becoming mostly sunny. Highs from the mid 60s to upper 70s for Friday night, mostly clear. Lows from the upper 40s to mid 50s, and on Saturday, partly cloudy in the morning, then becoming mostly sunny. Highs from the mid 60s to lower 80s Saturday night and Sunday, mostly clear. Lows from the upper 40s to mid 50s, highs from the upper 60s to lower 80s, low temperatures tonight and highs tomorrow for the selected cities: San Francisco, 52 and 71, San Francisco Airport,
52 into 75.

Redwood City, 51 and 84, Oakland, 53 and 77, Fremont, 51 and 84, Concord, 50 and 93, Livermore, 50 and 94, San Rafael, 51 and 82, Santa Rosa, 50 and 86, Napa, 50 and 82, Fairfield, 53 and 89. These are the 9 p.m. Pacific Daylight Time observations for the San Francisco and Monterey Bay areas on Sunday, May 10th. At San Francisco Airport, it was partly cloudy, temperature 55, dew point 51, relative humidity 86%, west wind at 13 miles an hour, pressure 29.94 inches and rising. At Oakland Airport, it was partly cloudy, temperature 57, dew point 52, relative humidity 83%, west wind at 7 miles an hour, pressure 29.95 inches and rising. At San Jose Airport, it was partly cloudy, temperature 60, dew point 52, relative humidity 74%, northwest wind at 8 miles an hour, pressure 29.94 inches and rising. At Santa Rosa, it was clear, temperature 58, south wind at 5, pressure 29.90 and rising. At Concord, it was clear, temperature 64, south wind at 10. At Livermore, it was clear, temperature 62, northwest wind at 7. At Monterey, it was cloudy, temperature 55, southwest wind at 9, pressure 29.97 and rising. At Salinas, haze was reported, temperature 56, dew point 51, relative humidity 84%, northwest wind at 10. Here are some observations around California and western Nevada. It was clear, with a temperature of 69 at Sacramento, 61 at Truckee, 57 at South Lake Tahoe, 60 at Blue Canyon, and 66 at Mammoth Lakes. It was partly cloudy, with a temperature of 63 at San Diego, and 78 at Reno. At Los Angeles, it was mostly cloudy, with a temperature of 61. 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This broadcast originates from the National Weather Service office located in Monterey, California, and serves the South Bay and Monterey Bay area, including the cities of San Jose, Monterey, Salinas, and Santa Cruz. Local temperature reports around San Francisco Bay for 9 p.m. Downtown San Francisco was 58 degrees. Oakland Museum was 62 degrees. Redwood City was 68 degrees. San Rafael was 72 degrees. The area forecast for the South Bay, including the San Jose metro area and the Santa Clara Valley. For the rest of tonight, mostly clear until midnight, then becoming partly cloudy. Lows from the upper 40s to mid 50s. Northwest winds up to 5 miles per hour until midnight, becoming light. For Monday, partly cloudy in the morning, then becoming mostly sunny. Highs in the upper 70s by the bay to near 90 inland. Northwest winds 5 to 10 miles per hour. For Monday night, mostly clear. Lows from the 50s to lower 60s. West winds 5 to 10 miles per hour until midnight, becoming light. And on Tuesday, mostly sunny. Highs in the upper 70s by the bay, mid to upper 80s inland. Light winds, becoming west 5 to 10 miles per hour in the afternoon. For the Tuesday night, partly cloudy. Lows from the upper 40s to mid 50s. West winds 5 to 10 miles per hour. For Wednesday, partly cloudy in the morning, then becoming mostly sunny. Highs from the upper 60s to mid 70s. For Wednesday night, mostly clear until midnight, then becoming partly cloudy. Lows near 50. And on Thursday, partly cloudy in the morning, then becoming mostly sunny. Highs from the upper 60s to mid 70s. Thursday night through Friday night, mostly clear. Lows near 50. Highs from the 70s to lower 80s. Saturday, partly cloudy in the morning, then becoming mostly sunny.
Highs from the lower 70s to mid-80s. Saturday night and Sunday mostly clear. Lows from the upper 40s to mid-50s. Highs from the 70s to mid-80s. Low temperatures tonight and highs tomorrow for the selected cities. San Jose, 53 and 87. Mountain View, 52 and 79. Morgan Hill, 51 and 90. The area forecast for the Monterey Bay and Salinas Valley. For the rest of tonight, partly cloudy. Patchy fog after midnight. Lows around 50. West winds up to 5 miles per hour. For Monday, partly cloudy in the morning, then becoming mostly sunny. Patchy fog in the morning. Highs around 70 at the coast to the lower 90s inland. West winds 5 to 10 miles per hour. For Monday night, mostly clear until midnight, then becoming partly cloudy. Patchy fog after midnight. Lows in the lower 50s. West winds up to 5 miles per hour until midnight, becoming light. And on Tuesday, partly cloudy in the morning, then becoming mostly sunny. Highs in the upper 60s at the coast to the mid-90s inland. Light winds, becoming west 5 to 10 miles per hour in the afternoon. For the Tuesday night, partly cloudy until midnight, then becoming mostly cloudy. Patchy fog after midnight. Lows in the lower 50s. Southwest winds 5 to 15 miles per hour. For Wednesday, partly cloudy in the morning, then becoming mostly sunny. Highs from the 60s to mid-70s. For Wednesday night, mostly clear until midnight, then becoming partly cloudy. Lows from the mid-40s to lower 50s. And on Thursday, partly cloudy in the morning, then becoming mostly sunny. Highs from the 60s to mid-70s. Thursday night through Friday night, mostly clear. Lows from the mid-40s to lower 50s. Highs from the mid-60s to lower 80s. Saturday, partly cloudy in the morning, then becoming mostly sunny. Highs from the upper 60s to mid-80s. Saturday night and Sunday, mostly clear. Lows around 50. Highs from the lower 70s to mid-80s. Low temperatures tonight and highs tomorrow for the selected cities. Santa Cruz, 50 and 76. Monterey, 50 and 70. Salinas, 49 and 73. Hollister, 50 and 85. King City, 51 and 92. The weather overview for the Bay Area and Central Coast, warming and drying trend will continue through Monday. Moderate risk for heat-related illnesses for sensitive populations across the interior on Monday. Gradual cooling trend and unsettled weather midweek through late week. The extended forecast for the Bay Area and Central Coast, Wednesday and Wednesday night, partly cloudy. A slight chance of rain. Highs 55 to 75. Lows 45 to 55. Thursday and Thursday night, mostly clear. Highs 60 to 80. Lows 45 to 60. Friday and Friday night, mostly clear. Highs 60 to 85. Lows 45 to 60. Saturday and Saturday night, mostly clear. Highs 60 to 85. Lows 45 to 60. Sunday and Sunday night, mostly clear. Highs 60 to 85. Lows 45 to 65. Sunrise, sunset, and tidal information for the San Francisco Bay Area for Sunday, May 10th. The sunset tonight, 8:08 p.m. The sunrise tomorrow, 6:03 a.m. The sunset tomorrow, 8:09 p.m. Tidal data at the Golden Gate for the afternoon and evening hours today and the morning hours of tomorrow. Low tide, 12:46 p.m. at 0.32 feet. High tide, 08:07 p.m. at 4.67 feet. Low tide, 1:55 a.m. at 2.16 feet. High tide, 7:20 a.m. at 4.9 feet. Here are the buoy observations for 10 p.m. Pacific Daylight Time. An offshore buoy 6, wind south at 12 knots, pressure 1,018.4 millibars.
at offshore buoy 59, winds northeast at 6 knots, water temperature 61, pressure 1023.

1 millibars. At buoy 14 near Point Arena, winds northwest at 23 knots, gusting to 29, water temperature 54, pressure 1014.7 millibars. At buoy 13 near Bodega Bay, winds northwest at 21 knots, gusting to 25, pressure 1013.0 millibars. At Point Reyes Wave Rider buoy, water temperature 53, sea is 12 feet, every 7 seconds. At San Francisco Bar buoy, water temperature 56, seas 6 feet, every 11 seconds. At San Francisco buoy, winds west 10 knots, water temperature 53, pressure 1014.0 millibars, sea 7 feet, every 9 seconds. At Half Moon Bay buoy, winds northwest 16 knots, water temperature 57, pressure 1014.5 millibars, sea 7 feet, every 8 seconds. At Monterey buoy, winds northwest at 19 knots, gusting to 25, water temperature 56, pressure 1014.6 millibars. At Point Sur, Wave Rider buoy, water temperature 54, seas 8 feet, every 11 seconds. At Cape San Martin buoy, winds northwest at 21 knots, gusting to 27, water temperature 59, pressure 1014.2 millibars. Synopsis for the Central California coast and bays, including the Monterey Bay, Greater Farallones, and Cordell Bank National Marine Sanctuaries: moderate seas and a fresh to strong northwest breeze with isolated near gale force gusts continuing through tonight. Wind seas late tonight across the inner waters, then across the outer waters tomorrow, becoming a moderate to fresh northwest breeze. Seas subside in response, but remain moderate with 4 to 5 foot seas by midweek. Locally gusty conditions are likely across the San Pablo and San Francisco bays, where terrain promotes wind funneling. Winds increase and seas build again late Wednesday into Thursday. The marine forecast for San Pablo Bay, Suisun Bay, the West Delta, and the San Francisco Bay north of the Bay Bridge. For tonight, southwest wind 5 to 10 knots. For Monday, southwest wind around 5 knots, rising to 5 to 10 knots in the afternoon. For Monday night, southwest wind 5 to 10 knots. The marine forecast for Monterey Bay. Small craft advisory in effect until 9 p.m. Pacific Daylight Time this evening. For tonight, northwest wind 10 to 15 knots, becoming light and variable. Seas 4 to 5 feet. Wave detail, northwest 5 feet at 10 seconds. Patchy fog after midnight. For Monday, west wind around 5 knots, rising to 5 to 10 knots in the afternoon. Seas 4 to 5 feet. Wave detail, west 5 feet at 10 seconds. Patchy fog in the morning. For Monday night, west wind around 5 knots in the evening, becoming light and variable. Seas 3 to 4 feet. Wave detail, west 3 feet at 10 seconds. Patchy fog. The coastal waters forecast from Pigeon Point to Point Pinos out to 10 nautical miles. Small craft advisory in effect until 9 p.m. Pacific Daylight Time this evening. For tonight, northwest wind 15 to 20 knots, easing to 5 to 10 knots. Seas 6 to 7 feet. Wave detail, northwest 7 feet at 10 seconds. For Monday, northwest wind around 5 knots. Seas 6 to 7 feet. Wave detail, northwest 7 feet at 10 seconds and south 2 feet at 17 seconds. For Monday night, west wind around 5 knots. Seas 4 to 5 feet. Wave detail, west 5 feet at 10 seconds and south 2 feet at 16 seconds. Patchy fog. The area forecast for the peninsula, North Bay, and East Bay. For the rest of tonight, mostly clear until midnight, then becoming partly cloudy. Lows from the upper 40s to mid 50s. Southwest winds 5 to 10 miles per hour. For Monday, partly cloudy in the morning, then becoming mostly sunny. Highs in the lower 70s at the coast to the mid 90s inland. Southwest winds 5 to 10 miles per hour. For Monday night, mostly clear. Lows from the 40s to upper 50s. West winds 5 to 10.

per hour. And on Tuesday, partly cloudy in the morning, then becoming mostly sunny. Highs in the upper 60s at the coast to the upper 80s inland. West winds 5 to 10 miles per hour. For the Tuesday night, partly cloudy until midnight, then becoming mostly cloudy. Lows from the upper 40s to mid 50s. West winds 5 to 15 miles per hour. For Wednesday, partly cloudy in the morning, then becoming mostly sunny. A slight chance of rain. Highs from the 60s to lower 70s. For Wednesday night, mostly clear until midnight, then becoming partly cloudy. Lows from the upper 40s to mid 50s. And on Thursday, partly cloudy in the morning, then becoming mostly sunny. Highs from the lower 60s to mid 70s. For the Thursday night, mostly clear. Lows from the upper 40s to mid 50s. For Friday, partly cloudy in the morning, then becoming mostly sunny. Highs from the mid-60s to upper 70s for Friday night, mostly clear. Lows from the upper 40s to mid-50s and on Saturday, partly cloudy in the morning, then becoming mostly sunny. Highs from the mid-60s to lower 80s Saturday night and Sunday, mostly clear. Lows from the upper 40s to mid-50s, highs from the upper 60s to lower 80s, low temperatures tonight and highs tomorrow for the selected cities, San Francisco, 52 and 71, San Francisco Airport, 52 and 75, Redwood City, 51 and 84, Oakland, 53 and 77, Fremont, 51 and 84, Concord, 50 and 93, Livermore, 50 and 94, San Rafael, 51 and 82, Santa Rosa, 50 and 86, Napa, 50 and 82, Fairfield, 53 and 89. These are the 10 p.m. Pacific Daylight Time observations for the San Francisco and Monterey Bay areas on Sunday, May 10th. At San Francisco Airport, it was partly cloudy, temperature 55, dew point 51, relative humidity 86%, west wind at 10 miles an hour, pressure 29.95 inches and rising. At Oakland Airport, it was partly cloudy, temperature 55, dew point 52, relative humidity 89%, calm, pressure 29.96 inches and rising. At San Jose Airport, it was clear, temperature 58, dew point 52, relative humidity 80%, northwest wind at 6 miles an hour, pressure 29.95 inches and rising. At Santa Rosa, it was clear, temperature 56, southeast wind at 3, pressure 29.92 and rising. At Concord, it was clear, temperature 62, south wind at 9. At Livermore, it was clear, temperature 60, northwest wind at 6. At Monterey, it was cloudy, temperature 55, south wind at 9, pressure 29.98 and rising. At Salinas, haze was reported, temperature 56, dew point 51, relative humidity 84%, northwest wind at 7. Here are some observations around California and western Nevada. It was clear, with a temperature of 66 at Sacramento, 55 at South Lake Tahoe, 60 at Blue Canyon, and 64 at Mammoth Lakes. It was partly cloudy, with a temperature of 63 at San Diego, and 75 at Reno. At Los Angeles, it was mostly cloudy, with a temperature of 61. These are the 10 p.m. Pacific Daylight Time observations for the San Francisco and Monterey Bay areas, on Sunday, May 10th. At San Francisco Airport, it was partly cloudy, temperature 55, dew point 51, relative humidity 86%, west wind at 10 miles an hour, pressure 29.95 inches and rising. At Oakland Airport, it was partly cloudy, temperature 55, dew point 52, relative humidity 89%, calm, pressure 29.96 inches and rising. At San Jose Airport, it was clear, temperature 58, dew point 52, relative humidity 80%, northwest wind at 6 miles an hour, pressure 29.95 inches and rising. At Santa Rosa, it was clear, temperature 56, southeast wind at 3, pressure 29.92 and rising. At Concord, it was clear, temperature 62, south

and 75 at Reno. In Los Angeles, it was mostly cloudy, with a temperature of 61. Local temperature reports around San Francisco Bay for 10 p.m. Downtown San Francisco was 56 degrees. Oakland Museum was 58 degrees. Redwood City was 63 degrees. San Rafael was 65 degrees. The area forecast for the South Bay, including the San Jose metro area and the Santa Clara Valley. For the rest of tonight, mostly clear until midnight, then becoming partly cloudy. Lows from the upper 40s to mid 50s. Northwest winds up to 5 miles per hour until midnight, becoming light. For Monday, partly cloudy in the morning, then becoming mostly sunny. Highs in the upper 70s by the bay to near 90 inland. Northwest winds 5 to 10 miles per hour. For Monday night, mostly clear. Lows from the 50s to lower 60s. West winds 5 to 10 miles per hour until midnight, becoming light. And on Tuesday, mostly sunny. Highs in the upper 70s by the bay, mid to upper 80s inland. Light winds, becoming west 5 to 10 miles per hour in the afternoon. For the Tuesday night, partly cloudy. Lows from the upper 40s to mid 50s. West winds 5 to 10 miles per hour. For Wednesday, partly cloudy in the morning, then becoming mostly sunny. Highs from the upper 60s to mid 70s. For Wednesday night, mostly clear until midnight, then becoming partly cloudy. Lows near 50. And on Thursday, partly cloudy in the morning, then becoming mostly sunny. Highs from the upper 60s to mid 70s. Thursday night through Friday night, mostly clear. Lows near 50. Highs from the 70s to lower 80s. Saturday, partly cloudy in the morning, then becoming mostly sunny. Highs from the lower 70s to mid 80s. Saturday night and Sunday mostly clear. Lows from the upper 40s to mid 50s. Highs from the 70s to mid 80s. Low temperatures tonight and highs tomorrow for the selected cities: San Jose, 53 and 87, Mountain View, 52 and 79, Morgan Hill, 51 and 90. The area forecast for the Monterey Bay and Salinas Valley. For the rest of tonight, partly cloudy. Patchy fog after midnight. Lows around 50. West winds up to 5 miles per hour. For Monday, partly cloudy in the morning, then becoming mostly sunny. Patchy fog in the morning. Highs around 70 at the coast to the lower 90s inland. West winds 5 to 10 miles per hour. For Monday night, mostly clear until midnight, then becoming partly cloudy. Patchy fog after midnight. Lows in the lower 50s. West winds up to 5 miles per hour until midnight, becoming light. And on Tuesday, partly cloudy in the morning, then becoming mostly sunny. Highs in the upper 60s at the coast to the mid 90s inland. Light winds, becoming west 5 to 10 miles per hour in the afternoon. For the Tuesday night, partly cloudy until midnight, then becoming mostly cloudy. Patchy fog after midnight. Lows in the lower 50s. Southwest winds 5 to 15 miles per hour. For Wednesday, partly cloudy in the morning, then becoming mostly sunny. Highs from the 60s to mid 70s. For Wednesday night, mostly clear until midnight, then becoming partly cloudy. Lows from the mid 40s to lower 50s. And on Thursday, partly cloudy in the morning, then becoming mostly sunny. Highs from the 60s to mid 70s. Thursday night through Friday night, mostly clear. Lows from the mid 40s to lower 50s. Highs from the mid 60s to lower 80s. Saturday, partly cloudy in the morning, then becoming mostly sunny. Highs from the upper 60s to mid 80s. Saturday night and Sunday mostly clear. Lows around 50. Highs from the lower 70s to mid 80s. Low temperatures tonight and highs tomorrow for the selected cities: Santa Cruz, 50 and 76, Monterey, 50 and 70.

Salinas, 49 and 73, Hollister, 50 and 85, King City, 51 and 92. The weather overview for the Bay Area and Central Coast, warming and drying trend will continue through Monday. Moderate risk for heat-related illnesses for sensitive populations across the interior on Monday. Gradual cooling trend and unsettled weather midweek through late week. The extended forecast for the Bay Area and Central Coast, Wednesday and Wednesday night, partly cloudy. A slight chance of rain. Highs 55 to 75. Lows 45 to 55. Thursday and Thursday night, mostly clear. High 60 to 80. Lows 45 to 60. Friday and Friday night, mostly clear. High 60 to 85. Lows 45 to 60. Saturday and Saturday night, mostly clear. High 60 to 85. Lows 45 to 60. Sunday and Sunday night, mostly clear. High 60 to 85. Lows 45 to 65. Sunrise, sunset, and tidal information for the San Francisco Bay Area for Sunday, May 10th. The sunset tonight, 8:08 p.m. The sunrise tomorrow, 6:03 a.m. The sunset tomorrow, 8:09 p.m. Tidal data at the Golden Gate for the afternoon and evening hours today and the morning hours of tomorrow. Low tide, 12:46 p.m. at 0.32 feet. High tide, 08:07 p.m. at 4.67 feet. Low tide, 1:55 a.m. at 2.16 feet. High tide, 7:20 a.m. at 4.9 feet. Here are the buoy observations for 10 p.m. Pacific Daylight Time. An offshore buoy 6 winds south at 12 knots, pressure 1,018.4 millibars. An offshore buoy 59 winds northeast at 6 knots, water temperature 61, pressure 1,023.1 millibars. A buoy 14 near Point Arena winds northwest at 23 knots, gusting to 29, water temperature 54, pressure 1,014.7 millibars. At buoy 13 near Bodega Bay winds northwest at 21 knots, gusting to 25, pressure 1,013.0 millibars. At Point Reyes Wave Rider buoy water temperature 53, seas 12 feet, every 7 seconds. At San Francisco Bar buoy water temperature 56, seas 6 feet, every 11 seconds. At San Francisco buoy winds west 10 knots, water temperature 53, pressure 1,014.0 millibars, sea 7 feet, every 9 seconds. At Half Moon Bay buoy winds northwest 16 knots, water temperature 57, pressure 1,014.5 millibars, sea 7 feet, every 8 seconds. At Monterey Bay buoy winds northwest 19 knots, gusting to 23, water temperature 56, pressure 1,014.7 millibars, sea 7 feet, every 10 seconds. At Point Sur, Wave Rider buoy water temperature 54, seas 8 feet, every 11 seconds. At Cape San Martin buoy winds northwest 23 knots, gusting to 27, water temperature 59, pressure 1,014.3 millibars. Seas 8 feet, every 11 seconds. Synopsis for the Central California coast and bays including the Monterey Bay, Greater Farallones, and Cordell Bank National Marine Sanctuaries, moderate seas and a fresh to strong northwest breeze with isolated near gale force gusts continuing through tonight. Wind seas late tonight across the inner waters then across the outer waters tomorrow becoming a moderate to fresh northwest breeze. Seas subside in response, but remain moderate with 4 to 5 foot seas by midweek. Locally gusty conditions are likely across the San Pablo and San Francisco bays where terrain promotes wind funneling. Winds increase and seas build again late Wednesday into Thursday. The marine forecast for San Pablo Bay, Suisun Bay, the West Delta, and the San Francisco Bay north of the Bay Bridge. For tonight, southwest wind 5 to 10 knots. For Monday, southwest wind around 5 knots, rising to 5 to 10 knots in the afternoon. For Monday night, southwest wind 5 to 10 knots,

marine forecast for Monterey Bay. Small craft advisory in effect until 9 p.m. Pacific Daylight Time this evening. For tonight, northwest wind 10 to 15 knots, becoming light and variable. Seas 4 to 5 feet. Wave detail, northwest 5 feet at 10 seconds. Patchy fog after midnight. For Monday, west wind around 5 knots, rising to 5 to 10 knots in the afternoon. Seas 4 to 5 feet. Wave detail, west 5 feet at 10 seconds. Patchy fog in the morning. For Monday night, west wind around 5 knots in the evening, becoming light and variable. Seas 3 to 4 feet. Wave detail, west 3 feet at 10 seconds. Patchy fog. The coastal waters forecast from Pigeon Point to Point Pinos out to 10 nautical miles. Small craft advisory in effect until 9 p.m. Pacific Daylight Time this evening. For tonight, northwest wind 15 to 20 knots, easing to 5 to 10 knots. Seas 6 to 7 feet. Wave detail, northwest 7 feet at 10 seconds. For Monday, northwest wind around 5 knots. Seas 6 to 7 feet. Wave detail, northwest 7 feet at 10 seconds and south 2 feet at 17 seconds. For Monday night, west wind around 5 knots. Seas 4 to 5 feet. Wave detail, west 5 feet at 10 seconds and south 2 feet at 16 seconds. Patchy fog. 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This broadcast originates from the National Weather Service office located in Monterey, California, and serves the South Bay and Monterey Bay Area, including the cities of San Jose, Monterey, Salinas, and Santa Cruz. The area forecast for the Peninsula, North Bay, and East Bay. For the rest of tonight, mostly clear until midnight, then becoming partly cloudy. Lows from the upper 40s to mid 50s. Southwest winds 5 to 10 miles per hour. For Monday, partly cloudy in the morning, then becoming mostly sunny. Highs in the lower 70s at the coast to the mid 90s inland. Southwest winds 5 to 10 miles per hour. For Monday night, mostly clear. Lows from the 40s to upper 50s. West winds 5 to 10 miles per hour. And on Tuesday, partly cloudy in the morning, then becoming mostly sunny. Highs in the upper 60s at the coast to the upper 80s inland. West winds 5 to 10 miles per hour. For the Tuesday night, partly cloudy until midnight, then becoming mostly cloudy. Lows from the upper 40s to mid 50s. West winds 5 to 15 miles per hour. For Wednesday, partly cloudy in the morning, then becoming mostly sunny. A slight chance of rain. Highs from the 60s to lower 70s. For Wednesday night, mostly clear until midnight, then becoming partly cloudy. Lows from the upper 40s to mid 50s. And on Thursday, partly cloudy in the morning, then becoming mostly sunny. Highs from the lower 60s to mid 70s. For the Thursday night, mostly clear. Lows from the upper 40s to mid 50s. For Friday, partly cloudy in the morning, then becoming mostly sunny. Highs from the mid 60s to upper 70s for Friday night, mostly clear. Lows from the upper 40s to mid 50s. And on Saturday, partly cloudy in the morning, then becoming mostly sunny. Highs from the mid 60s to lower 80s Saturday night and Sunday, mostly clear. Lows from the upper 40s to mid 50s. Highs from the upper 60s to lower 80s. Low temperatures tonight and highs tomorrow for these selected cities: San Francisco, 52 and 71, San Francisco Airport, 52 and 75, Redwood City, 51 and 84, Oakland, 53 and 77, Fremont, 51 and 84, Concord, 50 and 93, Livermore, 50 and 94, San Rafael, 51 and 82, Santa Rosa, 50 and 86, Napa, 50 and 82, Fairfield, 53 and 89. These are the 10 p.m. Pacific Daylight Time observations for the San Francisco

Francisco and Monterey Bay areas on Sunday, May 10th. At San Francisco Airport, it was partly cloudy, temperature 55, dew point 51, relative humidity 86%, west wind at 10 miles an hour, pressure 29.95 inches and rising. At Oakland Airport, it was partly cloudy, temperature 55, dew point 52, relative humidity 89%, calm, pressure 29.96 inches and rising. At San Jose Airport, it was clear, temperature 58, dew point 52, relative humidity 80%, northwest wind at 6 miles an hour, pressure 29.95 inches and rising. At Santa Rosa, it was clear, temperature 56, southeast wind at 3, pressure 29.92 and rising. At Concord, it was clear, temperature 62, south wind at 9. At Livermore, it was clear, temperature 60, northwest wind at 6. At Monterey, it was cloudy, temperature 55, south wind at 9, pressure 29.98 and rising. At Salinas, haze was reported, temperature 56, dew point 51, relative humidity 84%, northwest wind at 7. Here are some observations around California and western Nevada. It was clear, with a temperature of 66 at Sacramento, 54 at Truckee, 55 at South Lake Tahoe, 60 at Blue Canyon, and 64 at Mammoth Lakes. It was partly cloudy, with a temperature of 63 at San Diego, and 75 at Reno. At Los Angeles, it was mostly cloudy, with a temperature of 61. Local temperature reports around San Francisco Bay for 10 p.m. Downtown San Francisco was 56 degrees. Oakland Museum was 58 degrees. Redwood City was 63 degrees. San Rafael was 65 degrees. The area forecast for the South Bay, including the San Jose metro area and the Santa Clara Valley. For the rest of tonight, mostly clear until midnight, then becoming partly cloudy. Lows from the upper 40s to mid 50s. Northwest winds up to 5 miles per hour until midnight, becoming light. For Monday, partly cloudy in the morning, then becoming mostly sunny. Highs in the upper 70s by the bay to near 90 inland. Northwest winds 5 to 10 miles per hour. For Monday night, mostly clear. Lows from the 50s to lower 60s. West winds 5 to 10 miles per hour until midnight, becoming light. And on Tuesday, mostly sunny. Highs in the upper 70s by the bay, mid to upper 80s inland. Light winds, becoming west 5 to 10 miles per hour in the afternoon. For the Tuesday night, partly cloudy. Lows from the upper 40s to mid 50s. West winds 5 to 10 miles per hour. For Wednesday, partly cloudy in the morning, then becoming mostly sunny. Highs from the upper 60s to mid 70s. For Wednesday night, mostly clear until midnight, then becoming partly cloudy. Lows near 50. And on Thursday, partly cloudy in the morning, then becoming mostly sunny. Highs from the upper 60s to mid 70s. Thursday night through Friday night, mostly clear. Lows near 50. Highs from the 70s to lower 80s. Saturday, partly cloudy in the morning, then becoming mostly sunny. Highs from the lower 70s to mid 80s. Saturday night and Sunday mostly clear. Lows from the upper 40s to mid 50s. Highs from the 70s to mid 80s. Low temperatures tonight and highs tomorrow for the selected cities: San Jose, 53 and 87, Mountain View, 52 and 79, Morgan Hill, 51 and 90. The area forecast for the Monterey Bay and Salinas Valley. For the rest of tonight, partly cloudy. Patchy fog after midnight. Lows around 50. West winds up to 5 miles per hour. For Monday, partly cloudy in the morning, then becoming mostly sunny. Patchy fog in the morning. Highs around 70 at the coast to the lower 90s inland. West winds 5 to 10 miles per hour. For Monday night, mostly clear until midnight, then becoming partly cloudy.

patchy fog after midnight. Lows in the lower 50s. For Monday night, mostly clear until midnight, then becoming partly cloudy. Patchy fog after midnight. Lows in the lower 50s. West winds up to 5 miles per hour until midnight, becoming light. And on Tuesday, partly cloudy in the morning, then becoming mostly sunny. Highs in the upper 60s at the coast to the mid-90s inland. Light winds, becoming west 5 to 10 miles per hour in the afternoon. For the Tuesday night, partly cloudy until midnight, then becoming mostly cloudy. Patchy fog after midnight. Lows in the lower 50s. Southwest winds 5 to 15 miles per hour. For Wednesday, partly cloudy in the morning, then becoming mostly sunny. Highs from the 60s to mid-70s. For Wednesday night, mostly clear until midnight, then becoming partly cloudy. Lows from the mid-40s to lower 50s. And on Thursday, partly cloudy in the morning, then becoming mostly sunny. Highs from the 60s to mid-70s. Thursday night through Friday night, mostly clear. Lows from the mid-40s to lower 50s. Highs from the mid-60s to lower 80s. Saturday, partly cloudy in the morning, then becoming mostly sunny. Highs from the upper 60s to mid-80s. Saturday night and Sunday, mostly clear. Lows around 50. Highs from the lower 70s to mid-80s. Low temperatures tonight and highs tomorrow for the selected cities: Santa Cruz, 50 and 76, Monterey, 50 and 70, Salinas, 49 and 73, Hollister, 50 and 85, King City, 51 and 92. The weather overview for the Bay Area and Central Coast: warming and drying trend will continue through Monday. Moderate risk for heat-related illnesses for sensitive populations across the interior on Monday. Gradual cooling trend and unsettled weather midweek through late week. The extended forecast for the Bay Area and Central Coast: Wednesday and Wednesday night, partly cloudy. A slight chance of rain. Highs 55 to 75. Lows 45 to 55. Thursday and Thursday night, mostly clear. Highs 60 to 80. Lows 45 to 60. Friday and Friday night, mostly clear. Highs 60 to 85. Lows 45 to 60. Saturday and Saturday night, mostly clear. Highs 60 to 85. Lows 45 to 60. Sunday and Sunday night, mostly clear. Highs 60 to 85. Lows 45 to 65. Sunrise, sunset, and tidal information for the San Francisco Bay Area for Sunday, May 10th. The sunset tonight, 8:08 p.m. The sunrise tomorrow, 6:03 a.m. The sunset tomorrow, 8:09 p.m. Tidal data at the Golden Gate for the afternoon and evening hours today and the morning hours of tomorrow. Low tide, 12:46 p.m. at 0.32 feet. High tide, 08:07 p.m. at 4.67 feet. Low tide, 1:55 a.m. at 2.16 feet. High tide, 7:20 a.m. at 4.9 feet. Here are the buoy observations for 10 p.m. Pacific Daylight Time. An offshore buoy 6, winds south at 12 knots, pressure 1,018.4 millibars. An offshore buoy 59, winds northeast at 6 knots, water temperature 61, pressure 1,023.1 millibars. At buoy 14 near Point Arena, winds northwest at 23 knots, gusting to 29, water temperature 54, pressure 1,014.7 millibars. At buoy 13 near Bodega Bay, winds northwest at 21 knots, gusting to 25, pressure 1,013.0 millibars. At Point Reyes Wave Rider buoy, water temperature 53, seas 12 feet, every 7 seconds. At San Francisco Bar buoy, water temperature 56, seas 6 feet, every 11 seconds. At San Francisco buoy, winds west 10 knots, water temperature 53, pressure 1,014.0 millibars, sea 7 feet, every 9 seconds.

At half moon bay buoy winds northwest 16 knots, water temperature 57, pressure 1014.5 millibars, sea 7 feet, every 8 seconds. At Monterey Bay buoy winds northwest 19 knots, gusting to 23, water temperature 56, pressure 1014.7 millibars, sea 7 feet, every 10 seconds. Endpoint, sir. Wave rider buoy water temperature 54, seas 8 feet, every 11 seconds. At Cape San Martin buoy winds northwest 23 knots, gusting to 27, water temperature 59, pressure 1014.3 millibars. Seas 8 feet, every 11 seconds. Synopsis for the Central California coast and bays, including the Monterey Bay, Greater Farallones, and Cordell Bank National Marine Sanctuaries, moderate seas and a fresh to strong northwest breeze with isolated near gale force gusts continuing through tonight. Wind seas late tonight across the inner waters, then across the outer waters tomorrow, becoming a moderate to fresh northwest breeze. Seas subside in response, but remain moderate with 4 to 5 foot seas by midweek. Locally gusty conditions are likely across the San Pablo and San Francisco bays where terrain promotes wind funneling. Winds increase and seas build again late Wednesday into Thursday. The marine forecast for San Pablo Bay, Suisun Bay, the West Delta, and the San Francisco Bay north of the Bay Bridge. For tonight, southwest wind 5 to 10 knots. For Monday, southwest wind around 5 knots, rising to 5 to 10 knots in the afternoon. For Monday night, southwest wind 5 to 10 knots. The marine forecast for Monterey Bay. Small craft advisory in effect until 9 p.m. Pacific Daylight Time this evening. For tonight, northwest wind 10 to 15 knots, becoming light and variable. Seas 4 to 5 feet. Wave detail, northwest 5 feet at 10 seconds. Patchy fog after midnight. For Monday, west wind around 5 knots, rising to 5 to 10 knots in the afternoon. Seas 4 to 5 feet. Wave detail, west 5 feet at 10 seconds. Patchy fog in the morning. For Monday night, west wind around 5 knots in the evening, becoming light and variable. Seas 3 to 4 feet. Wave detail, west 3 feet at 10 seconds. Patchy fog. The coastal waters forecast from Pigeon Point to Point Pinos out to 10 nautical miles. Small craft advisory in effect until 9 p.m. Pacific Daylight Time this evening. For tonight, northwest wind 15 to 20 knots, easing to 5 to 10 knots. Seas 6 to 7 feet. Wave detail, northwest 7 feet at 10 seconds. For Monday, northwest wind around 5 knots. Seas 6 to 7 feet. Wave detail, northwest 7 feet at 10 seconds and south 2 feet at 17 seconds. For Monday night, west wind around 5 knots. Seas 4 to 5 feet. Wave detail, west 5 feet at 10 seconds and south 2 feet at 16 seconds. Patchy fog. The area forecast for the peninsula, North Bay, and East Bay. For the rest of tonight, mostly clear until midnight, then becoming partly cloudy. Lows from the upper 40s to mid 50s. Southwest winds 5 to 10 miles per hour. For Monday, partly cloudy in the morning, then becoming mostly sunny. Highs in the lower 70s at the coast to the mid 90s inland. Southwest winds 5 to 10 miles per hour. For Monday night, mostly clear. Lows from the 40s to upper 50s. West winds 5 to 10 miles per hour. And on Tuesday, partly cloudy in the morning, then becoming mostly sunny. Highs in the upper 60s at the coast to the upper 80s inland. West winds 5 to 10 miles per hour. For the Tuesday night, partly cloudy until midnight, then becoming mostly cloudy. Lows from the upper 40s to mid 50s. West winds 5 to 15 miles per hour. For Wednesday, partly cloudy in the morning, then becoming mostly sunny. A slight chance of rain. Highs from the 60s to lower 70s.
For Wednesday night, mostly clear until midnight, then becoming partly cloudy. Lows from the upper 40s to mid 50s. And on Thursday, partly cloudy in the morning, then becoming mostly sunny. Highs from the lower 60s to mid 70s. For the Thursday night, mostly clear. Lows from the upper 40s to mid 50s. For Friday, partly cloudy in the morning, then becoming mostly sunny. Highs from the mid 60s to upper 70s for Friday night, mostly clear. Lows from the upper 40s to mid 50s, and on Saturday, partly cloudy in the morning, then becoming mostly sunny. Highs from the mid 60s to lower 80s Saturday night, and Sunday mostly clear. Lows from the upper 40s to mid 50s, highs from the upper 60s to lower 80s, low temperatures tonight and highs tomorrow for these selected cities: San Francisco, 52 and 71, San Francisco Airport, 52 and 75, Redwood City, 51 and 84, Oakland, 53 and 77, Fremont, 51 and 84, Concord, 50 and 93, Livermore, 50 and 94, San Rafael, 51 and 82, Santa Rosa, 50 and 86, Napa, 50 and 82, Fairfield, 53 and 89. These are the 10 p.m. Pacific Daylight Time observations for the San Francisco and Monterey Bay areas on Sunday, May 10th. At San Francisco Airport, it was partly cloudy, temperature 55, dew point 51, relative humidity 86%, west wind at 10 miles an hour, pressure 29.95 inches and rising. At Oakland Airport, it was partly cloudy, temperature 55, dew point 52, relative humidity 89%, calm, pressure 29.96 inches and rising. At San Jose Airport, it was clear, temperature 58, dew point 52, relative humidity 80%, northwest wind at 6 miles an hour, pressure 29.95 inches and rising. At Santa Rosa, it was clear, temperature 56, southeast wind at 3, pressure 29.92 and rising. At Concord, it was clear, temperature 62, south wind at 9. At Livermore, it was clear, temperature 60, northwest wind at 6. At Monterey, it was cloudy, temperature 55, south wind at 9, pressure 29.98 and rising. At Salinas, haze was reported, temperature 56, dew point 51, relative humidity 84%, northwest wind at 7. Here are some observations around California and western Nevada. It was clear, with a temperature of 66 at Sacramento, 54 at Truckee, 55 at South Lake Tahoe, 60 at Blue Canyon, and 64 at Mammoth Lakes. It was partly cloudy, with a temperature of 63 at San Diego, and 75 at Reno. At Los Angeles, it was mostly cloudy, with a temperature of 61. Local temperature reports around San Francisco Bay for 10 p.m. Downtown San Francisco was 56 degrees. Oakland Museum was 58 degrees. Redwood City was 63 degrees. San Rafael was 65 degrees. The area forecast for the South Bay, including the San Jose metro area and the Santa Clara Valley. For the rest of tonight, mostly clear until midnight, then becoming partly cloudy. Lows from the upper 40s to mid 50s. Northwest winds up to 5 miles per hour until midnight, becoming light. For Monday, partly cloudy in the morning, then becoming mostly sunny. Highs in the upper 70s by the bay to near 90 inland. Northwest winds 5 to 10 miles per hour. For Monday night, mostly clear. Lows from the 50s to lower 60s. West winds 5 to 10 miles per hour until midnight, becoming light. And on Tuesday, mostly sunny. Highs in the upper 70s by the bay, mid to upper 80s inland. Light winds, becoming west 5 to 10 miles per hour in the afternoon. For the Tuesday night, partly cloudy. Lows from the upper 40s to mid 50s. West winds 5 to 10 miles per hour. For Wednesday, partly cloudy in the morning, then becoming mostly sunny. Highs from the upper 60s to mid 70s.
For Wednesday night, mostly clear until midnight, then becoming partly cloudy. Lows near 50. And on Thursday, partly cloudy in the morning, then becoming mostly sunny. Highs from the upper 60s to mid 70s. Thursday night through Friday night, mostly clear. Lows near 50. Highs from the 70s to lower 80s. Saturday, partly cloudy in the morning, then becoming mostly sunny. Highs from the lower 70s to mid 80s. Saturday night and Sunday, mostly clear. Lows from the upper 40s to mid 50s, highs from the 70s to mid 80s, low temperatures tonight and highs tomorrow for the selected cities: San Jose, 53 and 87, Mountain View, 52 and 79, Morgan Hill, 51 and 90. The area forecast for the Monterey Bay and Salinas Valley: for the rest of tonight, partly cloudy. Patchy fog after midnight. Lows around 50. West winds up to 5 miles per hour. For Monday, partly cloudy in the morning, then becoming mostly sunny. Patchy fog in the morning. Highs around 70 at the coast to the lower 90s inland. West winds 5 to 10 miles per hour. For Monday night, mostly clear until midnight, then becoming partly cloudy. Patchy fog after midnight. Lows in the lower 50s. West winds up to 5 miles per hour until midnight, becoming light. And on Tuesday, partly cloudy in the morning, then becoming mostly sunny. Highs in the upper 60s at the coast to the mid 90s inland. Light winds, becoming west 5 to 10 miles per hour in the afternoon. For the Tuesday night, partly cloudy until midnight, then becoming mostly cloudy. Patchy fog after midnight. Lows in the lower 50s. Southwest winds 5 to 15 miles per hour. For Wednesday, partly cloudy in the morning, then becoming mostly sunny. Highs from the 60s to mid 70s. For Wednesday night, mostly clear until midnight, then becoming partly cloudy. Lows from the mid 40s to lower 50s. And on Thursday, partly cloudy in the morning, then becoming mostly sunny. Highs from the 60s to mid 70s. Thursday night through Friday night, mostly clear. Lows from the mid 40s to lower 50s. Highs from the mid 60s to lower 80s. Saturday, partly cloudy in the morning, then becoming mostly sunny. Highs from the upper 60s to mid 80s. Saturday night and Sunday, mostly clear. Lows around 50. Highs from the lower 70s to mid 80s, low temperatures tonight and highs tomorrow for the selected cities: Santa Cruz, 50 and 76, Monterey, 50 and 70, Salinas, 49 and 73, Hollister, 50 and 85, King City, 51 and 92. The weather overview for the Bay Area and Central Coast: warming and drying trend will continue through Monday. Moderate risk for heat-related illnesses for sensitive populations across the interior on Monday. Gradual cooling trend and unsettled weather midweek through late week. The extended forecast for the Bay Area and Central Coast: Wednesday and Wednesday night, partly cloudy. A slight chance of rain. Highs 55 to 75. Lows 45 to 55. Thursday and Thursday night, mostly clear. Highs 60 to 80. Lows 45 to 60. Friday and Friday night, mostly clear. Highs 60 to 85. Lows 45 to 60. Saturday and Saturday night, mostly clear. Highs 60 to 85. Lows 45 to 60. Sunday and Sunday night, mostly clear. Highs 60 to 85. Lows 45 to 65. Sunrise, sunset, and tidal information for the San Francisco Bay Area for Sunday, May 10th. The sunset tonight, 8:08 p.m. The sunrise tomorrow, 6:03 a.m. The sunset tomorrow, 8:09 p.m. Tidal data at the Golden Gate for the afternoon and evening hours today and the morning hours of tomorrow. Low tide, 12:46 p.m. at 0.32 feet.
High tide, 08:07 p.m. at 4.67 feet. Low tide.

55 a.m. at 2.16 feet. High tide, 7:20 a.m. at 4. 9 feet. Here are the buoy observations for 10 p.m. Pacific Daylight Time. An offshore buoy 6 winds south at 12 knots, pressure 1,018.4 millibars. An offshore buoy 59 winds northeast at 6 knots, water temperature 61, pressure 1,023.1 millibars. At buoy 14 near Point Arena, winds northwest at 23 knots, gusting to 29, water temperature 54, pressure 1,014.7 millibars. At buoy 13 near Bodega Bay, winds northwest at 21 knots, gusting to 25, pressure 1,013.0 millibars. At Point Reyes Wave Rider buoy, water temperature 53, seas 12 feet, every 7 seconds. At San Francisco Bar buoy, water temperature 56, seas 6 feet, every 11 seconds. At San Francisco buoy, winds west 10 knots, water temperature 53, pressure 1,014.0 millibars, seas 7 feet, every 9 seconds. At Half Moon Bay buoy, winds northwest 16 knots, water temperature 57, pressure 1,014.5 millibars, seas 7 feet, every 8 seconds. At Monterey Bay buoy, winds northwest 19 knots, gusting to 23, water temperature 56, pressure 1,014.7 millibars, seas 7 feet, every 10 seconds. At Point Sur, Wave Rider buoy, water temperature 54, seas 8 feet, every 11 seconds. At Cape San Martin buoy, winds northwest 23 knots, gusting to 27, water temperature 59, pressure 1,014.3 millibars. Seas 8 feet, every 11 seconds. 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This broadcast originates from the National Weather Service office located in Monterey, California, and serves the South Bay and Monterey Bay Area, including the cities of San Jose, Monterey, Salinas, and Santa Cruz. Synopsis for the Central California coast and bays, including the Monterey Bay, Greater Farallones, and Cordell Bank National Marine Sanctuaries: moderate seas and a fresh to strong northwest breeze with isolated near gale force gusts continuing through tonight. Wind seas late tonight across the inner waters, then across the outer waters tomorrow, becoming a moderate to fresh northwest breeze. Seas subside in response, but remain moderate with 4 to 5 foot seas by midweek. Locally gusty conditions are likely across the San Pablo and San Francisco bays, where terrain promotes wind funneling. Winds increase and seas build again late Wednesday into Thursday. The marine forecast for San Pablo Bay, Suisun Bay, the West Delta, and the San Francisco Bay north of the Bay Bridge. For tonight, southwest wind 5 to 10 knots. For Monday, southwest wind around 5 knots, rising to 5 to 10 knots in the afternoon. For Monday night, southwest wind 5 to 10 knots. The marine forecast for Monterey Bay. Small craft advisory in effect until 9 p.m. Pacific Daylight Time this evening. For tonight, northwest wind 10 to 15 knots, becoming light and variable. Seas 4 to 5 feet. Wave detail, northwest 5 feet at 10 seconds. Patchy fog after midnight. For Monday, west wind around 5 knots, rising to 5 to 10 knots in the afternoon. Seas 4 to 5 feet. Wave detail, west 5 feet at 10 seconds. Patchy fog in the morning. For Monday night, west wind around 5 knots in the evening, becoming light and variable. Seas 3 to 4 feet. Wave detail, west 3 feet at 10 seconds. Patchy fog. The coastal waters forecast from Pigeon Point to Point Pinos out to 10 nautical miles. Small craft advisory in effect until 9 p.m. Pacific Daylight Time this evening. For tonight, northwest wind 15 to 20 knots, easing to 5 to 10 knots. Seas 6 to 7 feet. Wave detail, northwest 7 feet at 10 seconds. For Monday, northwest wind around 5 knots.
sea 6 to 7 feet. Wave detail, northwest 7 feet at 10 seconds and south 2 feet at 17 seconds. For Monday night, west wind around 5 knots. Seas 4 to 5 feet. Wave detail, west 5 feet at 10 seconds and south 2 feet at 16 seconds. Patchy fog. The area forecast for the peninsula, North Bay, and East Bay. For the rest of tonight, mostly clear until midnight, then becoming partly cloudy. Lows from the upper 40s to mid 50s. Southwest winds 5 to 10 miles per hour. For Monday, partly cloudy in the morning, then becoming mostly sunny. Highs in the lower 70s at the coast to the mid 90s inland. Southwest winds 5 to 10 miles per hour. For Monday night, mostly clear. Lows from the 40s to upper 50s. West winds 5 to 10 miles per hour. And on Tuesday, partly cloudy in the morning, then becoming mostly sunny. Highs in the upper 60s at the coast to the upper 80s inland. West winds 5 to 10 miles per hour. For the Tuesday night, partly cloudy until midnight, then becoming mostly cloudy. Lows from the upper 40s to mid 50s. West winds 5 to 15 miles per hour. For Wednesday, partly cloudy in the morning, then becoming mostly sunny. A slight chance of rain. Highs from the 60s to lower 70s. For Wednesday night, mostly clear until midnight, then becoming partly cloudy. Lows from the upper 40s to mid 50s. And on Thursday, partly cloudy in the morning, then becoming mostly sunny. Highs from the lower 60s to mid 70s. For the Thursday night, mostly clear. Lows from the upper 40s to mid 50s. For Friday, partly cloudy in the morning, then becoming mostly sunny. Highs from the mid 60s to upper 70s for Friday night, mostly clear. Lows from the upper 40s to mid 50s, and on Saturday, partly cloudy in the morning, then becoming mostly sunny. Highs from the mid 60s to lower 80s Saturday night and Sunday, mostly clear. Lows from the upper 40s to mid 50s, highs from the upper 60s to lower 80s, low temperatures tonight and highs tomorrow for the selected cities: San Francisco, 52 and 71, San Francisco Airport, 52 and 75, Redwood City, 51 and 84, Oakland, 53 and 77, Fremont, 51 and 84, Concord, 50 and 93, Livermore, 50 and 94, San Rafael, 51 and 82, Santa Rosa, 50 and 86, Napa, 50 and 82, Fairfield, 53 and 89. These are the 10 p.m. Pacific Daylight Time observations for the San Francisco and Monterey Bay areas on Sunday, May 10th. At San Francisco Airport, it was partly cloudy, temperature 55, dew point 51, relative humidity 86%, west wind at 10 miles an hour, pressure 29.95 inches and rising. At Oakland Airport, it was partly cloudy, temperature 55, dew point 52, relative humidity 89%, calm, pressure 29.96 inches and rising. At San Jose Airport, it was clear, temperature 58, dew point 52, relative humidity 80%, northwest wind at 6 miles an hour, pressure 29.95 inches and rising. At Santa Rosa, it was clear, temperature 56, southeast wind at 3, pressure 29.92 and rising. At Concord, it was clear, temperature 62, south wind at 9. At Livermore, it was clear, temperature 60, northwest wind at 6. At Monterey, it was cloudy, temperature 55, south wind at 9, pressure 29.98 and rising. At Salinas, haze was reported, temperature 56, dew point 51, relative humidity 84%, northwest wind at 7. Here are some observations around California and western Nevada. It was clear, with a temperature of 66 at Sacramento, 54 at Truckee, 55 at South Lake Tahoe, 60 at Blue Canyon, and 64 at Mammoth Lakes. It was partly cloudy, with a temperature of 63 at San Diego, and 75 at Reno.
In Los Angeles, it was mostly cloudy with a temperature of 61.

These are the 11 p.m. Pacific Daylight Time observations for the San Francisco and Monterey Bay areas on Sunday, May 10th. At San Francisco Airport, it was partly cloudy, temperature 54, dew point 51, relative humidity 90%, northwest wind at 8 miles an hour, pressure 29.95 inches and steady. At Oakland Airport, it was partly cloudy, temperature 55, dew point 52, relative humidity 89%, calm, pressure 29.96 inches and steady. At San Jose Airport, it was clear, temperature 58, dew point 52, relative humidity 80%, northwest wind at 6 miles an hour, pressure 29.95 inches and steady. At Santa Rosa, it was clear, temperature 54, south wind at 3, pressure 29.93 and rising. At Concord, it was clear, temperature 62, south wind at 10. At Livermore, it was clear, temperature 57, southwest wind at 3. At Monterey, it was cloudy, temperature 54, southwest wind at 7, pressure 29.98 and steady. At Salinas, fog was reported, temperature 55, dew point 51, relative humidity 86%, northwest wind at 7. Here are some observations around California and western Nevada. It was clear, with a temperature of 63 at Sacramento, 53 at South Lake Tahoe, 61 at Blue Canyon, and 61 at Mammoth Lakes. It was partly cloudy, with a temperature of 61 at San Diego, and 72 at Reno. At Los Angeles, it was cloudy, with a temperature of 62. Local temperature reports around San Francisco Bay for 10 p.m. Downtown San Francisco was 56 degrees. Oakland Museum was 58 degrees. Redwood City was 63 degrees. San Rafael was 65 degrees. The area forecast for the South Bay, including the San Jose metro area and the Santa Clara Valley. For the rest of tonight, mostly clear until midnight, then becoming partly cloudy. Lows from the upper 40s to mid 50s. Northwest winds up to 5 miles per hour until midnight, becoming light. For Monday, partly cloudy in the morning, then becoming mostly sunny. Highs in the upper 70s by the bay to near 90 inland. Northwest winds 5 to 10 miles per hour. For Monday night, mostly clear. Lows from the 50s to lower 60s. West winds 5 to 10 miles per hour until midnight, becoming light. And on Tuesday, mostly sunny. Highs in the upper 70s by the bay, mid to upper 80s inland. Light winds, becoming west 5 to 10 miles per hour in the afternoon. For the Tuesday night, partly cloudy. Lows from the upper 40s to mid 50s. West winds 5 to 10 miles per hour. For Wednesday, partly cloudy in the morning, then becoming mostly sunny. Highs from the upper 60s to mid 70s. For Wednesday night, mostly clear until midnight, then becoming partly cloudy. Lows near 50. And on Thursday, partly cloudy in the morning, then becoming mostly sunny. Highs from the upper 60s to mid 70s. Thursday night through Friday night, mostly clear. Lows near 50. Highs from the 70s to lower 80s. Saturday, partly cloudy in the morning, then becoming mostly sunny. Highs from the lower 70s to mid 80s. Saturday night and Sunday mostly clear. Lows from the upper 40s to mid 50s. Highs from the 70s to mid 80s. Low temperatures tonight and highs tomorrow for these selected cities: San Jose, 53 and 87, Mountain View, 52 and 79, Morgan Hill, 51 and 90. The area forecast for the Monterey Bay and Salinas Valley? For the rest of tonight, partly cloudy. Patchy fog after midnight. Lows around 50. West winds up to 5 miles per hour. For Monday, partly cloudy in the morning, then becoming mostly sunny. Patchy fog in the morning. Highs around 70 at the coast to the lower 90s inland. West winds 5 to 10 miles per hour.

for Monday night, mostly clear until midnight, then becoming partly cloudy. Patchy fog after midnight. Lows in the lower 50s. West winds up to 5 miles per hour until midnight, becoming light. And on Tuesday, partly cloudy in the morning, then becoming mostly sunny. Highs in the upper 60s at the coast to the mid-90s inland. Light winds, becoming west 5 to 10 miles per hour in the afternoon. For the Tuesday night, partly cloudy until midnight, then becoming mostly cloudy. Patchy fog after midnight. Lows in the lower 50s. Southwest winds 5 to 15 miles per hour. For Wednesday, partly cloudy in the morning, then becoming mostly sunny. Highs from the 60s to mid-70s. For Wednesday night, mostly clear until midnight, then becoming partly cloudy. Lows from the mid-40s to lower 50s. And on Thursday, partly cloudy in the morning, then becoming mostly sunny. Highs from the 60s to mid-70s. Thursday night through Friday night, mostly clear. Lows from the mid-40s to lower 50s. Highs from the mid-60s to lower 80s. Saturday, partly cloudy in the morning, then becoming mostly sunny. Highs from the upper 60s to mid-80s. Saturday night and Sunday, mostly clear. Lows around 50. Highs from the lower 70s to mid-80s. Low temperatures tonight and highs tomorrow for these selected cities: Santa Cruz, 50 and 76, Monterey, 50 and 70, Salinas, 49 and 73, Hollister, 50 and 85, King City, 51 and 92. The weather overview for the Bay Area and Central Coast: warming and drying trend will continue through Monday. Moderate risk for heat-related illnesses for sensitive populations across the interior on Monday. Gradual cooling trend and unsettled weather midweek through late week. The extended forecast for the Bay Area and Central Coast: Wednesday and Wednesday night, partly cloudy. A slight chance of rain. Highs 55 to 75. Lows 45 to 55. Thursday and Thursday night, mostly clear. Highs 60 to 80. Lows 45 to 60. Friday and Friday night, mostly clear. Highs 60 to 85. Lows 45 to 60. Saturday and Saturday night, mostly clear. Highs 60 to 85. Lows 45 to 60. Sunday and Sunday night, mostly clear. Highs 60 to 85. Lows 45 to 65. Sunrise, sunset, and tidal information for the San Francisco Bay Area for Sunday, May 10th. The sunset tonight, 8:08 p.m. The sunrise tomorrow, 6:03 a.m. The sunset tomorrow, 8:09 p.m. Tidal data at the Golden Gate for the afternoon and evening hours today and the morning hours of tomorrow. Low tide, 12:46 p.m. at 0.32 feet. High tide, 08:07 p.m. at 4.67 feet. Low tide, 1:55 a.m. at 2.16 feet. High tide, 7:20 a.m. at 4.9 feet. Here are the buoy observations for 11 p.m. Pacific Daylight Time. An offshore buoy 6, wind south at 14 knots, pressure 1,017.7 millibars. An offshore buoy 59, winds northeast 4 knots, water temperature 61, pressure 1,023.3 millibars, sea 7 feet, every 11 seconds. At Point Arena buoy, winds northwest 23 knots, gusting to 27, water temperature 54, pressure 1,015.0 millibars, seas 5 feet, every 11 seconds. At buoy 13 near Bodega Bay, winds northwest at 19 knots, gusting to 23, pressure 1,013.3 millibars, swell 9 feet, every 8 seconds. At Point Reyes Wave Rider buoy, water temperature 53, seas 11 feet, every 8 seconds. At San Francisco Bar buoy, water temperature 54, seas 6 feet, every 10 seconds. At San Francisco buoy, winds west at 8 knots, swell 8 feet, every 9 seconds. At Half Moon Bay buoy, winds

Greater Farallones, and Cordell Bank National Marine Sanctuaries, moderate seas and a fresh to strong northwest breeze with isolated near gale force gusts continuing through tonight. Wind seas late tonight across the inner waters, then across the outer waters tomorrow, becoming a moderate to fresh northwest breeze. Seas subside in response, but remain moderate with 4 to 5 foot seas by midweek. Locally gusty conditions are likely across the San Pablo and San Francisco bays where terrain promotes wind funneling. Winds increase and seas build again late Wednesday into Thursday. The marine forecast for San Pablo Bay, Suisun Bay, the West Delta, and the San Francisco Bay north of the Bay Bridge. For tonight, southwest wind 5 to 10 knots. For Monday, southwest wind around 5 knots, rising to 5 to 10 knots in the afternoon. For Monday night, southwest wind 5 to 10 knots. The marine forecast for Monterey Bay. Small craft advisory in effect until 9 p.m. Pacific Daylight Time this evening. For tonight, northwest wind 10 to 15 knots, becoming light and variable. Seas 4 to 5 feet. Wave detail, northwest 5 feet at 10 seconds. Patchy fog after midnight. For Monday, west wind around 5 knots, rising to 5 to 10 knots in the afternoon. Seas 4 to 5 feet. Wave detail, west 5 feet at 10 seconds. Patchy fog in the morning. For Monday night, west wind around 5 knots in the evening, becoming light and variable. Seas 3 to 4 feet. Wave detail, west 3 feet at 10 seconds. Patchy fog. The coastal waters forecast from Pigeon Point to Point Pinos out to 10 nautical miles. Small craft advisory in effect until 9 p.m. Pacific Daylight Time this evening. For tonight, northwest wind 15 to 20 knots, easing to 5 to 10 knots. Seas 6 to 7 feet. Wave detail, northwest 7 feet at 10 seconds. For Monday, northwest wind around 5 knots. Seas 6 to 7 feet. Wave detail, northwest 7 feet at 10 seconds and south 2 feet at 17 seconds. For Monday night, west wind around 5 knots. Seas 4 to 5 feet. Wave detail, west 5 feet at 10 seconds and south 2 feet at 16 seconds. Patchy fog. The area forecast for the peninsula, North Bay, and East Bay. For the rest of tonight, mostly clear until midnight, then becoming partly cloudy. Lows from the upper 40s to mid 50s. Southwest winds 5 to 10 miles per hour. For Monday, partly cloudy in the morning, then becoming mostly sunny. Highs in the lower 70s at the coast to the mid 90s inland. Southwest winds 5 to 10 miles per hour. For Monday night, mostly clear. Lows from the 40s to upper 50s. West winds 5 to 10 miles per hour. And on Tuesday, partly cloudy in the morning, then becoming mostly sunny. Highs in the upper 60s at the coast to the upper 80s inland. West winds 5 to 10 miles per hour. For the Tuesday night, partly cloudy until midnight, then becoming mostly cloudy. Lows from the upper 40s to mid 50s. West winds 5 to 15 miles per hour. For Wednesday, partly cloudy in the morning, then becoming mostly sunny. A slight chance of rain. Highs from the 60s to lower 70s. For Wednesday night, mostly clear until midnight, then becoming partly cloudy. Lows from the upper 40s to mid 50s. And on Thursday, partly cloudy in the morning, then becoming mostly sunny. Highs from the lower 60s to mid 70s. For the Thursday night, mostly clear. Lows from the upper 40s to mid 50s. For Friday, partly cloudy in the morning, then becoming mostly sunny. Highs from the mid 60s to upper 70s for Friday night, mostly clear. Lows from the upper 40s to mid 50s, and on Saturday, partly cloudy in the morning, then becoming mostly sunny. Highs from the mid 60s to lower 80s Saturday night and Sunday, mostly clear. Lows from the upper 40s to mid 50s, highs from the upper 60s to lower 80s, low temperatures tonight and highs tomorrow for these selected

Francisco, 52 into 71, San Francisco Airport, 52 into 75, Redwood City, 51 and 84, Oakland, 53 and 77, Fremont, 51 and 84, Concord, 50 and 93, Livermore, 50 and 94, San Rafael, 51 and 82, Santa Rosa, 50 and 86, Napa, 50 and 82, Fairfield, 53 and 89. These are the 11 p.m. Pacific Daylight Time observations for the San Francisco and Monterey Bay areas on Sunday, May 10th. At San Francisco Airport, it was partly cloudy, temperature 54, dew point 51, relative humidity 90%, northwest wind at 8 miles an hour, pressure 29.95 inches and steady. At Oakland Airport, it was partly cloudy, temperature 55, dew point 52, relative humidity 89%, calm, pressure 29.96 inches and steady. At San Jose Airport, it was clear, temperature 58, dew point 52, relative humidity 80%, northwest wind at 6 miles an hour, pressure 29.95 inches and steady. At Santa Rosa, it was clear, temperature 54, south wind at 3, pressure 29.93 and rising. At Concord, it was clear, temperature 62, south wind at 10. At Livermore, it was clear, temperature 57, southwest wind at 3. At Monterey, it was cloudy, temperature 54, southwest wind at 7, pressure 29.98 and steady. At Salinas, fog was reported, temperature 55, dew point 51, relative humidity 86%, northwest wind at 7. Here are some observations around California and western Nevada. It was clear, with a temperature of 63 at Sacramento, 50 at Truckee, 53 at South Lake Tahoe, 61 at Blue Canyon, and 61 at Mammoth Lakes. It was partly cloudy, with a temperature of 61 at San Diego, and 72 at Reno. At Los Angeles, it was cloudy, with a temperature of 62. Local temperature reports around San Francisco Bay for 11 p.m. Downtown San Francisco was 55 degrees. Oakland Museum was 56 degrees. Redwood City was 61 degrees. San Rafael was 61 degrees. The area forecast for the South Bay, including the San Jose metro area and the Santa Clara Valley. For the rest of tonight, mostly clear until midnight, then becoming partly cloudy. Lows from the upper 40s to mid 50s. Northwest winds up to 5 miles per hour until midnight, becoming light. For Monday, partly cloudy in the morning, then becoming mostly sunny. Highs in the upper 70s by the bay to near 90 inland. Northwest winds 5 to 10 miles per hour. For Monday night, mostly clear. Lows from the 50s to lower 60s. West winds 5 to 10 miles per hour until midnight, becoming light. And on Tuesday, mostly sunny. Highs in the upper 70s by the bay, mid to upper 80s inland. Light winds, becoming west 5 to 10 miles per hour in the afternoon. For the Tuesday night, partly cloudy. Lows from the upper 40s to mid 50s. West winds 5 to 10 miles per hour. For Wednesday, partly cloudy in the morning, then becoming mostly sunny. Highs from the upper 60s to mid 70s. For Wednesday night, mostly clear until midnight, then becoming partly cloudy. Lows near 50. And on Thursday, partly cloudy in the morning, then becoming mostly sunny. Highs from the upper 60s to mid 70s. Thursday night through Friday night, mostly clear. Lows near 50. Highs from the 70s to lower 80s. Saturday, partly cloudy in the morning, then becoming mostly sunny. Highs from the lower 70s to mid 80s. Saturday night and Sunday, mostly clear. Lows from the upper 40s to mid 50s, highs from the 70s to mid 80s, low temperatures tonight and highs tomorrow for these selected cities: San Jose, 53 and 87, Mountain View, 52 and 79, Morgan Hill, 51 and 90.

your forecast for the Monterey Bay and Salinas Valley. For the rest of tonight, partly cloudy. Patchy fog after midnight. Lows around 50. West winds up to 5 miles per hour. For Monday, partly cloudy in the morning, then becoming mostly sunny. Patchy fog in the morning. Highs around 70 at the coast to the lower 90s inland. West winds 5 to 10 miles per hour. For Monday night, mostly clear until midnight, then becoming partly cloudy. Patchy fog after midnight. Lows in the lower 50s. West winds up to 5 miles per hour until midnight, becoming light. And on Tuesday, partly cloudy in the morning, then becoming mostly sunny. Highs in the upper 60s at the coast to the mid-90s inland. Light winds, becoming west 5 to 10 miles per hour in the afternoon. For the Tuesday night, partly cloudy until midnight, then becoming mostly cloudy. Patchy fog after midnight. Lows in the lower 50s. Southwest winds 5 to 15 miles per hour. For Wednesday, partly cloudy in the morning, then becoming mostly sunny. Highs from the 60s to mid-70s. For Wednesday night, mostly clear until midnight, then becoming partly cloudy. Lows from the mid-40s to lower 50s. And on Thursday, partly cloudy in the morning, then becoming mostly sunny. Highs from the 60s to mid-70s. Thursday night through Friday night, mostly clear. Lows from the mid-40s to lower 50s. Highs from the mid-60s to lower 80s. Saturday, partly cloudy in the morning, then becoming mostly sunny. Highs from the upper 60s to mid-80s. Saturday night and Sunday, mostly clear. Lows around 50. Highs from the lower 70s to mid-80s. Low temperatures tonight and highs tomorrow for the selected cities: Santa Cruz, 50 and 76, Monterey, 50 and 70, Salinas, 49 and 73, Hollister, 50 and 85, King City, 51 and 92. 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This broadcast originates from the National Weather Service office located in Monterey, California, and serves the South Bay and Monterey Bay Area, including the cities of San Jose, Monterey, Salinas, and Santa Cruz. The weather overview for the Bay Area and Central Coast: warming and drying trend will continue through Monday. Moderate risk for heat-related illnesses for sensitive populations across the interior on Monday. Gradual cooling trend and unsettled weather midweek through late week. The extended forecast for the Bay Area and Central Coast: Wednesday and Wednesday night, partly cloudy. A slight chance of rain. Highs 55 to 75. Lows 45 to 55. Thursday and Thursday night, mostly clear. High 60 to 80. Lows 45 to 60. Friday and Friday night, mostly clear. High 60 to 85. Lows 45 to 60. Saturday and Saturday night, mostly clear. High 60 to 85. Lows 45 to 60. Sunday and Sunday night, mostly clear. High 60 to 85. Lows 45 to 65. Sunrise, sunset, and tidal information for the San Francisco Bay Area for Sunday, May 10th. The sunset tonight, 8:08 p.m. The sunrise tomorrow, 6:03 a.m. The sunset tomorrow, 8:09 p.m. Tidal data at the Golden Gate for the afternoon and evening hours today and the morning hours of tomorrow. Low tide, 12:46 p.m. at 0.32 feet. High tide, 08:07 p.m. at 4.67 feet. Low tide, 1:55 a.m. at 2.16 feet. High tide, 7:20 a.m. at 4.9 feet. Here are the buoy observations for 11 p.m. Pacific Daylight Time. An offshore buoy 6, winds south at 14 knots, pressure 1,017.7 millibars. An offshore buoy 59, winds northeast.

64 knots, water temperature 61, pressure 1,023.3 millibars, sea 7 feet, every 11 seconds. Head Point Arena buoy, winds northwest 23 knots, gusting to 27, water temperature 54, pressure 1,015.0 millibars, seas 5 feet, every 11 seconds. Head buoy 13 near Bodega Bay, winds northwest at 19 knots, gusting to 23, pressure 1,013.3 millibars, swell 9 feet, every 8 seconds. At Point Reyes Wave Rider buoy water temperature 53, seas 11 feet, every 8 seconds. At San Francisco Bar buoy water temperature 54, seas 6 feet, every 10 seconds. At San Francisco buoy winds west at 8 knots, swell 8 feet, every 9 seconds. At Half Moon Bay buoy winds northwest 14 knots, water temperature 57, pressure 1,014.9 millibars, sea 7 feet, every 9 seconds. At Monterey Bay buoy winds northwest 16 knots, gusting to 21, water temperature 56, pressure 1,015.0 millibars, sea 7 feet, every 10 seconds. Head Point Sir, Wave Rider buoy water temperature 54, seas 8 feet, every 11 seconds. At Cape San Martin buoy winds northwest 21 knots, gusting to 27, water temperature 59, pressure 1,014.8 millibars. Seas 8 feet, every 11 seconds. Synopsis for the Central California coast and bays including the Monterey Bay, Greater Farallones, and Cordell Bank National Marine Sanctuaries, moderate seas and a fresh to strong northwest breeze with isolated near gale force gusts continuing through tonight. Wind seas late tonight across the inner waters, then across the outer waters tomorrow, becoming a moderate to fresh northwest breeze. Seas subside in response, but remain moderate with 4 to 5 foot seas by midweek. Locally gusty conditions are likely across the San Pablo and San Francisco bays where terrain promotes wind funneling. Winds increase and seas build again late Wednesday into Thursday. The marine forecast for San Pablo Bay, Suisun Bay, the West Delta, and the San Francisco Bay north of the Bay Bridge. For tonight, southwest wind 5 to 10 knots. For Monday, southwest wind around 5 knots, rising to 5 to 10 knots in the afternoon. For Monday night, southwest wind 5 to 10 knots. The marine forecast for Monterey Bay. Small craft advisory in effect until 9 p.m. Pacific Daylight Time this evening. For tonight, northwest wind 10 to 15 knots, becoming light and variable. Seas 4 to 5 feet. Wave detail, northwest 5 feet at 10 seconds. Patchy fog after midnight. For Monday, west wind around 5 knots, rising to 5 to 10 knots in the afternoon. Seas 4 to 5 feet. Wave detail, west 5 feet at 10 seconds. Patchy fog in the morning. For Monday night, west wind around 5 knots in the evening, becoming light and variable. Seas 3 to 4 feet. Wave detail, west 3 feet at 10 seconds. Patchy fog. The coastal waters forecast from Pigeon Point to Point Pinos out to 10 nautical miles. Small craft advisory in effect until 9 p.m. Pacific Daylight Time this evening. For tonight, northwest wind 15 to 20 knots, easing to 5 to 10 knots. Seas 6 to 7 feet. Wave detail, northwest 7 feet at 10 seconds. For Monday, northwest wind around 5 knots. Seas 6 to 7 feet. Wave detail, northwest 7 feet at 10 seconds and south 2 feet at 17 seconds. For Monday night, west wind around 5 knots. Seas 4 to 5 feet, east at 10 seconds and south 2 feet at 17 seconds. For Monday night, west wind around 5 knots. Seas 4 to 5 feet. Wave detail, west 5 feet at 10 seconds and south 2 feet at 16 seconds. Patchy fog. The area forecast for the peninsula, North Bay, and East Bay. For the rest of tonight, mostly clear until midnight, then becoming partly cloudy. Lows from the upper 40s to mid 50s. Southwest winds 5 to 10 miles.

per hour. For Monday, partly cloudy in the morning, then becoming mostly sunny. Highs in the lower 70s at the coast to the mid-90s inland. Southwest winds 5 to 10 miles per hour. For Monday night, mostly clear. Lows from the 40s to upper 50s. West winds 5 to 10 miles per hour. And on Tuesday, partly cloudy in the morning, then becoming mostly sunny. Highs in the upper 60s at the coast to the upper 80s inland. West winds 5 to 10 miles per hour. For the Tuesday night, partly cloudy until midnight, then becoming mostly cloudy. Lows from the upper 40s to mid 50s. West winds 5 to 15 miles per hour. For Wednesday, partly cloudy in the morning, then becoming mostly sunny. A slight chance of rain. Highs from the 60s to lower 70s. For Wednesday night, mostly clear until midnight, then becoming partly cloudy. Lows from the upper 40s to mid 50s. And on Thursday, partly cloudy in the morning, then becoming mostly sunny. Highs from the lower 60s to mid 70s. For the Thursday night, mostly clear. Lows from the upper 40s to mid 50s. For Friday, partly cloudy in the morning, then becoming mostly sunny. Highs from the mid-60s to upper 70s for Friday night, mostly clear. Lows from the upper 40s to mid-50s, and on Saturday, partly cloudy in the morning, then becoming mostly sunny. Highs from the mid-60s to lower 80s Saturday night and Sunday, mostly clear. Lows from the upper 40s to mid-50s, highs from the upper 60s to lower 80s, low temperatures tonight and highs tomorrow for the selected cities: San Francisco, 52 and 71, San Francisco Airport, 52 and 75, Redwood City, 51 and 84, Oakland, 53 and 77, Fremont, 51 and 84, Concord, 50 and 93, Livermore, 50 and 94, San Rafael, 51 and 82, Santa Rosa, 50 and 86, Napa, 50 and 82, Fairfield, 53 and 89. These are the 11 p.m. Pacific Daylight Time observations for the San Francisco and Monterey Bay areas on Sunday, May 10th. At San Francisco Airport, it was partly cloudy, temperature 54, dew point 51, relative humidity 90%, northwest wind at 8 miles an hour, pressure 29.95 inches and steady. At Oakland Airport, it was partly cloudy, temperature 55, dew point 52, relative humidity 89%, calm, pressure 29.96 inches and steady. At San Jose Airport, it was clear, temperature 58, dew point 52, relative humidity 80%, northwest wind at 6 miles an hour, pressure 29.95 inches and steady. At Santa Rosa, it was clear, temperature 54, south wind at 3, pressure 29.93 and rising. At Concord, it was clear, temperature 62, south wind at 10. At Livermore, it was clear, temperature 57, southwest wind at 3. At Monterey, it was cloudy, temperature 54, southwest wind at 7, pressure 29.98 and steady. At Salinas, fog was reported, temperature 55, dew point 51, relative humidity 86%, northwest wind at 7. Here are some observations around California and western Nevada. It was clear, with a temperature of 63 at Sacramento, 50 at Truckee, 53 at South Lake Tahoe, 61 at Blue Canyon, and 61 at Mammoth Lakes. It was partly cloudy, with a temperature of 61 at San Diego, and 72 at Reno. At Los Angeles, it was cloudy, with a temperature of 62. Local temperature reports around San Francisco Bay for 11 p.m. Downtown San Francisco was 55 degrees. Oakland Museum was 56 degrees. Redwood City was 61 degrees. San Rafael was 61 degrees. The area forecast for the South Bay, including the San Jose metro area and the Santa Clara Valley. For the rest of tonight, mostly clear until midnight, then becoming partly cloudy. Lows from the upper 40s to mid 50s. Northwest winds up to 5

per hour until midnight, becoming light. For Monday, partly cloudy in the morning, then becoming mostly sunny. Highs in the upper 70s by the bay to near 90 inland. Northwest winds 5 to 10 miles per hour. For Monday night, mostly clear. Lows from the 50s to lower 60s. West winds 5 to 10 miles per hour until midnight, becoming light. And on Tuesday, mostly sunny. Highs in the upper 70s by the bay, mid to upper 80s inland. Light winds, becoming west 5 to 10 miles per hour in the afternoon. For the Tuesday night, partly cloudy. Lows from the upper 40s to mid 50s. West winds 5 to 10 miles per hour. For Wednesday, partly cloudy in the morning, then becoming mostly sunny. Highs from the upper 60s to mid 70s. For Wednesday night, mostly clear until midnight, then becoming partly cloudy. Lows near 50. And on Thursday, partly cloudy in the morning, then becoming mostly sunny. Highs from the upper 60s to mid 70s. Thursday night through Friday night, mostly clear. Lows near 50. Highs from the 70s to lower 80s. Saturday, partly cloudy in the morning, then becoming mostly sunny. Highs from the lower 70s to mid 80s. Saturday night and Sunday, mostly clear. Lows from the upper 40s to mid 50s. Highs from the 70s to mid 80s. Low temperatures tonight and highs tomorrow for the selected cities: San Jose, 53 and 87, Mountain View, 52 and 79, Morgan Hill, 51 and 90. The area forecast for the Monterey Bay and Salinas Valley. For the rest of tonight, partly cloudy. Patchy fog after midnight. Lows around 50. West winds up to 5 miles per hour. For Monday, partly cloudy in the morning, then becoming mostly sunny. Patchy fog in the morning. Highs around 70 at the coast to the lower 90s inland. West winds 5 to 10 miles per hour. For Monday night, mostly clear until midnight, then becoming partly cloudy. Patchy fog after midnight. Lows in the lower 50s. West winds up to 5 miles per hour until midnight, becoming light. And on Tuesday, partly cloudy in the morning, then becoming mostly sunny. Highs in the upper 60s at the coast to the mid 90s inland. Light winds, becoming west 5 to 10 miles per hour in the afternoon. For the Tuesday night, partly cloudy until midnight, then becoming mostly cloudy. Patchy fog after midnight. Lows in the lower 50s. Southwest winds 5 to 15 miles per hour. For Wednesday, partly cloudy in the morning, then becoming mostly sunny. Highs from the 60s to mid 70s. For Wednesday night, mostly clear until midnight, then becoming partly cloudy. Lows from the mid 40s to lower 50s. And on Thursday, partly cloudy in the morning, then becoming mostly sunny. Highs from the 60s to mid 70s. Thursday night through Friday night, mostly clear. Lows from the mid 40s to lower 50s. Highs from the mid 60s to lower 80s. Saturday, partly cloudy in the morning, then becoming mostly sunny. Highs from the upper 60s to mid 80s. Saturday night and Sunday, mostly clear. Lows around 50. Highs from the lower 70s to mid 80s. Low temperatures tonight and highs tomorrow for the selected cities: Santa Cruz, 50 and 76, Monterey, 50 and 70, Salinas, 49 and 73, Hollister, 50 and 85, King City, 51 and 92. The weather overview for the Bay Area and Central Coast: warming and drying trend will continue through Monday. Moderate risk for heat-related illnesses for sensitive populations across the interior on Monday. Gradual cooling trend and unsettled weather midweek through late week. The extended forecast for the Bay Area and Central Coast: Wednesday and Wednesday night, partly cloudy. A slight chance of rain. Highs 55 to 75. Lows 45 to 55. Thursday and Thursday night, mostly clear. High 60 to 80.

was 45 to 60. Friday and Friday night, mostly clear. High 60 to 85. Lows 45 to 60. Saturday and Saturday night, mostly clear. High 60 to 85. Lows 45 to 60. Sunday and Sunday night, mostly clear. High 60 to 85. Lows 45 to 65. Sunrise, sunset, and tidal information for the San Francisco Bay Area for Sunday, May 10th. The sunset tonight, 8:08 p.m. The sunrise tomorrow, 6:03 a.m. The sunset tomorrow, 8:09 p.m. Tidal data at the Golden Gate for the afternoon and evening hours today and the morning hours of tomorrow. Low tide, 12:46 p.m. at 0.32 feet. High tide, 08:07 p.m. at 4.67 feet. Low tide, 1:55 a.m. at 2.16 feet. High tide, 7:20 a.m. at 4.9 feet. Here are the buoy observations for 11 p.m. Pacific Daylight Time. An offshore buoy 6 winds south at 14 knots, pressure 1,017.7 millibars. An offshore buoy 59, winds northeast 4 knots, water temperature 61, pressure 1,023.3 millibars, sea 7 feet, every 11 seconds. At Point Arena buoy, winds northwest 23 knots, gusting to 27, water temperature 54, pressure 1,015.0 millibars, seas 5 feet, every 11 seconds. At buoy 13 near Bodega Bay, winds northwest at 19 knots, gusting to 23, pressure 1,013.3 millibars, swell 9 feet, every 8 seconds. At Point Reyes Wave Rider buoy, water temperature 53, seas 11 feet, every 8 seconds. At San Francisco Bar buoy, water temperature 54, seas 6 feet, every 10 seconds. At San Francisco buoy, winds west at 8 knots, swell 8 feet, every 9 seconds. At Half Moon Bay buoy, winds northwest 14 knots, water temperature 57, pressure 1,014.9 millibars, sea 7 feet, every 9 seconds. At Monterey Bay buoy, winds northwest 16 knots, gusting to 21, water temperature 56, pressure 1,015.0 millibars, sea 7 feet, every 10 seconds. At Point Sur, Wave Rider buoy, water temperature 54, seas 8 feet, every 11 seconds. At Cape San Martin buoy, winds northwest 21 knots, gusting to 27, water temperature 59, pressure 1,014.8 millibars. Seas 8 feet, every 11 seconds. Synopsis for the Central California coast and bays, including the Monterey Bay, Greater Farallones, and Cordell Bank National Marine Sanctuaries: moderate seas and a fresh to strong northwest breeze with isolated near gale force gusts continuing through tonight. Wind seas late tonight across the inner waters, then across the outer waters tomorrow, becoming a moderate to fresh northwest breeze. Seas subside in response, but remain moderate with 4 to 5 foot seas by midweek. Locally gusty conditions are likely across the San Pablo and San Francisco bays, where terrain promotes wind funneling. Winds increase and seas build again late Wednesday into Thursday. The marine forecast for San Pablo Bay, Suisun Bay, the West Delta, and the San Francisco Bay north of the Bay Bridge. For tonight, southwest wind 5 to 10 knots. For Monday, southwest wind around 5 knots, rising to 5 to 10 knots in the afternoon. For Monday night, southwest wind 5 to 10 knots. The marine forecast for Monterey Bay. Small craft advisory in effect until 9 p.m. Pacific Daylight Time this evening. For tonight, northwest wind 10 to 15 knots, becoming light and variable. Seas 4 to 5 feet. Wave detail, northwest 5 feet at 10 seconds. Patchy fog after midnight. For Monday, west wind around 5 knots, rising to 5 to 10 knots in the afternoon. Seas 4 to 5 feet. Wave detail, west 5 feet at 10 seconds. Patchy fog in the morning. For Monday night,
West wind around 5 knots in the evening, becoming light and variable. Seas 3 to 4 feet. Wave detail, west 3 feet at 10 seconds. Patchy fog. The coastal waters forecast from Pigeon Point to Point Pinos out to 10 nautical miles. Small craft advisory in effect until 9 p.m. Pacific Daylight Time this evening. For tonight, northwest wind 15 to 20 knots, easing to 5 to 10 knots. Seas 6 to 7 feet. Wave detail, northwest 7 feet at 10 seconds. For Monday, northwest wind around 5 knots. Seas 6 to 7 feet. Wave detail, northwest 7 feet at 10 seconds and south 2 feet at 17 seconds. For Monday night, west wind around 5 knots. Seas 4 to 5 feet. Wave detail, west 5 feet at 10 seconds and south 2 feet at 16 seconds. Patchy fog. The area forecast for the peninsula, North Bay, and East Bay. For the rest of tonight, mostly clear until midnight, then becoming partly cloudy. Lows from the upper 40s to mid 50s. Southwest winds 5 to 10 miles per hour. For Monday, partly cloudy in the morning, then becoming mostly sunny. Highs in the lower 70s at the coast to the mid 90s inland. Southwest winds 5 to 10 miles per hour. For Monday night, mostly clear. Lows from the 40s to upper 50s. West winds 5 to 10 miles per hour. And on Tuesday, partly cloudy in the morning, then becoming mostly sunny. Highs in the upper 60s at the coast to the upper 80s inland. West winds 5 to 10 miles per hour. For the Tuesday night, partly cloudy until midnight, then becoming mostly cloudy. Lows from the upper 40s to mid 50s. West winds 5 to 15 miles per hour. For Wednesday, partly cloudy in the morning, then becoming mostly sunny. A slight chance of rain. Highs from the 60s to lower 70s. For Wednesday night, mostly clear until midnight, then becoming partly cloudy. Lows from the upper 40s to mid 50s. And on Thursday, partly cloudy in the morning, then becoming mostly sunny. Highs from the lower 60s to mid 70s. For the Thursday night, mostly clear. Lows from the upper 40s to mid 50s. For Friday, partly cloudy in the morning, then becoming mostly sunny. Highs from the mid 60s to upper 70s for Friday night, mostly clear. Lows from the upper 40s to mid 50s, and on Saturday, partly cloudy in the morning, then becoming mostly sunny. Highs from the mid 60s to lower 80s Saturday night and Sunday, mostly clear. Lows from the upper 40s to mid 50s, highs from the upper 60s to lower 80s, low temperatures tonight and highs tomorrow for these selected cities: San Francisco, 52 and 71, San Francisco Airport, 52 and 75, Redwood City, 51 and 84, Oakland, 53 and 77, Fremont, 51 and 84, Concord, 50 and 93, Livermore, 50 and 94, San Rafael, 51 and 82, Santa Rosa, 50 and 86, Napa, 50 and 82, Fairfield, 53 and 89. These are the 11 p.m. Pacific Daylight Time observations for the San Francisco and Monterey Bay areas on Sunday, May 10th. At San Francisco Airport, it was partly cloudy, temperature 54, dew point 51, relative humidity 90%, northwest wind at 8 miles an hour, pressure 29.95 inches and steady. At Oakland Airport, it was partly cloudy, temperature 55, dew point 52, relative humidity 89%, calm, pressure 29.96 inches and steady. At San Jose Airport, it was clear, temperature 58, dew point 52, relative humidity 80%, northwest wind at 6 miles an hour, pressure 29.95 inches and steady. At Santa Rosa, it was clear, temperature 54, south wind at 3, pressure 29.93 and rising. At Concord, it was clear, temperature 62, south wind at 10. At Livermore, it was clear, temperature 57, southwest wind at 3. At Monterey,
It was cloudy, temperature 55.

southwest wind at 7, pressure 29.98 and steady. At Salinas, fog was reported, temperature 55, dew point 51, relative humidity 86%, northwest wind at 7. Here are some observations around California and western Nevada. It was clear, with a temperature of 63 at Sacramento, 50 at Truckee, 53 at South Lake Tahoe, 61 at Blue Canyon, and 61 at Mammoth Lakes. It was partly cloudy, with a temperature of 61 at San Diego, and 72 at Reno. At Los Angeles, it was cloudy, with a temperature of 62. 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This broadcast originates from the National Weather Service office located in Monterey, California, and serves the South Bay and Monterey Bay Area, including the cities of San Jose, Monterey, Salinas, and Santa Cruz. Local temperature reports around San Francisco Bay for 11 p.m. Downtown San Francisco was 55 degrees. Oakland Museum was 56 degrees. Redwood City was 61 degrees. San Rafael was 61 degrees. The area forecast for the South Bay, including the San Jose metro area and the Santa Clara Valley. For the rest of tonight, mostly clear until midnight, then becoming partly cloudy. Lows from the upper 40s to mid 50s. Northwest winds up to 5 miles per hour until midnight, becoming light. For Monday, partly cloudy in the morning, then becoming mostly sunny. Highs in the upper 70s by the bay to near 90 inland. Northwest winds 5 to 10 miles per hour. For Monday night, mostly clear. Lows from the 50s to lower 60s. West winds 5 to 10 miles per hour until midnight, becoming light. And on Tuesday, mostly sunny. Highs in the upper 70s by the bay, mid to upper 80s inland. Light winds, becoming west 5 to 10 miles per hour in the afternoon. For the Tuesday night, partly cloudy. Lows from the upper 40s to mid 50s. West winds 5 to 10 miles per hour. For Wednesday, partly cloudy in the morning, then becoming mostly sunny. Highs from the upper 60s to mid 70s. For Wednesday night, mostly clear until midnight, then becoming partly cloudy. Lows near 50. And on Thursday, partly cloudy in the morning, then becoming mostly sunny. Highs from the upper 60s to mid 70s. Thursday night through Friday night, mostly clear. Lows near 50. Highs from the 70s to lower 80s. Saturday, partly cloudy in the morning, then becoming mostly sunny. Highs from the lower 70s to mid 80s. Saturday night and Sunday mostly clear. Lows from the upper 40s to mid 50s. Highs from the 70s to mid 80s. Low temperatures tonight and highs tomorrow for these selected cities: San Jose, 53 and 87, Mountain View, 52 and 79, Morgan Hill, 51 and 90. The area forecast for the Monterey Bay and Salinas Valley? For the rest of tonight, partly cloudy. Patchy fog after midnight. Lows around 50. West winds up to 5 miles per hour. For Monday, partly cloudy in the morning, then becoming mostly sunny. Patchy fog in the morning. Highs around 70 at the coast to the lower 90s inland. West winds 5 to 10 miles per hour. For Monday night, mostly clear until midnight, then becoming partly cloudy. Patchy fog after midnight. Lows in the lower 50s. West winds up to 5 miles per hour until midnight, becoming light. And on Tuesday, partly cloudy in the morning, then becoming mostly sunny. Highs in the upper 60s at the coast to the mid 90s inland. Light winds, becoming west 5 to 10 miles per hour in the afternoon. For the Tuesday night, partly cloudy until midnight, then becoming mostly cloudy. Patchy fog after midnight. Lows in the lower 50s. Southwest winds 5 to 15 miles per hour.
Wednesday. Partly cloudy in the morning, then becoming mostly sunny. Highs from the 60s to mid-70s. For Wednesday night, mostly clear until midnight, then becoming partly cloudy. Lows from the mid-40s to lower 50s. And on Thursday, partly cloudy in the morning, then becoming mostly sunny. Highs from the 60s to mid-70s. Thursday night through Friday night, mostly clear. Lows from the mid-40s to lower 50s. Highs from the mid-60s to lower 80s. Saturday, partly cloudy in the morning, then becoming mostly sunny. Highs from the upper 60s to mid-80s. Saturday night and Sunday, mostly clear. Lows around 50. Highs from the lower 70s to mid-80s. Low temperatures tonight and highs tomorrow for the selected cities: Santa Cruz, 50 and 76, Monterey, 50 and 70, Salinas, 49 and 73, Hollister, 50 and 85, King City, 51 and 92. The weather overview for the Bay Area and Central Coast: warming and drying trend will continue through Monday. Moderate risk for heat-related illnesses for sensitive populations across the interior on Monday. Gradual cooling trend and unsettled weather midweek through late week. The extended forecast for the Bay Area and Central Coast: Wednesday and Wednesday night, partly cloudy. A slight chance of rain. Highs 55 to 75. Lows 45 to 55. Thursday and Thursday night, mostly clear. Highs 60 to 80. Lows 45 to 60. Friday and Friday night, mostly clear. Highs 60 to 85. Lows 45 to 60. Saturday and Saturday night, mostly clear. Highs 60 to 85. Lows 45 to 60. Sunday and Sunday night, mostly clear. Highs 60 to 85. Lows 45 to 65. Sunrise, sunset, and tidal information for the San Francisco Bay Area for Sunday, May 10th. The sunset tonight, 8:08 p.m. The sunrise tomorrow, 6:03 a.m. The sunset tomorrow, 8:09 p.m. Tidal data at the Golden Gate for the afternoon and evening hours today and the morning hours of tomorrow. Low tide, 12:46 p.m. at 0.32 feet. High tide, 08:07 p.m. at 4.67 feet. Low tide, 1:55 a.m. at 2.16 feet. High tide, 7:20 a.m. at 4.9 feet. Here are the buoy observations for midnight Pacific Daylight Time. An offshore buoy 6, wind south at 16 knots, pressure 1,017.8 millibars. An offshore buoy 59, winds northeast at 2 knots, water temperature 61, pressure 1,023.2 millibars. At buoy 14 near Point Arena, winds northwest at 21 knots, gusting to 27, water temperature 54, pressure 1,015.0 millibars. At buoy 13 near Bodega Bay, winds northwest at 17 knots, gusting to 23, pressure 1,013.5 millibars. At Point Reyes Wave Rider buoy, water temperature 53, seas 10 feet, every 7 seconds. At San Francisco Bar buoy, water temperature 54, seas 6 feet, every 10 seconds. At San Francisco buoy, winds west at 8 knots, pressure 1,014.2 millibars, swell 8 feet, every 8 seconds. At Half Moon Bay buoy, winds northwest 16 knots, water temperature 57, pressure 1,015.1 millibars, sea 7 feet, every 8 seconds. At Monterey buoy, winds northwest at 16 knots, water temperature 56, pressure 1,014.9 millibars. At Point Sur, Wave Rider buoy, water temperature 54, seas 8 feet, every 11 seconds. At Cape San Martin buoy, winds northwest at 19 knots, gusting to 23, water temperature 59, pressure 1,015.2 millibars. Synopsis for the Central California coast and bays, including the Monterey Bay, Greater Farallones, and Cordell Bank National Marine Sanctuaries: moderate seas and a fresh to strong northwest breeze with isolated near gale.

gusts continuing through tonight. Winds ease late tonight across the inner waters, then across the outer waters tomorrow, becoming a moderate to fresh northwest breeze. Seas subside in response, but remain moderate with 4 to 5 foot seas. By midweek, locally gusty conditions are likely across the San Pablo and San Francisco bays where terrain promotes wind funneling. Winds increase and seas build again late Wednesday into Thursday. The marine forecast for San Pablo Bay, Suisun Bay, the West Delta, and the San Francisco Bay north of the Bay Bridge. For tonight, southwest wind 5 to 10 knots. For Monday, southwest wind around 5 knots, rising to 5 to 10 knots in the afternoon. For Monday night, southwest wind 5 to 10 knots. The marine forecast for Monterey Bay. Small craft advisory in effect until 9 p.m. Pacific Daylight Time this evening. For tonight, northwest wind 10 to 15 knots, becoming light and variable. Seas 4 to 5 feet. Wave detail, northwest 5 feet at 10 seconds. Patchy fog after midnight. For Monday, west wind around 5 knots, rising to 5 to 10 knots in the afternoon. Seas 4 to 5 feet. Wave detail, west 5 feet at 10 seconds. Patchy fog in the morning. For Monday night, west wind around 5 knots in the evening, becoming light and variable. Seas 3 to 4 feet. Wave detail, west 3 feet at 10 seconds. Patchy fog. The coastal waters forecast from Pigeon Point to Point Pinos out to 10 nautical miles. Small craft advisory in effect until 9 p.m. Pacific Daylight Time this evening. For tonight, northwest wind 15 to 20 knots, easing to 5 to 10 knots. Seas 6 to 7 feet. Wave detail, northwest 7 feet at 10 seconds. For Monday, northwest wind around 5 knots. Seas 6 to 7 feet. Wave detail, northwest 7 feet at 10 seconds and south 2 feet at 17 seconds. For Monday night, west wind around 5 knots. Seas 4 to 5 feet. Wave detail, west 5 feet at 10 seconds and south 2 feet at 16 seconds. Patchy fog. The area forecast for the peninsula, North Bay, and East Bay. For the rest of tonight, mostly clear until midnight, then becoming partly cloudy. Lows from the upper 40s to mid 50s. Southwest winds 5 to 10 miles per hour. For Monday, partly cloudy in the morning, then becoming mostly sunny. Highs in the lower 70s at the coast to the mid 90s inland. Southwest winds 5 to 10 miles per hour. For Monday night, mostly clear. Lows from the 40s to upper 50s. West winds 5 to 10 miles per hour. And on Tuesday, partly cloudy in the morning, then becoming mostly sunny. Highs in the upper 60s at the coast to the upper 80s inland. West winds 5 to 10 miles per hour. For the Tuesday night, partly cloudy until midnight, then becoming mostly cloudy. Lows from the upper 40s to mid 50s. West winds 5 to 15 miles per hour. For Wednesday, partly cloudy in the morning, then becoming mostly sunny. A slight chance of rain. Highs from the 60s to lower 70s. For Wednesday night, mostly clear until midnight, then becoming partly cloudy. Lows from the upper 40s to mid 50s. And on Thursday, partly cloudy in the morning, then becoming mostly sunny. Highs from the lower 60s to mid 70s. For the Thursday night, mostly clear. Lows from the upper 40s to mid 50s. For Friday, partly cloudy in the morning, then becoming mostly sunny. Highs from the mid 60s to upper 70s for Friday night, mostly clear. Lows from the upper 40s to mid 50s and on Saturday, partly cloudy in the morning, then becoming mostly sunny. Highs from the mid 60s to lower 80s Saturday night and Sunday mostly clear. Lows from the upper 40s to mid 50s, highs from the upper 60s to lower 80s, low temperatures tonight and highs tomorrow for these selected cities. San Francisco, 52 and 71, San Francisco Airport, 52 and 75, Redwood City, 51 and 85.

Franklin, 53 and 77, Fremont, 51 and 84, Concord, 50 and 93, Livermore, 50 and 94, San Rafael, 51 and 82, Santa Rosa, 50 and 86, Napa, 50 and 82, Fairfield, 53 and 89. These are the midnight Pacific Daylight Time observations for the San Francisco and Monterey Bay areas on Monday, May 11th. At San Francisco Airport, it was partly cloudy, temperature 54, dew point 50, relative humidity 86%, calm, pressure 29.96 inches and rising. At Oakland Airport, it was partly cloudy, temperature 55, dew point 52, relative humidity 89%, variable wind at 3 miles an hour, pressure 29.96 inches and steady. At San Jose Airport, it was clear, temperature 56, dew point 52, relative humidity 86%, northwest wind at 6 miles an hour, pressure 29.96 inches and rising. At Santa Rosa, it was clear, temperature 53, calm, pressure 29.94 and rising. At Concord, it was clear, temperature 58, northwest wind at 3. At Livermore, it was clear, temperature 56, calm. At Monterey, it was cloudy, temperature 54, southwest wind at 7, pressure 29.99 and rising. At Salinas, fog was reported, temperature 54, dew point 51, relative humidity 90%, west wind at 7. Here are some observations around California and western Nevada. It was clear, with a temperature of 62 at Sacramento, 48 at South Lake Tahoe, 62 at Blue Canyon, and 55 at Mammoth Lakes. It was partly cloudy, with a temperature of 60 at San Diego, and 70 at Reno. At Los Angeles, it was cloudy, with a temperature of 61. Local temperature reports around San Francisco Bay for 12 a.m. Downtown San Francisco was 54 degrees. Oakland Museum was 56 degrees. Redwood City was 60 degrees. San Rafael was 58 degrees. The area forecast for the South Bay, including the San Jose metro area and the Santa Clara Valley. For the rest of tonight, mostly clear until midnight, then becoming partly cloudy. Lows from the upper 40s to mid 50s. Northwest winds up to 5 miles per hour until midnight, becoming light. For Monday, partly cloudy in the morning, then becoming mostly sunny. Highs in the upper 70s by the bay to near 90 inland. Northwest winds 5 to 10 miles per hour. For Monday night, mostly clear. Lows from the 50s to lower 60s. West winds 5 to 10 miles per hour until midnight, becoming light. And on Tuesday, mostly sunny. Highs in the upper 70s by the bay, mid to upper 80s inland. Light winds, becoming west 5 to 10 miles per hour in the afternoon. For the Tuesday night, partly cloudy. Lows from the upper 40s to mid 50s. West winds 5 to 10 miles per hour. For Wednesday, partly cloudy in the morning, then becoming mostly sunny. Highs from the upper 60s to mid 70s. For Wednesday night, mostly clear until midnight, then becoming partly cloudy. Lows near 50. And on Thursday, partly cloudy in the morning, then becoming mostly sunny. Highs from the upper 60s to mid 70s. Thursday night through Friday night, mostly clear. Lows near 50. Highs from the 70s to lower 80s. Saturday, partly cloudy in the morning, then becoming mostly sunny. Highs from the lower 70s to mid 80s. Saturday night and Sunday, mostly clear. Lows from the upper 40s to mid 50s. Highs from the 70s to mid 80s. Low temperatures tonight and highs tomorrow for these selected cities: San Jose, 53 and 87, Mountain View, 52 and 79, Morgan Hill, 51 and 90. The area forecast for the Monterey Bay and Salinas Valley. For the rest of tonight, partly cloudy. Patchy fog after midnight. Lows around 50. West winds up to 5.

cloudy until midnight, then becoming mostly cloudy. Patchy fog after midnight. Lows in the lower 50s. Southwest winds 5 to 15 miles per hour. For Wednesday, partly cloudy in the morning, then becoming mostly sunny. Highs from the 60s to mid 70s. For Wednesday night, mostly clear until midnight, then becoming partly cloudy. Lows from the mid 40s to lower 50s. And on Thursday, partly cloudy in the morning, then becoming mostly sunny. Highs from the 60s to mid 70s. Thursday night through Friday night, mostly clear. Lows from the mid 40s to lower 50s. Highs from the mid 60s to lower 80s. Saturday, partly cloudy in the morning, then becoming mostly sunny. Highs from the upper 60s to mid 80s. Saturday night and Sunday, mostly clear. Lows around 50. Highs from the lower 70s to mid 80s. Low temperatures tonight and highs tomorrow for the selected cities: Santa Cruz, 50 and 76, Monterey, 50 and 70, Salinas, 49 and 73, Hollister, 50 and 85, King City, 51 and 92. The weather overview for the Bay Area and Central Coast: warming and drying trend will continue through Monday. Moderate risk for heat-related illnesses for sensitive populations across the interior on Monday. Gradual cooling trend and unsettled weather midweek through late week. The extended forecast for the Bay Area and Central Coast: Wednesday and Wednesday night, partly cloudy. A slight chance of rain. Highs 55 to 75. Lows 45 to 55. Thursday and Thursday night, mostly clear. High 60 to 80. Lows 45 to 60. Friday and Friday night, mostly clear. High 60 to 85. Lows 45 to 60. Saturday and Saturday night, mostly clear. High 60 to 85. Lows 45 to 60. Sunday and Sunday night, mostly clear. High 60 to 85. Lows 45 to 65. Sunrise, sunset, and tidal information for the San Francisco Bay Area for Sunday, May 10th. The sunset tonight, 8:08 p.m. The sunrise tomorrow, 6:03 a.m. The sunset tomorrow, 8:09 p.m. Tidal data at the Golden Gate for the afternoon and evening hours today and the morning hours of tomorrow. Low tide, 12:46 p.m. at 0.32 feet. High tide, 08:07 p.m. at 4.67 feet. Low tide, 1:55 a.m. at 2.16 feet. High tide, 7:20 a.m. at 4.9 feet. Here are the buoy observations for midnight Pacific Daylight Time. An offshore buoy 6, winds south at 16 knots, gusting to 21, pressure 1,017.8 millibars. An offshore buoy 59, winds calm, water temperature 61, pressure 1,023.3 millibars, sea 7 feet, every 11 seconds. At Point Arena buoy, winds northwest 23 knots, gusting to 27, water temperature 54, pressure 1,015.0 millibars, seas 3 feet, every 10 seconds. At buoy 13 near Bodega Bay, winds northwest at 60 knots, pressure 1,013.6 millibars, swell 9 feet, every 10 seconds. At Point Reyes Wave Rider buoy, water temperature 53, seas 10 feet, every 7 seconds. At San Francisco Bar buoy, water temperature 54, seas 6 feet, every 10 seconds. At San Francisco buoy, winds west at 8 knots, pressure 1,014.2 millibars, swell 8 feet, every 8 seconds. At Half Moon Bay buoy, winds northwest 16 knots, water temperature 57, pressure 1,015.1 millibars, sea 7 feet, every 8 seconds. At Monterey Bay buoy, winds northwest 16 knots, water temperature 56, pressure 1,014.9 millibars, seas 8 feet, every 9 seconds. At Point Sur, Wave Rider buoy, water temperature 54, seas 8 feet, every 11 seconds. At Cape San Martin buoy, winds northwest 19 knots,

gusting to 23, water temperature 59, pressure 1,015.2 millibars. Seas 8 feet every 9 seconds. Synopsis for the Central California coast and bays, including the Monterey Bay, Greater Farallones, and Cordell Bank National Marine Sanctuaries, moderate seas and a fresh to strong northwest breeze with isolated near gale force gusts continuing through tonight. Wind seas late tonight across the inner waters, then across the outer waters tomorrow, becoming a moderate to fresh northwest breeze. Seas subside in response, but remain moderate with 4 to 5 foot seas by midweek. Locally gusty conditions are likely across the San Pablo and San Francisco bays, where terrain promotes wind funneling. Winds increase and seas build again late Wednesday into Thursday. The marine forecast for San Pablo Bay, Suisun Bay, the West Delta, and the San Francisco Bay north of the Bay Bridge. For tonight, southwest wind 5 to 10 knots. For Monday, southwest wind around 5 knots, rising to 5 to 10 knots in the afternoon. For Monday night, southwest wind 5 to 10 knots. The marine forecast for Monterey Bay. Small craft advisory in effect until 9 p.m. Pacific Daylight Time this evening. For tonight, northwest wind 10 to 15 knots, becoming light and variable. Seas 4 to 5 feet. Wave detail, northwest 5 feet at 10 seconds. Patchy fog after midnight. For Monday, west wind around 5 knots, rising to 5 to 10 knots in the afternoon. Seas 4 to 5 feet. Wave detail, west 5 feet at 10 seconds. Patchy fog in the morning. For Monday night, west wind around 5 knots in the evening, becoming light and variable. Seas 3 to 4 feet. Wave detail, west 3 feet at 10 seconds. Patchy fog. The coastal waters forecast from Pigeon Point to Point Pinos out to 10 nautical miles. Small craft advisory in effect until 9 p.m. Pacific Daylight Time this evening. For tonight, northwest wind 15 to 20 knots, easing to 5 to 10 knots. Seas 6 to 7 feet. Wave detail, northwest 7 feet at 10 seconds. For Monday, northwest wind around 5 knots. Seas 6 to 7 feet. Wave detail, northwest 7 feet at 10 seconds and south 2 feet at 17 seconds. For Monday night, west wind around 5 knots. Seas 4 to 5 feet. Wave detail, west 5 feet at 10 seconds and south 2 feet at 16 seconds. Patchy fog. The area forecast for the peninsula, North Bay, and East Bay. For the rest of tonight, mostly clear until midnight, then becoming partly cloudy. Lows from the upper 40s to mid 50s. Southwest winds 5 to 10 miles per hour. For Monday, partly cloudy in the morning, then becoming mostly sunny. Highs in the lower 70s at the coast to the mid 90s inland. Southwest winds 5 to 10 miles per hour. For Monday night, mostly clear. Lows from the 40s to upper 50s. West winds 5 to 10 miles per hour. And on Tuesday, partly cloudy in the morning, then becoming mostly sunny. Highs in the upper 60s at the coast to the upper 80s inland. West winds 5 to 10 miles per hour. For the Tuesday night, partly cloudy until midnight, then becoming mostly cloudy. Lows from the upper 40s to mid 50s. West winds 5 to 15 miles per hour. For Wednesday, partly cloudy in the morning, then becoming mostly sunny. A slight chance of rain. Highs from the 60s to lower 70s. For Wednesday night, mostly clear until midnight, then becoming partly cloudy. Lows from the upper 40s to mid 50s. And on Thursday, partly cloudy in the morning, then becoming mostly sunny. Highs from the lower 60s to mid 70s. For the Thursday night, mostly clear. Lows from the upper 40s to mid 50s. For Friday, partly cloudy in the morning, then becoming mostly sunny. Highs from the mid 60s to upper 70s for Friday night, mostly clear. Lows from the upper 40s to mid 50s, and on Saturday, partly cloudy.

becoming mostly sunny. Highs from the mid-60s to lower 80s Saturday night and Sunday mostly clear. Lows from the upper 40s to mid-50s, highs from the upper 60s to lower 80s, low temperatures tonight and highs tomorrow for the selected cities. San Francisco, 52 and 71, San Francisco Airport, 52 and 75, Redwood City, 51 and 84, Oakland, 53 and 77, Fremont, 51 and 84, Concord, 50 and 93, Livermore, 50 and 94, San Rafael, 51 and 82, Santa Rosa, 50 and 86, Napa, 50 and 82, Fairfield, 53 and 89. 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This broadcast originates from the National Weather Service office located in Monterey, California, and serves the South Bay and Monterey Bay Area, including the city of San Jose, Monterey, Salinas, and Santa Cruz. These are the Midnight Pacific Daylight Time observations for the San Francisco and Monterey Bay Areas on Monday, May 11th. At San Francisco Airport, it was partly cloudy, temperature 54, dew point 50, relative humidity 86%, calm, pressure 29.96 inches and rising. At Oakland Airport, it was partly cloudy, temperature 55, dew point 52, relative humidity 89%, variable wind at 3 miles an hour, pressure 29.96 inches and steady. At San Jose Airport, it was clear, temperature 56, dew point 52, relative humidity 86%, northwest wind at 6 miles an hour, pressure 29.96 inches and rising. At Santa Rosa, it was clear, temperature 53, calm, pressure 29.94 and rising. At Concord, it was clear, temperature 58, northwest wind at 3. At Livermore, it was clear, temperature 56, calm. At Monterey, it was cloudy, temperature 54, southwest wind at 7, pressure 29.99 and rising. At Salinas, fog was reported, temperature 54, dew point 51, relative humidity 90%, west wind at 7. Here are some observations around California and western Nevada. It was clear, with a temperature of 62 at Sacramento, 46 at Truckee, 48 at South Lake Tahoe, 62 at Blue Canyon, and 55 at Mammoth Lakes. It was partly cloudy, with a temperature of 60 at San Diego, and 70 at Reno. At Los Angeles, it was cloudy, with a temperature of 61. Local temperature reports around San Francisco Bay for 12 a.m. Downtown San Francisco was 54 degrees. Oakland Museum was 56 degrees. Redwood City was 60 degrees. San Rafael was 58 degrees. The area forecast for the South Bay, including the San Jose metro area and the Santa Clara Valley. For the rest of tonight, mostly clear until midnight, then becoming partly cloudy. Lows from the upper 40s to mid-50s. Northwest winds up to 5 miles per hour until midnight, becoming light. For Monday, partly cloudy in the morning, then becoming mostly sunny. Highs in the upper 70s by the bay to near 90 inland. Northwest winds 5 to 10 miles per hour. For Monday night, mostly clear. Lows from the 50s to lower 60s. West winds 5 to 10 miles per hour until midnight, becoming light. And on Tuesday, mostly sunny. Highs in the upper 70s by the bay, mid to upper 80s inland. Light winds, becoming west 5 to 10 miles per hour in the afternoon. For the Tuesday night, partly cloudy. Lows from the upper 40s to mid 50s. West winds 5 to 10 miles per hour. For Wednesday, partly cloudy in the morning, then becoming mostly sunny. Highs from the upper 60s to mid 70s. For Wednesday night, mostly clear until midnight, then becoming partly cloudy. Lows near 50. And on Thursday, partly cloudy in the morning, then becoming mostly sunny. Highs from the upper 60s to mid

70s. Thursday night through Friday night, mostly clear. Lows near 50. Highs from the 70s to lower 80s. Saturday, partly cloudy in the morning, then becoming mostly sunny. Highs from the lower 70s to mid 80s. Saturday night and Sunday, mostly clear. Lows from the upper 40s to mid 50s, highs from the 70s to mid 80s, low temperatures tonight and highs tomorrow for the selected cities: San Jose, 53 and 87, Mountain View, 52 and 79, Morgan Hill, 51 and 90. The area forecast for the Monterey Bay and Salinas Valley. For the rest of tonight, partly cloudy. Patchy fog after midnight. Lows around 50. West winds up to 5 miles per hour. For Monday, partly cloudy in the morning, then becoming mostly sunny. Patchy fog in the morning. Highs around 70 at the coast to the lower 90s inland. West winds 5 to 10 miles per hour. For Monday night, mostly clear until midnight, then becoming partly cloudy. Patchy fog after midnight. Lows in the lower 50s. West winds up to 5 miles per hour until midnight, becoming light. And on Tuesday, partly cloudy in the morning, then becoming mostly sunny. Highs in the upper 60s at the coast to the mid 90s inland. Light winds, becoming west 5 to 10 miles per hour in the afternoon. For the Tuesday night, partly cloudy until midnight, then becoming mostly cloudy. Patchy fog after midnight. Lows in the lower 50s. Southwest winds 5 to 15 miles per hour. For Wednesday, partly cloudy in the morning, then becoming mostly sunny. Highs from the 60s to mid 70s. For Wednesday night, mostly clear until midnight, then becoming partly cloudy. Lows from the mid 40s to lower 50s. And on Thursday, partly cloudy in the morning, then becoming mostly sunny. Highs from the 60s to mid 70s. Thursday night through Friday night, mostly clear. Lows from the mid 40s to lower 50s. Highs from the mid 60s to lower 80s. Saturday, partly cloudy in the morning, then becoming mostly sunny. Highs from the upper 60s to mid 80s. Saturday night and Sunday, mostly clear. Lows around 50. Highs from the lower 70s to mid 80s, low temperatures tonight and highs tomorrow for the selected cities: Santa Cruz, 50 and 76, Monterey, 50 and 70, Salinas, 49 and 73, Hollister, 50 and 85, King City, 51 and 92. The weather overview for the Bay Area and Central Coast: warming and drying trend will continue through Monday. Moderate risk for heat-related illnesses for sensitive populations across the interior on Monday. Gradual cooling trend and unsettled weather midweek through late week. The extended forecast for the Bay Area and Central Coast: Wednesday and Wednesday night, partly cloudy. A slight chance of rain. Highs 55 to 75. Lows 45 to 55. Thursday and Thursday night, mostly clear. Highs 60 to 80. Lows 45 to 55. Thursday and Thursday night, mostly clear. Highs 60 to 80. Lows 45 to 60. Friday and Friday night, mostly clear. Highs 60 to 85. Lows 45 to 60. Saturday and Saturday night, mostly clear. Highs 60 to 85. Lows 45 to 60. Sunday and Sunday night, mostly clear. Highs 60 to 85. Lows 45 to 65. Sunrise, sunset, and tidal information for the San Francisco Bay Area for Sunday, May 10th. The sunset tonight, 8:08 p.m. The sunrise tomorrow, 6:03 a.m. The sunset tomorrow, 8:09 p.m. Tidal data at the Golden Gate for the afternoon and evening hours today and the morning hours of tomorrow. Low tide, 12:46 p.m. at 0.32 feet. High tide, 08:07 p.m. at 4.67 feet. Low tide, 1:55.

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High tide, 7:20 a.m. at 4.9 feet. Here are the buoy observations for midnight Pacific Daylight Time. An offshore buoy 6 winds south at 16 knots, gusting to 21, pressure 1,017.8 millibars. An offshore buoy 59, winds calm, water temperature 61, pressure 1,023.3 millibars, sea 7 feet, every 11 seconds. Head Point Arena buoy, winds northwest 23 knots, gusting to 27, water temperature 54, pressure 1,015.0 millibars, seas 3 feet, every 10 seconds. Head buoy 13 near Bodega Bay, winds northwest at 60 knots, pressure 1,013.6 millibars, swell 9 feet, every 10 seconds. At Point Reyes Wave Rider buoy water temperature 53, seas 10 feet, every 7 seconds. At San Francisco Bar buoy water temperature 54, seas 6 feet, every 10 seconds. At San Francisco buoy winds west at 8 knots, pressure 1,014.2 millibars, swell 8 feet, every 8 seconds. At Half Moon Bay buoy winds northwest 16 knots, water temperature 57, pressure 1,015.1 millibars, sea 7 feet, every 8 seconds. At Monterey Bay buoy winds northwest 16 knots, water temperature 56, pressure 1,014.9 millibars, seas 8 feet, every 9 seconds. At Point Sur, Wave Rider buoy water temperature 54, seas 8 feet, every 11 seconds. At Cape San Martin buoy winds northwest 19 knots, gusting to 23, water temperature 59, pressure 1,015.2 millibars. Seas 8 feet, every 9 seconds. Synopsis for the Central California coast and bays including the Monterey Bay, Greater Farallones, and Cordell Bank National Marine Sanctuaries, moderate seas and a fresh to strong northwest breeze with isolated near gale force gusts continuing through tonight. Wind seas late tonight across the inner waters then across the outer waters tomorrow becoming a moderate to fresh northwest breeze. Seas subside in response, but remain moderate with 4 to 5 foot seas. By midweek, locally gusty conditions are likely across the San Pablo and San Francisco bays where terrain promotes wind funneling. Winds increase and seas build again late Wednesday into Thursday. The marine forecast for San Pablo Bay, Suisun Bay, the West Delta, and the San Francisco Bay north of the Bay Bridge. For tonight, southwest wind 5 to 10 knots. For Monday, southwest wind around 5 knots, rising to 5 to 10 knots in the afternoon. For Monday night, southwest wind 5 to 10 knots. The marine forecast for Monterey Bay. Small craft advisory in effect until 9 p.m. Pacific Daylight Time this evening. For tonight, northwest wind 10 to 15 knots, becoming light and variable. Seas 4 to 5 feet. Wave detail, northwest 5 feet at 10 seconds. Patchy fog after midnight. For Monday, west wind around 5 knots, rising to 5 to 10 knots in the afternoon. Seas 4 to 5 feet. Wave detail, west 5 feet at 10 seconds. Patchy fog in the morning. For Monday night, west wind around 5 knots in the evening, becoming light and variable. Seas 3 to 4 feet. Wave detail, west 3 feet at 10 seconds. Patchy fog. The coastal waters forecast from Pigeon Point to Point Pinos out to 10 nautical miles. Small craft advisory in effect until 9 p.m. Pacific Daylight Time this evening. For tonight, northwest wind 15 to 20 knots, easing to 5 to 10 knots. Seas 6 to 7 feet. Wave detail, northwest 7 feet at 10 seconds. For Monday, northwest wind around 5 knots. Seas 6 to 7 feet. Wave detail, northwest 7 feet at 10 seconds and south 2 feet at 17 seconds. For Monday night, west wind around 5 knots. Seas 4 to 5 feet. Wave detail, west 5 feet at 10 seconds and south 2 feet at 16 seconds. Patchy fog. The area forecast for the peninsula.

in East Bay? For the rest of tonight, mostly clear until midnight, then becoming partly cloudy. Lows from the upper 40s to mid 50s. Southwest winds 5 to 10 miles per hour. For Monday, partly cloudy in the morning, then becoming mostly sunny. Highs in the lower 70s at the coast to the mid 90s inland. Southwest winds 5 to 10 miles per hour. For Monday night, mostly clear. Lows from the 40s to upper 50s. West winds 5 to 10 miles per hour. And on Tuesday, partly cloudy in the morning, then becoming mostly sunny. Highs in the upper 60s at the coast to the upper 80s inland. West winds 5 to 10 miles per hour. For the Tuesday night, partly cloudy until midnight, then becoming mostly cloudy. Lows from the upper 40s to mid 50s. West winds 5 to 15 miles per hour. For Wednesday, partly cloudy in the morning, then becoming mostly sunny. A slight chance of rain. Highs from the 60s to lower 70s. For Wednesday night, mostly clear until midnight, then becoming partly cloudy. Lows from the upper 40s to mid 50s. And on Thursday, partly cloudy in the morning, then becoming mostly sunny. Highs from the lower 60s to mid 70s. For the Thursday night, mostly clear. Lows from the upper 40s to mid 50s. For Friday, partly cloudy in the morning, then becoming mostly sunny. Highs from the mid 60s to upper 70s for Friday night, mostly clear. Lows from the upper 40s to mid 50s, and on Saturday, partly cloudy in the morning, then becoming mostly sunny. Highs from the mid 60s to lower 80s Saturday night and Sunday, mostly clear. Lows from the upper 40s to mid 50s, highs from the upper 60s to lower 80s, low temperatures tonight and highs tomorrow for these selected cities: San Francisco, 52 and 71, San Francisco Airport, 52 and 75, Redwood City, 51 and 84, Oakland, 53 and 77, Fremont, 51 and 84, Concord, 50 and 93, Livermore, 50 and 94, San Rafael, 51 and 82, Santa Rosa, 50 and 86, Napa, 50 and 82, Fairfield, 53 and 89. These are the Midnight Pacific Daylight Time observations for the San Francisco and Monterey Bay areas on Monday, May 11th. At San Francisco Airport, it was partly cloudy, temperature 54, dew point 50, relative humidity 86%, calm, pressure 29.96 inches and rising. At Oakland Airport, it was partly cloudy, temperature 55, dew point 52, relative humidity 89%, variable wind at 3 miles an hour, pressure 29.96 inches and steady. At San Jose Airport, it was clear, temperature 56, dew point 52, relative humidity 86%, northwest wind at 6 miles an hour, pressure 29.96 inches and rising. At Santa Rosa, it was clear, temperature 53, calm, pressure 29.94 and rising. At Concord, it was clear, temperature 58, northwest wind at 3. At Livermore, it was clear, temperature 56, calm. At Monterey, it was cloudy, temperature 54, southwest wind at 7, pressure 29.99 and rising. At Salinas, fog was reported, temperature 54, dew point 51, relative humidity 90%, west wind at 7. Here are some observations around California and western Nevada. It was clear, with a temperature of 62 at Sacramento, 46 at Truckee, 48 at South Lake Tahoe, 62 at Blue Canyon, and 55 at Mammoth Lakes. It was partly cloudy, with a temperature of 60 at San Diego, and 70 at Reno. At Los Angeles, it was cloudy, with a temperature of 61. Local temperature reports around San Francisco Bay for 12 a.m. Downtown San Francisco was 54 degrees. Oakland Museum was 56 degrees. Redwood City was 60 degrees. San Rafael was 58 degrees. The area forecast for the South Bay, including the San Jose metro area and the Santa Clara Valley,

For the rest of tonight, mostly clear until midnight, then becoming partly cloudy. Lows from the upper 40s to mid 50s. Northwest winds up to 5 miles per hour until midnight, becoming light. For Monday, partly cloudy in the morning, then becoming mostly sunny. Highs in the upper 70s by the bay to near 90 inland. Northwest winds 5 to 10 miles per hour. For Monday night, mostly clear. Lows from the 50s to lower 60s. West winds 5 to 10 miles per hour until midnight, becoming light. And on Tuesday, mostly sunny. Highs in the upper 70s by the bay, mid to upper 80s inland. Light winds, becoming west 5 to 10 miles per hour in the afternoon. For the Tuesday night, partly cloudy. Lows from the upper 40s to mid 50s. West winds 5 to 10 miles per hour. For Wednesday, partly cloudy in the morning, then becoming mostly sunny. Highs from the upper 60s to mid 70s. For Wednesday night, mostly clear until midnight, then becoming partly cloudy. Lows near 50. And on Thursday, partly cloudy in the morning, then becoming mostly sunny. Highs from the upper 60s to mid 70s. Thursday night through Friday night, mostly clear. Lows near 50. Highs from the 70s to lower 80s. Saturday, partly cloudy in the morning, then becoming mostly sunny. Highs from the lower 70s to mid 80s. Saturday night and Sunday, mostly clear. Lows from the upper 40s to mid 50s. Highs from the 70s to mid 80s. Low temperatures tonight and highs tomorrow for these selected cities: San Jose, 53 and 87, Mountain View, 52 and 79, Morgan Hill, 51 and 90. The area forecast for the Monterey Bay and Salinas Valley. For the rest of tonight, partly cloudy. Patchy fog after midnight. Lows around 50. West winds up to 5 miles per hour. For Monday, partly cloudy in the morning, then becoming mostly sunny. Patchy fog in the morning. Highs around 70 at the coast to the lower 90s inland. West winds 5 to 10 miles per hour. For Monday night, mostly clear until midnight, then becoming partly cloudy. Patchy fog after midnight. Lows in the lower 50s. West winds up to 5 miles per hour until midnight, becoming light. And on Tuesday, partly cloudy in the morning, then becoming mostly sunny. Highs in the upper 60s at the coast to the mid 90s inland. Light winds, becoming west 5 to 10 miles per hour in the afternoon. For the Tuesday night, partly cloudy until midnight, then becoming mostly cloudy. Patchy fog after midnight. Lows in the lower 50s. Southwest winds 5 to 15 miles per hour. For Wednesday, partly cloudy in the morning, then becoming mostly sunny. Highs from the 60s to mid 70s. For Wednesday night, mostly clear until midnight, then becoming partly cloudy. Lows from the mid 40s to lower 50s. And on Thursday, partly cloudy in the morning, then becoming mostly sunny. Highs from the 60s to mid 70s. Thursday night through Friday night, mostly clear. Lows from the mid 40s to lower 50s. Highs from the mid 60s to lower 80s. Saturday, partly cloudy in the morning, then becoming mostly sunny. Highs from the upper 60s to mid 80s. Saturday night and Sunday, mostly clear. Lows around 50. Highs from the lower 70s to mid 80s. Low temperatures tonight and highs tomorrow for these selected cities: Santa Cruz, 50 and 76, Monterey, 50 and 70, Salinas, 49 and 73, Hollister, 50 and 85, King City, 51 and 92. The weather overview for the Bay Area and Central Coast: warming and drying trend will continue through Monday. Moderate risk for heat-related illnesses for sensitive populations across the interior on Monday. Gradual cooling trend and unsettled weather midweek through late week. The extended forecast for the Bay Area and Central Coast: Wednesday and Wednesday night, partly cloudy. A slight chance of rain.
Highs 55 to 75. Lows 45 to 55. Thursday and Thursday night, mostly clear. Highs 60 to 80. Lows 45 to 60. Friday and Friday night, mostly clear. Highs 60 to 85. Lows 45 to 60. Saturday and Saturday night, mostly clear. Highs 60 to 85. Lows 45 to 60. Sunday and Sunday night, mostly clear. Highs 60 to 85. Lows 45 to 65. Sunrise, sunset, and tidal information for the San Francisco Bay Area for Sunday, May 10th. The sunset tonight, 8:08 p.m. The sunrise tomorrow, 6:03 a.m. The sunset tomorrow, 8:09 p.m. Tidal data at the Golden Gate for the afternoon and evening hours today and the morning hours of tomorrow. Low tide, 12:46 p.m. at 0.32 feet. High tide, 08:07 p.m. at 4.67 feet. Low tide, 1:55 a.m. at 2.16 feet. High tide, 7:20 a.m. at 4.9 feet. Here are the buoy observations for midnight Pacific Daylight Time. An offshore buoy 6 winds south at 16 knots, gusting to 21, pressure 1,017.8 millibars. An offshore buoy 59, winds calm, water temperature 61, pressure 1,023.3 millibars, sea 7 feet, every 11 seconds. At Point Arena buoy, winds northwest 23 knots, gusting to 27, water temperature 54, pressure 1,015.0 millibars, seas 3 feet, every 10 seconds. At buoy 13 near Bodega Bay, winds northwest at 60 knots, pressure 1,013.6 millibars, swell 9 feet, every 10 seconds. At Point Reyes Wave Rider buoy, water temperature 53, seas 10 feet, every 7 seconds. At San Francisco Bar buoy, water temperature 54, seas 6 feet, every 10 seconds. At San Francisco buoy, winds west at 8 knots, pressure 1,014.2 millibars, swell 8 feet, every 8 seconds. At Half Moon Bay buoy, winds northwest 16 knots, water temperature 57, pressure 1,015.1 millibars, sea 7 feet, every 8 seconds. At Monterey Bay buoy, winds northwest 16 knots, water temperature 56, pressure 1,014.9 millibars, seas 8 feet, every 9 seconds. At Point Sur, Wave Rider buoy, water temperature 54, seas 8 feet, every 11 seconds. At Cape San Martin buoy, winds northwest 19 knots, gusting to 23, water temperature 59, pressure 1,015.2 millibars. Seas 8 feet, every 9 seconds. Synopsis for the Central California coast and bays, including the Monterey Bay, Greater Farallones, and Cordell Bank National Marine Sanctuaries, moderate seas and a fresh to strong northwest breeze with isolated near gale force gusts continuing through tonight. Wind seas late tonight across the inner waters, then across the outer waters tomorrow, becoming a moderate to fresh northwest breeze. Seas subside in response, but remain moderate with 4 to 5 foot seas by midweek. Locally gusty conditions are likely across the San Pablo and San Francisco bays, where terrain promotes wind funneling. Winds increase and seas build again late Wednesday into Thursday. The marine forecast for San Pablo Bay, Suisun Bay, the West Delta, and the San Francisco Bay north of the Bay Bridge. For tonight, southwest wind 5 to 10 knots. For Monday, southwest wind around 5 knots, rising to 5 to 10 knots in the afternoon. For Monday night, southwest wind 5 to 10 knots. The marine forecast for Monterey Bay. Small craft advisory in effect until 9 p.m. Pacific Daylight Time this evening. For tonight, northwest wind 10 to 15 knots, becoming light and variable. Seas 4 to 5 feet. Wave detail, northwest 5 feet at 10 seconds. Patchy fog after midnight. For Monday, west wind around 5 knots, rising to 5 to 10 knots in the afternoon.
Seas 4 to 5.

read detail, west 5 feet at 10 seconds. Patchy fog in the morning. For Monday night, west wind around 5 knots in the evening, becoming light and variable. Seas 3 to 4 feet. Wave detail, west 3 feet at 10 seconds. Patchy fog. The coastal waters forecast from Pigeon Point to Point Pinos out to 10 nautical miles. Small craft advisory in effect until 9 p.m. Pacific Daylight Time this evening. For tonight, northwest wind 15 to 20 knots, easing to 5 to 10 knots. Seas 6 to 7 feet. Wave detail, northwest 7 feet at 10 seconds. For Monday, northwest wind around 5 knots. Seas 6 to 7 feet. Wave detail, northwest 7 feet at 10 seconds and south 2 feet at 17 seconds. For Monday night, west wind around 5 knots. Seas 4 to 5 feet. Wave detail, west 5 feet at 10 seconds and south 2 feet at 16 seconds. Patchy fog. 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This broadcast originates from the National Weather Service office located in Monterey, California, and serves the South Bay and Monterey Bay Area, including the cities of San Jose, Monterey, Salinas, and Santa Cruz. The area forecast for the peninsula, North Bay, and East Bay. For the rest of tonight, mostly clear until midnight, then becoming partly cloudy. Lows from the upper 40s to mid 50s. Southwest winds 5 to 10 miles per hour. For Monday, partly cloudy in the morning, then becoming mostly sunny. Highs in the lower 70s at the coast to the mid 90s inland. Southwest winds 5 to 10 miles per hour. For Monday night, mostly clear. Lows from the 40s to upper 50s. West winds 5 to 10 miles per hour. And on Tuesday, partly cloudy in the morning, then becoming mostly sunny. Highs in the upper 60s at the coast to the upper 80s inland. West winds 5 to 10 miles per hour. For the Tuesday night, partly cloudy until midnight, then becoming mostly cloudy. Lows from the upper 40s to mid 50s. West winds 5 to 15 miles per hour. For Wednesday, partly cloudy in the morning, then becoming mostly sunny. A slight chance of rain. Highs from the 60s to lower 70s. For Wednesday night, mostly clear until midnight, then becoming partly cloudy. Lows from the upper 40s to mid 50s. And on Thursday, partly cloudy in the morning, then becoming mostly sunny. Highs from the lower 60s to mid 70s. For the Thursday night, mostly clear. Lows from the upper 40s to mid 50s. For Friday, partly cloudy in the morning, then becoming mostly sunny. Highs from the mid 60s to upper 70s for Friday night, mostly clear. Lows from the upper 40s to mid 50s, and on Saturday, partly cloudy in the morning, then becoming mostly sunny. Highs from the mid 60s to lower 80s Saturday night and Sunday, mostly clear. Lows from the upper 40s to mid 50s, highs from the upper 60s to lower 80s, low temperatures tonight and highs tomorrow for these selected cities: San Francisco, 52 and 71, San Francisco Airport, 52 and 75, Redwood City, 51 and 84, Oakland, 53 and 77, Fremont, 51 and 84, Concord, 50 and 93, Livermore, 50 and 94, San Rafael, 51 and 82, Santa Rosa, 50 and 86, Napa, 50 and 82, Fairfield, 53 and 89. These are the midnight Pacific Daylight Time observations for the San Francisco and Monterey Bay areas on Monday, May 11th. At San Francisco Airport, it was partly cloudy, temperature 54, dew point 50, relative humidity 86%, calm, pressure 29.96 inches and rising. At Oakland Airport, it was partly cloudy, temperature 55, dew point 52, relative humidity 89%, variable wind at 3 miles an hour, pressure 29.96 inches and steady.

San Jose Airport. It was clear, temperature 56, dew point 52, relative humidity 86%, northwest wind at 6 miles an hour, pressure 29.96 inches and rising. At Santa Rosa, it was clear, temperature 53, calm, pressure 29.94 and rising. At Concord, it was clear, temperature 58, northwest wind at 3. At Livermore, it was clear, temperature 56, calm. At Monterey, it was cloudy, temperature 54, southwest wind at 7, pressure 29.99 and rising. At Salinas, fog was reported, temperature 54, dew point 51, relative humidity 90%, west wind at 7. Here are some observations around California and western Nevada. It was clear, with a temperature of 62 at Sacramento, 46 at Truckee, 48 at South Lake Tahoe, 62 at Blue Canyon, and 55 at Mammoth Lakes. It was partly cloudy, with a temperature of 60 at San Diego, and 70 at Reno. At Los Angeles, it was cloudy, with a temperature of 61. Local temperature reports around San Francisco Bay for 12 a.m. Downtown San Francisco was 54 degrees. Oakland Museum was 56 degrees. Redwood City was 60 degrees. San Rafael was 58 degrees. The area forecast for the South Bay, including the San Jose metro area and the Santa Clara Valley. For the rest of tonight, mostly clear until midnight, then becoming partly cloudy. Lows from the upper 40s to mid 50s. Northwest winds up to 5 miles per hour until midnight, becoming light. For Monday, partly cloudy in the morning, then becoming mostly sunny. Highs in the upper 70s by the bay to near 90 inland. Northwest winds 5 to 10 miles per hour. For Monday night, mostly clear. Lows from the 50s to lower 60s. West winds 5 to 10 miles per hour until midnight, becoming light. And on Tuesday, mostly sunny. Highs in the upper 70s by the bay, mid to upper 80s inland. Light winds, becoming west 5 to 10 miles per hour in the afternoon. For the Tuesday night, partly cloudy. Lows from the upper 40s to mid 50s. West winds 5 to 10 miles per hour. For Wednesday, partly cloudy in the morning, then becoming mostly sunny. Highs from the upper 60s to mid 70s. For Wednesday night, mostly clear until midnight, then becoming partly cloudy. Lows near 50. And on Thursday, partly cloudy in the morning, then becoming mostly sunny. Highs from the upper 60s to mid 70s. Thursday night through Friday night, mostly clear. Lows near 50. Highs from the 70s to lower 80s. Saturday, partly cloudy in the morning, then becoming mostly sunny. Highs from the lower 70s to mid 80s. Saturday night and Sunday mostly clear. Lows from the upper 40s to mid 50s. Highs from the 70s to mid 80s. Low temperatures tonight and highs tomorrow for the selected cities: San Jose, 53 and 87, Mountain View, 52 and 79, Morgan Hill, 51 and 90. The area forecast for the Monterey Bay and Salinas Valley. For the rest of tonight, partly cloudy. Patchy fog after midnight. Lows around 50. West winds up to 5 miles per hour. For Monday, partly cloudy in the morning, then becoming mostly sunny. Patchy fog in the morning. Highs around 70 at the coast to the lower 90s inland. West winds 5 to 10 miles per hour. For Monday night, mostly clear until midnight, then becoming partly cloudy. Patchy fog after midnight. Lows in the lower 50s. West winds up to 5 miles per hour until midnight, becoming light. And on Tuesday, partly cloudy in the morning, then becoming mostly sunny. Highs in the upper 60s at the coast to the mid 90s inland. Light winds, becoming west 5 to 10 miles per hour in the afternoon. For the Tuesday night, partly cloudy until midnight, then becoming mostly cloudy.
patchy fog after midnight. Lows in the lower 50s. Southwest winds 5 to 15 miles per hour. For Wednesday, partly cloudy in the morning, then becoming mostly sunny. Highs from the 60s to mid 70s. For Wednesday night, mostly clear until midnight, then becoming partly cloudy. Lows from the mid 40s to lower 50s. And on Thursday, partly cloudy in the morning, then becoming mostly sunny. Highs from the 60s to mid 70s. Thursday night through Friday night, mostly clear. Lows from the mid 40s to lower 50s. Highs from the mid 60s to lower 80s. Saturday, partly cloudy in the morning, then becoming mostly sunny. Highs from the upper 60s to mid 80s. Saturday night and Sunday, mostly clear. Lows around 50. Highs from the lower 70s to mid 80s. Low temperatures tonight and highs tomorrow for the selected cities: Santa Cruz, 50 and 76, Monterey, 50 and 70, Salinas, 49 and 73, Hollister, 50 and 85, King City, 51 and 92. The weather overview for the Bay Area and Central Coast, updated at 1 a.m. Pacific Daylight Time, Monday, May 11th, 2026. Warming and drying trend will continue through Monday. Moderate risk for heat-related illnesses for sensitive populations across the interior East Bay on Monday. Gradual cooling trend and unsettled weather midweek through late week. The extended forecast for the Bay Area and Central Coast, Thursday and Thursday night, mostly clear. High 60 to 80. Lows 45 to 60. Friday and Friday night, mostly clear. High 60 to 85. Lows 45 to 60. Saturday and Saturday night, mostly clear. High 60 to 85. Lows 45 to 60. Sunday and Sunday night, mostly clear. High 65 to 85. Lows 45 to 65. Monday and Monday night, mostly clear. Highs 65 to 90. Lows 50 to 65. Sunrise, sunset, and tidal information for the San Francisco Bay Area for Monday, May 11th. The sunrise today, 6:04 a.m. The sunset tonight, 8:08 p.m. Tidal data at the Golden Gate for today. Low tide, 1:55 a.m. at 2.16 feet. High tide, 7:20 a.m. at 4.9 feet. Low tide, 1:35 p.m. at 0.55 feet. High tide, 8:38 p.m. at 5.2 feet. Here are the buoy observations for 1 a.m. Pacific Daylight Time. An offshore buoy 6, winds south at 16 knots, pressure 1,017.7 millibars. An offshore buoy 59, winds northeast at 6 knots, water temperature 61, pressure 1,023.0 millibars. At buoy 14 near Point Arena, winds northwest at 21 knots, gusting to 27, water temperature 54, pressure 1,015.2 millibars. At buoy 13 near Bodega Bay, winds northwest at 60 knots, pressure 1,013.6 millibars. At Point Reyes Wave Rider buoy, water temperature 53, seas 10 feet, every 8 seconds. At San Francisco Bar buoy, water temperature 55, seas 6 feet, every 9 seconds. At San Francisco buoy, winds northwest at 6 knots, swell 8 feet, every 8 seconds. At Half Moon Bay buoy, winds northwest 16 knots, water temperature 57, pressure 1,014.9 millibars, sea 7 feet, every 9 seconds. At Monterey buoy, winds northwest at 16 knots, water temperature 56, pressure 1,014.9 millibars. At Point Sur, Wave Rider buoy, water temperature 55, sea 7 feet, every 11 seconds. At Cape San Martin buoy, winds northwest at 70 knots, gusting to 23, water temperature 59, pressure 1,015.4 millibars. Synopsis for the Central California coast and bays, including the Monterey Bay,
Greater Farallones, and Cordell Bank National Marine Sanctuaries, moderate seas and a fresh to strong northwest breeze with isolated near gale force gusts.

continuing through tonight. Wind seas late tonight across the inner waters, then across the outer waters tomorrow, becoming a moderate to fresh northwest breeze. Seas subside in response, but remain moderate with 4 to 5 foot seas by midweek. Locally gusty conditions are likely across the San Pablo and San Francisco bays, where terrain promotes wind funneling. Winds increase and seas build again late Wednesday into Thursday. The marine forecast for San Pablo Bay, Suisun Bay, the West Delta, and the San Francisco Bay north of the Bay Bridge. For tonight, southwest wind 5 to 10 knots. For Monday, southwest wind around 5 knots, rising to 5 to 10 knots in the afternoon. For Monday night, southwest wind 5 to 10 knots. The marine forecast for Monterey Bay. Small craft advisory in effect until 9 p.m. Pacific Daylight Time this evening. For tonight, northwest wind 10 to 15 knots, becoming light and variable. Seas 4 to 5 feet. Wave detail, northwest 5 feet at 10 seconds. Patchy fog after midnight. For Monday, west wind around 5 knots, rising to 5 to 10 knots in the afternoon. Seas 4 to 5 feet. Wave detail, west 5 feet at 10 seconds. Patchy fog in the morning. For Monday night, west wind around 5 knots in the evening, becoming light and variable. Seas 3 to 4 feet. Wave detail, west 3 feet at 10 seconds. Patchy fog. The coastal waters forecast from Pigeon Point to Point Pinos out to 10 nautical miles. Small craft advisory in effect until 9 p.m. Pacific Daylight Time this evening. For tonight, northwest wind 15 to 20 knots, easing to 5 to 10 knots. Seas 6 to 7 feet. Wave detail, northwest 7 feet at 10 seconds. For Monday, northwest wind around 5 knots. Seas 6 to 7 feet. Wave detail, northwest 7 feet at 10 seconds and south 2 feet at 17 seconds. For Monday night, west wind around 5 knots. Seas 4 to 5 feet. Wave detail, west 5 feet at 10 seconds and south 2 feet at 16 seconds. Patchy fog. The area forecast for the peninsula, North Bay, and East Bay. For the rest of tonight, mostly clear until midnight, then becoming partly cloudy. Lows from the upper 40s to mid 50s. Southwest winds 5 to 10 miles per hour. For Monday, partly cloudy in the morning, then becoming mostly sunny. Highs in the lower 70s at the coast to the mid 90s inland. Southwest winds 5 to 10 miles per hour. For Monday night, mostly clear. Lows from the 40s to upper 50s. West winds 5 to 10 miles per hour. And on Tuesday, partly cloudy in the morning, then becoming mostly sunny. Highs in the upper 60s at the coast to the upper 80s inland. West winds 5 to 10 miles per hour. For the Tuesday night, partly cloudy until midnight, then becoming mostly cloudy. Lows from the upper 40s to mid 50s. West winds 5 to 15 miles per hour. For Wednesday, partly cloudy in the morning, then becoming mostly sunny. A slight chance of rain. Highs from the 60s to lower 70s. For Wednesday night, mostly clear until midnight, then becoming partly cloudy. Lows from the upper 40s to mid 50s. And on Thursday, partly cloudy in the morning, then becoming mostly sunny. Highs from the lower 60s to mid 70s. For the Thursday night, mostly clear. Lows from the upper 40s to mid 50s. For Friday, partly cloudy in the morning, then becoming mostly sunny. Highs from the mid 60s to upper 70s for Friday night, mostly clear. Lows from the upper 40s to mid 50s. And on Saturday, partly cloudy in the morning, then becoming mostly sunny. Highs from the mid 60s to lower 80s Saturday night and Sunday, mostly clear. Lows from the upper 40s to mid 50s. Highs from the upper 60s to lower 80s. Low temperatures tonight and highs tomorrow for the selected cities: San Francisco, 52 and 71, San Francisco Airport, 52 and 75, Redwood City, 51 and 84.

temperature 54, dew point 52, relative humidity 93%, calm, pressure 29.96 inches and steady. At San Jose Airport, it was clear, temperature 54, dew point 51, relative humidity 90%, northwest wind at 3 miles an hour, pressure 29.96 inches and steady. At Santa Rosa, it was clear, temperature 52, calm, pressure 29.94 and steady. At Concord, it was clear, temperature 56, north wind at 5. At Livermore, it was clear, temperature 55, calm. At Monterey, it was cloudy, temperature 54, southwest wind at 6, pressure 29.99 and steady. At Salinas, fog was reported, temperature 54, dew point 51, relative humidity 90%, west wind at 8. Here are some observations around California and western Nevada. It was clear, with a temperature of 61 at Sacramento, 67 at Reno, and 43 at Truckee. Under clear skies, South Lake Tahoe reported 44, Blue Canyon reported 61, and Mammoth Lakes reported 52. At San Diego, it was partly cloudy, with a temperature of 60. At Los Angeles, it was cloudy, with a temperature of 61. Local temperature reports around San Francisco Bay for 1 a.m. Downtown San Francisco was 54 degrees. Oakland Museum was 56 degrees. Redwood City was 58 degrees. San Rafael was 56 degrees. The area forecast for the South Bay, including the San Jose metro area and the Santa Clara Valley. For the rest of tonight, mostly clear until midnight, then becoming partly cloudy. Lows from the upper 40s to mid 50s. Northwest winds up to 5 miles per hour until midnight, becoming light. For Monday, partly cloudy in the morning, then becoming mostly sunny. Highs in the upper 70s by the bay to near 90 inland. Northwest winds 5 to 10 miles per hour. For Monday night, mostly clear. Lows from the 50s to lower 60s. West winds 5 to 10 miles per hour until midnight, becoming light. And on Tuesday, mostly sunny. Highs in the upper 70s by the bay, mid to upper 80s inland. Light winds, becoming west 5 to 10 miles per hour in the afternoon. For the Tuesday night, partly cloudy. Lows from the upper 40s to mid 50s. West winds 5 to 10 miles per hour. For Wednesday, partly cloudy in the morning, then becoming mostly sunny. Highs from the upper 60s to mid 70s. For Wednesday night, mostly clear until midnight, then becoming partly cloudy. Lows near 50. And on Thursday, partly cloudy in the morning, then becoming mostly sunny. Highs from the upper 60s to mid 70s. Thursday night through Friday night, mostly clear. Lows near 50. Highs from the 70s to lower 80s. Saturday, partly cloudy in the morning, then becoming mostly sunny. Highs from the lower 70s to mid 80s. Saturday night and Sunday, mostly clear. Lows from the upper 40s to mid 50s, highs from the 70s to mid 80s, low temperatures tonight and highs tomorrow for these selected cities: San Jose, 53 and 87, Mountain View, 52 and 79, Morgan Hill, 51 and 90. The area forecast for the Monterey Bay and Salinas Valley? For the rest of tonight, partly cloudy. Patchy fog after midnight. Lows around 50. West winds up to 5 miles per hour. For Monday, partly cloudy in the morning, then becoming mostly sunny. Patchy fog in the morning. Highs around 70 at the coast to the lower 90s inland. West winds 5 to 10 miles per hour. For Monday night, mostly clear until midnight, then becoming partly cloudy. Patchy fog after midnight. Lows in the lower 50s. West winds up to 5 miles per hour until midnight, becoming light. And on Tuesday, partly cloudy in the morning, then becoming mostly sunny. Highs in the upper 60s at the coast to the mid 90s inland.

light winds, becoming west 5 to 10 miles per hour in the afternoon. For the Tuesday night, partly cloudy until midnight, then becoming mostly cloudy. Patchy fog after midnight. Lows in the lower 50s. Southwest winds 5 to 15 miles per hour. For Wednesday, partly cloudy in the morning, then becoming mostly sunny. Highs from the 60s to mid 70s. For Wednesday night, mostly clear until midnight, then becoming partly cloudy. Lows from the mid 40s to lower 50s. And on Thursday, partly cloudy in the morning, then becoming mostly sunny. Highs from the 60s to mid 70s. Thursday night through Friday night, mostly clear. Lows from the mid 40s to lower 50s. Highs from the mid 60s to lower 80s. Saturday, partly cloudy in the morning, then becoming mostly sunny. Highs from the upper 60s to mid 80s. Saturday night and Sunday, mostly clear. Lows around 50. Highs from the lower 70s to mid 80s. Low temperatures tonight and highs tomorrow for the selected cities: Santa Cruz, 50 and 76, Monterey, 50 and 70, Salinas, 49 and 73, Hollister, 50 and 85, King City, 51 and 92. The weather overview for the Bay Area and Central Coast, updated at 1 a.m. Pacific Daylight Time, Monday, May 11, 2026. Warming and drying trend will continue through Monday. Moderate risk for heat-related illnesses for sensitive populations across the interior East Bay on Monday. Gradual cooling trend and unsettled weather midweek through late week. The extended forecast for the Bay Area and Central Coast, Thursday and Thursday night, mostly clear. High 60 to 80. Lows 45 to 60. Friday and Friday night, mostly clear. High 60 to 85. Lows 45 to 60. Saturday and Saturday night, mostly clear. High 60 to 85. Lows 45 to 60. Sunday and Sunday night, mostly clear. High 65 to 85. Lows 45 to 65. Monday and Monday night, mostly clear. Highs 65 to 90. Lows 50 to 65. Sunrise, sunset, and tidal information for the San Francisco Bay Area for Monday, May 11th. The sunrise today, 6:04 a.m. The sunset tonight, 8:08 p.m. Tidal data at the Golden Gate for today. Low tide, 1:55 a.m. at 2.16 feet. High tide, 7:20 a.m. at 4.9 feet. Low tide, 1:35 p.m. at 0.55 feet. High tide, 8:38 p.m. at 5.2 feet. Here are the buoy observations for 1 a.m. Pacific Daylight Time. An offshore buoy 6, wind south at 16 knots, pressure 1,017.6 millibars. An offshore buoy 59, winds northeast at 6 knots, water temperature 61, pressure 1,023.0 millibars. At Point Arena buoy, winds northwest 23 knots, gusting to 29, water temperature 54, pressure 1,015.2 millibars, seas 5 feet, every 8 seconds. At buoy 13 near Bodega Bay, winds northwest at 70 knots, gusting to 21, pressure 1,013.5 millibars, swell 9 feet, every 9 seconds. At Point Reyes Wave Rider buoy, water temperature 53, seas 10 feet, every 8 seconds. At San Francisco Bar buoy, water temperature 55, seas 6 feet, every 9 seconds. At San Francisco buoy, winds northwest at 6 knots, swell 8 feet, every 8 seconds. At Half Moon Bay buoy, winds northwest 16 knots, water temperature 57, pressure 1,014.9 millibars, sea 7 feet, every 9 seconds. At Monterey Bay buoy, winds northwest 14 knots, water temperature 56, pressure 1,015.0 millibars, sea 7 feet, every 10 seconds. At Point Sur, Wave Rider buoy, water temperature 55, sea 7 feet, every 11 seconds. At Cape San Martin buoy, winds northwest 17 knots, gusting to 23.

Water temperature 59, pressure 1,015.4 millibars. Seas 8 feet every 10 seconds. 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This broadcast originates from the National Weather Service office located in Monterey, California, and serves the South Bay and Monterey Bay Area, including the city of San Jose, Monterey, Salinas, and Santa Cruz. Synopsis for the Central California coast and bays, including the Monterey Bay, Greater Farallones, and Cordell Bank National Marine Sanctuaries, moderate seas and a fresh to strong northwest breeze with isolated near gale force gusts continuing through tonight. Wind seas late tonight across the inner waters, then across the outer waters tomorrow, becoming a moderate to fresh northwest breeze. Seas subside in response, but remain moderate with 4 to 5 foot seas by midweek. Locally gusty conditions are likely across the San Pablo and San Francisco bays, where terrain promotes wind funneling. Winds increase and seas build again late Wednesday into Thursday. The marine forecast for San Pablo Bay, Suisun Bay, the West Delta, and the San Francisco Bay north of the Bay Bridge. For tonight, southwest wind 5 to 10 knots. For Monday, southwest wind around 5 knots, rising to 5 to 10 knots in the afternoon. For Monday night, southwest wind 5 to 10 knots. The marine forecast for Monterey Bay. Small craft advisory in effect until 9 p.m. Pacific Daylight Time this evening. For tonight, northwest wind 10 to 15 knots, becoming light and variable. Seas 4 to 5 feet. Wave detail, northwest 5 feet at 10 seconds. Patchy fog after midnight. For Monday, west wind around 5 knots, rising to 5 to 10 knots in the afternoon. Seas 4 to 5 feet. Wave detail, west 5 feet at 10 seconds. Patchy fog in the morning. For Monday night, west wind around 5 knots in the evening, becoming light and variable. Seas 3 to 4 feet. Wave detail, west 3 feet at 10 seconds. Patchy fog. The coastal waters forecast from Pigeon Point to Point Pinos out to 10 nautical miles. Small craft advisory in effect until 9 p.m. Pacific Daylight Time this evening. For tonight, northwest wind 15 to 20 knots, easing to 5 to 10 knots. Seas 6 to 7 feet. Wave detail, northwest 7 feet at 10 seconds. For Monday, northwest wind around 5 knots. Seas 6 to 7 feet. Wave detail, northwest 7 feet at 10 seconds and south 2 feet at 17 seconds. For Monday night, west wind around 5 knots. Seas 4 to 5 feet. Wave detail, west 5 feet at 10 seconds and south 2 feet at 16 seconds. Patchy fog. The area forecast for the peninsula, North Bay, and East Bay. For the rest of tonight, mostly clear until midnight, then becoming partly cloudy. Lows from the upper 40s to mid 50s. Southwest winds 5 to 10 miles per hour. For Monday, partly cloudy in the morning, then becoming mostly sunny. Highs in the lower 70s at the coast to the mid 90s inland. Southwest winds 5 to 10 miles per hour. For Monday night, mostly clear. Lows from the 40s to upper 50s. West winds 5 to 10 miles per hour. And on Tuesday, partly cloudy in the morning, then becoming mostly sunny. Highs in the upper 60s at the coast to the upper 80s inland. West winds 5 to 10 miles per hour. For the Tuesday night, partly cloudy until midnight, then becoming mostly cloudy. Lows from the upper 40s to mid 50s. West winds 5 to 15 miles per hour. For Wednesday, partly cloudy in the morning, then becoming mostly sunny. A slight chance of rain. Highs from the 60s to lower 70s. For Wednesday night, mostly clear until midnight, then becoming partly cloudy. Lows from the upper 40s to mid 50s. And on Thursday, partly cloudy in the morning, then becoming mostly sunny.

highs from the lower 60s to mid 70s. For the Thursday night, mostly clear. Lows from the upper 40s to mid 50s. For Friday, partly cloudy in the morning, then becoming mostly sunny. Highs from the mid 60s to upper 70s for Friday night, mostly clear. Lows from the upper 40s to mid 50s, and on Saturday, partly cloudy in the morning, then becoming mostly sunny. Highs from the mid 60s to lower 80s Saturday night, and Sunday mostly clear. Lows from the upper 40s to mid 50s, highs from the upper 60s to lower 80s, low temperatures tonight and highs tomorrow for these selected cities: San Francisco, 52 and 71, San Francisco Airport, 52 and 75, Redwood City, 51 and 84, Oakland, 53 and 77, Fremont, 51 and 84, Concord, 50 and 93, Livermore, 50 and 94, San Rafael, 51 and 82, Santa Rosa, 50 and 86, Napa, 50 and 82, Fairfield, 53 and 89. These are the 1 a.m. Pacific Daylight Time observations for the San Francisco and Monterey Bay areas on Monday, May 11th. At San Francisco Airport, it was partly cloudy, temperature 53, dew point 51, relative humidity 93%, northwest wind at 6 miles an hour, pressure 29.95 inches and falling. At Oakland Airport, it was partly cloudy, temperature 54, dew point 52, relative humidity 93%, calm, pressure 29.96 inches and steady. At San Jose Airport, it was clear, temperature 54, dew point 51, relative humidity 90%, northwest wind at 3 miles an hour, pressure 29.96 inches and steady. At Santa Rosa, it was clear, temperature 52, calm, pressure 29.94 and steady. At Concord, it was clear, temperature 56, north wind at 5. At Livermore, it was clear, temperature 55, calm. At Monterey, it was cloudy, temperature 54, southwest wind at 6, pressure 29.99 and steady. At Salinas, fog was reported, temperature 54, dew point 51, relative humidity 90%, west wind at 8. Here are some observations around California and western Nevada. It was clear, with a temperature of 61 at Sacramento, 67 at Reno, and 43 at Truckee. Under clear skies, South Lake Tahoe reported 44, Blue Canyon reported 61, and Mammoth Lakes reported 52. At San Diego, it was partly cloudy, with a temperature of 60. At Los Angeles, it was cloudy, with a temperature of 61, and Mammoth Lakes reported 52. At San Diego, it was partly cloudy, with a temperature of 60. At Los Angeles, it was cloudy, with a temperature of 61. Local temperature reports around San Francisco Bay for 1 a.m. Downtown San Francisco was 54 degrees. Oakland Museum was 56 degrees. Redwood City was 58 degrees. San Rafael was 56 degrees. The area forecast for the South Bay, including the San Jose metro area and the Santa Clara Valley. For the rest of tonight, mostly clear until midnight, then becoming partly cloudy. Lows from the upper 40s to mid 50s. Northwest winds up to 5 miles per hour until midnight, becoming light. For Monday, partly cloudy in the morning, then becoming mostly sunny. Highs in the upper 70s by the bay to near 90 inland. Northwest winds 5 to 10 miles per hour. For Monday night, mostly clear. Lows from the 50s to lower 60s. West winds 5 to 10 miles per hour until midnight, becoming light. And on Tuesday, mostly sunny. Highs in the upper 70s by the bay, mid to upper 80s inland. Light winds, becoming west 5 to 10 miles per hour in the afternoon. For the Tuesday night, partly cloudy. Lows from the upper 40s to mid 50s. West winds 5 to 10 miles per hour. For Wednesday, partly cloudy in the morning, then becoming mostly sunny. Highs from the upper 60s to mid 70s. For Wednesday night, mostly

clear until midnight, then becoming partly cloudy. Lows near 50. And on Thursday, partly cloudy in the morning, then becoming mostly sunny. Highs from the upper 60s to mid 70s. Thursday night through Friday night, mostly clear. Lows near 50. Highs from the 70s to lower 80s. Saturday, partly cloudy in the morning, then becoming mostly sunny. Highs from the lower 70s to mid 80s. Saturday night and Sunday, mostly clear. Lows from the upper 40s to mid 50s. Highs from the 70s to mid 80s. Low temperatures tonight and highs tomorrow for the selected cities: San Jose, 53 and 87, Mountain View, 52 and 79, Morgan Hill, 51 and 90. The area forecast for the Monterey Bay and Salinas Valley. For the rest of tonight, partly cloudy. Patchy fog after midnight. Lows around 50. West winds up to 5 miles per hour. For Monday, partly cloudy in the morning, then becoming mostly sunny. Patchy fog in the morning. Highs around 70 at the coast to the lower 90s inland. West winds 5 to 10 miles per hour. For Monday night, mostly clear until midnight, then becoming partly cloudy. Patchy fog after midnight. Lows in the lower 50s. West winds up to 5 miles per hour until midnight, becoming light. And on Tuesday, partly cloudy in the morning, then becoming mostly sunny. Highs in the upper 60s at the coast to the mid-90s inland. Light winds, becoming west 5 to 10 miles per hour in the afternoon. For the Tuesday night, partly cloudy until midnight, then becoming mostly cloudy. Patchy fog after midnight. Lows in the lower 50s. Southwest winds 5 to 15 miles per hour. For Wednesday, partly cloudy in the morning, then becoming mostly sunny. Highs from the 60s to mid-70s. For Wednesday night, mostly clear until midnight, then becoming partly cloudy. Lows from the mid-40s to lower 50s. And on Thursday, partly cloudy in the morning, then becoming mostly sunny. Highs from the 60s to mid-70s. Thursday night through Friday night, mostly clear. Lows from the mid-40s to lower 50s. Highs from the mid-60s to lower 80s. Saturday, partly cloudy in the morning, then becoming mostly sunny. Highs from the upper 60s to mid-80s. Saturday night and Sunday, mostly clear. Lows around 50. Highs from the lower 70s to mid-80s. Low temperatures tonight and highs tomorrow for the selected cities: Santa Cruz, 50 and 76, Monterey, 50 and 70, Salinas, 49 and 73, Hollister, 50 and 85, King City, 51 and 92. The weather overview for the Bay Area and Central Coast, updated at 1 a.m. Pacific Daylight Time, Monday, May 11, 2026. Warming and drying trend will continue through Monday. Moderate risk for heat-related illnesses for sensitive populations across the interior East Bay on Monday. Gradual cooling trend and unsettled weather midweek through late week. The extended forecast for the Bay Area and Central Coast, Thursday and Thursday night, mostly clear. High 60 to 80. Lows 45 to 60. Friday and Friday night, mostly clear. High 60 to 85. Lows 45 to 60. Saturday and Saturday night, mostly clear. High 60 to 85. Lows 45 to 60. Sunday and Sunday night, mostly clear. High 65 to 85. Lows 45 to 65. Monday and Monday night, mostly clear. Highs 65 to 90. Lows 50 to 65. Sunrise, sunset, and tidal information for the San Francisco Bay Area for Monday, May 11th. The sunrise today, 6:04 a.m. The sunset tonight, 8:08 p.m. Tidal data at the Golden Gate for today. Low tide, 1:55 a.m. at 2.16 feet. High tide, 7:20 a.m. at 4.9 feet. Low tide, 1:35 p.m. at 0.55 feet.

high tide, 8:38 p.m. at 5.2 feet. Here are the buoy observations for 1 a.m. Pacific Daylight Time. At offshore buoy 6, wind south at 16 knots, pressure 1,017.6 millibars. At offshore buoy 59, winds northeast at 6 knots, water temperature 61, pressure 1,023.0 millibars. At Point Arena buoy, winds northwest 23 knots, gusting to 29, water temperature 54, pressure 1,015.2 millibars, seas 5 feet, every 8 seconds. At buoy 13 near Bodega Bay, winds northwest at 70 knots, gusting to 21, pressure 1,013.5 millibars, swell 9 feet, every 9 seconds. At Point Reyes Wave Rider buoy, water temperature 53, seas 10 feet, every 8 seconds. At San Francisco Bar buoy, water temperature 55, seas 6 feet, every 9 seconds. At San Francisco buoy, winds northwest at 6 knots, swell 8 feet, every 8 seconds. At Half Moon Bay buoy, winds northwest 16 knots, water temperature 57, pressure 1,014.9 millibars, sea 7 feet, every 9 seconds. At Monterey Bay buoy, winds northwest 14 knots, water temperature 56, pressure 1,015.0 millibars, sea 7 feet, every 10 seconds. At Point Sur, Wave Rider buoy, water temperature 55, sea 7 feet, every 11 seconds. At Cape San Martin buoy, winds northwest 70 knots, gusting to 23, water temperature 59, pressure 1,015.4 millibars. Seas 8 feet, every 10 seconds. Synopsis for the Central California coast and bays, including the Monterey Bay, Greater Farallones, and Cordell Bank National Marine Sanctuaries, moderate seas and a fresh to strong northwest breeze with isolated near gale force gusts continuing through tonight. Wind seas late tonight across the inner waters, then across the outer waters tomorrow, becoming a moderate to fresh northwest breeze. Seas subside in response, but remain moderate with 4 to 5 foot seas by midweek. Locally gusty conditions are likely across the San Pablo and San Francisco bays, where terrain promotes wind funneling. Winds increase and seas build again late Wednesday into Thursday. The marine forecast for San Pablo Bay, Suisun Bay, the West Delta, and the San Francisco Bay north of the Bay Bridge. For tonight, southwest wind 5 to 10 knots. For Monday, southwest wind around 5 knots, rising to 5 to 10 knots in the afternoon. For Monday night, southwest wind 5 to 10 knots. The marine forecast for Monterey Bay. Small craft advisory in effect until 9 p.m. Pacific Daylight Time this evening. For tonight, northwest wind 10 to 15 knots, becoming light and variable. Seas 4 to 5 feet. Wave detail, northwest 5 feet at 10 seconds. Patchy fog after midnight. For Monday, west wind around 5 knots, rising to 5 to 10 knots in the afternoon. Seas 4 to 5 feet. Wave detail, west 5 feet at 10 seconds. Patchy fog in the morning. For Monday night, west wind around 5 knots in the evening, becoming light and variable. Seas 3 to 4 feet. Wave detail, west 3 feet at 10 seconds. Patchy fog. The coastal waters forecast from Pigeon Point to Point Pinos out to 10 nautical miles. Small craft advisory in effect until 9 p.m. Pacific Daylight Time this evening. For tonight, northwest wind 15 to 20 knots, easing to 5 to 10 knots. Seas 6 to 7 feet. Wave detail, northwest 7 feet at 10 seconds. For Monday, northwest wind around 5 knots. Seas 6 to 7 feet. Wave detail, northwest 7 feet at 10 seconds and south 2 feet at 17 seconds. For Monday night, west wind around 5 knots. Seas 4 to 5 feet. Wave detail, west 5 feet at 10 seconds and south 2 feet at 16 seconds. Patchy fog. The area forecast for the peninsula, North Bay, and East Bay. For the rest of tonight, mostly clear until midnight, then becoming

partly cloudy. Lows from the upper 40s to mid 50s. Southwest winds 5 to 10 miles per hour. For Monday, partly cloudy in the morning, then becoming mostly sunny. Highs in the lower 70s at the coast to the mid 90s inland. Southwest winds 5 to 10 miles per hour. For Monday night, mostly clear. Lows from the 40s to upper 50s. West winds 5 to 10 miles per hour. And on Tuesday, partly cloudy in the morning, then becoming mostly sunny. Highs in the upper 60s at the coast to the upper 80s inland. West winds 5 to 10 miles per hour. For the Tuesday night, partly cloudy until midnight, then becoming mostly cloudy. Lows from the upper 40s to mid 50s. West winds 5 to 15 miles per hour. For Wednesday, partly cloudy in the morning, then becoming mostly sunny. A slight chance of rain. Highs from the 60s to lower 70s. For Wednesday night, mostly clear until midnight, then becoming partly cloudy. Lows from the upper 40s to mid 50s. And on Thursday, partly cloudy in the morning, then becoming mostly sunny. Highs from the lower 60s to mid 70s. For the Thursday night, mostly clear. Lows from the upper 40s to mid 50s. For Friday, partly cloudy in the morning, then becoming mostly sunny. Highs from the mid-60s to upper 70s for Friday night, mostly clear. Lows from the upper 40s to mid-50s, and on Saturday, partly cloudy in the morning, then becoming mostly sunny. Highs from the mid-60s to lower 80s Saturday night and Sunday, mostly clear. Lows from the upper 40s to mid-50s, highs from the upper 60s to lower 80s, low temperatures tonight and highs tomorrow for the selected cities: San Francisco, 52 and 71, San Francisco Airport, 52 and 75, Redwood City, 51 and 84, Oakland, 53 and 77, Fremont, 51 and 84, Concord, 50 and 93, Livermore, 50 and 94, San Rafael, 51 and 82, Santa Rosa, 50 and 86, Napa, 50 and 82, Fairfield, 53 and 89. These are the 1 a.m. Pacific Daylight Time observations for the San Francisco and Monterey Bay areas on Monday, May 11th. At San Francisco Airport, it was partly cloudy, temperature 53, dew point 51, relative humidity 93%, northwest wind at 6 miles an hour, pressure 29.95 inches and falling. At Oakland Airport, it was partly cloudy, temperature 54, dew point 52, relative humidity 93%, calm, pressure 29.96 inches and steady. At San Jose Airport, it was clear, temperature 54, dew point 51, relative humidity 90%, northwest wind at 3 miles an hour, pressure 29.96 inches and steady. At Santa Rosa, it was clear, temperature 52, calm, pressure 29.94 and steady. At Concord, it was clear, temperature 56, north wind at 5. At Livermore, it was clear, temperature 55, calm. At Monterey, it was cloudy, temperature 54, southwest wind at 6, pressure 29.99 and steady. At Salinas, fog was reported, temperature 54, dew point 51, relative humidity 90%, west wind at 8. Here are some observations around California and western Nevada. It was clear, with a temperature of 61 at Sacramento, 67 at Reno, and 43 at Truckee. Under clear skies, South Lake Tahoe reported 44, Blue Canyon reported 61, and Mammoth Lakes reported 52. At San Diego, it was partly cloudy, with a temperature of 60. At Los Angeles, it was cloudy, with a temperature of 61. Local temperature reports around San Francisco Bay for 1 a.m. Downtown San Francisco was 54 degrees. Oakland Museum was 56 degrees. Redwood City was 58 degrees. San Rafael was 56 degrees. The area forecast for the South Bay, including the San Jose metro area and the Santa Clara Valley.
For the rest of tonight, mostly clear until midnight, then becoming partly cloudy. Lows from the upper 40s to mid 50s. Northwest winds up to 5 miles per hour until midnight, becoming light. For Monday, partly cloudy in the morning, then becoming mostly sunny. Highs in the upper 70s by the bay to near 90 inland. Northwest winds 5 to 10 miles per hour. For Monday night, mostly clear. Lows from the 50s to lower 60s. West winds 5 to 10 miles per hour until midnight, becoming light. And on Tuesday, mostly sunny. Highs in the upper 70s by the bay, mid to upper 80s inland. Light winds, becoming west 5 to 10 miles per hour in the afternoon. For the Tuesday night, partly cloudy. Lows from the upper 40s to mid 50s. West winds 5 to 10 miles per hour. For Wednesday, partly cloudy in the morning, then becoming mostly sunny. Highs from the upper 60s to mid 70s. For Wednesday night, mostly clear until midnight, then becoming partly cloudy. Lows near 50. And on Thursday, partly cloudy in the morning, then becoming mostly sunny. Highs from the upper 60s to mid 70s. Thursday night through Friday night, mostly clear. Lows near 50. Highs from the 70s to lower 80s. Saturday, partly cloudy in the morning, then becoming mostly sunny. Highs from the lower 70s to mid 80s. Saturday night and Sunday, mostly clear. Lows from the upper 40s to mid 50s. Highs from the 70s to mid 80s. Low temperatures tonight and highs tomorrow for the selected cities: San Jose, 53 and 87, Mountain View, 52 and 79, Morgan Hill, 51 and 90. The area forecast for the Monterey Bay and Salinas Valley. For the rest of tonight, partly cloudy. Patchy fog after midnight. Lows around 50. West winds up to 5 miles per hour. For Monday, partly cloudy in the morning, then becoming mostly sunny. Patchy fog in the morning. Highs around 70 at the coast to the lower 90s inland. West winds 5 to 10 miles per hour. For Monday night, mostly clear until midnight, then becoming partly cloudy. Patchy fog after midnight. Lows in the lower 50s. West winds up to 5 miles per hour until midnight, becoming light. And on Tuesday, partly cloudy in the morning, then becoming mostly sunny. Highs in the upper 60s at the coast to the mid 90s inland. Light winds, becoming west 5 to 10 miles per hour in the afternoon. For the Tuesday night, partly cloudy until midnight, then becoming mostly cloudy. Patchy fog after midnight. Lows in the lower 50s. Southwest winds 5 to 15 miles per hour. For Wednesday, partly cloudy in the morning, then becoming mostly sunny. Highs from the 60s to mid 70s. For Wednesday night, mostly clear until midnight, then becoming partly cloudy. Lows from the mid 40s to lower 50s. And on Thursday, partly cloudy in the morning, then becoming mostly sunny. Highs from the 60s to mid 70s. Thursday night through Friday night, mostly clear. Lows from the mid 40s to lower 50s. Highs from the mid 60s to lower 80s. Saturday, partly cloudy in the morning, then becoming mostly sunny. Highs from the upper 60s to mid 80s. Saturday night and Sunday, mostly clear. Lows around 50. Highs from the lower 70s to mid 80s. Low temperatures tonight and highs tomorrow for the selected cities: Santa Cruz, 50 and 76, Monterey, 50 and 70, Salinas, 49 and 73, Hollister, 50 and 85, King City, 51 and 92. 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This broadcast originates from the National Weather Service office located in Monterey, California, and serves the South Bay and Monterey Bay Area, including the cities of San Jose, Monterey,
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overview for the Bay Area and Central Coast, updated at 1 a.m. Pacific Daylight Time, Monday, May 11th, 2026. Warming and drying trend will continue through Monday. Moderate risk for heat-related illnesses for sensitive populations across the interior East Bay on Monday. Gradual cooling trend and unsettled weather midweek through late week. The extended forecast for the Bay Area and Central Coast, Thursday and Thursday night, mostly clear. High 60 to 80. Lows 45 to 60. Friday and Friday night, mostly clear. High 60 to 85. Lows 45 to 60. Saturday and Saturday night, mostly clear. High 60 to 85. Lows 45 to 60. Sunday and Sunday night, mostly clear. High 65 to 85. Lows 45 to 65. Monday and Monday night, mostly clear. Highs 65 to 90. Lows 50 to 65. Sunrise, sunset, and tidal information for the San Francisco Bay Area for Monday, May 11th. The sunrise today, 6:04 a.m. The sunset tonight, 8:08 p.m. Tidal data at the Golden Gate for today. Low tide, 1:55 a.m. at 2.16 feet. High tide, 7:20 a.m. at 4.9 feet. Low tide, 1:35 p.m. at 0.55 feet. High tide, 8:38 p.m. at 5.2 feet. Here are the buoy observations for 1 a.m. Pacific Daylight Time. An offshore buoy 6 winds south at 16 knots, pressure 1,017.6 millibars. An offshore buoy 59 winds northeast at 6 knots, water temperature 61, pressure 1,023.0 millibars. At Point Arena buoy, winds northwest 23 knots, gusting to 29, water temperature 54, pressure 1,015.2 millibars, seas 5 feet, every 8 seconds. At buoy 13 near Bodega Bay, winds northwest at 70 knots, gusting to 21, pressure 1,013.5 millibars, swell 9 feet, every 9 seconds. At Point Reyes Wave Rider buoy, water temperature 53, seas 10 feet, every 8 seconds. At San Francisco Bar buoy, water temperature 55, seas 6 feet, every 9 seconds. At San Francisco buoy, winds northwest at 6 knots, swell 8 feet, every 8 seconds. At Half Moon Bay buoy, winds northwest 16 knots, water temperature 57, pressure 1,014.9 millibars, sea 7 feet, every 9 seconds. At Monterey Bay buoy, winds northwest 14 knots, water temperature 56, pressure 1,015.0 millibars, sea 7 feet, every 10 seconds. At Point Sur, Wave Rider buoy, water temperature 55, sea 7 feet, every 11 seconds. At Cape San Martin buoy, winds northwest 70 knots, gusting to 23, water temperature 59, pressure 1,015.4 millibars. Seas 8 feet, every 10 seconds. Synopsis for the Central California coast and bays, including the Monterey Bay, Greater Farallones, and Cordell Bank National Marine Sanctuaries, moderate seas and a fresh to strong northwest breeze with isolated near gale force gusts continuing through tonight. Wind seas late tonight across the inner waters, then across the outer waters tomorrow, becoming a moderate to fresh northwest breeze. Seas subside in response, but remain moderate with 4 to 5 foot seas by midweek. Locally gusty conditions are likely across the San Pablo and San Francisco bays, where terrain promotes wind funneling. Winds increase and seas build again late Wednesday into Thursday. The marine forecast for San Pablo Bay, Suisun Bay, the West Delta, and the San Francisco Bay north of the Bay Bridge. For tonight, southwest wind 5 to 10 knots. For Monday, southwest wind around 5 knots, rising to 5 to 10 knots in the afternoon. For Monday night, southwest wind 5 to 10 knots. The marine forecast for Monterey Bay. Small craft advisory in effect until 9 p.m. Pacific Daylight Time this evening. For tonight, northwest wind 10 to 15 knots, becoming light and variable. Seas 4 to 5 feet.

detail, northwest 5 feet at 10 seconds. Patchy fog after midnight. For Monday, west wind around 5 knots, rising to 5 to 10 knots in the afternoon. Seas 4 to 5 feet. Wave detail, west 5 feet at 10 seconds. Patchy fog in the morning. For Monday night, west wind around 5 knots in the evening, becoming light and variable. Seas 3 to 4 feet. Wave detail, west 3 feet at 10 seconds. Patchy fog. The coastal waters forecast from Pigeon Point to Point Pinos out to 10 nautical miles. Small craft advisory in effect until 9 p.m. Pacific Daylight Time this evening. For tonight, northwest wind 15 to 20 knots, easing to 5 to 10 knots. Seas 6 to 7 feet. Wave detail, northwest 7 feet at 10 seconds. For Monday, northwest wind around 5 knots. Seas 6 to 7 feet. Wave detail, northwest 7 feet at 10 seconds and south 2 feet at 17 seconds. For Monday night, west wind around 5 knots. Seas 4 to 5 feet. Wave detail, west 5 feet at 10 seconds and south 2 feet at 16 seconds. Patchy fog. The area forecast for the peninsula, North Bay, and East Bay. For the rest of tonight, mostly clear until midnight, then becoming partly cloudy. Lows from the upper 40s to mid 50s. Southwest winds 5 to 10 miles per hour. For Monday, partly cloudy in the morning, then becoming mostly sunny. Highs in the lower 70s at the coast to the mid 90s inland. Southwest winds 5 to 10 miles per hour. For Monday night, mostly clear. Lows from the 40s to upper 50s. West winds 5 to 10 miles per hour. And on Tuesday, partly cloudy in the morning, then becoming mostly sunny. Highs in the upper 60s at the coast to the upper 80s inland. West winds 5 to 10 miles per hour. For the Tuesday night, partly cloudy until midnight, then becoming mostly cloudy. Lows from the upper 40s to mid 50s. West winds 5 to 15 miles per hour. For Wednesday, partly cloudy in the morning, then becoming mostly sunny. A slight chance of rain. Highs from the 60s to lower 70s. For Wednesday night, mostly clear until midnight, then becoming partly cloudy. Lows from the upper 40s to mid 50s. And on Thursday, partly cloudy in the morning, then becoming mostly sunny. Highs from the lower 60s to mid 70s. For the Thursday night, mostly clear. Lows from the upper 40s to mid 50s. For Friday, partly cloudy in the morning, then becoming mostly sunny. Highs from the mid 60s to upper 70s for Friday night, mostly clear. Lows from the upper 40s to mid 50s and on Saturday, partly cloudy in the morning, then becoming mostly sunny. Highs from the mid 60s to lower 80s Saturday night and Sunday, mostly clear. Lows from the upper 40s to mid 50s, highs from the upper 60s to lower 80s, low temperatures tonight and highs tomorrow for the selected cities: San Francisco, 52 and 71, San Francisco Airport, 52 and 75, Redwood City, 51 and 84, Oakland, 53 and 77, Fremont, 51 and 84, Concord, 50 and 93, Livermore, 50 and 94, San Rafael, 51 and 82, Santa Rosa, 50 and 86, Napa, 50 and 82, Fairfield, 53 and 89. These are the 2 a.m. Pacific Daylight Time observations for the San Francisco and Monterey Bay areas on Monday, May 11th. At San Francisco Airport, it was partly cloudy, temperature 53, dew point 50, relative humidity 89%, northwest wind at 5 miles an hour, pressure 29.95 inches and steady. At Oakland Airport, it was partly cloudy, temperature 52, dew point 50, relative humidity 93%, northeast wind at 5 miles an hour, pressure 29.95 inches and falling. At San Jose Airport, it was clear,
temperature 55, dew point 51, relative humidity 86%, northwest wind at 3 miles an hour, pressure 29.95 inches and falling. At Santa Rosa, it was clear, temperature 51, calm, pressure 29.94 and steady. At Concord, it was clear, temperature 55, calm. At Livermore, it was clear, temperature 53, calm. At Monterey, it was cloudy, temperature 53, calm, pressure 29.98 and falling. At Salinas, fog was reported, temperature 54, dew point 51, relative humidity 90%, northwest wind at 7. Here are some observations around California and western Nevada. It was clear, with a temperature of 61 at Sacramento, 62 at Reno, 42 at South Lake Tahoe, 62 at Blue Canyon, and 46 at Mammoth Lakes. At San Diego, it was partly cloudy, with a temperature of 60. At Los Angeles, it was cloudy, with a temperature of 61. Local temperature reports around San Francisco Bay for 1 a.m. Downtown San Francisco was 54 degrees. Oakland Museum was 56 degrees. Redwood City was 58 degrees. San Rafael was 56 degrees. Local temperature reports around San Francisco Bay for 2 a.m. Downtown San Francisco was 54 degrees. Oakland Museum was 56 degrees. Redwood City was 56 degrees. San Rafael was 54 degrees. The area forecast for the South Bay, including the San Jose metro area and the Santa Clara Valley. For the rest of tonight, mostly clear until midnight, then becoming partly cloudy. Lows from the upper 40s to mid 50s. Northwest winds up to 5 miles per hour until midnight, becoming light. For Monday, partly cloudy in the morning, then becoming mostly sunny. Highs in the upper 70s by the bay to near 90 inland. Northwest winds 5 to 10 miles per hour. For Monday night, mostly clear. Lows from the 50s to lower 60s. West winds 5 to 10 miles per hour until midnight, becoming light. And on Tuesday, mostly sunny. Highs in the upper 70s by the bay, mid to upper 80s inland. Light winds, becoming west 5 to 10 miles per hour in the afternoon. For the Tuesday night, partly cloudy. Lows from the upper 40s to mid 50s. West winds 5 to 10 miles per hour. For Wednesday, partly cloudy in the morning, then becoming mostly sunny. Highs from the upper 60s to mid 70s. For Wednesday night, mostly clear until midnight, then becoming partly cloudy. Lows near 50. And on Thursday, partly cloudy in the morning, then becoming mostly sunny. Highs from the upper 60s to mid 70s. Thursday night through Friday night, mostly clear. Lows near 50. Highs from the 70s to lower 80s. Saturday, partly cloudy in the morning, then becoming mostly sunny. Highs from the lower 70s to mid 80s. Saturday night and Sunday, mostly clear. Lows from the upper 40s to mid 50s, highs from the 70s to mid 80s, low temperatures tonight and highs tomorrow for these selected cities: San Jose, 53 and 87, Mountain View, 52 and 79, Morgan Hill, 51 and 90. The area forecast for the Monterey Bay and Salinas Valley. For the rest of tonight, partly cloudy. Patchy fog after midnight. Lows around 50. West winds up to 5 miles per hour. For Monday, partly cloudy in the morning, then becoming mostly sunny. Patchy fog in the morning. Highs around 70 at the coast to the lower 90s inland. West winds 5 to 10 miles per hour. For Monday night, mostly clear until midnight, then becoming partly cloudy. Patchy fog after midnight. Lows in the lower 50s. West winds up to 5 miles per hour until midnight, becoming light. And on Tuesday, partly cloudy in the morning, then becoming mostly sunny.
highs in the upper 60s at the coast to the mid-90s inland. Light winds, becoming west 5 to 10 miles per hour in the afternoon. For the Tuesday night,

partly cloudy until midnight, then becoming mostly cloudy. Patchy fog after midnight. Lows in the lower 50s. Southwest winds 5 to 15 miles per hour. For Wednesday, partly cloudy in the morning, then becoming mostly sunny. Highs from the 60s to mid 70s. For Wednesday night, mostly clear until midnight, then becoming partly cloudy. Lows from the mid 40s to lower 50s. And on Thursday, partly cloudy in the morning, then becoming mostly sunny. Highs from the 60s to mid 70s. Thursday night through Friday night, mostly clear. Lows from the mid 40s to lower 50s. Highs from the mid 60s to lower 80s. Saturday, partly cloudy in the morning, then becoming mostly sunny. Highs from the upper 60s to mid 80s. Saturday night and Sunday, mostly clear. Lows around 50. Highs from the lower 70s to mid 80s. Low temperatures tonight and highs tomorrow for the selected cities: Santa Cruz, 50 and 76, Monterey, 50 and 70, Salinas, 49 and 73, Hollister, 50 and 85, King City, 51 and 92. The weather overview for the Bay Area and Central Coast, updated at 1 a.m. Pacific Daylight Time, Monday, May 11, 2026. Warming and drying trend will continue through Monday. Moderate risk for heat-related illnesses for sensitive populations across the interior East Bay on Monday. Gradual cooling trend and unsettled weather midweek through late week. The extended forecast for the Bay Area and Central Coast, Thursday and Thursday night, mostly clear. High 60 to 80. Lows 45 to 60. Friday and Friday night, mostly clear. High 60 to 85. Lows 45 to 60. Saturday and Saturday night, mostly clear. High 60 to 85. Lows 45 to 60. Sunday and Sunday night, mostly clear. High 65 to 85. Lows 45 to 65. Monday and Monday night, mostly clear. Highs 65 to 90. Lows 50 to 65. Sunrise, sunset, and tidal information for the San Francisco Bay Area for Monday, May 11th. The sunrise today, 6:04 a.m. The sunset tonight, 8:08 p.m. Tidal data at the Golden Gate for today. Low tide, 1:55 a.m. at 2.16 feet. High tide, 7:20 a.m. at 4.9 feet. Low tide, 1:35 p.m. at 0.55 feet. High tide, 8:38 p.m. at 5.2 feet. Here are the buoy observations for 2 a.m. Pacific Daylight Time. An offshore buoy 6, wind south at 16 knots, pressure 1,017.2 millibars. An offshore buoy 59, winds northeast at 6 knots, water temperature 61, pressure 1,022.8 millibars. At Point Arena buoy, winds northwest 23 knots, gusting to 27, water temperature 54, pressure 1,015.3 millibars, seas 5 feet, every 8 seconds. At buoy 13 near Bodega Bay, winds northwest at 17 knots, gusting to 21, pressure 1,013.4 millibars, swell 8 feet, every 8 seconds. At Point Reyes Wave Rider buoy, water temperature 53, seas 10 feet, every 8 seconds. At San Francisco Bar buoy, water temperature 58, seas 6 feet, every 9 seconds. At San Francisco buoy, winds west at 4 knots, swell 7 feet, every 9 seconds. At Half Moon Bay buoy, winds northwest 14 knots, water temperature 57, pressure 1,015.0 millibars, sea 7 feet, every 8 seconds. At Monterey Bay buoy, winds northwest 14 knots, water temperature 56, pressure 1,014.7 millibars, sea 7 feet, every 10 seconds. At Point Sur, Wave Rider buoy, water temperature 55, seas 8 feet, every 8 seconds. At Cape San Martin buoy, winds northwest 17 knots, water temperature 59, pressure 1,015.2 millibars. Seas 8 feet, every 11 seconds.

southwest wind 5 to 10 knots. For Monday, southwest wind around 5 knots, rising to 5 to 10 knots in the afternoon. For Monday night, southwest wind 5 to 10 knots. The marine forecast for Monterey Bay. Small craft advisory in effect until 9 p.m. Pacific Daylight Time this evening. For tonight, northwest wind 10 to 15 knots, becoming light and variable. Seas 4 to 5 feet. Wave detail, northwest 5 feet at 10 seconds. Patchy fog after midnight. For Monday, west wind around 5 knots, rising to 5 to 10 knots in the afternoon. Seas 4 to 5 feet. Wave detail, west 5 feet at 10 seconds. Patchy fog in the morning. For Monday night, west wind around 5 knots in the evening, becoming light and variable. Seas 3 to 4 feet. Wave detail, west 3 feet at 10 seconds. Patchy fog. The coastal waters forecast from Pigeon Point to Point Pinos out to 10 nautical miles. Small craft advisory in effect until 9 p.m. Pacific Daylight Time this evening. For tonight, northwest wind 15 to 20 knots, easing to 5 to 10 knots. Sea 6 to 7 feet. Wave detail, northwest 7 feet at 10 seconds. For Monday, northwest wind around 5 knots. Sea 6 to 7 feet. Wave detail, northwest 7 feet at 10 seconds and south 2 feet at 17 seconds. For Monday night, west wind around 5 knots. Seas 4 to 5 feet. Wave detail, west 5 feet at 10 seconds and south 2 feet at 16 seconds. Patchy fog. The area forecast for the peninsula, North Bay, and East Bay. For the rest of tonight, mostly clear until midnight, then becoming partly cloudy. Lows from the upper 40s to mid 50s. Southwest winds 5 to 10 miles per hour. For Monday, partly cloudy in the morning, then becoming mostly sunny. Highs in the lower 70s at the coast to the mid 90s inland. Southwest winds 5 to 10 miles per hour. For Monday night, mostly clear. Lows from the 40s to upper 50s. West winds 5 to 10 miles per hour. And on Tuesday, partly cloudy in the morning, then becoming mostly sunny. Highs in the upper 60s at the coast to the upper 80s inland. West winds 5 to 10 miles per hour. For the Tuesday night, partly cloudy until midnight, then becoming mostly cloudy. Lows from the upper 40s to mid 50s. West winds 5 to 15 miles per hour. For Wednesday, partly cloudy in the morning, then becoming mostly sunny. A slight chance of rain. Highs from the 60s to lower 70s. For Wednesday night, mostly clear until midnight, then becoming partly cloudy. Lows from the upper 40s to mid 50s. And on Thursday, partly cloudy in the morning, then becoming mostly sunny. Highs from the lower 60s to mid 70s. For the Thursday night, mostly clear. Lows from the upper 40s to mid 50s. For Friday, partly cloudy in the morning, then becoming mostly sunny. Highs from the mid 60s to upper 70s for Friday night, mostly clear. Lows from the upper 40s to mid 50s and on Saturday, partly cloudy in the morning, then becoming mostly sunny. Highs from the mid-60s to lower 80s Saturday night and Sunday mostly clear. Lows from the upper 40s to mid-50s. Highs from the upper 60s to lower 80s. Low temperatures tonight and highs tomorrow for these selected cities. San Francisco, 52 and 71. San Francisco Airport, 52 and 75. Redwood City, 51 and 84. Oakland, 53 and 77. Fremont, 51 and 84. Concord, 50 and 93. Livermore, 50 and 94. San Rafael, 51 and 82. Santa Rosa, 50 and 86. Napa, 50 and 82. Fairfield, 53 and 89. These are the 2 a.m. Pacific Daylight Time observations for the San Francisco and Monterey Bay areas on Monday, May 11th. At San Francisco Airport, it was partly cloudy, temperature 53, dew point 50, relative humidity 80.

89%. Northwest wind at 5 miles an hour. Pressure 29.95 inches and steady. At Oakland Airport, it was partly cloudy. Temperature 52, dew point 50. Relative humidity 93%. Northeast wind at 5 miles an hour. Pressure 29.95 inches and falling. At San Jose Airport, it was clear. Temperature 55, dew point 51. Relative humidity 86%. Northwest wind at 3 miles an hour. Pressure 29.95 inches and falling. At Santa Rosa, it was clear. Temperature 51, calm. Pressure 29.94 and steady. At Concord, it was clear. Temperature 55, calm. At Livermore, it was clear. Temperature 53, calm. At Monterey, it was cloudy. Temperature 53, calm. Pressure 29.98 and falling. At Salinas, fog was reported. Temperature 54, dew point 51. Relative humidity 90%. Northwest wind at 7. Here are some observations around California and western Nevada. It was clear, with a temperature of 61 at Sacramento, 62 at Reno, 39 at Truckee, 42 at South Lake Tahoe, and 62 at Blue Canyon. It was partly cloudy, with a temperature of 60 at San Diego, and 46 at Mammoth Lakes. At Los Angeles, it was cloudy, with a temperature of 61. Local temperature reports around San Francisco Bay for 2 a.m. Downtown San Francisco was 54 degrees. Oakland Museum was 56 degrees. Redwood City was 56 degrees. San Rafael was 54 degrees. The area forecast for the South Bay, including the San Jose metro area and the Santa Clara Valley. For the rest of tonight, mostly clear until midnight, then becoming partly cloudy. Lows from the upper 40s to mid 50s. Northwest winds up to 5 miles per hour until midnight, becoming light. For Monday, partly cloudy in the morning, then becoming mostly sunny. Highs in the upper 70s by the bay to near 90 inland. Northwest winds 5 to 10 miles per hour. For Monday night, mostly clear. Lows from the 50s to lower 60s. West winds 5 to 10 miles per hour until midnight, becoming light. And on Tuesday, mostly sunny. Highs in the upper 70s by the bay, mid to upper 80s inland. Light winds, becoming west 5 to 10 miles per hour in the afternoon. For the Tuesday night, partly cloudy. Lows from the upper 40s to mid 50s. West winds 5 to 10 miles per hour. For Wednesday, partly cloudy in the morning, then becoming mostly sunny. Highs from the upper 60s to mid 70s. For Wednesday night, mostly clear until midnight, then becoming partly cloudy. Lows near 50. And on Thursday, partly cloudy in the morning, then becoming mostly sunny. Highs from the upper 60s to mid 70s. Thursday night through Friday night, mostly clear. Lows near 50. Highs from the 70s to lower 80s. Saturday, partly cloudy in the morning, then becoming mostly sunny. Highs from the lower 70s to mid 80s. Saturday night and Sunday, mostly clear. Lows from the upper 40s to mid 50s, highs from the 70s to mid 80s, low temperatures tonight and highs tomorrow for these selected cities: San Jose, 53 and 87, Mountain View, 52 and 79, Morgan Hill, 51 and 90. 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This broadcast originates from the National Weather Service office located in Monterey, California, and serves the South Bay and Monterey Bay Area, including the cities of San Jose, Monterey, Salinas, and Santa Cruz. The area forecast for the Monterey Bay and Salinas Valley? For the rest of tonight, partly cloudy. Patchy fog after midnight. Lows around 50. West winds up to 5 miles per hour. For Monday, partly cloudy in the morning, then becoming mostly sunny. Patchy fog.

70 at the coast to the lower 90s inland. West winds 5 to 10 miles per hour. For Monday night, mostly clear until midnight, then becoming partly cloudy. Patchy fog after midnight. Lows in the lower 50s. West winds up to 5 miles per hour until midnight, becoming light. And on Tuesday, partly cloudy in the morning, then becoming mostly sunny. Highs in the upper 60s at the coast to the mid-90s inland. Light winds, becoming west 5 to 10 miles per hour in the afternoon. For the Tuesday night, partly cloudy until midnight, then becoming mostly cloudy. Patchy fog after midnight. Lows in the lower 50s. Southwest winds 5 to 15 miles per hour. For Wednesday, partly cloudy in the morning, then becoming mostly sunny. Highs from the 60s to mid-70s. For Wednesday night, mostly clear until midnight, then becoming partly cloudy. Lows from the mid-40s to lower 50s. And on Thursday, partly cloudy in the morning, then becoming mostly sunny. Highs from the 60s to mid-70s. Thursday night through Friday night, mostly clear. Lows from the mid-40s to lower 50s. Highs from the mid-60s to lower 80s. Saturday, partly cloudy in the morning, then becoming mostly sunny. Highs from the upper 60s to mid-80s. Saturday night and Sunday, mostly clear. Lows around 50. Highs from the lower 70s to mid-80s. Low temperatures tonight and highs tomorrow for the selected cities: Santa Cruz, 50 and 76, Monterey, 50 and 70, Salinas, 49 and 73, Hollister, 50 and 85, King City, 51 and 92. The weather overview for the Bay Area and Central Coast, updated at 1 a.m. Pacific Daylight Time, Monday, May 11, 2026. Warming and drying trend will continue through Monday. Moderate risk for heat-related illnesses for sensitive populations across the interior East Bay on Monday. Gradual cooling trend and unsettled weather midweek through late week. The extended forecast for the Bay Area and Central Coast, Thursday and Thursday night, mostly clear. High 60 to 80. Lows 45 to 60. Friday and Friday night, mostly clear. High 60 to 85. Lows 45 to 60. Saturday and Saturday night, mostly clear. High 60 to 85. Lows 45 to 60. Sunday and Sunday night, mostly clear. High 65 to 85. Lows 45 to 65. Monday and Monday night, mostly clear. Highs 65 to 90. Lows 50 to 65. Sunrise, sunset, and tidal information for the San Francisco Bay Area for Monday, May 11th. The sunrise today, 6:04 a.m. The sunset tonight, 8:08 p.m. Tidal data at the Golden Gate for today. Low tide, 1:55 a.m. at 2.16 feet. High tide, 7:20 a.m. at 4.9 feet. Low tide, 1:35 p.m. at 0.55 feet. High tide, 8:38 p.m. at 5.2 feet. Here are the buoy observations for 2 a.m. Pacific Daylight Time. An offshore buoy 6, wind south at 16 knots, pressure 1,017.2 millibars. An offshore buoy 59, winds northeast at 6 knots, water temperature 61, pressure 1,022.8 millibars. At Point Arena buoy, winds northwest 23 knots, gusting to 27, water temperature 54, pressure 1,015.3 millibars, seas 5 feet, every 8 seconds. At buoy 13 near Bodega Bay, winds northwest at 17 knots, gusting to 21, pressure 1,013.4 millibars, swell 8 feet, every 8 seconds. At Point Reyes Wave Rider buoy, water temperature 53, seas 10 feet, every 8 seconds. At San Francisco Bar buoy, water temperature 58, seas 6 feet, every 9 seconds. At San Francisco buoy, winds west at 4 knots, swell 7 feet, every 9 seconds. At Half Moon Bay buoy, winds

southwest 14 knots, water temperature 57, pressure 1,015.0 millibars, sea 7 feet, every 8 seconds. At Monterey Bay buoy winds northwest 14 knots, water temperature 56, pressure 1,014.7 millibars, sea 7 feet, every 10 seconds. At Point Sur, wave rider buoy water temperature 55, seas 8 feet, every 8 seconds. At Cape San Martin buoy winds northwest 70 knots, water temperature 59, pressure 1,015.2 millibars. Seas 8 feet, every 11 seconds. Synopsis for the Central California coast and bays including the Monterey Bay, Greater Farallones, and Cordell Bank National Marine Sanctuaries, moderate seas and a fresh to strong northwest breeze with isolated near gale force gusts continuing through tonight. Wind seas late tonight across the inner waters then across the outer waters tomorrow becoming a moderate to fresh northwest breeze. Seas subside in response, but remain moderate with 4 to 5 foot seas by midweek. Locally gusty conditions are likely across the San Pablo and San Francisco bays where terrain promotes wind funneling. Winds increase and seas build again late Wednesday into Thursday. The marine forecast for San Pablo Bay, Suisun Bay, the West Delta, and the San Francisco Bay north of the Bay Bridge. For tonight, southwest wind 5 to 10 knots. For Monday, southwest wind around 5 knots, rising to 5 to 10 knots in the afternoon. For Monday night, southwest wind 5 to 10 knots. The marine forecast for Monterey Bay. Small craft advisory in effect until 9 p.m. Pacific Daylight Time this evening. For tonight, northwest wind 10 to 15 knots, becoming light and variable. Seas 4 to 5 feet. Wave detail, northwest 5 feet at 10 seconds. Patchy fog after midnight. For Monday, west wind around 5 knots, rising to 5 to 10 knots in the afternoon. Seas 4 to 5 feet. Wave detail, west 5 feet at 10 seconds. Patchy fog in the morning and the afternoon. Seas 4 to 5 feet. Wave detail, west 5 feet at 10 seconds. Patchy fog in the morning. For Monday night, west wind around 5 knots in the evening, becoming light and variable. Seas 3 to 4 feet. Wave detail, west 3 feet at 10 seconds. Patchy fog. The coastal waters forecast from Pigeon Point to Point Pinos out to 10 nautical miles. Small craft advisory in effect until 9 p.m. Pacific Daylight Time this evening. For tonight, northwest wind 15 to 20 knots, easing to 5 to 10 knots. Sea 6 to 7 feet. Wave detail, northwest 7 feet at 10 seconds. For Monday, northwest wind around 5 knots. Sea 6 to 7 feet. Wave detail, northwest 7 feet at 10 seconds and south 2 feet at 17 seconds. For Monday night, west wind around 5 knots. Seas 4 to 5 feet. Wave detail, west 5 feet at 10 seconds and south 2 feet at 16 seconds. Patchy fog. The area forecast for the peninsula, North Bay, and East Bay. For the rest of tonight, mostly clear until midnight then becoming partly cloudy. Lows from the upper 40s to mid 50s. Southwest winds 5 to 10 miles per hour. For Monday, partly cloudy in the morning then becoming mostly sunny. Highs in the lower 70s at the coast to the mid 90s inland. Southwest winds 5 to 10 miles per hour. For Monday night, mostly clear. Lows from the 40s to upper 50s. West winds 5 to 10 miles per hour. And on Tuesday, partly cloudy in the morning then becoming mostly sunny. Highs in the upper 60s at the coast to the upper 80s inland. West winds 5 to 10 miles per hour. For the Tuesday night, partly cloudy until midnight then becoming mostly cloudy. Lows from the upper 40s to mid 50s. West winds 5 to 15 miles per hour. For Wednesday, partly cloudy in the morning then becoming mostly sunny. A slight chance of rain. Highs from the 60s to lower 60s.

70s. For Wednesday night, mostly clear until midnight, then becoming partly cloudy. Lows from the upper 40s to mid 50s. And on Thursday, partly cloudy in the morning, then becoming mostly sunny. Highs from the lower 60s to mid 70s. For the Thursday night, mostly clear. Lows from the upper 40s to mid 50s. For Friday, partly cloudy in the morning, then becoming mostly sunny. Highs from the mid 60s to upper 70s for Friday night, mostly clear. Lows from the upper 40s to mid 50s, and on Saturday, partly cloudy in the morning, then becoming mostly sunny. Highs from the mid 60s to lower 80s Saturday night, and Sunday mostly clear. Lows from the upper 40s to mid 50s, highs from the upper 60s to lower 80s, low temperatures tonight and highs tomorrow for the selected cities: San Francisco, 52 and 71, San Francisco Airport, 52 and 75, Redwood City, 51 and 84, Oakland, 53 and 77, Fremont, 51 and 84, Concord, 50 and 93, Livermore, 50 and 94, San Rafael, 51 and 82, Santa Rosa, 50 and 86, Napa, 50 and 82, Fairfield, 53 and 89. These are the 2 a.m. Pacific Daylight Time observations for the San Francisco and Monterey Bay areas on Monday, May 11th. At San Francisco Airport, it was partly cloudy, temperature 53, dew point 50, relative humidity 89%, northwest wind at 5 miles an hour, pressure 29.95 inches and steady. At Oakland Airport, it was partly cloudy, temperature 52, dew point 50, relative humidity 93%, northeast wind at 5 miles an hour, pressure 29.95 inches and falling. At San Jose Airport, it was clear, temperature 55, dew point 51, relative humidity 86%, northwest wind at 3 miles an hour, pressure 29.95 inches and falling. At Santa Rosa, it was clear, temperature 51, calm, pressure 29.94 and steady. At Concord, it was clear, temperature 55, calm. At Livermore, it was clear, temperature 53, calm. At Monterey, it was cloudy, temperature 53, calm, pressure 29.98 and falling. At Salinas, fog was reported, temperature 54, dew point 51, relative humidity 90%, northwest wind at 7. Here are some observations around California and western Nevada. It was clear, with a temperature of 61 at Sacramento, 62 at Reno, 39 at Truckee, 42 at South Lake Tahoe, and 62 at Blue Canyon. It was partly cloudy, with a temperature of 60 at San Diego, and 46 at Mammoth Lakes. At Los Angeles, it was cloudy, with a temperature of 61. Local temperature reports around San Francisco Bay for 2 a.m. Downtown San Francisco was 54 degrees. Oakland Museum was 56 degrees. Redwood City was 56 degrees. San Rafael was 54 degrees. The area forecast for the South Bay, including the San Jose metro area and the Santa Clara Valley. For the rest of tonight, mostly clear until midnight, then becoming partly cloudy. Lows from the upper 40s to mid 50s. Northwest winds up to 5 miles per hour until midnight, becoming light. For Monday, partly cloudy in the morning, then becoming mostly sunny. Highs in the upper 70s by the bay to near 90 inland. Northwest winds 5 to 10 miles per hour. For Monday night, mostly clear. Lows from the 50s to lower 60s. West winds 5 to 10 miles per hour until midnight, becoming light. And on Tuesday, mostly sunny. Highs in the upper 70s by the bay, mid to upper 80s inland. Light winds, becoming west 5 to 10 miles per hour in the afternoon. For the Tuesday night, partly cloudy. Lows from the upper 40s to mid 50s. West winds 5 to 10 miles per hour. For Wednesday, partly cloudy in the morning, then becoming mostly sunny. Highs from the upper 60s to mid 70s. For Wednesday night,

clear until midnight, then becoming partly cloudy. Lows near 50. And on Thursday, partly cloudy in the morning, then becoming mostly sunny. Highs from the upper 60s to mid 70s. Thursday night through Friday night, mostly clear. Lows near 50. Highs from the 70s to lower 80s. Saturday, partly cloudy in the morning, then becoming mostly sunny. Highs from the lower 70s to mid 80s. Saturday night and Sunday, mostly clear. Lows from the upper 40s to mid 50s, highs from the 70s to mid 80s, low temperatures tonight and highs tomorrow for the selected cities: San Jose, 53 and 87, Mountain View, 52 and 79, Morgan Hill, 51 and 90. The area forecast for the Monterey Bay and Salinas Valley: for the rest of tonight, partly cloudy. Patchy fog after midnight. Lows around 50. West winds up to 5 miles per hour. For Monday, partly cloudy in the morning, then becoming mostly sunny. Patchy fog in the morning. Highs around 70 at the coast to the lower 90s inland. West winds 5 to 10 miles per hour. For Monday night, mostly clear until midnight, then becoming partly cloudy. Patchy fog after midnight. Lows in the lower 50s. West winds up to 5 miles per hour until midnight, becoming light. And on Tuesday, partly cloudy in the morning, then becoming mostly sunny. Highs in the upper 60s at the coast to the mid 90s inland. Light winds, becoming west 5 to 10 miles per hour in the afternoon. For the Tuesday night, partly cloudy until midnight, then becoming mostly cloudy. Patchy fog after midnight. Lows in the lower 50s. Southwest winds 5 to 15 miles per hour. For Wednesday, partly cloudy in the morning, then becoming mostly sunny. Highs from the 60s to mid 70s. For Wednesday night, mostly clear until midnight, then becoming partly cloudy. Lows from the mid 40s to lower 50s. And on Thursday, partly cloudy in the morning, then becoming mostly sunny. Highs from the 60s to mid 70s. Thursday night through Friday night, mostly clear. Lows from the mid 40s to lower 50s. Highs from the mid 60s to lower 80s. Saturday, partly cloudy in the morning, then becoming mostly sunny. Highs from the upper 60s to mid 80s. Saturday night and Sunday, mostly clear. Lows around 50. Highs from the lower 70s to mid 80s, low temperatures tonight and highs tomorrow for the selected cities: Santa Cruz, 50 and 76, Monterey, 50 and 70, Salinas, 49 and 73, Hollister, 50 and 85, King City, 51 and 92. The weather overview for the Bay Area and Central Coast, updated at 1 a.m. Pacific Daylight Time, Monday, May 11, 2026. Warming and drying trend will continue through Monday. Moderate risk for heat-related illnesses for sensitive populations across the interior East Bay on Monday. Gradual cooling trend and unsettled weather midweek through late week. The extended forecast for the Bay Area and Central Coast, Thursday and Thursday night, mostly clear. High 60 to 80. Lows 45 to 60. Friday and Friday night, mostly clear. High 60 to 85. Lows 45 to 60. Saturday and Saturday night, mostly clear. High 60 to 85. Lows 45 to 60. Sunday and Sunday night, mostly clear. High 65 to 85. Lows 45 to 65. Monday and Monday night, mostly clear. Highs 65 to 90. Lows 50 to 65. Sunrise, sunset, and tidal information for the San Francisco Bay Area for Monday, May 11th. The sunrise today, 6:04 a.m. The sunset tonight, 8:08 p.m. Tidal data at the Golden Gate for today. Low tide, 1:55 a.m. at 2.16 feet. High tide, 7:20 a.m. at 4.9 feet. Low tide, 1:35 p.m. at 0.5

55 feet. High tide, 8:38 p.m. at 5:02 feet. Here are the buoy observations for 2 a.m. Pacific Daylight Time. An offshore buoy 6 winds south at 16 knots, pressure 1,017.2 millibars. An offshore buoy 59 winds northeast at 6 knots, water temperature 61, pressure 1,022.8 millibars. At Point Arena buoy, winds northwest 23 knots, gusting to 27, water temperature 54, pressure 1,015.3 millibars, seas 5 feet, every 8 seconds. At buoy 13 near Bodega Bay, winds northwest at 17 knots, gusting to 21, pressure 1,013.4 millibars, swell 8 feet, every 8 seconds. At Point Reyes Wave Rider buoy, water temperature 53, seas 10 feet, every 8 seconds. At San Francisco Bar buoy, water temperature 58, seas 6 feet, every 9 seconds. At San Francisco buoy, winds west at 4 knots, swell 7 feet, every 9 seconds. At Half Moon Bay buoy, winds northwest 14 knots, water temperature 57, pressure 1,015.0 millibars, seas 7 feet, every 8 seconds. At Monterey Bay buoy, winds northwest 14 knots, water temperature 56, pressure 1,014.7 millibars, seas 7 feet, every 10 seconds. At Point Sur, Wave Rider buoy, water temperature 55, seas 8 feet, every 8 seconds. At Cape San Martin buoy, winds northwest 17 knots, water temperature 59, pressure 1,015.2 millibars. Seas 8 feet, every 11 seconds. Synopsis for the Central California coast and bays, including the Monterey Bay, Greater Farallones, and Cordell Bank National Marine Sanctuaries: moderate seas and a fresh to strong northwest breeze with isolated near gale force gusts continuing through tonight. Wind seas late tonight across the inner waters, then across the outer waters tomorrow, becoming a moderate to fresh northwest breeze. Seas subside in response, but remain moderate with 4 to 5 foot seas by midweek. Locally gusty conditions are likely across the San Pablo and San Francisco bays, where terrain promotes wind funneling. Winds increase and seas build again late Wednesday into Thursday. The marine forecast for San Pablo Bay, Suisun Bay, the West Delta, and the San Francisco Bay north of the Bay Bridge. For tonight, southwest wind 5 to 10 knots. For Monday, southwest wind around 5 knots, rising to 5 to 10 knots in the afternoon. For Monday night, southwest wind 5 to 10 knots. The marine forecast for Monterey Bay: small craft advisory in effect until 9 p.m. Pacific Daylight Time this evening. For tonight, northwest wind 10 to 15 knots, becoming light and variable. Seas 4 to 5 feet. Wave detail: northwest 5 feet at 10 seconds. Patchy fog after midnight. For Monday, west wind around 5 knots, rising to 5 to 10 knots in the afternoon. Seas 4 to 5 feet. Wave detail: west 5 feet at 10 seconds. Patchy fog in the morning. For Monday night, west wind around 5 knots in the evening, becoming light and variable. Seas 3 to 4 feet. Wave detail: west 3 feet at 10 seconds. Patchy fog. The coastal waters forecast from Pigeon Point to Point Pinos out to 10 nautical miles. Small craft advisory in effect until 9 p.m. Pacific Daylight Time this evening. For tonight, northwest wind 15 to 20 knots, easing to 5 to 10 knots. Seas 6 to 7 feet. Wave detail: northwest 7 feet at 10 seconds. For Monday, northwest wind around 5 knots. Seas 6 to 7 feet. Wave detail: northwest 7 feet at 10 seconds and south 2 feet at 17 seconds. For Monday night, west wind around 5 knots. Seas 4 to 5 feet. Wave detail: west 5 feet at 10 seconds and south 2 feet at 16 seconds. Patchy fog. The area forecast for the peninsula, North Bay, and East Bay: for the rest of tonight, mostly clear until midnight, then becoming partly cloudy.

lows from the upper 40s to mid 50s. Southwest winds 5 to 10 miles per hour. For Monday, partly cloudy in the morning, then becoming mostly sunny. Highs in the lower 70s at the coast to the mid 90s inland. Southwest winds 5 to 10 miles per hour. For Monday night, mostly clear. Lows from the 40s to upper 50s. West winds 5 to 10 miles per hour. And on Tuesday, partly cloudy in the morning, then becoming mostly sunny. Highs in the upper 60s at the coast to the upper 80s inland. West winds 5 to 10 miles per hour. For the Tuesday night, partly cloudy until midnight, then becoming mostly cloudy. Lows from the upper 40s to mid 50s. West winds 5 to 15 miles per hour. For Wednesday, partly cloudy in the morning, then becoming mostly sunny. A slight chance of rain. Highs from the 60s to lower 70s. For Wednesday night, mostly clear until midnight, then becoming partly cloudy. Lows from the upper 40s to mid 50s. And on Thursday, partly cloudy in the morning, then becoming mostly sunny. Highs from the lower 60s to mid 70s. For the Thursday night, mostly clear. Lows from the upper 40s to mid 50s. For Friday, partly cloudy in the morning, then becoming mostly sunny. Highs from the mid 60s to upper 70s for Friday night, mostly clear. Lows from the upper 40s to mid 50s. And on Saturday, partly cloudy in the morning, then becoming mostly sunny. Highs from the mid 60s to lower 80s Saturday night and Sunday, mostly clear. Lows from the upper 40s to mid 50s. Highs from the upper 60s to lower 80s. Low temperatures tonight and highs tomorrow for these selected cities: San Francisco, 52 and 71, San Francisco Airport, 52 and 75, Redwood City, 51 and 84, Oakland, 53 and 77, Fremont, 51 and 84, Concord, 50 and 93, Livermore, 50 and 94, San Rafael, 51 and 82, Santa Rosa, 50 and 86, Napa, 50 and 82, Fairfield, 53 and 89. These are the 2 a.m. Pacific Daylight Time observations for the San Francisco and Monterey Bay areas on Monday, May 11th. At San Francisco Airport, it was partly cloudy, temperature 53, dew point 50, relative humidity 89%, northwest wind at 5 miles an hour, pressure 29.95 inches and steady. At Oakland Airport, it was partly cloudy, temperature 52, dew point 50, relative humidity 93%, northeast wind at 5 miles an hour, pressure 29.95 inches and falling. At San Jose Airport, it was clear, temperature 55, dew point 51, relative humidity 86%, northwest wind at 3 miles an hour, pressure 29.95 inches and falling. At Santa Rosa, it was clear, temperature 51, calm, pressure 29.94 and steady. At Concord, it was clear, temperature 55, calm. At Livermore, it was clear, temperature 53, calm. At Monterey, it was cloudy, temperature 53, calm, pressure 29.98 and falling. At Salinas, fog was reported, temperature 54, dew point 51, relative humidity 90%, northwest wind at 7. Here are some observations around California and western Nevada. It was clear, with a temperature of 61 at Sacramento, 62 at Reno, 39 at Truckee, 42 at South Lake Tahoe, and 62 at Blue Canyon. It was partly cloudy, with a temperature of 60 at San Diego, and 46 at Mammoth Lakes. At Los Angeles, it was cloudy, with a temperature of 61. 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This broadcast originates from the National Weather Service office located in Monterey, California, and serves the South Bay and Monterey Bay Area, including the cities of San Jose, Monterey, Salinas, and Santa Cruz. Local temperature reports around San Francisco Bay for 2 a.m. Downtown San Francisco.

degrees. Oakland Museum was 56 degrees. Redwood City was 56 degrees. San Rafael was 54 degrees. The area forecast for the South Bay, including the San Jose metro area and the Santa Clara Valley. For the rest of tonight, mostly clear until midnight, then becoming partly cloudy. Lows from the upper 40s to mid 50s. Northwest winds up to 5 miles per hour until midnight, becoming light. For Monday, partly cloudy in the morning, then becoming mostly sunny. Highs in the upper 70s by the bay to near 90 inland. Northwest winds 5 to 10 miles per hour. For Monday night, mostly clear. Lows from the 50s to lower 60s. West winds 5 to 10 miles per hour until midnight, becoming light. And on Tuesday, mostly sunny. Highs in the upper 70s by the bay, mid to upper 80s inland. Light winds, becoming west 5 to 10 miles per hour in the afternoon. For the Tuesday night, partly cloudy. Lows from the upper 40s to mid 50s. West winds 5 to 10 miles per hour. For Wednesday, partly cloudy in the morning, then becoming mostly sunny. Highs from the upper 60s to mid 70s. For Wednesday night, mostly clear until midnight, then becoming partly cloudy. Lows near 50. And on Thursday, partly cloudy in the morning, then becoming mostly sunny. Highs from the upper 60s to mid 70s. Thursday night through Friday night, mostly clear. Lows near 50. Highs from the 70s to lower 80s. Saturday, partly cloudy in the morning, then becoming mostly sunny. Highs from the lower 70s to mid 80s. Saturday night and Sunday, mostly clear. Lows from the upper 40s to mid 50s, highs from the 70s to mid 80s, low temperatures tonight and highs tomorrow for the selected cities: San Jose, 53 and 87, Mountain View, 52 and 79, Morgan Hill, 51 and 90. The area forecast for the Monterey Bay and Salinas Valley. For the rest of tonight, partly cloudy. Patchy fog after midnight. Lows around 50. West winds up to 5 miles per hour. For Monday, partly cloudy in the morning, then becoming mostly sunny. Patchy fog in the morning. Highs around 70 at the coast to the lower 90s inland. West winds 5 to 10 miles per hour. For Monday night, mostly clear until midnight, then becoming partly cloudy. Patchy fog after midnight. Lows in the lower 50s. West winds up to 5 miles per hour until midnight, becoming light. And on Tuesday, partly cloudy in the morning, then becoming mostly sunny. Highs in the upper 60s at the coast to the mid-90s inland. Light winds, becoming west 5 to 10 miles per hour in the afternoon. For the Tuesday night, partly cloudy until midnight, then becoming mostly cloudy. Patchy fog after midnight. Lows in the lower 50s. Southwest winds 5 to 15 miles per hour. For Wednesday, partly cloudy in the morning, then becoming mostly sunny. Highs from the 60s to mid 70s. For Wednesday night, mostly clear until midnight, then becoming partly cloudy. Lows from the mid 40s to lower 50s. And on Thursday, partly cloudy in the morning, then becoming mostly sunny. Highs from the 60s to mid 70s. Thursday night through Friday night, mostly clear. Lows from the mid 40s to lower 50s. Highs from the mid 60s to lower 80s. Saturday, partly cloudy in the morning, then becoming mostly sunny. Highs from the upper 60s to mid 80s. Saturday night and Sunday, mostly clear. Lows around 50. Highs from the lower 70s to mid 80s, low temperatures tonight and highs tomorrow for the selected cities: Santa Cruz, 50 and 76, Monterey, 50 and 70, Salinas, 49 and 73, Hollister, 50 and 85, King City, 51 and 92. The weather overview for the Bay Area and Central Coast, updated at 1 a.m. Pacific Daylight.

Nighttime Monday, May 11th, 2026, warming and drying trend will continue through Monday. Moderate risk for heat-related illnesses for sensitive populations across the interior East Bay on Monday. Gradual cooling trend and unsettled weather midweek through late week. The extended forecast for the Bay Area and Central Coast, Thursday and Thursday night, mostly clear. High 60 to 80. Lows 45 to 60. Friday and Friday night, mostly clear. High 60 to 85. Lows 45 to 60. Saturday and Saturday night, mostly clear. High 60 to 85. Lows 45 to 60. Sunday and Sunday night, mostly clear. High 65 to 85. Lows 45 to 65. Monday and Monday night, mostly clear. High 65 to 90. Lows 50 to 65. Sunrise, sunset, and tidal information for the San Francisco Bay Area for Monday, May 11th. The sunrise today, 6:04 a.m. The sunset tonight, 8:08 p.m. Tidal data at the Golden Gate for today. Low tide, 1:55 a.m. at 2.16 feet. High tide, 7:20 a.m. at 4.9 feet. Low tide, 1:35 p.m. at 0.55 feet. High tide, 8:38 p.m. at 5.2 feet. Here are the buoy observations for 3 a.m. Pacific Daylight Time. An offshore buoy 6, wind south at 16 knots, gusting to 21, pressure 1,016.7 millibars. An offshore buoy 59, winds northeast at 8 knots, water temperature 61, pressure 1,022.5 millibars. At buoy 14 near Point Arena, winds northwest at 21 knots, gusting to 29, water temperature 54, pressure 1,015.2 millibars. At buoy 13 near Bodega Bay, winds northwest at 60 knots, pressure 1,013.6 millibars. At Point Reyes Wave Rider Buoy, water temperature 53, seas 10 feet, every 9 seconds. At San Francisco Bar Buoy, water temperature 57, seas 6 feet, every 10 seconds. At San Francisco Buoy, winds northwest at 6 knots, swell 7 feet, every 8 seconds. At Half Moon Bay Buoy, winds northwest 14 knots, water temperature 57, pressure 1,014.6 millibars, sea 7 feet, every 9 seconds. At Monterey Buoy, winds northwest at 12 knots, water temperature 56, pressure 1,014.7 millibars. At Point Sur, Wave Rider Buoy, water temperature 55, sea 7 feet, every 8 seconds. At Cape San Martin Buoy, winds northwest at 60 knots, water temperature 59, pressure 1,015.2 millibars. Synopsis for the Central California coast and bays, including the Monterey Bay, Greater Farallones, and Cordell Bank National Marine Sanctuaries: moderate seas and a fresh to strong northwest breeze with isolated near gale force gusts continuing through tonight. Wind seas late tonight across the inner waters, then across the outer waters tomorrow, becoming a moderate to fresh northwest breeze. Seas subside in response, but remain moderate with 4 to 5 foot seas by midweek. Locally gusty conditions are likely across the San Pablo and San Francisco bays, where terrain promotes wind funneling. Winds increase and seas build again late Wednesday into Thursday. The marine forecast for San Pablo Bay, Suisun Bay, the West Delta, and the San Francisco Bay north of the Bay Bridge. For tonight, southwest wind 5 to 10 knots. For Monday, southwest wind around 5 knots, rising to 5 to 10 knots in the afternoon. For Monday night, southwest wind 5 to 10 knots. The marine forecast for Monterey Bay. Small craft advisory in effect until 9 p.m. Pacific Daylight Time this evening. For tonight, northwest wind 10 to 15 knots, becoming light and variable. Seas 4 to 5 feet. Wave detail, northwest 5 feet at 10 seconds. Patchy fog after midnight. For Monday, west wind around 5 knots, rising to 5 to 10 knots in the afternoon. Seas 4 to 5 feet. Wave detail,
5 feet at 10 seconds. Patchy fog in the morning. For Monday night, west wind around 5 knots in the evening, becoming light and variable. Seas 3 to 4 feet. Wave detail, west 3 feet at 10 seconds. Patchy fog. The coastal waters forecast from Pigeon Point to Point Pinos out to 10 nautical miles. Small craft advisory in effect until 9 p.m. Pacific Daylight Time this evening. For tonight, northwest wind 15 to 20 knots, easing to 5 to 10 knots. Seas 6 to 7 feet. Wave detail, northwest 7 feet at 10 seconds. For Monday, northwest wind around 5 knots. Seas 6 to 7 feet. Wave detail, northwest 7 feet at 10 seconds and south 2 feet at 17 seconds. For Monday night, west wind around 5 knots. Seas 4 to 5 feet. Wave detail, west 5 feet at 10 seconds and south 2 feet at 16 seconds. Patchy fog. The area forecast for the peninsula, North Bay, and East Bay. For the rest of tonight, partly cloudy. Lows from the upper 40s to mid 50s. Southwest winds 5 to 10 miles per hour. For Monday, partly cloudy in the morning, then becoming mostly sunny. Highs in the upper 60s at the coast to the lower 90s inland. Southwest winds 5 to 15 miles per hour. For Monday night, mostly clear until midnight, then becoming partly cloudy. Lows from the upper 40s to mid 50s. West winds 5 to 15 miles per hour. And on Tuesday, partly cloudy in the morning, then becoming mostly sunny. Highs in the mid 60s at the coast of the mid 80s inland. West winds 5 to 10 miles per hour, increasing to 10 to 20 miles per hour in the afternoon. For the Tuesday night, partly cloudy. Lows from the lower to mid 50s. West winds 10 to 20 miles per hour. For Wednesday, partly cloudy in the morning, then becoming mostly sunny. A slight chance of rain. Highs from the upper 50s to mid 70s. Wednesday night through Sunday, mostly clear. Lows from the upper 40s to mid 50s. Highs from the mid 60s to lower 80s. Low temperatures tonight and highs tomorrow for these selected cities: San Francisco, 51 and 68, San Francisco Airport, 52 and 73, Redwood City, 49 and 82, Oakland, 53 and 75, Fremont, 54 and 81, Concord, 53 and 91, Livermore, 52 and 91, San Rafael, 51 and 79, Santa Rosa, 52 and 84, Napa, 51 and 79, Fairfield, 53 and 87. These are the 3 a.m. Pacific Daylight Time observations for the San Francisco and Monterey Bay areas on Monday, May 11th. The report from San Francisco Airport was not available. At Oakland Airport, it was partly cloudy, temperature 51, dew point 49, relative humidity 92%, northeast wind at 5 miles an hour, pressure 29.95 inches and steady. At San Jose Airport, it was clear, temperature 55, dew point 52, relative humidity 89%, calm, pressure 29.94 inches and falling. At Santa Rosa, it was clear, temperature 50, calm, pressure 29.93 and falling. At Concord, it was clear, temperature 54, calm. At Livermore, it was clear, temperature 52, northeast wind at 3. At Monterey, it was cloudy, temperature 53, southwest wind at 6, pressure 29.98 and steady. At Salinas, fog was reported, temperature 54, dew point 51, relative humidity 90%, west wind at 5. Here are some observations around California and western Nevada. It was clear, with a temperature of 60 at Sacramento, 58 at Reno, 41 at South Lake Tahoe, and 61 at Blue Canyon. At Mammoth Lakes, it was partly cloudy, with a temperature of 43. At San Diego, it was mostly cloudy, with a temperature of 61. At Los Angeles, it was cloudy, with a temperature of 60.

Local temperature reports around San Francisco Bay for 3 a.m. Downtown San Francisco was 54 degrees. Oakland Museum was 56 degrees. Redwood City was 54 degrees. San Rafael was 52 degrees. The area forecast for the South Bay, including the San Jose metro area and the Santa Clara Valley. For the rest of tonight, partly cloudy. Lows from the lower to mid-50s. Northwest winds up to 5 miles per hour. For Monday, partly cloudy in the morning, then becoming mostly sunny. Highs in the mid-70s by the bay, mid-80s to lower 90s inland. Northwest winds 5 to 10 miles per hour. For Monday night, mostly clear. Lows in the 50s. Northwest winds 5 to 10 miles per hour. And on Tuesday, partly cloudy in the morning, then becoming mostly sunny. Highs in the mid-70s by the bay to the 80s inland. Northwest winds 5 to 15 miles per hour. For the Tuesday night, partly cloudy. Lows from the upper 40s to mid-50s. West winds 5 to 15 miles per hour. For Wednesday, partly cloudy in the morning, then becoming mostly sunny. Highs from the upper 60s to mid-70s. Wednesday night through Friday mostly clear. Lows near 50. Highs from the 70s to lower 80s Friday night, clear. Lows near 50. Saturday through Sunday, mostly clear. Highs from the lower 70s to mid-80s, lows near 50. Low temperatures tonight and highs tomorrow for these selected cities: San Jose, 55 and 84, Mountain View, 54 and 76, Morgan Hill, 54 and 88. The area forecast for the Monterey Bay and Salinas Valley? For the rest of tonight, partly cloudy. Lows in the lower 50s. Southwest winds around 5 miles per hour. For Monday, partly cloudy in the morning, then becoming mostly sunny. Highs in the upper 60s at the coast to the upper 80s inland. West winds 5 to 15 miles per hour. For Monday night, mostly clear until midnight, then becoming partly cloudy. Lows in the lower 50s. West winds 5 to 10 miles per hour. And on Tuesday, partly cloudy in the morning, then becoming mostly sunny. Highs in the upper 60s at the coast to the lower 90s inland. West winds 5 to 10 miles per hour, increasing to 10 to 20 miles per hour in the afternoon. For the Tuesday night, partly cloudy. Lows in the lower 50s. West winds 5 to 15 miles per hour. For Wednesday, partly cloudy in the morning, then becoming mostly sunny. Highs from the 60s to mid-70s. Wednesday night through Sunday, mostly clear. Lows in the upper 40s. Highs from the upper 60s to lower 80s. Low temperatures tonight and highs tomorrow for these selected cities: Santa Cruz, 51 and 72, Monterey, 51 and 67, Salinas, 52 and 70, Hollister, 50 and 82, King City, 52 and 89. The weather overview for the Bay Area and Central Coast, updated at 1 a.m. Pacific Daylight Time, Monday, May 11, 2026. Warming and drying trend will continue through Monday. Moderate risk for heat-related illnesses for sensitive populations across the interior East Bay on Monday. Gradual cooling trend and unsettled weather midweek through late week. The extended forecast for the Bay Area and Central Coast, Thursday and Thursday night, mostly clear. High 60 to 80. Lows 45 to 60. Friday and Friday night, mostly clear. High 60 to 85. Lows 45 to 60. Saturday and Saturday night, mostly clear. High 60 to 85. Lows 45 to 60. Sunday and Sunday night, mostly clear. High 65 to 85. Lows 45 to 65. Monday and Monday night, mostly clear. Highs 65 to 90. Lows 50 to 65. Sunrise, sunset, and tidal information for the San Francisco Bay Area for Monday, May 11th. The sunrise today.

8 knots, water temperature 61, pressure 1,022.5 millibars. Head point Arena buoy, winds northwest 21 knots, gusting to 25, water temperature 54, pressure 1,015.1 millibars, seas 5 feet, every 11 seconds. Head buoy 13 near Bodega Bay, winds northwest at 60 knots, pressure 1,013.7 millibars, swell 8 feet, every 8 seconds. At Point Reyes Wave Rider buoy water temperature 53, seas 10 feet, every 8 seconds. At San Francisco Bar buoy water temperature 57, seas 6 feet, every 10 seconds. At San Francisco buoy winds northwest at 6 knots, swell 7 feet, every 8 seconds. At Half Moon Bay buoy winds northwest 14 knots, water temperature 57, pressure 1,014.6 millibars, sea 7 feet, every 9 seconds. At Monterey Bay buoy winds northwest 12 knots, water temperature 56, pressure 1,014.6 millibars, sea 7 feet, every 10 seconds. At Point Sur, Wave Rider buoy water temperature 55, seas 8 feet, every 10 seconds. At Cape San Martin buoy winds northwest 16 knots, water temperature 59, pressure 1,015.1 millibars. Seas 8 feet, every 10 seconds. Synopsis for the Central California coast and bays including the Monterey Bay, Greater Farallones, and Cordell Bank National Marine Sanctuaries, wind seas across the inner waters then across the outer waters today becoming a moderate to fresh northwest breeze. Seas subside in response, but remain moderate with 4 to 5 foot seas by midweek. Locally gusty conditions are likely across the San Pablo and San Francisco bays where terrain promotes wind funneling. Winds increase and seas build again late Wednesday into Thursday. The marine forecast for San Pablo Bay, Suisun Bay, the West Delta, and the San Francisco Bay north of the Bay Bridge. Small craft advisory in effect from Tuesday afternoon through Tuesday evening, for today. Southwest wind 5 to 10 knots, rising to 10 to 15 knots this afternoon. For tonight, southwest wind 10 to 15 knots. For Tuesday, southwest wind 10 to 15 knots, rising to 15 to 20 knots in the afternoon. The marine forecast for Monterey Bay. For today, west wind 5 to 10 knots. Seas 3 to 4 feet. Wave detail, west 4 feet at 10 seconds. For tonight, southwest wind 5 to 10 knots, becoming west after midnight. Seas 3 to 4 feet. Wave detail, west 3 feet at 10 seconds. For Tuesday, west wind around 5 knots, rising to 10 to 15 knots in the afternoon. Seas 3 to 4 feet. Wave detail, west 3 feet at 11 seconds. The coastal waters forecast from Pigeon Point to Point Pinos out to 10 nautical miles. For today, northwest wind 5 to 10 knots, backing to west this afternoon. Seas 4 to 6 feet. Wave detail, northwest 5 feet at 10 seconds and south 2 feet at 17 seconds. For tonight, west wind around 5 knots. Seas 4 to 5 feet. Wave detail, west 5 feet at 10 seconds and south 2 feet at 16 seconds. For Tuesday, west wind around 5 knots, rising to 10 to 15 knots in the afternoon. Seas 4 to 5 feet. Wave detail, west 4 feet at 11 seconds and south 2 feet at 15 seconds. The area forecast for the peninsula, North Bay, and East Bay. For the rest of tonight, partly cloudy. Lows from the upper 40s to mid 50s. Southwest winds 5 to 10 miles per hour. For Monday, partly cloudy in the morning then becoming mostly sunny. Highs in the upper 60s at the coast to the lower 90s inland. Southwest winds 5 to 15 miles per hour. For Monday night, mostly clear until midnight then becoming partly cloudy. Lows from the upper 40s to mid 50s. West winds 5 to 15 miles per hour. And on Tuesday, partly cloudy in the morning then becoming mostly sunny. Highs in the mid 60s at the coast of

at 80s inland. West winds 5 to 10 miles per hour, increasing to 10 to 20 miles per hour in the afternoon. For the Tuesday night, partly cloudy. Lows from the lower to mid 50s. West winds 10 to 20 miles per hour. For Wednesday, partly cloudy in the morning, then becoming mostly sunny. A slight chance of rain. Highs from the upper 50s to mid 70s. Wednesday night through Sunday, mostly clear. Lows from the upper 40s to mid 50s. Highs from the mid 60s to lower 80s. Low temperatures tonight and highs tomorrow for the selected cities: San Francisco, 51 and 68, San Francisco Airport, 52 and 73, Redwood City, 49 and 82, Oakland, 53 and 75, Fremont, 54 and 81, Concord, 53 and 91, Livermore, 52 and 91, San Rafael, 51 and 79, Santa Rosa, 52 and 84, Napa, 51 and 79, Fairfield, 53 and 87. These are the 3 a.m. Pacific Daylight Time observations for the San Francisco and Monterey Bay areas on Monday, May 11th. The report from San Francisco Airport was not available. At Oakland Airport, it was partly cloudy, temperature 51, dew point 49, relative humidity 92%, northeast wind at 5 miles an hour, pressure 29.95 inches and steady. At San Jose Airport, it was clear, temperature 55, dew point 52, relative humidity 89%, calm, pressure 29.94 inches and falling. At Santa Rosa, it was clear, temperature 50, calm, pressure 29.93 and falling. At Concord, it was clear, temperature 54, calm. At Livermore, it was clear, temperature 52, northeast wind at 3. At Monterey, it was cloudy, temperature 53, southwest wind at 6, pressure 29.98 and steady. At Salinas, fog was reported, temperature 54, dew point 51, relative humidity 90%, west wind at 5. Here are some observations around California and western Nevada. It was clear, with a temperature of 60 at Sacramento, 58 at Reno, 41 at South Lake Tahoe, and 61 at Blue Canyon. At Mammoth Lakes, it was partly cloudy, with a temperature of 43. At San Diego, it was mostly cloudy, with a temperature of 61. At Los Angeles, it was cloudy, with a temperature of 60. 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This broadcast originates from the National Weather Service office located in Monterey, California, and serves the South Bay and Monterey Bay area, including the cities of San Jose, Monterey, Salinas, and Santa Cruz. Local temperature reports around San Francisco Bay for 3 a.m. Downtown San Francisco was 54 degrees. Oakland Museum was 56 degrees. Redwood City was 54 degrees. San Rafael was 52 degrees. The area forecast for the South Bay, including the San Jose metro area and the Santa Clara Valley. For the rest of tonight, partly cloudy. Lows from the lower to mid 50s. Northwest winds up to 5 miles per hour. For Monday, partly cloudy in the morning, then becoming mostly sunny. Highs in the mid 70s by the bay, mid 80s to lower 90s inland. Northwest winds 5 to 10 miles per hour. For Monday night, mostly clear. Lows in the 50s. Northwest winds 5 to 10 miles per hour. And on Tuesday, partly cloudy in the morning, then becoming mostly sunny. Highs in the mid-70s by the bay to the 80s inland. Northwest winds 5 to 15 miles per hour. For the Tuesday night, partly cloudy. Lows from the upper 40s to mid-50s. West winds 5 to 15 miles per hour. For Wednesday, partly cloudy in the morning, then becoming mostly sunny. Highs from the upper 60s to mid-70s. Wednesday night through Friday, mostly

mostly clear. Lows near 50. Highs from the 70s to lower 80s Friday night, clear. Lows near 50. Saturday through Sunday, mostly clear. Highs from the lower 70s to mid 80s, lows near 50. Low temperatures tonight and highs tomorrow for the selected cities: San Jose, 55 and 84, Mountain View, 54 and 76, Morgan Hill, 54 and 88. The area forecast for the Monterey Bay and Salinas Valley. For the rest of tonight, partly cloudy. Lows in the lower 50s. Southwest winds around 5 miles per hour. For Monday, partly cloudy in the morning, then becoming mostly sunny. Highs in the upper 60s at the coast to the upper 80s inland. West winds 5 to 15 miles per hour. For Monday night, mostly clear until midnight, then becoming partly cloudy. Lows in the lower 50s. West winds 5 to 10 miles per hour. And on Tuesday, partly cloudy in the morning, then becoming mostly sunny. Highs in the upper 60s at the coast to the lower 90s inland. West winds 5 to 10 miles per hour, increasing to 10 to 20 miles per hour in the afternoon. For the Tuesday night, partly cloudy. Lows in the lower 50s. West winds 5 to 15 miles per hour. For Wednesday, partly cloudy in the morning, then becoming mostly sunny. Highs from the 60s to mid 70s. Wednesday night through Sunday, mostly clear. Lows in the upper 40s. Highs from the upper 60s to lower 80s. Low temperatures tonight and highs tomorrow for the selected cities: Santa Cruz, 51 and 72, Monterey, 51 and 67, Salinas, 52 and 70, Hollister, 50 and 82, King City, 52 and 89. The weather overview for the Bay Area and Central Coast, updated at 1 a.m. Pacific Daylight Time, Monday, May 11, 2026. Warming and drying trend will continue through Monday. Moderate risk for heat-related illnesses for sensitive populations across the interior East Bay on Monday. Gradual cooling trend and unsettled weather midweek through late week. The extended forecast for the Bay Area and Central Coast, Thursday and Thursday night, mostly clear. High 60 to 80. Lows 45 to 60. Friday and Friday night, mostly clear. High 60 to 85. Lows 45 to 60. Saturday and Saturday night, mostly clear. High 60 to 85. Lows 45 to 60. Sunday and Sunday night, mostly clear. High 65 to 85. Lows 45 to 65. Monday and Monday night, mostly clear. Highs 65 to 90. Lows 50 to 65. Sunrise, sunset, and tidal information for the San Francisco Bay Area for Monday, May 11th. The sunrise today, 6:04 a.m. The sunset tonight, 8:08 p.m. Tidal data at the Golden Gate for today. Low tide, 1:55 a.m. at 2.16 feet. High tide, 7:20 a.m. at 4.9 feet. Low tide, 1:35 p.m. at 0.55 feet. High tide, 8:38 p.m. at 5.2 feet. Here are the buoy observations for 3 a.m. Pacific Daylight Time. An offshore buoy 6, winds south at 16 knots, pressure 1016.5 millibars. An offshore buoy 59, winds northeast at 8 knots, water temperature 61, pressure 1022.5 millibars. At Point Arena buoy, winds northwest 21 knots, gusting to 25, water temperature 54, pressure 1015.1 millibars, seas 5 feet, every 11 seconds. At buoy 13 near Bodega Bay, winds northwest at 60 knots, pressure 1013.7 millibars, swell 8 feet, every 8 seconds. At Point Reyes Wave Rider buoy, water temperature 53, seas 10 feet, every 8 seconds. At San Francisco Bar buoy, water temperature 57, seas 6 feet, every 10 seconds. At San Francisco buoy, winds northwest at 6 knots, swell

7 feet every 8 seconds. At Half Moon Bay buoy winds northwest 14 knots, water temperature 57, pressure 1014.6 millibars, sea 7 feet every 9 seconds. At Monterey Bay buoy winds northwest 12 knots, water temperature 56, pressure 1014.6 millibars, sea 7 feet every 10 seconds. At Pointer, Wave Rider buoy water temperature 55, seas 8 feet every 10 seconds. At Cape San Martin buoy winds northwest 16 knots, water temperature 59, pressure 1015.1 millibars. Seas 8 feet every 10 seconds. Synopsis for the Central California coast and bays including the Monterey Bay, Greater Farallones, and Cordell Bank National Marine Sanctuaries, wind seas across the inner waters then across the outer waters today becoming a moderate to fresh northwest breeze. Seas subside in response, but remain moderate with 4 to 5 foot seas by midweek. Locally gusty conditions are likely across the San Pablo and San Francisco bays where terrain promotes wind funneling. Winds increase and seas build again late Wednesday into Thursday. The marine forecast for San Pablo Bay, Suisun Bay, the West Delta, and the San Francisco Bay north of the Bay Bridge. Small craft advisory in effect from Tuesday afternoon through Tuesday evening, for today. Southwest wind 5 to 10 knots, rising to 10 to 15 knots this afternoon. For tonight, southwest wind 10 to 15 knots. For Tuesday, southwest wind 10 to 15 knots. For tonight, southwest wind 10 to 15 knots. For Tuesday, southwest wind 10 to 15 knots, rising to 15 to 20 knots in the afternoon. The marine forecast for Monterey Bay. For today, west wind 5 to 10 knots. Seas 3 to 4 feet. Wave detail, west 4 feet at 10 seconds. For tonight, southwest wind 5 to 10 knots, becoming west after midnight. Seas 3 to 4 feet. Wave detail, west 3 feet at 10 seconds. For Tuesday, west wind around 5 knots, rising to 10 to 15 knots in the afternoon. Seas 3 to 4 feet. Wave detail, west 3 feet at 11 seconds. The coastal waters forecast from Pigeon Point to Point Pinos out to 10 nautical miles. For today, northwest wind 5 to 10 knots, backing to west this afternoon. Seas 4 to 6 feet. Wave detail, northwest 5 feet at 10 seconds and south 2 feet at 17 seconds. For tonight, west wind around 5 knots. Seas 4 to 5 feet. Wave detail, west 5 feet at 10 seconds and south 2 feet at 16 seconds. For Tuesday, west wind around 5 knots, rising to 10 to 15 knots in the afternoon. Seas 4 to 5 feet. Wave detail, west 4 feet at 11 seconds and south 2 feet at 15 seconds. The area forecast for the peninsula, North Bay, and East Bay. For the rest of tonight, partly cloudy. Lows from the upper 40s to mid 50s. Southwest winds 5 to 10 miles per hour. For Monday, partly cloudy in the morning then becoming mostly sunny. Highs in the upper 60s at the coast to the lower 90s inland. Southwest winds 5 to 15 miles per hour. For Monday night, mostly clear until midnight then becoming partly cloudy. Lows from the upper 40s to mid 50s. West winds 5 to 15 miles per hour. And on Tuesday, partly cloudy in the morning then becoming mostly sunny. Highs in the mid 60s at the coast to the mid 80s inland. West winds 5 to 10 miles per hour increasing to 10 to 20 miles per hour in the afternoon. For the Tuesday night, partly cloudy. Lows from the lower to mid 50s. West winds 10 to 20 miles per hour. For Wednesday, partly cloudy in the morning then becoming mostly sunny. A slight chance of rain. Highs from the upper 50s to mid 70s. Wednesday night through Sunday, mostly clear. Lows from the upper 40s to mid 50s. Highs from the mid 60s to lower 80s.

temperatures tonight and highs tomorrow for the selected cities. San Francisco, 51 and 68. San Francisco Airport, 52 and 73. Redwood City, 49 and 82. Oakland, 53 and 75. Fremont, 54 and 81. Concord, 53 and 91. Livermore, 52 and 91. San Rafael, 51 and 79. Santa Rosa, 52 and 84. Napa, 51 and 79. Fairfield, 53 and 87. These are the 3 a.m. Pacific Daylight Time observations for the San Francisco and Monterey Bay areas on Monday, May 11th. The report from San Francisco Airport was not available. At Oakland Airport, it was partly cloudy, temperature 51, dew point 49, relative humidity 92%, northeast wind at 5 miles an hour, pressure 29.95 inches and steady. At San Jose Airport, it was clear, temperature 55, dew point 52, relative humidity 89%, calm, pressure 29.94 inches and falling. At Santa Rosa, it was clear, temperature 50, calm, pressure 29.93 and falling. At Concord, it was clear, temperature 54, calm. At Livermore, it was clear, temperature 52, northeast wind at 3. At Monterey, it was cloudy, temperature 53, southwest wind at 6, pressure 29.98 and steady. At Salinas, fog was reported, temperature 54, dew point 51, relative humidity 90%, west wind at 5. Here are some observations around California and western Nevada. It was clear, with a temperature of 60 at Sacramento, 58 at Reno, 41 at South Lake Tahoe, and 61 at Blue Canyon. At Mammoth Lakes, it was partly cloudy, with a temperature of 43. At San Diego, it was mostly cloudy, with a temperature of 61. At Los Angeles, it was cloudy, with a temperature of 60. Local temperature reports around San Francisco Bay for 3 a.m. Downtown San Francisco was 54 degrees. Oakland Museum was 56 degrees. Redwood City was 54 degrees. San Rafael was 52 degrees. The area forecast for the South Bay, including the San Jose metro area and the Santa Clara Valley. For the rest of tonight, partly cloudy. Lows from the lower to mid-50s. Northwest winds up to 5 miles per hour. For Monday, partly cloudy in the morning, then becoming mostly sunny. Highs in the mid-70s by the bay, mid-80s to lower 90s inland. Northwest winds 5 to 10 miles per hour. For Monday night, mostly clear. Lows in the 50s. Northwest winds 5 to 10 miles per hour. And on Tuesday, partly cloudy in the morning, then becoming mostly sunny. Highs in the mid-70s by the bay to the 80s inland. Northwest winds 5 to 15 miles per hour. For the Tuesday night, partly cloudy. Lows from the upper 40s to mid-50s. West winds 5 to 15 miles per hour. For Wednesday, partly cloudy in the morning, then becoming mostly sunny. Highs from the upper 60s to mid-70s. Wednesday night through Friday mostly clear. Lows near 50. Highs from the 70s to lower 80s Friday night, clear. Lows near 50. Saturday through Sunday, mostly clear. Highs from the lower 70s to mid-80s, lows near 50. Low temperatures tonight and highs tomorrow for the selected cities. San Jose, 55 and 84. Mountain View, 54 and 76. Morgan Hill, 54 and 88. The area forecast for the Monterey Bay and Salinas Valley. For the rest of tonight, partly cloudy. Lows in the lower 50s. Southwest winds around 5 miles per hour. For Monday, partly cloudy in the morning, then becoming mostly sunny. Highs in the upper 60s at the coast to the upper 80s inland. West winds 5 to 15 miles per hour. For Monday night, mostly clear until midnight, then becoming partly cloudy. Lows in the lower 50s. West winds 5 to 10.

10 miles per hour. And on Tuesday, partly cloudy in the morning, then becoming mostly sunny. Highs in the upper 60s at the coast to the lower 90s inland. West winds 5 to 10 miles per hour, increasing to 10 to 20 miles per hour in the afternoon. For the Tuesday night, partly cloudy. Lows in the lower 50s. West winds 5 to 15 miles per hour. For Wednesday, partly cloudy in the morning, then becoming mostly sunny. Highs from the 60s to mid 70s. Wednesday night through Sunday, mostly clear. Lows in the upper 40s. Highs from the upper 60s to lower 80s. Low temperatures tonight and highs tomorrow for the selected cities: Santa Cruz, 51 and 72, Monterey, 51 and 67, Salinas, 52 and 70, Hollister, 50 and 82, King City, 52 and 89. The weather overview for the Bay Area and Central Coast, updated at 1 a.m. Pacific Daylight Time, Monday, May 11, 2026. Warming and drying trend will continue through Monday. Moderate risk for heat-related illnesses for sensitive populations across the interior East Bay on Monday. Gradual cooling trend and unsettled weather midweek through late week. The extended forecast for the Bay Area and Central Coast, Thursday and Thursday night, mostly clear. High 60 to 80. Lows 45 to 60. Friday and Friday night, mostly clear. High 60 to 85. Lows 45 to 60. Saturday and Saturday night, mostly clear. High 60 to 85. Lows 45 to 60. Sunday and Sunday night, mostly clear. High 65 to 85. Lows 45 to 65. Monday and Monday night, mostly clear. Highs 65 to 90. Lows 50 to 65. Sunrise, sunset, and tidal information for the San Francisco Bay Area for Monday, May 11th. The sunrise today, 6:04 a.m. The sunset tonight, 8:08 p.m. Tidal data at the Golden Gate for today. Low tide, 1:55 a.m. at 2.16 feet. High tide, 7:20 a.m. at 4.9 feet. Low tide, 1:35 p.m. at 0.55 feet. High tide, 8:38 p.m. at 5.2 feet. Here are the buoy observations for 3 a.m. Pacific Daylight Time. An offshore buoy 6 winds south at 16 knots, pressure 1,016.5 millibars. An offshore buoy 59 winds northeast at 8 knots, water temperature 61, pressure 1,022.5 millibars. At Point Arena buoy, winds northwest 21 knots, gusting to 25, water temperature 54, pressure 1,015.1 millibars, seas 5 feet, every 11 seconds. At buoy 13 near Bodega Bay, winds northwest at 60 knots, pressure 1,013.7 millibars, swell 8 feet, every 8 seconds. At Point Reyes Wave Rider buoy, water temperature 53, seas 10 feet, every 8 seconds. At San Francisco Bar buoy, water temperature 57, seas 6 feet, every 10 seconds. At San Francisco buoy, winds northwest at 6 knots, swell 7 feet, every 8 seconds. At Half Moon Bay buoy, winds northwest 14 knots, water temperature 57, pressure 1,014.6 millibars, sea 7 feet, every 9 seconds. At Monterey Bay buoy, winds northwest 12 knots, water temperature 56, pressure 1,014.6 millibars, sea 7 feet, every 10 seconds. At Point Sur, Wave Rider buoy, water temperature 55, seas 8 feet, every 10 seconds. At Cape San Martin buoy, winds northwest 16 knots, water temperature 59, pressure 1,015.1 millibars. Seas 8 feet, every 10 seconds. Synopsis for the Central California coast and bays, including the Monterey Bay, Greater Farallones, and Cordell Bank National Marine Sanctuaries. Wind seas across the inner waters, then across the outer waters today, becoming a moderate to fresh northwest breeze. Seas subside in response, but remain moderate with 4 to 5.

5-foot seas by midweek. Locally, gusty conditions are likely across the San Pablo and San Francisco bays where terrain promotes wind funneling. Winds increase and seas build again late Wednesday into Thursday. The marine forecast for San Pablo Bay, Suisun Bay, the West Delta, and the San Francisco Bay north of the Bay Bridge. Small craft advisory in effect from Tuesday afternoon through Tuesday evening. For today, southwest wind 5 to 10 knots, rising to 10 to 15 knots this afternoon. For tonight, southwest wind 10 to 15 knots. For Tuesday, southwest wind 10 to 15 knots, rising to 15 to 20 knots in the afternoon. The marine forecast for Monterey Bay. For today, west wind 5 to 10 knots. Seas 3 to 4 feet. Wave detail, west 4 feet at 10 seconds. For tonight, southwest wind 5 to 10 knots, becoming west after midnight. Seas 3 to 4 feet. Wave detail, west 3 feet at 10 seconds. For Tuesday, west wind around 5 knots, rising to 10 to 15 knots in the afternoon. Seas 3 to 4 feet. Wave detail, west 3 feet at 11 seconds. The coastal waters forecast from Pigeon Point to Point Pinos out to 10 nautical miles. For today, northwest wind 5 to 10 knots, backing to west this afternoon. Seas 4 to 6 feet. Wave detail, northwest 5 feet at 10 seconds and south 2 feet at 17 seconds. For tonight, west wind around 5 knots. Seas 4 to 5 feet. Wave detail, west 5 feet at 10 seconds and south 2 feet at 16 seconds. For Tuesday, west wind around 5 knots, rising to 10 to 15 knots in the afternoon. Seas 4 to 5 feet. Wave detail, west 4 feet at 11 seconds and south 2 feet at 15 seconds. The area forecast for the peninsula, North Bay, and East Bay. For the rest of tonight, partly cloudy. Lows from the upper 40s to mid 50s. Southwest winds 5 to 10 miles per hour. For Monday, partly cloudy in the morning then becoming mostly sunny. Highs in the upper 60s at the coast to the lower 90s inland. Southwest winds 5 to 15 miles per hour. For Monday night, mostly clear until midnight then becoming partly cloudy. Lows from the upper 40s to mid 50s. West winds 5 to 15 miles per hour. And on Tuesday, partly cloudy in the morning then becoming mostly sunny. Highs in the mid 60s at the coast to the mid 80s inland. West winds 5 to 10 miles per hour increasing to 10 to 20 miles per hour in the afternoon. For the Tuesday night, partly cloudy. Lows from the lower to mid 50s. West winds 10 to 20 miles per hour. For Wednesday, partly cloudy in the morning then becoming mostly sunny. A slight chance of rain. Highs from the upper 50s to mid 70s. Wednesday night through Sunday, mostly clear. Lows from the upper 40s to mid 50s. Highs from the mid 60s to lower 80s. Low temperatures tonight and highs tomorrow for these selected cities: San Francisco, 51 and 68, San Francisco Airport, 52 and 73, Redwood City, 49 and 82, Oakland, 53 and 75, Fremont, 54 and 81, Concord, 53 and 91, Livermore, 52 and 91, San Rafael, 51 and 79, Santa Rosa, 52 and 84, Napa, 51 and 79, Fairfield, 53 and 87. These are the 3 a.m. Pacific Daylight Time observations for the San Francisco and Monterey Bay areas on Monday, May 11th. The report from San Francisco Airport was not available. At Oakland Airport, it was partly cloudy, temperature 51, dew point 49, relative humidity 92%, northeast wind at 5 miles an hour, pressure 29.95 inches and steady. At San Jose Airport, it was clear, temperature 55, dew point 52, relative humidity 89%, calm, pressure 29.94 inches and falling. At San

It was clear, temperature 50, calm, pressure 29.93 and falling. At Concord, it was clear, temperature 54, calm. At Livermore, it was clear, temperature 52, northeast wind at 3. At Monterey, it was cloudy, temperature 53, southwest wind at 6, pressure 29.98 and steady. At Salinas, fog was reported, temperature 54, dew point 51, relative humidity 90%, west wind at 5. Here are some observations around California and western Nevada. It was clear, with a temperature of 60 at Sacramento, 58 at Reno, 41 at South Lake Tahoe, and 61 at Blue Canyon. At Mammoth Lakes, it was partly cloudy, with a temperature of 43. At San Diego, it was mostly cloudy, with a temperature of 61. At Los Angeles, it was cloudy, with a temperature of 60. Local temperature reports around San Francisco Bay for 3 a.m. Downtown San Francisco was 54 degrees. Oakland Museum was 56 degrees. Redwood City was 54 degrees. San Rafael was 52 degrees. The area forecast for the South Bay, including the San Jose metro area and the Santa Clara Valley. For the rest of tonight, partly cloudy. Lows from the lower to mid-50s. Northwest winds up to 5 miles per hour. For Monday, partly cloudy in the morning then becoming mostly sunny. Highs in the mid-70s by the bay, mid-80s to lower 90s inland. Northwest winds 5 to 10 miles per hour. For Monday night, mostly clear. Lows in the 50s. Northwest winds 5 to 10 miles per hour. And on Tuesday, partly cloudy in the morning then becoming mostly sunny. Highs in the mid-70s by the bay to the 80s inland. Northwest winds 5 to 15 miles per hour. For the Tuesday night, partly cloudy. Lows from the upper 40s to mid-50s. West winds 5 to 15 miles per hour. For Wednesday, partly cloudy in the morning then becoming mostly sunny. Highs from the upper 60s to mid-70s. Wednesday night through Friday mostly clear. Lows near 50. Highs from the 70s to lower 80s Friday night, clear. Lows near 50. Saturday through Sunday, mostly clear. Highs from the lower 70s to mid-80s, lows near 50. Low temperatures tonight and highs tomorrow for these selected cities: San Jose, 55 and 84, Mountain View, 54 and 76, Morgan Hill, 54 and 88. 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This broadcast originates from the National Weather Service office located in Monterey, California, and serves the South Bay and Monterey Bay Area, including the city of San Jose, Monterey, Salinas, and Santa Cruz. The area forecast for the Monterey Bay and Salinas Valley? For the rest of tonight, partly cloudy. Lows in the lower 50s. Southwest winds around 5 miles per hour. For Monday, partly cloudy in the morning then becoming mostly sunny. Highs in the upper 60s at the coast to the upper 80s inland. West winds 5 to 15 miles per hour. For Monday night, mostly clear until midnight then becoming partly cloudy. Lows in the lower 50s. West winds 5 to 10 miles per hour. And on Tuesday, partly cloudy in the morning then becoming mostly sunny. Highs in the upper 60s at the coast to the lower 90s inland. West winds 5 to 10 miles per hour increasing to 10 to 20 miles per hour in the afternoon. For the Tuesday night, partly cloudy. Lows in the lower 50s. West winds 5 to 15 miles per hour. For Wednesday, partly cloudy in the morning then becoming mostly sunny. Highs from the 60s to mid 70s. Wednesday night through Sunday, mostly clear. Lows in the upper 40s. Highs from the upper 60s to lower 80s. Low temperatures

and highs tomorrow for the selected cities: Santa Cruz, 51 and 72, Monterey, 51 and 67, Salinas, 52 and 70, Hollister, 50 and 82, King City, 52 and 89. The weather overview for the Bay Area and Central Coast, updated at 1 a.m. Pacific Daylight Time Monday, May 11, 2026. Warming and drying trend will continue through Monday. Moderate risk for heat-related illnesses for sensitive populations across the interior East Bay on Monday. Gradual cooling trend and unsettled weather midweek through late week. The extended forecast for the Bay Area and Central Coast, Thursday and Thursday night, mostly clear. High 60 to 80. Lows 45 to 60. Friday and Friday night, mostly clear. High 60 to 85. Lows 45 to 60. Saturday and Saturday night, mostly clear. High 60 to 85. Lows 45 to 60. Sunday and Sunday night, mostly clear. High 65 to 85. Lows 45 to 65. Monday and Monday night, mostly clear. Highs 65 to 90. Lows 50 to 65. Sunrise, sunset, and tidal information for the San Francisco Bay Area for Monday, May 11th. The sunrise today, 6:04 a.m. The sunset tonight, 8:08 p.m. Tidal data at the Golden Gate for today. Low tide, 1:55 a.m. at 2.16 feet. High tide, 7:20 a.m. at 4.9 feet. Low tide, 1:35 p.m. at 0.55 feet. High tide, 8:38 p.m. at 5.2 feet. Here are the buoy observations for 3 a.m. Pacific Daylight Time. An offshore buoy 6, winds south at 16 knots, pressure 1,016.5 millibars. An offshore buoy 59, winds northeast at 8 knots, water temperature 61, pressure 1,022.5 millibars. At Point Arena buoy, winds northwest 21 knots, gusting to 25, water temperature 54, pressure 1,015.1 millibars, seas 5 feet, every 11 seconds. At buoy 13 near Bodega Bay, winds northwest at 60 knots, pressure 1,013.7 millibars, swell 8 feet, every 8 seconds. At Point Reyes Wave Rider buoy, water temperature 53, seas 10 feet, every 8 seconds. At San Francisco Bar buoy, water temperature 57, seas 6 feet, every 10 seconds. At San Francisco buoy, winds northwest at 6 knots, swell 7 feet, every 8 seconds. At Half Moon Bay buoy, winds northwest 14 knots, water temperature 57, pressure 1,014.6 millibars, sea 7 feet, every 9 seconds. At Monterey Bay buoy, winds northwest 12 knots, water temperature 56, pressure 1,014.6 millibars, sea 7 feet, every 10 seconds. At Point Sur, Wave Rider buoy, water temperature 55, seas 8 feet, every 10 seconds. At Cape San Martin buoy, winds northwest 16 knots, water temperature 59, pressure 1,015.1 millibars. Seas 8 feet, every 10 seconds. Synopsis for the Central California coast and bays, including the Monterey Bay, Greater Farallones, and Cordell Bank National Marine Sanctuaries. Wind seas across the inner waters, then across the outer waters today, becoming a moderate to fresh northwest breeze. Seas subside in response, but remain moderate with 4 to 5 foot seas by midweek. Locally gusty conditions are likely across the San Pablo and San Francisco bays, where terrain promotes wind funneling. Winds increase and seas build again late Wednesday into Thursday. The marine forecast for San Pablo Bay, Suisun Bay, the West Delta, and the San Francisco Bay north of the Bay Bridge. Small craft advisory in effect from Tuesday afternoon through Tuesday evening. For today, southwest wind 5 to 10 knots, rising to 10 to 15 knots this afternoon. For tonight, southwest wind 10 to 15 knots. For Tuesday, southwest wind 10 to 15 knots, rising to 15 to 20 knots in the afternoon. The marine forecast for

Monterey Bay. For today, west wind 5 to 10 knots. Seas 3 to 4 feet. Wave detail, west 4 feet at 10 seconds. For tonight, southwest wind 5 to 10 knots, becoming west after midnight. Seas 3 to 4 feet. Wave detail, west 3 feet at 10 seconds. For Tuesday, west wind around 5 knots, rising to 10 to 15 knots in the afternoon. Seas 3 to 4 feet. Wave detail, west 3 feet at 11 seconds. The coastal waters forecast from Pigeon Point to Point Pinos out to 10 nautical miles. For today, northwest wind 5 to 10 knots, backing to west this afternoon. Seas 4 to 6 feet. Wave detail, northwest 5 feet at 10 seconds and south 2 feet at 17 seconds. For tonight, west wind around 5 knots. Seas 4 to 5 feet. Wave detail, west 5 feet at 10 seconds and south 2 feet at 16 seconds. For Tuesday, west wind around 5 knots, rising to 10 to 15 knots in the afternoon. Seas 4 to 5 feet. Wave detail, west 4 feet at 11 seconds and south 2 feet at 15 seconds. The area forecast for the peninsula, North Bay, and East Bay. For the rest of tonight, partly cloudy. Lows from the upper 40s to mid 50s. Southwest winds 5 to 10 miles per hour. For Monday, partly cloudy in the morning, then becoming mostly sunny. Highs in the upper 60s at the coast to the lower 90s inland. Southwest winds 5 to 15 miles per hour. For Monday night, mostly clear until midnight, then becoming partly cloudy. Lows from the upper 40s to mid 50s. West winds 5 to 15 miles per hour. And on Tuesday, partly cloudy in the morning, then becoming mostly sunny. Highs in the mid 60s at the coast to the mid 80s inland. West winds 5 to 10 miles per hour, increasing to 10 to 20 miles per hour in the afternoon. For the Tuesday night, partly cloudy. Lows from the lower to mid 50s. West winds 10 to 20 miles per hour. For Wednesday, partly cloudy in the morning, then becoming mostly sunny. A slight chance of rain. Highs from the upper 50s to mid 70s. Wednesday night through Sunday, mostly clear. Lows from the upper 40s to mid 50s. Highs from the mid 60s to lower 80s. Low temperatures tonight and highs tomorrow for the selected cities: San Francisco, 51 and 68, San Francisco Airport, 52 and 73, Redwood City, 49 and 82, Oakland, 53 and 75, Fremont, 54 and 81, Concord, 53 and 91, Livermore, 52 and 91, San Rafael, 51 and 79, Santa Rosa, 52 and 84, Napa, 51 and 79, Fairfield, 53 and 87. These are the 4 a.m. Pacific Daylight Time observations for the San Francisco and Monterey Bay areas on Monday, May 11th. At San Francisco Airport, it was partly cloudy, temperature 51, dew point 49, relative humidity 92%, west wind at 6 miles an hour, pressure 29.94 inches and steady. At Oakland Airport, it was partly cloudy, temperature 51, dew point 50, relative humidity 96%, calm, pressure 29.95 inches and steady. At San Jose Airport, it was clear, temperature 55, dew point 52, relative humidity 89%, calm, pressure 29.94 inches and steady. At Santa Rosa, it was clear, temperature 49, calm, pressure 29.93 and steady. At Concord, it was clear, temperature 54, calm. At Livermore, it was clear, temperature 51, east wind at 3. At Monterey, fog was reported, temperature 52, southwest wind at 7, pressure 29.98 and steady. At Salinas, fog was reported, temperature 53, dew point 50, relative humidity 89%, calm. Here are some observations around California and western Nevada.
Los Angeles, fog was reported with a temperature of 60. It was clear with a temperature of 58 at Sacramento, 39 at South Lake Tahoe, and 61 at Blue Canyon. It was partly cloudy with a temperature of 57 at Reno and 37 at Mammoth Lakes. At San Diego, it was cloudy with a temperature of 60. Local temperature reports around San Francisco Bay for 4 a.m. Downtown San Francisco was 54 degrees. Oakland Museum was 56 degrees. Redwood City was 54 degrees. San Rafael was 52 degrees. The area forecast for the South Bay, including the San Jose metro area and the Santa Clara Valley. For the rest of tonight, partly cloudy. Lows from the lower to mid-50s. Northwest winds up to 5 miles per hour. For Monday, partly cloudy in the morning, then becoming mostly sunny. Highs in the mid-70s by the bay, mid-80s to lower 90s inland. Northwest winds 5 to 10 miles per hour. For Monday night, mostly clear. Lows in the 50s. Northwest winds 5 to 10 miles per hour. And on Tuesday, partly cloudy in the morning, then becoming mostly sunny. Highs in the mid-70s by the bay to the 80s inland. Northwest winds 5 to 15 miles per hour. For the Tuesday night, partly cloudy. Lows from the upper 40s to mid-50s. West winds 5 to 15 miles per hour. For Wednesday, partly cloudy in the morning, then becoming mostly sunny. Highs from the upper 60s to mid-70s. Wednesday night through Friday mostly clear. Lows near 50. Highs from the 70s to lower 80s Friday night, clear. Lows near 50. Saturday through Sunday, mostly clear. Highs from the lower 70s to mid-80s, lows near 50. Low temperatures tonight and highs tomorrow for these selected cities: San Jose, 55 and 84, Mountain View, 54 and 76, Morgan Hill, 54 and 88. The area forecast for the Monterey Bay and Salinas Valley? For the rest of tonight, partly cloudy. Lows in the lower 50s. Southwest winds around 5 miles per hour. For Monday, partly cloudy in the morning, then becoming mostly sunny. Highs in the upper 60s at the coast to the upper 80s inland. West winds 5 to 15 miles per hour. For Monday night, mostly clear until midnight, then becoming partly cloudy. Lows in the lower 50s. West winds 5 to 10 miles per hour. And on Tuesday, partly cloudy in the morning, then becoming mostly sunny. Highs in the upper 60s at the coast to the lower 90s inland. West winds 5 to 10 miles per hour, increasing to 10 to 20 miles per hour in the afternoon. For the Tuesday night, partly cloudy. Lows in the lower 50s. West winds 5 to 15 miles per hour. For Wednesday, partly cloudy in the morning, then becoming mostly sunny. Highs from the 60s to mid-70s. Wednesday night through Sunday, mostly clear. Lows in the upper 40s. Highs from the upper 60s to lower 80s. Low temperatures tonight and highs tomorrow for these selected cities: Santa Cruz, 51 and 72, Monterey, 51 and 67, Salinas, 52 and 70, Hollister, 50 and 82, King City, 52 and 89. The weather overview for the Bay Area and Central Coast, updated at 1 a.m. Pacific Daylight Time Monday, May 11, 2026. Warming and drying trend will continue through Monday. Moderate risk for heat-related illnesses for sensitive populations across the interior East Bay on Monday. Gradual cooling trend and unsettled weather midweek through late week. The extended forecast for the Bay Area and Central Coast, Thursday and Thursday night, mostly clear. High 60 to 80. Lows 45 to 60. Friday and Friday night, mostly clear. High 60 to 85. Lows 45 to 60. Saturday and Saturday night, mostly clear. High 60 to 85. Lows 45 to 60. Sunday and Sunday night,

mostly clear. Highs 65 to 85. Lows 45 to 65. Monday and Monday night, mostly clear. Highs 65 to 90. Lows 50 to 65. Sunrise, sunset, and tidal information for the San Francisco Bay Area for Monday, May 11th. The sunrise today, 6:04 a.m. The sunset tonight, 8:08 p.m. Tidal data at the Golden Gate for today. Low tide, 1:55 a.m. at 2.16 feet. High tide, 7:20 a.m. at 4.9 feet. Low tide, 1:35 p.m. at 0.55 feet. High tide, 8:38 p.m. at 5.2 feet. Here are the buoy observations for 4 a.m. Pacific Daylight Time. An offshore buoy 6 winds south at 16 knots, pressure 1,015.6 millibars. An offshore buoy 59 winds northeast at 8 knots, water temperature 61, pressure 1,022.1 millibars. At buoy 14 near Point Arena winds northwest at 21 knots, gusting to 27, water temperature 54, pressure 1,015.0 millibars. At buoy 13 near Bodega Bay winds northwest at 14 knots, pressure 1,013.5 millibars. At Point Reyes Wave Rider buoy water temperature 53, seas 10 feet, every 8 seconds. At San Francisco Bar buoy water temperature 57, seas 6 feet, every 8 seconds. At San Francisco buoy winds northwest at 6 knots, swell 7 feet, every 10 seconds. At Half Moon Bay buoy winds northwest 12 knots, water temperature 57, pressure 1,014.6 millibars, seas 6 feet, every 8 seconds. At Monterey buoy winds northwest at 12 knots, water temperature 56, pressure 1,014.7 millibars. At Point Sur, Wave Rider buoy water temperature 55, seas 8 feet, every 8 seconds. At Cape San Martin buoy winds northwest at 14 knots, water temperature 59, pressure 1,015.0 millibars. Synopsis for the Central California coast and bays including the Monterey Bay, Greater Farallones, and Cordell Bank National Marine Sanctuaries, wind seas across the inner waters then across the outer waters today becoming a moderate to fresh northwest breeze. Seas subside in response, but remain moderate with 4 to 5 foot seas by midweek. Locally gusty conditions are likely across the San Pablo and San Francisco bays where terrain promotes wind funneling. Winds increase and seas build again late Wednesday into Thursday. The marine forecast for San Pablo Bay, Suisun Bay, the West Delta, and the San Francisco Bay north of the Bay Bridge. Small craft advisory in effect from Tuesday afternoon through Tuesday evening, for today. Southwest wind 5 to 10 knots, rising to 10 to 15 knots this afternoon. For tonight, southwest wind 10 to 15 knots. For Tuesday, southwest wind 10 to 15 knots, rising to 15 to 20 knots in the afternoon. The marine forecast for Monterey Bay. For today, west wind 5 to 10 knots. Seas 3 to 4 feet. Wave detail, west 4 feet at 10 seconds. For tonight, southwest wind 5 to 10 knots, becoming west after midnight. Seas 3 to 4 feet. Wave detail, west 3 feet at 10 seconds. For Tuesday, west wind around 5 knots, rising to 10 to 15 knots in the afternoon. Seas 3 to 4 feet. Wave detail, west 3 feet at 11 seconds. The coastal waters forecast from Pigeon Point to Point Pinos out to 10 nautical miles. For today, northwest wind 5 to 10 knots, backing to west this afternoon. Seas 4 to 6 feet. Wave detail, northwest 5 feet at 10 seconds and south 2 feet at 17 seconds. For tonight, west wind around 5 knots. Seas 4 to 5 feet. Wave detail, west 5 feet at 10 seconds and south 2 feet at 16 seconds. For Tuesday, west wind around 5 knots, rising to 10 to 15 knots in the afternoon.

upper 40s to mid 50s. West winds 5 to 15 miles per hour. And on Tuesday, partly cloudy in the morning, then becoming mostly sunny. Highs in the mid 60s at the coast to the mid 80s inland. West winds 5 to 10 miles per hour, increasing to 10 to 20 miles per hour in the afternoon. For the Tuesday night, partly cloudy. Lows from the lower to mid 50s. West winds 10 to 20 miles per hour. For Wednesday, partly cloudy in the morning, then becoming mostly sunny. A slight chance of rain. Highs from the upper 50s to mid 70s. Wednesday night through Sunday, mostly clear. Lows from the upper 40s to mid 50s. Highs from the mid 60s to lower 80s. Low temperatures tonight and highs tomorrow for the selected cities: San Francisco, 51 and 68, San Francisco Airport, 52 and 73, Redwood City, 49 and 82, Oakland, 53 and 75, Fremont, 54 and 81, Concord, 53 and 91, Livermore, 52 and 91, San Rafael, 51 and 79, Santa Rosa, 52 and 84, Napa, 51 and 79, Fairfield, 53 and 87. These are the 4 a.m. Pacific Daylight Time observations for the San Francisco and Monterey Bay areas on Monday, May 11th. At San Francisco Airport, it was partly cloudy, temperature 51, dew point 49, relative humidity 92%, west wind at 6 miles an hour, pressure 29.94 inches and steady. At Oakland Airport, it was partly cloudy, temperature 51, dew point 50, relative humidity 96%, calm, pressure 29.95 inches and steady. At San Jose Airport, it was clear, temperature 55, dew point 52, relative humidity 89%, calm, pressure 29.94 inches and steady. At Santa Rosa, it was clear, temperature 49, calm, pressure 29.93 and steady. At Concord, it was clear, temperature 54, calm. At Livermore, it was clear, temperature 51, east wind at 3. At Monterey, fog was reported, temperature 52, southwest wind at 7, pressure 29.98 and steady. At Salinas, fog was reported, temperature 53, dew point 50, relative humidity 89%, calm. Here are some observations around California and western Nevada. At Los Angeles, fog was reported, with a temperature of 60. It was clear, with a temperature of 58 at Sacramento, 39 at Truckee, 39 at South Lake Tahoe, 61 at Blue Canyon, and 37 at Mammoth Lakes. At Reno, it was partly cloudy, with a temperature of 57. At San Diego, it was cloudy, with a temperature of 60. Local temperature reports around San Francisco Bay for 4 a.m. Downtown San Francisco was 54 degrees. Oakland Museum was 56 degrees. Redwood City was 54 degrees. San Rafael was 52 degrees. The area forecast for the South Bay, including the San Jose metro area and the Santa Clara Valley. For the rest of tonight, partly cloudy. Lows from the lower to mid 50s. Northwest winds up to 5 miles per hour. For Monday, partly cloudy in the morning, then becoming mostly sunny. Highs in the mid 70s by the bay, mid 80s to lower 90s inland. Northwest winds 5 to 10 miles per hour. For Monday night, mostly clear. Lows in the 50s. Northwest winds 5 to 10 miles per hour. And on Tuesday, partly cloudy in the morning, then becoming mostly sunny. Highs in the mid-70s by the bay to the 80s inland. Northwest winds 5 to 15 miles per hour. For the Tuesday night, partly cloudy. Lows from the upper 40s to mid-50s. West winds 5 to 15 miles per hour. For Wednesday, partly cloudy in the morning, then becoming mostly sunny. Highs from the upper 60s to mid-70s. Wednesday night through Friday mostly clear. Lows near 50.

Highs from the 70s to lower 80s Friday night, clear. Lows near 50. Saturday through Sunday, mostly clear. Highs from the lower 70s to mid 80s, lows near 50. Low temperatures tonight and highs tomorrow for these selected cities: San Jose, 55 and 84, Mountain View, 54 and 76, Morgan Hill, 54 and 88. The area forecast for the Monterey Bay and Salinas Valley. For the rest of tonight, partly cloudy. Lows in the lower 50s. Southwest winds around 5 miles per hour. For Monday, partly cloudy in the morning, then becoming mostly sunny. Highs in the upper 60s at the coast to the upper 80s inland. West winds 5 to 15 miles per hour. For Monday night, mostly clear until midnight, then becoming partly cloudy. Lows in the lower 50s. West winds 5 to 10 miles per hour. And on Tuesday, partly cloudy in the morning, then becoming mostly sunny. Highs in the upper 60s at the coast to the lower 90s inland. West winds 5 to 10 miles per hour, increasing to 10 to 20 miles per hour in the afternoon. For the Tuesday night, partly cloudy. Lows in the lower 50s. West winds 5 to 15 miles per hour. For Wednesday, partly cloudy in the morning, then becoming mostly sunny. Highs from the 60s to mid 70s. Wednesday night through Sunday, mostly clear. Lows in the upper 40s. Highs from the upper 60s to lower 80s. Low temperatures tonight and highs tomorrow for the selected cities: Santa Cruz, 51 and 72, Monterey, 51 and 67, Salinas, 52 and 70, Hollister, 50 and 82, King City, 52 and 89. 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This broadcast originates from the National Weather Service office located in Monterey, California, and serves the South Bay and Monterey Bay Area, including the city of San Jose, Monterey, Salinas, and Santa Cruz. The weather overview for the Bay Area and Central Coast, updated at 1 a.m. Pacific Daylight Time, Monday, May 11, 2026. Warming and drying trend will continue through Monday. Moderate risk for heat-related illnesses for sensitive populations across the interior East Bay on Monday. Gradual cooling trend and unsettled weather midweek through late week. The extended forecast for the Bay Area and Central Coast, Thursday and Thursday night, mostly clear. High 60 to 80. Lows 45 to 60. Friday and Friday night, mostly clear. High 60 to 85. Lows 45 to 60. Saturday and Saturday night, mostly clear. High 60 to 85. Lows 45 to 60. Sunday and Sunday night, mostly clear. High 65 to 85. Lows 45 to 65. Monday and Monday night, mostly clear. Highs 65 to 90. Lows 50 to 65. Sunrise, sunset, and tidal information for the San Francisco Bay Area for Monday, May 11th. The sunrise today, 6:04 a.m. The sunset tonight, 8:08 p.m. Tidal data at the Golden Gate for today. Low tide, 1:55 a.m. at 2.16 feet. High tide, 7:20 a.m. at 4.9 feet. Low tide, 1:35 p.m. at 0.55 feet. High tide, 8:38 p.m. at 5.2 feet. Here are the buoy observations for 4 a.m. Pacific Daylight Time. An offshore buoy 6, wind south at 16 knots, pressure 1,015.6 millibars. An offshore buoy 59, winds northeast at 8 knots, water temperature 61, pressure 1,022.1 millibars. At buoy 14 near Point Arena, winds northwest at 21 knots, gusting to 27, water temperature 54, pressure 1,015.0 millibars. At buoy 13 near Bodega Bay, winds northwest at 14 knots, pressure 1,013.5.

5 millibars. At Point Reyes, wave rider buoy water temperature 53, seas 10 feet, every 8 seconds. At San Francisco Bar, buoy water temperature 57, seas 6 feet, every 8 seconds. At San Francisco Bay, winds northwest at 6 knots, swell 7 feet, every 10 seconds. At Half Moon Bay, buoy winds northwest 12 knots, water temperature 57, pressure 1014.6 millibars, seas 6 feet, every 8 seconds. At Monterey, buoy winds northwest at 12 knots, water temperature 56, pressure 1014.7 millibars. At Point Sur, wave rider buoy water temperature 55, seas 8 feet, every 8 seconds. At Cape San Martin, buoy winds northwest at 14 knots, water temperature 59, pressure 1015.0 millibars. Synopsis for the Central California coast and bays, including the Monterey Bay, Greater Farallones, and Cordell Bank National Marine Sanctuaries, wind seas across the inner waters then across the outer waters today becoming a moderate to fresh northwest breeze. Seas subside in response, but remain moderate with 4 to 5 foot seas by midweek. Locally gusty conditions are likely across the San Pablo and San Francisco bays where terrain promotes wind funneling. Winds increase and seas build again late Wednesday into Thursday. The marine forecast for San Pablo Bay, Suisun Bay, the West Delta, and the San Francisco Bay north of the Bay Bridge. Small craft advisory in effect from Tuesday afternoon through Tuesday evening. For today, southwest wind 5 to 10 knots, rising to 10 to 15 knots this afternoon. For tonight, southwest wind 10 to 15 knots. For Tuesday, southwest wind 10 to 15 knots, rising to 15 to 20 knots in the afternoon. The marine forecast for Monterey Bay. For today, west wind 5 to 10 knots. Seas 3 to 4 feet. Wave detail, west 4 feet at 10 seconds. For tonight, southwest wind 5 to 10 knots, becoming west after midnight. Seas 3 to 4 feet. Wave detail, west 3 feet at 10 seconds. For Tuesday, west wind around 5 knots, rising to 10 to 15 knots in the afternoon. Seas 3 to 4 feet. Wave detail, west 3 feet at 11 seconds. The coastal waters forecast from Pigeon Point to Point Pinos out to 10 nautical miles. For today, northwest wind 5 to 10 knots, backing to west this afternoon. Seas 4 to 6 feet. Wave detail, northwest 5 feet at 10 seconds and south 2 feet at 17 seconds. For tonight, west wind around 5 knots. Seas 4 to 5 feet. Wave detail, west 5 feet at 10 seconds and south 2 feet at 16 seconds. For Tuesday, west wind around 5 knots, rising to 10 to 15 knots in the afternoon. Seas 4 to 5 feet. Wave detail, west 4 feet at 11 seconds and south 2 feet at 15 seconds. The area forecast for the peninsula, North Bay, and East Bay. For the rest of tonight, partly cloudy. Lows from the upper 40s to mid 50s. Southwest winds 5 to 10 miles per hour. For Monday, partly cloudy in the morning then becoming mostly sunny. Highs in the upper 60s at the coast to the lower 90s inland. Southwest winds 5 to 15 miles per hour. For Monday night, mostly clear until midnight then becoming partly cloudy. Lows from the upper 40s to mid 50s. West winds 5 to 15 miles per hour. And on Tuesday, partly cloudy in the morning then becoming mostly sunny. Highs in the mid 60s at the coast to the mid 80s inland. West winds 5 to 10 miles per hour increasing to 10 to 20 miles per hour in the afternoon. For the Tuesday night, partly cloudy. Lows from the lower to mid 50s. West winds 10 to 20 miles per hour. For Wednesday, partly cloudy in the morning then becoming mostly sunny. A slight chance of rain. Highs from the upper 50s to mid 70s. Wednesday night through Sunday, mostly clear. Lows from the upper 50s.

mid-50s. Highs from the mid-60s to lower 80s. Low temperatures tonight and highs tomorrow for these selected cities. San Francisco, 51 and 68. San Francisco Airport, 52 and 73. Redwood City, 49 and 82. Oakland, 53 and 75. Fremont, 54 and 81. Concord, 53 and 91. Livermore, 52 and 91. San Rafael, 51 and 79. Santa Rosa, 52 and 84. Napa, 51 and 79. Fairfield, 53 and 87. These are the 4 a.m. Pacific Daylight Time observations for the San Francisco and Monterey Bay areas on Monday, May 11th. At San Francisco Airport, it was partly cloudy, temperature 51, dew point 49, relative humidity 92%, west wind at 6 miles an hour, pressure 29.94 inches and steady. At Oakland Airport, it was partly cloudy, temperature 51, dew point 50, relative humidity 96%, calm, pressure 29. At Oakland Airport, it was partly cloudy, temperature 51, dew point 50, relative humidity 96%, calm, pressure 29.95 inches and steady. At San Jose Airport, it was clear, temperature 55, dew point 52, relative humidity 89%, calm, pressure 29.94 inches and steady. At Santa Rosa, it was clear, temperature 49, calm, pressure 29.93 and steady. At Concord, it was clear, temperature 54, calm. At Livermore, it was clear, temperature 51, east wind at 3. At Monterey, fog was reported, temperature 52, southwest wind at 7, pressure 29.98 and steady. At Salinas, fog was reported, temperature 53, dew point 50, relative humidity 89%, calm. Here are some observations around California and western Nevada. At Los Angeles, fog was reported, with a temperature of 60. It was clear, with a temperature of 58 at Sacramento, 39 at Truckee, 39 at South Lake Tahoe, 61 at Blue Canyon, and 37 at Mammoth Lakes. At Reno, it was partly cloudy, with a temperature of 57. At San Diego, it was cloudy, with a temperature of 60. Local temperature reports around San Francisco Bay for 4 a.m. Downtown San Francisco was 54 degrees. Oakland Museum was 56 degrees. Redwood City was 54 degrees. San Rafael was 52 degrees. The area forecast for the South Bay, including the San Jose metro area and the Santa Clara Valley. For the rest of tonight, partly cloudy. Lows from the lower to mid-50s. Northwest winds up to 5 miles per hour. For Monday, partly cloudy in the morning then becoming mostly sunny. Highs in the mid-70s by the bay, mid-80s to lower 90s inland. Northwest winds 5 to 10 miles per hour. For Monday night, mostly clear. Lows in the 50s. Northwest winds 5 to 10 miles per hour. And on Tuesday, partly cloudy in the morning then becoming mostly sunny. Highs in the mid-70s by the bay to the 80s inland. Northwest winds 5 to 15 miles per hour. For the Tuesday night, partly cloudy. Lows from the upper 40s to mid-50s. West winds 5 to 15 miles per hour. For Wednesday, partly cloudy in the morning then becoming mostly sunny. Highs from the upper 60s to mid-70s. Wednesday night through Friday mostly clear. Lows near 50. Highs from the 70s to lower 80s Friday night, clear. Lows near 50. Saturday through Sunday, mostly clear. Highs from the lower 70s to mid-80s, lows near 50. Low temperatures tonight and highs tomorrow for these selected cities, San Jose, 55 and 84, Mountain View, 54 and 76, Morgan Hill, 54 and 88. The area forecast for the Monterey Bay and Salinas Valley? For the rest of tonight, partly cloudy. Lows in the lower 50s. Southwest winds around 5.

per hour. For Monday, partly cloudy in the morning, then becoming mostly sunny. Highs in the upper 60s at the coast to the upper 80s inland. West winds 5 to 15 miles per hour. For Monday night, mostly clear until midnight, then becoming partly cloudy. Lows in the lower 50s. West winds 5 to 10 miles per hour. And on Tuesday, partly cloudy in the morning, then becoming mostly sunny. Highs in the upper 60s at the coast to the lower 90s inland. West winds 5 to 10 miles per hour, increasing to 10 to 20 miles per hour in the afternoon. For the Tuesday night, partly cloudy. Lows in the lower 50s. West winds 5 to 15 miles per hour. For Wednesday, partly cloudy in the morning, then becoming mostly sunny. Highs from the 60s to mid 70s. Wednesday night through Sunday, mostly clear. Lows in the upper 40s. Highs from the upper 60s to lower 80s. Low temperatures tonight and highs tomorrow for the selected cities: Santa Cruz, 51 and 72, Monterey, 51 and 67, Salinas, 52 and 70, Hollister, 50 and 82, King City, 52 and 89. The weather overview for the Bay Area and Central Coast, updated at 1 a.m. Pacific Daylight Time, Monday, May 11, 2026. Warming and drying trend will continue through Monday. Moderate risk for heat-related illnesses for sensitive populations across the interior East Bay on Monday. Gradual cooling trend and unsettled weather midweek through late week. The extended forecast for the Bay Area and Central Coast, Thursday and Thursday night, mostly clear. High 60 to 80. Lows 45 to 60. Friday and Friday night, mostly clear. High 60 to 85. Lows 45 to 60. Saturday and Saturday night, mostly clear. High 60 to 85. Lows 45 to 60. Sunday and Sunday night, mostly clear. High 65 to 85. Lows 45 to 65. Monday and Monday night, mostly clear. Highs 65 to 90. Lows 50 to 65. Sunrise, sunset, and tidal information for the San Francisco Bay Area for Monday, May 11th. The sunrise today, 6:04 a.m. The sunset tonight, 8:08 p.m. Tidal data at the Golden Gate for today. Low tide, 1:55 a.m. at 2.16 feet. High tide, 7:20 a.m. at 4.9 feet. Low tide, 1:35 p.m. at 0.55 feet. High tide, 8:38 p.m. at 5.2 feet. Here are the buoy observations for 4 a.m. Pacific Daylight Time. An offshore buoy 6, winds south at 16 knots, pressure 1,015.6 millibars. An offshore buoy 59, winds northeast at 8 knots, water temperature 61, pressure 1,022.1 millibars. At buoy 14 near Point Arena, winds northwest at 21 knots, gusting to 27, water temperature 54, pressure 1,015.0 millibars. At buoy 13 near Bodega Bay, winds northwest at 14 knots, pressure 1,013.5 millibars. At Point Reyes Wave Rider buoy, water temperature 53, seas 10 feet, every 8 seconds. At San Francisco Bar buoy, water temperature 57, seas 6 feet, every 8 seconds. At San Francisco buoy, winds northwest at 6 knots, swell 7 feet, every 10 seconds. At Half Moon Bay buoy, winds northwest 12 knots, water temperature 57, pressure 1,014.6 millibars, seas 6 feet, every 8 seconds. At Monterey buoy, winds northwest at 12 knots, water temperature 56, pressure 1,014.7 millibars. At Point Sur, Wave Rider buoy, water temperature 55, seas 8 feet, every 8 seconds. At Cape San Martin buoy, winds northwest at 14 knots, water temperature 59, pressure 1,015.0 millibars. Synopsis for the Central California coast and bays, including the Monterey Bay, Greater Farallon.

Lauderdale Bank National Marine Sanctuaries. Wind seas across the inner waters, then across the outer waters today, becoming a moderate to fresh northwest breeze. Seas subside in response, but remain moderate with 4 to 5 foot seas by midweek. Locally gusty conditions are likely across the San Pablo and San Francisco bays where terrain promotes wind funneling. Winds increase and seas build again late Wednesday into Thursday. The marine forecast for San Pablo Bay, Suisun Bay, the West Delta, and the San Francisco Bay north of the Bay Bridge. Small craft advisory in effect from Tuesday afternoon through Tuesday evening. For today, southwest wind 5 to 10 knots, rising to 10 to 15 knots this afternoon. For tonight, southwest wind 10 to 15 knots. For Tuesday, southwest wind 10 to 15 knots, rising to 15 to 20 knots in the afternoon. The marine forecast for Monterey Bay. For today, west wind 5 to 10 knots. Seas 3 to 4 feet. Wave detail, west 4 feet at 10 seconds. For tonight, southwest wind 5 to 10 knots, becoming west after midnight. Seas 3 to 4 feet. Wave detail, west 3 feet at 10 seconds. For Tuesday, west wind around 5 knots, rising to 10 to 15 knots in the afternoon. Seas 3 to 4 feet. Wave detail, west 3 feet at 11 seconds. The coastal waters forecast from Pigeon Point to Point Pinos out to 10 nautical miles. For today, northwest wind 5 to 10 knots, backing to west this afternoon. Seas 4 to 6 feet. Wave detail, northwest 5 feet at 10 seconds and south 2 feet at 17 seconds. For tonight, west wind around 5 knots. Seas 4 to 5 feet. Wave detail, west 5 feet at 10 seconds and south 2 feet at 16 seconds. For Tuesday, west wind around 5 knots, rising to 10 to 15 knots in the afternoon. Seas 4 to 5 feet. Wave detail, west 4 feet at 11 seconds and south 2 feet at 15 seconds. The area forecast for the peninsula, North Bay, and East Bay. For the rest of tonight, partly cloudy. Lows from the upper 40s to mid 50s. Southwest winds 5 to 10 miles per hour. For Monday, partly cloudy in the morning then becoming mostly sunny. Highs in the upper 60s at the coast to the lower 90s inland. Southwest winds 5 to 15 miles per hour. For Monday night, mostly clear until midnight then becoming partly cloudy. Lows from the upper 40s to mid 50s. West winds 5 to 15 miles per hour. And on Tuesday, partly cloudy in the morning then becoming mostly sunny. Highs in the mid-60s at the coast of the mid-80s inland. West winds 5 to 10 miles per hour increasing to 10 to 20 miles per hour in the afternoon. For the Tuesday night, partly cloudy. Lows from the lower to mid-50s. West winds 10 to 20 miles per hour. For Wednesday, partly cloudy in the morning then becoming mostly sunny. A slight chance of rain. Highs from the upper 50s to mid 70s. Wednesday night through Sunday, mostly clear. Lows from the upper 40s to mid 50s. Highs from the mid 60s to lower 80s. Low temperatures tonight and highs tomorrow for these selected cities. San Francisco, 51 and 68. San Francisco Airport, 52 and 73. Redwood City, 49 and 82. Oakland, 53 and 75. Fremont, 54 and 81. Concord, 53 and 91. Livermore, 52 and 91. San Rafael, 51 and 79. Santa Rosa, 52 and 84. Napa, 51 and 79. Fairfield, 53 and 87. These are the 4 a.m. Pacific Daylight Time observations for the San Francisco and Monterey Bay areas on Monday, May 11th. At San Francisco Airport, it was partly cloudy, temperature 51, dew point 49, relative humidity 92%, west wind at 6 miles an hour, pressure 29.94 inches and steady. At Oakland Airport,
It was partly cloudy, temperature 51, dew point 50, relative humidity 96%, calm, pressure 29.95 inches and steady. At San Jose Airport, it was clear, temperature 55, dew point 52, relative humidity 89%, calm, pressure 29.94 inches and steady. At Santa Rosa, it was clear, temperature 49, calm, pressure 29.93 and steady. At Concord, it was clear, temperature 54, calm. At Livermore, it was clear, temperature 51, east wind at 3. At Monterey, fog was reported, temperature 52, southwest wind at 7, pressure 29.98 and steady. At Salinas, fog was reported, temperature 53, dew point 50, relative humidity 89%, calm. Here are some observations around California and western Nevada. At Los Angeles, fog was reported, with a temperature of 60. It was clear, with a temperature of 58 at Sacramento, 39 at Truckee, 39 at South Lake Tahoe, 61 at Blue Canyon, and 37 at Mammoth Lakes. At Reno, it was partly cloudy, with a temperature of 57. At San Diego, it was cloudy, with a temperature of 60. Local temperature reports around San Francisco Bay for 4 a.m. Downtown San Francisco was 54 degrees. Oakland Museum was 56 degrees. Redwood City was 54 degrees. San Rafael was 52 degrees. The area forecast for the South Bay, including the San Jose metro area and the Santa Clara Valley. For the rest of tonight, partly cloudy. Lows from the lower to mid-50s. Northwest winds up to 5 miles per hour. For Monday, partly cloudy in the morning then becoming mostly sunny. Highs in the mid-70s by the bay, mid-80s to lower 90s inland. Northwest winds 5 to 10 miles per hour. For Monday night, mostly clear. Lows in the 50s. Northwest winds 5 to 10 miles per hour. And on Tuesday, partly cloudy in the morning then becoming mostly sunny. Highs in the mid-70s by the bay to the 80s inland. Northwest winds 5 to 15 miles per hour. For the Tuesday night, partly cloudy. Lows from the upper 40s to mid-50s. West winds 5 to 15 miles per hour. For Wednesday, partly cloudy in the morning then becoming mostly sunny. Highs from the upper 60s to mid-70s. Wednesday night through Friday mostly clear. Lows near 50. Highs from the 70s to lower 80s Friday night, clear. Lows near 50. Saturday through Sunday, mostly clear. Highs from the lower 70s to mid 80s, lows near 50. Low temperatures tonight and highs tomorrow for these selected cities: San Jose, 55 and 84, Mountain View, 54 and 76, Morgan Hill, 54 and 88. The area forecast for the Monterey Bay and Salinas Valley? For the rest of tonight, partly cloudy. Lows in the lower 50s. Southwest winds around 5 miles per hour. For Monday, partly cloudy in the morning then becoming mostly sunny. Highs in the upper 60s at the coast to the upper 80s inland. West winds 5 to 15 miles per hour. For Monday night, mostly clear until midnight then becoming partly cloudy. Lows in the lower 50s. West winds 5 to 10 miles per hour. And on Tuesday, partly cloudy in the morning then becoming mostly sunny. Highs in the upper 60s at the coast to the lower 90s inland. West winds 5 to 10 miles per hour increasing to 10 to 20 miles per hour in the afternoon. For the Tuesday night, partly cloudy. Lows in the lower 50s. West winds 5 to 15 miles per hour. For Wednesday, partly cloudy in the morning then becoming mostly sunny. Highs from the 60s to mid 70s. Wednesday night through Sunday, mostly clear. Lows in the upper 40s. Highs from the upper 60s to lower 80s.
Low temperatures tonight and highs tomorrow for the selected cities.

Santa Cruz, 51 and 72, Monterey, 51 and 67, Salinas, 52 and 70, Hollister, 50 and 82, King City, 52 and 89. The weather overview for the Bay Area and Central Coast, updated at 1 a.m. Pacific Daylight Time Monday, May 11, 2026. Warming and drying trend will continue through Monday. Moderate risk for heat-related illnesses for sensitive populations across the interior East Bay on Monday. Gradual cooling trend and unsettled weather midweek through late week. The extended forecast for the Bay Area and Central Coast, Thursday and Thursday night, mostly clear. High 60 to 80. Lows 45 to 60. Friday and Friday night, mostly clear. High 60 to 85. Lows 45 to 60. Saturday and Saturday night, mostly clear. High 60 to 85. Lows 45 to 60. Sunday and Sunday night, mostly clear. High 65 to 85. Lows 45 to 65. Monday and Monday night, mostly clear. Highs 65 to 90. Lows 50 to 65. Sunrise, sunset, and tidal information for the San Francisco Bay Area for Monday, May 11th. The sunrise today, 6:04 a.m. The sunset tonight, 8:08 p.m. Tidal data at the Golden Gate for today. Low tide, 1:55 a.m. at 2.16 feet. High tide, 7:20 a.m. at 4.9 feet. Low tide, 1:35 p.m. at 0.55 feet. High tide, 8:38 p.m. at 5.2 feet. Here are the buoy observations for 4 a.m. Pacific Daylight Time. An offshore buoy 6, wind south at 16 knots, pressure 1,015.6 millibars. An offshore buoy 59, winds northeast at 8 knots, water temperature 61, pressure 1,022.1 millibars. At buoy 14 near Point Arena, winds northwest at 21 knots, gusting to 27, water temperature 54, pressure 1,015.0 millibars. At buoy 13 near Bodega Bay, winds northwest at 14 knots, pressure 1,013.5 millibars. At Point Reyes Wave Rider buoy, water temperature 53, seas 10 feet, every 8 seconds. At San Francisco Bar buoy, water temperature 57, seas 6 feet, every 8 seconds. At San Francisco buoy, winds northwest at 6 knots, swell 7 feet, every 10 seconds. At Half Moon Bay buoy, winds northwest 12 knots, water temperature 57, pressure 1,014.6 millibars, seas 6 feet, every 8 seconds. At Monterey buoy, winds northwest at 12 knots, water temperature 56, pressure 1,014.7 millibars. At Pointer, Wave Rider buoy, water temperature 55, seas 8 feet, every 8 seconds. At Cape San Martin buoy, winds northwest at 14 knots, water temperature 59, pressure 1,015.0 millibars. 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This broadcast originates from the National Weather Service office located in Monterey, California, and serves the South Bay and Monterey Bay Area, including the cities of San Jose, Monterey, Salinas, and Santa Cruz. Synopsis for the Central California coast and bays, including the Monterey Bay, Greater Farallones, and Cordell Bank National Marine Sanctuaries. Wind seas across the inner waters, then across the outer waters today, becoming a moderate to fresh northwest breeze. Seas subside in response, but remain moderate with 4 to 5 foot seas by midweek. Locally gusty conditions are likely across the San Pablo and San Francisco bays, where terrain promotes wind funneling. Winds increase and seas build again late Wednesday into Thursday. The marine forecast for San Pablo Bay, Suisun Bay, the West Delta, and the San Francisco Bay north of the Bay Bridge. Small craft advisory in effect from Tuesday afternoon through Tuesday evening. For today, southwest wind 5 to 10 knots, rising to 10 to 15 knots this afternoon.

For tonight, southwest wind 10 to 15 knots. For Tuesday, southwest wind 10 to 15 knots, rising to 15 to 20 knots in the afternoon. The marine forecast for Monterey Bay. For today, west wind 5 to 10 knots. Seas 3 to 4 feet. Wave detail, west 4 feet at 10 seconds. For tonight, southwest wind 5 to 10 knots, becoming west after midnight. Seas 3 to 4 feet. Wave detail, west 3 feet at 10 seconds. For Tuesday, west wind around 5 knots, rising to 10 to 15 knots in the afternoon. Seas 3 to 4 feet. Wave detail, west 3 feet at 11 seconds. The coastal waters forecast from Pigeon Point to Point Pinos out to 10 nautical miles. For today, northwest wind 5 to 10 knots, backing to west this afternoon. Seas 4 to 6 feet. Wave detail, northwest 5 feet at 10 seconds and south 2 feet at 17 seconds. For tonight, west wind around 5 knots. Seas 4 to 5 feet. Wave detail, west 5 feet at 10 seconds and south 2 feet at 16 seconds. For Tuesday, west wind around 5 knots, rising to 10 to 15 knots in the afternoon. Seas 4 to 5 feet. Wave detail, west 4 feet at 11 seconds and south 2 feet at 15 seconds. The area forecast for the peninsula, North Bay, and East Bay. For the rest of tonight, partly cloudy. Lows from the upper 40s to mid 50s. Southwest winds 5 to 10 miles per hour. For Monday, partly cloudy in the morning then becoming mostly sunny. Highs in the upper 60s at the coast to the lower 90s inland. Southwest winds 5 to 15 miles per hour. For Monday night, mostly clear until midnight then becoming partly cloudy. Lows from the upper 40s to mid 50s. West winds 5 to 15 miles per hour. And on Tuesday, partly cloudy in the morning then becoming mostly sunny. Highs in the mid 60s at the coast of the mid 80s inland. West winds 5 to 10 miles per hour increasing to 10 to 20 miles per hour in the afternoon. For the Tuesday night, partly cloudy. Lows from the lower to mid 50s. West winds 10 to 20 miles per hour. For Wednesday, partly cloudy in the morning then becoming mostly sunny. A slight chance of rain. Highs from the upper 50s to mid 70s. Wednesday night through Sunday, mostly clear. Lows from the upper 40s to mid 50s. Highs from the mid 60s to lower 80s. Low temperatures tonight and highs tomorrow for these selected cities: San Francisco, 51 and 68, San Francisco Airport, 52 and 73, Redwood City, 49 and 82, Oakland, 53 and 75, Fremont, 54 and 81, Concord, 53 and 91, Livermore, 52 and 91, San Rafael, 51 and 79, Santa Rosa, 52 and 84, Napa, 51 and 79, Fairfield, 53 and 87. These are the 4 a.m. Pacific Daylight Time observations for the San Francisco and Monterey Bay areas on Monday, May 11th. At San Francisco Airport, it was partly cloudy, temperature 51, dew point 49, relative humidity 92%, west wind at 6 miles an hour, pressure 29.94 inches and steady. At Oakland Airport, it was partly cloudy, temperature 51, dew point 50, relative humidity 96%, calm, pressure 29.95 inches and steady. At San Jose Airport, it was clear, temperature 55, dew point 52, relative humidity 89%, calm, pressure 29.94 inches and steady. At Santa Rosa, it was clear, temperature 49, calm, pressure 29.93 and steady. At Concord, it was clear, temperature 54, calm. At Livermore, it was clear, temperature 51, east wind at 3. At Monterey, fog was reported, temperature 52, southwest wind at 7, pressure 29.98 and steady.

at Salinas. Fog was reported, temperature 53, dew point 50, relative humidity 89%, calm. Here are some observations around California and western Nevada. At Los Angeles, fog was reported, with a temperature of 60. It was clear, with a temperature of 58 at Sacramento, 39 at Truckee, 39 at South Lake Tahoe, 61 at Blue Canyon, and 37 at Mammoth Lakes. At Reno, it was partly cloudy, with a temperature of 57. At San Diego, it was cloudy, with a temperature of 60. These are the 5 a.m. Pacific Daylight Time observations for the San Francisco and Monterey Bay areas, on Monday, May 11th. At San Francisco Airport, it was partly cloudy, temperature 51, dew point 49, relative humidity 92%, west wind at 5 miles an hour, pressure 29.94 inches and steady. At Oakland Airport, it was partly cloudy, temperature 53, dew point 51, relative humidity 93%, calm, pressure 29.95 inches and steady. At San Jose Airport, it was clear, temperature 55, dew point 52, relative humidity 89%, calm, pressure 29.94 inches and steady. At Santa Rosa, it was clear, temperature 48, calm, pressure 29.94 and rising. At Concord, it was clear, temperature 53, calm. At Livermore, it was clear, temperature 49, calm. At Monterey, fog was reported, temperature 52, calm, pressure 29.97 and falling. At Salinas, fog was reported, temperature 53, dew point 50, relative humidity 89%, calm. Here are some observations around California and western Nevada. At Los Angeles, fog was reported, with a temperature of 60. It was clear, with a temperature of 57 at Sacramento, 37 at South Lake Tahoe, 60 at Blue Canyon, and 39 at Mammoth Lakes. At Reno, it was partly cloudy, with a temperature of 58. At San Diego, it was cloudy, with a temperature of 60. Local temperature reports around San Francisco Bay for 4 a.m. Downtown San Francisco was 54 degrees. Oakland Museum was 56 degrees. Redwood City was 54 degrees. San Rafael was 52 degrees. The area forecast for the South Bay, including the San Jose metro area and the Santa Clara Valley. For the rest of tonight, partly cloudy. Lows from the lower to mid-50s. Northwest winds up to 5 miles per hour. For Monday, partly cloudy in the morning, then becoming mostly sunny. Highs in the mid-70s by the bay, mid-80s to lower 90s inland. Northwest winds 5 to 10 miles per hour. For Monday night, mostly clear. Lows in the 50s. Northwest winds 5 to 10 miles per hour. And on Tuesday, partly cloudy in the morning, then becoming mostly sunny. Highs in the mid-70s by the bay to the 80s inland. Northwest winds 5 to 15 miles per hour. For the Tuesday night, partly cloudy. Lows from the upper 40s to mid-50s. West winds 5 to 15 miles per hour. For Wednesday, partly cloudy in the morning, then becoming mostly sunny. Highs from the upper 60s to mid-70s. Wednesday night through Friday mostly clear. Lows near 50. Highs from the 70s to lower 80s Friday night, clear. Lows near 50. Saturday through Sunday, mostly clear. Highs from the lower 70s to mid-80s, lows near 50. Low temperatures tonight and highs tomorrow for these selected cities: San Jose, 55 and 84, Mountain View, 54 and 76, Morgan Hill, 54 and 88. The area forecast for the Monterey Bay and Salinas Valley? For the rest of tonight, partly cloudy. Lows in the lower 50s. Southwest winds around 5 miles per hour. For Monday, partly cloudy in the morning, then becoming mostly sunny. Highs in the upper 60s at the coast to the upper 80s inland.
west winds 5 to 15 miles per hour. For Monday night, mostly clear until midnight, then becoming partly cloudy. Lows in the lower 50s. West winds 5 to 10 miles per hour. And on Tuesday, partly cloudy in the morning, then becoming mostly sunny. Highs in the upper 60s at the coast to the lower 90s inland. West winds 5 to 10 miles per hour, increasing to 10 to 20 miles per hour in the afternoon. For the Tuesday night, partly cloudy. Lows in the lower 50s. West winds 5 to 15 miles per hour. For Wednesday, partly cloudy in the morning, then becoming mostly sunny. Highs from the 60s to mid 70s. Wednesday night through Sunday, mostly clear. Lows in the upper 40s. Highs from the upper 60s to lower 80s. Low temperatures tonight and highs tomorrow for these selected cities: Santa Cruz, 51 and 72, Monterey, 51 and 67, Salinas, 52 and 70, Hollister, 50 and 82, King City, 52 and 89. The weather overview for the Bay Area and Central Coast, updated at 1 a.m. Pacific Daylight Time, Monday, May 11, 2026. Warming and drying trend will continue through Monday. Moderate risk for heat-related illnesses for sensitive populations across the interior East Bay on Monday. Gradual cooling trend and unsettled weather midweek through late week. The extended forecast for the Bay Area and Central Coast, Thursday and Thursday night, mostly clear. High 60 to 80. Lows 45 to 60. Friday and Friday night, mostly clear. High 60 to 85. Lows 45 to 60. Saturday and Saturday night, mostly clear. High 60 to 85. Lows 45 to 60. Sunday and Sunday night, mostly clear. High 65 to 85. Lows 45 to 65. Monday and Monday night, mostly clear. Highs 65 to 90. Lows 50 to 65. Sunrise, sunset, and tidal information for the San Francisco Bay Area for Monday, May 11th. The sunrise today, 6:04 a.m. The sunset tonight, 8:08 p.m. Tidal data at the Golden Gate for today. Low tide, 1:55 a.m. at 2.16 feet. High tide, 7:20 a.m. at 4.9 feet. Low tide, 1:35 p.m. at 0.55 feet. High tide, 8:38 p.m. at 5.2 feet. Here are the buoy observations for 5 a.m. Pacific Daylight Time. An offshore buoy 6, wind south at 17 knots, gusting to 21, pressure 1,015.2 millibars. An offshore buoy 59, winds northeast at 10 knots, water temperature 60, pressure 1,021.6 millibars. At buoy 14 near Point Arena, winds northwest at 21 knots, gusting to 25, water temperature 54, pressure 1,014.8 millibars. At buoy 13 near Bodega Bay, winds northwest at 14 knots, pressure 1,013.5 millibars. At Point Reyes Wave Rider buoy, water temperature 53, seas 10 feet, every 8 seconds. At San Francisco Bar buoy, water temperature 57, seas 6 feet, every 10 seconds. At San Francisco buoy, winds calm, water temperature 52, pressure 1,013.5 millibars. At Half Moon Bay buoy, winds northwest 14 knots, water temperature 57, pressure 1,014.5 millibars, sea 7 feet, every 8 seconds. At Monterey buoy, winds northwest at 10 knots, water temperature 56, pressure 1,014.5 millibars. At Point Sur, Wave Rider buoy, water temperature 55, sea 7 feet, every 9 seconds. At Cape San Martin buoy, winds north at 14 knots, water temperature 58, pressure 1,014.7 millibars. Here are the buoy observations for 5 a.m. Pacific Daylight Time. An offshore buoy 6, winds south at 17 knots, gusting to 21, pressure 1,015.1 millibars.
at offshore buoy 59, winds northeast 10 knots, water temperature

1,021.5 millibars, seize 5 feet, every 11 seconds. Head point arena buoy, winds northwest 21 knots, gusting to 25, water temperature 54, pressure 1,014.8 millibars, seize 5 feet, every 10 seconds. Head buoy 13 near Bodega Bay, winds northwest at 60 knots, pressure 1,013.6 millibars, swell 8 feet, every 10 seconds. At Point Reyes Wave Rider Buoy water temperature 53, seas 10 feet, every 7 seconds. At San Francisco Bar Buoy water temperature 57, seas 6 feet, every 10 seconds. At San Francisco Buoy winds southeast at 2 knots, swell 7 feet, every 9 seconds. At Half Moon Bay Buoy winds northwest 14 knots, water temperature 57, pressure 1014.5 millibars, seas 7 feet, every 8 seconds. At Monterey Bay Buoy winds northwest 10 knots, water temperature 56, pressure 1014.5 millibars, seas 7 feet, every 8 seconds. At Point Sur, Wave Rider Buoy water temperature 55, seas 7 feet, every 9 seconds. At Cape San Martin Buoy winds northwest 14 knots, water temperature 58, pressure 1014.8 millibars. Seas 8 feet, every 9 seconds. Synopsis for the Central California coast and bays including the Monterey Bay, Greater Farallones, and Cordell Bank National Marine Sanctuaries, wind seas across the inner waters then across the outer waters today becoming a moderate to fresh northwest breeze. Seas subside in response, but remain moderate with 4 to 5 foot seas by midweek. Locally gusty conditions are likely across the San Pablo and San Francisco bays where terrain promotes wind funneling. Winds increase and seas build again late Wednesday into Thursday. The marine forecast for San Pablo Bay, Suisun Bay, the West Delta, and the San Francisco Bay north of the Bay Bridge. Small craft advisory in effect from Tuesday afternoon through Tuesday evening, for today. Southwest wind 5 to 10 knots, rising to 10 to 15 knots this afternoon. For tonight, southwest wind 10 to 15 knots. For Tuesday, southwest wind 10 to 15 knots, rising to 15 to 20 knots in the afternoon. The marine forecast for Monterey Bay. For today, west wind 5 to 10 knots. Seas 3 to 4 feet. Wave detail, west 4 feet at 10 seconds. For tonight, southwest wind 5 to 10 knots, becoming west after midnight. Seas 3 to 4 feet. Wave detail, west 3 feet at 10 seconds. For Tuesday, west wind around 5 knots, rising to 10 to 15 knots in the afternoon. Seas 3 to 4 feet. Wave detail, west 3 feet at 11 seconds. The coastal waters forecast from Pigeon Point to Point Pinos out to 10 nautical miles. For today, northwest wind 5 to 10 knots, backing to west this afternoon. Seas 4 to 6 feet. Wave detail, northwest 5 feet at 10 seconds and south 2 feet at 17 seconds. For tonight, west wind around 5 knots. Seas 4 to 5 feet. Wave detail, west 5 feet at 10 seconds and south 2 feet at 16 seconds. For Tuesday, west wind around 5 knots, rising to 10 to 15 knots in the afternoon. Seas 4 to 5 feet. Wave detail, west 4 feet at 11 seconds and south 2 feet at 15 seconds. The area forecast for the peninsula, North Bay, and East Bay. For the rest of tonight, partly cloudy. Lows from the upper 40s to mid 50s. Southwest winds 5 to 10 miles per hour. For Monday, partly cloudy in the morning then becoming mostly sunny. Highs in the upper 60s at the coast to the lower 90s inland. Southwest winds 5 to 15 miles per hour. For Monday night, mostly clear until midnight then becoming partly cloudy. Lows from the upper 40s to mid 50s. West winds 5 to 15 miles per hour. And on Tuesday, partly cloudy in the morning then becoming mostly sunny. Highs in the mid 60s at the coast of the mid 80s.

San Francisco Airport, 52 and 73, Redwood City, 49 and 82, Oakland, 53 and 75, Fremont, 54 and 81, Concord, 53 and 91, Livermore, 52 and 91, San Rafael, 51 and 79, Santa Rosa, 52 and 84, Napa, 51 and 79, Fairfield, 53 and 87. These are the 5 a.m. Pacific Daylight Time observations for the San Francisco and Monterey Bay areas on Monday, May 11th. At San Francisco Airport, it was partly cloudy, temperature 51, dew point 49, relative humidity 92%, west wind at 5 miles an hour, pressure 29.94 inches and steady. At Oakland Airport, it was partly cloudy, temperature 53, dew point 51, relative humidity 93%, calm, pressure 29.95 inches and steady. At San Jose Airport, it was clear, temperature 55, dew point 52, relative humidity 89%, calm, pressure 29.94 inches and steady. At Santa Rosa, it was clear, temperature 48, calm, pressure 29.94 and rising. At Concord, it was clear, temperature 53, calm. At Livermore, it was clear, temperature 49, calm. At Monterey, fog was reported, temperature 52, calm, pressure 29.97 and falling. At Salinas, fog was reported, temperature 53, dew point 50, relative humidity 89%, calm. Here are some observations around California and western Nevada. At Los Angeles, fog was reported, with a temperature of 60. It was clear, with a temperature of 57 at Sacramento, 34 at Truckee, 37 at South Lake Tahoe, 60 at Blue Canyon, and 39 at Mammoth Lakes. At Reno, it was partly cloudy, with a temperature of 58. At San Diego, it was cloudy, with a temperature of 60. Local temperature reports around San Francisco Bay for 5 a.m. Downtown San Francisco was 53 degrees. Oakland Museum was 55 degrees. Redwood City was 55 degrees. San Rafael was 52 degrees. The area forecast for the South Bay, including the San Jose metro area and the Santa Clara Valley. For the rest of tonight, partly cloudy. Lows from the lower to mid-50s. Northwest winds up to 5 miles per hour. For Monday, partly cloudy in the morning, then becoming mostly sunny. Highs in the mid-70s by the bay, mid-80s to lower 90s inland. Northwest winds 5 to 10 miles per hour. For Monday night, mostly clear. Lows in the 50s. Northwest winds 5 to 10 miles per hour. And on Tuesday, partly cloudy in the morning, then becoming mostly sunny. Highs in the mid-70s by the bay to the 80s inland. Northwest winds 5 to 15 miles per hour. For the Tuesday night, partly cloudy. Lows from the upper 40s to mid-50s. West winds 5 to 15 miles per hour. For Wednesday, partly cloudy in the morning, then becoming mostly sunny. Highs from the upper 60s to mid-70s. Wednesday night through Friday mostly clear. Lows near 50. Highs from the 70s to lower 80s Friday night, clear. Lows near 50. Saturday through Sunday, mostly clear. Highs from the lower 70s to mid-80s, lows near 50. Low temperatures tonight and highs tomorrow for these selected cities: San Jose, 55 and 84, Mountain View, 54 and 76, Morgan Hill, 54 and 88. The area forecast for the Monterey Bay and Salinas Valley? For the rest of tonight, partly cloudy. Lows in the lower 50s. Southwest winds around 5 miles per hour. For Monday, partly cloudy in the morning, then becoming mostly sunny. Highs in the upper 60s at the coast to the upper 80s inland. West winds 5 to 15 miles per hour. For Monday night, mostly clear until midnight, then becoming partly cloudy. Lows in the lower 50s.

10 miles per hour. And on Tuesday, partly cloudy in the morning, then becoming mostly sunny. Highs in the upper 60s at the coast to the lower 90s inland. West winds 5 to 10 miles per hour, increasing to 10 to 20 miles per hour in the afternoon. For the Tuesday night, partly cloudy. Lows in the lower 50s. West winds 5 to 15 miles per hour. For Wednesday, partly cloudy in the morning, then becoming mostly sunny. Highs from the 60s to mid 70s. Wednesday night through Sunday, mostly clear. Lows in the upper 40s. Highs from the upper 60s to lower 80s. Low temperatures tonight and highs tomorrow for the selected cities: Santa Cruz, 51 and 72, Monterey, 51 and 67, Salinas, 52 and 70, Hollister, 50 and 82, King City, 52 and 89. The weather overview for the Bay Area and Central Coast, updated at 1 a.m. Pacific Daylight Time, Monday, May 11, 2026. Warming and drying trend will continue through Monday. Moderate risk for heat-related illnesses for sensitive populations across the interior East Bay on Monday. Gradual cooling trend and unsettled weather midweek through late week. The extended forecast for the Bay Area and Central Coast, Thursday and Thursday night, mostly clear. High 60 to 80. Lows 45 to 60. Friday and Friday night, mostly clear. High 60 to 85. Lows 45 to 60. Saturday and Saturday night, mostly clear. High 60 to 85. Lows 45 to 60. Sunday and Sunday night, mostly clear. High 65 to 85. Lows 45 to 65. Monday and Monday night, mostly clear. Highs 65 to 90. Lows 50 to 65. 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This broadcast originates from the National Weather Service office located in Monterey, California, and serves the South Bay and Monterey Bay Area, including the city of San Jose, Monterey, Salinas, and Santa Cruz. Sunrise, sunset, and tidal information for the San Francisco Bay Area for Monday, May 11th. The sunrise today, 6:04 a.m. The sunset tonight, 8:08 p.m. Tidal data at the Golden Gate for today. Low tide, 1:55 a.m. at 2.16 feet. High tide, 7:20 a.m. at 4.9 feet. Low tide, 1:35 p.m. at 0.55 feet. High tide, 8:38 p.m. at 5.2 feet. Here are the buoy observations for 5 a.m. Pacific Daylight Time. An offshore buoy 6, winds south at 17 knots, gusting to 21, pressure 1,015.1 millibars. An offshore buoy 59, winds northeast 10 knots, water temperature 60, pressure 1,021.5 millibars, seas 5 feet, every 11 seconds. At Point Arena buoy, winds northwest 21 knots, gusting to 25, water temperature 54, pressure 1,014.8 millibars, seas 5 feet, every 10 seconds. At buoy 13 near Bodega Bay, winds northwest at 60 knots, pressure 1,013.6 millibars, swell 8 feet, every 10 seconds. At Point Reyes Wave Rider buoy, water temperature 53, seas 10 feet, every 7 seconds. At San Francisco Bar buoy, water temperature 57, seas 6 feet, every 10 seconds. At San Francisco buoy, winds southeast at 2 knots, swell 7 feet, every 9 seconds. At Half Moon Bay buoy, winds northwest 14 knots, water temperature 57, pressure 1,014.5 millibars, sea 7 feet, every 8 seconds. At Monterey Bay buoy, winds northwest 10 knots, water temperature 56, pressure 1,014.5 millibars, sea 7 feet, every 8 seconds. At Point Sur, Wave Rider buoy, water temperature 55, sea 7 feet, every 9 seconds. At Cape San Martin buoy, winds northwest 4.

80 knots, water temperature 58, pressure 1014.8 millibars. Seas 8 feet, every 9 seconds. Synopsis for the Central California coast and bays including the Monterey Bay, Greater Farallones, and Cordell Bank National Marine Sanctuaries, wind seas across the inner waters then across the outer waters today becoming a moderate to fresh northwest breeze. Seas subside in response, but remain moderate with 4 to 5 foot seas by midweek. Locally gusty conditions are likely across the San Pablo and San Francisco bays where terrain promotes wind funneling. Winds increase and seas build again late Wednesday into Thursday. The marine forecast for San Pablo Bay, Suisun Bay, the West Delta, and the San Francisco Bay north of the Bay Bridge. Small craft advisory in effect from Tuesday afternoon through Tuesday evening, for today. Southwest wind 5 to 10 knots, rising to 10 to 15 knots this afternoon. For tonight, southwest wind 10 to 15 knots. For Tuesday, southwest wind 10 to 15 knots, rising to 15 to 20 knots in the afternoon. The marine forecast for Monterey Bay. For today, west wind 5 to 10 knots. Seas 3 to 4 feet. Wave detail, west 4 feet at 10 seconds. For tonight, southwest wind 5 to 10 knots, becoming west after midnight. Seas 3 to 4 feet. Wave detail, west 3 feet at 10 seconds. For Tuesday, west wind around 5 knots, rising to 10 to 15 knots in the afternoon. Seas 3 to 4 feet. Wave detail, west 3 feet at 11 seconds. The coastal waters forecast from Pigeon Point to Point Pinos out to 10 nautical miles. For today, northwest wind 5 to 10 knots, backing to west this afternoon. Seas 4 to 6 feet. Wave detail, northwest 5 feet at 10 seconds and south 2 feet at 17 seconds. For tonight, west wind around 5 knots. Seas 4 to 5 feet. Wave detail, west 5 feet at 10 seconds and south 2 feet at 16 seconds. For Tuesday, west wind around 5 knots, rising to 10 to 15 knots in the afternoon. Seas 4 to 5 feet. Wave detail, west 4 feet at 11 seconds and south 2 feet at 15 seconds. The area forecast for the peninsula, North Bay, and East Bay. For the rest of tonight, partly cloudy. Lows from the upper 40s to mid 50s. Southwest winds 5 to 10 miles per hour. For Monday, partly cloudy in the morning then becoming mostly sunny. Highs in the upper 60s at the coast to the lower 90s inland. Southwest winds 5 to 15 miles per hour. For Monday night, mostly clear until midnight then becoming partly cloudy. Lows from the upper 40s to mid 50s. West winds 5 to 15 miles per hour. And on Tuesday, partly cloudy in the morning then becoming mostly sunny. Highs in the mid 60s at the coast to the mid 80s inland. West winds 5 to 10 miles per hour increasing to 10 to 20 miles per hour in the afternoon. For the Tuesday night, partly cloudy. Lows from the lower to mid 50s. West winds 10 to 20 miles per hour. For Wednesday, partly cloudy in the morning then becoming mostly sunny. A slight chance of rain. Highs from the upper 50s to mid 70s. Wednesday night through Sunday, mostly clear. Lows from the upper 40s to mid 50s. Highs from the mid 60s to lower 80s. Low temperatures tonight and highs tomorrow for these selected cities: San Francisco, 51 and 68, San Francisco Airport, 52 and 73, Redwood City, 49 and 82, Oakland, 53 and 75, Fremont, 54 and 81, Concord, 53 and 91, Livermore, 52 and 91, San Rafael, 51 and 79, Santa Rosa, 52 and 84, Napa, 51 and 79, Fairfield, 53 and 87. These are the 5 a.m. Pacific Daylight Time observations for the San Francisco and Monterey Bay areas on Monday, May 11th. At San Francisco.

partly cloudy, temperature 51, dew point 49, relative humidity 92%, west wind at 5 miles an hour, pressure 29.94 inches and steady. At Oakland Airport, it was partly cloudy, temperature 53, dew point 51, relative humidity 93%, calm, pressure 29.95 inches and steady. At San Jose Airport, it was clear, temperature 55, dew point 52, relative humidity 89%, calm, pressure 29.9. At San Jose Airport, it was clear, temperature 55, dew point 52, relative humidity 89%, calm, pressure 29.94 inches and steady. At Santa Rosa, it was clear, temperature 48, calm, pressure 29.94 and rising. At Concord, it was clear, temperature 53, calm. At Livermore, it was clear, temperature 49, calm. At Monterey, fog was reported, temperature 52, calm, pressure 29.97 and falling. At Salinas, fog was reported, temperature 53, dew point 50, relative humidity 89%, calm. Here are some observations around California and western Nevada. At Los Angeles, fog was reported, with a temperature of 60. It was clear, with a temperature of 57 at Sacramento, 34 at Truckee, 37 at South Lake Tahoe, 60 at Blue Canyon, and 39 at Mammoth Lakes. At Reno, it was partly cloudy, with a temperature of 58. At San Diego, it was cloudy, with a temperature of 60. Local temperature reports around San Francisco Bay for 5 a.m. Downtown San Francisco was 53 degrees. Oakland Museum was 55 degrees. Redwood City was 55 degrees. San Rafael was 52 degrees. The area forecast for the South Bay, including the San Jose metro area and the Santa Clara Valley. For the rest of tonight, partly cloudy. Lows from the lower to mid-50s. Northwest winds up to 5 miles per hour. For Monday, partly cloudy in the morning, then becoming mostly sunny. Highs in the mid-70s by the bay, mid-80s to lower 90s inland. Northwest winds 5 to 10 miles per hour. For Monday night, mostly clear. Lows in the 50s. Northwest winds 5 to 10 miles per hour. And on Tuesday, partly cloudy in the morning, then becoming mostly sunny. Highs in the mid-70s by the bay to the 80s inland. Northwest winds 5 to 15 miles per hour. For the Tuesday night, partly cloudy. Lows from the upper 40s to mid-50s. West winds 5 to 15 miles per hour. For Wednesday, partly cloudy in the morning, then becoming mostly sunny. Highs from the upper 60s to mid-70s. Wednesday night through Friday mostly clear. Lows near 50. Highs from the 70s to lower 80s Friday night, clear. Lows near 50. Saturday through Sunday, mostly clear. Highs from the lower 70s to mid-80s, lows near 50. Low temperatures tonight and highs tomorrow for these selected cities: San Jose, 55 and 84, Mountain View, 54 and 76, Morgan Hill, 54 and 88. The area forecast for the Monterey Bay and Salinas Valley? For the rest of tonight, partly cloudy. Lows in the lower 50s. Southwest winds around 5 miles per hour. For Monday, partly cloudy in the morning, then becoming mostly sunny. Highs in the upper 60s at the coast to the upper 80s inland. West winds 5 to 15 miles per hour. For Monday night, mostly clear until midnight, then becoming partly cloudy. Lows in the lower 50s. West winds 5 to 10 miles per hour. And on Tuesday, partly cloudy in the morning, then becoming mostly sunny. Highs in the upper 60s at the coast to the lower 90s inland. West winds 5 to 10 miles per hour, increasing to 10 to 20 miles per hour in the afternoon. For the Tuesday night, partly cloudy. Lows in the lower 50s. West winds 5 to 15 miles per hour.

for Wednesday. Partly cloudy in the morning, then becoming mostly sunny. Highs from the 60s to mid-70s. Wednesday night through Sunday, mostly clear. Lows in the upper 40s. Highs from the upper 60s to lower 80s. Low temperatures tonight and highs tomorrow for the selected cities: Santa Cruz, 51 and 72, Monterey, 51 and 67, Salinas, 52 and 70, Hollister, 50 and 82, King City, 52 and 89. The weather overview for the Bay Area and Central Coast, updated at 1 a.m. Pacific Daylight Time Monday, May 11, 2026. Warming and drying trend will continue through Monday. Moderate risk for heat-related illnesses for sensitive populations across the interior East Bay on Monday. Gradual cooling trend and unsettled weather midweek through late week. The extended forecast for the Bay Area and Central Coast, Thursday and Thursday night, mostly clear. High 60 to 80. Lows 45 to 60. Friday and Friday night, mostly clear. High 60 to 85. Lows 45 to 60. Saturday and Saturday night, mostly clear. High 60 to 85. Lows 45 to 60. Sunday and Sunday night, mostly clear. High 65 to 85. Lows 45 to 65. Monday and Monday night, mostly clear. Highs 65 to 90. Lows 50 to 65. Sunrise, sunset, and tidal information for the San Francisco Bay Area for Monday, May 11th. The sunrise today, 6:04 a.m. The sunset tonight, 8:08 p.m. Tidal data at the Golden Gate for today. Low tide, 1:55 a.m. at 2.16 feet. High tide, 7:20 a.m. at 4.9 feet. Low tide, 1:35 p.m. at 0.55 feet. High tide, 8:38 p.m. at 5.2 feet. Here are the buoy observations for 5 a.m. Pacific Daylight Time. An offshore buoy 6, winds south at 17 knots, gusting to 21, pressure 1,015.1 millibars. An offshore buoy 59, winds northeast 10 knots, water temperature 60, pressure 1,021.5 millibars, seas 5 feet, every 11 seconds. At Point Arena buoy, winds northwest 21 knots, gusting to 25, water temperature 54, pressure 1,014.8 millibars, seas 5 feet, every 10 seconds. At buoy 13 near Bodega Bay, winds northwest at 60 knots, pressure 1,013.6 millibars, swell 8 feet, every 10 seconds. At Point Reyes Wave Rider buoy, water temperature 53, seas 10 feet, every 7 seconds. At San Francisco Bar buoy, water temperature 57, seas 6 feet, every 10 seconds. At San Francisco buoy, winds southeast at 2 knots, swell 7 feet, every 9 seconds. At Half Moon Bay buoy, winds northwest 14 knots, water temperature 57, pressure 1,014.5 millibars, seas 7 feet, every 8 seconds. At Monterey Bay buoy, winds northwest 10 knots, water temperature 56, pressure 1,014.5 millibars, seas 7 feet, every 8 seconds. At Point Sur, Wave Rider buoy, water temperature 55, seas 7 feet, every 9 seconds. At Cape San Martin buoy, winds northwest 14 knots, water temperature 58, pressure 1,014.8 millibars. Seas 8 feet, every 9 seconds. Synopsis for the Central California coast and bays, including the Monterey Bay, Greater Farallones, and Cordell Bank National Marine Sanctuaries. Wind seas across the inner waters, then across the outer waters today, becoming a moderate to fresh northwest breeze. Seas subside in response, but remain moderate with 4 to 5 foot seas by midweek. Locally gusty conditions are likely across the San Pablo and San Francisco bays, where terrain promotes wind funneling. Winds increase and seas build again late Wednesday into Thursday. The marine forecast for San Pablo Bay, Suisun Bay, the West Delta, and the San Francisco Bay north of the Bay Bridge,

advisory in effect from Tuesday afternoon through Tuesday evening. For today, southwest wind 5 to 10 knots, rising to 10 to 15 knots this afternoon. For tonight, southwest wind 10 to 15 knots. For Tuesday, southwest wind 10 to 15 knots, rising to 15 to 20 knots in the afternoon. The marine forecast for Monterey Bay. For today, west wind 5 to 10 knots. Seas 3 to 4 feet. Wave detail, west 4 feet at 10 seconds. For tonight, southwest wind 5 to 10 knots, becoming west after midnight. Seas 3 to 4 feet. Wave detail, west 3 feet at 10 seconds. For Tuesday, west wind around 5 knots, rising to 10 to 15 knots in the afternoon. Seas 3 to 4 feet. Wave detail, west 3 feet at 11 seconds. The coastal waters forecast from Pigeon Point to Point Pinos out to 10 nautical miles. For today, northwest wind 5 to 10 knots, backing to west this afternoon. Seas 4 to 6 feet. Wave detail, northwest 5 feet at 10 seconds and south 2 feet at 17 seconds. For tonight, west wind around 5 knots. Seas 4 to 5 feet. Wave detail, west 5 feet at 10 seconds and south 2 feet at 16 seconds. For Tuesday, west wind around 5 knots, rising to 10 to 15 knots in the afternoon. Seas 4 to 5 feet. Wave detail, west 4 feet at 11 seconds and south 2 feet at 15 seconds. The area forecast for the peninsula, North Bay, and East Bay. For the rest of tonight, partly cloudy. Lows from the upper 40s to mid 50s. Southwest winds 5 to 10 miles per hour. For Monday, partly cloudy in the morning, then becoming mostly sunny. Highs in the upper 60s at the coast to the lower 90s inland. Southwest winds 5 to 15 miles per hour. For Monday night, mostly clear until midnight, then becoming partly cloudy. Lows from the upper 40s to mid 50s. West winds 5 to 15 miles per hour. And on Tuesday, partly cloudy in the morning, then becoming mostly sunny. Highs in the mid-60s at the coast of the mid-80s inland. West winds 5 to 10 miles per hour, increasing to 10 to 20 miles per hour in the afternoon. For the Tuesday night, partly cloudy. Lows from the lower to mid-50s. West winds 10 to 20 miles per hour. For Wednesday, partly cloudy in the morning, then becoming mostly sunny. A slight chance of rain. Highs from the upper 50s to mid 70s. Wednesday night through Sunday, mostly clear. Lows from the upper 40s to mid 50s. Highs from the mid 60s to lower 80s. Low temperatures tonight and highs tomorrow for these selected cities: San Francisco, 51 and 68, San Francisco Airport, 52 and 73, Redwood City, 49 and 82, Oakland, 53 and 75, Fremont, 54 and 81, Concord, 53 and 91, Livermore, 52 and 91, San Rafael, 51 and 79, Santa Rosa, 52 and 84, Napa, 51 and 79, Fairfield, 53 and 87. These are the 5 a.m. Pacific Daylight Time observations for the San Francisco and Monterey Bay areas on Monday, May 11th. At San Francisco Airport, it was partly cloudy, temperature 51, dew point 49, relative humidity 92%, west wind at 5 miles an hour, pressure 29.94 inches and steady. At Oakland Airport, it was partly cloudy, temperature 53, dew point 51, relative humidity 93%, calm, pressure 29.95 inches and steady. At San Jose Airport, it was clear, temperature 55, dew point 52, relative humidity 89%, calm, pressure 29.94 inches and steady. At Santa Rosa, it was clear, temperature 48, calm, pressure 29.94 and rising. At Concord, it was clear, temperature 53, calm. At Livermore, it was clear,
temperature 49, calm. At Monterey, fog was reported, temperature 52, calm, pressure 29.97 and falling. At Salinas, fog was reported, temperature 53, dew point 50, relative humidity 89%, calm. Here are some observations around California and western Nevada. At Los Angeles, fog was reported, with a temperature of 60. It was clear, with a temperature of 57 at Sacramento, 34 at Truckee, 37 at South Lake Tahoe, 60 at Blue Canyon, and 39 at Mammoth Lakes. At Reno, it was partly cloudy, with a temperature of 58. At San Diego, it was cloudy, with a temperature of 60. Local temperature reports around San Francisco Bay for 5 a.m. Downtown San Francisco was 53 degrees. Oakland Museum was 55 degrees. Redwood City was 55 degrees. San Rafael was 52 degrees. The area forecast for the South Bay, including the San Jose metro area and the Santa Clara Valley. For the rest of tonight, partly cloudy. Lows from the lower to mid-50s. Northwest winds up to 5 miles per hour. For Monday, partly cloudy in the morning, then becoming mostly sunny. Highs in the mid-70s by the bay, mid-80s to lower 90s inland. Northwest winds 5 to 10 miles per hour. For Monday night, mostly clear. Lows in the 50s. Northwest winds 5 to 10 miles per hour. And on Tuesday, partly cloudy in the morning, then becoming mostly sunny. Highs in the mid-70s by the bay to the 80s inland. Northwest winds 5 to 15 miles per hour. For the Tuesday night, partly cloudy. Lows from the upper 40s to mid-50s. West winds 5 to 15 miles per hour. For Wednesday, partly cloudy in the morning, then becoming mostly sunny. Highs from the upper 60s to mid-70s. Wednesday night through Friday mostly clear. Lows near 50. Highs from the 70s to lower 80s Friday night, clear. Lows near 50. Saturday through Sunday, mostly clear. Highs from the lower 70s to mid-80s, lows near 50. Low temperatures tonight and highs tomorrow for these selected cities: San Jose, 55 and 84, Mountain View, 54 and 76, Morgan Hill, 54 and 88. The area forecast for the Monterey Bay and Salinas Valley? For the rest of tonight, partly cloudy. Lows in the lower 50s. Southwest winds around 5 miles per hour. For Monday, partly cloudy in the morning, then becoming mostly sunny. Highs in the upper 60s at the coast to the upper 80s inland. West winds 5 to 15 miles per hour. For Monday night, mostly clear until midnight, then becoming partly cloudy. Lows in the lower 50s. West winds 5 to 10 miles per hour. And on Tuesday, partly cloudy in the morning, then becoming mostly sunny. Highs in the upper 60s at the coast to the lower 90s inland. West winds 5 to 10 miles per hour, increasing to 10 to 20 miles per hour in the afternoon. For the Tuesday night, partly cloudy. Lows in the lower 50s. West winds 5 to 15 miles per hour. For Wednesday, partly cloudy in the morning, then becoming mostly sunny. Highs from the 60s to mid-70s. Wednesday night through Sunday, mostly clear. Lows in the upper 40s. Highs from the upper 60s to lower 80s. Low temperatures tonight and highs tomorrow for these selected cities: Santa Cruz, 51 and 72, Monterey, 51 and 67, Salinas, 52 and 70, Hollister, 50 and 82, King City, 52 and 89.
The weather overview for the Bay Area and Central Coast, updated at 1 a.m. Pacific Daylight Time, Monday, May 11th, 2026. Warming and drying trend will continue through Monday. Moderate risk for heat-related illnesses for sensitive populations across the interior East Bay on Monday. Gradual cooling trend and unsettled weather midweek through late week. The extended forecast for the Bay Area and Central Coast, Thursday and Thursday night, mostly clear.

High 60 to 80. Lows 45 to 60. Friday and Friday night, mostly clear. High 60 to 85. Lows 45 to 60. Saturday and Saturday night, mostly clear. High 60 to 85. Lows 45 to 60. Sunday and Sunday night, mostly clear. High 65 to 85. Lows 45 to 65. Monday and Monday night, mostly clear. High 65 to 90. Lows 50 to 65. Sunrise, sunset, and tidal information for the San Francisco Bay Area for Monday, May 11th. The sunrise today, 6:04 a.m. The sunset tonight, 8:08 p.m. Tidal data at the Golden Gate for today. Low tide, 1:55 a.m. at 2.16 feet. High tide, 7:20 a.m. at 4.9 feet. Low tide, 1:35 p.m. at 0.55 feet. High tide, 8:38 p.m. at 5.2 feet. Here are the buoy observations for 5 a.m. Pacific Daylight Time. An offshore buoy 6, wind south at 17 knots, gusting to 21, pressure 1,015.1 millibars. An offshore buoy 59, winds northeast 10 knots, water temperature 60, pressure 1,021.5 millibars, seas 5 feet, every 11 seconds. At Point Arena buoy, winds northwest 21 knots, gusting to 25, water temperature 54, pressure 1,014.8 millibars, seas 5 feet, every 10 seconds. At buoy 13 near Bodega Bay, winds northwest at 16 knots, pressure 1,013.6 millibars, swell 8 feet, every 10 seconds. At Point Reyes Wave Rider buoy, water temperature 53, seas 10 feet, every 7 seconds. At San Francisco Bar buoy, water temperature 57, seas 6 feet, every 10 seconds. At San Francisco buoy, winds southeast at 2 knots, swell 7 feet, every 9 seconds. At Half Moon Bay buoy, winds northwest 14 knots, water temperature 57, pressure 1,014.5 millibars, seas 7 feet, every 8 seconds. At Monterey Bay buoy, winds northwest 10 knots, water temperature 56, pressure 1,014.5 millibars, seas 7 feet, every 8 seconds. At Point Sur, Wave Rider buoy, water temperature 55, seas 7 feet, every 9 seconds. At Cape San Martin buoy, winds northwest 14 knots, water temperature 58, pressure 1,014.8 millibars. Seas 8 feet, every 9 seconds. 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This broadcast originates from the National Weather Service office located in Monterey, California, and serves the South Bay and Monterey Bay Area, including the cities of San Jose, Monterey, Salinas, and Santa Cruz. Synopsis for the Central California coast and bays, including the Monterey Bay, Greater Farallones, and Cordell Bank National Marine Sanctuaries, wind seas across the inner waters then across the outer waters today becoming a moderate to fresh northwest breeze. Seas subside in response, but remain moderate with 4 to 5 foot seas by midweek. Locally gusty conditions are likely across the San Pablo and San Francisco bays where terrain promotes wind funneling. Winds increase and seas build again late Wednesday into Thursday. The marine forecast for San Pablo Bay, Suisun Bay, the West Delta, and the San Francisco Bay north of the Bay Bridge. Small craft advisory in effect from Tuesday afternoon through Tuesday evening. For today, southwest wind 5 to 10 knots, rising to 10 to 15 knots this afternoon. For tonight, southwest wind 10 to 15 knots. For Tuesday, southwest wind 10 to 15 knots, rising to 15 to 20 knots in the afternoon. The marine forecast for Monterey Bay. For today, west wind 5 to 10 knots. Seas 3 to 4 feet. Wave detail, west 4 feet at 10 seconds. For tonight,

southwest wind 5 to 10 knots, becoming west after midnight. Seas 3 to 4 feet. Wave detail, west 3 feet at 10 seconds. For Tuesday, west wind around 5 knots, rising to 10 to 15 knots in the afternoon. Seas 3 to 4 feet. Wave detail, west 3 feet at 11 seconds. The coastal waters forecast from Pigeon Point to Point Pinos out to 10 nautical miles. For today, northwest wind 5 to 10 knots, backing to west this afternoon. Seas 4 to 6 feet. Wave detail, northwest 5 feet at 10 seconds and south 2 feet at 17 seconds. For tonight, west wind around 5 knots. Seas 4 to 5 feet. Wave detail, west 5 feet at 10 seconds and south 2 feet at 16 seconds. For Tuesday, west wind around 5 knots, rising to 10 to 15 knots in the afternoon. Seas 4 to 5 feet. Wave detail, west 4 feet at 11 seconds and south 2 feet at 15 seconds. The area forecast for the peninsula, North Bay, and East Bay. For the rest of tonight, partly cloudy. Lows from the upper 40s to mid 50s. Southwest winds 5 to 10 miles per hour. For Monday, partly cloudy in the morning then becoming mostly sunny. Highs in the upper 60s at the coast to the lower 90s inland. Southwest winds 5 to 15 miles per hour. For Monday night, mostly clear until midnight then becoming partly cloudy. Lows from the upper 40s to mid 50s. West winds 5 to 15 miles per hour. And on Tuesday, partly cloudy in the morning then becoming mostly sunny. Highs in the mid-60s at the coast of the mid-80s inland. West winds 5 to 10 miles per hour increasing to 10 to 20 miles per hour in the afternoon. For the Tuesday night, partly cloudy. Lows from the lower to mid-50s. West winds 10 to 20 miles per hour. For Wednesday, partly cloudy in the morning then becoming mostly sunny. A slight chance of rain. Highs from the upper 50s to mid 70s. Wednesday night through Sunday, mostly clear. Lows from the upper 40s to mid 50s. Highs from the mid 60s to lower 80s. Low temperatures tonight and highs tomorrow for these selected cities: San Francisco, 51 and 68, San Francisco Airport, 52 and 73, Redwood City, 49 and 82, Oakland, 53 and 75, Fremont, 54 and 81, Concord, 53 and 91, Livermore, 52 and 91, San Rafael, 51 and 79, Santa Rosa, 52 and 84, Napa, 51 and 79, Fairfield, 53 and 87. These are the 5 a.m. Pacific Daylight Time observations for the San Francisco and Monterey Bay areas on Monday, May 11th. At San Francisco Airport, it was partly cloudy, temperature 51, dew point 49, relative humidity 92%, west wind at 5 miles an hour, pressure 29.94 inches and steady. At Oakland Airport, it was partly cloudy, temperature 53, dew point 51, relative humidity 93%, calm, pressure 29.95 inches and steady. At San Jose Airport, it was clear, temperature 55, dew point 52, relative humidity 89%, calm, pressure 29.94 inches and steady. At Santa Rosa, it was clear, temperature 48, calm, pressure 29.94 and rising. At Concord, it was clear, temperature 53, calm. At Livermore, it was clear, temperature 49, calm. At Monterey, fog was reported, temperature 52, calm, pressure 29.97 and falling. At Salinas, fog was reported, temperature 53, dew point 50, relative humidity 89%, calm. Here are some observations around California and western Nevada. At Los Angeles, fog was reported, with a temperature of 60. It was clear, with a temperature of 57 at Sacramento, 34 at Truckee, 37 at South Lake Tahoe, 60 at Blue Canyon,
and 39 at Mammoth Lakes. At Reno, it was partly cloudy, with a temperature of 58. At San Diego, it was cloudy, with a temperature of 60. These are the 6 a.m. Pacific Daylight Time observations for the San Francisco and Monterey Bay areas on Monday, May 11th. At San Francisco Airport, it was partly cloudy, temperature 50, dew point 48, relative humidity 93%, west wind at 6 miles an hour, pressure 29.95 inches and rising. At Oakland Airport, it was partly cloudy, temperature 54, dew point 53, relative humidity 97%, north wind at 3 miles an hour, pressure 29.95 inches and steady. At San Jose Airport, it was mostly cloudy, temperature 54, dew point 50, relative humidity 86%, calm, pressure 29.94 inches and steady. At Santa Rosa, fog was reported, reducing the visibility to 0.5 mile, temperature 48, south wind at 3, pressure 29.94 and steady. At Concord, it was clear, temperature 52, calm. At Livermore, it was clear, temperature 50, calm. At Monterey, fog was reported, temperature 52, calm, pressure 29.97 and steady. At Salinas, fog was reported, temperature 53, dew point 50, relative humidity 89%, north wind at 3. Here are some observations around California and western Nevada. At Los Angeles, fog was reported, with a temperature of 60. It was clear, with a temperature of 54 at Sacramento, 36 at South Lake Tahoe, 59 at Blue Canyon, and 37 at Mammoth Lakes. At Reno, it was partly cloudy, with a temperature of 56. At San Diego, it was cloudy, with a temperature of 60. Local temperature reports around San Francisco Bay for 5 a.m. Downtown San Francisco was 53 degrees. Oakland Museum was 55 degrees. Redwood City was 55 degrees. San Rafael was 52 degrees. The area forecast for the Monterey Bay and Salinas Valley? For today? Partly cloudy in the morning, then becoming mostly sunny. Highs in the upper 60s at the coast to the upper 80s inland. West winds 5 to 15 miles per hour. For tonight, mostly clear until midnight, then becoming partly cloudy. Lows in the lower 50s. West winds 5 to 10 miles per hour. And on Tuesday? Partly cloudy in the morning, then becoming mostly sunny. Highs in the upper 60s at the coast to the lower 90s inland. West winds 5 to 10 miles per hour, increasing to 10 to 20 miles per hour in the afternoon. For Tuesday night, partly cloudy. Lows in the lower 50s. West winds 5 to 15 miles per hour. For Wednesday, partly cloudy in the morning, then becoming mostly sunny. Highs in the mid-60s at the coast to the mid-70s inland. West winds up to 5 miles per hour, increasing to 10 to 20 miles per hour in the afternoon. And on Wednesday night, mostly clear. Lows in the upper 40s. Thursday through Sunday, mostly clear. Highs from the upper 60s to lower 80s. Lows in the upper 40s. High temperatures today and lows tonight for the selected cities: Santa Cruz, 72 and 50, Monterey, 67 and 51, Salinas, 70 and 51, Hollister, 82 and 51, King City, 89 and 52. The weather overview for the Bay Area and Central Coast, updated at 1 a.m. Pacific Daylight Time Monday, May 11, 2026. Warming and drying trend will continue through Monday. Moderate risk for heat-related illnesses for sensitive populations across the interior East Bay on Monday. Gradual cooling trend and unsettled weather midweek through late week. The extended forecast for the Bay Area and Central Coast, Thursday and Thursday night, mostly clear. High 60 to 80. Lows 45 to 60. Friday and Friday night, mostly clear. High 60 to 85. Lows 45 to 60. Saturday and Saturday night, mostly clear. High 60 to 85.
lows 45 to 60. Sunday and Sunday night, mostly clear. High 65 to 85. Lows 45 to 65. Monday and Monday night, mostly clear. High 65 to 90. Lows 50 to 65. Sunrise, sunset, and tidal information for the San Francisco Bay Area for Monday, May 11th. The sunrise today, 6:04 a.m. The sunset tonight, 8:08 p.m. Tidal data at the Golden Gate for today. Low tide, 1:55 a.m. at 2.16 feet. High tide, 7:20 a.m. at 4.9 feet. Low tide, 1:35 p.m. at 0.55 feet. High tide, 8:38 p.m. at 5.2 feet. Here are the buoy observations for 6 a.m. Pacific Daylight Time. An offshore buoy 6 winds south at 17 knots, gusting to 21, pressure 1014.4 millibars. An offshore buoy 59 winds northeast at 10 knots, water temperature 60, pressure 1021.4 millibars. At buoy 14 near Point Arena, winds northwest at 21 knots, gusting to 25, water temperature 54, pressure 1014.9 millibars. At buoy 13 near Bodega Bay, winds northwest at 12 knots, pressure 1013.6 millibars. At Point Reyes Wave Rider buoy, water temperature 53, seas 10 feet, every 8 seconds. At San Francisco Bar buoy, water temperature 57, seas 5 feet, every 10 seconds. At San Francisco Bay, winds southeast at 2 knots, water temperature 52, pressure 1013.7 millibars. At Half Moon Bay buoy, winds northwest 14 knots, water temperature 57, pressure 1014.3 millibars, sea 7 feet, every 8 seconds. At Monterey buoy, winds northwest at 8 knots, water temperature 56, pressure 1014.7 millibars. At Point Sur, Wave Rider buoy, water temperature 55, sea 7 feet, every 8 seconds. At Cape San Martin buoy, winds north at 14 knots, water temperature 58, pressure 1014.7 millibars. Synopsis for the Central California coast and bays, including the Monterey Bay, Greater Farallones, and Cordell Bank National Marine Sanctuaries. Wind seas across the inner waters, then across the outer waters today, becoming a moderate to fresh northwest breeze. Seas subside in response, but remain moderate with 4 to 5 foot seas by midweek. Locally gusty conditions are likely across the San Pablo and San Francisco bays, where terrain promotes wind funneling. Winds increase and seas build again late Wednesday into Thursday. The marine forecast for San Pablo Bay, Suisun Bay, the West Delta, and the San Francisco Bay north of the Bay Bridge. Small craft advisory in effect from Tuesday afternoon through Tuesday evening. For today, southwest wind 5 to 10 knots, rising to 10 to 15 knots this afternoon. For tonight, southwest wind 10 to 15 knots. For Tuesday, southwest wind 10 to 15 knots, rising to 15 to 20 knots in the afternoon. The marine forecast for Monterey Bay. For today, west wind 5 to 10 knots. Seas 3 to 4 feet. Wave detail, west 4 feet at 10 seconds. For tonight, southwest wind 5 to 10 knots, becoming west after midnight. Seas 3 to 4 feet. Wave detail, west 3 feet at 10 seconds. For Tuesday, west wind around 5 knots, rising to 10 to 15 knots in the afternoon. Seas 3 to 4 feet. Wave detail, west 3 feet at 11 seconds. The coastal waters forecast from Pigeon Point to Point Pinos out to 10 nautical miles. For today, northwest wind 5 to 10 knots, backing to west this afternoon. Seas 4 to 6 feet. Wave detail, northwest 5 feet at 10 seconds and south 2 feet at 17 seconds. For tonight, west wind around 5 knots. Seas 4 to 5 feet. Wave detail, west
5 feet at 10 seconds and south 2 feet at 16 seconds.

Tuesday, west wind around 5 knots, rising to 10 to 15 knots in the afternoon. Seas 4 to 5 feet. Wave detail, west 4 feet at 11 seconds and south 2 feet at 15 seconds. The area forecast for the peninsula, North Bay, and East Bay. For today, partly cloudy in the morning then becoming mostly sunny. Highs in the upper 60s at the coast to the lower 90s inland. Southwest winds 5 to 15 miles per hour. For tonight, mostly clear until midnight then becoming partly cloudy. Lows from the upper 40s to mid 50s. West winds 5 to 15 miles per hour. And on Tuesday, partly cloudy in the morning then becoming mostly sunny. Highs in the mid-60s at the coast of the mid-80s inland. West winds 5 to 10 miles per hour increasing to 10 to 20 miles per hour in the afternoon. For Tuesday night, partly cloudy. Lows from the lower to mid-50s. West winds 10 to 20 miles per hour. For Wednesday, partly cloudy in the morning then becoming mostly sunny. A slight chance of rain. Highs in the lower 60s at the coast to the lower 70s inland. West winds 5 to 10 miles per hour increasing to 10 to 20 miles per hour in the afternoon. And on Wednesday night, mostly clear. Lows from the upper 40s to mid 50s. Thursday through Sunday, mostly clear. Highs from the mid-60s to lower 80s. Lows from the upper 40s to mid-50s. High temperatures today and lows tonight for the selected cities, San Francisco, 68 and 52, San Francisco Airport, 73 and 53, Redwood City, 82 and 53, Oakland, 75 and 54, Fremont, 81 and 54, Concord, 91 and 53, Livermore, 91 and 54, San Rafael, 79 and 51, Santa Rosa, 84 and 49, Napa, 79 and 52, Fairfield, 87 and 54. These are the 6 a.m. Pacific Daylight Time observations for the San Francisco and Monterey Bay areas on Monday, May 11th. At San Francisco Airport, it was partly cloudy, temperature 50, dew point 48, relative humidity 93%, west wind at 6 miles an hour, pressure 29.95 inches and rising. At Oakland Airport, it was cloudy, temperature 54, dew point 53, relative humidity 97%, north wind at 3 miles an hour, pressure 29.95 inches and steady. At San Jose Airport, it was mostly cloudy, temperature 54, dew point 50, relative humidity 86%, calm, pressure 29.94 inches and steady. At Santa Rosa, fog was reported, reducing the visibility to 0.5 mile, temperature 48, south wind at 3, pressure 29.94 and steady. At Concord, it was partly cloudy, temperature 52, calm. At Livermore, it was partly cloudy, temperature 50, calm. At Monterey, fog was reported, temperature 52, calm, pressure 29.97 and steady. At Salinas, fog was reported, temperature 53, dew point 50, relative humidity 89%, north wind at 3. Here are some observations around California and western Nevada. At Los Angeles, fog was reported, with a temperature of 60. It was clear, with a temperature of 54 at Sacramento, 34 at Truckee, 36 at South Lake Tahoe, and 59 at Blue Canyon. It was partly cloudy, with a temperature of 56 at Reno, and 37 at Mammoth Lakes. At San Diego, it was cloudy, with a temperature of 60. Local temperature reports around San Francisco Bay for 6 a.m. Downtown San Francisco was 53 degrees. Oakland Museum was 54 degrees. Redwood City was 55 degrees. San Rafael was 50 degrees. The area forecast for the South Bay, including the San Jose metro area and the Santa Clara Valley. For today, partly cloudy in the morning then becoming mostly sunny. Highs in the mid-70s by the bay, mid-80s to lower 90s inland.

5 to 15 miles per hour. And on Wednesday night, mostly clear. Lows near 50. Thursday through Friday, mostly clear. Highs from the 70s to lower 80s, lows near 50. Friday night, clear. Lows near 50. Saturday through Sunday, mostly clear. Highs from the lower 70s to mid 80s, lows near 50. High temperatures today and lows tonight for the selected cities: San Jose, 84 and 55, Mountain View, 76 and 54, Morgan Hill, 88 and 52. The area forecast for the Monterey Bay and Salinas Valley for today: partly cloudy in the morning, then becoming mostly sunny. Highs in the upper 60s at the coast to the upper 80s inland. West winds 5 to 15 miles per hour. For tonight, mostly clear until midnight, then becoming partly cloudy. Lows in the lower 50s. West winds 5 to 10 miles per hour. And on Tuesday, partly cloudy in the morning, then becoming mostly sunny. Highs in the upper 60s at the coast to the lower 90s inland. West winds 5 to 10 miles per hour, increasing to 10 to 20 miles per hour in the afternoon. For Tuesday night, partly cloudy. Lows in the lower 50s. West winds 5 to 15 miles per hour. For Wednesday, partly cloudy in the morning, then becoming mostly sunny. Highs in the mid-60s at the coast to the mid-70s inland. West winds up to 5 miles per hour, increasing to 10 to 20 miles per hour in the afternoon. And on Wednesday night, mostly clear. Lows in the upper 40s. Thursday through Sunday, mostly clear. Highs from the upper 60s to lower 80s. Lows in the upper 40s. High temperatures today and lows tonight for the selected cities: Santa Cruz, 72 and 50, Monterey, 67 and 51, Salinas, 70 and 51, Hollister, 82 and 51, King City, 89 and 52. The weather overview for the Bay Area and Central Coast, updated at 1 a.m. Pacific Daylight Time, Monday, May 11, 2026. Warming and drying trend will continue through Monday. Moderate risk for heat-related illnesses for sensitive populations across the interior East Bay on Monday. Gradual cooling trend and unsettled weather midweek through late week. The extended forecast for the Bay Area and Central Coast, Thursday and Thursday night, mostly clear. High 60 to 80. Lows 45 to 60. Friday and Friday night, mostly clear. High 60 to 85. Lows 45 to 60. Saturday and Saturday night, mostly clear. High 60 to 85. Lows 45 to 60. Sunday and Sunday night, mostly clear. High 65 to 85. Lows 45 to 65. Monday and Monday night, mostly clear. Highs 65 to 90. Lows 50 to 65. Sunrise, sunset, and tidal information for the San Francisco Bay Area for Monday, May 11th. The sunrise today, 6:04 a.m. The sunset tonight, 8:08 p.m. Tidal data at the Golden Gate for today. Low tide, 1:55 a.m. at 2.16 feet. High tide, 7:20 a.m. at 4.9 feet. Low tide, 1:35 p.m. at 0.55 feet. High tide, 8:38 p.m. at 5.2 feet. Here are the buoy observations for 6 a.m. Pacific Daylight Time. An offshore buoy 6, winds south at 17 knots, gusting to 21, pressure 1014.3 millibars. An offshore buoy 59, winds northeast at 10 knots, water temperature 60, pressure 1021.4 millibars. At Point Arena buoy, winds northwest 21 knots, gusting to 25, water temperature 54, pressure 1015.1 millibars, seas 5 feet, every 11 seconds. At buoy 13 near Bodega Bay, winds north at 10 knots, pressure 1013.8 millibars, swell 8 feet, every 10 seconds. At Point Reyes Wave Rider buoy, water temperature

Pressure 53 sees 10 feet every 8 seconds. At San Francisco Bar Buoy, water temperature 57 sees 5 feet every 10 seconds. At San Francisco Buoy, winds east at 2 knots, swell 6 feet every 8 seconds. At Half Moon Bay Buoy, winds northwest 14 knots, water temperature 57, pressure 1014.3 millibars, sees 7 feet every 8 seconds. At Monterey Bay Buoy, winds northwest 10 knots, water temperature 56, pressure 1014.7 millibars, sees 7 feet every 10 seconds. At Point Sur, Wave Rider Buoy, water temperature 55, sees 7 feet every 8 seconds. At Cape San Martin Buoy, winds north at 14 knots, water temperature 58, pressure 1014.7 millibars. 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This broadcast originates from the National Weather Service office located in Monterey, California, and serves the South Bay and Monterey Bay area, including the cities of San Jose, Monterey, Salinas, and Santa Cruz. Synopsis for the Central California coast and bays, including the Monterey Bay, Greater Farallones, and Cordell Bank National Marine Sanctuaries, wind seas across the inner waters then across the outer waters today becoming a moderate to fresh northwest breeze. Seas subside in response, but remain moderate with 4 to 5 foot seas by midweek. Locally gusty conditions are likely across the San Pablo and San Francisco bays where terrain promotes wind funneling. Winds increase and seas build again late Wednesday into Thursday. The marine forecast for San Pablo Bay, Suisun Bay, the West Delta, and the San Francisco Bay north of the Bay Bridge. Small craft advisory in effect from Tuesday afternoon through Tuesday evening. For today, southwest wind 5 to 10 knots, rising to 10 to 15 knots this afternoon. For tonight, southwest wind 10 to 15 knots. For Tuesday, southwest wind 10 to 15 knots, rising to 15 to 20 knots in the afternoon. The marine forecast for Monterey Bay. For today, west wind 5 to 10 knots. Seas 3 to 4 feet. Wave detail, west 4 feet at 10 seconds. For tonight, southwest wind 5 to 10 knots, becoming west after midnight. Seas 3 to 4 feet. Wave detail, west 3 feet at 10 seconds. For Tuesday, west wind around 5 knots, rising to 10 to 15 knots in the afternoon. Seas 3 to 4 feet. Wave detail, west 3 feet at 11 seconds. The coastal waters forecast from Pigeon Point to Point Pinos out to 10 nautical miles. For today, northwest wind 5 to 10 knots, backing to west this afternoon. Seas 4 to 6 feet. Wave detail, northwest 5 feet at 10 seconds and south 2 feet at 17 seconds. For tonight, west wind around 5 knots. Seas 4 to 5 feet. Wave detail, west 5 feet at 10 seconds and south 2 feet at 16 seconds. For Tuesday, west wind around 5 knots, rising to 10 to 15 knots in the afternoon. Seas 4 to 5 feet. Wave detail, west 4 feet at 11 seconds and south 2 feet at 15 seconds. The area forecast for the peninsula, North Bay, and East Bay. For today, partly cloudy in the morning then becoming mostly sunny. Highs in the upper 60s at the coast to the lower 90s inland. Southwest winds 5 to 15 miles per hour. For tonight, mostly clear until midnight then becoming partly cloudy. Lows from the upper 40s to mid 50s. West winds 5 to 15 miles per hour. And on Tuesday, partly cloudy in the morning then becoming mostly sunny. Highs in the mid 60s at the coast of the mid 80s inland. West winds 5 to 10 miles per hour increasing to 10 to 20 miles per hour in the afternoon. For Tuesday night, partly cloudy. Lows from the lower to mid 50s. West winds 10 to 20 miles per hour. For Wednesday, partly cloudy in the morning then becoming

mostly sunny. A slight chance of rain. Highs in the lower 60s at the coast to the lower 70s inland. West winds 5 to 10 miles per hour, increasing to 10 to 20 miles per hour in the afternoon. And on Wednesday night, mostly clear. Lows from the upper 40s to mid 50s. Thursday through Sunday, mostly clear. Highs from the mid 60s to lower 80s. Lows from the upper 40s to mid 50s. High temperatures today and lows tonight for the selected cities: San Francisco, 68 and 52, San Francisco Airport, 73 and 53, Redwood City, 82 and 53, Oakland, 75 and 54, Fremont, 81 and 54, Concord, 91 and 53, Livermore, 91 and 54, San Rafael, 79 and 51, Santa Rosa, 84 and 49, Napa, 79 and 52, Fairfield, 87 and 54. These are the 6 a.m. Pacific Daylight Time observations for the San Francisco and Monterey Bay areas on Monday, May 11th. At San Francisco Airport, it was partly cloudy, temperature 50, dew point 48, relative humidity 93%, west wind at 6 miles an hour, pressure 29.95 inches and rising. At Oakland Airport, it was cloudy, temperature 54, dew point 53, relative humidity 97%, north wind at 3 miles an hour, pressure 29.95 inches and steady. At San Jose Airport, it was mostly cloudy, temperature 54, dew point 50, relative humidity 86%, calm, pressure 29.94 inches and steady. At Santa Rosa, fog was reported, reducing the visibility to 0.5 mile, temperature 48, south wind at 3, pressure 29.94 and steady. At Concord, it was partly cloudy, temperature 52, calm. At Livermore, it was partly cloudy, temperature 50, calm. At Monterey, fog was reported, temperature 52, calm, pressure 29.97 and steady. At Salinas, fog was reported, temperature 53, dew point 50, relative humidity 89%, north wind at 3. Here are some observations around California and western Nevada. At Los Angeles, fog was reported, with a temperature of 60. It was clear, with a temperature of 54 at Sacramento, 34 at Truckee, 36 at South Lake Tahoe, and 59 at Blue Canyon. It was partly cloudy, with a temperature of 56 at Reno, and 37 at Mammoth Lakes. At San Diego, it was cloudy, with a temperature of 60. Local temperature reports around San Francisco Bay for 6 a.m. Downtown San Francisco was 53 degrees. Oakland Museum was 54 degrees. Redwood City was 55 degrees. San Rafael was 50 degrees. The area forecast for the South Bay, including the San Jose metro area and the Santa Clara Valley. For today, partly cloudy in the morning, then becoming mostly sunny. Highs in the mid-70s by the bay, mid-80s to lower 90s inland. Northwest winds 5 to 10 miles per hour. For tonight, mostly clear. Lows in the 50s. Northwest winds 5 to 10 miles per hour. And on Tuesday, partly cloudy in the morning, then becoming mostly sunny. Highs in the mid-70s by the bay to the 80s inland. Northwest winds 5 to 15 miles per hour. For Tuesday night, partly cloudy. Lows from the upper 40s to mid 50s. West winds 5 to 15 miles per hour. For Wednesday, partly cloudy in the morning, then becoming mostly sunny. Highs from the upper 60s to mid 70s. West winds 5 to 15 miles per hour. And on Wednesday night, mostly clear. Lows near 50. Thursday through Friday, mostly clear. Highs from the 70s to lower 80s, lows near 50. Friday night, clear. Lows near 50. Saturday through Sunday, mostly clear. Highs from the lower 70s to mid 80s, lows near 50. High temperatures today and lows tonight for the selected cities:

San Jose, 84 and 55, Mount, mostly clear. Highs from the lower 70s to mid 80s, lows near 50. High temperatures today and lows tonight for the selected cities, San Jose, 84 and 55, Mountain View, 76 and 54, Morgan Hill, 88 and 52. The area forecast for the Monterey Bay and Salinas Valley for today: partly cloudy in the morning, then becoming mostly sunny. Highs in the upper 60s at the coast to the upper 80s inland. West winds 5 to 15 miles per hour. For tonight, mostly clear until midnight, then becoming partly cloudy. Lows in the lower 50s. West winds 5 to 10 miles per hour. And on Tuesday, partly cloudy in the morning, then becoming mostly sunny. Highs in the upper 60s at the coast to the lower 90s inland. West winds 5 to 10 miles per hour, increasing to 10 to 20 miles per hour in the afternoon. For Tuesday night, partly cloudy. Lows in the lower 50s. West winds 5 to 15 miles per hour. For Wednesday, partly cloudy in the morning, then becoming mostly sunny. Highs in the mid-60s at the coast to the mid-70s inland. West winds up to 5 miles per hour, increasing to 10 to 20 miles per hour in the afternoon. And on Wednesday night, mostly clear. Lows in the upper 40s. Thursday through Sunday, mostly clear. Highs from the upper 60s to lower 80s. Lows in the upper 40s. High temperatures today and lows tonight for the selected cities: Santa Cruz, 72 and 50, Monterey, 67 and 51, Salinas, 70 and 51, Hollister, 82 and 51, King City, 89 and 52. The weather overview for the Bay Area and Central Coast, updated at 1 a.m. Pacific Daylight Time, Monday, May 11, 2026. Warming and drying trend will continue through Monday. Moderate risk for heat-related illnesses for sensitive populations across the interior East Bay on Monday. Gradual cooling trend and unsettled weather midweek through late week. The extended forecast for the Bay Area and Central Coast, Thursday and Thursday night, mostly clear. High 60 to 80. Lows 45 to 60. Friday and Friday night, mostly clear. High 60 to 85. Lows 45 to 60. Saturday and Saturday night, mostly clear. High 60 to 85. Lows 45 to 60. Sunday and Sunday night, mostly clear. High 65 to 85. Lows 45 to 65. Monday and Monday night, mostly clear. Highs 65 to 90. Lows 50 to 65. Sunrise, sunset, and tidal information for the San Francisco Bay Area for Monday, May 11th. The sunrise today, 6:04 a.m. The sunset tonight, 8:08 p.m. Tidal data at the Golden Gate for today. Low tide, 1:55 a.m. at 2.16 feet. High tide, 7:20 a.m. at 4.9 feet. Low tide, 1:35 p.m. at 0.55 feet. High tide, 8:38 p.m. at 5.2 feet. Here are the buoy observations for 6 a.m. Pacific Daylight Time. An offshore buoy 6, wind south at 17 knots, gusting to 21, pressure 1,014.3 millibars. An offshore buoy 59, winds northeast at 10 knots, water temperature 60, pressure 1,021.4 millibars. At Point Arena buoy, winds northwest 21 knots, gusting to 25, water temperature 54, pressure 1,015.1 millibars, seas 5 feet, every 11 seconds. At buoy 13 near Bodega Bay, winds north at 10 knots, pressure 1,013.8 millibars, swell 8 feet, every 10 seconds. At Point Reyes Wave Rider buoy, water temperature 53, seas 10 feet, every 8 seconds. At San Francisco Bar buoy, water temperature 57, seas 5 feet, every 10 seconds. At San Francisco buoy, winds east at 2 knots, swell 6 feet, every 8 seconds. At Half Moon

southwest 14 knots, water temperature 57, pressure 1014.3 millibars, sea 7 feet, every 8 seconds. At Monterey Bay buoy winds northwest 10 knots, water temperature 56, pressure 1014.7 millibars, sea 7 feet, every 10 seconds. At Pointzer, wave rider buoy water temperature 55, sea 7 feet, every 8 seconds. At Cape San Martin buoy winds north at 14 knots, water temperature 58, pressure 1014.7 millibars. Synopsis for the Central California coast and bays including the Monterey Bay, Greater Farallones, and Cordell Bank National Marine Sanctuaries, wind seas across the inner waters then across the outer waters today becoming a moderate to fresh northwest breeze. Seas subside in response, but remain moderate with 4 to 5 foot seas by midweek. Locally gusty conditions are likely across the San Pablo and San Francisco bays where terrain promotes wind funneling. Winds increase and seas build again late Wednesday into Thursday. The marine forecast for San Pablo Bay, Suisun Bay, the West Delta, and the San Francisco Bay north of the Bay Bridge. Small craft advisory in effect from Tuesday afternoon through Tuesday evening, for today. Southwest wind 5 to 10 knots, rising to 10 to 15 knots this afternoon. For tonight, southwest wind 10 to 15 knots. For Tuesday, southwest wind 10 to 15 knots, rising to 15 to 20 knots in the afternoon. The marine forecast for Monterey Bay. For today, west wind 5 to 10 knots. Seas 3 to 4 feet. Wave detail, west 4 feet at 10 seconds. For tonight, southwest wind 5 to 10 knots, becoming west after midnight. Seas 3 to 4 feet. Wave detail, west 3 feet at 10 seconds. For Tuesday, west wind around 5 knots, rising to 10 to 15 knots in the afternoon. Seas 3 to 4 feet. Wave detail, west 3 feet at 11 seconds. The coastal waters forecast from Pigeon Point to Point Pinos out to 10 nautical miles. For today, northwest wind 5 to 10 knots, backing to west this afternoon. Seas 4 to 6 feet. Wave detail, northwest 5 feet at 10 seconds and south 2 feet at 17 seconds. For tonight, west wind around 5 knots. Seas 4 to 5 feet. Wave detail, west 5 feet at 10 seconds and south 2 feet at 16 seconds. For Tuesday, west wind around 5 knots, rising to 10 to 15 knots in the afternoon. Seas 4 to 5 feet. Wave detail, west 4 feet at 11 seconds and south 2 feet at 15 seconds. The area forecast for the peninsula, North Bay, and East Bay. For today, partly cloudy in the morning then becoming mostly sunny. Highs in the upper 60s at the coast to the lower 90s inland. Southwest winds 5 to 15 miles per hour. For tonight, mostly clear until midnight then becoming partly cloudy. Lows from the upper 40s to mid 50s. West winds 5 to 15 miles per hour. And on Tuesday, partly cloudy in the morning then becoming mostly sunny. Highs in the mid 60s at the coast of the mid 80s inland. West winds 5 to 10 miles per hour increasing to 10 to 20 miles per hour in the afternoon. For Tuesday night, partly cloudy. Lows from the lower to mid 50s. West winds 10 to 20 miles per hour. For Wednesday, partly cloudy in the morning then becoming mostly sunny. A slight chance of rain. Highs in the lower 60s at the coast to the lower 70s inland. West winds 5 to 10 miles per hour increasing to 10 to 20 miles per hour in the afternoon. And on Wednesday night, mostly clear. Lows from the upper 40s to mid 50s. Thursday through Sunday, mostly clear. Highs from the mid 60s to lower 80s. Lows from the upper 40s to mid 50s. High temperatures today and lows tonight for these selected cities: San Francisco, 68 and 52, San Francisco Airport, 73 and 53, Redwood City, 82 and

53, Oakland, 75 and 54, Fremont, 81 and 54, Concord, 91 and 53, Livermore, 91 and 54, San Rafael, 79 and 51, Santa Rosa, 84 and 49, Napa, 79 and 52, Fairfield, 87 and 54. These are the 6 a.m. Pacific Daylight Time observations for the San Francisco and Monterey Bay areas on Monday, May 11th. At San Francisco Airport, it was partly cloudy, temperature 50, dew point 48, relative humidity 93%, west wind at 6 miles an hour, pressure 29.95 inches and rising. At Oakland Airport, it was cloudy, temperature 54, dew point 53, relative humidity 97%, north wind at 3 miles an hour, pressure 29.95 inches and steady. At San Jose Airport, it was mostly cloudy, temperature 54, dew point 50, relative humidity 86%, calm, pressure 29.94 inches and steady. At Santa Rosa, fog was reported, reducing the visibility to 0.5 mile, temperature 48, south wind at 3, pressure 29.94 and steady. At Concord, it was partly cloudy, temperature 52, calm. At Livermore, it was partly cloudy, temperature 50, calm. At Monterey, fog was reported, temperature 52, calm, pressure 29.97 and steady. At Salinas, fog was reported, temperature 53, dew point 50, relative humidity 89%, north wind at 3. Here are some observations around California and western Nevada. At Los Angeles, fog was reported, with a temperature of 60. It was clear, with a temperature of 54 at Sacramento, 34 at Truckee, 36 at South Lake Tahoe, and 59 at Blue Canyon. It was partly cloudy, with a temperature of 56 at Reno, and 37 at Mammoth Lakes. At San Diego, it was cloudy, with a temperature of 60. Local temperature reports around San Francisco Bay for 6 a.m. Downtown San Francisco was 53 degrees. Oakland Museum was 54 degrees. Redwood City was 55 degrees. San Rafael was 50 degrees. The area forecast for the South Bay, including the San Jose metro area and the Santa Clara Valley. For today, partly cloudy in the morning, then becoming mostly sunny. Highs in the mid-70s by the bay, mid-80s to lower 90s inland. Northwest winds 5 to 10 miles per hour. For tonight, mostly clear. Lows in the 50s. Northwest winds 5 to 10 miles per hour. And on Tuesday, partly cloudy in the morning, then becoming mostly sunny. Highs in the mid-70s by the bay to the 80s inland. Northwest winds 5 to 15 miles per hour. For Tuesday night, partly cloudy. Lows from the upper 40s to mid 50s. West winds 5 to 15 miles per hour. For Wednesday, partly cloudy in the morning, then becoming mostly sunny. Highs from the upper 60s to mid 70s. West winds 5 to 15 miles per hour. And on Wednesday night, mostly clear. Lows near 50. Thursday through Friday mostly clear. Highs from the 70s to lower 80s, lows near 50. Friday night, clear. Lows near 50. Saturday through Sunday, mostly clear. Highs from the lower 70s to mid 80s, lows near 50. High temperatures today and lows tonight for the selected cities: San Jose, 84 and 55, Mountain View, 76 and 54, Morgan Hill, 88 and 52. The area forecast for the Monterey Bay and Salinas Valley? For today? Partly cloudy in the morning, then becoming mostly sunny. Highs in the upper 60s at the coast to the upper 80s inland. West winds 5 to 15 miles per hour. For tonight, mostly clear until midnight, then becoming partly cloudy. Lows in the lower 50s. West winds 5 to 10 miles per hour. And on Tuesday, partly cloudy in the morning, then becoming mostly sunny.
highs in the upper 60s at the coast to the lower 90s inland. West winds 5 to 10 miles per hour, increasing to 10 to 20 miles per hour in the afternoon. For Tuesday night, partly cloudy. Lows in the lower 50s. West winds 5 to 15 miles per hour. For Wednesday, partly cloudy in the morning, then becoming mostly sunny. Highs in the mid-60s at the coast to the mid-70s inland. West winds up to 5 miles per hour, increasing to 10 to 20 miles per hour in the afternoon. And on Wednesday night, mostly clear. Lows in the upper 40s. Thursday through Sunday, mostly clear. Highs from the upper 60s to lower 80s. Lows in the upper 40s. High temperatures today and lows tonight for the selected cities: Santa Cruz, 72 and 50, Monterey, 67 and 51, Salinas, 70 and 51, Hollister, 82 and 51, King City, 89 and 52. The weather overview for the Bay Area and Central Coast, updated at 1 a.m. Pacific Daylight Time, Monday, May 11, 2026. Warming and drying trend will continue through Monday. Moderate risk for heat-related illnesses for sensitive populations across the interior East Bay on Monday. Gradual cooling trend and unsettled weather midweek through late week. The extended forecast for the Bay Area and Central Coast, Thursday and Thursday night, mostly clear. High 60 to 80. Lows 45 to 60. Friday and Friday night, mostly clear. High 60 to 85. Lows 45 to 60. Saturday and Saturday night, mostly clear. High 60 to 85. Lows 45 to 60. Sunday and Sunday night, mostly clear. High 65 to 85. Lows 45 to 65. Monday and Monday night, mostly clear. Highs 65 to 90. Lows 50 to 65. Sunrise, sunset, and tidal information for the San Francisco Bay Area for Monday, May 11th. The sunrise today, 6:04 a.m. The sunset tonight, 8:08 p.m. Tidal data at the Golden Gate for today. Low tide, 1:55 a.m. at 2.16 feet. High tide, 7:20 a.m. at 4.9 feet. Low tide, 1:35 p.m. at 0.55 feet. High tide, 8:38 p.m. at 5.2 feet. Here are the buoy observations for 6 a.m. Pacific Daylight Time. An offshore buoy 6, winds south at 17 knots, gusting to 21, pressure 1,014.3 millibars. An offshore buoy 59, winds northeast at 10 knots, water temperature 60, pressure 1,021.4 millibars. At Point Arena buoy, winds northwest 21 knots, gusting to 25, water temperature 54, pressure 1,015.1 millibars, seas 5 feet, every 11 seconds. At buoy 13 near Bodega Bay, winds north at 10 knots, pressure 1,013.8 millibars, swell 8 feet, every 10 seconds. At Point Reyes Wave Rider buoy, water temperature 53, seas 10 feet, every 8 seconds. At San Francisco Bar buoy, water temperature 57, seas 5 feet, every 10 seconds. At San Francisco buoy, winds east at 2 knots, swell 6 feet, every 8 seconds. At Half Moon Bay buoy, winds northwest 14 knots, water temperature 57, pressure 1,014.3 millibars, seas 7 feet, every 8 seconds. At Monterey Bay buoy, winds northwest 10 knots, water temperature 56, pressure 1,014.7 millibars, seas 7 feet, every 10 seconds. At Point Sur, Wave Rider buoy, water temperature 55, seas 7 feet, every 8 seconds. At Cape San Martin buoy, winds north at 14 knots, water temperature 58, pressure 1,014.7 millibars. Synopsis for the Central California coast and bays, including the Monterey Bay, Greater Farallones, and Cordell Bank National Marine Sanctuaries, wind seas across the inner waters, then across the outer waters today, becoming a moderate to fresh northwest breeze.
seas subside in response, but remain moderate.

5-foot seas by midweek. Locally, gusty conditions are likely across the San Pablo and San Francisco bays where terrain promotes wind funneling. Winds increase and seas build again late Wednesday into Thursday. The marine forecast for San Pablo Bay, Suisun Bay, the West Delta, and the San Francisco Bay north of the Bay Bridge. Small craft advisory in effect from Tuesday afternoon through Tuesday evening. For today, southwest wind 5 to 10 knots, rising to 10 to 15 knots this afternoon. For tonight, southwest wind 10 to 15 knots. For Tuesday, southwest wind 10 to 15 knots, rising to 15 to 20 knots in the afternoon. The marine forecast for Monterey Bay. For today, west wind 5 to 10 knots. Seas 3 to 4 feet. Wave detail, west 4 feet at 10 seconds. For tonight, southwest wind 5 to 10 knots, becoming west after midnight. Seas 3 to 4 feet. Wave detail, west 3 feet at 10 seconds. For Tuesday, west wind around 5 knots, rising to 10 to 15 knots in the afternoon. Seas 3 to 4 feet. Wave detail, west 3 feet at 11 seconds. The coastal waters forecast from Pigeon Point to Point Pinos out to 10 nautical miles. For today, northwest wind 5 to 10 knots, backing to west this afternoon. Seas 4 to 6 feet. Wave detail, northwest 5 feet at 10 seconds and south 2 feet at 17 seconds. For tonight, west wind around 5 knots. Seas 4 to 5 feet. Wave detail, west 5 feet at 10 seconds and south 2 feet at 16 seconds. For Tuesday, west wind around 5 knots, rising to 10 to 15 knots in the afternoon. Seas 4 to 5 feet. Wave detail, west 4 feet at 11 seconds and south 2 feet at 15 seconds. 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This broadcast originates from the National Weather Service office located in Monterey, California, and serves the South Bay and Monterey Bay Area, including the cities of San Jose, Monterey, Salinas, and Santa Cruz. The area forecast for the Peninsula, North Bay, and East Bay. For today, partly cloudy in the morning, then becoming mostly sunny. Highs in the upper 60s at the coast to the lower 90s inland. Southwest winds 5 to 15 miles per hour. For tonight, mostly clear until midnight, then becoming partly cloudy. Lows from the upper 40s to mid 50s. West winds 5 to 15 miles per hour. And on Tuesday, partly cloudy in the morning, then becoming mostly sunny. Highs in the mid-60s at the coast of the mid-80s inland. West winds 5 to 10 miles per hour, increasing to 10 to 20 miles per hour in the afternoon. For Tuesday night, partly cloudy. Lows from the lower to mid-50s. West winds 10 to 20 miles per hour. For Wednesday, partly cloudy in the morning, then becoming mostly sunny. A slight chance of rain. Highs in the lower 60s at the coast to the lower 70s inland. West winds 5 to 10 miles per hour, increasing to 10 to 20 miles per hour in the afternoon. And on Wednesday night, mostly clear. Lows from the upper 40s to mid 50s. Thursday through Sunday, mostly clear. Highs from the mid 60s to lower 80s. Lows from the upper 40s to mid 50s. High temperatures today and lows tonight for the selected cities: San Francisco, 68 and 52, San Francisco Airport, 73 and 53, Redwood City, 82 and 53, Oakland, 75 and 54, Fremont, 81 and 54, Concord, 91 and 53, Livermore, 91 and 54, San Rafael, 79 and 51, Santa Rosa, 84 and 49, Napa, 79 and 52, Fairfield, 87 and 54. These are the 6 a.m. Pacific Daylight Time observations for the San Francisco and Monterey Bay areas on Monday, May 11th.

at San Francisco Airport. It was partly cloudy. Temperature 50, dew point 48. Relative humidity 93%. West wind at 6 miles an hour. Pressure 29.95 inches and rising. At Oakland Airport, it was cloudy. Temperature 54, dew point 53. Relative humidity 97%. North wind at 3 miles an hour. Pressure 29.95 inches and steady. At San Jose Airport, it was mostly cloudy. Temperature 54, dew point 50. Relative humidity 86%. Calm. Pressure 29.94 inches and steady. At Santa Rosa, fog was reported, reducing the visibility to 0.5 mile. Temperature 48, south wind at 3, pressure 29.94 and steady. At Concord, it was partly cloudy, temperature 52, calm. At Livermore, it was partly cloudy, temperature 50, calm. At Monterey, fog was reported, temperature 52, calm, pressure 29.97 and steady. At Salinas, fog was reported, temperature 53, dew point 50, relative humidity 89%, north wind at 3. Here are some observations around California and western Nevada. At Los Angeles, fog was reported, with a temperature of 60. It was clear, with a temperature of 54 at Sacramento, 34 at Truckee, 36 at South Lake Tahoe, and 59 at Blue Canyon. It was partly cloudy, with a temperature of 56 at Reno, and 37 at Mammoth Lakes. At San Diego, it was cloudy, with a temperature of 60. Local temperature reports around San Francisco Bay for 6 a.m. Downtown San Francisco was 53 degrees. Oakland Museum was 54 degrees. Redwood City was 55 degrees. San Rafael was 50 degrees. The area forecast for the South Bay, including the San Jose metro area and the Santa Clara Valley. For today, partly cloudy in the morning, then becoming mostly sunny. Highs in the mid-70s by the bay, mid-80s to lower 90s inland. Northwest winds 5 to 10 miles per hour. For tonight, mostly clear. Lows in the 50s. Northwest winds 5 to 10 miles per hour. And on Tuesday, partly cloudy in the morning, then becoming mostly sunny. Highs in the mid-70s by the bay to the 80s inland. Northwest winds 5 to 15 miles per hour. For Tuesday night, partly cloudy. Lows from the upper 40s to mid 50s. West winds 5 to 15 miles per hour. For Wednesday, partly cloudy in the morning, then becoming mostly sunny. Highs from the upper 60s to mid 70s. West winds 5 to 15 miles per hour. And on Wednesday night, mostly clear. Lows near 50. Thursday through Friday, mostly clear. Highs from the 70s to lower 80s, lows near 50. Friday night, clear. Lows near 50. Saturday through Sunday, mostly clear. Highs from the lower 70s to mid 80s, lows near 50. High temperatures today and lows tonight for the selected cities: San Jose, 84 and 55, Mountain View, 76 and 54, Morgan Hill, 88 and 52. The area forecast for the Monterey Bay and Salinas Valley? For today? Partly cloudy in the morning, then becoming mostly sunny. Highs in the upper 60s at the coast to the upper 80s inland. West winds 5 to 15 miles per hour. For tonight, mostly clear until midnight, then becoming partly cloudy. Lows in the lower 50s. West winds 5 to 10 miles per hour. And on Tuesday, partly cloudy in the morning, then becoming mostly sunny. Highs in the upper 60s at the coast to the lower 90s inland. West winds 5 to 10 miles per hour, increasing to 10 to 20 miles per hour in the afternoon. For Tuesday night, partly cloudy. Lows in the lower 50s. West winds 5 to 15 miles per hour. For Wednesday, partly cloudy in the morning, then becoming mostly sunny. Highs in the mid-60s at the coast to the mid-70s inland. West winds up to 5 miles per hour.

increasing to 10 to 20 miles per hour in the afternoon. And on Wednesday night, mostly clear. Lows in the upper 40s. Thursday through Sunday, mostly clear. Highs from the upper 60s to lower 80s. Lows in the upper 40s. High temperatures today and lows tonight for the selected cities, Santa Cruz, 72 and 50, Monterey, 67 and 51, Salinas, 70 and 51, Hollister, 82 and 51, King City, 89 and 52. The weather overview for the Bay Area and Central Coast, updated at 1 a.m. Pacific Daylight Time Monday, May 11, 2026. Warming and drying trend will continue through Monday. Moderate risk for heat-related illnesses for sensitive populations across the interior East Bay on Monday. Gradual cooling trend and unsettled weather midweek through late week. The extended forecast for the Bay Area and Central Coast, Thursday and Thursday night, mostly clear. High 60 to 80. Lows 45 to 60. Friday and Friday night, mostly clear. High 60 to 85. Lows 45 to 60. Saturday and Saturday night, mostly clear. High 60 to 85. Lows 45 to 60. Sunday and Sunday night, mostly clear. High 65 to 85. Lows 45 to 65. Monday and Monday night, mostly clear. Highs 65 to 90. Lows 50 to 65. Sunrise, sunset, and tidal information for the San Francisco Bay Area for Monday, May 11th. The sunrise today, 6:04 a.m. The sunset tonight, 8:08 p.m. Tidal data at the Golden Gate for today. Low tide, 1:55 a.m. at 2.16 feet. High tide, 7:20 a.m. at 4.9 feet. Low tide, 1:35 p.m. at 0.55 feet. High tide, 8:38 p.m. at 5.2 feet. Here are the buoy observations for 7 a.m. Pacific Daylight Time. An offshore buoy 6, winds southeast at 19 knots, gusting to 23, pressure 1,013.7 millibars. An offshore buoy 59, winds northeast at 10 knots, water temperature 60, pressure 1,021.6 millibars. At buoy 14 near Point Arena, winds northwest at 21 knots, gusting to 25, water temperature 54, pressure 1,015.1 millibars. At buoy 13 near Bodega Bay, winds north at 6 knots, pressure 1,014.1 millibars. At Point Reyes Wave Rider buoy, water temperature 53, seas 10 feet, every 8 seconds. At San Francisco Bar buoy, water temperature 56, seas 6 feet, every 10 seconds. At San Francisco buoy, winds southeast at 2 knots, swell 6 feet, every 8 seconds. At Half Moon Bay buoy, winds northwest 12 knots, water temperature 57, pressure 1,014.4 millibars, sea 7 feet, every 9 seconds. At Monterey buoy, winds northwest at 8 knots, water temperature 56, pressure 1,014.8 millibars. At Pointer, Wave Rider buoy, water temperature 55, sea 7 feet, every 10 seconds. At Cape San Martin buoy, winds north at 12 knots, water temperature 58, pressure 1,015.1 millibars. Synopsis for the Central California coast and bays, including the Monterey Bay, Greater Farallones, and Cordell Bank National Marine Sanctuaries, wind seas across the inner waters then across the outer waters today becoming a moderate to fresh northwest breeze. Seas subside in response, but remain moderate with 4 to 5 foot seas by midweek. Locally gusty conditions are likely across the San Pablo and San Francisco bays where terrain promotes wind funneling. Winds increase and seas build again late Wednesday into Thursday. The marine forecast for San Pablo Bay, Suisun Bay, the West Delta, and the San Francisco Bay north of the Bay Bridge. Small craft advisory in effect from Tuesday afternoon through Tuesday evening. For today, southwest wind 5 to 10 knots, rising to 10 to 15 knots this afternoon. For tonight, southwest wind

10 to 15 knots. For Tuesday, southwest wind 10 to 15 knots, rising to 15 to 20 knots in the afternoon. The marine forecast for Monterey Bay. For today, west wind 5 to 10 knots. Seas 3 to 4 feet. Wave detail, west 4 feet at 10 seconds. For tonight, southwest wind 5 to 10 knots, becoming west after midnight. Seas 3 to 4 feet. Wave detail, west 3 feet at 10 seconds. For Tuesday, west wind around 5 knots, rising to 10 to 15 knots in the afternoon. Seas 3 to 4 feet. Wave detail, west 3 feet at 11 seconds. The coastal waters forecast from Pigeon Point to Point Pinos out to 10 nautical miles. For today, northwest wind 5 to 10 knots, backing to west this afternoon. Seas 4 to 6 feet. Wave detail, northwest 5 feet at 10 seconds and south 2 feet at 17 seconds. For tonight, west wind around 5 knots. Seas 4 to 5 feet. Wave detail, west 5 feet at 10 seconds and south 2 feet at 16 seconds. For Tuesday, west wind around 5 knots, rising to 10 to 15 knots in the afternoon. Seas 4 to 5 feet. Wave detail, west 4 feet at 11 seconds and south 2 feet at 15 seconds. The area forecast for the peninsula, North Bay, and East Bay. For today, partly cloudy in the morning then becoming mostly sunny. Highs in the upper 60s at the coast to the lower 90s inland. Southwest winds 5 to 15 miles per hour. For tonight, mostly clear until midnight then becoming partly cloudy. Lows from the upper 40s to mid 50s. West winds 5 to 15 miles per hour. And on Tuesday, partly cloudy in the morning then becoming mostly sunny. Highs in the mid 60s at the coast of the mid 80s inland. West winds 5 to 10 miles per hour increasing to 10 to 20 miles per hour in the afternoon. For Tuesday night, partly cloudy. Lows from the lower to mid 50s. West winds 10 to 20 miles per hour. For Wednesday, partly cloudy in the morning then becoming mostly sunny. A slight chance of rain. Highs in the lower 60s at the coast to the lower 70s inland. West winds 5 to 10 miles per hour increasing to 10 to 20 miles per hour in the afternoon. And on Wednesday night, mostly clear. Lows from the upper 40s to mid 50s. Thursday through Sunday, mostly clear. Highs from the mid 60s to lower 80s. Lows from the upper 40s to mid 50s. High temperatures today and lows tonight for the selected cities, San Francisco, 68 and 52, San Francisco Airport, 73 and 53, Redwood City, 82 and 53, Oakland, 75 and 54, Fremont, 81 and 54, Concord, 91 and 53, Livermore, 91 and 54, San Rafael, 79 and 51, Santa Rosa, 84 and 49, Napa, 79 and 52, Fairfield, 87 and 54. These are the 7 a.m. Pacific Daylight Time observations for the San Francisco and Monterey Bay areas on Monday, May 11th. At San Francisco Airport, it was partly cloudy, temperature 52, dew point 49, relative humidity 89%, calm, pressure 29.96 inches and rising. At Oakland Airport, fog was reported, temperature 55, dew point 53, relative humidity 93%, calm, pressure 29.96 inches and rising. At San Jose Airport, it was partly sunny, temperature 54, dew point 50, relative humidity 86%, calm, pressure 29.96 inches and rising. At Santa Rosa, fog was reported, reducing the visibility to 1/4 of a mile, temperature 50, calm, pressure 29.95 and rising. At Concord, it was sunny, temperature 54, calm. At Livermore, it was sunny, temperature 51, calm. At Monterey, fog was reported, temperature 52, calm, pressure 29.98

rising. At Salinas, fog was reported, temperature 53, dew point 51, relative humidity 93%, calm. Here are some observations around California and western Nevada. Fog was reported, with a temperature of 61 at Los Angeles, and 60 at San Diego. It was sunny, with a temperature of 56 at Sacramento, 41 at South Lake Tahoe, and 58 at Blue Canyon. It was mostly sunny, with a temperature of 57 at Reno, 37 at Truckee, and 45 at Mammoth Lakes. Local temperature reports around San Francisco Bay for 7 a.m. Downtown San Francisco was 53 degrees. Oakland Museum was 54 degrees. Redwood City was 54 degrees. San Rafael was 50 degrees. The area forecast for the South Bay, including the San Jose metro area and the Santa Clara Valley. For today, partly cloudy in the morning, then becoming mostly sunny. Highs in the mid-70s by the bay, mid-80s to lower 90s inland. Northwest winds 5 to 10 miles per hour. For tonight, mostly clear. Lows in the 50s. Northwest winds 5 to 10 miles per hour. And on Tuesday, partly cloudy in the morning, then becoming mostly sunny. Highs in the mid-70s by the bay to the 80s inland. Northwest winds 5 to 15 miles per hour. For Tuesday night, partly cloudy. Lows from the upper 40s to mid 50s. West winds 5 to 15 miles per hour. For Wednesday, partly cloudy in the morning, then becoming mostly sunny. Highs from the upper 60s to mid 70s. West winds 5 to 15 miles per hour. And on Wednesday night, mostly clear. Lows near 50. Thursday through Friday mostly clear. Highs from the 70s to lower 80s, lows near 50. Friday night, clear. Lows near 50. Saturday through Sunday, mostly clear. Highs from the lower 70s to mid 80s, lows near 50. High temperatures today and lows tonight for these selected cities: San Jose, 84 and 55, Mountain View, 76 and 54, Morgan Hill, 88 and 52. The area forecast for the Monterey Bay and Salinas Valley? For today? Partly cloudy in the morning, then becoming mostly sunny. Highs in the upper 60s at the coast to the upper 80s inland. West winds 5 to 15 miles per hour. For tonight, mostly clear until midnight, then becoming partly cloudy. Lows in the lower 50s. West winds 5 to 10 miles per hour. And on Tuesday, partly cloudy in the morning, then becoming mostly sunny. Highs in the upper 60s at the coast to the lower 90s inland. West winds 5 to 10 miles per hour, increasing to 10 to 20 miles per hour in the afternoon. For Tuesday night, partly cloudy. Lows in the lower 50s. West winds 5 to 15 miles per hour. For Wednesday, partly cloudy in the morning, then becoming mostly sunny. Highs in the mid-60s at the coast to the mid-70s inland. West winds up to 5 miles per hour, increasing to 10 to 20 miles per hour in the afternoon. And on Wednesday night, mostly clear. Lows in the upper 40s. Thursday through Sunday, mostly clear. Highs from the upper 60s to lower 80s. Lows in the upper 40s. High temperatures today and lows tonight for the selected cities: Santa Cruz, 72 and 50, Monterey, 67 and 51, Salinas, 70 and 51, Hollister, 82 and 51, King City, 89 and 52. The weather overview for the Bay Area and Central Coast, updated at 1 a.m. Pacific Daylight Time, Monday, May 11, 2026. Warming and drying trend will continue through Monday. Moderate risk for heat-related illnesses for sensitive populations across the interior East Bay on Monday. Gradual cooling trend and unsettled weather mid-week through late week. The extended forecast for the Bay Area and Central Coast, Thursday and Thursday night, mostly clear. High 60 to 80. Lows 45 to 60. Friday and Friday night, mostly clear. High 60.

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Here are the buoy observations for 7 a.m. Pacific Daylight Time. An offshore buoy 6 winds southeast at 70 knots, gusting to 21, pressure 1013.4 millibars. An offshore buoy 59 winds northeast at 10 knots, water temperature 60, pressure 1021.6 millibars. At Point Arena buoy, winds north 21 knots, gusting to 25, water temperature 54, pressure 1015.2 millibars, seas 5 feet, every 11 seconds. At buoy 13 near Bodega Bay, winds north at 6 knots, pressure 1014.3 millibars, swell 8 feet, every 10 seconds. At Point Reyes Wave Rider buoy, water temperature 53, seas 10 feet, every 8 seconds. At San Francisco Bar buoy, water temperature 56, seas 6 feet, every 10 seconds. At San Francisco buoy, winds southeast at 2 knots, swell 6 feet, every 8 seconds. At Half Moon Bay buoy, winds northwest 12 knots, water temperature 57, pressure 1014.4 millibars, seas 7 feet, every 9 seconds. At Monterey Bay buoy, winds north 8 knots, water temperature 56, pressure 1014.8 millibars, seas 7 feet, every 9 seconds. At Point Sur, Wave Rider buoy, water temperature 55, seas 7 feet, every 10 seconds. At Cape San Martin buoy, winds north at 12 knots, water temperature 58, pressure 1015.1 millibars. Synopsis for the Central California coast and bays, including the Monterey Bay, Greater Farallones, and Cordell Bank National Marine Sanctuaries, wind seas across the inner waters then across the outer waters today becoming a moderate to fresh northwest breeze. Seas subside in response, but remain moderate with 4 to 5 foot seas by midweek. Locally gusty conditions are likely across the San Pablo and San Francisco bays where terrain promotes wind funneling. Winds increase and seas build again late Wednesday into Thursday. The marine forecast for San Pablo Bay, Suisun Bay, the West Delta, and the San Francisco Bay north of the Bay Bridge. Small craft advisory in effect from Tuesday afternoon through Tuesday evening. For today, southwest wind 5 to 10 knots, rising to 10 to 15 knots this afternoon. For tonight, southwest wind 10 to 15 knots. For Tuesday, southwest wind 10 to 15 knots, rising to 15 to 20 knots in the afternoon. The marine forecast for Monterey Bay. For today, west wind 5 to 10 knots. Seas 3 to 4 feet. Wave detail, west 4 feet at 10 seconds. For tonight, southwest wind 5 to 10 knots, becoming west after midnight. Seas 3 to 4 feet. Wave detail, west 3 feet at 10 seconds. For Tuesday, west wind around 5 knots, rising to 10 to 15 knots in the afternoon. Seas 3 to 4 feet. Wave detail, west 3 feet at 11 seconds. The coastal waters forecast from Pigeon Point to Point Pinos out to 10 nautical miles. For today, northwest wind 5 to 10 knots, backing to west this afternoon. Seas 4 to 6 feet. Wave detail, northwest 5 feet at 10 seconds and south 2 feet at 17 seconds. For tonight, west wind around 5 knots. Seas 4 to 5 feet. Wave detail, west 5 feet at 10 seconds and south 2 feet at 16 seconds. For Tuesday, west wind around 5 knots, rising to 10 to 15 knots in the afternoon. Seas 4 to 5 feet. Wave detail, west 4 feet at 11 seconds and south 2 feet at 15 seconds. The area forecast for the peninsula, North Bay, and East Bay. For today, partly cloudy in the morning then becoming mostly sunny. Highs in the upper 60s at the coast to the lower 90s inland. Southwest winds 5 to 15 miles per hour.

tonight. Mostly clear until midnight, then becoming partly cloudy. Lows from the upper 40s to mid 50s. West winds 5 to 15 miles per hour. And on Tuesday, partly cloudy in the morning, then becoming mostly sunny. Highs in the mid 60s at the coast of the mid 80s inland. West winds 5 to 10 miles per hour, increasing to 10 to 20 miles per hour in the afternoon. For Tuesday night, partly cloudy. Lows from the lower to mid 50s. West winds 10 to 20 miles per hour. For Wednesday, partly cloudy in the morning, then becoming mostly sunny. A slight chance of rain. Highs in the lower 60s at the coast to the lower 70s inland. West winds 5 to 10 miles per hour, increasing to 10 to 20 miles per hour in the afternoon. And on Wednesday night, mostly clear. Lows from the upper 40s to mid 50s. Thursday through Sunday, mostly clear. Highs from the mid 60s to lower 80s. Lows from the upper 40s to mid 50s. High temperatures today and lows tonight for the selected cities: San Francisco, 68 and 52, San Francisco Airport, 73 and 53, Redwood City, 82 and 53, Oakland, 75 and 54, Fremont, 81 and 54, Concord, 91 and 53, Livermore, 91 and 54, San Rafael, 79 and 51, Santa Rosa, 84 and 49, Napa, 79 and 52, Fairfield, 87 and 54. 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This broadcast originates from the National Weather Service office located in Monterey, California, and serves the South Bay and Monterey Bay Area, including the cities of San Jose, Monterey, Salinas, and Santa Cruz. These are the 7 a.m. Pacific Daylight Time observations for the San Francisco and Monterey Bay areas on Monday, May 11th. At San Francisco Airport, it was partly cloudy, temperature 52, dew point 49, relative humidity 89%, calm, pressure 29.96 inches and rising. At Oakland Airport, fog was reported, temperature 55, dew point 53, relative humidity 93%, calm, pressure 29.96 inches and rising. At San Jose Airport, it was partly sunny, temperature 54, dew point 50, relative humidity 86%, calm, pressure 29.96 inches and rising. At Santa Rosa, fog was reported, reducing the visibility to 1/4 of a mile, temperature 50, calm, pressure 29.95 and rising. At Concord, it was sunny, temperature 54, calm. At Livermore, it was sunny, temperature 51, calm. At Monterey, fog was reported, temperature 52, calm, pressure 29.98 and rising. At Salinas, fog was reported, temperature 53, dew point 51, relative humidity 93%, calm. Here are some observations around California and western Nevada. Fog was reported, with a temperature of 61 at Los Angeles, and 60 at San Diego. It was sunny, with a temperature of 56 at Sacramento, 41 at South Lake Tahoe, and 58 at Blue Canyon. It was mostly sunny, with a temperature of 57 at Reno, 37 at Truckee, and 45 at Mammoth Lakes. Local temperature reports around San Francisco Bay for 7 a.m. Downtown San Francisco was 53 degrees. Oakland Museum was 54 degrees. Redwood City was 54 degrees. San Rafael was 50 degrees. The area forecast for the South Bay, including the San Jose metro area and the Santa Clara Valley. For today, partly cloudy in the morning, then becoming mostly sunny. Highs in the mid-70s by the bay, mid-80s to lower 90s inland. Northwest winds 5 to 10 miles per hour. For tonight, mostly clear. Lows in the 50s. Northwest winds 5 to 10 miles per hour. And on Tuesday, partly cloudy in the morning, then becoming

Highs in the mid-70s by the bay to the 80s inland. Northwest winds 5 to 15 miles per hour. For Tuesday night, partly cloudy. Lows from the upper 40s to mid-50s. West winds 5 to 15 miles per hour. For Wednesday, partly cloudy in the morning, then becoming mostly sunny. Highs from the upper 60s to mid-70s. West winds 5 to 15 miles per hour. And on Wednesday night, mostly clear. Lows near 50. Thursday through Friday, mostly clear. Highs from the 70s to lower 80s, lows near 50. Friday night, clear. Lows near 50. Saturday through Sunday, mostly clear. Highs from the lower 70s to mid 80s, lows near 50. High temperatures today and lows tonight for the selected cities: San Jose, 84 and 55, Mountain View, 76 and 54, Morgan Hill, 88 and 52. The area forecast for the Monterey Bay and Salinas Valley for today: partly cloudy in the morning, then becoming mostly sunny. Highs in the upper 60s at the coast to the upper 80s inland. West winds 5 to 15 miles per hour. For tonight, mostly clear until midnight, then becoming partly cloudy. Lows in the lower 50s. West winds 5 to 10 miles per hour. And on Tuesday, partly cloudy in the morning, then becoming mostly sunny. Highs in the upper 60s at the coast to the lower 90s inland. West winds 5 to 10 miles per hour, increasing to 10 to 20 miles per hour in the afternoon. For Tuesday night, partly cloudy. Lows in the lower 50s. West winds 5 to 15 miles per hour. For Wednesday, partly cloudy in the morning, then becoming mostly sunny. Highs in the mid-60s at the coast to the mid-70s inland. West winds up to 5 miles per hour, increasing to 10 to 20 miles per hour in the afternoon. And on Wednesday night, mostly clear. Lows in the upper 40s. Thursday through Sunday, mostly clear. Highs from the upper 60s to lower 80s. Lows in the upper 40s. High temperatures today and lows tonight for the selected cities: Santa Cruz, 72 and 50, Monterey, 67 and 51, Salinas, 70 and 51, Hollister, 82 and 51, King City, 89 and 52. The weather overview for the Bay Area and Central Coast, updated at 1 a.m. Pacific Daylight Time, Monday, May 11, 2026. Warming and drying trend will continue through Monday. Moderate risk for heat-related illnesses for sensitive populations across the interior East Bay on Monday. Gradual cooling trend and unsettled weather midweek through late week. The extended forecast for the Bay Area and Central Coast, Thursday and Thursday night, mostly clear. High 60 to 80. Lows 45 to 60. Friday and Friday night, mostly clear. High 60 to 85. Lows 45 to 60. Saturday and Saturday night, mostly clear. High 60 to 85. Lows 45 to 60. Sunday and Sunday night, mostly clear. High 65 to 85. Lows 45 to 65. Monday and Monday night, mostly clear. Highs 65 to 90. Lows 50 to 65. Sunrise, sunset, and tidal information for the San Francisco Bay Area for Monday, May 11th. The sunrise today, 6:04 a.m. The sunset tonight, 8:08 p.m. Tidal data at the Golden Gate for today. Low tide, 1:55 a.m. at 2:168 p.m. Tidal data at the Golden Gate for today. Low tide, 1:55 a.m. at 2.16 feet. 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High tide, 8:38 p.m. at 5.2 feet. Here are the buoy observations for 7 a.m. Pacific Daylight Time. An offshore buoy 6, winds southeast at 17 knots, gusting to 21, pressure 1,000.

18.4 millibars. At offshore buoy 59, winds northeast at 10 knots, water temperature 60, pressure 1,021.6 millibars. At Point Arena buoy, winds north 21 knots, gusting to 25, water temperature 54, pressure 1,015.2 millibars, seas 5 feet, every 11 seconds. At buoy 13 near Bodega Bay, winds north at 6 knots, pressure 1,014.3 millibars, swell 8 feet, every 10 seconds. At Point Reyes Wave Rider buoy, water temperature 53, seas 10 feet, every 8 seconds. At San Francisco Bar buoy, water temperature 56, seas 6 feet, every 10 seconds. At San Francisco buoy, winds southeast at 2 knots, swell 6 feet, every 8 seconds. At Half Moon Bay buoy, winds northwest 12 knots, water temperature 57, pressure 1,014.4 millibars, sea 7 feet, every 9 seconds. At Monterey Bay buoy, winds north 8 knots, water temperature 56, pressure 1,014.8 millibars, sea 7 feet, every 9 seconds. At Point Sur, Wave Rider buoy, water temperature 55, sea 7 feet, every 10 seconds. At Cape San Martin buoy, winds north at 12 knots, water temperature 58, pressure 1,015.1 millibars. Synopsis for the Central California coast and bays, including the Monterey Bay, Greater Farallones, and Cordell Bank National Marine Sanctuaries, wind seas across the inner waters then across the outer waters today becoming a moderate to fresh northwest breeze. Seas subside in response, but remain moderate with 4 to 5 foot seas by midweek. Locally gusty conditions are likely across the San Pablo and San Francisco bays where terrain promotes wind funneling. Winds increase and seas build again late Wednesday into Thursday. The marine forecast for San Pablo Bay, Suisun Bay, the West Delta, and the San Francisco Bay north of the Bay Bridge. Small craft advisory in effect from Tuesday afternoon through Tuesday evening. For today, southwest wind 5 to 10 knots, rising to 10 to 15 knots this afternoon. For tonight, southwest wind 10 to 15 knots. For Tuesday, southwest wind 10 to 15 knots, rising to 15 to 20 knots in the afternoon. The marine forecast for Monterey Bay. For today, west wind 5 to 10 knots. Seas 3 to 4 feet. Wave detail, west 4 feet at 10 seconds. For tonight, southwest wind 5 to 10 knots, becoming west after midnight. Seas 3 to 4 feet. Wave detail, west 3 feet at 10 seconds. For Tuesday, west wind around 5 knots, rising to 10 to 15 knots in the afternoon. Seas 3 to 4 feet. Wave detail, west 3 feet at 11 seconds. The coastal waters forecast from Pigeon Point to Point Pinos out to 10 nautical miles. For today, northwest wind 5 to 10 knots, backing to west this afternoon. Seas 4 to 6 feet. Wave detail, northwest 5 feet at 10 seconds and south 2 feet at 17 seconds. For tonight, west wind around 5 knots. Seas 4 to 5 feet. Wave detail, west 5 feet at 10 seconds and south 2 feet at 16 seconds. For Tuesday, west wind around 5 knots, rising to 10 to 15 knots in the afternoon. Seas 4 to 5 feet. Wave detail, west 4 feet at 11 seconds and south 2 feet at 15 seconds. The area forecast for the peninsula, North Bay, and East Bay. For today, partly cloudy in the morning then becoming mostly sunny. Highs in the upper 60s at the coast to the lower 90s inland. Southwest winds 5 to 15 miles per hour. For tonight, mostly clear until midnight then becoming partly cloudy. Lows from the upper 40s to mid 50s. West winds 5 to 15 miles per hour. And on Tuesday, partly cloudy in the morning then becoming mostly sunny. Highs in the mid 60s at the coast of the mid 80s inland. West winds 5 to 10 miles per hour increasing to 10 to 20 miles per hour in the afternoon. For Tuesday night, partly cloudy.
lows from the lower to mid-50s. West winds 10 to 20 miles per hour. For Wednesday, partly cloudy in the morning, then becoming mostly sunny. A slight chance of rain. Highs in the lower 60s at the coast to the lower 70s inland. West winds 5 to 10 miles per hour, increasing to 10 to 20 miles per hour in the afternoon. And on Wednesday night, mostly clear. Lows from the upper 40s to mid 50s. Thursday through Sunday, mostly clear. Highs from the mid 60s to lower 80s. Lows from the upper 40s to mid 50s. High temperatures today and lows tonight for the selected cities: San Francisco, 68 and 52, San Francisco Airport, 73 and 53, Redwood City, 82 and 53, Oakland, 75 and 54, Fremont, 81 and 54, Concord, 91 and 53, Livermore, 91 and 54, San Rafael, 79 and 51, Santa Rosa, 84 and 49, Napa, 79 and 52, Fairfield, 87 and 54. These are the 7 a.m. Pacific Daylight Time observations for the San Francisco and Monterey Bay areas on Monday, May 11th. At San Francisco Airport, it was partly cloudy, temperature 52, dew point 49, relative humidity 89%, calm, pressure 29.96 inches and rising. At Oakland Airport, fog was reported, temperature 55, dew point 53, relative humidity 93%, calm, pressure 29.96 inches and rising. At San Jose Airport, it was partly sunny, temperature 54, dew point 50, relative humidity 86%, calm, pressure 29.96 inches and rising. At Santa Rosa, fog was reported, reducing the visibility to 1/4 of a mile, temperature 50, calm, pressure 29.95 and rising. At Concord, it was sunny, temperature 54, calm. At Livermore, it was sunny, temperature 51, calm. At Monterey, fog was reported, temperature 52, calm, pressure 29.98 and rising. At Salinas, fog was reported, temperature 53, dew point 51, relative humidity 93%, calm. Here are some observations around California and western Nevada. Fog was reported, with a temperature of 61 at Los Angeles, and 60 at San Diego. It was sunny, with a temperature of 56 at Sacramento, 41 at South Lake Tahoe, and 58 at Blue Canyon. It was mostly sunny, with a temperature of 57 at Reno, 37 at Truckee, and 45 at Mammoth Lakes. Local temperature reports around San Francisco Bay for 7 a.m. Downtown San Francisco was 53 degrees. Oakland Museum was 54 degrees. Redwood City was 54 degrees. San Rafael was 50 degrees. The area forecast for the South Bay, including the San Jose metro area and the Santa Clara Valley. For today, partly cloudy in the morning, then becoming mostly sunny. Highs in the mid-70s by the bay, mid-80s to lower 90s inland. Northwest winds 5 to 10 miles per hour. For tonight, mostly clear. Lows in the 50s. Northwest winds 5 to 10 miles per hour. And on Tuesday, partly cloudy in the morning, then becoming mostly sunny. Highs in the mid-70s by the bay to the 80s inland. Northwest winds 5 to 15 miles per hour. For Tuesday night, partly cloudy. Lows from the upper 40s to mid-50s. West winds 5 to 15 miles per hour. For Wednesday, partly cloudy in the morning, then becoming mostly sunny. Highs from the upper 60s to mid-70s. West winds 5 to 15 miles per hour. And on Wednesday night, mostly clear. Lows near 50. Thursday through Friday, mostly clear. Highs from the 70s to lower 80s, lows near 50. Friday night, clear. Lows near 50. Saturday through Sunday, mostly clear. Highs from the lower 70s to mid 80s, lows near 50.
High temperatures today and lows tonight for the select.

Jose, 84 and 55, Mountain View, 76 and 54, Morgan Hill, 88 and 52. The area forecast for the Monterey Bay and Salinas Valley for today: partly cloudy in the morning, then becoming mostly sunny. Highs in the upper 60s at the coast to the upper 80s inland. West winds 5 to 15 miles per hour. For tonight, mostly clear until midnight, then becoming partly cloudy. Lows in the lower 50s. West winds 5 to 10 miles per hour. And on Tuesday, partly cloudy in the morning, then becoming mostly sunny. Highs in the upper 60s at the coast to the lower 90s inland. West winds 5 to 10 miles per hour, increasing to 10 to 20 miles per hour in the afternoon. For Tuesday night, partly cloudy. Lows in the lower 50s. West winds 5 to 15 miles per hour. For Wednesday, partly cloudy in the morning, then becoming mostly sunny. Highs in the mid-60s at the coast to the mid-70s inland. West winds up to 5 miles per hour, increasing to 10 to 20 miles per hour in the afternoon. And on Wednesday night, mostly clear. Lows in the upper 40s. Thursday through Sunday, mostly clear. Highs from the upper 60s to lower 80s. Lows in the upper 40s. High temperatures today and lows tonight for the selected cities: Santa Cruz, 72 and 50, Monterey, 67 and 51, Salinas, 70 and 51, Hollister, 82 and 51, King City, 89 and 52. The weather overview for the Bay Area and Central Coast, updated at 1 a.m. Pacific Daylight Time, Monday, May 11, 2026. Warming and drying trend will continue through Monday. Moderate risk for heat-related illnesses for sensitive populations across the interior East Bay on Monday. Gradual cooling trend and unsettled weather midweek through late week. The extended forecast for the Bay Area and Central Coast, Thursday and Thursday night, mostly clear. High 60 to 80. Lows 45 to 60. Friday and Friday night, mostly clear. High 60 to 85. Lows 45 to 60. Saturday and Saturday night, mostly clear. High 60 to 85. Lows 45 to 60. Sunday and Sunday night, mostly clear. High 65 to 85. Lows 45 to 65. Monday and Monday night, mostly clear. Highs 65 to 90. Lows 50 to 65. Sunrise, sunset, and tidal information for the San Francisco Bay Area for Monday, May 11th. The sunrise today, 6:04 a.m. The sunset tonight, 8:08 p.m. Tidal data at the Golden Gate for today. Low tide, 1:55 a.m. at 2.16 feet. High tide, 7:20 a.m. at 4.9 feet. Low tide, 1:35 p.m. at 0.55 feet. High tide, 8:38 p.m. at 5.2 feet. Here are the buoy observations for 7 a.m. Pacific Daylight Time. An offshore buoy 6, winds southeast at 70 knots, gusting to 21, pressure 1,013.4 millibars. An offshore buoy 59, winds northeast at 10 knots, water temperature 60, pressure 1,021.6 millibars. At Point Arena buoy, winds north 21 knots, gusting to 25, water temperature 54, pressure 1,015.2 millibars, seas 5 feet, every 11 seconds. At buoy 13 near Bodega Bay, winds north at 6 knots, pressure 1,014.3 millibars, swell 8 feet, every 10 seconds. At Point Reyes Wave Rider buoy, water temperature 53, seas 10 feet, every 8 seconds. At San Francisco Bar buoy, water temperature 56, seas 6 feet, every 10 seconds. At San Francisco buoy, winds southeast at 2 knots, swell 6 feet, every 8 seconds. At Half Moon Bay buoy, winds northwest 12 knots, water temperature 57, pressure 1,014.4 millibars, seas 7 feet, every 9 seconds.
At Monterey Bay, buoy winds north 8 knots. Water temperature 56. Pressure 1,014.8 millibars. Sea 7 feet every 9 seconds. Headpoint, sir. Wave rider buoy water temperature 55. Sea 7 feet every 10 seconds. At Cape San Martin, buoy winds north at 12 knots, water temperature 58, pressure 1,015.1 millibars. Synopsis for the Central California coast and bays, including the Monterey Bay, Greater Farallones, and Cordell Bank National Marine Sanctuaries, wind seas across the inner waters then across the outer waters today becoming a moderate to fresh northwest breeze. Seas subside in response, but remain moderate with 4 to 5 foot seas by midweek. Locally gusty conditions are likely across the San Pablo and San Francisco bays where terrain promotes wind funneling. Winds increase and seas build again late Wednesday into Thursday. The marine forecast for San Pablo Bay, Suisun Bay, the West Delta, and the San Francisco Bay north of the Bay Bridge. Small craft advisory in effect from Tuesday afternoon through Tuesday evening. For today, southwest wind 5 to 10 knots, rising to 10 to 15 knots this afternoon. For tonight, southwest wind 10 to 15 knots. For Tuesday, southwest wind 10 to 15 knots, rising to 15 to 20 knots in the afternoon. The marine forecast for Monterey Bay. For today, west wind 5 to 10 knots. Seas 3 to 4 feet. Wave detail, west 4 feet at 10 seconds. For tonight, southwest wind 5 to 10 knots, becoming west after midnight. Seas 3 to 4 feet. Wave detail, west 3 feet at 10 seconds. For Tuesday, west wind around 5 knots, rising to 10 to 15 knots in the afternoon. Seas 3 to 4 feet. Wave detail, west 3 feet at 11 seconds. The coastal waters forecast from Pigeon Point to Point Pinos out to 10 nautical miles. For today, northwest wind 5 to 10 knots, backing to west this afternoon. Seas 4 to 6 feet. Wave detail, northwest 5 feet at 10 seconds and south 2 feet at 17 seconds. For tonight, west wind around 5 knots. Seas 4 to 5 feet. Wave detail, west 5 feet at 10 seconds and south 2 feet at 16 seconds. For Tuesday, west wind around 5 knots, rising to 10 to 15 knots in the afternoon. Seas 4 to 5 feet. Wave detail, west 4 feet at 11 seconds and south 2 feet at 15 seconds. The area forecast for the peninsula, North Bay, and East Bay. For today, partly cloudy in the morning then becoming mostly sunny. Highs in the upper 60s at the coast to the lower 90s inland. Southwest winds 5 to 15 miles per hour. For tonight, mostly clear until midnight then becoming partly cloudy. Lows from the upper 40s to mid 50s. West winds 5 to 15 miles per hour. And on Tuesday, partly cloudy in the morning then becoming mostly sunny. Highs in the mid-60s at the coast of the mid-80s inland. West winds 5 to 10 miles per hour increasing to 10 to 20 miles per hour in the afternoon. For Tuesday night, partly cloudy. Lows from the lower to mid-50s. West winds 10 to 20 miles per hour. For Wednesday, partly cloudy in the morning then becoming mostly sunny. A slight chance of rain. Highs in the lower 60s at the coast to the lower 70s inland. West winds 5 to 10 miles per hour increasing to 10 to 20 miles per hour in the afternoon. And on Wednesday night, mostly clear. Lows from the upper 40s to mid 50s. Thursday through Sunday, mostly clear. Highs from the mid 60s to lower 80s. Lows from the upper 40s to mid-50s. High temperatures today and lows tonight for the selected cities, San Francisco, 68 and 52, San Francisco Airport, 73 and 53, Redwood City, 82 and 53, Oakland, 75 and 54, Fremont, 81 and 54, Concord, 91 and 53,
Livermore, 91 and 54, San Rafael, 79 and 54.

81, Santa Rosa, 84 and 49, Napa, 79 and 52, Fairfield, 87 and 54. These are the 7 a.m. Pacific Daylight Time observations for the San Francisco and Monterey Bay areas on Monday, May 11th. At San Francisco Airport, it was partly cloudy, temperature 52, dew point 49, relative humidity 89%, calm, pressure 29.96 inches and rising. At Oakland Airport, fog was reported, temperature 55, dew point 53, relative humidity 93%, calm, pressure 29.96 inches and rising. At San Jose Airport, it was partly sunny, temperature 54, dew point 50, relative humidity 86%, calm, pressure 29.96 inches and rising. At Santa Rosa, fog was reported, reducing the visibility to 1/4 of a mile, temperature 50, calm, pressure 29.95 and rising. At Concord, it was sunny, temperature 54, calm. At Livermore, it was sunny, temperature 51, calm. At Monterey, fog was reported, temperature 52, calm, pressure 29.98 and rising. At Salinas, fog was reported, temperature 53, dew point 51, relative humidity 93%, calm. Here are some observations around California and western Nevada. Fog was reported, with a temperature of 61 at Los Angeles, and 60 at San Diego. It was sunny, with a temperature of 56 at Sacramento, 41 at South Lake Tahoe, and 58 at Blue Canyon. It was mostly sunny, with a temperature of 57 at Reno, 37 at Truckee, and 45 at Mammoth Lakes. 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This broadcast originates from the National Weather Service office located in Monterey, California, and serves the South Bay and Monterey Bay area, including the cities of San Jose, Monterey, Salinas, and Santa Cruz. Local temperature reports around San Francisco Bay for 7 a.m. Downtown San Francisco was 53 degrees. Oakland Museum was 54 degrees. Redwood City was 54 degrees. San Rafael was 50 degrees. The area forecast for the South Bay, including the San Jose metro area and the Santa Clara Valley. For today, partly cloudy in the morning, then becoming mostly sunny. Highs in the mid-70s by the bay, mid-80s to lower 90s inland. Northwest winds 5 to 10 miles per hour. For tonight, mostly clear. Lows in the 50s. Northwest winds 5 to 10 miles per hour. And on Tuesday, partly cloudy in the morning, then becoming mostly sunny. Highs in the mid-70s by the bay to the 80s inland. Northwest winds 5 to 15 miles per hour. For Tuesday night, partly cloudy. Lows from the upper 40s to mid 50s. West winds 5 to 15 miles per hour. For Wednesday, partly cloudy in the morning, then becoming mostly sunny. Highs from the upper 60s to mid 70s. West winds 5 to 15 miles per hour. And on Wednesday night, mostly clear. Lows near 50. Thursday through Friday mostly clear. Highs from the 70s to lower 80s, lows near 50. Friday night, clear. Lows near 50. Saturday through Sunday, mostly clear. Highs from the lower 70s to mid 80s, lows near 50. High temperatures today and lows tonight for the selected cities: San Jose, 84 and 55, Mountain View, 76 and 54, Morgan Hill, 88 and 52. The area forecast for the Monterey Bay and Salinas Valley? For today? Partly cloudy in the morning, then becoming mostly sunny. Highs in the upper 60s at the coast to the upper 80s inland. West winds 5 to 15 miles per hour. For tonight, mostly clear until midnight, then becoming partly cloudy. Lows in the lower 50s. West winds 5 to 10 miles per hour. And on Tuesday,

partly cloudy in the morning, then becoming mostly sunny. Highs in the upper 60s at the coast to the lower 90s inland. West winds 5 to 10 miles per hour, increasing to 10 to 20 miles per hour in the afternoon. For Tuesday night, partly cloudy. Lows in the lower 50s. West winds 5 to 15 miles per hour. For Wednesday, partly cloudy in the morning, then becoming mostly sunny. Highs in the mid-60s at the coast to the mid-70s inland. West winds up to 5 miles per hour, increasing to 10 to 20 miles per hour in the afternoon. And on Wednesday night, mostly clear. Lows in the upper 40s. Thursday through Sunday, mostly clear. Highs from the upper 60s to lower 80s. Lows in the upper 40s. High temperatures today and lows tonight for the selected cities: Santa Cruz, 72 and 50, Monterey, 67 and 51, Salinas, 70 and 51, Hollister, 82 and 51, King City, 89 and 52. The weather overview for the Bay Area and Central Coast, updated at 1 a.m. Pacific Daylight Time, Monday, May 11, 2026. Warming and drying trend will continue through Monday. Moderate risk for heat-related illnesses for sensitive populations across the interior East Bay on Monday. Gradual cooling trend and unsettled weather midweek through late week. The extended forecast for the Bay Area and Central Coast, Thursday and Thursday night, mostly clear. High 60 to 80. Lows 45 to 60. Friday and Friday night, mostly clear. High 60 to 85. Lows 45 to 60. Saturday and Saturday night, mostly clear. High 60 to 85. Lows 45 to 60. Sunday and Sunday night, mostly clear. High 65 to 85. Lows 45 to 65. Monday and Monday night, mostly clear. Highs 65 to 90. Lows 50 to 65. Sunrise, sunset, and tidal information for the San Francisco Bay Area for Monday, May 11th. The sunrise today, 6:04 a.m. The sunset tonight, 8:08 p.m. Tidal data at the Golden Gate for today. Low tide, 1:55 a.m. at 2.16 feet. High tide, 7:20 a.m. at 4.9 feet. Low tide, 1:35 p.m. at 0.55 feet. High tide, 8:38 p.m. at 5.2 feet. Here are the buoy observations for 8 a.m. Pacific Daylight Time. An offshore buoy 6, winds south at 19 knots, gusting to 23, pressure 1013.9 millibars. An offshore buoy 59, winds east at 8 knots, water temperature 60, pressure 1021.8 millibars. At buoy 14 near Point Arena, winds north at 19 knots, gusting to 23, water temperature 54, pressure 1015.4 millibars. At buoy 13 near Bodega Bay, winds northeast at 2 knots, pressure 1014.5 millibars. At Point Reyes Wave Rider buoy, water temperature 53, seas 10 feet, every 7 seconds. At San Francisco Bar buoy, water temperature 56, seas 6 feet, every 10 seconds. At San Francisco buoy, winds southeast at 2 knots, water temperature 52, pressure 1014.4 millibars. At Half Moon Bay buoy, winds northwest 14 knots, water temperature 57, pressure 1014.6 millibars, seas 7 feet, every 8 seconds. At Monterey buoy, winds northwest at 8 knots, water temperature 56, pressure 1015.1 millibars. At Point Sur, Wave Rider buoy, water temperature 55, seas 7 feet, every 10 seconds. At Cape San Martin buoy, winds north at 10 knots, pressure 1015.4 millibars. Synopsis for the Central California coast and bays, including the Monterey Bay, Greater Farallones, and Cordell Bank National Marine Sanctuaries. Wind seas across the inner waters, then across the outer waters today, becoming a moderate to fresh northwest breeze. Seas subside in response, but remain moderate with 4 to 5 foot seas by mid

unusually gusty conditions are likely across the San Pablo and San Francisco bays where terrain promotes wind funneling. Winds increase and seas build again late Wednesday into Thursday. The marine forecast for San Pablo Bay, Suisun Bay, the West Delta, and the San Francisco Bay north of the Bay Bridge. Small craft advisory in effect from Tuesday afternoon through Tuesday evening. For today, southwest wind 5 to 10 knots, rising to 10 to 15 knots this afternoon. For tonight, southwest wind 10 to 15 knots. For Tuesday, southwest wind 10 to 15 knots, rising to 15 to 20 knots in the afternoon. The marine forecast for Monterey Bay. For today, west wind 5 to 10 knots. Seas 3 to 4 feet. Wave detail, west 4 feet at 10 seconds. For tonight, southwest wind 5 to 10 knots, becoming west after midnight. Seas 3 to 4 feet. Wave detail, west 3 feet at 10 seconds. For Tuesday, west wind around 5 knots, rising to 10 to 15 knots in the afternoon. Seas 3 to 4 feet. Wave detail, west 3 feet at 11 seconds. The coastal waters forecast from Pigeon Point to Point Pinos out to 10 nautical miles. For today, northwest wind 5 to 10 knots, backing to west this afternoon. Seas 4 to 6 feet. Wave detail, northwest 5 feet at 10 seconds and south 2 feet at 17 seconds. For tonight, west wind around 5 knots. Seas 4 to 5 feet. Wave detail, west 5 feet at 10 seconds and south 2 feet at 16 seconds. For Tuesday, west wind around 5 knots, rising to 10 to 15 knots in the afternoon. Seas 4 to 5 feet. Wave detail, west 4 feet at 11 seconds and south 2 feet at 15 seconds. The area forecast for the peninsula, North Bay, and East Bay. For today, partly cloudy in the morning then becoming mostly sunny. Highs in the upper 60s at the coast to the lower 90s inland. Southwest winds 5 to 15 miles per hour. For tonight, mostly clear until midnight then becoming partly cloudy. Lows from the upper 40s to mid 50s. West winds 5 to 15 miles per hour. And on Tuesday, partly cloudy in the morning then becoming mostly sunny. Highs in the mid 60s at the coast of the mid 80s inland. West winds 5 to 10 miles per hour increasing to 10 to 20 miles per hour in the afternoon. For Tuesday night, partly cloudy. Lows from the lower to mid 50s. West winds 10 to 20 miles per hour. For Wednesday, partly cloudy in the morning then becoming mostly sunny. A slight chance of rain. Highs in the lower 60s at the coast to the lower 70s inland. West winds 5 to 10 miles per hour increasing to 10 to 20 miles per hour in the afternoon. And on Wednesday night, mostly clear. Lows from the upper 40s to mid 50s. Thursday through Sunday, mostly clear. Highs from the mid 60s to lower 80s. Lows from the upper 40s to mid 50s. High temperatures today and lows tonight for the selected cities, San Francisco, 68 and 52, San Francisco Airport, 73 and 53, Redwood City, 82 and 53, Oakland, 75 and 54, Fremont, 81 and 54, Concord, 91 and 53, Livermore, 91 and 54, San Rafael, 79 and 51, Santa Rosa, 84 and 49, Napa, 79 and 52, Fairfield, 87 and 54. These are the 8 a.m. Pacific Daylight Time observations for the San Francisco and Monterey Bay areas on Monday, May 11th. At San Francisco Airport, it was mostly sunny, temperature 54, dew point 50, relative humidity 86%, southeast wind at 3 miles an hour, pressure 29.96 inches and steady. At Oakland Airport, fog was reported, temperature 56, dew point 54, relative humidity 93%, calm, pressure 29.97 inches and rising. At San Jose Airport,

was partly sunny, temperature 58, dew point 53, relative humidity 84%, calm, pressure 29.96 inches and steady. At Santa Rosa, fog was reported, reducing the visibility to 1/4 of a mile, temperature 51, calm, pressure 29.96 and rising. At Concord, it was sunny, temperature 58, calm. At Livermore, it was sunny, temperature 56, calm. At Monterey, fog was reported, temperature 53, south wind at 3, pressure 29.99 and rising. At Salinas, fog was reported, temperature 53, dew point 51, relative humidity 93%, southwest wind at 3. Here are some observations around California and western Nevada. At Los Angeles, fog was reported, with a temperature of 61. It was sunny, with a temperature of 59 at Sacramento, 53 at South Lake Tahoe, and 64 at Blue Canyon. It was mostly sunny, with a temperature of 62 at Reno, 46 at Truckee, and 57 at Mammoth Lakes. At San Diego, it was cloudy, with a temperature of 61. Local temperature reports around San Francisco Bay for 8 a.m. Downtown San Francisco was 53 degrees. Oakland Museum was 55 degrees. Redwood City was 54 degrees. San Rafael was 50 degrees. The area forecast for the South Bay, including the San Jose metro area and the Santa Clara Valley. For today, partly cloudy in the morning, then becoming mostly sunny. Highs in the mid-70s by the bay, mid-80s to lower 90s inland. Northwest winds 5 to 10 miles per hour. For tonight, mostly clear. Lows in the 50s. Northwest winds 5 to 10 miles per hour. And on Tuesday, partly cloudy in the morning, then becoming mostly sunny. Highs in the mid-70s by the bay to the 80s inland. Northwest winds 5 to 15 miles per hour. For Tuesday night, partly cloudy. Lows from the upper 40s to mid 50s. West winds 5 to 15 miles per hour. For Wednesday, partly cloudy in the morning, then becoming mostly sunny. Highs from the upper 60s to mid 70s. West winds 5 to 15 miles per hour. And on Wednesday night, mostly clear. Lows near 50. Thursday through Friday, mostly clear. Highs from the 70s to lower 80s, lows near 50. Friday night, clear. Lows near 50. Saturday through Sunday, mostly clear. Highs from the lower 70s to mid 80s, lows near 50. High temperatures today and lows tonight for the selected cities: San Jose, 84 and 55, Mountain View, 76 and 54, Morgan Hill, 88 and 52. The area forecast for the Monterey Bay and Salinas Valley? For today? Partly cloudy in the morning, then becoming mostly sunny. Highs in the upper 60s at the coast to the upper 80s inland. West winds 5 to 15 miles per hour. For tonight, mostly clear until midnight, then becoming partly cloudy. Lows in the lower 50s. West winds 5 to 10 miles per hour. And on Tuesday, partly cloudy in the morning, then becoming mostly sunny. Highs in the upper 60s at the coast to the lower 90s inland. West winds 5 to 10 miles per hour, increasing to 10 to 20 miles per hour in the afternoon. For Tuesday night, partly cloudy. Lows in the lower 50s. West winds 5 to 15 miles per hour. For Wednesday, partly cloudy in the morning, then becoming mostly sunny. Highs in the mid-60s at the coast to the mid-70s inland. West winds up to 5 miles per hour, increasing to 10 to 20 miles per hour in the afternoon. And on Wednesday night, mostly clear. Lows in the upper 40s. Thursday through Sunday, mostly clear. Highs from the upper 60s to lower 80s. Lows in the upper 40s. High temperatures today and lows tonight for the selected cities: Santa Cruz, 72 and 50, Monterey, 67 and 51, Salinas.

70 and 51, Hollister, 82 and 51, King City, 89 and 52. The weather overview for the Bay Area and Central Coast, updated at 1 a.m. Pacific Daylight Time, Monday, May 11th, 2026. Warming and drying trend will continue through Monday. Moderate risk for heat-related illnesses for sensitive populations across the interior East Bay on Monday. Gradual cooling trend and unsettled weather midweek through late week. The extended forecast for the Bay Area and Central Coast, Thursday and Thursday night, mostly clear. High 60 to 80. Lows 45 to 60. Friday and Friday night, mostly clear. High 60 to 85. Lows 45 to 60. Saturday and Saturday night, mostly clear. High 60 to 85. Lows 45 to 60. Sunday and Sunday night, mostly clear. High 65 to 85. Lows 45 to 65. Monday and Monday night, mostly clear. Highs 65 to 90. Lows 50 to 65. Sunrise, sunset, and tidal information for the San Francisco Bay Area for Monday, May 11th. The sunrise today, 6:04 a.m. The sunset tonight, 8:08 p.m. Tidal data at the Golden Gate for today. Low tide, 1:55 a.m. at 2.16 feet. High tide, 7:20 a.m. at 4.9 feet. Low tide, 1:35 p.m. at 0.55 feet. High tide, 8:38 p.m. at 5.2 feet. Here are the buoy observations for 8 a.m. Pacific Daylight Time. An offshore buoy 6, winds south at 19 knots, gusting to 23, pressure 1013.9 millibars. An offshore buoy 59, winds east 8 knots, water temperature 60, pressure 1021.8 millibars, seas 5 feet, every 11 seconds. At Point Arena buoy, winds northwest 19 knots, gusting to 23, water temperature 54, pressure 1015.4 millibars, seas 5 feet, every 11 seconds. At buoy 13 near Bodega Bay, winds east at 4 knots, pressure 1014.6 millibars, swell 8 feet, every 8 seconds. At Point Reyes Wave Rider buoy, water temperature 53, seas 9 feet, every 8 seconds. At San Francisco Bar buoy, water temperature 56, seas 6 feet, every 10 seconds. At San Francisco buoy, winds east at 4 knots, water temperature 52, swell 6 feet, every 8 seconds. At Half Moon Bay buoy, winds northwest 14 knots, water temperature 57, pressure 1014.6 millibars, seas 7 feet, every 8 seconds. At Monterey Bay buoy, winds north 8 knots, water temperature 56, pressure 1015.1 millibars, seas 7 feet, every 10 seconds. At Point Sur, Wave Rider buoy, water temperature 55, seas 7 feet, every 10 seconds. At Cape San Martin buoy, winds north 10 knots, water temperature 59, pressure 1015.6 millibars, seas 7 feet, every 9 seconds. Synopsis for the Central California coast and bays, including the Monterey Bay, Greater Farallones, and Cordell Bank National Marine Sanctuaries. Wind seas across the inner waters, then across the outer waters today, becoming a moderate to fresh northwest breeze. Seas subside in response, but remain moderate with 4 to 5 foot seas by midweek. Locally gusty conditions are likely across the San Pablo and San Francisco bays, where terrain promotes wind funneling. Winds increase and seas build again late Wednesday into Thursday. The marine forecast for San Pablo Bay, Suisun Bay, the West Delta, and the San Francisco Bay north of the Bay Bridge. Small craft advisory in effect from Tuesday afternoon through Tuesday evening. For today, southwest wind 5 to 10 knots, rising to 10 to 15 knots this afternoon. For tonight, southwest wind 10 to 15 knots. For Tuesday, southwest wind 10 to 15 knots, rising to 15 to 20 knots in the afternoon. The marine forecast for Monterey Bay. For today, west wind 5 to 10.

west this afternoon. Seas 4 to 6 feet. Wave detail, northwest 5 feet at 10 seconds and south 2 feet at 17 seconds. For tonight, west wind around 5 knots. Seas 4 to 5 feet. Wave detail, west 5 feet at 10 seconds and south 2 feet at 16 seconds. For Tuesday, west wind around 5 knots, rising to 10 to 15 knots in the afternoon. Seas 4 to 5 feet. Wave detail, west 4 feet at 11 seconds and south 2 feet at 15 seconds. The area forecast for the peninsula, North Bay, and East Bay. For today, partly cloudy in the morning then becoming mostly sunny. Highs in the upper 60s at the coast to the lower 90s inland. Southwest winds 5 to 15 miles per hour. For tonight, mostly clear until midnight then becoming partly cloudy. Lows from the upper 40s to mid 50s. West winds 5 to 15 miles per hour. And on Tuesday, partly cloudy in the morning then becoming mostly sunny. Highs in the mid 60s at the coast of the mid 80s inland. West winds 5 to 10 miles per hour increasing to 10 to 20 miles per hour in the afternoon. For Tuesday night, partly cloudy. Lows from the lower to mid 50s. West winds 10 to 20 miles per hour. For Wednesday, partly cloudy in the morning then becoming mostly sunny. A slight chance of rain. Highs in the lower 60s at the coast to the lower 70s inland. West winds 5 to 10 miles per hour increasing to 10 to 20 miles per hour in the afternoon. And on Wednesday night, mostly clear. Lows from the upper 40s to mid 50s. Thursday through Sunday, mostly clear. Highs from the mid 60s to lower 80s. Lows from the upper 40s to mid 50s. High temperatures today and lows tonight for the selected cities, San Francisco, 68 and 52, San Francisco Airport, 73 and 53, Redwood City, 82 and 53, Oakland, 75 and 54, Fremont, 81 and 54, Concord, 91 and 53, Livermore, 91 and 54, San Rafael, 79 and 51, Santa Rosa, 84 and 49, Napa, 79 and 52, Fairfield, 87 and 54. These are the 8 a.m. Pacific Daylight Time observations for the San Francisco and Monterey Bay areas on Monday, May 11th. At San Francisco Airport, it was mostly sunny, temperature 54, dew point 50, relative humidity 86%, southeast wind at 3 miles an hour, pressure 29.96 inches and steady. At Oakland Airport, fog was reported, temperature 56, dew point 54, relative humidity 93%, calm, pressure 29.97 inches and rising. At San Jose Airport, it was partly sunny, temperature 58, dew point 53, relative humidity 84%, calm, pressure 29.96 inches and steady. At Santa Rosa, fog was reported, reducing the visibility to 1/4 of a mile, temperature 51, calm, pressure 29.96 and rising. At Concord, it was sunny, temperature 58, calm. At Livermore, it was sunny, temperature 56, calm. At Monterey, fog was reported, temperature 53, south wind at 3, pressure 29.99 and rising. At Salinas, fog was reported, temperature 53, dew point 51, relative humidity 93%, southwest wind at 3. Here are some observations around California and western Nevada. At Los Angeles, fog was reported, with a temperature of 61. It was sunny, with a temperature of 59 at Sacramento, 53 at South Lake Tahoe, 64 at Blue Canyon, and 57 at Mammoth Lakes. It was mostly sunny, with a temperature of 62 at Reno, and 46 at Truckee. At San Diego, it was cloudy, with a temperature of 61. 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This broadcast originates from

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Local temperature reports around San Francisco Bay for 8 a.m. Downtown San Francisco was 53 degrees. Oakland Museum was 55 degrees. Redwood City was 54 degrees. San Rafael was 50 degrees. The area forecast for the South Bay, including the San Jose metro area and the Santa Clara Valley. For today, partly cloudy in the morning, then becoming mostly sunny. Highs in the mid-70s by the bay, mid-80s to lower 90s inland. Northwest winds 5 to 10 miles per hour. For tonight, mostly clear. Lows in the 50s. Northwest winds 5 to 10 miles per hour. And on Tuesday, partly cloudy in the morning, then becoming mostly sunny. Highs in the mid-70s by the bay to the 80s inland. Northwest winds 5 to 15 miles per hour. For Tuesday night, partly cloudy. Lows from the upper 40s to mid 50s. West winds 5 to 15 miles per hour. For Wednesday, partly cloudy in the morning, then becoming mostly sunny. Highs from the upper 60s to mid 70s. West winds 5 to 15 miles per hour. And on Wednesday night, mostly clear. Lows near 50. Thursday through Friday, mostly clear. Highs from the 70s to lower 80s, lows near 50. Friday night, clear. Lows near 50. Saturday through Sunday, mostly clear. Highs from the lower 70s to mid 80s, lows near 50. High temperatures today and lows tonight for the selected cities: San Jose, 84 and 55, Mountain View, 76 and 54, Morgan Hill, 88 and 52. The area forecast for the Monterey Bay and Salinas Valley? For today? Partly cloudy in the morning, then becoming mostly sunny. Highs in the upper 60s at the coast to the upper 80s inland. West winds 5 to 15 miles per hour. For tonight, mostly clear until midnight, then becoming partly cloudy. Lows in the lower 50s. West winds 5 to 10 miles per hour. And on Tuesday, partly cloudy in the morning, then becoming mostly sunny. Highs in the upper 60s at the coast to the lower 90s inland. West winds 5 to 10 miles per hour, increasing to 10 to 20 miles per hour in the afternoon. For Tuesday night, partly cloudy. Lows in the lower 50s. West winds 5 to 15 miles per hour. For Wednesday, partly cloudy in the morning, then becoming mostly sunny. Highs in the mid-60s at the coast to the mid-70s inland. West winds up to 5 miles per hour, increasing to 10 to 20 miles per hour in the afternoon. And on Wednesday night, mostly clear. Lows in the upper 40s. Thursday through Sunday, mostly clear. Highs from the upper 60s to lower 80s. Lows in the upper 40s. High temperatures today and lows tonight for the selected cities: Santa Cruz, 72 and 50, Monterey, 67 and 51, Salinas, 70 and 51, Hollister, 82 and 51, King City, 89 and 52. The weather overview for the Bay Area and Central Coast, updated at 1 a.m. Pacific Daylight Time, Monday, May 11th, 2026. Warming and drying trend will continue through Monday. Moderate risk for heat-related illnesses for sensitive populations across the interior East Bay on Monday. Gradual cooling trend and unsettled weather midweek through late week. The extended forecast for the Bay Area and Central Coast, Thursday and Thursday night, mostly clear. High 60 to 80. Lows 45 to 60. Friday and Friday night, mostly clear. High 60 to 85. Lows 45 to 60. Saturday and Saturday night, mostly clear. High 60 to 85. Lows 45 to 60. Sunday and Sunday night, mostly clear. High 65 to 85. Lows 45 to 65. Monday and Monday night, mostly

Highs 65 to 90. Lows 50 to 65. Sunrise, sunset, and tidal information for the San Francisco Bay Area for Monday, May 11th. The sunrise today, 6:04 a.m. The sunset tonight, 8:08 p.m. Tidal data at the Golden Gate for today. Low tide, 1:55 a.m. at 2.16 feet. High tide, 7:20 a.m. at 4.9 feet. Low tide, 1:35 p.m. at 0.55 feet. High tide, 8:38 p.m. at 5.2 feet. Here are the buoy observations for 8 a.m. Pacific Daylight Time. An offshore buoy 6, wind south at 19 knots, gusting to 23, pressure 1,013.9 millibars. An offshore buoy 59, winds east 8 knots, water temperature 60, pressure 1,021.8 millibars, seas 5 feet, every 11 seconds. At Point Arena buoy, winds northwest 19 knots, gusting to 23, water temperature 54, pressure 1,015.4 millibars, seas 5 feet, every 11 seconds. At buoy 13 near Bodega Bay, winds east at 4 knots, pressure 1,014.6 millibars, swell 8 feet, every 8 seconds. At Point Reyes Wave Rider buoy, water temperature 53, seas 9 feet, every 8 seconds. At San Francisco Bar buoy, water temperature 56, seas 6 feet, every 10 seconds. At San Francisco buoy, winds east at 4 knots, water temperature 52, swell 6 feet, every 8 seconds. At Half Moon Bay buoy, winds northwest 14 knots, water temperature 57, pressure 1,014.6 millibars, sea 7 feet, every 8 seconds. At Monterey Bay buoy, winds north 8 knots, water temperature 56, pressure 1,015.1 millibars, sea 7 feet, every 10 seconds. At Point Sur, Wave Rider buoy, water temperature 55, sea 7 feet, every 10 seconds. At Cape San Martin buoy, winds north 10 knots, water temperature 59, pressure 1,015.6 millibars. Sea 7 feet, every 9 seconds. Synopsis for the Central California coast and bays, including the Monterey Bay, Greater Farallones, and Cordell Bank National Marine Sanctuaries. Wind seas across the inner waters, then across the outer waters today, becoming a moderate to fresh northwest breeze. Seas subside in response, but remain moderate with 4 to 5 foot seas by midweek. Locally gusty conditions are likely across the San Pablo and San Francisco bays, where terrain promotes wind funneling. Winds increase and seas build again late Wednesday into Thursday. The marine forecast for San Pablo Bay, Suisun Bay, the West Delta, and the San Francisco Bay north of the Bay Bridge. Small craft advisory in effect from Tuesday afternoon through Tuesday evening. For today, southwest wind 5 to 10 knots, rising to 10 to 15 knots this afternoon. For tonight, southwest wind 10 to 15 knots. For Tuesday, southwest wind 10 to 15 knots, rising to 15 to 20 knots in the afternoon. The marine forecast for Monterey Bay. For southwest wind 10 to 15 knots, rising to 15 to 20 knots in the afternoon. The marine forecast for Monterey Bay. For today, west wind 5 to 10 knots. Seas 3 to 4 feet. Wave detail, west 4 feet at 10 seconds. For tonight, southwest wind 5 to 10 knots, becoming west after midnight. Seas 3 to 4 feet. Wave detail, west 3 feet at 10 seconds. For Tuesday, west wind around 5 knots, rising to 10 to 15 knots in the afternoon. Seas 3 to 4 feet. Wave detail, west 3 feet at 11 seconds. The coastal waters forecast from Pigeon Point to Point Pinos out to 10 nautical miles. For today, northwest wind 5 to 10 knots, backing to west this afternoon. Seas 4 to 6 feet. Wave detail, northwest 5 feet at 10 seconds and south 2 feet at 17 seconds. For tonight, west wind around 5 knots.

east 4 to 5 feet. Wave detail, west 5 feet at 10 seconds and south 2 feet at 16 seconds. For Tuesday, west wind around 5 knots, rising to 10 to 15 knots in the afternoon. Seas 4 to 5 feet. Wave detail, west 4 feet at 11 seconds and south 2 feet at 15 seconds. The area forecast for the peninsula, North Bay, and East Bay. For today, partly cloudy in the morning then becoming mostly sunny. Highs in the upper 60s at the coast to the lower 90s inland. Southwest winds 5 to 15 miles per hour. For tonight, mostly clear until midnight then becoming partly cloudy. Lows from the upper 40s to mid 50s. West winds 5 to 15 miles per hour. And on Tuesday, partly cloudy in the morning then becoming mostly sunny. Highs in the mid 60s at the coast to the mid 80s inland. West winds 5 to 10 miles per hour increasing to 10 to 20 miles per hour in the afternoon. For Tuesday night, partly cloudy. Lows from the lower to mid 50s. West winds 10 to 20 miles per hour. For Wednesday, partly cloudy in the morning then becoming mostly sunny. A slight chance of rain. Highs in the lower 60s at the coast to the lower 70s inland. West winds 5 to 10 miles per hour increasing to 10 to 20 miles per hour in the afternoon. And on Wednesday night, mostly clear. Lows from the upper 40s to mid 50s. Thursday through Sunday, mostly clear. Highs from the mid 60s to lower 80s. Lows from the upper 40s to mid 50s. High temperatures today and lows tonight for the selected cities, San Francisco, 68 and 52, San Francisco Airport, 73 and 53, Redwood City, 82 and 53, Oakland, 75 and 54, Fremont, 81 and 54, Concord, 91 and 53, Livermore, 91 and 54, San Rafael, 79 and 51, Santa Rosa, 84 and 49, Napa, 79 and 52, Fairfield, 87 and 54. These are the 8 a.m. Pacific Daylight Time observations for the San Francisco and Monterey Bay areas on Monday, May 11th. At San Francisco Airport, it was mostly sunny, temperature 54, dew point 50, relative humidity 86%, southeast wind at 3 miles an hour, pressure 29.96 inches and steady. At Oakland Airport, fog was reported, temperature 56, dew point 54, relative humidity 93%, calm, pressure 29.97 inches and rising. At San Jose Airport, it was partly sunny, temperature 58, dew point 53, relative humidity 84%, calm, pressure 29.96 inches and steady. At Santa Rosa, fog was reported, reducing the visibility to 1/4 of a mile, temperature 51, calm, pressure 29.96 and rising. At Concord, it was sunny, temperature 58, calm. At Livermore, it was sunny, temperature 56, calm. At Monterey, fog was reported, temperature 53, south wind at 3, pressure 29.99 and rising. At Salinas, fog was reported, temperature 53, dew point 51, relative humidity 93%, southwest wind at 3. Here are some observations around California and western Nevada. At Los Angeles, fog was reported, with a temperature of 61. It was sunny, with a temperature of 59 at Sacramento, 53 at South Lake Tahoe, 64 at Blue Canyon, and 57 at Mammoth Lakes. It was mostly sunny, with a temperature of 62 at Reno, and 46 at Truckee. At San Diego, it was cloudy, with a temperature of 61. Local temperature reports around San Francisco Bay for 8 a.m. Downtown San Francisco was 53 degrees. Oakland Museum was 55 degrees. Redwood City was 54 degrees. San Rafael was 50 degrees. The area forecast for the South Bay, including the San Jose metro area and the Santa Clara Valley. For today,
partly cloudy in the morning, then becoming mostly sunny. Highs in the mid-70s by the bay, mid-80s to lower 90s inland. Northwest winds 5 to 10 miles per hour. For tonight, mostly clear. Lows in the 50s. Northwest winds 5 to 10 miles per hour. And on Tuesday, partly cloudy in the morning, then becoming mostly sunny. Highs in the mid-70s by the bay to the 80s inland. Northwest winds 5 to 15 miles per hour. For Tuesday night, partly cloudy. Lows from the upper 40s to mid-50s. West winds 5 to 15 miles per hour. For Wednesday, partly cloudy in the morning, then becoming mostly sunny. Highs from the upper 60s to mid-70s. West winds 5 to 15 miles per hour. And on Wednesday night, mostly clear. Lows near 50. Thursday through Friday, mostly clear. Highs from the 70s to lower 80s, lows near 50. Friday night, clear. Lows near 50. Saturday through Sunday, mostly clear. Highs from the lower 70s to mid 80s, lows near 50. High temperatures today and lows tonight for the selected cities: San Jose, 84 and 55, Mountain View, 76 and 54, Morgan Hill, 88 and 52. The area forecast for the Monterey Bay and Salinas Valley? For today? Partly cloudy in the morning, then becoming mostly sunny. Highs in the upper 60s at the coast to the upper 80s inland. West winds 5 to 15 miles per hour. For tonight, mostly clear until midnight, then becoming partly cloudy. Lows in the lower 50s. West winds 5 to 10 miles per hour. And on Tuesday, partly cloudy in the morning, then becoming mostly sunny. Highs in the upper 60s at the coast to the lower 90s inland. West winds 5 to 10 miles per hour, increasing to 10 to 20 miles per hour in the afternoon. For Tuesday night, partly cloudy. Lows in the lower 50s. West winds 5 to 15 miles per hour. For Wednesday, partly cloudy in the morning, then becoming mostly sunny. Highs in the mid-60s at the coast to the mid-70s inland. West winds up to 5 miles per hour, increasing to 10 to 20 miles per hour in the afternoon. And on Wednesday night, mostly clear. Lows in the upper 40s. Thursday through Sunday, mostly clear. Highs from the upper 60s to lower 80s. Lows in the upper 40s. High temperatures today and lows tonight for the selected cities: Santa Cruz, 72 and 50, Monterey, 67 and 51, Salinas, 70 and 51, Hollister, 82 and 51, King City, 89 and 52. The weather overview for the Bay Area and Central Coast, updated at 1 a.m. Pacific Daylight Time, Monday, May 11, 2026. Warming and drying trend will continue through Monday. Moderate risk for heat-related illnesses for sensitive populations across the interior East Bay on Monday. Gradual cooling trend and unsettled weather midweek through late week. The extended forecast for the Bay Area and Central Coast, Thursday and Thursday night, mostly clear. High 60 to 80. Lows 45 to 60. Friday and Friday night, mostly clear. High 60 to 85. Lows 45 to 60. Saturday and Saturday night, mostly clear. High 60 to 85. Lows 45 to 60. Sunday and Sunday night, mostly clear. High 65 to 85. Lows 45 to 65. Monday and Monday night, mostly clear. Highs 65 to 90. Lows 50 to 65. Sunrise, sunset, and tidal information for the San Francisco Bay Area for Monday, May 11th. The sunrise today, 6:04 a.m. The sunset tonight, 8:08 p.m. Tidal data at the Golden Gate for today. Low tide, 1:55 a.m. at 2.16 feet. High tide, 7:20 a.m. at 4.9 feet. Low tide, 1:35 p.m. at 0.55 feet.
High tide, 8.

38.5. 2 feet. Here are the buoy observations for 8 a.m. Pacific Daylight Time. An offshore buoy 6 winds south at 19 knots, gusting to 23, pressure 1013.9 millibars. An offshore buoy 59, winds east 8 knots, water temperature 60, pressure 1021.8 millibars, seas 5 feet, every 11 seconds. Endpoint Arena buoy, winds northwest 19 knots, gusting to 23, water temperature 54, pressure 1015.4 millibars, seas 5 feet, every 11 seconds. Ed Buoy 13 near Bodega Bay, winds east at 4 knots, pressure 1014.6 millibars, swell 8 feet, every 8 seconds. Ed Point Reyes Wave Rider Buoy, water temperature 53, seas 9 feet, every 8 seconds. At San Francisco Bar Buoy, water temperature 56, seas 6 feet, every 10 seconds. At San Francisco Bay, winds east at 4 knots, water temperature 52, swell 6 feet, every 8 seconds. At Half Moon Bay Buoy, winds northwest 14 knots, water temperature 57, pressure 1014.6 millibars, seas 7 feet, every 8 seconds. At Monterey Bay Buoy, winds north 8 knots, water temperature 56, pressure 1015.1 millibars, sea 7 feet, every 10 seconds. Endpoint Sir, Wave Rider Buoy, water temperature 55, sea 7 feet, every 10 seconds. At Cape San Martin Buoy, winds north 10 knots, water temperature 59, pressure 1015.6 millibars, sea 7 feet, every 9 seconds. Synopsis for the Central California coast and bays, including the Monterey Bay, Greater Farallones, and Cordell Bank National Marine Sanctuaries, wind seas across the inner waters then across the outer waters today becoming a moderate to fresh northwest breeze. Seas subside in response, but remain moderate with 4 to 5 foot seas by midweek. Locally gusty conditions are likely across the San Pablo and San Francisco bays where terrain promotes wind funneling. Winds increase and seas build again late Wednesday into Thursday. The marine forecast for San Pablo Bay, Suisun Bay, the West Delta, and the San Francisco Bay north of the Bay Bridge. Small craft advisory in effect from Tuesday afternoon through Tuesday evening. For today, southwest wind 5 to 10 knots, rising to 10 to 15 knots this afternoon. For tonight, southwest wind 10 to 15 knots. For Tuesday, southwest wind 10 to 15 knots, rising to 15 to 20 knots in the afternoon. The marine forecast for Monterey Bay. For today, west wind 5 to 10 knots. Seas 3 to 4 feet. Wave detail, west 4 feet at 10 seconds. For tonight, southwest wind 5 to 10 knots, becoming west after midnight. Seas 3 to 4 feet. Wave detail, west 3 feet at 10 seconds. For Tuesday, west wind around 5 knots, rising to 10 to 15 knots in the afternoon. Seas 3 to 4 feet. Wave detail, west 3 feet at 11 seconds. The coastal waters forecast from Pigeon Point to Point Pinos out to 10 nautical miles. For today, northwest wind 5 to 10 knots, backing to west this afternoon. Seas 4 to 6 feet. Wave detail, northwest 5 feet at 10 seconds and south 2 feet at 17 seconds. For tonight, west wind around 5 knots. Seas 4 to 5 feet. Wave detail, west 5 feet at 10 seconds and south 2 feet at 16 seconds. For Tuesday, west wind around 5 knots, rising to 10 to 15 knots in the afternoon. Seas 4 to 5 feet. Wave detail, west 4 feet at 11 seconds and south 2 feet at 15 seconds. The area forecast for the peninsula, North Bay, and East Bay. For today, partly cloudy in the morning then becoming mostly sunny. Highs in the upper 60s at the coast to the lower 90s inland. Southwest winds 5 to 15 miles per hour. For tonight, mostly clear until midnight then becoming partly cloudy.
lows from the upper 40s to mid 50s. West winds 5 to 15 miles per hour. And on Tuesday, partly cloudy in the morning, then becoming mostly sunny. Highs in the mid 60s at the coast to the mid 80s inland. West winds 5 to 10 miles per hour, increasing to 10 to 20 miles per hour in the afternoon. For Tuesday night, partly cloudy. Lows from the lower to mid 50s. West winds 10 to 20 miles per hour. For Wednesday, partly cloudy in the morning, then becoming mostly sunny. A slight chance of rain. Highs in the lower 60s at the coast to the lower 70s inland. West winds 5 to 10 miles per hour, increasing to 10 to 20 miles per hour in the afternoon. And on Wednesday night, mostly clear. Lows from the upper 40s to mid 50s. Thursday through Sunday, mostly clear. Highs from the mid 60s to lower 80s. Lows from the upper 40s to mid 50s. High temperatures today and lows tonight for these selected cities: San Francisco, 68 and 52, San Francisco Airport, 73 and 53, Redwood City, 82 and 53, Oakland, 75 and 54, Fremont, 81 and 54, Concord, 91 and 53, Livermore, 91 and 54, San Rafael, 79 and 51, Santa Rosa, 84 and 49, Napa, 79 and 52, Fairfield, 87 and 54. These are the 8 a.m. Pacific Daylight Time observations for the San Francisco and Monterey Bay areas on Monday, May 11th. At San Francisco Airport, it was mostly sunny, temperature 54, dew point 50, relative humidity 86%, southeast wind at 3 miles an hour, pressure 29.96 inches and steady. At Oakland Airport, fog was reported, temperature 56, dew point 54, relative humidity 93%, calm, pressure 29.97 inches and rising. At San Jose Airport, it was partly sunny, temperature 58, dew point 53, relative humidity 84%, calm, pressure 29.96 inches and steady. At Santa Rosa, fog was reported, reducing the visibility to 1/4 of a mile, temperature 51, calm, pressure 29.96 and rising. At Concord, it was sunny, temperature 58, calm. At Livermore, it was sunny, temperature 56, calm. At Monterey, fog was reported, temperature 53, south wind at 3, pressure 29.99 and rising. At Salinas, fog was reported, temperature 53, dew point 51, relative humidity 93%, southwest wind at 3. Here are some observations around California and western Nevada. At Los Angeles, fog was reported, with a temperature of 61. It was sunny, with a temperature of 59 at Sacramento, 53 at South Lake Tahoe, 64 at Blue Canyon, and 57 at Mammoth Lakes. It was mostly sunny, with a temperature of 62 at Reno, and 46 at Truckee. At San Diego, it was cloudy, with a temperature of 61. Local temperature reports around San Francisco Bay for 8 a.m. Downtown San Francisco was 53 degrees. Oakland Museum was 55 degrees. Redwood City was 54 degrees. San Rafael was 50 degrees. The area forecast for the South Bay, including the San Jose metro area and the Santa Clara Valley. For today, partly cloudy in the morning, then becoming mostly sunny. Highs in the mid-70s by the bay, mid-80s to lower 90s inland. Northwest winds 5 to 10 miles per hour. For tonight, mostly clear. Lows in the 50s. Northwest winds 5 to 10 miles per hour. And on Tuesday, partly cloudy in the morning, then becoming mostly sunny. Highs in the mid-70s by the bay to the 80s inland. Northwest winds 5 to 15 miles per hour. For Tuesday night, partly cloudy. Lows from the upper 40s to mid 50s. West winds 5 to 15 miles per hour. For Wednesday,
partly cloudy in the morning, then becoming mostly sunny. Highs from the upper 60s.

to mid-70s. West winds 5 to 15 miles per hour. And on Wednesday night, mostly clear. Lows near 50. Thursday through Friday, mostly clear. Highs from the 70s to lower 80s, lows near 50. Friday night, clear. Lows near 50. Saturday through Sunday, mostly clear. Highs from the lower 70s to mid 80s, lows near 50. High temperatures today and lows tonight for the selected cities: San Jose, 84 and 55, Mountain View, 76 and 54, Morgan Hill, 88 and 52. 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This broadcast originates from the National Weather Service office located in Monterey, California, and serves the South Bay and Monterey Bay Area, including the city of San Jose, Monterey, Salinas, and Santa Cruz. The area forecast for the Monterey Bay and Salinas Valley for today: partly cloudy in the morning, then becoming mostly sunny. Highs in the upper 60s at the coast to the upper 80s inland. West winds 5 to 15 miles per hour. For tonight, mostly clear until midnight, then becoming partly cloudy. Lows in the lower 50s. West winds 5 to 10 miles per hour. And on Tuesday, partly cloudy in the morning, then becoming mostly sunny. Highs in the upper 60s at the coast to the lower 90s inland. West winds 5 to 10 miles per hour, increasing to 10 to 20 miles per hour in the afternoon. For Tuesday night, partly cloudy. Lows in the lower 50s. West winds 5 to 15 miles per hour. For Wednesday, partly cloudy in the morning, then becoming mostly sunny. Highs in the mid-60s at the coast to the mid-70s inland. West winds up to 5 miles per hour, increasing to 10 to 20 miles per hour in the afternoon. And on Wednesday night, mostly clear. Lows in the upper 40s. Thursday through Sunday, mostly clear. Highs from the upper 60s to lower 80s. Lows in the upper 40s. High temperatures today and lows tonight for the selected cities: Santa Cruz, 72 and 50, Monterey, 67 and 51, Salinas, 70 and 51, Hollister, 82 and 51, King City, 89 and 52. The weather overview for the Bay Area and Central Coast, updated at 1 a.m. Pacific Daylight Time, Monday, May 11, 2026. Warming and drying trend will continue through Monday. Moderate risk for heat-related illnesses for sensitive populations across the interior East Bay on Monday. Gradual cooling trend and unsettled weather midweek through late week. The extended forecast for the Bay Area and Central Coast, Thursday and Thursday night, mostly clear. High 60 to 80. Lows 45 to 60. Friday and Friday night, mostly clear. High 60 to 85. Lows 45 to 60. Saturday and Saturday night, mostly clear. High 60 to 85. Lows 45 to 60. Sunday and Sunday night, mostly clear. High 65 to 85. Lows 45 to 65. Monday and Monday night, mostly clear. Highs 65 to 90. Lows 50 to 65. Sunrise, sunset, and tidal information for the San Francisco Bay Area for Monday, May 11th. The sunrise today, 6:04 a.m. The sunset tonight, 8:08 p.m. Tidal data at the Golden Gate for today. Low tide, 1:55 a.m. at 2.16 feet. High tide, 7:20 a.m. at 4.9 feet. Low tide, 1:35 p.m. at 0.55 feet. High tide, 8:38 p.m. at 5.2 feet. Here are the buoy observations for 8 a.m. Pacific Daylight Time. An offshore buoy 6, winds south at 19 knots, gusting to 23, pressure 1,013.9 millibars. An offshore buoy 59, winds east 8 knots, water temperature 60, pressure 1,013.

1021.8 millibars, seize 5 feet, every 11 seconds. Endpoint arena buoy, winds northwest 19 knots, gusting to 23, water temperature 54, pressure 1015.4 millibars, seize 5 feet, every 11 seconds. Head buoy 13 near Bodega Bay, winds east at 4 knots, pressure 1014.6 millibars, swell 8 feet, every 8 seconds. At Point Reyes Wave Rider buoy water temperature 53, seas 9 feet, every 8 seconds. At San Francisco Bar buoy water temperature 56, seas 6 feet, every 10 seconds. At San Francisco buoy winds east at 4 knots, water temperature 52, swell 6 feet, every 8 seconds. At Half Moon Bay buoy winds northwest 14 knots, water temperature 57, pressure 1014.6 millibars, sea 7 feet, every 8 seconds. At Monterey Bay buoy winds north 8 knots, water temperature 56, pressure 1015.1 millibars, sea 7 feet, every 10 seconds. Endpoint Sir, Wave Rider buoy water temperature 55, sea 7 feet, every 10 seconds. At Cape San Martin buoy winds north 10 knots, water temperature 59, pressure 1015.6 millibars. Sea 7 feet, every 9 seconds. Synopsis for the Central California coast and bays including the Monterey Bay, Greater Farallones, and Cordell Bank National Marine Sanctuaries, wind seas across the inner waters then across the outer waters today becoming a moderate to fresh northwest breeze. Seas subside in response, but remain moderate with 4 to 5 foot seas by midweek. Locally gusty conditions are likely across the San Pablo and San Francisco bays where terrain promotes wind funneling. Winds increase and seas build again late Wednesday into Thursday. The marine forecast for San Pablo Bay, Suisun Bay, the West Delta, and the San Francisco Bay north of the Bay Bridge. Small craft advisory in effect from Tuesday afternoon through Tuesday evening, for today. Southwest wind 5 to 10 knots, rising to 10 to 15 knots this afternoon. For tonight, southwest wind 10 to 15 knots. For Tuesday, southwest wind 10 to 15 knots, rising to 15 to 20 knots in the afternoon. The marine forecast for Monterey Bay. For today, west wind 5 to 10 knots. Seas 3 to 4 feet. Wave detail, west 4 feet at 10 seconds. For tonight, southwest wind 5 to 10 knots, becoming west after midnight. Seas 3 to 4 feet. Wave detail, west 3 feet at 10 seconds. For Tuesday, west wind around 5 knots, rising to 10 to 15 knots in the afternoon. Seas 3 to 4 feet. Wave detail, west 3 feet at 11 seconds. The coastal waters forecast from Pigeon Point to Point Pinos out to 10 nautical miles. For today, northwest wind 5 to 10 knots, backing to west this afternoon. Seas 4 to 6 feet. Wave detail, northwest 5 feet at 10 seconds and south 2 feet at 17 seconds. For tonight, west wind around 5 knots. Seas 4 to 5 feet. Wave detail, west 5 feet at 10 seconds and south 2 feet at 16 seconds. For Tuesday, west wind around 5 knots, rising to 10 to 15 knots in the afternoon. Seas 4 to 5 feet. Wave detail, west 4 feet at 11 seconds and south 2 feet at 15 seconds. Synopsis for the Central California coast and bays including the Monterey Bay, Greater Farallones, and Cordell Bank National Marine Sanctuaries, winds have subsided everywhere except the far northern outer waters where occasional strong gusts continue. A moderate to fresh northwest breeze will continue over the waters through midweek. Seas subside but remain moderate with 4 to 6 foot seas through midweek. Winds increase and seas build starting midweek with gale force winds likely starting Friday and continuing through the weekend. The marine forecast for San Pablo Bay, Suisun Bay, the West Delta, and the San Francisco Bay north of the Bay Bridge. Small craft advisory in effect from Tuesday afternoon through Tuesday evening, for today.
southwest wind 5 to 10 knots. For tonight, southwest wind 5 to 10 knots. For Tuesday, southwest wind 5 to 10 knots, rising to 10 to 15 knots in the afternoon. The marine forecast for Monterey Bay. For today, west wind around 5 knots, rising to 5 to 10 knots this afternoon. Seas 3 to 4 feet. Wave detail, west 4 feet at 10 seconds. Patchy fog late this morning. For tonight, west wind 5 to 10 knots in the evening, becoming light and variable. Seas 3 to 4 feet. Wave detail, west 3 feet at 10 seconds. Patchy fog. For Tuesday, west wind 5 to 10 knots, rising to 10 to 15 knots in the afternoon. Seas 3 to 4 feet. Wave detail, west 3 feet at 11 seconds. Patchy fog in the morning. The coastal waters forecast from Pigeon Point to Point Pinos out to 10 nautical miles. For today, northwest wind 5 to 10 knots, becoming west late this morning and afternoon. Seas 4 to 6 feet. Wave detail, northwest 5 feet at 10 seconds and south 2 feet at 17 seconds. For tonight, west wind around 5 knots. Seas 4 to 5 feet. Wave detail, west 5 feet at 10 seconds and south 2 feet at 16 seconds. Patchy dense fog after midnight. For Tuesday, northwest wind 5 to 10 knots, becoming west 10 to 15 knots in the afternoon. Seas 4 to 5 feet. Wave detail, west 4 feet at 11 seconds and south 2 feet at 15 seconds. Patchy dense fog in the morning. The area forecast for the peninsula, North Bay, and East Bay. For today, partly cloudy in the morning then becoming mostly sunny. Highs in the upper 60s at the coast to the lower 90s inland. Southwest winds 5 to 15 miles per hour. For tonight, mostly clear until midnight then becoming partly cloudy. Lows from the upper 40s to mid 50s. West winds 5 to 15 miles per hour. And on Tuesday, partly cloudy in the morning then becoming mostly sunny. Highs in the mid 60s at the coast of the mid 80s inland. West winds 5 to 10 miles per hour increasing to 10 to 20 miles per hour in the afternoon. For Tuesday night, partly cloudy. Lows from the lower to mid 50s. West winds 10 to 20 miles per hour. For Wednesday, partly cloudy in the morning then becoming mostly sunny. A slight chance of rain. Highs in the lower 60s at the coast to the lower 70s inland. West winds 5 to 10 miles per hour increasing to 10 to 20 miles per hour in the afternoon. And on Wednesday night, mostly clear. Lows from the upper 40s to mid 50s. Thursday through Sunday, mostly clear. Highs from the mid 60s to lower 80s. Lows from the upper 40s to mid 50s. High temperatures today and lows tonight for the selected cities, San Francisco, 68 and 52, San Francisco Airport, 73 and 53, Redwood City, 82 and 53, Oakland, 75 and 54, Fremont, 81 and 54, Concord, 91 and 53, Livermore, 91 and 54, San Rafael, 79 and 51, Santa Rosa, 84 and 49, Napa, 79 and 52, Fairfield, 87 and 54. These are the 9 a.m. Pacific Daylight Time observations for the San Francisco and Monterey Bay areas on Monday, May 11th. At San Francisco Airport, it was mostly sunny, temperature 57, dew point 52, relative humidity 83%, east wind at 6 miles an hour, pressure 29.96 inches and steady. At Oakland Airport, it was cloudy, temperature 57, dew point 54, relative humidity 89%, calm, pressure 29.97 inches and steady. At San Jose Airport, it was partly sunny, temperature 61, dew point 52, relative humidity 72%, calm, pressure 29.96 inches and steady. At Santa Rosa,
Fog was reported, reducing the visibility to 1 mile. Temperature

52, calm, pressure 29.97 and rising. At Concord, it was sunny, temperature 62, north wind at 7. At Livermore, it was sunny, temperature 60, calm. At Monterey, fog was reported, temperature 54, calm, pressure 29.99 and steady. At Salinas, fog was reported, temperature 54, dew point 51, relative humidity 90%, southeast wind at 3. Here are some observations around California and western Nevada. At Los Angeles, haze was reported, with a temperature of 61. It was sunny, with a temperature of 65 at Sacramento, 62 at South Lake Tahoe, 67 at Blue Canyon, and 66 at Mammoth Lakes. It was mostly sunny, with a temperature of 67 at Reno, and 55 at Truckee. At San Diego, it was cloudy, with a temperature of 63. Local temperature reports around San Francisco Bay for 9 a.m. Downtown San Francisco was 54 degrees. Oakland Museum was 56 degrees. Redwood City was 56 degrees. San Rafael was 54 degrees. The area forecast for the South Bay, including the San Jose metro area and the Santa Clara Valley. For today, partly cloudy in the morning, then becoming mostly sunny. Highs in the mid-70s by the bay, mid-80s to lower 90s inland. Northwest winds 5 to 10 miles per hour. For tonight, mostly clear. Lows in the 50s. Northwest winds 5 to 10 miles per hour. And on Tuesday, partly cloudy in the morning, then becoming mostly sunny. Highs in the mid-70s by the bay to the 80s inland. Northwest winds 5 to 15 miles per hour. For Tuesday night, partly cloudy. Lows from the upper 40s to mid-50s. West winds 5 to 15 miles per hour. For Wednesday, partly cloudy in the morning, then becoming mostly sunny. Highs from the upper 60s to mid-70s. West winds 5 to 15 miles per hour. And on Wednesday night, mostly clear. Lows near 50. Thursday through Friday, mostly clear. Highs from the 70s to lower 80s, lows near 50. Friday night, clear. Lows near 50. Saturday through Sunday, mostly clear. Highs from the lower 70s to mid 80s, lows near 50. High temperatures today and lows tonight for the selected cities: San Jose, 84 and 55, Mountain View, 76 and 54, Morgan Hill, 88 and 52. The area forecast for the Monterey Bay and Salinas Valley? For today? Partly cloudy in the morning, then becoming mostly sunny. Highs in the upper 60s at the coast to the upper 80s inland. West winds 5 to 15 miles per hour. For tonight, mostly clear until midnight, then becoming partly cloudy. Lows in the lower 50s. West winds 5 to 10 miles per hour. And on Tuesday, partly cloudy in the morning, then becoming mostly sunny. Highs in the upper 60s at the coast to the lower 90s inland. West winds 5 to 10 miles per hour, increasing to 10 to 20 miles per hour in the afternoon. For Tuesday night, partly cloudy. Lows in the lower 50s. West winds 5 to 15 miles per hour. For Wednesday, partly cloudy in the morning, then becoming mostly sunny. Highs in the mid-60s at the coast to the mid-70s inland. West winds up to 5 miles per hour, increasing to 10 to 20 miles per hour in the afternoon. And on Wednesday night, mostly clear. Lows in the upper 40s. Thursday through Sunday, mostly clear. Highs from the upper 60s to lower 80s. Lows in the upper 40s. High temperatures today and lows tonight for the selected cities: Santa Cruz, 72 and 50, Monterey, 67 and 51, Salinas, 70 and 51, Hollister, 82 and 51, King City, 89 and 52. The weather overview for the Bay Area and Central Coast, updated at 1 a.m. Pacific Daylight Time, Monday, May 11th, 2026, warming and dry.

trend will continue through Monday. Moderate risk for heat-related illnesses for sensitive populations across the interior East Bay on Monday. Gradual cooling trend and unsettled weather midweek through late week. The extended forecast for the Bay Area and Central Coast, Thursday and Thursday night, mostly clear. High 60 to 80. Lows 45 to 60. Friday and Friday night, mostly clear. High 60 to 85. Lows 45 to 60. Saturday and Saturday night, mostly clear. High 60 to 85. Lows 45 to 60. Sunday and Sunday night, mostly clear. High 65 to 85. Lows 45 to 65. Monday and Monday night, mostly clear. Highs 65 to 90. Lows 50 to 65. Sunrise, sunset, and tidal information for the San Francisco Bay Area for Monday, May 11th. The sunrise today, 6:04 a.m. The sunset tonight, 8:08 p.m. Tidal data at the Golden Gate for today. Low tide, 1:55 a.m. at 2.16 feet. High tide, 7:20 a.m. at 4.9 feet. Low tide, 1:35 p.m. at 0.55 feet. High tide, 8:38 p.m. at 5.2 feet. Here are the buoy observations for 9 a.m. Pacific Daylight Time. An offshore buoy 6, winds south at 17 knots, gusting to 21, pressure 1,014.5 millibars. An offshore buoy 59, winds east 6 knots, water temperature 60, pressure 1,022.0 millibars, sea 7 feet, every 11 seconds. At Point Arena buoy, winds northwest 16 knots, gusting to 21, water temperature 54, pressure 1,015.7 millibars, seas 5 feet, every 10 seconds. At buoy 13 near Bodega Bay, winds northeast at 2 knots, pressure 1,015.1 millibars, swell 7 feet, every 9 seconds. At Point Reyes Wave Rider buoy, water temperature 53, seas 10 feet, every 9 seconds. At San Francisco Bar buoy, water temperature 55, seas 5 feet, every 8 seconds. At San Francisco buoy, winds southeast at 4 knots, water temperature 52, pressure 1,014.6 millibars. At Half Moon Bay buoy, winds northwest 14 knots, water temperature 57, pressure 1,014.9 millibars, sea 7 feet, every 8 seconds. At Monterey Bay buoy, winds northwest 6 knots, water temperature 57, pressure 1,015.3 millibars, sea 7 feet, every 10 seconds. At Point Sur, Wave Rider buoy, water temperature 55, sea 7 feet, every 9 seconds. At Cape San Martin buoy, winds north 10 knots, water temperature 59, pressure 1,015.7 millibars. Sea 7 feet, every 8 seconds. Synopsis for the Central California coast and bays, including the Monterey Bay, Greater Farallones, and Cordell Bank National Marine Sanctuaries, winds have subsided everywhere except the far northern outer waters where occasional strong gusts continue. A moderate to fresh northwest breeze will continue over the waters through midweek. Seas subside but remain moderate with 4 to 6 foot seas through midweek. Winds increase and seas build starting midweek with gale force winds likely starting Friday and continuing through the weekend. The marine forecast for San Pablo Bay, Suisun Bay, the West Delta, and the San Francisco Bay north of the Bay Bridge. Small craft advisory in effect from Tuesday afternoon through Tuesday evening. For today, southwest wind 5 to 10 knots. For tonight, southwest wind 5 to 10 knots. For Tuesday, southwest wind 5 to 10 knots, rising to 10 to 15 knots in the afternoon. The marine forecast for Monterey Bay. For today, west wind around 5 knots, rising to 5 to 10 knots this afternoon. Seas 3 to 4 feet. Wave detail, west 4 feet at 10 seconds. Patchy fog late this morning. For tonight, west wind 5 to 10 knots in the evening, becoming light and variable. Seas 3 to 4.

5 knots. 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Wave detail, west 5 feet at 10 seconds and south 2 feet at 16 seconds. Patchy dense fog after midnight. For Tuesday, northwest wind 5 to 10 knots, becoming west 10 to 15 knots in the afternoon. Seas 4 to 5 feet. Wave detail, west 4 feet at 11 seconds and south 2 feet at 15 seconds. Patchy dense fog in the morning. The area forecast for the peninsula, North Bay, and East Bay. For today, partly cloudy in the morning then becoming mostly sunny. Highs in the upper 60s at the coast to the lower 90s inland. Southwest winds 5 to 15 miles per hour. For tonight, mostly clear until midnight then becoming partly cloudy. Lows from the upper 40s to mid 50s. West winds 5 to 15 miles per hour. And on Tuesday, partly cloudy in the morning then becoming mostly sunny. Highs in the mid 60s at the coast of the mid 80s inland. West winds 5 to 10 miles per hour increasing to 10 to 20 miles per hour in the afternoon. For Tuesday night, partly cloudy. Lows from the lower to mid 50s. West winds 10 to 20 miles per hour. For Wednesday, partly cloudy in the morning then becoming mostly sunny. A slight chance of rain. Highs in the lower 60s at the coast to the lower 70s inland. West winds 5 to 10 miles per hour increasing to 10 to 20 miles per hour in the afternoon. And on Wednesday night, mostly clear. Lows from the upper 40s to mid 50s. Thursday through Sunday, mostly clear. Highs from the mid 60s to lower 80s. Lows from the upper 40s to mid 50s. High temperatures today and lows tonight for the selected cities, San Francisco, 68 and 52, San Francisco Airport, 73 and 53, Redwood City, 82 and 53, Oakland, 75 and 54, Fremont, 81 and 54, Concord, 91 and 53, Livermore, 91 and 54, San Rafael, 79 and 51, Santa Rosa, 84 and 49, Napa, 79 and 52, Fairfield, 87 and 54. These are the 9 a.m. Pacific Daylight Time observations for the San Francisco and Monterey Bay areas on Monday, May 11th. At San Francisco Airport, it was mostly sunny, temperature 57, dew point 52, relative humidity 83%, east wind at 6 miles an hour, pressure 29.96 inches and steady. At Oakland Airport, it was cloudy, temperature 57, dew point 54, relative humidity 89%, calm, pressure 29.97 inches and steady. At San Jose Airport, it was partly sunny, temperature 61, dew point 52, relative humidity 72%, calm, pressure 29.96 inches and steady. At Santa Rosa, fog was reported, reducing the visibility to 1 mile, temperature 52, calm, pressure 29.97 and rising. At Concord, it was sunny, temperature 62, north wind at 7. At Livermore, it was sunny, temperature 60, calm. At Monterey, fog was reported, temperature 55, south wind at 3, pressure 29.99 and steady. At Salinas, fog was reported, temperature 54, dew point 51, relative humidity 90%, southeast wind at 3. Here are some observations around California and western Nevada. At Los Angeles, haze was reported, with a temperature of 61. It was sunny, with a temperature of 65 at Sacramento, 62 at South Lake Tahoe, 67 at Blue Canyon, and 66 at Mammoth Lakes. It was mostly sunny, with a temperature of 67 at Reno, and 55 at Truckee. At San Diego, it was cloudy, with a temperature of 63. 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This broadcast originates from the National Weather Service office located in Monterey, California, and serves the South Bay and Monterey.

area, including the cities of San Jose, Monterey, Salinas, and Santa Cruz. Local temperature reports around San Francisco Bay for 9 a.m. Downtown San Francisco was 54 degrees. Oakland Museum was 56 degrees. Redwood City was 56 degrees. San Rafael was 54 degrees. The area forecast for the South Bay, including the San Jose metro area and the Santa Clara Valley. For today, partly cloudy in the morning, then becoming mostly sunny. Highs in the mid-70s by the bay, mid-80s to lower 90s inland. Northwest winds 5 to 10 miles per hour. For tonight, mostly clear. Lows in the 50s. Northwest winds 5 to 10 miles per hour. And on Tuesday, partly cloudy in the morning, then becoming mostly sunny. Highs in the mid-70s by the bay to the 80s inland. Northwest winds 5 to 15 miles per hour. For Tuesday night, partly cloudy. Lows from the upper 40s to mid 50s. West winds 5 to 15 miles per hour. For Wednesday, partly cloudy in the morning, then becoming mostly sunny. Highs from the upper 60s to mid 70s. West winds 5 to 15 miles per hour. And on Wednesday night, mostly clear. Lows near 50. Thursday through Friday, mostly clear. Highs from the 70s to lower 80s, lows near 50. Friday night, clear. Lows near 50. Saturday through Sunday, mostly clear. Highs from the lower 70s to mid 80s, lows near 50. High temperatures today and lows tonight for the selected cities: San Jose, 84 and 55, Mountain View, 76 and 54, Morgan Hill, 88 and 52. The area forecast for the Monterey Bay and Salinas Valley? For today? Partly cloudy in the morning, then becoming mostly sunny. Highs in the upper 60s at the coast to the upper 80s inland. West winds 5 to 15 miles per hour. For tonight, mostly clear until midnight, then becoming partly cloudy. Lows in the lower 50s. West winds 5 to 10 miles per hour. And on Tuesday, partly cloudy in the morning, then becoming mostly sunny. Highs in the upper 60s at the coast to the lower 90s inland. West winds 5 to 10 miles per hour, increasing to 10 to 20 miles per hour in the afternoon. For Tuesday night, partly cloudy. Lows in the lower 50s. West winds 5 to 15 miles per hour. For Wednesday, partly cloudy in the morning, then becoming mostly sunny. Highs in the mid-60s at the coast to the mid-70s inland. West winds up to 5 miles per hour, increasing to 10 to 20 miles per hour in the afternoon. And on Wednesday night, mostly clear. Lows in the upper 40s. Thursday through Sunday, mostly clear. Highs from the upper 60s to lower 80s. Lows in the upper 40s. High temperatures today and lows tonight for the selected cities: Santa Cruz, 72 and 50, Monterey, 67 and 51, Salinas, 70 and 51, Hollister, 82 and 51, King City, 89 and 52. The weather overview for the Bay Area and Central Coast, updated at 1 a.m. Pacific Daylight Time, Monday, May 11, 2026. Warming and drying trend will continue through Monday. Moderate risk for heat-related illnesses for sensitive populations across the interior East Bay on Monday. Gradual cooling trend and unsettled weather midweek through late week. The extended forecast for the Bay Area and Central Coast, Wednesday and Wednesday night, mostly clear. High 60 to 80. Lows 45 to 55. Thursday and Thursday night, clear. High 60 to 85. Lows 45 to 65. Friday and Friday night, mostly clear. High 60 to 85. Lows 45 to 60. Saturday and Saturday night, mostly clear. High 60 to 85. Lows 45 to 60. Sunday, sunny, warmer. High 60 to 85. Sunrise, sunset, and tidal information for the same.

Francisco Bay Area for Monday, May 11th. The sunrise today, 6:04 a.m. The sunset tonight, 8:08 p.m. Tidal data at the Golden Gate for today. Low tide, 1:55 a.m. at 2.16 feet. High tide, 7:20 a.m. at 4.9 feet. Low tide, 1:35 p.m. at 0.55 feet. High tide, 8:38 p.m. at 5.2 feet. Here are the buoy observations for 9 a.m. Pacific Daylight Time. An offshore buoy 6 winds south at 17 knots, gusting to 21, pressure 1014.5 millibars. An offshore buoy 59, winds east 6 knots, water temperature 60, pressure 1022.0 millibars, sea 7 feet, every 11 seconds. At Point Arena buoy, winds northwest 16 knots, gusting to 21, water temperature 54, pressure 1015.7 millibars, seas 5 feet, every 10 seconds. At buoy 13 near Bodega Bay, winds northeast at 2 knots, pressure 1015.1 millibars, swell 7 feet, every 9 seconds. At Point Reyes Wave Rider buoy, water temperature 53, seas 10 feet, every 9 seconds. At San Francisco Bar buoy, water temperature 55, seas 5 feet, every 8 seconds. At San Francisco buoy, winds southeast at 4 knots, water temperature 52, pressure 1014.6 millibars. At Half Moon Bay buoy, winds northwest 14 knots, water temperature 57, pressure 1014.9 millibars, sea 7 feet, every 8 seconds. At Monterey Bay buoy, winds northwest 6 knots, water temperature 57, pressure 1015.3 millibars, sea 7 feet, every 10 seconds. At Point Sur, Wave Rider buoy, water temperature 55, sea 7 feet, every 9 seconds. At Cape San Martin buoy, winds north 10 knots, water temperature 59, pressure 1015.7 millibars, sea 7 feet, every 8 seconds. Synopsis for the Central California coast and bays, including the Monterey Bay, Greater Farallones, and Cordell Bank National Marine Sanctuaries, winds have subsided everywhere except the far northern outer waters where occasional strong gusts continue. A moderate to fresh northwest breeze will continue over the waters through midweek. Seas subside but remain moderate with 4 to 6 foot seas through midweek. Winds increase and seas build starting midweek with gale force winds likely starting Friday and continuing through the weekend. The marine forecast for San Pablo Bay, Suisun Bay, the West Delta, and the San Francisco Bay north of the Bay Bridge. Small craft starting Friday and continuing through the weekend. The marine forecast for San Pablo Bay, Suisun Bay, the West Delta, and the San Francisco Bay north of the Bay Bridge. Small craft advisory in effect from Tuesday afternoon through Tuesday evening. For today, southwest wind 5 to 10 knots. For tonight, southwest wind 5 to 10 knots. For Tuesday, southwest wind 5 to 10 knots, rising to 10 to 15 knots in the afternoon. The marine forecast for Monterey Bay. For today, west wind around 5 knots, rising to 5 to 10 knots this afternoon. Seas 3 to 4 feet. Wave detail, west 4 feet at 10 seconds. Patchy fog late this morning. For tonight, west wind 5 to 10 knots in the evening, becoming light and variable. Seas 3 to 4 feet. Wave detail, west 3 feet at 10 seconds. Patchy fog. For Tuesday, west wind 5 to 10 knots, rising to 10 to 15 knots in the afternoon. Seas 3 to 4 feet. Wave detail, west 3 feet at 11 seconds. Patchy fog in the morning. The coastal waters forecast from Pigeon Point to Point Pinos out to 10 nautical miles. For today, northwest wind 5 to 10 knots, becoming westerly this morning and afternoon. Seas 4 to 6 feet. Wave detail, northwest 5 feet at 10 seconds and south 2 feet at 17 seconds. For tonight, west wind around 5 knots. Seas 4.

to 5 feet. Wave detail, west 5 feet at 10 seconds and south 2 feet at 16 seconds. Patchy dense fog after midnight. For Tuesday, northwest wind 5 to 10 knots, becoming west 10 to 15 knots in the afternoon. Seas 4 to 5 feet. Wave detail, west 4 feet at 11 seconds and south 2 feet at 15 seconds. Patchy dense fog in the morning. The area forecast for the peninsula, North Bay, and East Bay. For today, partly cloudy in the morning then becoming mostly sunny. Highs in the upper 60s at the coast to the lower 90s inland. Southwest winds 5 to 15 miles per hour. For tonight, mostly clear until midnight then becoming partly cloudy. Lows from the upper 40s to mid 50s. West winds 5 to 15 miles per hour. And on Tuesday, partly cloudy in the morning then becoming mostly sunny. Highs in the mid-60s at the coast of the mid-80s inland. West winds 5 to 10 miles per hour increasing to 10 to 20 miles per hour in the afternoon. For Tuesday night, partly cloudy. Lows from the lower to mid-50s. West winds 10 to 20 miles per hour. For Wednesday, partly cloudy in the morning then becoming mostly sunny. A slight chance of rain. Highs in the lower 60s at the coast to the lower 70s inland. West winds 5 to 10 miles per hour increasing to 10 to 20 miles per hour in the afternoon. And on Wednesday night, mostly clear. Lows from the upper 40s to mid 50s. Thursday through Sunday, mostly clear. Highs from the mid 60s to lower 80s. Lows from the upper 40s to mid 50s. High temperatures today and lows tonight for the selected cities, San Francisco, 68 and 52, San Francisco Airport, 73 and 53, Redwood City, 82 and 53, Oakland, 75 and 54, Fremont, 81 and 54, Concord, 91 and 53, Livermore, 91 and 54, San Rafael, 79 and 51, Santa Rosa, 84 and 49, Napa, 79 and 52, Fairfield, 87 and 54. These are the 9 a.m. Pacific Daylight Time observations for the San Francisco and Monterey Bay areas on Monday, May 11th. At San Francisco Airport, it was mostly sunny, temperature 57, dew point 52, relative humidity 83%, east wind at 6 miles an hour, pressure 29.96 inches and steady. At Oakland Airport, it was cloudy, temperature 57, dew point 54, relative humidity 89%, calm, pressure 29.97 inches and steady. At San Jose Airport, it was partly sunny, temperature 61, dew point 52, relative humidity 72%, calm, pressure 29.96 inches and steady. At Santa Rosa, fog was reported, reducing the visibility to 1 mile, temperature 52, calm, pressure 29.97 and rising. At Concord, it was sunny, temperature 62, north wind at 7. At Livermore, it was sunny, temperature 60, calm. At Monterey, fog was reported, temperature 55, south wind at 3, pressure 29.99 and steady. At Salinas, fog was reported, temperature 54, dew point 51, relative humidity 90%, southeast wind at 3. Here are some observations around California and western Nevada. At Los Angeles, haze was reported, with a temperature of 61. It was sunny, with a temperature of 65 at Sacramento, 62 at South Lake Tahoe, 67 at Blue Canyon, and 66 at Mammoth Lakes. It was mostly sunny, with a temperature of 67 at Reno, and 55 at Truckee. At San Diego, it was cloudy, with a temperature of 63. Local temperature reports around San Francisco Bay for 9 a.m. Downtown San Francisco was 54 degrees. Oakland Museum was 56 degrees. Redwood City was 56 degrees. San Rafael was 54 degrees. The area forecast for the South Bay,
including the San Jose metro area and the Santa Clara Valley. For today, partly cloudy in the morning, then becoming mostly sunny. Highs in the mid-70s by the bay, mid-80s to lower 90s inland. Northwest winds 5 to 10 miles per hour. For tonight, mostly clear. Lows in the 50s. Northwest winds 5 to 10 miles per hour. And on Tuesday, partly cloudy in the morning, then becoming mostly sunny. Highs in the mid-70s by the bay to the 80s inland. Northwest winds 5 to 15 miles per hour. For Tuesday night, partly cloudy. Lows from the upper 40s to mid-50s. West winds 5 to 15 miles per hour. For Wednesday, partly cloudy in the morning, then becoming mostly sunny. Highs from the upper 60s to mid-70s. West winds 5 to 15 miles per hour. And on Wednesday night, mostly clear. Lows near 50. Thursday through Friday, mostly clear. Highs from the 70s to lower 80s, lows near 50. Friday night, clear. Lows near 50. Saturday through Sunday, mostly clear. Highs from the lower 70s to mid 80s, lows near 50. High temperatures today and lows tonight for the selected cities: San Jose, 84 and 55, Mountain View, 76 and 54, Morgan Hill, 88 and 52. The area forecast for the Monterey Bay and Salinas Valley? For today? Partly cloudy in the morning, then becoming mostly sunny. Highs in the upper 60s at the coast to the upper 80s inland. West winds 5 to 15 miles per hour. For tonight, mostly clear until midnight, then becoming partly cloudy. Lows in the lower 50s. West winds 5 to 10 miles per hour. And on Tuesday, partly cloudy in the morning, then becoming mostly sunny. Highs in the upper 60s at the coast to the lower 90s inland. West winds 5 to 10 miles per hour, increasing to 10 to 20 miles per hour in the afternoon. For Tuesday night, partly cloudy. Lows in the lower 50s. West winds 5 to 15 miles per hour. For Wednesday, partly cloudy in the morning, then becoming mostly sunny. Highs in the mid-60s at the coast to the mid-70s inland. West winds up to 5 miles per hour, increasing to 10 to 20 miles per hour in the afternoon. And on Wednesday night, mostly clear. Lows in the upper 40s. Thursday through Sunday, mostly clear. Highs from the upper 60s to lower 80s. Lows in the upper 40s. High temperatures today and lows tonight for the selected cities: Santa Cruz, 72 and 50, Monterey, 67 and 51, Salinas, 70 and 51, Hollister, 82 and 51, King City, 89 and 52. The weather overview for the Bay Area and Central Coast, updated at 1 a.m. Pacific Daylight Time, Monday, May 11, 2026. Warming and drying trend will continue through Monday. Moderate risk for heat-related illnesses for sensitive populations across the interior East Bay on Monday. Gradual cooling trend and unsettled weather midweek through late week. The extended forecast for the Bay Area and Central Coast, Wednesday and Wednesday night, mostly clear. High 60 to 80. Lows 45 to 55. Thursday and Thursday night, clear. High 60 to 85. Lows 45 to 65. Friday and Friday night, mostly clear. High 60 to 85. Lows 45 to 60. Saturday and Saturday night, mostly clear. High 60 to 85. Lows 45 to 60. Sunday, sunny, warmer. High 60 to 85. Sunrise, sunset, and tidal information for the San Francisco Bay Area for Monday, May 11th. The sunrise today, 6:04 a.m. The sunset tonight, 8:08 p.m. Tidal data at the Golden Gate for today. Low tide, 1:55 a.m. at 2.16 feet. High tide, 7:20 a.m. at 4.9 feet. Low tide, 1,
35 p.m. at 0.55 feet.

High tide, 8:38 p.m. at 5.2 feet. Here are the buoy observations for 9 a.m. Pacific Daylight Time. An offshore buoy 6 winds south at 17 knots, gusting to 21, pressure 1014.5 millibars. An offshore buoy 59, winds east 6 knots, water temperature 60, pressure 1022.0 millibars, sea 7 feet, every 11 seconds. At Point Arena buoy, winds northwest 16 knots, gusting to 21, water temperature 54, pressure 1015.7 millibars, seas 5 feet, every 10 seconds. At buoy 13 near Bodega Bay, winds northeast at 2 knots, pressure 1015.1 millibars, swell 7 feet, every 9 seconds. At Point Reyes Wave Rider buoy, water temperature 53, seas 10 feet, every 9 seconds. At San Francisco Bar buoy, water temperature 55, seas 5 feet, every 8 seconds. At San Francisco buoy, winds southeast at 4 knots, water temperature 52, pressure 1014.6 millibars. At Half Moon Bay buoy, winds northwest 14 knots, water temperature 57, pressure 1014.9 millibars, sea 7 feet, every 8 seconds. At Monterey Bay buoy, winds northwest 6 knots, water temperature 57, pressure 1015.3 millibars, sea 7 feet, every 10 seconds. At Point Sur, Wave Rider buoy, water temperature 55, sea 7 feet, every 9 seconds. At Cape San Martin buoy, winds north 10 knots, water temperature 59, pressure 1015.7 millibars, sea 7 feet, every 8 seconds. Synopsis for the Central California coast and bays, including the Monterey Bay, Greater Farallones, and Cordell Bank National Marine Sanctuaries, winds have subsided everywhere except the far northern outer waters where occasional strong gusts continue. A moderate to fresh northwest breeze will continue over the waters through midweek. Seas subside but remain moderate with 4 to 6 foot seas through midweek. Winds increase and seas build starting midweek with gale force winds likely starting Friday and continuing through the weekend. The marine forecast for San Pablo Bay, Suisun Bay, the West Delta, and the San Francisco Bay north of the Bay Bridge. Small craft advisory in effect from Tuesday afternoon through Tuesday evening. For today, southwest wind 5 to 10 knots. For tonight, southwest wind 5 to 10 knots. For Tuesday, southwest wind 5 to 10 knots, rising to 10 to 15 knots in the afternoon. The marine forecast for Monterey Bay. For today, west wind around 5 knots, rising to 5 to 10 knots this afternoon. Seas 3 to 4 feet. Wave detail, west 4 feet at 10 seconds. Patchy fog late this morning. For tonight, west wind 5 to 10 knots in the evening, becoming light and variable. Seas 3 to 4 feet. Wave detail, west 3 feet at 10 seconds. Patchy fog. For Tuesday, west wind 5 to 10 knots, rising to 10 to 15 knots in the afternoon. Seas 3 to 4 feet. Wave detail, west 3 feet at 11 seconds. Patchy fog in the morning. The coastal waters forecast from Pigeon Point to Point Pinos out to 10 nautical miles. For today, northwest wind 5 to 10 knots, becoming westerly this morning and afternoon. Seas 4 to 6 feet. Wave detail, northwest 5 feet at 10 seconds and south 2 feet at 17 seconds. For tonight, west wind around 5 knots. Seas 4 to 5 feet. Wave detail, west 5 feet at 10 seconds and south 2 feet at 16 seconds. Patchy dense fog after midnight. For Tuesday, northwest wind 5 to 10 knots, becoming west 10 to 15 knots in the afternoon. Seas 4 to 5 feet. Wave detail, west 4 feet at 11 seconds and south 2 feet at 15 seconds. Patchy dense fog in the morning. The area forecast for the peninsula, North Bay, and East Bay. For today, partly cloudy in the morning then becoming mostly sunny.
highs in the upper 60s at the coast to the lower 90s inland. Southwest winds 5 to 15 miles per hour. For tonight, mostly clear until midnight, then becoming partly cloudy. Lows from the upper 40s to mid 50s. West winds 5 to 15 miles per hour. And on Tuesday, partly cloudy in the morning, then becoming mostly sunny. Highs in the mid-60s at the coast of the mid-80s inland. West winds 5 to 10 miles per hour, increasing to 10 to 20 miles per hour in the afternoon. For Tuesday night, partly cloudy. Lows from the lower to mid-50s. West winds 10 to 20 miles per hour. For Wednesday, partly cloudy in the morning, then becoming mostly sunny. A slight chance of rain. Highs in the lower 60s at the coast to the lower 70s inland. West winds 5 to 10 miles per hour, increasing to 10 to 20 miles per hour in the afternoon. And on Wednesday night, mostly clear. Lows from the upper 40s to mid 50s. Thursday through Sunday, mostly clear. Highs from the mid 60s to lower 80s. Lows from the upper 40s to mid 50s. High temperatures today and lows tonight for the selected cities: San Francisco, 68 and 52, San Francisco Airport, 73 and 53, Redwood City, 82 and 53, Oakland, 75 and 54, Fremont, 81 and 54, Concord, 91 and 53, Livermore, 91 and 54, San Rafael, 79 and 51, Santa Rosa, 84 and 49, Napa, 79 and 52, Fairfield, 87 and 54. These are the 9 a.m. Pacific Daylight Time observations for the San Francisco and Monterey Bay areas on Monday, May 11th. At San Francisco Airport, it was mostly sunny, temperature 57, dew point 52, relative humidity 83%, east wind at 6 miles an hour, pressure 29.96 inches and steady. At Oakland Airport, it was cloudy, temperature 57, dew point 54, relative humidity 89%, calm, pressure 29.97 inches and steady. At San Jose Airport, it was partly sunny, temperature 61, dew point 52, relative humidity 72%, calm, pressure 29.96 inches and steady. At Santa Rosa, fog was reported, reducing the visibility to 1 mile, temperature 52, calm, pressure 29.97 and rising. At Concord, it was sunny, temperature 62, north wind at 7. At Livermore, it was sunny, temperature 60, calm. At Monterey, fog was reported, temperature 55, south wind at 3, pressure 29.99 and steady. At Salinas, fog was reported, temperature 54, dew point 51, relative humidity 90%, southeast wind at 3. Here are some observations around California and western Nevada. At Los Angeles, haze was reported, with a temperature of 61. It was sunny, with a temperature of 65 at Sacramento, 62 at South Lake Tahoe, 67 at Blue Canyon, and 66 at Mammoth Lakes. It was mostly sunny, with a temperature of 67 at Reno, and 55 at Truckee. At San Diego, it was cloudy, with a temperature of 63. Local temperature reports around San Francisco Bay for 9 a.m. Downtown San Francisco was 54 degrees. Oakland Museum was 56 degrees. Redwood City was 56 degrees. San Rafael was 54 degrees. 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This broadcast originates from the National Weather Service office located in Monterey, California, and serves the South Bay and Monterey Bay area, including the cities of San Jose, Monterey, Salinas, and Santa Cruz. The area forecast for the South Bay, including the San Jose metro area and the Santa Clara Valley. For today, partly cloudy in the morning, then becoming mostly sunny. Highs in the mid-70s by the bay, mid-80s to lower 90s inland. North
southwest winds 5 to 10.

tonight, mostly clear. Lows in the 50s. Northwest winds 5 to 10 miles per hour. And on Tuesday, partly cloudy in the morning, then becoming mostly sunny. Highs in the mid-70s by the bay to the 80s inland. Northwest winds 5 to 15 miles per hour. For Tuesday night, partly cloudy. Lows from the upper 40s to mid-50s. West winds 5 to 15 miles per hour. For Wednesday, partly cloudy in the morning, then becoming mostly sunny. Highs from the upper 60s to mid-70s. West winds 5 to 15 miles per hour. And on Wednesday night, mostly clear. Lows near 50. Thursday through Friday, mostly clear. Highs from the 70s to lower 80s, lows near 50. Friday night, clear. Lows near 50. Saturday through Sunday, mostly clear. Highs from the lower 70s to mid 80s, lows near 50. High temperatures today and lows tonight for the selected cities: San Jose, 84 and 55, Mountain View, 76 and 54, Morgan Hill, 88 and 52. The area forecast for the Monterey Bay and Salinas Valley for today: partly cloudy in the morning, then becoming mostly sunny. Highs in the upper 60s at the coast to the upper 80s inland. West winds 5 to 15 miles per hour. For tonight, mostly clear until midnight, then becoming partly cloudy. Lows in the lower 50s. West winds 5 to 10 miles per hour. And on Tuesday, partly cloudy in the morning, then becoming mostly sunny. Highs in the upper 60s at the coast to the lower 90s inland. West winds 5 to 10 miles per hour, increasing to 10 to 20 miles per hour in the afternoon. For Tuesday night, partly cloudy. Lows in the lower 50s. West winds 5 to 15 miles per hour. For Wednesday, partly cloudy in the morning, then becoming mostly sunny. Highs in the mid-60s at the coast to the mid-70s inland. West winds up to 5 miles per hour, increasing to 10 to 20 miles per hour in the afternoon. And on Wednesday night, mostly clear. Lows in the upper 40s. Thursday through Sunday, mostly clear. Highs from the upper 60s to lower 80s. Lows in the upper 40s. High temperatures today and lows tonight for the selected cities: Santa Cruz, 72 and 50, Monterey, 67 and 51, Salinas, 70 and 51, Hollister, 82 and 51, King City, 89 and 52. The weather overview for the Bay Area and Central Coast, updated at 1 a.m. Pacific Daylight Time, Monday, May 11, 2026. Warming and drying trend will continue through Monday. Moderate risk for heat-related illnesses for sensitive populations across the interior East Bay on Monday. Gradual cooling trend and unsettled weather midweek through late week. The extended forecast for the Bay Area and Central Coast, Wednesday and Wednesday night, mostly clear. High 60 to 80. Lows 45 to 55. Thursday and Thursday night, clear. High 60 to 85. Lows 45 to 65. Friday and Friday night, mostly clear. High 60 to 85. Lows 45 to 60. Saturday and Saturday night, mostly clear. High 60 to 85. Lows 45 to 60. Sunday, sunny, warmer. High 60 to 85. Sunrise, sunset, and tidal information for the San Francisco Bay Area for Monday, May 11th. The sunrise today, 6:04 a.m. The sunset tonight, 8:08 p.m. Tidal data at the Golden Gate for today. Low tide, 1:55 a.m. at 2.16 feet. High tide, 7:20 a.m. at 4.9 feet. Low tide, 1:35 p.m. at 0.55 feet. High tide, 8:38 p.m. at 5.2 feet. Here are the buoy observations for 9 a.m. Pacific Daylight Time. An offshore buoy 6, wind south at 17 knots, gusting to 20.

1, pressure 1,014.5 millibars. At offshore buoy 59, wind ceased 6 knots, water temperature 60, pressure 1,022.0 millibars, sea 7 feet, every 11 seconds. At Point Arena buoy, winds northwest 16 knots, gusting to 21, water temperature 54, pressure 1,015.7 millibars, seas 5 feet, every 10 seconds. At buoy 13 near Bodega Bay, winds northeast at 2 knots, pressure 1,015.1 millibars, swell 7 feet, every 9 seconds. At Point Reyes Wave Rider buoy, water temperature 53, seas 10 feet, every 9 seconds. At San Francisco Bar buoy, water temperature 55, seas 5 feet, every 8 seconds. At San Francisco buoy, wind southeast at 4 knots, water temperature 52, pressure 1,014.6 millibars. At Half Moon Bay buoy, winds northwest 14 knots, water temperature 57, pressure 1,014.9 millibars, sea 7 feet, every 8 seconds. At Monterey Bay buoy, winds northwest 6 knots, water temperature 57, pressure 1,015.3 millibars, sea 7 feet, every 10 seconds. At Point Sur, Wave Rider buoy, water temperature 55, sea 7 feet, every 9 seconds. At Cape San Martin buoy, winds north 10 knots, water temperature 59, pressure 1,015.7 millibars, sea 7 feet, every 8 seconds. Here are the buoy observations for 10 a.m. Pacific Daylight Time. At offshore buoy 6, winds south at 19 knots, gusting to 23, pressure 1,014.2 millibars. At offshore buoy 59, winds east at 8 knots, water temperature 60, pressure 1,022.0 millibars. At buoy 14 near Point Arena, winds north at 17 knots, water temperature 54, pressure 1,015.7 millibars. At buoy 13 near Bodega Bay, winds west at 2 knots, pressure 1,015.3 millibars. At Point Reyes Wave Rider buoy, water temperature 53, seas 10 feet, every 8 seconds. At San Francisco Bar buoy, water temperature 56, seas 5 feet, every 9 seconds. At San Francisco buoy, winds southeast at 6 knots, swell 7 feet, every 8 seconds. At Half Moon Bay buoy, winds northwest 14 knots, water temperature 57, pressure 1,015.0 millibars, sea 7 feet, every 9 seconds. At Monterey buoy, winds north at 6 knots, water temperature 57, pressure 1,015.3 millibars. At Point Sur, Wave Rider buoy, water temperature 54, seas 6 feet, every 9 seconds. At Cape San Martin buoy, winds north at 8 knots, water temperature 59, pressure 1,015.6 millibars. Synopsis for the Central California coast and bays, including the Monterey Bay, Greater Farallones, and Cordell Bank National Marine Sanctuaries, winds have subsided everywhere except the far northern outer waters where occasional strong gusts continue. A moderate to fresh northwest breeze will continue over the waters through midweek. Seas subside but remain moderate with 4 to 6 foot seas through midweek. Winds increase and seas build starting midweek with gale force winds likely starting Friday and continuing through the weekend. The marine forecast for San Pablo Bay, Suisun Bay, the West Delta, and the San Francisco Bay north of the Bay Bridge. Small craft advisory in effect from Tuesday afternoon through Tuesday evening. For today, southwest wind 5 to 10 knots. For tonight, southwest wind 5 to 10 knots. For Tuesday, southwest wind 5 to 10 knots, rising to 10 to 15 knots in the afternoon. The marine forecast for Monterey Bay. For today, west wind around 5 knots, rising to 5 to 10 knots this afternoon. Seas 3 to 4 feet. Wave detail, west 4 feet at 10 seconds. Patchy fog late this morning. For tonight, west wind 5 to 10 knots in the evening, becoming light and variable. Seas 3 to 4 feet. Wave detail, west 3 feet at 10 seconds. Patchy fog. For Tuesday,
West wind 5 to 10 knots, rising to 10 to 15 knots in the afternoon. Seas 3 to 4 feet. Wave detail, west 3 feet at 11 seconds. Patchy fog in the morning. The coastal waters forecast from Pigeon Point to Point Pinos out to 10 nautical miles. For today, northwest wind 5 to 10 knots, becoming westerly this morning and afternoon. Seas 4 to 6 feet. Wave detail, northwest 5 feet at 10 seconds and south 2 feet at 17 seconds. For tonight, west wind around 5 knots. Seas 4 to 5 feet. Wave detail, west 5 feet at 10 seconds and south 2 feet at 16 seconds. Patchy dense fog after midnight. For Tuesday, northwest wind 5 to 10 knots, becoming west 10 to 15 knots in the afternoon. Seas 4 to 5 feet. Wave detail, west 4 feet at 11 seconds and south 2 feet at 15 seconds. Patchy dense fog in the morning. The area forecast for the peninsula, North Bay, and East Bay. For today, partly cloudy in the morning then becoming mostly sunny. Highs in the upper 60s at the coast to the lower 90s inland. Southwest winds 5 to 15 miles per hour. For tonight, mostly clear until midnight then becoming partly cloudy. Lows from the upper 40s to mid 50s. West winds 5 to 15 miles per hour. And on Tuesday, partly cloudy in the morning then becoming mostly sunny. Highs in the mid-60s at the coast to the mid-80s inland. West winds 5 to 10 miles per hour increasing to 10 to 20 miles per hour in the afternoon. For Tuesday night, partly cloudy. Lows from the lower to mid-50s. West winds 10 to 20 miles per hour. For Wednesday, partly cloudy in the morning then becoming mostly sunny. A slight chance of rain. Highs in the lower 60s at the coast to the lower 70s inland. West winds 5 to 10 miles per hour increasing to 10 to 20 miles per hour in the afternoon. And on Wednesday night, mostly clear. Lows from the upper 40s to mid 50s. Thursday through Sunday, mostly clear. Highs from the mid-60s to lower 80s. Lows from the upper 40s to mid-50s. High temperatures today and lows tonight for these selected cities: San Francisco, 68 and 52, San Francisco Airport, 73 and 53, Redwood City, 82 and 53, Oakland, 75 and 54, Fremont, 81 and 54, Concord, 91 and 53, Livermore, 91 and 54, San Rafael, 79 and 51, Santa Rosa, 84 and 49, Napa, 79 and 52, Fairfield, 87 and 54. These are the 10 a.m. Pacific Daylight Time observations for the San Francisco and Monterey Bay areas on Monday, May 11th. At San Francisco Airport, it was mostly sunny, temperature 58, dew point 54, relative humidity 86%, northeast wind at 6 miles an hour, pressure 29.96 inches and steady. At Oakland Airport, it was partly sunny, temperature 60, dew point 55, relative humidity 83%, calm, pressure 29.96 inches and falling. At San Jose Airport, it was partly sunny, temperature 66, dew point 53, relative humidity 63%, calm, pressure 29.95 inches and falling. At Santa Rosa, it was partly sunny, temperature 54, calm, pressure 29.96 and falling. At Concord, it was sunny, temperature 65, northwest wind at 7. At Livermore, it was sunny, temperature 66, variable wind at 5. At Monterey, haze was reported, temperature 58, calm, pressure 29.98 and falling. At Salinas, fog was reported, temperature 56, dew point 52, relative humidity 86%, south wind at 3. Here are some observations around California and western Nevada. At Los Angeles, haze was reported, with a temperature of 63. It was sunny, with a temperature of 70 at Sacramento,
67 at South Lake Tahoe, 69 at Blue Canyon, and 70 at Mammoth Lakes. At Reno, it was mostly sunny, with a temperature of 72. At San Diego, it was partly sunny, with a temperature of 64. Local temperature reports around San Francisco Bay for 10 a.m. Downtown San Francisco was 57 degrees. Oakland Museum was 60 degrees. Redwood City was 59 degrees. San Rafael was 58 degrees. The area forecast for the South Bay, including the San Jose metro area and the Santa Clara Valley. For today, partly cloudy in the morning, then becoming mostly sunny. Highs in the mid-70s by the bay, mid-80s to lower 90s inland. Northwest winds 5 to 10 miles per hour. For tonight, mostly clear. Lows in the 50s. Northwest winds 5 to 10 miles per hour. And on Tuesday, partly cloudy in the morning, then becoming mostly sunny. Highs in the mid-70s by the bay to the 80s inland. Northwest winds 5 to 15 miles per hour. For Tuesday night, partly cloudy. Lows from the upper 40s to mid 50s. West winds 5 to 15 miles per hour. For Wednesday, partly cloudy in the morning, then becoming mostly sunny. Highs from the upper 60s to mid 70s. West winds 5 to 15 miles per hour. And on Wednesday night, mostly clear. Lows near 50. Thursday through Friday, mostly clear. Highs from the 70s to lower 80s, lows near 50. Friday night, clear. Lows near 50. Saturday through Sunday, mostly clear. Highs from the lower 70s to mid 80s, lows near 50. High temperatures today and lows tonight for the selected cities: San Jose, 84 and 55, Mountain View, 76 and 54, Morgan Hill, 88 and 52. The area forecast for the Monterey Bay and Salinas Valley? For today? Partly cloudy in the morning, then becoming mostly sunny. Highs in the upper 60s at the coast to the upper 80s inland. West winds 5 to 15 miles per hour. For tonight, mostly clear until midnight, then becoming partly cloudy. Lows in the lower 50s. West winds 5 to 10 miles per hour. And on Tuesday, partly cloudy in the morning, then becoming mostly sunny. Highs in the upper 60s at the coast to the lower 90s inland. West winds 5 to 10 miles per hour, increasing to 10 to 20 miles per hour in the afternoon. For Tuesday night, partly cloudy. Lows in the lower 50s. West winds 5 to 15 miles per hour. For Wednesday, partly cloudy in the morning, then becoming mostly sunny. Highs in the mid-60s at the coast to the mid-70s inland. West winds up to 5 miles per hour, increasing to 10 to 20 miles per hour in the afternoon. And on Wednesday night, mostly clear. Lows in the upper 40s. Thursday through Sunday, mostly clear. Highs from the upper 60s to lower 80s. Lows in the upper 40s. High temperatures today and lows tonight for the selected cities: Santa Cruz, 72 and 50, Monterey, 67 and 51, Salinas, 70 and 51, Hollister, 82 and 51, King City, 89 and 52. The weather overview for the Bay Area and Central Coast, updated at 1 a.m. Pacific Daylight Time, Monday, May 11, 2026. Warming and drying trend will continue through Monday. Moderate risk for heat-related illnesses for sensitive populations across the interior East Bay on Monday. Gradual cooling trend and unsettled weather midweek through late week. The extended forecast for the Bay Area and Central Coast, Wednesday and Wednesday night, mostly clear. High 60 to 80. Lows 45 to 55. Thursday and Thursday night, clear. High 60 to 85. Lows 45 to 65. Friday and Friday night, mostly clear. High 60 to 85. Lows 45 to 60. Saturday and Saturday night, mostly clear. High 60 to 85.
Lows 45 to 60. Sunday, sunny, warmer.

60 to 85. Sunrise, sunset, and tidal information for the San Francisco Bay Area for Monday, May 11th. The sunrise today, 6:04 a.m. The sunset tonight, 8:08 p.m. Tidal data at the Golden Gate for today. Low tide, 1:55 a.m. at 2.16 feet. High tide, 7:20 a.m. at 4.9 feet. Low tide, 1:35 p.m. at 0.55 feet. High tide, 8:38 p.m. at 5.2 feet. Here are the buoy observations for 10 a.m. Pacific Daylight Time. An offshore buoy 6 winds south at 19 knots, gusting to 23, pressure 1,014.1 millibars. An offshore buoy 59, winds east 8 knots, water temperature 60, pressure 1,022.0 millibars, seas 5 feet, every 11 seconds. At Point Arena buoy, winds north 70 knots, water temperature 54, pressure 1,015.6 millibars, sea 7 feet, every 10 seconds. At buoy 13 near Bodega Bay, winds calm, pressure 1,015.2 millibars, swell 7 feet, every 10 seconds. At Point Reyes Wave Rider buoy, water temperature 53, seas 10 feet, every 8 seconds. At San Francisco Bar buoy, water temperature 56, seas 5 feet, every 9 seconds. At San Francisco buoy, winds southeast at 6 knots, swell 7 feet, every 8 seconds. At Half Moon Bay buoy, winds northwest 14 knots, water temperature 57, pressure 1,015.0 millibars, sea 7 feet, every 9 seconds. At Monterey Bay buoy, winds north 6 knots, water temperature 57, pressure 1,015.4 millibars, sea 7 feet, every 8 seconds. At Point Sur, Wave Rider buoy, water temperature 54, seas 6 feet, every 9 seconds. At Cape San Martin buoy, winds north 8 knots, water temperature 59, pressure 1,015.7 millibars. Sea 7 feet, every 9 seconds. Synopsis for the Central California coast and bays, including the Monterey Bay, Greater Farallones, and Cordell Bank National Marine Sanctuaries, winds have subsided everywhere except the far northern outer waters where occasional strong gusts continue. A moderate to fresh northwest breeze will continue over the waters through midweek. Seas subside but remain moderate with 4 to 6 foot seas through midweek. Winds increase and seas build starting midweek with gale force winds likely starting Friday and continuing through the weekend. The marine forecast for San Pablo Bay, Suisun Bay, the West Delta, and the San Francisco Bay north of the Bay Bridge. Small craft advisory in effect from Tuesday afternoon through Tuesday evening. For today, southwest wind 5 to 10 knots. For tonight, southwest wind 5 to 10 knots. For Tuesday, southwest wind 5 to 10 knots, rising to 10 to 15 knots in the afternoon. The marine forecast for Monterey Bay. For today, west wind around 5 knots, rising to 5 to 10 knots this afternoon. Seas 3 to 4 feet. Wave detail, west 4 feet at 10 seconds. Patchy fog late this morning. For tonight, west wind 5 to 10 knots in the evening, becoming light and variable. Seas 3 to 4 feet. Wave detail, west 3 feet at 10 seconds. Patchy fog. For Tuesday, west wind 5 to 10 knots, rising to 10 to 15 knots in the afternoon. Seas 3 to 4 feet. Wave detail, west 3 feet at 11 seconds. Patchy fog in the morning. The coastal waters forecast from Pigeon Point to Point Pinos out to 10 nautical miles. For today, northwest wind 5 to 10 knots, becoming westerly this morning and afternoon. Seas 4 to 6 feet. Wave detail, northwest 5 feet at 10 seconds and south 2 feet at 17 seconds. For tonight, west wind around 5 knots. Seas 4 to 5 feet. Wave detail, west 5 feet at 10 seconds and south 2 feet at 16 seconds. Patchy dense fog after midnight. For Tuesday,

partly cloudy in the morning, then becoming mostly sunny. Highs in the mid-60s at the coast to the mid-80s inland. West winds 5 to 10 miles per hour, increasing to 10 to 20 miles per hour in the afternoon. For Tuesday night, partly cloudy. Lows from the lower to mid-50s. West winds 10 to 20 miles per hour. For Wednesday, partly cloudy in the morning, then becoming mostly sunny. A slight chance of rain. Highs in the lower 60s at the coast to the lower 70s inland. West winds 5 to 10 miles per hour, increasing to 10 to 20 miles per hour in the afternoon. And on Wednesday night, mostly clear. Lows from the upper 40s to mid 50s. Thursday through Sunday, mostly clear. Highs from the mid 60s to lower 80s. Lows from the upper 40s to mid 50s. High temperatures today and lows tonight for the selected cities: San Francisco, 68 and 52, San Francisco Airport, 73 and 53, Redwood City, 82 and 53, Oakland, 75 and 54, Fremont, 81 and 54, Concord, 91 and 53, Livermore, 91 and 54, San Rafael, 79 and 51, Santa Rosa, 84 and 49, Napa, 79 and 52, Fairfield, 87 and 54. These are the 10 a.m. Pacific Daylight Time observations for the San Francisco and Monterey Bay areas on Monday, May 11th. At San Francisco Airport, it was mostly sunny, temperature 58, dew point 54, relative humidity 86%, northeast wind at 6 miles an hour, pressure 29.96 inches and steady. At Oakland Airport, it was partly sunny, temperature 60, dew point 55, relative humidity 83%, calm, pressure 29.96 inches and falling. At San Jose Airport, it was partly sunny, temperature 66, dew point 53, relative humidity 63%, calm, pressure 29.95 inches and falling. At Santa Rosa, it was mostly sunny, temperature 55, south wind at 5, pressure 29.96 and falling. At Concord, it was sunny, temperature 65, northwest wind at 7. At Livermore, it was sunny, temperature 66, variable wind at 5. At Monterey, haze was reported, temperature 58, calm, pressure 29.98 and falling. At Salinas, fog was reported, temperature 56, dew point 52, relative humidity 86%, south wind at 3. Here are some observations around California and western Nevada. At Los Angeles, haze was reported, with a temperature of 63. It was sunny, with a temperature of 70 at Sacramento, 67 at South Lake Tahoe, 69 at Blue Canyon, and 70 at Mammoth Lakes. At Reno, it was mostly sunny, with a temperature of 72. At San Diego, it was partly sunny, with a temperature of 64. 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This broadcast originates from the National Weather Service office located in Monterey, California, and serves the South Bay and Monterey Bay area, including the cities of San Jose, Monterey, Salinas, and Santa Cruz. Local temperature reports around San Francisco Bay for 10 a.m. Downtown San Francisco was 57 degrees. Oakland Museum was 60 degrees. Redwood City was 59 degrees. San Rafael was 58 degrees. The area forecast for the South Bay, including the San Jose metro area and the Santa Clara Valley. For today, partly cloudy in the morning, then becoming mostly sunny. Highs in the mid-70s by the bay, mid-80s to lower 90s inland. Northwest winds 5 to 10 miles per hour. For tonight, mostly clear. Lows in the 50s. Northwest winds 5 to 10 miles per hour. And on Tuesday, partly cloudy in the morning, then becoming mostly sunny. Highs in the mid-70s by the bay to the 80s inland. Northwest winds 5.

to 15 miles per hour. For Tuesday night, partly cloudy. Lows from the upper 40s to mid 50s. West winds 5 to 15 miles per hour. For Wednesday, partly cloudy in the morning, then becoming mostly sunny. Highs from the upper 60s to mid 70s. West winds 5 to 15 miles per hour. And on Wednesday night, mostly clear. Lows near 50. Thursday through Friday, mostly clear. Highs from the 70s to lower 80s, lows near 50. Friday night, clear. Lows near 50. Saturday through Sunday, mostly clear. Highs from the lower 70s to mid 80s, lows near 50. High temperatures today and lows tonight for the selected cities: San Jose, 84 and 55, Mountain View, 76 and 54, Morgan Hill, 88 and 52. The area forecast for the Monterey Bay and Salinas Valley for today: partly cloudy in the morning, then becoming mostly sunny. Highs in the upper 60s at the coast to the upper 80s inland. West winds 5 to 15 miles per hour. For tonight, mostly clear until midnight, then becoming partly cloudy. Lows in the lower 50s. West winds 5 to 10 miles per hour. And on Tuesday, partly cloudy in the morning, then becoming mostly sunny. Highs in the upper 60s at the coast to the lower 90s inland. West winds 5 to 10 miles per hour, increasing to 10 to 20 miles per hour in the afternoon. For Tuesday night, partly cloudy. Lows in the lower 50s. West winds 5 to 15 miles per hour. For Wednesday, partly cloudy in the morning, then becoming mostly sunny. Highs in the mid 60s at the coast to the mid 70s inland. West winds up to 5 miles per hour, increasing to 10 to 20 miles per hour in the afternoon. And on Wednesday night, mostly clear. Lows in the upper 40s. Thursday through Sunday, mostly clear. Highs from the upper 60s to lower 80s. Lows in the upper 40s. High temperatures today and lows tonight for the selected cities: Santa Cruz, 72 and 50, Monterey, 67 and 51, Salinas, 70 and 51, Hollister, 82 and 51, King City, 89 and 52. The weather overview for the Bay Area and Central Coast, updated at 1 a.m. Pacific Daylight Time, Monday, May 11, 2026. Warming and drying trend will continue through Monday. Moderate risk for heat-related illnesses for sensitive populations across the interior East Bay on Monday. Gradual cooling trend and unsettled weather midweek through late week. The extended forecast for the Bay Area and Central Coast, Wednesday and Wednesday night, mostly clear. High 60 to 80. Lows 45 to 55. Thursday and Thursday night, clear. High 60 to 85. Lows 45 to 65. Friday and Friday night, mostly clear. High 60 to 85. Lows 45 to 60. Saturday and Saturday night, mostly clear. High 60 to 85. Lows 45 to 60. Sunday, sunny, warmer. High 60 to 85. Sunrise, sunset, and tidal information for the San Francisco Bay Area for Monday, May 11th. The sunrise today, 6:04 a.m. The sunset tonight, 8:08 p.m. Tidal data at the Golden Gate for today. Low tide, 1:55 a.m. at 2.16 feet. High tide, 7:20 a.m. at 4.9 feet. Low tide, 1:35 p.m. at 0.55 feet. High tide, 8:38 p.m. at 5.2 feet. Here are the buoy observations for 10 a.m. Pacific Daylight Time. An offshore buoy 6, winds south at 19 knots, gusting to 23, pressure 1,014.1 millibars. An offshore buoy 59, winds east 8 knots, water temperature 60, pressure 1,022.0 millibars, seas 5 feet, every 11 seconds. At Point Arena buoy, winds north 17 knots, water temperature 54,

pressure 1,015.6 millibars, sea 7 feet, every 10 seconds. At buoy 13 near Bodega Bay, winds calm, pressure 1,015.2 millibars, swell 7 feet, every 10 seconds. At Point Reyes Wave Rider buoy water temperature 53, seas 10 feet, every 8 seconds. At San Francisco Bar buoy water temperature 56, seas 5 feet, every 9 seconds. At San Francisco buoy winds southeast at 6 knots, swell 7 feet, every 8 seconds. At Half Moon Bay buoy winds northwest 14 knots, water temperature 57, pressure 1,015.0 millibars, sea 7 feet, every 9 seconds. At Monterey Bay buoy winds north 6 knots, water temperature 57, pressure 1,015.4 millibars, sea 7 feet, every 8 seconds. At Point Sur, Wave Rider buoy water temperature 54, seas 6 feet, every 9 seconds. At Cape San Martin buoy winds north 8 knots, water temperature 59, pressure 1,015.7 millibars. Sea 7 feet, every 9 seconds. Synopsis for the Central California coast and bays including the Monterey Bay, Greater Farallones, and Cordell Bank National Marine Sanctuaries, winds have subsided everywhere except the far northern outer waters where occasional strong gusts continue. A moderate to fresh northwest breeze will continue over the waters through midweek. Seas subside but remain moderate with 4 to 6 foot seas through midweek. Winds increase and seas build starting midweek with gale force winds likely starting Friday and continuing through the weekend. The marine forecast for San Pablo Bay, Suisun Bay, the West Delta, and the San Francisco Bay north of the Bay Bridge. Small craft advisory in effect from Tuesday afternoon through Tuesday evening. For today, southwest wind 5 to 10 knots. For tonight, southwest wind 5 to 10 knots. For Tuesday, southwest wind 5 to 10 knots, rising to 10 to 15 knots in the afternoon. The marine forecast for Monterey Bay. For today, west wind around 5 knots, rising to 5 to 10 knots this afternoon. Seas 3 to 4 feet. Wave detail, west 4 feet at 10 seconds. West wind around 5 knots, rising to 5 to 10 knots this afternoon. Seas 3 to 4 feet. Wave detail, west 4 feet at 10 seconds. Patchy fog late this morning. For tonight, west wind 5 to 10 knots in the evening, becoming light and variable. Seas 3 to 4 feet. Wave detail, west 3 feet at 10 seconds. Patchy fog. For Tuesday, west wind 5 to 10 knots, rising to 10 to 15 knots in the afternoon. Seas 3 to 4 feet. Wave detail, west 3 feet at 11 seconds. Patchy fog in the morning. The coastal waters forecast from Pigeon Point to Point Pinos out to 10 nautical miles. For today, northwest wind 5 to 10 knots, becoming westerly this morning and afternoon. Seas 4 to 6 feet. Wave detail, northwest 5 feet at 10 seconds and south 2 feet at 17 seconds. For tonight, west wind around 5 knots. Seas 4 to 5 feet. Wave detail, west 5 feet at 10 seconds and south 2 feet at 16 seconds. Patchy dense fog after midnight. For Tuesday, northwest wind 5 to 10 knots, becoming west 10 to 15 knots in the afternoon. Seas 4 to 5 feet. Wave detail, west 4 feet at 11 seconds and south 2 feet at 15 seconds. Patchy dense fog in the morning. The area forecast for the peninsula, North Bay, and East Bay. For today, partly cloudy in the morning then becoming mostly sunny. Highs in the upper 60s at the coast to the lower 90s inland. Southwest winds 5 to 15 miles per hour. For tonight, mostly clear until midnight then becoming partly cloudy. Lows from the upper 40s to mid 50s. West winds 5 to 15 miles per hour. And on Tuesday, partly cloudy in the morning then becoming mostly sunny. Highs in the mid 60s at the coast to the mid 80s inland. West winds 5 to 10 miles.

increasing to 10 to 20 miles per hour in the afternoon. For Tuesday night, partly cloudy. Lows from the lower to mid-50s. West winds 10 to 20 miles per hour. For Wednesday, partly cloudy in the morning, then becoming mostly sunny. A slight chance of rain. Highs in the lower 60s at the coast to the lower 70s inland. West winds 5 to 10 miles per hour, increasing to 10 to 20 miles per hour in the afternoon. And on Wednesday night, mostly clear. Lows from the upper 40s to mid 50s. Thursday through Sunday, mostly clear. Highs from the mid 60s to lower 80s. Lows from the upper 40s to mid 50s. High temperatures today and lows tonight for the selected cities: San Francisco, 68 and 52, San Francisco Airport, 73 and 53, Redwood City, 82 and 53, Oakland, 75 and 54, Fremont, 81 and 54, Concord, 91 and 53, Livermore, 91 and 54, San Rafael, 79 and 51, Santa Rosa, 84 and 49, Napa, 79 and 52, Fairfield, 87 and 54. These are the 10 a.m. Pacific Daylight Time observations for the San Francisco and Monterey Bay areas on Monday, May 11th. At San Francisco Airport, it was mostly sunny, temperature 58, dew point 54, relative humidity 86%, northeast wind at 6 miles an hour, pressure 29.96 inches and steady. At Oakland Airport, it was partly sunny, temperature 60, dew point 55, relative humidity 83%, calm, pressure 29.96 inches and falling. At San Jose Airport, it was partly sunny, temperature 66, dew point 53, relative humidity 63%, calm, pressure 29.95 inches and falling. At Santa Rosa, it was mostly sunny, temperature 55, south wind at 5, pressure 29.96 and falling. At Concord, it was sunny, temperature 65, northwest wind at 7. At Livermore, it was sunny, temperature 66, variable wind at 5. At Monterey, haze was reported, temperature 58, calm, pressure 29.98 and falling. At Salinas, fog was reported, temperature 56, dew point 52, relative humidity 86%, south wind at 3. Here are some observations around California and western Nevada. At Los Angeles, haze was reported, with a temperature of 63. It was sunny, with a temperature of 70 at Sacramento, 67 at South Lake Tahoe, 69 at Blue Canyon, and 70 at Mammoth Lakes. At Reno, it was mostly sunny, with a temperature of 72. At San Diego, it was partly sunny, with a temperature of 64. Local temperature reports around San Francisco Bay for 10 a.m. Downtown San Francisco was 57 degrees. Oakland Museum was 60 degrees. Redwood City was 59 degrees. San Rafael was 58 degrees. The area forecast for the South Bay, including the San Jose metro area and the Santa Clara Valley. For today, partly cloudy in the morning, then becoming mostly sunny. Highs in the mid-70s by the bay, mid-80s to lower 90s inland. Northwest winds 5 to 10 miles per hour. For tonight, mostly clear. Lows in the 50s. Northwest winds 5 to 10 miles per hour. And on Tuesday, partly cloudy in the morning, then becoming mostly sunny. Highs in the mid-70s by the bay to the 80s inland. Northwest winds 5 to 15 miles per hour. For Tuesday night, partly cloudy. Lows from the upper 40s to mid 50s. West winds 5 to 15 miles per hour. For Wednesday, partly cloudy in the morning, then becoming mostly sunny. Highs from the upper 60s to mid 70s. West winds 5 to 15 miles per hour. And on Wednesday night, mostly clear. Lows near 50. Thursday through Friday, mostly clear. Highs from the 70s to lower 80s, lows near 50.
Friday night, clear. Lows near 50. Saturday through Sunday, mostly clear. Highs from the lower 70s to mid 80s, lows near 50. High temperatures today and lows tonight for the selected cities: San Jose, 84 and 55, Mountain View, 76 and 54, Morgan Hill, 88 and 52. The area forecast for the Monterey Bay and Salinas Valley for today: partly cloudy in the morning, then becoming mostly sunny. Highs in the upper 60s at the coast to the upper 80s inland. West winds 5 to 15 miles per hour. For tonight, mostly clear until midnight, then becoming partly cloudy. Lows in the lower 50s. West winds 5 to 10 miles per hour. And on Tuesday, partly cloudy in the morning, then becoming mostly sunny. Highs in the upper 60s at the coast to the lower 90s inland. West winds 5 to 10 miles per hour, increasing to 10 to 20 miles per hour in the afternoon. For Tuesday night, partly cloudy. Lows in the lower 50s. West winds 5 to 15 miles per hour. For Wednesday, partly cloudy in the morning, then becoming mostly sunny. Highs in the mid-60s at the coast to the mid-70s inland. West winds up to 5 miles per hour, increasing to 10 to 20 miles per hour in the afternoon. And on Wednesday night, mostly clear. Lows in the upper 40s. Thursday through Sunday, mostly clear. Highs from the upper 60s to lower 80s. Lows in the upper 40s. High temperatures today and lows tonight for the selected cities: Santa Cruz, 72 and 50, Monterey, 67 and 51, Salinas, 70 and 51, Hollister, 82 and 51, King City, 89 and 52. The weather overview for the Bay Area and Central Coast, updated at 1 a.m. Pacific Daylight Time, Monday, May 11, 2026. Warming and drying trend will continue through Monday. Moderate risk for heat-related illnesses for sensitive populations across the interior East Bay on Monday. Gradual cooling trend and unsettled weather midweek through late week. The extended forecast for the Bay Area and Central Coast, Wednesday and Wednesday night, mostly clear. High 60 to 80. Lows 45 to 55. Thursday and Thursday night, clear. High 60 to 85. Lows 45 to 65. Friday and Friday night, mostly clear. High 60 to 85. Lows 45 to 60. Saturday and Saturday night, mostly clear. High 60 to 85. Lows 45 to 60. Sunday, sunny, warmer. High 60 to 85. Sunrise, sunset, and tidal information for the San Francisco Bay Area for Monday, May 11th. The sunrise today, 6:04 a.m. The sunset tonight, 8:08 p.m. Tidal data at the Golden Gate for today. Low tide, 1:55 a.m. at 2.16 feet. High tide, 7:20 a.m. at 4.9 feet. Low tide, 1:35 p.m. at 0.55 feet. High tide, 8:38 p.m. at 5.2 feet. Here are the buoy observations for 10 a.m. Pacific Daylight Time. An offshore buoy 6, wind south at 19 knots, gusting to 23, pressure 1,014.1 millibars. An offshore buoy 59, winds east 8 knots, water temperature 60, pressure 1,022.0 millibars, seas 5 feet, every 11 seconds. At Point Arena buoy, winds north 17 knots, water temperature 54, pressure 1,015.6 millibars, seas 7 feet, every 10 seconds. At buoy 13 near Bodega Bay, winds calm, pressure 1,015.2 millibars, swell 7 feet, every 10 seconds. At Point Reyes Wave Rider buoy, water temperature 53, seas 10 feet, every 8 seconds. At San Francisco Bar buoy, water temperature 56, seas 5 feet, every 9 seconds. At San Francisco buoy, wind southeast at 6 knots, swell 7 feet, every 8 seconds.
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northwest 14 knots, water temperature 57, pressure 1015.0 millibars, sea 7 feet, every 9 seconds. At Monterey Bay Buoy, winds north 6 knots, water temperature 57, pressure 1015.4 millibars, sea 7 feet, every 8 seconds. At Pointer, Wave Rider Buoy, water temperature 54, sea 6 feet, every 9 seconds. At Cape San Martin Buoy, winds north 8 knots, water temperature 59, pressure 1015.7 millibars, sea 7 feet, every 9 seconds. Synopsis for the Central California coast and bays, including the Monterey Bay, Greater Farallones, and Cordell Bank National Marine Sanctuaries, winds have subsided everywhere except the far northern outer waters where occasional strong gusts continue. A moderate to fresh northwest breeze will continue over the waters through midweek. Seas subside but remain moderate with 4 to 6 foot seas through midweek. Winds increase and seas build starting midweek with gale force winds likely starting Friday and continuing through the weekend. The marine forecast for San Pablo Bay, Suisun Bay, the West Delta, and the San Francisco Bay north of the Bay Bridge. Small craft advisory in effect from Tuesday afternoon through Tuesday evening. For today, southwest wind 5 to 10 knots. For tonight, southwest wind 5 to 10 knots. For Tuesday, southwest wind 5 to 10 knots, rising to 10 to 15 knots in the afternoon. The marine forecast for Monterey Bay. For today, west wind around 5 knots, rising to 5 to 10 knots this afternoon. Seas 3 to 4 feet. Wave detail, west 4 feet at 10 seconds. Patchy fog late this morning. For tonight, west wind 5 to 10 knots in the evening, becoming light and variable. Seas 3 to 4 feet. Wave detail, west 3 feet at 10 seconds. Patchy fog. For Tuesday, west wind 5 to 10 knots, rising to 10 to 15 knots in the afternoon. Seas 3 to 4 feet. Wave detail, west 3 feet at 11 seconds. Patchy fog in the morning. The coastal waters forecast from Pigeon Point to Point Pinos out to 10 nautical miles. For today, northwest wind 5 to 10 knots, becoming west late this morning and afternoon. Seas 4 to 6 feet. Wave detail, northwest 5 feet at 10 seconds and south 2 feet at 17 seconds. For tonight, west wind around 5 knots. Seas 4 to 5 feet. Wave detail, west 5 feet at 10 seconds and south 2 feet at 16 seconds. Patchy dense fog after midnight. For Tuesday, northwest wind 5 to 10 knots, becoming west 10 to 15 knots in the afternoon. Seas 4 to 5 feet. Wave detail, west 4 feet at 11 seconds and south 2 feet at 15 seconds. Patchy dense fog in the morning. The area forecast for the peninsula, North Bay, and East Bay. For today, partly cloudy in the morning then becoming mostly sunny. Highs in the upper 60s at the coast to the lower 90s inland. Southwest winds 5 to 15 miles per hour. For tonight, mostly clear until midnight then becoming partly cloudy. Lows from the upper 40s to mid 50s. West winds 5 to 15 miles per hour. And on Tuesday, partly cloudy in the morning then becoming mostly sunny. Highs in the mid 60s at the coast to the mid 80s inland. West winds 5 to 10 miles per hour, increasing to 10 to 20 miles per hour in the afternoon. For Tuesday night, partly cloudy. Lows from the lower to mid 50s. West winds 10 to 20 miles per hour. For Wednesday, partly cloudy in the morning then becoming mostly sunny. A slight chance of rain. Highs in the lower 60s at the coast to the lower 70s inland. West winds 5 to 10 miles per hour, increasing to 10 to 20 miles per hour in the afternoon. And on Wednesday night, mostly clear. Lows from the upper 40s to mid 50s. Thursday through Sunday, mostly clear. Highs from the mid 60s to lower 80s. Lows from the upper 40s to

mid-50s. High temperatures today and lows tonight for the selected cities: San Francisco, 68 and 52, San Francisco Airport, 73 and 53, Redwood City, 82 and 53, Oakland, 75 and 54, Fremont, 81 and 54, Concord, 91 and 53, Livermore, 91 and 54, San Rafael, 79 and 51, Santa Rosa, 84 and 49, Napa, 79 and 52, Fairfield, 87 and 54. These are the 10 a.m. Pacific Daylight Time observations for the San Francisco and Monterey Bay areas on Monday, May 11th. At San Francisco Airport, it was mostly sunny, temperature 58, dew point 54, relative humidity 86%, northeast wind at 6 miles an hour, pressure 29.96 inches and steady. At Oakland Airport, it was partly sunny, temperature 60, dew point 55, relative humidity 83%, calm, pressure 29.96 inches and falling. At San Jose Airport, it was partly sunny, temperature 66, dew point 53, relative humidity 63%, calm, pressure 29.95 inches and falling. At Santa Rosa, it was mostly sunny, temperature 55, south wind at 5, pressure 29.96 and falling. At Concord, it was sunny, temperature 65, northwest wind at 7. At Livermore, it was sunny, temperature 66, variable wind at 5. At Monterey, haze was reported, temperature 58, calm, pressure 29.98 and falling. At Salinas, fog was reported, temperature 56, dew point 52, relative humidity 86%, south wind at 3. Here are some observations around California and western Nevada. At Los Angeles, haze was reported, with a temperature of 63. It was sunny, with a temperature of 70 at Sacramento, 67 at South Lake Tahoe, 69 at Blue Canyon, and 70 at Mammoth Lakes. At Reno, it was mostly sunny, with a temperature of 72. At San Diego, it was partly sunny, with a temperature of 64. Local temperature reports around San Francisco Bay for 10 a.m. Downtown San Francisco was 57 degrees. Oakland Museum was 60 degrees. Redwood City was 59 degrees. San Rafael was 58 degrees. The area forecast for the South Bay, including the San Jose metro area and the Santa Clara Valley. For today, partly cloudy in the morning, then becoming mostly sunny. Highs in the mid-70s by the bay, mid-80s to lower 90s inland. Northwest winds 5 to 10 miles per hour. For tonight, mostly clear. Lows in the 50s. Northwest winds 5 to 10 miles per hour. And on Tuesday, partly cloudy in the morning, then becoming mostly sunny. Highs in the mid-70s by the bay to the 80s inland. Northwest winds 5 to 15 miles per hour. For Tuesday night, partly cloudy. Lows from the upper 40s to mid 50s. West winds 5 to 15 miles per hour. For Wednesday, partly cloudy in the morning, then becoming mostly sunny. Highs from the upper 60s to mid 70s. West winds 5 to 15 miles per hour. And on Wednesday night, mostly clear. Lows near 50. Thursday through Friday, mostly clear. Highs from the 70s to lower 80s, lows near 50. Friday night, clear. Lows near 50. Saturday through Sunday, mostly clear. Highs from the lower 70s to mid 80s, lows near 50. High temperatures today and lows tonight for the selected cities: San Jose, 84 and 55, Mountain View, 76 and 54, Morgan Hill, 88 and 52. 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This broadcast originates from the National Weather Service office located in Monterey, California, and serves the South Bay and Monterey Bay Area, including the cities of San Jose, Monterey,
Salinas, and Santa Cruz. The area forecast for the Monterey Bay and Salinas Valley for today, partly cloudy in the morning, then becoming mostly sunny. Highs in the upper 60s at the coast to the upper 80s inland. West winds 5 to 15 miles per hour. For tonight, mostly clear until midnight, then becoming partly cloudy. Lows in the lower 50s. West winds 5 to 10 miles per hour. And on Tuesday, partly cloudy in the morning, then becoming mostly sunny. Highs in the upper 60s at the coast to the lower 90s inland. West winds 5 to 10 miles per hour, increasing to 10 to 20 miles per hour in the afternoon. For Tuesday night, partly cloudy. Lows in the lower 50s. West winds 5 to 15 miles per hour. For Wednesday, partly cloudy in the morning, then becoming mostly sunny. Highs in the mid-60s at the coast to the mid-70s inland. West winds up to 5 miles per hour, increasing to 10 to 20 miles per hour in the afternoon. And on Wednesday night, mostly clear. Lows in the upper 40s. Thursday through Sunday, mostly clear. Highs from the upper 60s to lower 80s. Lows in the upper 40s. High temperatures today and lows tonight for the selected cities: Santa Cruz, 72 and 50, Monterey, 67 and 51, Salinas, 70 and 51, Hollister, 82 and 51, King City, 89 and 52. The weather overview for the Bay Area and Central Coast, updated at 1 a.m. Pacific Daylight Time, Monday, May 11, 2026. Warming and drying trend will continue through Monday. Moderate risk for heat-related illnesses for sensitive populations across the interior East Bay on Monday. Gradual cooling trend and unsettled weather midweek through late week. The extended forecast for the Bay Area and Central Coast, Wednesday and Wednesday night, mostly clear. High 60 to 80. Lows 45 to 55. Thursday and Thursday night, clear. High 60 to 85. Lows 45 to 65. Friday and Friday night, mostly clear. High 60 to 85. Lows 45 to 60. Saturday and Saturday night, mostly clear. High 60 to 85. Lows 45 to 60. Sunday, sunny, warmer. High 60 to 85. Sunrise, sunset, and tidal information for the San Francisco Bay Area for Monday, May 11th. The sunrise today, 6:04 a.m. The sunset tonight, 8:08 p.m. Tidal data at the Golden Gate for today. Low tide, 1:55 a.m. at 2.16 feet. High tide, 7:20 a.m. at 4.9 feet. Low tide, 1:35 p.m. at 0.55 feet. High tide, 8:38 p.m. at 5.2 feet. Here are the buoy observations for 10 a.m. Pacific Daylight Time. An offshore buoy 6, winds south at 19 knots, gusting to 23, pressure 1,014.1 millibars. At offshore buoy 59, winds east 8 knots, water temperature 60, pressure 1,022.0 millibars, seas 5 feet, every 11 seconds. At Point Arena buoy, winds north 17 knots, water temperature 54, pressure 1,015.6 millibars, seas 7 feet, every 10 seconds. At buoy 13 near Bodega Bay, winds calm, pressure 1,015.2 millibars, swell 7 feet, every 10 seconds. At Point Reyes Wave Rider buoy, water temperature 53, seas 10 feet, every 8 seconds. At San Francisco Bar buoy, water temperature 56, seas 5 feet, every 9 seconds. At San Francisco buoy, winds southeast at 6 knots, swell 7 feet, every 8 seconds. At Half Moon Bay buoy, winds northwest 14 knots, water temperature 57, pressure 1,015.0 millibars, sea 7 feet, every 9 seconds. At Monterey Bay buoy, winds north 6 knots, water temperature 57, pressure 1,015.4 millibars, sea 7 feet, every 8 seconds.
Head point, sir. Wave rider.

car temperature 54, sees 6 feet every 9 seconds. At Cape San Martin, buoy winds north 8 knots, water temperature 59, pressure 1,015.7 millibars. See 7 feet every 9 seconds. Synopsis for the Central California coast and bays, including the Monterey Bay, Greater Farallones, and Cordell Bank National Marine Sanctuaries, winds have subsided everywhere except the far northern outer waters where occasional strong gusts continue. A moderate to fresh northwest breeze will continue over the waters through midweek. Seas subside but remain moderate with 4 to 6 foot seas through midweek. Winds increase and seas build starting midweek with gale force winds likely starting Friday and continuing through the weekend. The marine forecast for San Pablo Bay, Suisun Bay, the West Delta, and the San Francisco Bay north of the Bay Bridge. Small craft advisory in effect from Tuesday afternoon through Tuesday evening. For today, southwest wind 5 to 10 knots. For tonight, southwest wind 5 to 10 knots. For Tuesday, southwest wind 5 to 10 knots, rising to 10 to 15 knots in the afternoon. The marine forecast for Monterey Bay. For today, west wind around 5 knots, rising to 5 to 10 knots this afternoon. Seas 3 to 4 feet. Wave detail, west 4 feet at 10 seconds. Patchy fog late this morning. For tonight, west wind 5 to 10 knots in the evening, becoming light and variable. Seas 3 to 4 feet. Wave detail, west 3 feet at 10 seconds. Patchy fog. For Tuesday, west wind 5 to 10 knots, rising to 10 to 15 knots in the afternoon. Seas 3 to 4 feet. Wave detail, west 3 feet at 11 seconds. Patchy fog in the morning. The coastal waters forecast from Pigeon Point to Point Pinos out to 10 nautical miles. For today, northwest wind 5 to 10 knots, becoming westerly this morning and afternoon. Seas 4 to 6 feet. Wave detail, northwest 5 feet at 10 seconds and south 2 feet at 17 seconds. For tonight, west wind around 5 knots. Seas 4 to 5 feet. Wave detail, west 5 feet at 10 seconds and south 2 feet at 16 seconds. Patchy dense fog after midnight. For Tuesday, northwest wind 5 to 10 knots, becoming west 10 to 15 knots in the afternoon. Seas 4 to 5 feet. Wave detail, west 4 feet at 11 seconds and south 2 feet at 15 seconds. Patchy dense fog in the morning. The area forecast for the peninsula, North Bay, and East Bay. For today, partly cloudy in the morning then becoming mostly sunny. Highs in the upper 60s at the coast to the lower 90s inland. Southwest winds 5 to 15 miles per hour. For tonight, mostly clear until midnight then becoming partly cloudy. Lows from the upper 40s to mid 50s. West winds 5 to 15 miles per hour. And on Tuesday, partly cloudy in the morning then becoming mostly sunny. Highs in the mid-60s at the coast of the mid-80s inland. West winds 5 to 10 miles per hour increasing to 10 to 20 miles per hour in the afternoon. For Tuesday night, partly cloudy. Lows from the lower to mid-50s. West winds 10 to 20 miles per hour. For Wednesday, partly cloudy in the morning then becoming mostly sunny. A slight chance of rain. Highs in the lower 60s at the coast to the lower 70s inland. West winds 5 to 10 miles per hour increasing to 10 to 20 miles per hour in the afternoon. And on Wednesday night, mostly clear. Lows from the upper 40s to mid 50s. Thursday through Sunday, mostly clear. Highs from the mid-60s to lower 80s. Lows from the upper 40s to mid-50s. High temperatures today and lows tonight for the selected cities, San Francisco, 68 and 52, San Francisco Airport, 73 and 53, Redwood City, 82 and 53, Oakland, 75 and 54, Fremont, 81 and 54, Concord, 91 and 53, Livermore,
54, San Rafael, 79 and 51, Santa Rosa, 84 and 49, Napa, 79 and 52, Fairfield, 87 and 54. These are the 11 a.m. Pacific Daylight Time observations for the San Francisco and Monterey Bay areas on Monday, May 11th. At San Francisco Airport, it was mostly sunny, temperature 60, dew point 54, relative humidity 80%, northeast wind at 6 miles an hour, pressure 29.96 inches and steady. At Oakland Airport, it was partly sunny, temperature 61, dew point 55, relative humidity 81%, southwest wind at 6 miles an hour, pressure 29.97 inches and rising. At San Jose Airport, it was partly sunny, temperature 70, dew point 53, relative humidity 54%, calm, pressure 29.95 inches and steady. At Santa Rosa, it was mostly sunny, temperature 64, calm, pressure 29.95 and falling. At Concord, it was sunny, temperature 70, north wind at 7. At Livermore, it was sunny, temperature 73, variable wind at 3. At Monterey, it was sunny, temperature 59, northwest wind at 7, pressure 29.99 and rising. At Salinas, it was mostly sunny, temperature 62, dew point 52, relative humidity 69%, calm. Here are some observations around California and western Nevada. At Los Angeles, haze was reported, with a temperature of 65. It was sunny, with a temperature of 76 at Sacramento, 70 at South Lake Tahoe, 71 at Blue Canyon, and 73 at Mammoth Lakes. It was mostly sunny, with a temperature of 68 at San Diego, 79 at Reno, and 73 at Truckee. Local temperature reports around San Francisco Bay for 11 a.m. Downtown San Francisco was 62 degrees. Oakland Museum was 63 degrees. Redwood City was 63 degrees. San Rafael was 61 degrees. The area forecast for the South Bay, including the San Jose metro area and the Santa Clara Valley. For the rest of today, partly cloudy early in the afternoon, then becoming mostly sunny. Highs in the mid-70s by the bay, mid-80s to lower 90s inland. Northwest winds 5 to 10 miles per hour. For tonight, mostly clear until midnight, then becoming partly cloudy. Lows from the 40s to upper 50s. Northwest winds 5 to 10 miles per hour. And on Tuesday, mostly sunny. Highs in the lower 70s by the bay, upper 70s to mid-80s inland. Northwest winds 5 to 10 miles per hour. For the Tuesday night, partly cloudy. Lows from the upper 40s to mid-50s. Northwest winds 5 to 15 miles per hour. For Wednesday, partly cloudy in the morning, then becoming mostly sunny. Highs in the upper 60s by the bay, lower to mid-70s inland. Northwest winds 5 to 15 miles per hour. And on Wednesday night, mostly clear. Lows from the mid-40s to lower 50s. Thursday through Friday, mostly clear. Highs from the 70s to lower 80s, lows near 50. Friday night, clear. Lows near 50. Saturday through Sunday, mostly clear. Highs from the lower 70s to mid-80s, lows near 50. High temperatures today and lows tonight for the selected cities: San Jose, 84 and 54, Mountain View, 76 and 54, Morgan Hill, 88 and 51. The area forecast for the Monterey Bay and Salinas Valley? For the rest of today? Partly cloudy early in the afternoon, then becoming mostly sunny. Highs in the upper 60s at the coast to the upper 80s inland. West winds 5 to 10 miles per hour. For tonight, partly cloudy. Patchy fog after midnight. Lows in the lower 50s. West winds up to 5 miles per hour until midnight, becoming light. And on Tuesday, partly cloudy in the morning, then becoming mostly sunny. Patchy fog in the morning. Highs in the mid-60s.

the coast of the mid-80s inland. West winds up to 5 miles per hour, increasing to 5 to 15 miles per hour in the afternoon. For the Tuesday night, partly cloudy. Lows in the lower 50s. West winds 5 to 15 miles per hour, decreasing to up to 5 miles per hour after midnight. For Wednesday, partly cloudy in the morning, then becoming mostly sunny. Highs in the lower 60s at the coast to the upper 70s inland. West winds up to 5 miles per hour, increasing to 10 to 20 miles per hour in the afternoon. And on Wednesday night, mostly clear. Lows from the mid-40s to lower 50s. Thursday through Sunday, mostly clear. Highs from the upper 60s to lower 80s. Lows in the upper 40s. High temperatures today and lows tonight for the selected cities: Santa Cruz, 73 and 49, Monterey, 68 and 51, Salinas, 70 and 50, Hollister, 81 and 50, King City, 89 and 52. The weather overview for the Bay Area and Central Coast, updated at 1 a.m. Pacific Daylight Time, Monday, May 11, 2026. Warming and drying trend will continue through Monday. Moderate risk for heat-related illnesses for sensitive populations across the interior East Bay on Monday. Gradual cooling trend and unsettled weather midweek through late week. The extended forecast for the Bay Area and Central Coast, Wednesday and Wednesday night, mostly clear. High 60 to 80. Lows 45 to 55. Thursday and Thursday night, clear. High 60 to 85. Lows 45 to 65. Friday and Friday night, mostly clear. High 60 to 85. Lows 45 to 60. Saturday and Saturday night, mostly clear. High 60 to 85. Lows 45 to 60. Sunday, sunny, warmer. High 60 to 85. Sunrise, sunset, and tidal information for the San Francisco Bay Area for Monday, May 11th. The sunrise today, 6:04 a.m. The sunset tonight, 8:08 p.m. Tidal data at the Golden Gate for today. Low tide, 1:55 a.m. at 2.16 feet. High tide, 7:20 a.m. at 4.9 feet. Low tide, 1:35 p.m. at 0.55 feet. High tide, 8:38 p.m. at 5.2 feet. Here are the buoy observations for 11 a.m. Pacific Daylight Time. An offshore buoy 6, winds south at 19 knots, gusting to 25, pressure 1,013.9 millibars. An offshore buoy 59, winds east at 6 knots, water temperature 60, pressure 1,022.2 millibars. At Point Arena buoy, winds north 16 knots, water temperature 54, pressure 1,015.7 millibars, seas 5 feet, every 10 seconds. At buoy 13 near Bodega Bay, winds calm, pressure 1,015.0 millibars. At Point Reyes Wave Rider buoy, water temperature 53, seas 9 feet, every 10 seconds. At San Francisco Bar buoy, water temperature 56, seas 6 feet, every 10 seconds. At San Francisco buoy, winds southeast at 10 knots, swell 6 feet, every 8 seconds. At Half Moon Bay buoy, winds northwest 14 knots, water temperature 57, pressure 1,015.0 millibars, seas 6 feet, every 8 seconds. At Monterey Bay buoy, winds northwest 6 knots, water temperature 57, pressure 1,015.5 millibars, seas 7 feet, every 9 seconds. At Point Sur, Wave Rider buoy, water temperature 54, seas 7 feet, every 10 seconds. At Cape San Martin buoy, winds north at 6 knots, water temperature 59, pressure 1,016.1 millibars. Synopsis for the Central California coast and bays, including the Monterey Bay, Greater Farallones, and Cordell Bank National Marine Sanctuaries, winds have subsided everywhere except the far northern outer waters, where occasional strong gusts continue. A moderate to fresh northwest breeze will continue over the waters through midweek. Seas subside but remain moderate, with 4 to 6 foot seas.

midweek. Winds increase and seas build starting midweek with gale force winds likely starting Friday and continuing through the weekend. The marine forecast for San Pablo Bay, Suisun Bay, the West Delta, and the San Francisco Bay north of the Bay Bridge. Small craft advisory in effect from Tuesday afternoon through Tuesday evening. For today, southwest wind 5 to 10 knots. For tonight, southwest wind 5 to 10 knots. For Tuesday, southwest wind 5 to 10 knots, rising to 10 to 15 knots in the afternoon. The marine forecast for Monterey Bay. For today, west wind around 5 knots, rising to 5 to 10 knots this afternoon. Seas 3 to 4 feet. Wave detail, west 4 feet at 10 seconds. Patchy fog late this morning. For tonight, west wind 5 to 10 knots in the evening, becoming light and variable. Seas 3 to 4 feet. Wave detail, west 3 feet at 10 seconds. Patchy fog. For Tuesday, west wind 5 to 10 knots, rising to 10 to 15 knots in the afternoon. Seas 3 to 4 feet. Wave detail, west 3 feet at 11 seconds. Patchy fog in the morning. The coastal waters forecast from Pigeon Point to Point Pinos out to 10 nautical miles. For today, northwest wind 5 to 10 knots, becoming westerly this morning and afternoon. Seas 4 to 6 feet. Wave detail, northwest 5 feet at 10 seconds and south 2 feet at 17 seconds. For tonight, west wind around 5 knots. Seas 4 to 5 feet. Wave detail, west 5 feet at 10 seconds and south 2 feet at 16 seconds. Patchy dense fog after midnight. For Tuesday, northwest wind 5 to 10 knots, becoming west 10 to 15 knots in the afternoon. Seas 4 to 5 feet. Wave detail, west 4 feet at 11 seconds and south 2 feet at 15 seconds. Patchy dense fog in the morning. The area forecast for the peninsula, North Bay, and East Bay. For the rest of today, partly cloudy. Highs in the upper 60s at the coast to the lower 90s inland. West winds 5 to 10 miles per hour. For tonight, partly cloudy. Lows from the upper 40s to mid 50s. West winds 5 to 10 miles per hour. And on Tuesday, partly cloudy in the morning, then becoming mostly sunny. Highs in the lower 60s at the coast to the lower 80s inland. West winds 5 to 15 miles per hour. For the Tuesday night, partly cloudy. Lows from the lower to mid 50s. West winds 5 to 15 miles per hour. For Wednesday, partly cloudy in the morning, then becoming mostly sunny. Highs in the mid-60s at the coast to the mid-70s inland. West winds 5 to 10 miles per hour, increasing to 10 to 20 miles per hour in the afternoon. And on Wednesday night, mostly clear. Lows from the upper 40s to mid-50s. Thursday through Sunday, mostly clear. Highs from the mid-60s to lower 80s. Lows from the upper 40s to mid-50s. High temperatures today and lows tonight for the selected cities: San Francisco, 68 and 52, San Francisco Airport, 73 and 53, Redwood City, 81 and 53, Oakland, 74 and 54, Fremont, 81 and 54, Concord, 90 and 52, Livermore, 91 and 53, San Rafael, 79 and 51, Santa Rosa, 84 and 48, Napa, 79 and 51, Fairfield, 86 and 54. These are the 11 a.m. Pacific Daylight Time observations for the San Francisco and Monterey Bay areas on Monday, May 11th. At San Francisco Airport, it was mostly sunny, temperature 60, dew point 54, relative humidity 80%, northeast wind at 6 miles an hour, pressure 29.96 inches and steady. At Oakland Airport, it was partly sunny, temperature 61, dew point 55, relative humidity 81%, southwest wind at 6 miles an hour, pressure 29.97 inches and rising.

observations around California and western Nevada. In Los Angeles, haze was reported with a temperature of 65. It was sunny with a temperature of 76 at Sacramento, 70 at South Lake Tahoe, 71 at Blue Canyon, and 73 at Mammoth Lakes. It was mostly sunny with a temperature of 68 at San Diego, 79 at Reno, and 73 at Truckee. Local temperature reports around San Francisco Bay for 11 a.m. Downtown San Francisco was 62 degrees. Oakland Museum was 63 degrees. Redwood City was 63 degrees. San Rafael was 61 degrees. The area forecast for the South Bay, including the San Jose metro area and the Santa Clara Valley. For the rest of today, partly cloudy early in the afternoon, then becoming mostly sunny. Highs in the mid-70s by the bay, mid-80s to lower 90s inland. Northwest winds 5 to 10 miles per hour. For tonight, mostly clear until midnight, then becoming partly cloudy. Lows from the 40s to upper 50s. Northwest winds 5 to 10 miles per hour. And on Tuesday, mostly sunny. Highs in the lower 70s by the bay, upper 70s to mid-80s inland. Northwest winds 5 to 10 miles per hour. For the Tuesday night, partly cloudy. Lows from the upper 40s to mid-50s. Northwest winds 5 to 15 miles per hour. For Wednesday, partly cloudy in the morning, then becoming mostly sunny. Highs in the upper 60s by the bay, lower to mid-70s inland. Northwest winds 5 to 15 miles per hour. And on Wednesday night, mostly clear. Lows from the mid-40s to lower 50s. Thursday through Friday, mostly clear. Highs from the 70s to lower 80s, lows near 50. Friday night, clear. Lows near 50. Saturday through Sunday, mostly clear. Highs from the lower 70s to mid-80s, lows near 50. High temperatures today and lows tonight for the selected cities: San Jose, 84 and 54, Mountain View, 76 and 54, Morgan Hill, 88 and 51. The area forecast for the Monterey Bay and Salinas Valley? For the rest of today? Partly cloudy early in the afternoon, then becoming mostly sunny. Highs in the upper 60s at the coast to the upper 80s inland. West winds 5 to 10 miles per hour. For tonight, partly cloudy. Patchy fog after midnight. Lows in the lower 50s. West winds up to 5 miles per hour until midnight, becoming light. And on Tuesday, partly cloudy in the morning, then becoming mostly sunny. Patchy fog in the morning. Highs in the mid-60s at the coast of the mid-80s inland. West winds up to 5 miles per hour, increasing to 5 to 15 miles per hour in the afternoon. For the Tuesday night, partly cloudy. Lows in the lower 50s. West winds 5 to 15 miles per hour, decreasing to up to 5 miles per hour after midnight. For Wednesday, partly cloudy in the morning, then becoming mostly sunny. Highs in the lower 60s at the coast to the upper 70s inland. West winds up to 5 miles per hour, increasing to 10 to 20 miles per hour in the afternoon. And on Wednesday night, mostly clear. Lows from the mid-40s to lower 50s. Thursday through Sunday, mostly clear. Highs from the upper 60s to lower 80s. Lows in the upper 40s. High temperatures today and lows tonight for the selected cities: Santa Cruz, 73 and 49, Monterey, 68 and 51, Salinas, 70 and 50, Hollister, 81 and 50, King City, 89 and 52. 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This broadcast originates from the National Weather Service office located in Monterey, California, and serves the South Bay and Monterey Bay Area, including the cities of San Jose, Monterey, Salinas, and Santa Cruz. The weather overview for the Bay Area and Central California.

updated at 1 a.m. Pacific Daylight Time, Monday, May 11th, 2026. Warming and drying trend will continue through Monday. Moderate risk for heat-related illnesses for sensitive populations across the interior East Bay on Monday. Gradual cooling trend and unsettled weather midweek through late week. The extended forecast for the Bay Area and Central Coast, Wednesday and Wednesday night, mostly clear. High 60 to 80. Lows 45 to 55. Thursday and Thursday night, clear. High 60 to 85. Lows 45 to 65. Friday and Friday night, mostly clear. High 60 to 85. Lows 45 to 60. Saturday and Saturday night, mostly clear. High 60 to 85. Lows 45 to 60. Sunday, sunny, warmer. High 60 to 85. Sunrise, sunset, and tidal information for the San Francisco Bay Area for Monday, May 11th. The sunrise today, 6:04 a.m. The sunset tonight, 8:08 p.m. Tidal data at the Golden Gate for today. Low tide, 1:55 a.m. at 2.16 feet. High tide, 7:20 a.m. at 4.9 feet. Low tide, 1:35 p.m. at 0.55 feet. High tide, 8:38 p.m. at 5.2 feet. Here are the buoy observations for 11 a.m. Pacific Daylight Time. An offshore buoy 6, wind south at 19 knots, gusting to 25, pressure 1,013.9 millibars. An offshore buoy 59, winds east at 6 knots, water temperature 60, pressure 1,022.2 millibars. At Point Arena buoy, winds north 16 knots, water temperature 54, pressure 1,015.7 millibars, seas 5 feet, every 10 seconds. At buoy 13 near Bodega Bay, winds calm, pressure 1,015.0 millibars. At Point Reyes Wave Rider buoy, water temperature 53, seas 9 feet, every 10 seconds. At San Francisco Bar buoy, water temperature 56, seas 6 feet, every 10 seconds. At San Francisco buoy, wind southeast at 10 knots, swell 6 feet, every 8 seconds. At Half Moon Bay buoy, winds northwest 14 knots, water temperature 57, pressure 1,015.0 millibars, seas 6 feet, every 8 seconds. At Monterey Bay buoy, winds northwest 6 knots, water temperature 57, pressure 1,015.5 millibars, seas 7 feet, every 9 seconds. At Point Sur, Wave Rider buoy, water temperature 54, seas 7 feet, every 10 seconds. At Cape San Martin buoy, winds north at 6 knots, water temperature 59, pressure 1,016.1 millibars. Synopsis for the Central California coast and bays, including the Monterey Bay, Greater Farallones, and Cordell Bank National Marine Sanctuaries, winds have subsided everywhere except the far northern outer waters where occasional strong gusts continue. A moderate to fresh northwest breeze will continue over the waters through midweek. Seas subside but remain moderate with 4 to 6-foot seas through midweek. Winds increase and seas build starting midweek with gale force winds likely starting Friday and continuing through the weekend. The marine forecast for San Pablo Bay, Suisun Bay, the West Delta, and the San Francisco Bay north of the Bay Bridge. Small craft advisory in effect from Tuesday afternoon through Tuesday evening. For today, southwest wind 5 to 10 knots. For tonight, southwest wind 5 to 10 knots. For Tuesday, southwest wind 5 to 10 knots, rising to 10 to 15 knots in the afternoon. The marine forecast for Monterey Bay. For today, west wind around 5 knots, rising to 5 to 10 knots this afternoon. Seas 3 to 4 feet. Wave detail, west 4 feet at 10 seconds. Patchy fog late this morning. For tonight, west wind 5 to 10 knots in the evening, becoming light and variable. Seas 3 to 4 feet. Wave detail, west 3 feet at 10 seconds. Patchy fog. For Tuesday, west wind 5 to 10 knots, rising to 10.

10 to 15 knots in the afternoon. Seas 3 to 4 feet. Wave detail, west 3 feet at 11 seconds. Patchy fog in the morning. The coastal waters forecast from Pigeon Point to Point Pinos out to 10 nautical miles. For today, northwest wind 5 to 10 knots, becoming westerly this morning and afternoon. Seas 4 to 6 feet. Wave detail, northwest 5 feet at 10 seconds and south 2 feet at 17 seconds. For tonight, west wind around 5 knots. Seas 4 to 5 feet. Wave detail, west 5 feet at 10 seconds and south 2 feet at 16 seconds. Patchy dense fog after midnight. For Tuesday, northwest wind 5 to 10 knots, becoming west 10 to 15 knots in the afternoon. Seas 4 to 5 feet. Wave detail, west 4 feet at 11 seconds and south 2 feet at 15 seconds. Patchy dense fog in the morning. The area forecast for the peninsula, North Bay, and East Bay. For the rest of today, partly cloudy. Highs in the upper 60s at the coast to the lower 90s inland. West winds 5 to 10 miles per hour. For tonight, partly cloudy. Lows from the upper 40s to mid 50s. West winds 5 to 10 miles per hour. And on Tuesday, partly cloudy in the morning then becoming mostly sunny. Highs in the lower 60s at the coast to the lower 80s inland. West winds 5 to 15 miles per hour. For the Tuesday night, partly cloudy. Lows from the lower to mid 50s. West winds 5 to 15 miles per hour. For the Tuesday night, partly cloudy. Lows from the lower to mid 50s. West winds 5 to 15 miles per hour. For Wednesday, partly cloudy in the morning then becoming mostly sunny. Highs in the mid 60s at the coast to the mid 70s inland. West winds 5 to 10 miles per hour increasing to 10 to 20 miles per hour in the afternoon. And on Wednesday night, mostly clear. Lows from the upper 40s to mid 50s. Thursday through Sunday, mostly clear. Highs from the mid 60s to lower 80s. Lows from the upper 40s to mid 50s. High temperatures today and lows tonight for these selected cities: San Francisco, 68 and 52, San Francisco Airport, 73 and 53, Redwood City, 81 and 53, Oakland, 74 and 54, Fremont, 81 and 54, Concord, 90 and 52, Livermore, 91 and 53, San Rafael, 79 and 51, Santa Rosa, 84 and 48, Napa, 79 and 51, Fairfield, 86 and 54. These are the 11 a.m. Pacific Daylight Time observations for the San Francisco and Monterey Bay areas on Monday, May 11th. At San Francisco Airport, it was mostly sunny, temperature 60, dew point 54, relative humidity 80%, northeast wind at 6 miles an hour, pressure 29.96 inches and steady. At Oakland Airport, it was partly sunny, temperature 61, dew point 55, relative humidity 81%, southwest wind at 6 miles an hour, pressure 29.97 inches and rising. At San Jose Airport, it was partly sunny, temperature 70, dew point 53, relative humidity 54%, calm, pressure 29.95 inches and steady. At Santa Rosa, it was sunny, temperature 64, calm, pressure 29.95 and falling. At Concord, it was sunny, temperature 70, north wind at 7. At Livermore, it was sunny, temperature 73, variable wind at 3. At Monterey, it was sunny, temperature 59, northwest wind at 7, pressure 29.99 and rising. At Salinas, it was mostly sunny, temperature 62, dew point 52, relative humidity 69%, calm. Here are some observations around California and western Nevada. At Los Angeles, haze was reported, with a temperature of 65. It was sunny, with a temperature of 76 at Sacramento, 70 at South Lake Tahoe, 71 at Blue Canyon, and 70.

at Mammoth Lakes. It was mostly sunny, with a temperature of 68 at San Diego, 79 at Reno, and 73 at Truckee. Local temperature reports around San Francisco Bay for 11 a.m. Downtown San Francisco was 62 degrees. Oakland Museum was 63 degrees. Redwood City was 63 degrees. San Rafael was 61 degrees. The area forecast for the South Bay, including the San Jose metro area and the Santa Clara Valley. For the rest of today, partly cloudy early in the afternoon, then becoming mostly sunny. Highs in the mid-70s by the bay, mid-80s to lower 90s inland. Northwest winds 5 to 10 miles per hour. For tonight, mostly clear until midnight, then becoming partly cloudy. Lows from the 40s to upper 50s. Northwest winds 5 to 10 miles per hour. And on Tuesday, mostly sunny. Highs in the lower 70s by the bay, upper 70s to mid-80s inland. Northwest winds 5 to 10 miles per hour. For the Tuesday night, partly cloudy. Lows from the upper 40s to mid-50s. Northwest winds 5 to 15 miles per hour. For Wednesday, partly cloudy in the morning, then becoming mostly sunny. Highs in the upper 60s by the bay, lower to mid-70s inland. Northwest winds 5 to 15 miles per hour. And on Wednesday night, mostly clear. Lows from the mid-40s to lower 50s. Thursday through Friday, mostly clear. Highs from the 70s to lower 80s, lows near 50. Friday night, clear. Lows near 50. Saturday through Sunday, mostly clear. Highs from the lower 70s to mid-80s, lows near 50. High temperatures today and lows tonight for the selected cities: San Jose, 84 and 54, Mountain View, 76 and 54, Morgan Hill, 88 and 51. The area forecast for the Monterey Bay and Salinas Valley? For the rest of today? Partly cloudy early in the afternoon, then becoming mostly sunny. Highs in the upper 60s at the coast to the upper 80s inland. West winds 5 to 10 miles per hour. For tonight, partly cloudy. Patchy fog after midnight. Lows in the lower 50s. West winds up to 5 miles per hour until midnight, becoming light. And on Tuesday, partly cloudy in the morning, then becoming mostly sunny. Patchy fog in the morning. Highs in the mid-60s at the coast to the mid-80s inland. West winds up to 5 miles per hour, increasing to 5 to 15 miles per hour in the afternoon. For the Tuesday night, partly cloudy. Lows in the lower 50s. West winds 5 to 15 miles per hour, decreasing to up to 5 miles per hour after midnight. For Wednesday, partly cloudy in the morning, then becoming mostly sunny. Highs in the lower 60s at the coast to the upper 70s inland. West winds up to 5 miles per hour, increasing to 10 to 20 miles per hour in the afternoon. And on Wednesday night, mostly clear. Lows from the mid-40s to lower 50s. Thursday through Sunday, mostly clear. Highs from the upper 60s to lower 80s. Lows in the upper 40s. High temperatures today and lows tonight for the selected cities: Santa Cruz, 73 and 49, Monterey, 68 and 51, Salinas, 70 and 50, Hollister, 81 and 50, King City, 89 and 52. The weather overview for the Bay Area and Central Coast, updated at 1 a.m. Pacific Daylight Time, Monday, May 11, 2026. Warming and drying trend will continue through Monday. Moderate risk for heat-related illnesses for sensitive populations across the interior East Bay on Monday. Gradual cooling trend and unsettled weather midweek through late week. The extended forecast for the Bay Area and Central Coast, Wednesday and Wednesday night, mostly clear. High 60 to 80. Lows 45 to 55. Thursday and Thursday night, clear. High 60 to 85. Lows 45 to 65. Friday and Friday night, mostly clear. High 60 to 85.
lows 45 to 60. Saturday and Saturday night, mostly clear. High 60 to 85. Lows 45 to 60. Sunday, sunny, warmer. High 60 to 85. Sunrise, sunset, and tidal information for the San Francisco Bay Area for Monday, May 11th. The sunrise today, 6:04 a.m. The sunset tonight, 8:08 p.m. Tidal data at the Golden Gate for today. Low tide, 1:55 a.m. at 2.16 feet. High tide, 7:20 a.m. at 4.9 feet. Low tide, 1:35 p.m. at 0.55 feet. High tide, 8:38 p.m. at 5.2 feet. Here are the buoy observations for 11 a.m. Pacific Daylight Time. An offshore buoy 6 winds south at 19 knots, gusting to 25, pressure 1,013.9 millibars. An offshore buoy 59 winds east at 6 knots, water temperature 60, pressure 1,022.2 millibars. At Point Arena buoy, winds north 60 knots, water temperature 54, pressure 1,015.7 millibars, seas 5 feet, every 10 seconds. At buoy 13 near Bodega Bay, winds calm, pressure 1,015.0 millibars. At Point Reyes Wave Rider buoy, water temperature 53, seas 9 feet, every 10 seconds. At San Francisco Bar buoy, water temperature 56, seas 6 feet, every 10 seconds. At San Francisco buoy, winds southeast at 10 knots, swell 6 feet, every 8 seconds. At Half Moon Bay buoy, winds northwest 14 knots, water temperature 57, pressure 1,015.0 millibars, seas 6 feet, every 8 seconds. At Monterey Bay buoy, winds northwest 6 knots, water temperature 57, pressure 1,015.5 millibars, seas 7 feet, every 9 seconds. At Point Sur, Wave Rider buoy, water temperature 54, seas 7 feet, every 10 seconds. At Cape San Martin buoy, winds north at 6 knots, water temperature 59, pressure 1,016.1 millibars. Synopsis for the Central California coast and bays, including the Monterey Bay, Greater Farallones, and Cordell Bank National Marine Sanctuaries, winds have subsided everywhere except the far northern outer waters where occasional strong gusts continue. A moderate to fresh northwest breeze will continue over the waters through midweek. Seas subside but remain moderate with 4 to 6 foot seas through midweek. Winds increase and seas build starting midweek with gale force winds likely starting Friday and continuing through the weekend. The marine forecast for San Pablo Bay, Suisun Bay, the West Delta, and the San Francisco Bay north of the Bay Bridge. Small craft advisory in effect from Tuesday afternoon through Tuesday evening. For today, southwest wind 5 to 10 knots. For tonight, southwest wind 5 to 10 knots. For Tuesday, southwest wind 5 to 10 knots, rising to 10 to 15 knots in the afternoon. The marine forecast for Monterey Bay. For today, west wind around 5 knots, rising to 5 to 10 knots this afternoon. Seas 3 to 4 feet. Wave detail, west 4 feet at 10 seconds. Patchy fog late this morning. For tonight, west wind 5 to 10 knots in the evening, becoming light and variable. Seas 3 to 4 feet. Wave detail, west 3 feet at 10 seconds. Patchy fog. For Tuesday, west wind 5 to 10 knots, rising to 10 to 15 knots in the afternoon. Seas 3 to 4 feet. Wave detail, west 3 feet at 11 seconds. Patchy fog in the morning. The coastal waters forecast from Pigeon Point to Point Pinos out to 10 nautical miles. For today, northwest wind 5 to 10 knots, becoming westerly this morning and afternoon. Seas 4 to 6 feet. Wave detail, northwest 5 feet at 10 seconds and south 2 feet at 17 seconds. For tonight, west wind around 5 knots. Seas 4 to 5 feet. Wave detail, west 5 feet at 10 seconds and south 10.

at 16 seconds. Patchy dense fog after midnight. For Tuesday, northwest wind 5 to 10 knots, becoming west 10 to 15 knots in the afternoon. Seas 4 to 5 feet. Wave detail, west 4 feet at 11 seconds and south 2 feet at 15 seconds. Patchy dense fog in the morning. The area forecast for the peninsula, North Bay, and East Bay. For the rest of today, partly cloudy. Highs in the upper 60s at the coast to the lower 90s inland. West winds 5 to 10 miles per hour. For tonight, partly cloudy. Lows from the upper 40s to mid 50s. West winds 5 to 10 miles per hour. And on Tuesday, partly cloudy in the morning, then becoming mostly sunny. Highs in the lower 60s at the coast to the lower 80s inland. West winds 5 to 15 miles per hour. For the Tuesday night, partly cloudy. Lows from the lower to mid 50s. West winds 5 to 15 miles per hour. For Wednesday, partly cloudy in the morning, then becoming mostly sunny. Highs in the mid-60s at the coast to the mid-70s inland. West winds 5 to 10 miles per hour, increasing to 10 to 20 miles per hour in the afternoon. And on Wednesday night, mostly clear. Lows from the upper 40s to mid-50s. Thursday through Sunday, mostly clear. Highs from the mid-60s to lower 80s. Lows from the upper 40s to mid-50s. High temperatures today and lows tonight for these selected cities: San Francisco, 68 and 52, San Francisco Airport, 73 and 53, Redwood City, 81 and 53, Oakland, 74 and 54, Fremont, 81 and 54, Concord, 90 and 52, Livermore, 91 and 53, San Rafael, 79 and 51, Santa Rosa, 84 and 48, Napa, 79 and 51, Fairfield, 86 and 54. These are the 11 a.m. Pacific Daylight Time observations for the San Francisco and Monterey Bay areas on Monday, May 11th. At San Francisco Airport, it was mostly sunny, temperature 60, dew point 54, relative humidity 80%, northeast wind at 6 miles an hour, pressure 29.96 inches and steady. At Oakland Airport, it was partly sunny, temperature 61, dew point 55, relative humidity 81%, southwest wind at 6 miles an hour, pressure 29.97 inches and rising. At San Jose Airport, it was partly sunny, temperature 70, dew point 53, relative humidity 54%, calm, pressure 29.95 inches and steady. At Santa Rosa, it was sunny, temperature 64, calm, pressure 29.95 and falling. At Concord, it was sunny, temperature 70, north wind at 7. At Livermore, it was sunny, temperature 73, variable wind at 3. At Monterey, it was sunny, temperature 59, northwest wind at 7, pressure 29.99 and rising. At Salinas, it was mostly sunny, temperature 62, dew point 52, relative humidity 69%, calm. Here are some observations around California and western Nevada. At Los Angeles, haze was reported, with a temperature of 65. It was sunny, with a temperature of 76 at Sacramento, 70 at South Lake Tahoe, 71 at Blue Canyon, and 73 at Mammoth Lakes. It was mostly sunny, with a temperature of 68 at San Diego, 79 at Reno, and 73 at Truckee. Local temperature reports around San Francisco Bay for 11 a.m. Downtown San Francisco was 62 degrees. Oakland Museum was 63 degrees. Redwood City was 63 degrees. San Rafael was 61 degrees. The area forecast for the South Bay, including the San Jose metro area and the Santa Clara Valley. For the rest of today, partly cloudy early in the afternoon, then becoming mostly sunny. Highs in the mid-70s by the bay, mid-80s to lower 90s inland. Northwest winds 5 to 10 miles per hour. For tonight, mostly clear.

until midnight, then becoming partly cloudy. Lows from the 40s to upper 50s. Northwest winds 5 to 10 miles per hour. And on Tuesday, mostly sunny. Highs in the lower 70s by the bay, upper 70s to mid 80s inland. Northwest winds 5 to 10 miles per hour. For the Tuesday night, partly cloudy. Lows from the upper 40s to mid 50s. Northwest winds 5 to 15 miles per hour. For Wednesday, partly cloudy in the morning, then becoming mostly sunny. Highs in the upper 60s by the bay, lower to mid 70s inland. Northwest winds 5 to 15 miles per hour. And on Wednesday night, mostly clear. Lows from the mid 40s to lower 50s. Thursday through Friday, mostly clear. Highs from the 70s to lower 80s, lows near 50. Friday night, clear. Lows near 50. Saturday through Sunday, mostly clear. Highs from the lower 70s to mid 80s, lows near 50. High temperatures today and lows tonight for the selected cities: San Jose, 84 and 54, Mountain View, 76 and 54, Morgan Hill, 88 and 51. The area forecast for the Monterey Bay and Salinas Valley. For the rest of today, partly cloudy early in the afternoon, then becoming mostly sunny. Highs in the upper 60s at the coast to the upper 80s inland. West winds 5 to 10 miles per hour. For tonight, partly cloudy. Patchy fog after midnight. Lows in the lower 50s. West winds up to 5 miles per hour until midnight, becoming light. And on Tuesday, partly cloudy in the morning, then becoming mostly sunny. Patchy fog in the morning. Highs in the mid-60s at the coast of the mid-80s inland. West winds up to 5 miles per hour, increasing to 5 to 15 miles per hour in the afternoon. For the Tuesday night, partly cloudy. Lows in the lower 50s. West winds 5 to 15 miles per hour, decreasing to up to 5 miles per hour after midnight. For Wednesday, partly cloudy in the morning, then becoming mostly sunny. Highs in the lower 60s at the coast to the upper 70s inland. West winds up to 5 miles per hour, increasing to 10 to 20 miles per hour in the afternoon. And on Wednesday night, mostly clear. Lows from the mid-40s to lower 50s. Thursday through Sunday, mostly clear. Highs from the upper 60s to lower 80s. Lows in the upper 40s. High temperatures today and lows tonight for the selected cities: Santa Cruz, 73 and 49, Monterey, 68 and 51, Salinas, 70 and 50, Hollister, 81 and 50, King City, 89 and 52. 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This broadcast originates from the National Weather Service office located in Monterey, California, and serves the South Bay and Monterey Bay Area, including the cities of San Jose, Monterey, Salinas, and Santa Cruz. The weather overview for the Bay Area and Central Coast, updated at 1 a.m. Pacific Daylight Time Monday, May 11, 2026. Warming and drying trend will continue through Monday. Moderate risk for heat-related illnesses for sensitive populations across the interior East Bay on Monday. Gradual cooling trend and unsettled weather midweek through late week. The extended forecast for the Bay Area and Central Coast, Wednesday and Wednesday night, mostly clear. High 60 to 80. Lows 45 to 55. Thursday and Thursday night, clear. High 60 to 85. Lows 45 to 65. Friday and Friday night, mostly clear. High 60 to 85. Lows 45 to 60. Saturday and Saturday night, mostly clear. High 60 to 85. Lows 45 to 60. Sunday, sunny, warmer. High 60 to 85. Sunrise, sunset, and tidal information for the San Francisco Bay Area for Monday, May 11th. The sunrise today,
6:04 a.m. The sunset tonight, 8:08 p.m. Tidal data at the Golden Gate for today. Low tide, 1:55 a.m. at 2.16 feet. High tide, 7:20 a.m. at 4.9 feet. Low tide, 1:35 p.m. at 0.55 feet. High tide, 8:38 p.m. at 5.2 feet. Here are the buoy observations for 11 a.m. Pacific Daylight Time. An offshore buoy 6 winds south at 19 knots, gusting to 25, pressure 1,013.9 millibars. An offshore buoy 59 winds east at 6 knots, water temperature 60, pressure 1,022.2 millibars. At Point Arena buoy, winds north 16 knots, water temperature 54, pressure 1,015.7 millibars, seas 5 feet, every 10 seconds. At buoy 13 near Bodega Bay, winds calm, pressure 1,015.0 millibars. At Point Reyes Wave Rider buoy, water temperature 53, seas 9 feet, every 10 seconds. At San Francisco Bar buoy, water temperature 56, seas 6 feet, every 10 seconds. At San Francisco buoy, winds southeast at 10 knots, swell 6 feet, every 8 seconds. At Half Moon Bay buoy, winds northwest 14 knots, water temperature 57, pressure 1,015.0 millibars, seas 6 feet, every 8 seconds. At Monterey Bay buoy, winds northwest 6 knots, water temperature 57, pressure 1,015.5 millibars, seas 7 feet, every 9 seconds. At Point Sur, Wave Rider buoy, water temperature 54, seas 7 feet, every 10 seconds. At Cape San Martin buoy, winds north at 6 knots, water temperature 59, pressure 1,016.1 millibars. Synopsis for the Central California coast and bays, including the Monterey Bay, Greater Farallones, and Cordell Bank National Marine Sanctuaries, winds have subsided everywhere except the far northern outer waters where occasional strong gusts continue. A moderate to fresh northwest breeze will continue over the waters through midweek. Seas subside but remain moderate with 4 to 6 foot seas through midweek. Winds increase and seas build starting midweek with gale force winds likely starting Friday and continuing through the weekend. The marine forecast for San Pablo Bay, Suisun Bay, the West Delta, and the San Francisco Bay north of the Bay Bridge. Small craft advisory in effect from Tuesday afternoon through Tuesday evening. For today, southwest wind 5 to 10 knots. For tonight, southwest wind 5 to 10 knots. For Tuesday, southwest wind 5 to 10 knots, rising to 10 to 15 knots in the afternoon. The marine forecast for Monterey Bay. For today, west wind around 5 knots, rising to 5 to 10 knots this afternoon. Seas 3 to 4 feet. Wave detail, west 4 feet at 10 seconds. Patchy fog late this morning. For tonight, west wind 5 to 10 knots in the evening, becoming light and variable. Seas 3 to 4 feet. Wave detail, west 3 feet at 10 seconds. Patchy fog. For Tuesday, west wind 5 to 10 knots, rising to 10 to 15 knots in the afternoon. Seas 3 to 4 feet. Wave detail, west 3 feet at 11 seconds. Patchy fog in the morning. The coastal waters forecast from Pigeon Point to Point Pinos out to 10 nautical miles. For today, northwest wind 5 to 10 knots, becoming westerly this morning and afternoon. Seas 4 to 6 feet. Wave detail, northwest 5 feet at 10 seconds and south 2 feet at 17 seconds. For tonight, west wind around 5 knots. Seas 4 to 5 feet. Wave detail, west 5 feet at 10 seconds and south 2 feet at 16 seconds. Patchy dense fog after midnight. For Tuesday, northwest wind 5 to 10 knots, becoming west 10 to 15 knots in the afternoon. Seas 4 to 5 feet. Wave detail, west 4 feet at 11 seconds and south 2 feet at 15 seconds. Patchy dense fog in the morning.
The area forecast for the

Peninsula, North Bay, and East Bay. For the rest of today, partly cloudy. Highs in the upper 60s at the coast to the lower 90s inland. West winds 5 to 10 miles per hour. For tonight, partly cloudy. Lows from the upper 40s to mid 50s. West winds 5 to 10 miles per hour. And on Tuesday, partly cloudy in the morning, then becoming mostly sunny. Highs in the lower 60s at the coast to the lower 80s inland. West winds 5 to 15 miles per hour. For the Tuesday night, partly cloudy. Lows from the lower to mid 50s. West winds 5 to 15 miles per hour. For Wednesday, partly cloudy in the morning, then becoming mostly sunny. Highs in the mid 60s at the coast to the mid 70s inland. West winds 5 to 10 miles per hour, increasing to 10 to 20 miles per hour in the afternoon. And on Wednesday night, mostly clear. Lows from the upper 40s to mid 50s. Thursday through Sunday, mostly clear. Highs from the mid 60s to lower 80s. Lows from the upper 40s to mid 50s. High temperatures today and lows tonight for the selected cities: San Francisco, 68 and 52, San Francisco Airport, 73 and 53, Redwood City, 81 and 53, Oakland, 74 and 54, Fremont, 81 and 54, Concord, 90 and 52, Livermore, 91 and 53, San Rafael, 79 and 51, Santa Rosa, 84 and 48, Napa, 79 and 51, Fairfield, 86 and 54. These are the noon Pacific Daylight Time observations for the San Francisco and Monterey Bay areas on Monday, May 11th. At San Francisco Airport, it was mostly sunny, temperature 62, dew point 54, relative humidity 74%, northeast wind at 3 miles an hour, pressure 29.96 inches and steady. At Oakland Airport, it was mostly sunny, temperature 65, dew point 55, relative humidity 70%, southwest wind at 7 miles an hour, pressure 29.96 inches and falling. At San Jose Airport, it was partly sunny, temperature 72, dew point 56, relative humidity 57%, north wind at 8 miles an hour, pressure 29.94 inches and falling. At Santa Rosa, it was sunny, temperature 70, southwest wind at 5, pressure 29.95 and steady. At Concord, it was sunny, temperature 76, north wind at 6. At Livermore, it was sunny, temperature 79, variable wind at 7. At Monterey, it was sunny, temperature 61, north wind at 6, pressure 29.98 and falling. At Salinas, it was sunny, temperature 67, dew point 53, relative humidity 61%, northwest wind at 7. Here are some observations around California and western Nevada. At Los Angeles, haze was reported, with a temperature of 64. It was sunny, with a temperature of 80 at Sacramento, 73 at South Lake Tahoe, 73 at Blue Canyon, and 75 at Mammoth Lakes. It was mostly sunny, with a temperature of 68 at San Diego, 81 at Reno, and 77 at Truckee. Local temperature reports around San Francisco Bay for 11 a.m. Downtown San Francisco was 62 degrees. Oakland Museum was 63 degrees. Redwood City was 63 degrees. San Rafael was 61 degrees. The area forecast for the South Bay, including the San Jose metro area and the Santa Clara Valley. For the rest of today, partly cloudy early in the afternoon, then becoming mostly sunny. Highs in the mid-70s by the bay, mid-80s to lower 90s inland. Northwest winds 5 to 10 miles per hour. For tonight, mostly clear until midnight, then becoming partly cloudy. Lows from the 40s to upper 50s. Northwest winds 5 to 10 miles per hour. And on Tuesday, mostly sunny. Highs in the lower 70s by the bay, upper 70s to mid 80s inland. Northwest winds 5 to 10 miles per hour. For the
Tuesday night, partly cloudy. Lows from the upper 40s to mid 50s. Northwest winds 5 to 15 miles per hour. For Wednesday, partly cloudy in the morning, then becoming mostly sunny. Highs in the upper 60s by the bay, lower to mid 70s inland. Northwest winds 5 to 15 miles per hour. And on Wednesday night, mostly clear. Lows from the mid 40s to lower 50s. Thursday through Friday, mostly clear. Highs from the 70s to lower 80s, lows near 50. Friday night, clear. Lows near 50. Saturday through Sunday, mostly clear. Highs from the lower 70s to mid 80s, lows near 50. High temperatures today and lows tonight for the selected cities: San Jose, 84 and 54, Mountain View, 76 and 54, Morgan Hill, 88 and 51. The area forecast for the Monterey Bay and Salinas Valley. For the rest of today, partly cloudy early in the afternoon, then becoming mostly sunny. Highs in the upper 60s at the coast to the upper 80s inland. West winds 5 to 10 miles per hour. For tonight, partly cloudy. Patchy fog after midnight. Lows in the lower 50s. West winds up to 5 miles per hour until midnight, becoming light. And on Tuesday, partly cloudy in the morning, then becoming mostly sunny. Patchy fog in the morning. Highs in the mid-60s at the coast of the mid-80s inland. West winds up to 5 miles per hour, increasing to 5 to 15 miles per hour in the afternoon. For the Tuesday night, partly cloudy. Lows in the lower 50s. West winds 5 to 15 miles per hour, decreasing to up to 5 miles per hour after midnight. For Wednesday, partly cloudy in the morning, then becoming mostly sunny. Highs in the lower 60s at the coast to the upper 70s inland. West winds up to 5 miles per hour, increasing to 10 to 20 miles per hour in the afternoon. And on Wednesday night, mostly clear. Lows from the mid 40s to lower 50s. Thursday through Sunday, mostly clear. Highs from the upper 60s to lower 80s. Lows in the upper 40s. High temperatures today and lows tonight for the selected cities: Santa Cruz, 73 and 49, Monterey, 68 and 51, Salinas, 70 and 50, Hollister, 81 and 50, King City, 89 and 52. The weather overview for the Bay Area and Central Coast, updated at 1 a.m. Pacific Daylight Time, Monday, May 11, 2026. Warming and drying trend will continue through Monday. Moderate risk for heat-related illnesses for sensitive populations across the interior East Bay on Monday. Gradual cooling trend and unsettled weather midweek through late week. The extended forecast for the Bay Area and Central Coast, Wednesday and Wednesday night, mostly clear. High 60 to 80. Lows 45 to 55. Thursday and Thursday night, clear. High 60 to 85. Lows 45 to 65. Friday and Friday night, mostly clear. High 60 to 85. Lows 45 to 60. Saturday and Saturday night, mostly clear. High 60 to 85. Lows 45 to 60. Sunday, sunny, warmer. High 60 to 85. Sunrise, sunset, and tidal information for the San Francisco Bay Area for Monday, May 11th. The sunrise today, 6:04 a.m. The sunset tonight, 8:08 p.m. Tidal data at the Golden Gate for today. Low tide, 1:55 a.m. at 2.16 feet. High tide, 7:20 a.m. at 4.9 feet. Low tide, 1:35 p.m. at 0.55 feet. High tide, 8:38 p.m. at 5.2 feet. Here are the buoy observations for noon Pacific Daylight Time. An offshore buoy 6, wind south at 21 knots, gusting to 25, pressure 1,013.5 millibars. An offshore buoy 59, winds east at 6 knots, water temperature 60, pressure 1022.5.

2 millibars. Headpoint Arena buoy. Winds north 60 knots. Water temperature 54. Pressure 1015.9 millibars. Sea 7 feet. Every 10 seconds. Head buoy 13 near Bodega Bay. Winds northwest at 4 knots. Pressure 1015.3 millibars. Headpoint Rays wave rider buoy. Water temperature 53. Seas 8 feet. Every 9 seconds. At San Francisco Bar buoy water temperature 56, seas 5 feet, every 10 seconds. At San Francisco buoy winds southeast at 6 knots, water temperature 52, pressure 1015.1 millibars, swell 6 feet, every 9 seconds. At Half Moon Bay buoy winds northwest 12 knots, water temperature 57, pressure 1015.2 millibars, seas 7 feet, every 8 seconds. At Monterey Bay buoy winds northwest 8 knots, water temperature 57, pressure 1015.5 millibars, sea 7 feet, every 11 seconds. At Point Sur, wave rider buoy water temperature 55, sea 7 feet, every 11 seconds. At Cape San Martin buoy winds north 6 knots, water temperature 59, pressure 1016.3 millibars. Sea 7 feet, every 8 seconds. Synopsis for the Central California coast and bays, including the Monterey Bay, Greater Farallones, and Cordell Bank National Marine Sanctuaries, winds have subsided everywhere except the far northern outer waters where occasional strong gusts continue. A moderate to fresh northwest breeze will continue over the waters through midweek. Seas subside but remain moderate with 4 to 6 foot seas through midweek. Winds increase and seas build starting midweek with gale force winds likely starting Friday and continuing through the weekend. The marine forecast for San Pablo Bay, Suisun Bay, the West Delta, and the San Francisco Bay north of the Bay Bridge. Small craft advisory in effect from Tuesday afternoon through Tuesday evening. For today, southwest wind 5 to 10 knots. For tonight, southwest wind 5 to 10 knots. For Tuesday, southwest wind 5 to 10 knots, rising to 10 to 15 knots in the afternoon. The marine forecast for Monterey Bay. For today, west wind around 5 knots, rising to 5 to 10 knots this afternoon. Seas 3 to 4 feet. Wave detail, west 4 feet at 10 seconds. Patchy fog late this morning. For tonight, west wind 5 to 10 knots in the evening, becoming light and variable. Seas 3 to 4 feet. Wave detail, west 3 feet at 10 seconds. Patchy fog. For Tuesday, west wind 5 to 10 knots, rising to 10 to 15 knots in the afternoon. Seas 3 to 4 feet. Wave detail, west 3 feet at 11 seconds. Patchy fog in the morning. The coastal waters forecast from Pigeon Point to Point Pinos out to 10 nautical miles. For today, northwest wind 5 to 10 knots, becoming west late this morning and afternoon. Seas 4 to 6 feet. Wave detail, northwest 5 feet at 10 seconds and south 2 feet at 17 seconds. For tonight, west wind around 5 knots. Seas 4 to 5 feet. Wave detail, west 5 feet at 10 seconds and south 2 feet at 16 seconds. Patchy dense fog after midnight. For Tuesday, northwest wind 5 to 10 knots, becoming west 10 to 15 knots in the afternoon. Seas 4 to 5 feet. Wave detail, west 4 feet at 11 seconds and south 2 feet at 15 seconds. Patchy dense fog in the morning. The area forecast for the peninsula, North Bay, and East Bay. For the rest of today, partly cloudy. Highs in the upper 60s at the coast to the lower 90s inland. West winds 5 to 10 miles per hour. For tonight, partly cloudy. Lows from the upper 40s to mid 50s. West winds 5 to 10 miles per hour. And on Tuesday, partly cloudy in the morning then becoming mostly sunny. Highs in the lower 60s at the coast to the lower 80s inland. West winds 5 to 15 miles per hour. For the Tuesday night, partly cloudy. Lows from

mid-50s. West winds 5 to 15 miles per hour. For Wednesday, partly cloudy in the morning, then becoming mostly sunny. Highs in the mid-60s at the coast to the mid-70s inland. West winds 5 to 10 miles per hour, increasing to 10 to 20 miles per hour in the afternoon. And on Wednesday night, mostly clear. Lows from the upper 40s to mid-50s. Thursday through Sunday, mostly clear. Highs from the mid-60s to lower 80s. Lows from the upper 40s to mid-50s. High temperatures today and lows tonight for the selected cities: San Francisco, 68 and 52, San Francisco Airport, 73 and 53, Redwood City, 81 and 53, Oakland, 74 and 54, Fremont, 81 and 54, Concord, 90 and 52, Livermore, 91 and 53, San Rafael, 79 and 51, Santa Rosa, 84 and 48, Napa, 79 and 51, Fairfield, 86 and 54. These are the noon Pacific Daylight Time observations for the San Francisco and Monterey Bay areas on Monday, May 11th. At San Francisco Airport, it was mostly sunny, temperature 62, dew point 54, relative humidity 74%, northeast wind at 3 miles an hour, pressure 29.96 inches and steady. At Oakland Airport, it was mostly sunny, temperature 65, dew point 55, relative humidity 70%, southwest wind at 7 miles an hour, pressure 29.96 inches and falling. At San Jose Airport, it was partly sunny, temperature 72, dew point 56, relative humidity 57%, north wind at 8 miles an hour, pressure 29.94 inches and falling. At Santa Rosa, it was sunny, temperature 70, southwest wind at 5, pressure 29.95 and steady. At Concord, it was sunny, temperature 76, north wind at 6. At Livermore, it was sunny, temperature 79, variable wind at 7. At Monterey, it was sunny, temperature 61, north wind at 6, pressure 29.98 and falling. At Salinas, it was sunny, temperature 67, dew point 53, relative humidity 61%, northwest wind at 7. Here are some observations around California and western Nevada. At Los Angeles, haze was reported, with a temperature of 64. It was sunny, with a temperature of 80 at Sacramento, 73 at South Lake Tahoe, 73 at Blue Canyon, and 75 at Mammoth Lakes. It was mostly sunny, with a temperature of 68 at San Diego, 81 at Reno, and 77 at Truckee. Local temperature reports around San Francisco Bay for 12 p.m. Downtown San Francisco was 66 degrees. Oakland Museum was 64 degrees. Redwood City was 66 degrees. San Rafael was 66 degrees. The area forecast for the South Bay, including the San Jose metro area and the Santa Clara Valley. For the rest of today, partly cloudy early in the afternoon, then becoming mostly sunny. Highs in the mid-70s by the bay, mid-80s to lower 90s inland. Northwest winds 5 to 10 miles per hour. For tonight, mostly clear until midnight, then becoming partly cloudy. Lows from the 40s to upper 50s. Northwest winds 5 to 10 miles per hour. And on Tuesday, mostly sunny. Highs in the lower 70s by the bay, upper 70s to mid-80s inland. Northwest winds 5 to 10 miles per hour. For the Tuesday night, partly cloudy. Lows from the upper 40s to mid-50s. Northwest winds 5 to 15 miles per hour. For Wednesday, partly cloudy in the morning, then becoming mostly sunny. Highs in the upper 60s by the bay, lower to mid-70s inland. Northwest winds 5 to 15 miles per hour. And on Wednesday night, mostly clear. Lows from the mid-40s to lower 50s. Thursday through Friday, mostly clear. Highs from the 70s to lower 80s, lows near 50. Friday night, clear. Lows near 50.

lows in the lower 50s. West winds up to 5 miles per hour until midnight, becoming light. And on Tuesday, partly cloudy in the morning, then becoming mostly sunny. Patchy fog in the morning. Highs in the mid-60s at the coast of the mid-80s inland. West winds up to 5 miles per hour, increasing to 5 to 15 miles per hour in the afternoon. For the Tuesday night, partly cloudy. Lows in the lower 50s. West winds 5 to 15 miles per hour, decreasing to up to 5 miles per hour after midnight. For Wednesday, partly cloudy in the morning, then becoming mostly sunny. Highs in the lower 60s at the coast to the upper 70s inland. West winds up to 5 miles per hour, increasing to 10 to 20 miles per hour in the afternoon. And on Wednesday night, mostly clear. Lows from the mid-40s to lower 50s. Thursday through Sunday, mostly clear. Highs from the upper 60s to lower 80s. Lows in the upper 40s. High temperatures today and lows tonight for the selected cities: Santa Cruz, 73 and 49, Monterey, 68 and 51, Salinas, 70 and 50, Hollister, 81 and 50, King City, 89 and 52. The weather overview for the Bay Area and Central Coast, updated at 1 a.m. Pacific Daylight Time, Monday, May 11, 2026. Warming and drying trend will continue through Monday. Moderate risk for heat-related illnesses for sensitive populations across the interior East Bay on Monday. Gradual cooling trend and unsettled weather midweek through late week. The extended forecast for the Bay Area and Central Coast, Wednesday and Wednesday night, mostly clear. High 60 to 80. Lows 45 to 55. Thursday and Thursday night, clear. High 60 to 85. Lows 45 to 65. Friday and Friday night, mostly clear. High 60 to 85. Lows 45 to 60. Saturday and Saturday night, mostly clear. High 60 to 85. Lows 45 to 60. Sunday, sunny, warmer. High 60 to 85. 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This broadcast originates from the National Weather Service office located in Monterey, California, and serves the South Bay and Monterey Bay Area, including the cities of San Jose, Monterey, Salinas, and Santa Cruz. Sunrise, sunset, and tidal information for the San Francisco Bay Area for Monday, May 11th. The sunrise today, 6:04 a.m. The sunset tonight, 8:08 p.m. Tidal data at the Golden Gate for today. Low tide, 1:55 a.m. at 2.16 feet. High tide, 7:20 a.m. at 4.9 feet. Low tide, 1:35 p.m. at 0.55 feet. High tide, 8:38 p.m. at 5.2 feet. Here are the buoy observations for noon Pacific Daylight Time. An offshore buoy 6, wind south at 21 knots, gusting to 25, pressure 1,013.5 millibars. An offshore buoy 59, winds east at 6 knots, water temperature 60, pressure 1,022.2 millibars. At Point Arena buoy, winds north 16 knots, water temperature 54, pressure 1,015.9 millibars, sea 7 feet, every 10 seconds. At buoy 13 near Bodega Bay, winds northwest at 4 knots, pressure 1,015.3 millibars. At Point Reyes Wave Rider buoy, water temperature 53, seas 8 feet, every 9 seconds. At San Francisco Bar buoy, water temperature 56, seas 5 feet, every 10 seconds. At San Francisco buoy, wind southeast at 6 knots, water temperature 52, pressure 1,015.1 millibars, swell 6 feet, every 9 seconds. At Half Moon Bay buoy, winds northwest 12 knots, water temperature 57, pressure 1,015.2 millibars, sea 7 feet, every 8 seconds. At Monterey Bay buoy, winds northwest.

just 8 knots, water temperature 57, pressure 1,015.5 millibars, sea 7 feet, every 11 seconds. Head point, sir. Wave rider buoy water temperature 55, sea 7 feet, every 11 seconds. At Cape San Martin buoy winds north 6 knots, water temperature 59, pressure 1,016.3 millibars. Sea 7 feet, every 8 seconds. Synopsis for the Central California coast and bays including the Monterey Bay, Greater Farallones, and Cordell Bank National Marine Sanctuaries, winds have subsided everywhere except the far northern outer waters where occasional strong gusts continue. A moderate to fresh northwest breeze will continue over the waters through midweek. Seas subside but remain moderate with 4 to 6 foot seas through midweek. Winds increase and seas build starting midweek with gale force winds likely starting Friday and continuing through the weekend. The marine forecast for San Pablo Bay, Suisun Bay, the West Delta, and the San Francisco Bay north of the Bay Bridge. Small craft advisory in effect from Tuesday afternoon through Tuesday evening. For today, southwest wind 5 to 10 knots. For tonight, southwest wind 5 to 10 knots. For Tuesday, southwest wind 5 to 10 knots, rising to 10 to 15 knots in the afternoon. The marine forecast for Monterey Bay. For today, west wind around 5 knots, rising to 5 to 10 knots this afternoon. Seas 3 to 4 feet. Wave detail, west 4 feet at 10 seconds. Patchy fog late this morning. For tonight, west wind 5 to 10 knots in the evening, becoming light and variable. Seas 3 to 4 feet. Wave detail, west 3 feet at 10 seconds. Patchy fog. For Tuesday, west wind 5 to 10 knots, rising to 10 to 15 knots in the afternoon. Seas 3 to 4 feet. Wave detail, west 3 feet at 11 seconds. Patchy fog in the morning. The coastal waters forecast from Pigeon Point to Point Pinos out to 10 nautical miles. For today, northwest wind 5 to 10 knots, becoming west late this morning and afternoon. Seas 4 to 6 feet. Wave detail, northwest 5 feet at 10 seconds and south 2 feet at 17 seconds. For tonight, west wind around 5 knots. Seas 4 to 5 feet. Wave detail, west 5 feet at 10 seconds and south 2 feet at 16 seconds. Patchy dense fog after midnight. For Tuesday, northwest wind 5 to 10 knots, becoming west 10 to 15 knots in the afternoon. Seas 4 to 5 feet. Wave detail, west 4 feet at 11 seconds and south 2 feet at 15 seconds. Patchy dense fog in the morning. The area forecast for the peninsula, North Bay, and East Bay. For the rest of today, partly cloudy. Highs in the upper 60s at the coast to the lower 90s inland. West winds 5 to 10 miles per hour. For tonight, partly cloudy. Lows from the upper 40s to mid 50s. West winds 5 to 10 miles per hour. And on Tuesday, partly cloudy in the morning then becoming mostly sunny. Highs in the lower 60s at the coast to the lower 80s inland. West winds 5 to 15 miles per hour. For the Tuesday night, partly cloudy. Lows from the lower to mid 50s. West winds 5 to 15 miles per hour. For Wednesday, partly cloudy in the morning then becoming mostly sunny. Highs in the mid 60s at the coast to the mid 70s inland. West winds 5 to 10 miles per hour increasing to 10 to 20 miles per hour in the afternoon. And on Wednesday night, mostly clear. Lows from the upper 40s to mid 50s. Thursday through Sunday, mostly clear. Highs from the mid 60s to lower 80s. Lows from the upper 40s to mid 50s. High temperatures today and lows tonight for these selected cities: San Francisco, 68 and 52, San Francisco Airport, 73 and 53, Redwood City, 81 and 53, Oakland, 74 and 54, Fremont, 81 and 54, Concord, 90 and

52, Livermore, 91 and 53, San Rafael, 79 and 51, Santa Rosa, 84 and 48, Napa, 79 and 51, Fairfield, 86 and 54. These are the noon Pacific Daylight Time observations for the San Francisco and Monterey Bay areas on Monday, May 11th. At San Francisco Airport, it was mostly sunny, temperature 62, dew point 54, relative humidity 74%, northeast wind at 3 miles an hour, pressure 29.96 inches and steady. At Oakland Airport, it was mostly sunny, temperature 65, dew point 55, relative humidity 70%, southwest wind at 7 miles an hour, pressure 29.96 inches and falling. At San Jose Airport, it was partly sunny, temperature 72, dew point 56, relative humidity 57%, north wind at 8 miles an hour, pressure 29.94 inches and falling. At Santa Rosa, it was sunny, temperature 70, southwest wind at 5, pressure 29.95 and steady. At Concord, it was sunny, temperature 70, southwest wind at 5, pressure 29.95 and steady. At Concord, it was sunny, temperature 76, north wind at 6. At Livermore, it was sunny, temperature 79, variable wind at 7. At Monterey, it was sunny, temperature 61, north wind at 6, pressure 29.98 and falling. At Salinas, it was sunny, temperature 67, dew point 53, relative humidity 61%, northwest wind at 7. Here are some observations around California and western Nevada. At Los Angeles, haze was reported, with a temperature of 64. It was sunny, with a temperature of 80 at Sacramento, 73 at South Lake Tahoe, 73 at Blue Canyon, and 75 at Mammoth Lakes. It was mostly sunny, with a temperature of 68 at San Diego, 81 at Reno, and 77 at Truckee. Local temperature reports around San Francisco Bay for 12 p.m. Downtown San Francisco was 66 degrees. Oakland Museum was 64 degrees. Redwood City was 66 degrees. San Rafael was 66 degrees. The area forecast for the South Bay, including the San Jose metro area and the Santa Clara Valley. For the rest of today, partly cloudy early in the afternoon, then becoming mostly sunny. Highs in the mid-70s by the bay, mid-80s to lower 90s inland. Northwest winds 5 to 10 miles per hour. For tonight, mostly clear until midnight, then becoming partly cloudy. Lows from the 40s to upper 50s. Northwest winds 5 to 10 miles per hour. And on Tuesday, mostly sunny. Highs in the lower 70s by the bay, upper 70s to mid 80s inland. Northwest winds 5 to 10 miles per hour. For the Tuesday night, partly cloudy. Lows from the upper 40s to mid 50s. Northwest winds 5 to 15 miles per hour. For Wednesday, partly cloudy in the morning, then becoming mostly sunny. Highs in the upper 60s by the bay, lower to mid 70s inland. Northwest winds 5 to 15 miles per hour. And on Wednesday night, mostly clear. Lows from the mid 40s to lower 50s. Thursday through Friday, mostly clear. Highs from the 70s to lower 80s, lows near 50. Friday night, clear. Lows near 50. Saturday through Sunday, mostly clear. Highs from the lower 70s to mid 80s, lows near 50. High temperatures today and lows tonight for the selected cities: San Jose, 84 and 54, Mountain View, 76 and 54, Morgan Hill, 88 and 51. The area forecast for the Monterey Bay and Salinas Valley? For the rest of today? Partly cloudy early in the afternoon, then becoming mostly sunny. Highs in the upper 60s at the coast to the upper 80s inland. West winds 5 to 10 miles per hour. For tonight, partly cloudy. Patchy fog after midnight. Lows in the lower 50s. West winds up to 5.

5 miles per hour until midnight, becoming light. And on Tuesday, partly cloudy in the morning, then becoming mostly sunny. Patchy fog in the morning. Highs in the mid-60s at the coast of the mid-80s inland. West winds up to 5 miles per hour, increasing to 5 to 15 miles per hour in the afternoon. For the Tuesday night, partly cloudy. Lows in the lower 50s. West winds 5 to 15 miles per hour, decreasing to up to 5 miles per hour after midnight. For Wednesday, partly cloudy in the morning, then becoming mostly sunny. Highs in the lower 60s at the coast to the upper 70s inland. West winds up to 5 miles per hour, increasing to 10 to 20 miles per hour in the afternoon. And on Wednesday night, mostly clear. Lows from the mid-40s to lower 50s. Thursday through Sunday, mostly clear. Highs from the upper 60s to lower 80s. Lows in the upper 40s. High temperatures today and lows tonight for the selected cities: Santa Cruz, 73 and 49, Monterey, 68 and 51, Salinas, 70 and 50, Hollister, 81 and 50, King City, 89 and 52. The weather overview for the Bay Area and Central Coast, updated at 1 a.m. Pacific Daylight Time, Monday, May 11, 2026. Warming and drying trend will continue through Monday. Moderate risk for heat-related illnesses for sensitive populations across the interior East Bay on Monday. Gradual cooling trend and unsettled weather midweek through late week. The extended forecast for the Bay Area and Central Coast, Wednesday and Wednesday night, mostly clear. High 60 to 80. Lows 45 to 55. Thursday and Thursday night, clear. High 60 to 85. Lows 45 to 65. Friday and Friday night, mostly clear. High 60 to 85. Lows 45 to 60. Saturday and Saturday night, mostly clear. High 60 to 85. Lows 45 to 60. Sunday, sunny, warmer. High 60 to 85. Sunrise, sunset, and tidal information for the San Francisco Bay Area for Monday, May 11th. The sunrise today, 6:04 a.m. The sunset tonight, 8:08 p.m. Tidal data at the Golden Gate for today. Low tide, 1:55 a.m. at 2.16 feet. High tide, 7:20 a.m. at 4.9 feet. Low tide, 1:35 p.m. at 0.55 feet. High tide, 8:38 p.m. at 5.2 feet. Here are the buoy observations for noon Pacific Daylight Time. An offshore buoy 6, wind south at 21 knots, gusting to 25, pressure 1,013.5 millibars. An offshore buoy 59, winds east at 6 knots, water temperature 60, pressure 1,022.2 millibars. At Point Arena buoy, winds north 16 knots, water temperature 54, pressure 1,015.9 millibars, sea 7 feet, every 10 seconds. At buoy 13 near Bodega Bay, winds northwest at 4 knots, pressure 1,015.3 millibars. At Point Reyes Wave Rider buoy, water temperature 53, seas 8 feet, every 9 seconds. At San Francisco Bar buoy, water temperature 56, seas 5 feet, every 10 seconds. At San Francisco buoy, winds southeast at 6 knots, water temperature 52, pressure 1,015.1 millibars, swell 6 feet, every 9 seconds. At Half Moon Bay buoy, winds northwest 12 knots, water temperature 57, pressure 1,015.2 millibars, sea 7 feet, every 8 seconds. At Monterey Bay buoy, winds northwest 8 knots, water temperature 57, pressure 1,015.5 millibars, sea 7 feet, every 11 seconds. At Point Sur, Wave Rider buoy, water temperature 55, sea 7 feet, every 11 seconds. At Cape San Martin buoy, winds north 6 knots, water temperature 59, pressure 1,016.3 millibars. Sea 7 feet, every 8 seconds. Synopsis for the Central California Coast

including the Monterey Bay, Greater Farallones, and Cordell Bank National Marine Sanctuaries, winds have subsided everywhere except the far northern outer waters where occasional strong gusts continue. A moderate to fresh northwest breeze will continue over the waters through midweek. Seas subside but remain moderate with 4 to 6 foot seas through midweek. Winds increase and seas build starting midweek with gale force winds likely starting Friday and continuing through the weekend. The marine forecast for San Pablo Bay, Suisun Bay, the West Delta, and the San Francisco Bay north of the Bay Bridge. Small craft advisory in effect from Tuesday afternoon through Tuesday evening. For today, southwest wind 5 to 10 knots. For tonight, southwest wind 5 to 10 knots. For Tuesday, southwest wind 5 to 10 knots, rising to 10 to 15 knots in the afternoon. The marine forecast for Monterey Bay. For today, west wind around 5 knots, rising to 5 to 10 knots this afternoon. Seas 3 to 4 feet. Wave detail, west 4 feet at 10 seconds. Patchy fog late this morning. For tonight, west wind 5 to 10 knots in the evening, becoming light and variable. Seas 3 to 4 feet. Wave detail, west 3 feet at 10 seconds. Patchy fog. For Tuesday, west wind 5 to 10 knots, rising to 10 to 15 knots in the afternoon. Seas 3 to 4 feet. Wave detail, west 3 feet at 11 seconds. Patchy fog in the morning. The coastal waters forecast from Pigeon Point to Point Pinos out to 10 nautical miles. For today, northwest wind 5 to 10 knots, becoming west late this morning and afternoon. Seas 4 to 6 feet. Wave detail, northwest 5 feet at 10 seconds and south 2 feet at 17 seconds. For tonight, west wind around 5 knots. Seas 4 to 5 feet. Wave detail, west 5 feet at 10 seconds and south 2 feet at 16 seconds. Patchy dense fog after midnight. For Tuesday, northwest wind 5 to 10 knots, becoming west 10 to 15 knots in the afternoon. Seas 4 to 5 feet. Wave detail, west 4 feet at 11 seconds and south 2 feet at 15 seconds. Patchy dense fog in the morning. The area forecast for the peninsula, North Bay, and East Bay. For the rest of today, partly cloudy. Highs in the upper 60s at the coast to the lower 90s inland. West winds 5 to 10 miles per hour. For tonight, partly cloudy. Lows from the upper 40s to mid 50s. West winds 5 to 10 miles per hour. And on Tuesday, partly cloudy in the morning, then becoming mostly sunny. Highs in the lower 60s at the coast to the lower 80s inland. West winds 5 to 15 miles per hour. For the Tuesday night, partly cloudy. Lows from the lower to mid 50s. West winds 5 to 15 miles per hour. For Wednesday, partly cloudy in the morning, then becoming mostly sunny. Highs in the mid-60s at the coast to the mid-70s inland. West winds 5 to 10 miles per hour, increasing to 10 to 20 miles per hour in the afternoon. And on Wednesday night, mostly clear. Lows from the upper 40s to mid-50s. Thursday through Sunday, mostly clear. Highs from the mid-60s to lower 80s. Lows from the upper 40s to mid-50s. High temperatures today and lows tonight for the selected cities, San Francisco, 68 and 52, San Francisco Airport, 73 and 53, Redwood City, 81 and 53, Oakland, 74 and 54, Fremont, 81 and 54, Concord, 90 and 52, Livermore, 91 and 53, San Rafael, 79 and 51, Santa Rosa, 84 and 48, Napa, 79 and 51, Fairfield, 86 and 54. These are the noon Pacific Daylight Time observations for the San Francisco and Monterey Bay areas on Monday, May 11th. At San Francisco Airport, it was mostly sunny, temperature 62, dew point 54, relative humidity 74%.

10%. Northeast wind at 3 miles an hour. Pressure 29.96 inches and steady. At Oakland Airport, it was mostly sunny. Temperature 65, dew point 55, relative humidity 70%, southwest wind at 7 miles an hour, pressure 29.96 inches and falling. At San Jose Airport, it was partly sunny, temperature 72, dew point 56, relative humidity 57%, north wind at 8 miles an hour, pressure 29.94 inches and falling. At Santa Rosa, it was sunny, temperature 70, southwest wind at 5, pressure 29.95 and steady. At Concord, it was sunny, temperature 76, north wind at 6. At Livermore, it was sunny, temperature 79, variable wind at 7. At Monterey, it was sunny, temperature 61, north wind at 6, pressure 29.98 and falling. At Salinas, it was sunny, temperature 67, dew point 53, relative humidity 61%, northwest wind at 7. Here are some observations around California and western Nevada. At Los Angeles, haze was reported, with a temperature of 64. It was sunny, with a temperature of 80 at Sacramento, 73 at South Lake Tahoe, 73 at Blue Canyon, and 75 at Mammoth Lakes. It was mostly sunny, with a temperature of 68 at San Diego, 81 at Reno, and 77 at Truckee. Local temperature reports around San Francisco Bay for 12 p.m. Downtown San Francisco was 66 degrees. Oakland Museum was 64 degrees. Redwood City was 66 degrees. San Rafael was 66 degrees. The area forecast for the South Bay, including the San Jose metro area and the Santa Clara Valley. For the rest of today, partly cloudy early in the afternoon, then becoming mostly sunny. Highs in the mid-70s by the bay, mid-80s to lower 90s inland. Northwest winds 5 to 10 miles per hour. For tonight, mostly clear until midnight, then becoming partly cloudy. Lows from the 40s to upper 50s. Northwest winds 5 to 10 miles per hour. And on Tuesday, mostly sunny. Highs in the lower 70s by the bay, upper 70s to mid-80s inland. Northwest winds 5 to 10 miles per hour. For the Tuesday night, partly cloudy. Lows from the upper 40s to mid-50s. Northwest winds 5 to 15 miles per hour. For Wednesday, partly cloudy in the morning, then becoming mostly sunny. Highs in the upper 60s by the bay, lower to mid-70s inland. Northwest winds 5 to 15 miles per hour. And on Wednesday night, mostly clear. Lows from the mid-40s to lower 50s. Thursday through Friday, mostly clear. Highs from the 70s to lower 80s, lows near 50. Friday night, clear. Lows near 50. Saturday through Sunday, mostly clear. Highs from the lower 70s to mid-80s, lows near 50. High temperatures today and lows tonight for these selected cities: San Jose, 84 and 54, Mountain View, 76 and 54, Morgan Hill, 88 and 51. The area forecast for the Monterey Bay and Salinas Valley? For the rest of today? Partly cloudy early in the afternoon, then becoming mostly sunny. Highs in the upper 60s at the coast to the upper 80s inland. West winds 5 to 10 miles per hour. For tonight, partly cloudy. Patchy fog after midnight. Lows in the lower 50s. West winds up to 5 miles per hour until midnight, becoming light. And on Tuesday, partly cloudy in the morning, then becoming mostly sunny. Patchy fog in the morning. Highs in the mid-60s at the coast to the mid-80s inland. West winds up to 5 miles per hour, increasing to 5 to 15 miles per hour in the afternoon. For the Tuesday night, partly cloudy. Lows in the lower 50s. West winds 5 to 15 miles per hour, decreasing to up to 5 miles per hour after midnight. For Wednesday, partly cloudy in the morning, then becoming mostly sunny.

60s at the coast to the upper 70s inland. West winds up to 5 miles per hour, increasing to 10 to 20 miles per hour in the afternoon. And on Wednesday night, mostly clear. Lows from the mid-40s to lower 50s. Thursday through Sunday, mostly clear. Highs from the upper 60s to lower 80s. Lows in the upper 40s. High temperatures today and lows tonight for these selected cities: Santa Cruz, 73 and 49, Monterey, 68 and 51, Salinas, 70 and 50, Hollister, 81 and 50, King City, 89 and 52. The weather overview for the Bay Area and Central Coast: warming and drying trend will peak this afternoon, gradual cooling trend and unsettled weather through midweek, warming and drying trend midweek and beyond. The extended forecast for the Bay Area and Central Coast: Wednesday and Wednesday night, mostly clear. High 60 to 80. Lows 45 to 55. Thursday and Thursday night, clear. High 60 to 85. Lows 45 to 65. Friday and Friday night, mostly clear. High 65 to 85. Lows 45 to 60. Saturday and Saturday night, mostly clear. High 60 to 85. Lows 45 to 60. Sunday, sunny, warmer. High 65 to 85. Sunrise, sunset, and tidal information for the San Francisco Bay Area for Monday, May 11th. The sunrise today, 6:04 a.m. The sunset tonight, 8:08 p.m. Tidal data at the Golden Gate for today. Low tide, 1:55 a.m. at 2.16 feet. High tide, 7:20 a.m. at 4.9 feet. Low tide, 1:35 p.m. at 0.55 feet. High tide, 8:38 p.m. at 5.2 feet. 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This broadcast originates from the National Weather Service office located in Monterey, California, and serves the South Bay and Monterey Bay Area, including the city of San Jose, Monterey, Salinas, and Santa Cruz. Here are the buoy observations for noon Pacific Daylight Time. An offshore buoy 6, wind south at 21 knots, gusting to 25, pressure 1,013.5 millibars. An offshore buoy 59, winds east at 6 knots, water temperature 60, pressure 1,022.2 millibars. At Point Arena buoy, winds north 16 knots, water temperature 54, pressure 1,015.9 millibars, sea 7 feet, every 10 seconds. At buoy 13 near Bodega Bay, winds northwest at 4 knots, pressure 1,015.3 millibars. At Point Reyes Wave Rider buoy, water temperature 53, seas 8 feet, every 9 seconds. At San Francisco Bar buoy, water temperature 56, seas 5 feet, every 10 seconds. At San Francisco buoy, winds southeast at 6 knots, water temperature 52, pressure 1,015.1 millibars, swell 6 feet, every 9 seconds. At Half Moon Bay buoy, winds northwest 12 knots, water temperature 57, pressure 1,015.2 millibars, sea 7 feet, every 8 seconds. At Monterey Bay buoy, winds northwest 8 knots, water temperature 57, pressure 1,015.5 millibars, sea 7 feet, every 11 seconds. At Point Sur, Wave Rider buoy, water temperature 55, sea 7 feet, every 11 seconds. At Cape San Martin buoy, winds north 6 knots, water temperature 59, pressure 1,016.3 millibars. Sea 7 feet, every 8 seconds. Synopsis for the Central California coast and bays, including the Monterey Bay, Greater Farallones, and Cordell Bank National Marine Sanctuaries: winds have subsided everywhere except the far northern outer waters, where occasional strong gusts continue. A moderate to fresh northwest breeze will continue over the waters through midweek. Seas subside but remain moderate, with 4 to 6 foot seas through midweek.
temps increase and seas build starting midweek with gale force winds likely starting Friday and continuing through the weekend. The marine forecast for San Pablo Bay, Suisun Bay, the West Delta, and the San Francisco Bay north of the Bay Bridge. Small craft advisory in effect from Tuesday afternoon through Tuesday evening. For today, southwest wind 5 to 10 knots. For tonight, southwest wind 5 to 10 knots. For Tuesday, southwest wind 5 to 10 knots, rising to 10 to 15 knots in the afternoon. The marine forecast for Monterey Bay. For today, west wind around 5 knots, rising to 5 to 10 knots this afternoon. Seas 3 to 4 feet. Wave detail, west 4 feet at 10 seconds. Patchy fog late this morning. For tonight, west wind 5 to 10 knots in the evening, becoming light and variable. Seas 3 to 4 feet. Wave detail, west 3 feet at 10 seconds. Patchy fog. For Tuesday, west wind 5 to 10 knots, rising to 10 to 15 knots in the afternoon. Seas 3 to 4 feet. Wave detail, west 3 feet at 11 seconds. Patchy fog in the morning. The coastal waters forecast from Pigeon Point to Point Pinos out to 10 nautical miles. For today, northwest wind 5 to 10 knots, becoming west late this morning and afternoon. Seas 4 to 6 feet. Wave detail, northwest 5 feet at 10 seconds and south 2 feet at 17 seconds. For tonight, west wind around 5 knots. Seas 4 to 5 feet. Wave detail, west 5 feet at 10 seconds and south 2 feet at 16 seconds. Patchy dense fog after midnight. For Tuesday, northwest wind 5 to 10 knots, becoming west 10 to 15 knots in the afternoon. Seas 4 to 5 feet. Wave detail, west 4 feet at 11 seconds and south 2 feet at 15 seconds. Patchy dense fog in the morning. The area forecast for the peninsula, North Bay, and East Bay. For the rest of today, partly cloudy. Highs in the upper 60s at the coast to the lower 90s inland. West winds 5 to 10 miles per hour. For tonight, partly cloudy. Lows from the upper 40s to mid 50s. West winds 5 to 10 miles per hour. And on Tuesday, partly cloudy in the morning, then becoming mostly sunny. Highs in the lower 60s at the coast to the lower 80s inland. West winds 5 to 15 miles per hour. For the Tuesday night, partly cloudy. Lows from the lower to mid 50s. West winds 5 to 15 miles per hour. For Wednesday, partly cloudy in the morning, then becoming mostly sunny. Highs in the mid-60s at the coast to the mid-70s inland. West winds 5 to 10 miles per hour, increasing to 10 to 20 miles per hour in the afternoon. And on Wednesday night, mostly clear. Lows from the upper 40s to mid-50s. Thursday through Sunday, mostly clear. Highs from the mid-60s to lower 80s. Lows from the upper 40s to mid-50s. High temperatures today and lows tonight for the selected cities: San Francisco, 68 and 52, San Francisco Airport, 73 and 53, Redwood City, 81 and 53, Oakland, 74 and 54, Fremont, 81 and 54, Concord, 90 and 52, Livermore, 91 and 53, San Rafael, 79 and 51, Santa Rosa, 84 and 48, Napa, 79 and 51, Fairfield, 86 and 54. These are the noon Pacific Daylight Time observations for the San Francisco and Monterey Bay areas on Monday, May 11th. At San Francisco Airport, it was mostly sunny, temperature 62, dew point 54, relative humidity 74%, northeast wind at 3 miles an hour, pressure 29.96 inches and steady. At Oakland Airport, it was mostly sunny, temperature 65, dew point 55, relative humidity 70%, southwest wind at 7 miles an hour, pressure 29.96 inches and falling. At San Jose Airport,

partly sunny, temperature 72, dew point 56, relative humidity 57%, north wind at 8 miles an hour, pressure 29.94 inches and falling. At Santa Rosa, it was sunny, temperature 70, southwest wind at 5, pressure 29.95 and steady. At Concord, it was sunny, temperature 76, north wind at 6. At Livermore, it was sunny, temperature 79, variable wind at 7. At Monterey, it was sunny, temperature 61, north wind at 6, pressure 29.98 and falling. At Salinas, it was sunny, temperature 67, dew point 53, relative humidity 61%, northwest wind at 7. Here are some observations around California and western Nevada. At Los Angeles, haze was reported, with a temperature of 64. It was sunny, with a temperature of 80 at Sacramento, 73 at South Lake Tahoe, 73 at Blue Canyon, and 75 at Mammoth Lakes. It was mostly sunny, with a temperature of 68 at San Diego, 81 at Reno, and 77 at Truckee. These are the 1 p.m. Pacific Daylight Time observations for the San Francisco and Monterey Bay areas on Monday, May 11th. At San Francisco Airport, it was mostly sunny, temperature 66, dew point 58, relative humidity 75%, northeast wind at 10 miles an hour, pressure 29.93 inches and falling. At Oakland Airport, it was mostly sunny, temperature 69, dew point 56, relative humidity 62%, west wind at 9 miles an hour, pressure 29.94 inches and falling. At San Jose Airport, it was mostly sunny, temperature 75, dew point 55, relative humidity 49%, north wind at 3 miles an hour, pressure 29.92 inches and falling. At Santa Rosa, it was sunny, temperature 75, calm, pressure 29.92 and falling. At Concord, it was sunny, temperature 80, north wind at 8. At Livermore, it was sunny, temperature 85, variable wind at 5. At Monterey, it was sunny, temperature 64, west wind at 9, pressure 29.97 and falling. At Salinas, it was sunny, temperature 66, dew point 53, relative humidity 63%, northwest wind at 13. Here are some observations around California and western Nevada. At Los Angeles, haze was reported, with a temperature of 66. It was sunny, with a temperature of 85 at Sacramento, 77 at South Lake Tahoe, 74 at Blue Canyon, and 75 at Mammoth Lakes. It was mostly sunny, with a temperature of 69 at San Diego, and 79 at Truckee. At Reno, it was partly sunny, with a temperature of 85. Local temperature reports around San Francisco Bay for 12 p.m. Downtown San Francisco was 66 degrees. Oakland Museum was 64 degrees. Redwood City was 66 degrees. San Rafael was 66 degrees. The area forecast for the South Bay, including the San Jose metro area and the Santa Clara Valley. For the rest of today, partly cloudy early in the afternoon, then becoming mostly sunny. Highs in the mid-70s by the bay, mid-80s to lower 90s inland. Northwest winds 5 to 10 miles per hour. For tonight, mostly clear until midnight, then becoming partly cloudy. Lows from the 40s to upper 50s. Northwest winds 5 to 10 miles per hour. And on Tuesday, mostly sunny. Highs in the lower 70s by the bay, upper 70s to mid 80s inland. Northwest winds 5 to 10 miles per hour. For the Tuesday night, partly cloudy. Lows from the upper 40s to mid 50s. Northwest winds 5 to 15 miles per hour. For Wednesday, partly cloudy in the morning, then becoming mostly sunny. Highs in the upper 60s by the bay, lower to mid 70s inland. Northwest winds 5 to 15 miles per hour. And on Wednesday night, mostly clear. Lows from the mid 40s to lower 50s. Thursday through Friday, mostly clear.
Highs from the 70s to lower 80s, lows near 50. Friday night, clear. Lows near 50. Saturday through Sunday, mostly clear. Highs from the lower 70s to mid 80s, lows near 50. High temperatures today and lows tonight for the selected cities: San Jose, 84 and 54, Mountain View, 76 and 54, Morgan Hill, 88 and 51. The area forecast for the Monterey Bay and Salinas Valley. For the rest of today, partly cloudy early in the afternoon, then becoming mostly sunny. Highs in the upper 60s at the coast to the upper 80s inland. West winds 5 to 10 miles per hour. For tonight, partly cloudy. Patchy fog after midnight. Lows in the lower 50s. West winds up to 5 miles per hour until midnight, becoming light. And on Tuesday, partly cloudy in the morning, then becoming mostly sunny. Patchy fog in the morning. Highs in the mid-60s at the coast of the mid-80s inland. West winds up to 5 miles per hour, increasing to 5 to 15 miles per hour in the afternoon. For the Tuesday night, partly cloudy. Lows in the lower 50s. West winds 5 to 15 miles per hour, decreasing to up to 5 miles per hour after midnight. For Wednesday, partly cloudy in the morning, then becoming mostly sunny. Highs in the lower 60s at the coast to the upper 70s inland. West winds up to 5 miles per hour, increasing to 10 to 20 miles per hour in the afternoon. And on Wednesday night, mostly clear. Lows from the mid-40s to lower 50s. Thursday through Sunday, mostly clear. Highs from the upper 60s to lower 80s. Lows in the upper 40s. High temperatures today and lows tonight for the selected cities: Santa Cruz, 73 and 49, Monterey, 68 and 51, Salinas, 70 and 50, Hollister, 81 and 50, King City, 89 and 52. The weather overview for the Bay Area and Central Coast: warming and drying trend will peak this afternoon, gradual cooling trend and unsettled weather through midweek, warming and drying trend midweek and beyond. The extended forecast for the Bay Area and Central Coast: Wednesday and Wednesday night, mostly clear. High 60 to 80. Lows 45 to 55. Thursday and Thursday night, clear. High 60 to 85. Lows 45 to 65. Friday and Friday night, mostly clear. High 65 to 85. Lows 45 to 60. Saturday and Saturday night, mostly clear. High 60 to 85. Lows 45 to 60. Sunday, sunny, warmer. High 65 to 85. Sunrise, sunset, and tidal information for the San Francisco Bay Area for Monday, May 11th. The sunset tonight, 8:09 p.m. The sunrise tomorrow, 6:03 a.m. The sunset tomorrow, 8:10 p.m. Tidal data at the Golden Gate for the afternoon and evening hours today and the morning hours of tomorrow. Low tide, 1:35 p.m. at 0.55 feet. High tide, 8:38 p.m. at 5.2 feet. Low tide, 2:43 a.m. at 1.43 feet. High tide, 8:36 a.m. at 4.11 feet. Here are the buoy observations for 1 p.m. Pacific Daylight Time. An offshore buoy 6, winds south at 23 knots, gusting to 29, pressure 1,013.2 millibars. At offshore buoy 59, wind southeast 4 knots, water temperature 60, pressure 1,022.2 millibars, sea 7 feet, every 11 seconds. At Point Arena buoy, winds northwest 16 knots, water temperature 54, pressure 1,015.7 millibars, sea 7 feet, every 11 seconds. At buoy 13 near Bodega Bay, winds northwest at 8 knots, pressure 1,015.0 millibars, swell 7 feet, every 12 seconds. At Point Reyes Wave Rider buoy, water temperature 53, seas 8 feet, every 9 seconds. At San Francisco

Lake of Arbui, water temperature 56, seas 6 feet, every 10 seconds. At San Francisco Bay, wind south 6 knots, water temperature 52, pressure 1015.0 millibars, seas 6 feet, every 10 seconds. At Half Moon Bay Buoy, winds west 10 knots, water temperature 57, pressure 1015.4 millibars, sea 7 feet, every 9 seconds. At Monterey Bay Buoy, winds west 6 knots, water temperature 57, pressure 1015.2 millibars, sea 7 feet, every 11 seconds. At Pointer, Wave Rider Buoy, water temperature 56, sea 6 feet, every 8 seconds. At Cape San Martin Buoy, winds north at 6 knots, water temperature 59, pressure 1015.7 millibars. Synopsis for the Central California coast and bays, including the Monterey Bay, Greater Farallones, and Cordell Bank National Marine Sanctuaries, winds have subsided everywhere except the far northern outer waters where occasional strong gusts continue. A moderate to fresh northwest breeze will continue over the waters through midweek. Seas subside but remain moderate with 4 to 6 foot seas through midweek. Winds increase and seas build starting midweek with gale force winds likely starting Friday and continuing through the weekend. The marine forecast for San Pablo Bay, Suisun Bay, the West Delta, and the San Francisco Bay north of the Bay Bridge. Small craft advisory in effect from Tuesday afternoon through Tuesday evening. For today, southwest wind 5 to 10 knots. For tonight, southwest wind 5 to 10 knots. For Tuesday, southwest wind 5 to 10 knots, rising to 10 to 15 knots in the afternoon. The marine forecast for Monterey Bay. For today, west wind around 5 knots, rising to 5 to 10 knots this afternoon. Seas 3 to 4 feet. Wave detail, west 4 feet at 10 seconds. Patchy fog late this morning. For tonight, west wind 5 to 10 knots in the evening, becoming light and variable. Seas 3 to 4 feet. Wave detail, west 3 feet at 10 seconds. Patchy fog. For Tuesday, west wind 5 to 10 knots, rising to 10 to 15 knots in the afternoon. Seas 3 to 4 feet. Wave detail, west 3 feet at 11 seconds. Patchy fog in the morning. The coastal waters forecast from Pigeon Point to Point Pinos out to 10 nautical miles. For today, northwest wind 5 to 10 knots, becoming west late this morning and afternoon. Seas 4 to 6 feet. Wave detail, northwest 5 feet at 10 seconds and south 2 feet at 17 seconds. For tonight, west wind around 5 knots. Seas 4 to 5 feet. Wave detail, west 5 feet at 10 seconds and south 2 feet at 16 seconds. Patchy dense fog after midnight. For Tuesday, northwest wind 5 to 10 knots, becoming west 10 to 15 knots in the afternoon. Seas 4 to 5 feet. Wave detail, west 4 feet at 11 seconds and south 2 feet at 15 seconds. Patchy dense fog in the morning. The area forecast for the peninsula, North Bay, and East Bay. For the rest of today, partly cloudy. Highs in the upper 60s at the coast to the lower 90s inland. West winds 5 to 10 miles per hour. For tonight, partly cloudy. Lows from the upper 40s to mid 50s. West winds 5 to 10 miles per hour. And on Tuesday, partly cloudy in the morning, then becoming mostly sunny. Highs in the lower 60s at the coast to the lower 80s inland. West winds 5 to 15 miles per hour. For the Tuesday night, partly cloudy. Lows from the lower to mid 50s. West winds 5 to 15 miles per hour. For Wednesday, partly cloudy in the morning, then becoming mostly sunny. Highs in the mid-60s at the coast to the mid-70s inland. West winds 5 to 10 miles per hour, increasing to 10 to 20 miles per hour in the afternoon. And on Wednesday night, mostly clear. Lows from the upper 40s to mid-50s. Thursday through Sunday, mostly clear.

highs from the mid-60s to lower 80s. Lows from the upper 40s to mid-50s. High temperatures today and lows tonight for the selected cities: San Francisco, 68 and 52, San Francisco Airport, 73 and 53, Redwood City, 81 and 53, Oakland, 74 and 54, Fremont, 81 and 54, Concord, 90 and 52, Livermore, 91 and 53, San Rafael, 79 and 51, Santa Rosa, 84 and 48, Napa, 79 and 51, Fairfield, 86 and 54. These are the 1 p.m. Pacific Daylight Time observations for the San Francisco and Monterey Bay areas on Monday, May 11th. At San Francisco Airport, it was mostly sunny, temperature 66, dew point 58, relative humidity 75%, northeast wind at 10 miles an hour, pressure 29.93 inches and falling. At Oakland Airport, it was mostly sunny, temperature 69, dew point 56, relative humidity 62%, west wind at 9 miles an hour, pressure 29.94 inches and falling. At San Jose Airport, it was mostly sunny, temperature 75, dew point 55, relative humidity 49%, north wind at 3 miles an hour, pressure 29.92 inches and falling. At Santa Rosa, it was sunny, temperature 75, calm, pressure 29.92 and falling. At Concord, it was sunny, temperature 80, north wind at 8. At Livermore, it was sunny, temperature 85, variable wind at 5. At Monterey, it was sunny, temperature 64, west wind at 9, pressure 29.97 and falling. At Salinas, it was sunny, temperature 66, dew point 53, relative humidity 63%, northwest wind at 13. Here are some observations around California and western Nevada. At Los Angeles, haze was reported, with a temperature of 66. It was sunny, with a temperature of 85 at Sacramento, 77 at South Lake Tahoe, 74 at Blue Canyon, and 75 at Mammoth Lakes. It was mostly sunny, with a temperature of 69 at San Diego, and 79 at Truckee. At Reno, it was partly sunny, with a temperature of 85. Local temperature reports around San Francisco Bay for 1 p.m. Downtown San Francisco was 66 degrees. Oakland Museum was 70 degrees. Redwood City was 69 degrees. San Rafael was 70 degrees. The area forecast for the South Bay, including the San Jose metro area and the Santa Clara Valley. For the rest of today, partly cloudy early in the afternoon, then becoming mostly sunny. Highs in the mid-70s by the bay, mid-80s to lower 90s inland. Northwest winds 5 to 10 miles per hour. For tonight, mostly clear until midnight, then becoming partly cloudy. Lows from the 40s to upper 50s. Northwest winds 5 to 10 miles per hour. And on Tuesday, mostly sunny. Highs in the lower 70s by the bay, upper 70s to mid 80s inland. Northwest winds 5 to 10 miles per hour. For the Tuesday night, partly cloudy. Lows from the upper 40s to mid 50s. Northwest winds 5 to 15 miles per hour. For Wednesday, partly cloudy in the morning, then becoming mostly sunny. Highs in the upper 60s by the bay, lower to mid 70s inland. Northwest winds 5 to 15 miles per hour. And on Wednesday night, mostly clear. Lows from the mid 40s to lower 50s. Thursday through Friday, mostly clear. Highs from the 70s to lower 80s, lows near 50. Friday night, clear. Lows near 50. Saturday through Sunday, mostly clear. Highs from the lower 70s to mid 80s, lows near 50. High temperatures today and lows tonight for the selected cities: San Jose, 84 and 54, Mountain View, 76 and 54, Morgan Hill, 88 and 51. The area forecast for the Monterey Bay and Salinas Valley for the rest of today: partly cloudy early in the afternoon, then becoming mostly sunny.

50s. West winds 5 to 15 miles per hour, decreasing to up to 5 miles per hour after midnight. For Wednesday, partly cloudy in the morning, then becoming mostly sunny. Highs in the lower 60s at the coast to the upper 70s inland. West winds up to 5 miles per hour, increasing to 10 to 20 miles per hour in the afternoon. And on Wednesday night, mostly clear. Lows from the mid-40s to lower 50s. Thursday through Sunday, mostly clear. Highs from the upper 60s to lower 80s. Lows in the upper 40s. High temperatures today and lows tonight for the selected cities: Santa Cruz, 73 and 49, Monterey, 68 and 51, Salinas, 70 and 50, Hollister, 81 and 50, King City, 89 and 52. The weather overview for the Bay Area and Central Coast: warming and drying trend will peak this afternoon, gradual cooling trend and unsettled weather through midweek. Warming and drying trend midweek and beyond. The extended forecast for the Bay Area and Central Coast: Wednesday and Wednesday night, mostly clear. High 60 to 80. Lows 45 to 55. Thursday and Thursday night, clear. High 60 to 85. Lows 45 to 65. Friday and Friday night, mostly clear. High 65 to 85. Lows 45 to 60. Saturday and Saturday night, mostly clear. High 60 to 85. Lows 45 to 60. Sunday, sunny, warmer. High 65 to 85. 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This broadcast originates from the National Weather Service office located in Monterey, California, and serves the South Bay and Monterey Bay Area, including the cities of San Jose, Monterey, Salinas, and Santa Cruz. Sunrise, sunset, and tidal information for the San Francisco Bay Area for Monday, May 11th. The sunset tonight, 8:09 p.m. The sunrise tomorrow, 6:03 a.m. The sunset tomorrow, 8:10 p.m. Tidal data at the Golden Gate for the afternoon and evening hours today and the morning hours of tomorrow. Low tide, 1:35 p.m. at 0.55 feet. High tide, 8:38 p.m. at 5.2 feet. Low tide, 2:43 a.m. at 1.43 feet. High tide, 8:36 a.m. at 4.11 feet. Here are the buoy observations for 1 p.m. Pacific Daylight Time. An offshore buoy 6, winds south at 23 knots, gusting to 29, pressure 1,013.2 millibars. An offshore buoy 59, wind southeast 4 knots, water temperature 60, pressure 1,022.2 millibars, sea 7 feet, every 11 seconds. At Point Arena buoy, winds northwest 16 knots, water temperature 54, pressure 1,015.7 millibars, sea 7 feet, every 11 seconds. At buoy 13 near Bodega Bay, winds northwest at 8 knots, pressure 1,015.0 millibars, swell 7 feet, every 12 seconds. At Point Reyes Wave Rider buoy, water temperature 53, seas 8 feet, every 9 seconds. At San Francisco Bar buoy, water temperature 56, seas 6 feet, every 10 seconds. At San Francisco buoy, winds south 6 knots, water temperature 52, pressure 1,015.0 millibars, seas 6 feet, every 10 seconds. At Half Moon Bay buoy, winds west 10 knots, water temperature 57, pressure 1,015.4 millibars, seas 7 feet, every 9 seconds. At Monterey Bay buoy, winds west 6 knots, water temperature 57, pressure 1,015.2 millibars, sea 7 feet, every 11 seconds. At Point Sur, Wave Rider buoy, water temperature 56, seas 6 feet, every 8 seconds. At Cape San Martin buoy, winds north at 6 knots, water temperature 59, pressure 1,015.7 millibars. Synopsis for the Central

California coast and bays, including the Monterey Bay, Greater Farallones, and Cordell Bank National Marine Sanctuaries, winds have subsided everywhere except the far northern outer waters where occasional strong gusts continue. A moderate to fresh northwest breeze will continue over the waters through midweek. Seas subside but remain moderate with 4 to 6 foot seas through midweek. Winds increase and seas build starting midweek with gale force winds likely starting Friday and continuing through the weekend. The marine forecast for San Pablo Bay, Suisun Bay, the West Delta, and the San Francisco Bay north of the Bay Bridge. Small craft advisory in effect from Tuesday afternoon through Tuesday evening. For today, southwest wind 5 to 10 knots. For tonight, southwest wind 5 to 10 knots. For Tuesday, southwest wind 5 to 10 knots, rising to 10 to 15 knots in the afternoon. The marine forecast for Monterey Bay. For today, west wind around 5 knots, rising to 5 to 10 knots this afternoon. Seas 3 to 4 feet. Wave detail, west 4 feet at 10 seconds. Patchy fog late this morning. For tonight, west wind 5 to 10 knots in the evening, becoming light and variable. Seas 3 to 4 feet. Wave detail, west 3 feet at 10 seconds. Patchy fog. For Tuesday, west wind 5 to 10 knots, rising to 10 to 15 knots in the afternoon. Seas 3 to 4 feet. Wave detail, west 3 feet at 11 seconds. Patchy fog in the morning. The coastal waters forecast from Pigeon Point to Point Pinos out to 10 nautical miles. For today, northwest wind 5 to 10 knots, becoming west late this morning and afternoon. Seas 4 to 6 feet. Wave detail, northwest 5 feet at 10 seconds and south 2 feet at 17 seconds. For tonight, west wind around 5 knots. Seas 4 to 5 feet. Wave detail, west 5 feet at 10 seconds and south 2 feet at 16 seconds. Patchy dense fog after midnight. For Tuesday, northwest wind 5 to 10 knots, becoming west 10 to 15 knots in the afternoon. Seas 4 to 5 feet. Wave detail, west 4 feet at 11 seconds and south 2 feet at 15 seconds. Patchy dense fog in the morning. The area forecast for the peninsula, North Bay, and East Bay. For the rest of today, partly cloudy. Highs in the upper 60s at the coast to the lower 90s inland. West winds 5 to 10 miles per hour. For tonight, partly cloudy. Lows from the upper 40s to mid 50s. West winds 5 to 10 miles per hour. And on Tuesday, partly cloudy in the morning, then becoming mostly sunny. Highs in the lower 60s at the coast to the lower 80s inland. West winds 5 to 15 miles per hour. For the Tuesday night, partly cloudy. Lows from the lower to mid 50s. West winds 5 to 15 miles per hour. For Wednesday, partly cloudy in the morning, then becoming mostly sunny. Highs in the mid-60s at the coast to the mid-70s inland. West winds 5 to 10 miles per hour, increasing to 10 to 20 miles per hour in the afternoon. And on Wednesday night, mostly clear. Lows from the upper 40s to mid-50s. Thursday through Sunday, mostly clear. Highs from the mid-60s to lower 80s. Lows from the upper 40s to mid-50s. High temperatures today and lows tonight for the selected cities, San Francisco, 68 and 52, San Francisco Airport, 73 and 53, Redwood City, 81 and 53, Oakland, 74 and 54, Fremont, 81 and 54, Concord, 90 and 52, Livermore, 91 and 53, San Rafael, 79 and 51, Santa Rosa, 84 and 48, Napa, 79 and 51, Fairfield, 86 and 54. These are the 1 p.m. Pacific Daylight Time observations for the San Francisco and Monterey Bay areas on Monday, May 11th. At San Francisco Airport, it was mostly sunny, temperature 66, dew point 58, relative humidity.

75%, northeast wind at 10 miles an hour, pressure 29.93 inches and falling. At Oakland Airport, it was mostly sunny, temperature 69, dew point 56, relative humidity 62%, west wind at 9 miles an hour, pressure 29.94 inches and falling. At San Jose Airport, it was mostly sunny, temperature 75, dew point 55, relative humidity 49%, north wind at 3 miles an hour, pressure 29.92 inches and falling. At Santa Rosa, it was sunny, temperature 75, calm, pressure 29.92 and falling. At Concord, it was an hour, pressure 29.92 inches and falling. At Santa Rosa, it was sunny, temperature 75, calm, pressure 29.92 and falling. At Concord, it was sunny, temperature 80, north wind at 8. At Livermore, it was sunny, temperature 85, variable wind at 5. At Monterey, it was sunny, temperature 64, west wind at 9, pressure 29.97 and falling. At Salinas, it was sunny, temperature 66, dew point 53, relative humidity 63%, northwest wind at 13. Here are some observations around California and western Nevada. At Los Angeles, haze was reported, with a temperature of 66. It was sunny, with a temperature of 85 at Sacramento, 77 at South Lake Tahoe, 74 at Blue Canyon, and 75 at Mammoth Lakes. It was mostly sunny, with a temperature of 69 at San Diego, and 79 at Truckee. At Reno, it was partly sunny, with a temperature of 85. Local temperature reports around San Francisco Bay for 1 p.m. Downtown San Francisco was 66 degrees. Oakland Museum was 70 degrees. Redwood City was 69 degrees. San Rafael was 70 degrees. The area forecast for the South Bay, including the San Jose metro area and the Santa Clara Valley. For the rest of today, partly cloudy early in the afternoon, then becoming mostly sunny. Highs in the mid-70s by the bay, mid-80s to lower 90s inland. Northwest winds 5 to 10 miles per hour. For tonight, mostly clear until midnight, then becoming partly cloudy. Lows from the 40s to upper 50s. Northwest winds 5 to 10 miles per hour. And on Tuesday, mostly sunny. Highs in the lower 70s by the bay, upper 70s to mid-80s inland. Northwest winds 5 to 10 miles per hour. For the Tuesday night, partly cloudy. Lows from the upper 40s to mid-50s. Northwest winds 5 to 15 miles per hour. For Wednesday, partly cloudy in the morning, then becoming mostly sunny. Highs in the upper 60s by the bay, lower to mid-70s inland. Northwest winds 5 to 15 miles per hour. And on Wednesday night, mostly clear. Lows from the mid-40s to lower 50s. Thursday through Friday, mostly clear. Highs from the 70s to lower 80s, lows near 50. Friday night, clear. Lows near 50. Saturday through Sunday, mostly clear. Highs from the lower 70s to mid-80s, lows near 50. High temperatures today and lows tonight for these selected cities: San Jose, 84 and 54, Mountain View, 76 and 54, Morgan Hill, 88 and 51. The area forecast for the Monterey Bay and Salinas Valley? For the rest of today? Partly cloudy early in the afternoon, then becoming mostly sunny. Highs in the upper 60s at the coast to the upper 80s inland. West winds 5 to 10 miles per hour. For tonight, partly cloudy. Patchy fog after midnight. Lows in the lower 50s. West winds up to 5 miles per hour until midnight, becoming light. And on Tuesday, partly cloudy in the morning, then becoming mostly sunny. Patchy fog in the morning. Highs in the mid-60s at the coast of the mid-80s inland. West winds up to 5 miles per hour, increasing to 5 to 15 miles per hour in the afternoon. For the Tuesday night, partly

Cloudy. Lows in the lower 50s. West winds 5 to 15 miles per hour, decreasing to up to 5 miles per hour after midnight. For Wednesday, partly cloudy in the morning, then becoming mostly sunny. Highs in the lower 60s at the coast to the upper 70s inland. West winds up to 5 miles per hour, increasing to 10 to 20 miles per hour in the afternoon. And on Wednesday night, mostly clear. Lows from the mid-40s to lower 50s. Thursday through Sunday, mostly clear. Highs from the upper 60s to lower 80s. Lows in the upper 40s. High temperatures today and lows tonight for the selected cities: Santa Cruz, 73 and 49, Monterey, 68 and 51, Salinas, 70 and 50, Hollister, 81 and 50, King City, 89 and 52. The weather overview for the Bay Area and Central Coast: warming and drying trend will peak this afternoon, gradual cooling trend and unsettled weather through midweek, warming and drying trend midweek and beyond. The extended forecast for the Bay Area and Central Coast: Wednesday and Wednesday night, mostly clear. High 60 to 80. Lows 45 to 55. Thursday and Thursday night, clear. High 60 to 85. Lows 45 to 65. Friday and Friday night, mostly clear. High 65 to 85. Lows 45 to 60. Saturday and Saturday night, mostly clear. High 60 to 85. Lows 45 to 60. Sunday, sunny, warmer. High 65 to 85. Sunrise, sunset, and tidal information for the San Francisco Bay Area for Monday, May 11th. The sunset tonight, 8:09 p.m. The sunrise tomorrow, 6:03 a.m. The sunset tomorrow, 8:10 p.m. Tidal data at the Golden Gate for the afternoon and evening hours today and the morning hours of tomorrow. Low tide, 1:35 p.m. at 0.55 feet. High tide, 8:38 p.m. at 5.2 feet. Low tide, 2:43 a.m. at 1.43 feet. High tide, 8:36 a.m. at 4.11 feet. Here are the buoy observations for 1 p.m. Pacific Daylight Time. An offshore buoy 6, winds south at 23 knots, gusting to 29, pressure 1,013.2 millibars. An offshore buoy 59, wind southeast 4 knots, water temperature 60, pressure 1,022.2 millibars, sea 7 feet, every 11 seconds. At Point Arena buoy, winds northwest 16 knots, water temperature 54, pressure 1,015.7 millibars, sea 7 feet, every 11 seconds. At buoy 13 near Bodega Bay, winds northwest at 8 knots, pressure 1,015.0 millibars, swell 7 feet, every 12 seconds. At Point Reyes Wave Rider buoy, water temperature 53, seas 8 feet, every 9 seconds. At San Francisco Bar buoy, water temperature 56, seas 6 feet, every 10 seconds. At San Francisco buoy, winds south 6 knots, water temperature 52, pressure 1,015.0 millibars, seas 6 feet, every 10 seconds. At Half Moon Bay buoy, winds west 10 knots, water temperature 57, pressure 1,015.4 millibars, seas 7 feet, every 9 seconds. At Monterey Bay buoy, winds west 6 knots, water temperature 57, pressure 1,015.2 millibars, sea 7 feet, every 11 seconds. At Point Sur, Wave Rider buoy, water temperature 56, seas 6 feet, every 8 seconds. At Cape San Martin buoy, winds north at 6 knots, water temperature 59, pressure 1,015.7 millibars. Synopsis for the Central California coast and bays, including the Monterey Bay, Greater Farallones, and Cordell Bank National Marine Sanctuaries: winds have subsided everywhere except the far northern outer waters, where occasional strong gusts continue. A moderate to fresh northwest breeze will continue over the waters through midweek. Seas subside but remain moderate, with 4 to 6 foot seas through midweek.
Winds increase and seas build starting midweek with gale force winds likely starting Friday and continuing through the weekend. The marine forecast for San Pablo Bay, Suisun Bay, the West Delta, and the San Francisco Bay north of the Bay Bridge. Small craft advisory in effect from Tuesday afternoon through Tuesday evening. For today, southwest wind 5 to 10 knots. For tonight, southwest wind 5 to 10 knots. For Tuesday, southwest wind 5 to 10 knots, rising to 10 to 15 knots in the afternoon. The marine forecast for Monterey Bay. For today, west wind around 5 knots, rising to 5 to 10 knots this afternoon. Seas 3 to 4 feet. Wave detail, west 4 feet at 10 seconds. Patchy fog late this morning. For tonight, west wind 5 to 10 knots in the evening, becoming light and variable. Seas 3 to 4 feet. Wave detail, west 3 feet at 10 seconds. Patchy fog. For Tuesday, west wind 5 to 10 knots, rising to 10 to 15 knots in the afternoon. Seas 3 to 4 feet. Wave detail, west 3 feet at 11 seconds. Patchy fog in the morning. The coastal waters forecast from Pigeon Point to Point Pinos out to 10 nautical miles. For today, northwest wind 5 to 10 knots, becoming west late this morning and afternoon. Seas 4 to 6 feet. Wave detail, northwest 5 feet at 10 seconds and south 2 feet at 17 seconds. For tonight, west wind around 5 knots. Seas 4 to 5 feet. Wave detail, west 5 feet at 10 seconds and south 2 feet at 16 seconds. Patchy dense fog after midnight. For Tuesday, northwest wind 5 to 10 knots, becoming west 10 to 15 knots in the afternoon. Seas 4 to 5 feet. Wave detail, west 4 feet at 11 seconds and south 2 feet at 15 seconds. Patchy dense fog in the morning. The area forecast for the peninsula, North Bay, and East Bay. For the rest of today, partly cloudy. Highs in the upper 60s at the coast to the lower 90s inland. West winds 5 to 10 miles per hour. For tonight, partly cloudy. Lows from the upper 40s to mid 50s. West winds 5 to 10 miles per hour. And on Tuesday, partly cloudy in the morning then becoming mostly sunny. Highs in the lower 60s at the coast to the lower 80s inland. West winds 5 to 15 miles per hour. For the Tuesday night, partly cloudy. Lows from the lower to mid 50s. West winds 5 to 15 miles per hour. For Wednesday, partly cloudy in the morning then becoming mostly sunny. Highs in the mid-60s at the coast to the mid-70s inland. West winds 5 to 10 miles per hour increasing to 10 to 20 miles per hour in the afternoon. And on Wednesday night, mostly clear. Lows from the upper 40s to mid-50s. Thursday through Sunday, mostly clear. Highs from the mid-60s to lower 80s. Lows from the upper 40s to mid-50s. High temperatures today and lows tonight for the selected cities, San Francisco, 68 and 52, San Francisco Airport, 73 and 53, Redwood City, 81 and 53, Oakland, 74 and 54, Fremont, 81 and 54, Concord, 90 and 52, Livermore, 91 and 53, San Rafael, 79 and 51, Santa Rosa, 84 and 48, Napa, 79 and 51, Fairfield, 86 and 54. These are the 1 p.m. Pacific Daylight Time observations for the San Francisco and Monterey Bay areas on Monday, May 11th. At San Francisco Airport, it was mostly sunny, temperature 66, dew point 58, relative humidity 75%, northeast wind at 10 miles an hour, pressure 29.93 inches and falling. At Oakland Airport, it was mostly sunny, temperature 69, dew point 56, relative humidity 62%, west wind at 9 miles an hour, pressure 29.94 inches and falling. At San Jose Airport,
It was mostly sunny.

temperature 75, dew point 55, relative humidity 49%, north wind at 3 miles an hour, pressure 29.92 inches and falling. At Santa Rosa, it was sunny, temperature 75, calm, pressure 29.92 and falling. At Concord, it was sunny, temperature 80, north wind at 8. At Livermore, it was sunny, temperature 85, variable wind at 5. At Monterey, it was sunny, temperature 64, west wind at 9, pressure 29.97 and falling. At Salinas, it was sunny, temperature 66, dew point 53, relative humidity 63%, northwest wind at 13. Here are some observations around California and western Nevada. At Los Angeles, haze was reported, with a temperature of 66. It was sunny, with a temperature of 85 at Sacramento, 77 at South Lake Tahoe, 74 at Blue Canyon, and 75 at Mammoth Lakes. It was mostly sunny, with a temperature of 69 at San Diego, and 79 at Truckee. At Reno, it was partly sunny, with a temperature of 85. Local temperature reports around San Francisco Bay for 1 p.m. Downtown San Francisco was 66 degrees. Oakland Museum was 70 degrees. Redwood City was 69 degrees. San Rafael was 70 degrees. The area forecast for the South Bay, including the San Jose metro area and the Santa Clara Valley. For the rest of today, partly cloudy early in the afternoon, then becoming mostly sunny. Highs in the mid-70s by the bay, mid-80s to lower 90s inland. Northwest winds 5 to 10 miles per hour. For tonight, mostly clear until midnight, then becoming partly cloudy. Lows from the 40s to upper 50s. Northwest winds 5 to 10 miles per hour. And on Tuesday, mostly sunny. Highs in the lower 70s by the bay, upper 70s to mid-80s inland. Northwest winds 5 to 10 miles per hour. For the Tuesday night, partly cloudy. Lows from the upper 40s to mid-50s. Northwest winds 5 to 15 miles per hour. For Wednesday, partly cloudy in the morning, then becoming mostly sunny. Highs in the upper 60s by the bay, lower to mid-70s inland. Northwest winds 5 to 15 miles per hour. And on Wednesday night, mostly clear. Lows from the mid-40s to lower 50s. Thursday through Friday, mostly clear. Highs from the 70s to lower 80s, lows near 50. Friday night, clear. Lows near 50. Saturday through Sunday, mostly clear. Highs from the lower 70s to mid-80s, lows near 50. High temperatures today and lows tonight for these selected cities: San Jose, 84 and 54, Mountain View, 76 and 54, Morgan Hill, 88 and 51. The area forecast for the Monterey Bay and Salinas Valley? For the rest of today? Partly cloudy early in the afternoon, then becoming mostly sunny. Highs in the upper 60s at the coast to the upper 80s inland. West winds 5 to 10 miles per hour. For tonight, partly cloudy. Patchy fog after midnight. Lows in the lower 50s. West winds up to 5 miles per hour until midnight, becoming light. And on Tuesday, partly cloudy in the morning, then becoming mostly sunny. Patchy fog in the morning. Highs in the mid-60s at the coast to the mid-80s inland. West winds up to 5 miles per hour, increasing to 5 to 15 miles per hour in the afternoon. For the Tuesday night, partly cloudy. Lows in the lower 50s. West winds 5 to 15 miles per hour, decreasing to up to 5 miles per hour after midnight. For Wednesday, partly cloudy in the morning, then becoming mostly sunny. Highs in the lower 60s at the coast to the upper 70s inland. West winds up to 5 miles per hour, increasing to 10 to 20 miles per hour in the afternoon. And on Wednesday night, mostly clear. Lows from the mid-40s to lower 50s. Thursday through Sunday, mostly clear. High

from the upper 60s to lower 80s. Lows in the upper 40s. High temperatures today and lows tonight for the selected cities: Santa Cruz, 73 and 49, Monterey, 68 and 51, Salinas, 70 and 50, Hollister, 81 and 50, King City, 89 and 52. The weather overview for the Bay Area and Central Coast: warming and drying trend will peak this afternoon, gradual cooling trend and unsettled weather through midweek, warming and drying trend midweek and beyond. The extended forecast for the Bay Area and Central Coast: Wednesday and Wednesday night, mostly clear. High 60 to 80. Lows 45 to 55. Thursday and Thursday night, clear. High 60 to 85. Lows 45 to 65. Friday and Friday night, mostly clear. High 65 to 85. Lows 45 to 60. Saturday and Saturday night, mostly clear. High 60 to 85. Lows 45 to 60. Sunday, sunny, warmer. High 65 to 85. Sunrise, sunset, and tidal information for the San Francisco Bay Area for Monday, May 11th. The sunset tonight, 8:09 p.m. The sunrise tomorrow, 6:03 a.m. The sunset tomorrow, 8:10 p.m. Tidal data at the Golden Gate for the afternoon and evening hours today and the morning hours of tomorrow. Low tide, 1:35 p.m. at 0.55 feet. High tide, 8:38 p.m. at 5.2 feet. Low tide, 2:43 a.m. at 1.43 feet. High tide, 8:36 a.m. at 4.11 feet. 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This broadcast originates from the National Weather Service office located in Monterey, California, and serves the South Bay and Monterey Bay Area, including the cities of San Jose, Monterey, Salinas, and Santa Cruz. Here are the buoy observations for 1 p.m. Pacific Daylight Time. An offshore buoy 6, wind south at 23 knots, gusting to 29, pressure 1,013.2 millibars. An offshore buoy 59, wind southeast 4 knots, water temperature 60, pressure 1,022.2 millibars, sea 7 feet, every 11 seconds. At Point Arena buoy, winds northwest 16 knots, water temperature 54, pressure 1,015.7 millibars, sea 7 feet, every 11 seconds. At buoy 13 near Bodega Bay, winds northwest at 8 knots, pressure 1,015.0 millibars, swell 7 feet, every 12 seconds. At Point Reyes Wave Rider buoy, water temperature 53, seas 8 feet, every 9 seconds. At San Francisco Bar buoy, water temperature 56, seas 6 feet, every 10 seconds. At San Francisco buoy, wind south 6 knots, water temperature 52, pressure 1,015.0 millibars, seas 6 feet, every 10 seconds. At Half Moon Bay buoy, winds west 10 knots, water temperature 57, pressure 1,015.4 millibars, seas 7 feet, every 9 seconds. At Monterey Bay buoy, winds west 6 knots, water temperature 57, pressure 1,015.2 millibars, sea 7 feet, every 11 seconds. At Point Sur, Wave Rider buoy, water temperature 56, seas 6 feet, every 8 seconds. At Cape San Martin buoy, winds north at 6 knots, water temperature 59, pressure 1,015.7 millibars. Synopsis for the Central California coast and bays, including the Monterey Bay, Greater Farallones, and Cordell Bank National Marine Sanctuaries: winds have subsided everywhere except the far northern outer waters, where occasional strong gusts continue. A moderate to fresh northwest breeze will continue over the waters through midweek. Seas subside but remain moderate, with 4 to 6 foot seas through midweek. Winds increase and seas build starting midweek, with gale force winds likely starting Friday and continuing through the weekend. The marine forecast for San Pablo Bay, Suisun Bay,
the West Delta, and the San Francisco Bay north of the Bay Bridge. Small craft advisory in effect from Tuesday afternoon through Tuesday evening. For today, southwest wind 5 to 10 knots. For tonight, southwest wind 5 to 10 knots. For Tuesday, southwest wind 5 to 10 knots, rising to 10 to 15 knots in the afternoon. The marine forecast for Monterey Bay. For today, west wind around 5 knots, rising to 5 to 10 knots this afternoon. Seas 3 to 4 feet. Wave detail, west 4 feet at 10 seconds. Patchy fog late this morning. For tonight, west wind 5 to 10 knots in the evening, becoming light and variable. Seas 3 to 4 feet. Wave detail, west 3 feet at 10 seconds. Patchy fog. For Tuesday, west wind 5 to 10 knots, rising to 10 to 15 knots in the afternoon. Seas 3 to 4 feet. Wave detail, west 3 feet at 11 seconds. Patchy fog in the morning. The coastal waters forecast from Pigeon Point to Point Pinos out to 10 nautical miles. For today, northwest wind 5 to 10 knots, becoming westerly this morning and afternoon. Seas 4 to 6 feet. Wave detail, northwest 5 feet at 10 seconds and south 2 feet at 17 seconds. For tonight, west wind around 5 knots. Seas 4 to 5 feet. Wave detail, west 5 feet at 10 seconds and south 2 feet at 16 seconds. Patchy dense fog after midnight. For Tuesday, northwest wind 5 to 10 knots, becoming west 10 to 15 knots in the afternoon. Seas 4 to 5 feet. Wave detail, west 4 feet at 11 seconds and south 2 feet at 15 seconds. Patchy dense fog in the morning. The area forecast for the peninsula, North Bay, and East Bay. For the rest of today, partly cloudy. Highs in the upper 60s at the coast to the lower 90s inland. West winds 5 to 10 miles per hour. For tonight, partly cloudy. Lows from the upper 40s to mid 50s. West winds 5 to 10 miles per hour. And on Tuesday, partly cloudy in the morning, then becoming mostly sunny. Highs in the lower 60s at the coast to the lower 80s inland. West winds 5 to 15 miles per hour. For the Tuesday night, partly cloudy. Lows from the lower to mid 50s. West winds 5 to 15 miles per hour. For Wednesday, partly cloudy in the morning, then becoming mostly sunny. Highs in the mid-60s at the coast to the mid-70s inland. West winds 5 to 10 miles per hour, increasing to 10 to 20 miles per hour in the afternoon. And on Wednesday night, mostly clear. Lows from the upper 40s to mid-50s. Thursday through Sunday, mostly clear. Highs from the mid-60s to lower 80s. Lows from the upper 40s to mid-50s. High temperatures today and lows tonight for these selected cities: San Francisco, 68 and 52, San Francisco Airport, 73 and 53, Redwood City, 81 and 53, Oakland, 74 and 54, Fremont, 81 and 54, Concord, 90 and 52, Livermore, 91 and 53, San Rafael, 79 and 51, Santa Rosa, 84 and 48, Napa, 79 and 51, Fairfield, 86 and 54. These are the 1 p.m. Pacific Daylight Time observations for the San Francisco and Monterey Bay areas on Monday, May 11th. At San Francisco Airport, it was mostly sunny, temperature 66, dew point 58, relative humidity 75%, northeast wind at 10 miles an hour, pressure 29.93 inches and falling. At Oakland Airport, it was mostly sunny, temperature 69, dew point 56, relative humidity 62%, west wind at 9 miles an hour, pressure 29.94 inches and falling. At San Jose Airport, it was mostly sunny, temperature 75, dew point 55, relative humidity 49%, north wind at 3 miles an hour,
pressure 29.92 inches and falling.

Vista. It was sunny, temperature 75, calm, pressure 29.92 and falling. At Concord, it was sunny, temperature 80, north wind at 8. At Livermore, it was sunny, temperature 85, variable wind at 5. At Monterey, it was sunny, temperature 64, west wind at 9, pressure 29.97 and falling. At Salinas, it was sunny, temperature 66, dew point 53, relative humidity 63%, northwest wind at 13. Here are some observations around California and western Nevada. At Los Angeles, haze was reported, with a temperature of 66. It was sunny, with a temperature of 85 at Sacramento, 77 at South Lake Tahoe, 74 at Blue Canyon, and 75 at Mammoth Lakes. It was mostly sunny, with a temperature of 69 at San Diego, and 79 at Truckee. At Reno, it was partly sunny, with a temperature of 85. These are the 2 p.m. Pacific Daylight Time observations for the San Francisco and Monterey Bay areas, on Monday, May 11th. At San Francisco Airport, it was mostly sunny, temperature 69, dew point 58, relative humidity 67%, north wind at 8 miles an hour, pressure 29.92 inches and falling. At Oakland Airport, it was partly sunny, temperature 73, dew point 54, relative humidity 51%, west wind at 10 miles an hour, pressure 29.92 inches and falling. At San Jose Airport, it was mostly sunny, temperature 81, dew point 54, relative humidity 39%, calm, pressure 29.91 inches and falling. At Santa Rosa, it was sunny, temperature 80, south wind at 10, pressure 29.91 and falling. At Concord, it was sunny, temperature 84, northwest wind at 8. At Livermore, it was sunny, temperature 88. At Monterey, it was sunny, temperature 62, northwest wind at 12, pressure 29.97 and steady. At Salinas, it was sunny, temperature 66, dew point 52, relative humidity 60%, west wind at 14. Here are some observations around California and western Nevada. It was sunny, with a temperature of 89 at Sacramento, 78 at South Lake Tahoe, 76 at Blue Canyon, and 77 at Mammoth Lakes. It was mostly sunny, with a temperature of 66 at Los Angeles, 69 at San Diego, and 79 at Truckee. At Reno, it was partly sunny, with a temperature of 89. Local temperature reports around San Francisco Bay for 1 p.m. Downtown San Francisco was 66 degrees. Oakland Museum was 70 degrees. Redwood City was 69 degrees. San Rafael was 70 degrees. The area forecast for the South Bay, including the San Jose metro area and the Santa Clara Valley. For the rest of today, partly cloudy early in the afternoon, then becoming mostly sunny. Highs in the mid-70s by the bay, mid-80s to lower 90s inland. Northwest winds 5 to 10 miles per hour. For tonight, mostly clear until midnight, then becoming partly cloudy. Lows from the 40s to upper 50s. Northwest winds 5 to 10 miles per hour. And on Tuesday, mostly sunny. Highs in the lower 70s by the bay, upper 70s to mid-80s inland. Northwest winds 5 to 10 miles per hour. For the Tuesday night, partly cloudy. Lows from the upper 40s to mid-50s. Northwest winds 5 to 15 miles per hour. For Wednesday, partly cloudy in the morning, then becoming mostly sunny. Highs in the upper 60s by the bay, lower to mid-70s inland. Northwest winds 5 to 15 miles per hour. And on Wednesday night, mostly clear. Lows from the mid-40s to lower 50s. Thursday through Friday, mostly clear. Highs from the 70s to lower 80s, lows near 50. Friday night, clear. Lows near 50. Saturday through Sunday, mostly clear. Highs from the lower 70s to mid-80s, lows near 50.
High temperatures today and lows tonight for the selected cities: San Jose, 84 and 54, Mountain View, 76 and 54, Morgan Hill, 88 and 51. The area forecast for the Monterey Bay and Salinas Valley for the rest of today: partly cloudy early in the afternoon, then becoming mostly sunny. Highs in the upper 60s at the coast to the upper 80s inland. West winds 5 to 10 miles per hour. For tonight, partly cloudy. Patchy fog after midnight. Lows in the lower 50s. West winds up to 5 miles per hour until midnight, becoming light. And on Tuesday, partly cloudy in the morning, then becoming mostly sunny. Patchy fog in the morning. Highs in the mid-60s at the coast to the mid-80s inland. West winds up to 5 miles per hour, increasing to 5 to 15 miles per hour in the afternoon. For the Tuesday night, partly cloudy. Lows in the lower 50s. West winds 5 to 15 miles per hour, decreasing to up to 5 miles per hour after midnight. For Wednesday, partly cloudy in the morning, then becoming mostly sunny. Highs in the lower 60s at the coast to the upper 70s inland. West winds up to 5 miles per hour, increasing to 10 to 20 miles per hour in the afternoon. And on Wednesday night, mostly clear. Lows from the mid-40s to lower 50s. Thursday through Sunday, mostly clear. Highs from the upper 60s to lower 80s. Lows in the upper 40s. High temperatures today and lows tonight for the selected cities: Santa Cruz, 73 and 49, Monterey, 68 and 51, Salinas, 70 and 50, Hollister, 81 and 50, King City, 89 and 52. The weather overview for the Bay Area and Central Coast: warming and drying trend will peak this afternoon, gradual cooling trend and unsettled weather through midweek, warming and drying trend midweek and beyond. The extended forecast for the Bay Area and Central Coast: Wednesday and Wednesday night, mostly clear. High 60 to 80. Lows 45 to 55. Thursday and Thursday night, clear. High 60 to 85. Lows 45 to 65. Friday and Friday night, mostly clear. High 65 to 85. Lows 45 to 60. Saturday and Saturday night, mostly clear. High 60 to 85. Lows 45 to 60. Sunday, sunny, warmer. High 65 to 85. Sunrise, sunset, and tidal information for the San Francisco Bay Area for Monday, May 11th. The sunset tonight, 8:09 p.m. The sunrise tomorrow, 6:03 a.m. The sunset tomorrow, 8:10 p.m. Tidal data at the Golden Gate for the afternoon and evening hours today and the morning hours of tomorrow. Low tide, 1:35 p.m. at 0.55 feet. High tide, 8:38 p.m. at 5.2 feet. Low tide, 2:43 a.m. at 1.43 feet. High tide, 8:36 a.m. at 4.11 feet. Here are the buoy observations for 2 p.m. Pacific Daylight Time. An offshore buoy 6, wind south at 23 knots, gusting to 29, pressure 1,012.2 millibars. An offshore buoy 59, wind south at 4 knots, water temperature 61, pressure 1,021.8 millibars. A buoy 14 near Point Arena, winds northwest at 70 knots, gusting to 21, pressure 1,015.5 millibars, swell 8 feet, every 11 seconds. A buoy 13 near Bodega Bay, winds northwest at 10 knots, pressure 1,015.2 millibars, swell 7 feet, every 10 seconds. At Point Reyes, wave rider buoy, water temperature 53, seas 8 feet, every 11 seconds. At San Francisco Bar, buoy water temperature 58, seas 6 feet, every 17 seconds. At San Francisco, buoy winds west at 2 knots, pressure 1,014.8 millibars, swell 7 feet, every 8 seconds.
At Half Moon Bay buoy winds west 8 knots, water temperature 57, pressure 1015.3

seconds. At Monterey buoy, winds west at 6 knots, pressure 1,015.2 millibars, swell 7 feet, every 9 seconds. At Pointzer, wave rider buoy, water temperature 57, sea 7 feet, every 9 seconds. At Cape San Martin buoy, winds northwest 4 knots, water temperature 59, pressure 1,015.9 millibars. Sea 7 feet, every 9 seconds. Synopsis for the Central California coast and bays, including the Monterey Bay, Greater Farallones, and Cordell Bank National Marine Sanctuaries, winds have subsided everywhere except the far northern outer waters where occasional strong gusts continue. A moderate to fresh northwest breeze will continue over the waters through midweek. Seas subside but remain moderate with 4 to 6 foot seas through midweek. Winds increase and seas build starting midweek with gale force winds likely starting Friday and continuing through the weekend. The marine forecast for San Pablo Bay, Suisun Bay, the West Delta, and the San Francisco Bay north of the Bay Bridge. Small craft advisory in effect from Tuesday afternoon through Tuesday evening. For today, southwest wind 5 to 10 knots. For tonight, southwest wind 5 to 10 knots. For Tuesday, southwest wind 5 to 10 knots, rising to 10 to 15 knots in the afternoon. The marine forecast for Monterey Bay. For today, west wind around 5 knots, rising to 5 to 10 knots this afternoon. Seas 3 to 4 feet. Wave detail, west 4 feet at 10 seconds. Patchy fog late this morning. For tonight, west wind 5 to 10 knots in the evening, becoming light and variable. Seas 3 to 4 feet. Wave detail, west 3 feet at 10 seconds. Patchy fog. For Tuesday, west wind 5 to 10 knots, rising to 10 to 15 knots in the afternoon. Seas 3 to 4 feet. Wave detail, west 3 feet at 11 seconds. Patchy fog in the morning. The coastal waters forecast from Pigeon Point to Point Pinos out to 10 nautical miles. For today, northwest wind 5 to 10 knots, becoming westerly this morning and afternoon. Seas 4 to 6 feet. Wave detail, northwest 5 feet at 10 seconds and south 2 feet at 17 seconds. For tonight, west wind around 5 knots. Seas 4 to 5 feet. Wave detail, west 5 feet at 10 seconds and south 2 feet at 16 seconds. Patchy dense fog after midnight. For Tuesday, northwest wind 5 to 10 knots, becoming west 10 to 15 knots in the afternoon. Seas 4 to 5 feet. Wave detail, west 4 feet at 11 seconds and south 2 feet at 15 seconds. Patchy dense fog in the morning. The area forecast for the peninsula, North Bay, and East Bay. For the rest of today, partly cloudy. Highs in the upper 60s at the coast to the lower 90s inland. West winds 5 to 10 miles per hour. For tonight, partly cloudy. Lows from the upper 40s to mid 50s. West winds 5 to 10 miles per hour. And on Tuesday, partly cloudy in the morning, then becoming mostly sunny. Highs in the lower 60s at the coast to the lower 80s inland. West winds 5 to 15 miles per hour. For the Tuesday night, partly cloudy. Lows from the lower to mid 50s. West winds 5 to 15 miles per hour. For Wednesday, partly cloudy in the morning, then becoming mostly sunny. Highs in the mid-60s at the coast to the mid-70s inland. West winds 5 to 10 miles per hour, increasing to 10 to 20 miles per hour in the afternoon. And on Wednesday night, mostly clear. Lows from the upper 40s to mid-50s. Thursday through Sunday, mostly clear. Highs from the mid-60s to lower 80s. Lows from the upper 40s to mid-50s. High temperatures today and lows tonight for the selected cities: San Francisco, 68 and 52, San Francisco Airport, 73 and 53, Redwood City, 81 and 53, Oakland, 74 and 54,

91 and 54, Concord, 90 and 52, Livermore, 91 and 53, San Rafael, 79 and 51, Santa Rosa, 84 and 48, Napa, 79 and 51, Fairfield, 86 and 54. These are the 2 p.m. Pacific Daylight Time observations for the San Francisco and Monterey Bay areas on Monday, May 11th. At San Francisco Airport, it was mostly sunny, temperature 69, dew point 58, relative humidity 67%, north wind at 8 miles an hour, pressure 29.92 inches and falling. At Oakland Airport, it was partly sunny, temperature 73, dew point 54, relative humidity 51%, west wind at 10 miles an hour, pressure 29.92 inches and falling. At San Jose Airport, it was mostly sunny, temperature 81, dew point 54, relative humidity 39%, calm, pressure 29.91 inches and falling. At Santa Rosa, it was sunny, temperature 80, south wind at 10, pressure 29.91 and falling. At Concord, it was sunny, temperature 84, northwest wind at 8. At Livermore, it was sunny, temperature 88. At Monterey, it was sunny, temperature 62, northwest wind at 12, pressure 29.97 and steady. At Salinas, it was sunny, temperature 66, dew point 52, relative humidity 60%, west wind at 14. Here are some observations around California and western Nevada. It was sunny, with a temperature of 89 at Sacramento, 78 at South Lake Tahoe, 76 at Blue Canyon, and 77 at Mammoth Lakes. It was mostly sunny, with a temperature of 66 at Los Angeles, 69 at San Diego, and 79 at Truckee. At Reno, it was partly sunny, with a temperature of 89. Local temperature reports around San Francisco Bay for 2 p.m. Downtown San Francisco was 66 degrees. Oakland Museum was 73 degrees. Redwood City was 69 degrees. San Rafael was 77 degrees. The area forecast for the South Bay, including the San Jose metro area and the Santa Clara Valley. For the rest of today, partly cloudy early in the afternoon, then becoming mostly sunny. Highs in the mid-70s by the bay, mid-80s to lower 90s inland. Northwest winds 5 to 10 miles per hour. For tonight, mostly clear until midnight, then becoming partly cloudy. Lows from the 40s to upper 50s. Northwest winds 5 to 10 miles per hour. And on Tuesday, mostly sunny. Highs in the lower 70s by the bay, upper 70s to mid-80s inland. Northwest winds 5 to 10 miles per hour. For the Tuesday night, partly cloudy. Lows from the upper 40s to mid-50s. Northwest winds 5 to 15 miles per hour. For Wednesday, partly cloudy in the morning, then becoming mostly sunny. Highs in the upper 60s by the bay, lower to mid-70s inland. Northwest winds 5 to 15 miles per hour. And on Wednesday night, mostly clear. Lows from the mid-40s to lower 50s. Thursday through Friday, mostly clear. Highs from the 70s to lower 80s, lows near 50. Friday night, clear. Lows near 50. Saturday through Sunday, mostly clear. Highs from the lower 70s to mid-80s, lows near 50. High temperatures today and lows tonight for the selected cities: San Jose, 84 and 54, Mountain View, 76 and 54, Morgan Hill, 88 and 51. The area forecast for the Monterey Bay and Salinas Valley? For the rest of today? Partly cloudy early in the afternoon, then becoming mostly sunny. Highs in the upper 60s at the coast to the upper 80s inland. West winds 5 to 10 miles per hour. For tonight, partly cloudy. Patchy fog after midnight. Lows in the lower 50s. West winds up to 5 miles per hour until midnight, becoming light. And on Tuesday, partly cloudy in the morning, then becoming mostly sunny. Patchy fog in the

Wednesday through Sunday, mostly clear. Highs from the upper 60s to lower 80s. Lows in the upper 40s. High temperatures today and lows tonight for the selected cities: Santa Cruz, 73 and 49, Monterey, 68 and 51, Salinas, 70 and 50, Hollister, 81 and 50, King City, 89 and 52. The weather overview for the Bay Area and Central Coast: warming and drying trend will peak this afternoon, gradual cooling trend and unsettled weather through midweek, warming and drying trend midweek and beyond. The extended forecast for the Bay Area and Central Coast: Wednesday and Wednesday night, mostly clear. High 60 to 80. Lows 45 to 55. Thursday and Thursday night, clear. High 60 to 85. Lows 45 to 65. Friday and Friday night, mostly clear. High 65 to 85. Lows 45 to 60. Saturday and Saturday night, mostly clear. High 60 to 85. Lows 45 to 60. Sunday, sunny, warmer. High 65 to 85. 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This broadcast originates from the National Weather Service office located in Monterey, California, and serves the South Bay and Monterey Bay Area, including the cities of San Jose, Monterey, Salinas, and Santa Cruz. Sunrise, sunset, and tidal information for the San Francisco Bay Area for Monday, May 11th. The sunset tonight, 8:09 p.m. The sunrise tomorrow, 6:03 a.m. The sunset tomorrow, 8:10 p.m. Tidal data at the Golden Gate for the afternoon and evening hours today and the morning hours of tomorrow. Low tide, 1:35 p.m. at 0.55 feet. High tide, 8:38 p.m. at 5.2 feet. Low tide, 2:43 a.m. at 1.43 feet. High tide, 8:36 a.m. at 4.11 feet. Here are the buoy observations for 2 p.m. Pacific Daylight Time. An offshore buoy 6, wind south at 23 knots, gusting to 29, pressure 1,012.2 millibars. An offshore buoy 59, wind south at 4 knots, water temperature 61, pressure 1,021.8 millibars. At buoy 14 near Point Arena, winds northwest at 17 knots, gusting to 21, pressure 1,015.5 millibars, swell 8 feet, every 11 seconds. At buoy 13 near Bodega Bay, winds northwest at 10 knots, pressure 1,015.2 millibars, swell 7 feet, every 10 seconds. At Point Reyes, wave rider buoy, water temperature 53, seas 8 feet, every 11 seconds. At San Francisco Bar buoy, water temperature 58, seas 6 feet, every 17 seconds. At San Francisco buoy, winds west at 2 knots, pressure 1,014.8 millibars, swell 7 feet, every 8 seconds. At Half Moon Bay buoy, winds west 8 knots, water temperature 57, pressure 1,015.3 millibars, seas 6 feet, every 9 seconds. At Monterey buoy, winds west at 6 knots, pressure 1,015.2 millibars, swell 7 feet, every 9 seconds. At Point Sur, wave rider buoy, water temperature 57, seas 7 feet, every 9 seconds. At Cape San Martin buoy, winds northwest 4 knots, water temperature 59, pressure 1,015.9 millibars. Seas 7 feet, every 9 seconds. Synopsis for the Central California coast and bays, including the Monterey Bay, Greater Farallones, and Cordell Bank National Marine Sanctuaries: winds have subsided everywhere except the far northern outer waters, where occasional strong gusts continue. A moderate to fresh northwest breeze will continue over the waters through midweek. Seas subside but remain moderate, with 4 to 6 foot seas through midweek. Winds increase and seas build starting midweek, with gale force winds likely starting Friday and continuing through the weekend. The marine forecast for

San Pablo Bay, Suisun Bay, the West Delta, and the San Francisco Bay north of the Bay Bridge. Small craft advisory in effect from Tuesday afternoon through Tuesday evening. For today, southwest wind 5 to 10 knots. For tonight, southwest wind 5 to 10 knots. For Tuesday, southwest wind 5 to 10 knots, rising to 10 to 15 knots in the afternoon. The marine forecast for Monterey Bay. For today, west wind around 5 knots, rising to 5 to 10 knots this afternoon. Seas 3 to 4 feet. Wave detail, west 4 feet at 10 seconds. Patchy fog late this morning. For tonight, west wind 5 to 10 knots in the evening, becoming light and variable. Seas 3 to 4 feet. Wave detail, west 3 feet at 10 seconds. Patchy fog. For Tuesday, west wind 5 to 10 knots, rising to 10 to 15 knots in the afternoon. Seas 3 to 4 feet. Wave detail, west 3 feet at 11 seconds. Patchy fog in the morning. The coastal waters forecast from Pigeon Point to Point Pinos out to 10 nautical miles. For today, northwest wind 5 to 10 knots, becoming west late this morning and afternoon. Seas 4 to 6 feet. Wave detail, northwest 5 feet at 10 seconds and south 2 feet at 17 seconds. For tonight, west wind around 5 knots. Seas 4 to 5 feet. Wave detail, west 5 feet at 10 seconds and south 2 feet at 16 seconds. Patchy dense fog after midnight. For Tuesday, northwest wind 5 to 10 knots, becoming west 10 to 15 knots in the afternoon. Seas 4 to 5 feet. Wave detail, west 4 feet at 11 seconds and south 2 feet at 15 seconds. Patchy dense fog in the morning. The area forecast for the peninsula, North Bay, and East Bay. For the rest of today, partly cloudy. Highs in the upper 60s at the coast to the lower 90s inland. West winds 5 to 10 miles per hour. For tonight, partly cloudy. Lows from the upper 40s to mid 50s. West winds 5 to 10 miles per hour. And on Tuesday, partly cloudy in the morning, then becoming mostly sunny. Highs in the lower 60s at the coast to the lower 80s inland. West winds 5 to 15 miles per hour. For the Tuesday night, partly cloudy. Lows from the lower to mid 50s. West winds 5 to 15 miles per hour. For Wednesday, partly cloudy in the morning, then becoming mostly sunny. Highs in the mid-60s at the coast to the mid-70s inland. West winds 5 to 10 miles per hour, increasing to 10 to 20 miles per hour in the afternoon. And on Wednesday night, mostly clear. Lows from the upper 40s to mid-50s. Thursday through Sunday, mostly clear. Highs from the mid-60s to lower 80s. Lows from the upper 40s to mid-50s. High temperatures today and lows tonight for the selected cities: San Francisco, 68 and 52, San Francisco Airport, 73 and 53, Redwood City, 81 and 53, Oakland, 74 and 54, Fremont, 81 and 54, Concord, 90 and 52, Livermore, 91 and 53, San Rafael, 79 and 51, Santa Rosa, 84 and 48, Napa, 79 and 51, Fairfield, 86 and 54. These are the 2 p.m. Pacific Daylight Time observations for the San Francisco and Monterey Bay areas on Monday, May 11th. At San Francisco Airport, it was mostly sunny, temperature 69, dew point 58, relative humidity 67%, north wind at 8 miles an hour, pressure 29.92 inches and falling. At Oakland Airport, it was partly sunny, temperature 73, dew point 54, relative humidity 51%, west wind at 10 miles an hour, pressure 29.92 inches and falling. At San Jose Airport, it was mostly sunny, temperature 81, dew point 54, relative humidity 39%, calm, pressure 29.91 inches and falling.

At Santa Rosa, it was sunny, temperature 80, south wind at 10, pressure 29.91 and falling. At Concord, it was sunny, temperature 84, northwest wind at 8, sunny, temperature 80, south wind at 10, pressure 29.91 and falling. At Concord, it was sunny, temperature 84, northwest wind at 8. At Livermore, it was sunny, temperature 88, at Monterey, it was sunny, temperature 62, northwest wind at 12, pressure 29.97 and steady. At Salinas, it was sunny, temperature 66, dew point 52, relative humidity 60%, west wind at 14. Here are some observations around California and western Nevada. It was sunny, with a temperature of 89 at Sacramento, 78 at South Lake Tahoe, 76 at Blue Canyon, and 77 at Mammoth Lakes. It was mostly sunny, with a temperature of 66 at Los Angeles, 69 at San Diego, and 79 at Truckee. At Reno, it was partly sunny, with a temperature of 89. Local temperature reports around San Francisco Bay for 2 p.m. Downtown San Francisco was 66 degrees. Oakland Museum was 73 degrees. Redwood City was 69 degrees. San Rafael was 77 degrees. The area forecast for the South Bay, including the San Jose metro area and the Santa Clara Valley. For the rest of today, partly cloudy early in the afternoon, then becoming mostly sunny. Highs in the mid-70s by the bay, mid-80s to lower 90s inland. Northwest winds 5 to 10 miles per hour. For tonight, mostly clear until midnight, then becoming partly cloudy. Lows from the 40s to upper 50s. Northwest winds 5 to 10 miles per hour. And on Tuesday, mostly sunny. Highs in the lower 70s by the bay, upper 70s to mid 80s inland. Northwest winds 5 to 10 miles per hour. For the Tuesday night, partly cloudy. Lows from the upper 40s to mid 50s. Northwest winds 5 to 15 miles per hour. For Wednesday, partly cloudy in the morning, then becoming mostly sunny. Highs in the upper 60s by the bay, lower to mid 70s inland. Northwest winds 5 to 15 miles per hour. And on Wednesday night, mostly clear. Lows from the mid 40s to lower 50s. Thursday through Friday, mostly clear. Highs from the 70s to lower 80s, lows near 50. Friday night, clear. Lows near 50. Saturday through Sunday, mostly clear. Highs from the lower 70s to mid 80s, lows near 50. High temperatures today and lows tonight for the selected cities: San Jose, 84 and 54, Mountain View, 76 and 54, Morgan Hill, 88 and 51. The area forecast for the Monterey Bay and Salinas Valley? For the rest of today? Partly cloudy early in the afternoon, then becoming mostly sunny. Highs in the upper 60s at the coast to the upper 80s inland. West winds 5 to 10 miles per hour. For tonight, partly cloudy. Patchy fog after midnight. Lows in the lower 50s. West winds up to 5 miles per hour until midnight, becoming light. And on Tuesday, partly cloudy in the morning, then becoming mostly sunny. Patchy fog in the morning. Highs in the mid-60s at the coast of the mid-80s inland. West winds up to 5 miles per hour, increasing to 5 to 15 miles per hour in the afternoon. For the Tuesday night, partly cloudy. Lows in the lower 50s. West winds 5 to 15 miles per hour, decreasing to up to 5 miles per hour after midnight. For Wednesday, partly cloudy in the morning, then becoming mostly sunny. Highs in the lower 60s at the coast to the upper 70s inland. West winds up to 5 miles per hour, increasing to 10 to 20 miles per hour in the afternoon. And on Wednesday night, mostly clear. Lows from the mid-40s to lower 50s. Thursday through Sunday, mostly clear. Highs from the upper 60s to lower 80s. Lows in the upper 40s.

high temperatures today and lows tonight for the selected cities: Santa Cruz, 73 and 49, Monterey, 68 and 51, Salinas, 70 and 50, Hollister, 81 and 50, King City, 89 and 52. The weather overview for the Bay Area and Central Coast: warming and drying trend will peak this afternoon, gradual cooling trend and unsettled weather through midweek, warming and drying trend midweek and beyond. The extended forecast for the Bay Area and Central Coast: Wednesday and Wednesday night, mostly clear. High 60 to 80. Lows 45 to 55. Thursday and Thursday night, clear. High 60 to 85. Lows 45 to 65. Friday and Friday night, mostly clear. High 65 to 85. Lows 45 to 60. Saturday and Saturday night, mostly clear. High 60 to 85. Lows 45 to 60. Sunday, sunny, warmer. High 65 to 85. Sunrise, sunset, and tidal information for the San Francisco Bay Area for Monday, May 11th. The sunset tonight, 8:09 p.m. The sunrise tomorrow, 6:03 a.m. The sunset tomorrow, 8:10 p.m. Tidal data at the Golden Gate for the afternoon and evening hours today and the morning hours of tomorrow. Low tide, 1:35 p.m. at 0.55 feet. High tide, 8:38 p.m. at 5.2 feet. Low tide, 2:43 a.m. at 1.43 feet. High tide, 8:36 a.m. at 4.11 feet. Here are the buoy observations for 2 p.m. Pacific Daylight Time. An offshore buoy 6, wind south at 23 knots, gusting to 29, pressure 1,012.2 millibars. An offshore buoy 59, wind south at 4 knots, water temperature 61, pressure 1,021.8 millibars. At buoy 14 near Point Arena, winds northwest at 70 knots, gusting to 21, pressure 1,015.5 millibars, swell 8 feet, every 11 seconds. At buoy 13 near Bodega Bay, winds northwest at 10 knots, pressure 1,015.2 millibars, swell 7 feet, every 10 seconds. At Point Reyes Wave Rider buoy, water temperature 53, seas 8 feet, every 11 seconds. At San Francisco Bar buoy, water temperature 58, seas 6 feet, every 17 seconds. At San Francisco buoy, winds west at 2 knots, pressure 1,014.8 millibars, swell 7 feet, every 8 seconds. At Half Moon Bay buoy, winds west 8 knots, water temperature 57, pressure 1,015.3 millibars, seas 6 feet, every 9 seconds. At Monterey buoy, winds west at 6 knots, pressure 1,015.2 millibars, swell 7 feet, every 9 seconds. At Point Sur, Wave Rider buoy, water temperature 57, seas 7 feet, every 9 seconds. At Cape San Martin buoy, winds northwest 4 knots, water temperature 59, pressure 1,015.9 millibars. Seas 7 feet, every 9 seconds. Synopsis for the Central California coast and bays, including the Monterey Bay, Greater Farallones, and Cordell Bank National Marine Sanctuaries: winds have subsided everywhere except the far northern outer waters, where occasional strong gusts continue. A moderate to fresh northwest breeze will continue over the waters through midweek. Seas subside but remain moderate, with 4 to 6 foot seas through midweek. Winds increase and seas build starting midweek, with gale force winds likely starting Friday and continuing through the weekend. The marine forecast for San Pablo Bay, Suisun Bay, the West Delta, and the San Francisco Bay north of the Bay Bridge: small craft advisory in effect from Tuesday afternoon through Tuesday evening. For today, southwest wind 5 to 10 knots. For tonight, southwest wind 5 to 10 knots. For Tuesday, southwest wind 5 to 10 knots, rising to 10 to 15 knots in the afternoon. The marine forecast for Monterey Bay: for today, west wind around 5 knots, rising to 5 to 10 knots this afternoon.

3 to 4 feet. Wave detail, west 4 feet at 10 seconds. Patchy fog late this morning. For tonight, west wind 5 to 10 knots in the evening, becoming light and variable. Seas 3 to 4 feet. Wave detail, west 3 feet at 10 seconds. Patchy fog. For Tuesday, west wind 5 to 10 knots, rising to 10 to 15 knots in the afternoon. Seas 3 to 4 feet. Wave detail, west 3 feet at 11 seconds. Patchy fog in the morning. The coastal waters forecast from Pigeon Point to Point Pinos out to 10 nautical miles. For today, northwest wind 5 to 10 knots, becoming westerly this morning and afternoon. Seas 4 to 6 feet. Wave detail, northwest 5 feet at 10 seconds and south 2 feet at 17 seconds. For tonight, west wind around 5 knots. Seas 4 to 5 feet. Wave detail, west 5 feet at 10 seconds and south 2 feet at 16 seconds. Patchy dense fog after midnight. For Tuesday, northwest wind 5 to 10 knots, becoming west 10 to 15 knots in the afternoon. Seas 4 to 5 feet. Wave detail, west 4 feet at 11 seconds and south 2 feet at 15 seconds. Patchy dense fog in the morning. The area forecast for the peninsula, North Bay, and East Bay. For the rest of today, partly cloudy. Highs in the upper 60s at the coast to the lower 90s inland. West winds 5 to 10 miles per hour. For tonight, partly cloudy. Lows from the upper 40s to mid 50s. West winds 5 to 10 miles per hour. And on Tuesday, partly cloudy in the morning then becoming mostly sunny. Highs in the lower 60s at the coast to the lower 80s inland. West winds 5 to 15 miles per hour. For the Tuesday night, partly cloudy. Lows from the lower to mid 50s. West winds 5 to 15 miles per hour. For Wednesday, partly cloudy in the morning then becoming mostly sunny. Highs in the mid 60s at the coast to the mid 70s inland. West winds 5 to 10 miles per hour increasing to 10 to 20 miles per hour in the afternoon. And on Wednesday night, mostly clear. Lows from the upper 40s to mid 50s. Thursday through Sunday, mostly clear. Highs from the mid 60s to lower 80s. Lows from the upper 40s to mid 50s. High temperatures today and lows tonight for the selected cities: San Francisco, 68 and 52, San Francisco Airport, 73 and 53, Redwood City, 81 and 53, Oakland, 74 and 54, Fremont, 81 and 54, Concord, 90 and 52, Livermore, 91 and 53, San Rafael, 79 and 51, Santa Rosa, 84 and 48, Napa, 79 and 51, Fairfield, 86 and 54. These are the 2 p.m. Pacific Daylight Time observations for the San Francisco and Monterey Bay areas on Monday, May 11th. At San Francisco Airport, it was mostly sunny, temperature 69, dew point 58, relative humidity 67%, north wind at 8 miles an hour, pressure 29.92 inches and falling. At Oakland Airport, it was partly sunny, temperature 73, dew point 54, relative humidity 51%, west wind at 10 miles an hour, pressure 29.92 inches and falling. At San Jose Airport, it was mostly sunny, temperature 81, dew point 54, relative humidity 39%, calm, pressure 29.91 inches and falling. At Santa Rosa, it was sunny, temperature 80, south wind at 10, pressure 29.91 and falling. At Concord, it was sunny, temperature 84, northwest wind at 8. At Livermore, it was sunny, temperature 88. At Monterey, it was sunny, temperature 62, northwest wind at 12, pressure 29.97 and steady. At Salinas, it was sunny, temperature 66, dew point 52, relative humidity 60%, west wind at 14. Here are some observations around California.

western Nevada. It was sunny, with a temperature of 89 at Sacramento, 78 at South Lake Tahoe, 76 at Blue Canyon, and 77 at Mammoth Lakes. It was mostly sunny, with a temperature of 66 at Los Angeles, 69 at San Diego, and 79 at Truckee. At Reno, it was partly sunny, with a temperature of 89. Local temperature reports around San Francisco Bay for 2 p.m. Downtown San Francisco was 66 degrees. Oakland Museum was 73 degrees. Redwood City was 69 degrees. San Rafael was 77 degrees. The area forecast for the South Bay, including the San Jose metro area and the Santa Clara Valley. For the rest of today, partly cloudy early in the afternoon, then becoming mostly sunny. Highs in the mid-70s by the bay, mid-80s to lower 90s inland. Northwest winds 5 to 10 miles per hour. For tonight, mostly clear until midnight, then becoming partly cloudy. Lows from the 40s to upper 50s. Northwest winds 5 to 10 miles per hour. And on Tuesday, mostly sunny. Highs in the lower 70s by the bay, upper 70s to mid-80s inland. Northwest winds 5 to 10 miles per hour. For the Tuesday night, partly cloudy. Lows from the upper 40s to mid-50s. Northwest winds 5 to 15 miles per hour. For Wednesday, partly cloudy in the morning, then becoming mostly sunny. Highs in the upper 60s by the bay, lower to mid-70s inland. Northwest winds 5 to 15 miles per hour. And on Wednesday night, mostly clear. Lows from the mid-40s to lower 50s. Thursday through Friday, mostly clear. Highs from the 70s to lower 80s, lows near 50. Friday night, clear. Lows near 50. Saturday through Sunday, mostly clear. Highs from the lower 70s to mid-80s, lows near 50. High temperatures today and lows tonight for these selected cities: San Jose, 84 and 54, Mountain View, 76 and 54, Morgan Hill, 88 and 51. The area forecast for the Monterey Bay and Salinas Valley? For the rest of today? Partly cloudy early in the afternoon, then becoming mostly sunny. Highs in the upper 60s at the coast to the upper 80s inland. West winds 5 to 10 miles per hour. For tonight, partly cloudy. Patchy fog after midnight. Lows in the lower 50s. West winds up to 5 miles per hour until midnight, becoming light. And on Tuesday, partly cloudy in the morning, then becoming mostly sunny. Patchy fog in the morning. Highs in the mid-60s at the coast of the mid-80s inland. West winds up to 5 miles per hour, increasing to 5 to 15 miles per hour in the afternoon. For the Tuesday night, partly cloudy. Lows in the lower 50s. West winds 5 to 15 miles per hour, decreasing to up to 5 miles per hour after midnight. For Wednesday, partly cloudy in the morning, then becoming mostly sunny. Highs in the lower 60s at the coast to the upper 70s inland. West winds up to 5 miles per hour, increasing to 10 to 20 miles per hour in the afternoon. And on Wednesday night, mostly clear. Lows from the mid-40s to lower 50s. Thursday through Sunday, mostly clear. Highs from the upper 60s to lower 80s. Lows in the upper 40s. High temperatures today and lows tonight for the selected cities: Santa Cruz, 73 and 49, Monterey, 68 and 51, Salinas, 70 and 50, Hollister, 81 and 50, King City, 89 and 52. The weather overview for the Bay Area and Central Coast: warming and drying trend will peak this afternoon, gradual cooling trend and unsettled weather through midweek, warming and drying trend midweek and beyond. The extended forecast for the Bay Area and Central Coast: Wednesday and Wednesday night, mostly clear. High 60 to 80. Lows 45 to 55. Thursday and Thursday night, clear. High 60 to 85.
lows 45 to 65. Friday and Friday night, mostly clear. High 65 to 85. Lows 45 to 60. Saturday and Saturday night, mostly clear. High 60 to 85. Lows 45 to 60. Sunday, sunny, warmer. High 65 to 85. Sunrise, sunset, and tidal information for the San Francisco Bay Area for Monday, May 11th. The sunset tonight, 8:09 p.m. The sunrise tomorrow, 6:03 a.m. The sunset tomorrow, 8:10 p.m. Tidal data at the Golden Gate for the afternoon and evening hours today and the morning hours of tomorrow. Low tide, 1:35 p.m. at 0.55 feet. High tide, 8:38 p.m. at 5.2 feet. Low tide, 2:43 a.m. at 1.43 feet. High tide, 8:36 a.m. at 4.11 feet. 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This broadcast originates from the National Weather Service office located in Monterey, California, and serves the South Bay and Monterey Bay Area, including the cities of San Jose, Monterey, Salinas, and Santa Cruz. Here are the buoy observations for 2 p.m. Pacific Daylight Time. An offshore buoy 6, wind south at 23 knots, gusting to 29, pressure 1,012.2 millibars. An offshore buoy 59, wind south at 4 knots, water temperature 61, pressure 1,021.8 millibars. At buoy 14 near Point Arena, winds northwest at 70 knots, gusting to 21, pressure 1,015.5 millibars, swell 8 feet, every 11 seconds. At buoy 13 near Bodega Bay, winds northwest at 10 knots, pressure 1,015.2 millibars, swell 7 feet, every 10 seconds. At Point Reyes Wave Rider Buoy, water temperature 53, seas 8 feet, every 11 seconds. At San Francisco Bar Buoy, water temperature 58, seas 6 feet, every 17 seconds. At San Francisco Buoy, winds west at 2 knots, pressure 1,014.8 millibars, swell 7 feet, every 8 seconds. At Half Moon Bay Buoy, winds west 8 knots, water temperature 57, pressure 1,015.3 millibars, seas 6 feet, every 9 seconds. At Monterey Buoy, winds west at 6 knots, pressure 1,015.2 millibars, swell 7 feet, every 9 seconds. At Point Sur, Wave Rider Buoy, water temperature 57, seas 7 feet, every 9 seconds. At Cape San Martin Buoy, winds northwest 4 knots, water temperature 59, pressure 1,015.9 millibars. Seas 7 feet, every 9 seconds. Synopsis for the Central California coast and bays, including the Monterey Bay, Greater Farallones, and Cordell Bank National Marine Sanctuaries, occasional strong gusts continue through tonight across the far northern outer waters. Otherwise, a moderate to fresh northwest breeze will continue over the waters through midweek. Seas subside but remain moderate with 4 to 6 foot seas through midweek. Winds increase and seas build starting midweek with gale force winds and wave heights in excess of 10 feet likely starting Friday and continuing through the weekend. The marine forecast for San Pablo Bay, Suisun Bay, the West Delta, and the San Francisco Bay north of the Bay Bridge. Small craft advisory in effect from Tuesday afternoon through Tuesday evening. For tonight, southwest wind 5 to 10 knots. For Tuesday, southwest wind 5 to 10 knots, rising to 10 to 15 knots in the afternoon. For Tuesday night, west wind 10 to 15 knots. The marine forecast for Monterey Bay. For tonight, west wind 5 to 10 knots, becoming light and variable. Seas 3 to 4 feet. Wave detail, west 3 feet at 10 seconds. Patchy fog late this evening and overnight. For Tuesday, west wind 5 to 10 knots, rising to 10 to 15 knots in the afternoon. Seas 3 to 4 feet. Wave detail,
west 3 feet at 11 seconds. Patchy fog in the morning. For Tuesday night, west wind 10 to 15 knots, becoming northwest 5 to 10 knots after midnight. Seas 3 to 4 feet. Wave detail, west 4 feet at 10 seconds. The coastal waters forecast from Pigeon Point to Point Pinos out to 10 nautical miles. For tonight, west wind around 5 knots. Seas 4 to 5 feet. Wave detail, west 5 feet at 10 seconds and south 2 feet at 16 seconds. Patchy dense fog after midnight. For Tuesday, northwest wind 5 to 10 knots, rising to 10 to 15 knots in the afternoon. Seas 4 to 5 feet. Wave detail, west 4 feet at 11 seconds and south 2 feet at 15 seconds. Patchy dense fog in the morning. For Tuesday night, northwest wind 15 to 20 knots, easing to 10 to 15 knots after midnight. Seas 4 to 5 feet. Wave detail, northwest 5 feet at 10 seconds. The area forecast for the peninsula, North Bay, and East Bay. For the rest of today, partly cloudy. Highs in the upper 60s at the coast to the lower 90s inland. West winds 5 to 10 miles per hour. For tonight, partly cloudy. Lows from the upper 40s to mid 50s. West winds 5 to 10 miles per hour. And on Tuesday, partly cloudy in the morning, then becoming mostly sunny. Highs in the lower 60s at the coast to the lower 80s inland. West winds 5 to 15 miles per hour. For the Tuesday night, partly cloudy. Lows from the lower to mid 50s. West winds 5 to 15 miles per hour. For Wednesday, partly cloudy in the morning, then becoming mostly sunny. Highs in the mid 60s at the coast to the mid 70s inland. West winds 5 to 10 miles per hour, increasing to 10 to 20 miles per hour in the afternoon. And on Wednesday night, mostly clear. Lows from the upper 40s to mid 50s. Thursday through Sunday, mostly clear. Highs from the mid 60s to lower 80s. Lows from the upper 40s to mid 50s. High temperatures today and lows tonight for the selected cities: San Francisco, 68 and 52, San Francisco Airport, 73 and 53, Redwood City, 81 and 53, Oakland, 74 and 54, Fremont, 81 and 54, Concord, 90 and 52, Livermore, 91 and 53, San Rafael, 79 and 51, Santa Rosa, 84 and 48, Napa, 79 and 51, Fairfield, 86 and 54. These are the 2 p.m. Pacific Daylight Time observations for the San Francisco and Monterey Bay areas on Monday, May 11th. At San Francisco Airport, it was mostly sunny, temperature 69, dew point 58, relative humidity 67%, north wind at 8 miles an hour, pressure 29.92 inches and falling. At Oakland Airport, it was partly sunny, temperature 73, dew point 54, relative humidity 51%, west wind at 10 miles an hour, pressure 29.92 inches and falling. At San Jose Airport, it was mostly sunny, temperature 81, dew point 54, relative humidity 39%, calm, pressure 29.91 inches and falling. At Santa Rosa, it was sunny, temperature 80, south wind at 10, pressure 29.91 and falling. At Concord, it was sunny, temperature 84, northwest wind at 8. At Livermore, it was sunny, temperature 88. At Monterey, it was sunny, temperature 62, northwest wind at 12, pressure 29.97 and steady. At Salinas, it was sunny, temperature 66, dew point 52, relative humidity 60%, west wind at 14. Here are some observations around California and western Nevada. It was sunny, with a temperature of 89 at Sacramento, 78 at South Lake Tahoe, 76 at Blue Canyon, and 77 at Mammoth Lakes. It was mostly sunny, with a temperature of 66 at Los Angeles, 69 at San Diego, and 79 at Truckee.
At Reno, it was partly sunny.

temperature of 89. These are the 3 p.m. Pacific Daylight Time observations for the San Francisco and Monterey Bay areas on Monday, May 11th. At San Francisco Airport, it was mostly sunny, temperature 69, dew point 54, relative humidity 58%, northwest wind at 18 miles an hour, pressure 29.91 inches and falling. At Oakland Airport, it was partly sunny, temperature 70, dew point 56, relative humidity 61%, west wind at 16 miles an hour, pressure 29.92 inches and steady. At San Jose Airport, it was mostly sunny, temperature 82, dew point 46, relative humidity 28%, northwest wind at 12 miles an hour, pressure 29.89 inches and falling. At Santa Rosa, it was sunny, temperature 78, south wind at 10, pressure 29.91 and steady. At Concord, it was sunny, temperature 85, northwest wind at 12. At Livermore, it was sunny, temperature 90, west wind at 6. At Monterey, it was sunny, temperature 64, west wind at 10, pressure 29.96 and falling. At Salinas, it was sunny, temperature 65, dew point 52, relative humidity 62%, northwest wind at 16. Here are some observations around California and western Nevada. It was sunny, with a temperature of 92 at Sacramento, 79 at South Lake Tahoe, 77 at Blue Canyon, and 77 at Mammoth Lakes. It was mostly sunny, with a temperature of 66 at Los Angeles, 69 at San Diego, and 79 at Truckee. At Reno, it was partly sunny, with a temperature of 88. Local temperature reports around San Francisco Bay for 2 p.m. Downtown San Francisco was 66 degrees. Oakland Museum was 73 degrees. Redwood City was 69 degrees. San Rafael was 77 degrees. The area forecast for the South Bay, including the San Jose metro area and the Santa Clara Valley. For the rest of today, partly cloudy early in the afternoon, then becoming mostly sunny. Highs in the mid-70s by the bay, mid-80s to lower 90s inland. Northwest winds 5 to 10 miles per hour. For tonight, mostly clear until midnight, then becoming partly cloudy. Lows from the 40s to upper 50s. Northwest winds 5 to 10 miles per hour. And on Tuesday, mostly sunny. Highs in the lower 70s by the bay, upper 70s to mid-80s inland. Northwest winds 5 to 10 miles per hour. For the Tuesday night, partly cloudy. Lows from the upper 40s to mid 50s. Northwest winds 5 to 15 miles per hour. For Wednesday, partly cloudy in the morning, then becoming mostly sunny. Highs in the upper 60s by the bay, lower to mid 70s inland. Northwest winds 5 to 15 miles per hour. And on Wednesday night, mostly clear. Lows from the mid-40s to lower 50s. Thursday through Friday, mostly clear. Highs from the 70s to lower 80s, lows near 50. Friday night, clear. Lows near 50. Saturday through Sunday, mostly clear. Highs from the lower 70s to mid-80s, lows near 50. High temperatures today and lows tonight for the selected cities: San Jose, 84 and 54, Mountain View, 76 and 54, Morgan Hill, 88 and 51. Local temperature reports around San Francisco Bay for 3 p.m. Downtown San Francisco was 66 degrees. Oakland Museum was 73 degrees. Redwood City was 76 degrees. San Rafael was 82 degrees. The area forecast for the South Bay, including the San Jose metro area and the Santa Clara Valley. For the rest of today, mostly sunny. Highs in the mid-70s by the bay, mid-80s to lower 90s inland. Northwest winds 5 to 10 miles per hour. For tonight, mostly clear until midnight, then becoming partly cloudy. Lows from the 40s to upper 50s. Northwest winds 5 to 10 miles per hour.
on Tuesday. Partly cloudy in the morning, then becoming mostly sunny. Highs in the lower 70s by the bay, upper 70s to mid 80s inland. Northwest winds up to 5 miles per hour, increasing to 5 to 15 miles per hour in the afternoon. For the Tuesday night, mostly clear until midnight, then becoming partly cloudy. Lows from the upper 40s to mid 50s. Northwest winds 5 to 15 miles per hour. For Wednesday, partly cloudy in the morning, then becoming mostly sunny. Highs in the upper 60s by the bay, lower to mid 70s inland. Northwest winds 5 to 15 miles per hour. And on Wednesday night, mostly clear. Lows from the mid 40s to lower 50s. For the Thursday, mostly sunny in the morning, then becoming sunny. Highs from the 70s to mid 80s. Thursday night through Friday night, clear. Lows from the upper 40s to mid 50s. Highs from the 70s to mid 80s. Saturday through Sunday, mostly clear. Highs from the lower 70s to mid 80s. Lows near 50. High temperatures today and lows tonight for the selected cities: San Jose, 84 and 54, Mountain View, 76 and 54, Morgan Hill, 88 and 51. The area forecast for the Monterey Bay and Salinas Valley. For the rest of today, mostly sunny. Highs in the upper 60s at the coast to the upper 80s inland. West winds 5 to 15 miles per hour. For tonight, partly cloudy. Patchy fog after midnight. Lows in the lower 50s. West winds up to 5 miles per hour until midnight, becoming light. And on Tuesday, partly cloudy in the morning, then becoming mostly sunny. Patchy fog in the morning. Highs in the mid-60s at the coast to the mid-80s inland. West winds up to 5 miles per hour, increasing to 5 to 15 miles per hour in the afternoon. For the Tuesday night, partly cloudy. Lows in the lower 50s. West winds 5 to 15 miles per hour, decreasing to up to 5 miles per hour after midnight. For Wednesday, partly cloudy in the morning, then becoming mostly sunny. Highs in the lower 60s at the coast to the upper 70s inland. West winds up to 5 miles per hour, increasing to 10 to 20 miles per hour in the afternoon. And on Wednesday night, mostly clear. Lows from the mid-40s to lower 50s. For the Thursday, mostly sunny in the morning, then becoming sunny. Highs from the lower 70s to mid-80s. For Thursday night, clear. Lows around 50. And on Friday, mostly sunny in the morning, then becoming sunny. Highs from the lower 70s to mid-80s for the Friday night, clear. Lows around 50. Saturday through Sunday, mostly clear. Highs from the upper 60s to lower 80s, lows in the upper 40s. High temperatures today and lows tonight for the selected cities: Santa Cruz, 73 and 49, Monterey, 68 and 51, Salinas, 70 and 50, Hollister, 81 and 50, King City, 89 and 52. The weather overview for the Bay Area and Central Coast: warming and drying trend will peak this afternoon, gradual cooling trend and unsettled weather through midweek, warming and drying trend midweek and beyond. The extended forecast for the Bay Area and Central Coast: Wednesday and Wednesday night, mostly clear. High 60 to 80. Lows 45 to 55. Thursday and Thursday night, clear. High 60 to 85. Lows 45 to 65. Friday and Friday night, mostly clear. High 65 to 85. Lows 45 to 60. Saturday and Saturday night, mostly clear. High 60 to 85. Lows 45 to 60. Sunday, sunny, warmer. High 65 to 85. Sunrise, sunset, and tidal information for the San Francisco Bay Area for Monday, May 11th. The sunset tonight, 8:09 p.m. The sunrise tomorrow, 6:03 a.m. The sunset tomorrow, 8:10 p.m.

tidal data at the Golden Gate for the afternoon and evening hours today and the morning hours of tomorrow. Low tide, 1:35 p.m. at 0.55 feet. High tide, 8:38 p.m. at 5.2 feet. Low tide, 2:43 a.m. at 1.43 feet. High tide, 8:36 a.m. at 4.11 feet. Here are the buoy observations for 3 p.m. Pacific Daylight Time. An offshore buoy 6 winds southwest at 19 knots, gusting to 25, pressure 1,012.4 millibars. An offshore buoy 59, wind southeast 4 knots, water temperature 61, pressure 1,021.3 millibars, sea 7 feet, every 11 seconds. At Point Arena buoy, winds northwest 16 knots, water temperature 54, pressure 1,015.5 millibars, sea 7 feet, every 10 seconds. At buoy 13 near Bodega Bay, winds northwest at 10 knots, pressure 1,015.0 millibars, swell 7 feet, every 11 seconds. At Point Reyes Wave Rider buoy, water temperature 53, seas 8 feet, every 10 seconds. At San Francisco Bar buoy, water temperature 59, seas 5 feet, every 12 seconds. At San Francisco buoy, winds northwest 2 knots, water temperature 53, pressure 1,014.7 millibars, sea 7 feet, every 11 seconds. At Half Moon Bay buoy, winds west 12 knots, water temperature 58, pressure 1,014.8 millibars, seas 6 feet, every 9 seconds. At Monterey Bay buoy, winds west 8 knots, water temperature 58, pressure 1,014.9 millibars, sea 7 feet, every 10 seconds. At Point Sur, Wave Rider buoy, water temperature 56, seas 6 feet, every 11 seconds. At Cape San Martin buoy, winds northwest at 6 knots, water temperature 59, pressure 1,015.1 millibars. Synopsis for the Central California coast and bays, including the Monterey Bay, Greater Farallones, and Cordell Bank National Marine Sanctuaries, occasional strong gusts continue through tonight across the far northern outer waters. Otherwise, a moderate to fresh northwest breeze will continue over the waters through midweek. Seas subside but remain moderate with 4 to 6 foot seas through midweek. Winds increase and seas build starting midweek with gale force winds and wave heights in excess of 10 feet likely starting Friday and continuing through the weekend. The marine forecast for San Pablo Bay, Suisun Bay, the West Delta, and the San Francisco Bay north of the Bay Bridge. Small craft advisory in effect from Tuesday afternoon through Tuesday evening. For tonight, southwest wind 5 to 10 knots. For Tuesday, southwest wind 5 to 10 knots, rising to 10 to 15 knots in the afternoon. For Tuesday night, west wind 10 to 15 knots. The marine forecast for Monterey Bay. For tonight, west wind 5 to 10 knots, becoming light and variable. Seas 3 to 4 feet. Wave detail, west 3 feet at 10 seconds. Patchy fog late this evening and overnight. For Tuesday, west wind 5 to 10 knots, rising to 10 to 15 knots in the afternoon. Seas 3 to 4 feet. Wave detail, west 3 feet at 11 seconds. Patchy fog in the morning. For Tuesday night, west wind 10 to 15 knots, becoming northwest 5 to 10 knots after midnight. Seas 3 to 4 feet. Wave detail, west 4 feet at 10 seconds. The coastal waters forecast from Pigeon Point to Point Pinos out to 10 nautical miles. For tonight, west wind around 5 knots. Seas 4 to 5 feet. Wave detail, west 5 feet at 10 seconds and south 2 feet at 16 seconds. Patchy dense fog after midnight. For Tuesday, northwest wind 5 to 10 knots, rising to 10 to 15 knots in the afternoon. Seas 4 to 5 feet. Wave detail, west 4 feet at 11 seconds and south 2 feet at 15 seconds. Patchy dense fog in the morning. For Tuesday night, northwest wind 15 to 20 knots, easing to 10 to 15 knots after midnight. Seas 4 to 5 feet.

to 5 feet. Wave detail, northwest 5 feet at 10 seconds. The area forecast for the peninsula, North Bay, and East Bay. For the rest of today, mostly sunny. Highs in the upper 60s at the coast to the lower 90s inland. West winds 5 to 10 miles per hour. For tonight, partly cloudy. Lows from the upper 40s to mid 50s. West winds 5 to 10 miles per hour. And on Tuesday, partly cloudy in the morning, then becoming mostly sunny. Highs in the lower 60s at the coast to the lower 80s inland. West winds 5 to 15 miles per hour. For the Tuesday night, partly cloudy. Lows from the lower to mid 50s. West winds 5 to 15 miles per hour. For Wednesday, partly cloudy in the morning, then becoming mostly sunny. Highs in the mid 60s at the coast to the mid 70s inland. West winds 5 to 10 miles per hour, increasing to 10 to 20 miles per hour in the afternoon. And on Wednesday night, mostly clear. Lows from the upper 40s to mid 50s. For the Thursday, mostly sunny in the morning, then becoming sunny. Highs from the upper 60s to lower 80s. Thursday night and Friday clear. Lows from the upper 40s to mid 50s. Highs from the upper 60s to lower 80s. Friday night through Sunday, mostly clear. Breezy. Lows from the upper 40s to mid 50s. Highs from the upper 60s to lower 80s. High temperatures today and lows tonight for the selected cities. San Francisco, 68 and 52. San Francisco Airport, 73 and 53. Redwood City, 81 and 53. Oakland, 74 and 54. Fremont, 81 and 54. Concord, 90 and 52. Livermore, 91 and 53. San Rafael, 79 and 51. Santa Rosa, 84 and 48. Napa, 79 and 51. Fairfield, 86 and 54. These are the 3 p.m. Pacific Daylight Time observations for the San Francisco and Monterey Bay areas on Monday, May 11th. At San Francisco Airport, it was fair, temperature 69, dew point 54, relative humidity 58%, northwest wind at 18 miles an hour, pressure 29.91 inches and falling. At Oakland Airport, it was partly sunny, temperature 70, dew point 56, relative humidity 61%, west wind at 16 miles an hour, pressure 29.92 inches and steady. At San Jose Airport, it was fair, temperature 82, dew point 46, relative humidity 28%, northwest wind at 12 miles an hour, pressure 29.89 inches and falling. At Santa Rosa, it was fair, temperature 78, south wind at 10, pressure 29.91 and steady. At Concord, it was fair, temperature 85, northwest wind at 12. At Livermore, it was fair, temperature 90, west wind at 6. At Monterey, it was fair, temperature 64, west wind at 10, pressure 29.96 and falling. At Salinas, it was fair, temperature 65, dew point 52, relative humidity 62%, northwest wind at 16. Here are some observations around California and western Nevada. At Truckee, it was mostly sunny, with a temperature of 79. At Reno, it was partly sunny, with a temperature of 88. It was fair, with a temperature of 92 at Sacramento, 66 at Los Angeles, and 69 at San Diego. Under fair skies, South Lake Tahoe reported 79, Blue Canyon reported 77, and Mammoth Lakes reported 77. Local temperature reports around San Francisco Bay for 3 p.m. Downtown San Francisco was 66 degrees. Oakland Museum was 73 degrees. Redwood City was 76 degrees. San Rafael was 82 degrees. The area forecast for the South Bay, including the San Jose metro area and the Santa Clara Valley. For the rest of today, mostly sunny. Highs in the mid-70s by the bay, mid-80s to lower 90s inland. Northwest winds 5 to 10 miles per hour. For tonight,

cloudy in the morning, then becoming mostly sunny. Highs in the upper 60s by the bay, lower to mid-70s inland. Northwest winds 5 to 15 miles per hour. And on Wednesday night, mostly clear. Lows from the mid-40s to lower 50s. For the Thursday, mostly sunny in the morning, then becoming sunny. Highs from the 70s to mid-80s. Thursday night through Friday night, clear. Lows from the upper 40s to mid-50s. Highs from the 70s to mid-80s. Saturday through Sunday, mostly clear. Highs from the lower 70s to mid-80s. Lows near 50. High temperatures today and lows tonight for the selected cities: San Jose, 84 and 54, Mountain View, 76 and 54, Morgan Hill, 88 and 51. 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This broadcast originates from the National Weather Service office located in Monterey, California, and serves the South Bay and Monterey Bay Area, including the cities of San Jose, Monterey, Salinas, and Santa Cruz. The area forecast for the Monterey Bay and Salinas Valley? For the rest of today? Mostly sunny. Highs in the upper 60s at the coast to the upper 80s inland. West winds 5 to 15 miles per hour. For tonight, partly cloudy. Patchy fog after midnight. Lows in the lower 50s. West winds up to 5 miles per hour until midnight, becoming light. And on Tuesday, partly cloudy in the morning, then becoming mostly sunny. Patchy fog in the morning. Highs in the mid-60s at the coast to the mid-80s inland. West winds up to 5 miles per hour, increasing to 5 to 15 miles per hour in the afternoon. For the Tuesday night, partly cloudy. Lows in the lower 50s. West winds 5 to 15 miles per hour, decreasing to up to 5 miles per hour after midnight. For Wednesday, partly cloudy in the morning, then becoming mostly sunny. Highs in the lower 60s at the coast to the upper 70s inland. West winds up to 5 miles per hour, increasing to 10 to 20 miles per hour in the afternoon. And on Wednesday night, mostly clear. Lows from the mid-40s to lower 50s. For the Thursday, mostly sunny in the morning, then becoming sunny. Highs from the lower 70s to mid-80s. For Thursday night, clear. Lows around 50. And on Friday, mostly sunny in the morning, then becoming sunny. Highs from the lower 70s to mid-80s for the Friday night, clear. Lows around 50. Saturday through Sunday, mostly clear. Highs from the upper 60s to lower 80s, lows in the upper 40s. High temperatures today and lows tonight for the selected cities: Santa Cruz, 73 and 49, Monterey, 68 and 51, Salinas, 70 and 50, Hollister, 81 and 50, King City, 89 and 52. The weather overview for the Bay Area and Central Coast: warming and drying trend will peak this afternoon, gradual cooling trend and unsettled weather through midweek, warming and drying trend midweek and beyond. The extended forecast for the Bay Area and Central Coast: Wednesday and Wednesday night, mostly clear. High 60 to 80. Lows 45 to 55. Thursday and Thursday night, clear. High 60 to 85. Lows 45 to 65. Friday and Friday night, mostly clear. High 65 to 85. Lows 45 to 60. Saturday and Saturday night, mostly clear. High 60 to 85. Lows 45 to 60. Sunday, sunny, warmer. High 65 to 85. Sunrise, sunset, and tidal information for the San Francisco Bay Area for Monday, May 11th. The sunset tonight, 8:09 p.m. The sunrise tomorrow, 6:03 a.m. The sunset tomorrow, 8:10 p.m. Tidal data at the Golden Gate for the afternoon and evening hours today and the morning hours of tomorrow.

tide, 1:35 p.m. at 0.55 feet. High tide, 8:38 p.m. at 5.2 feet. Low tide, 2:43 a.m. at 1.43 feet. High tide, 8:36 a.m. at 4.11 feet. Here are the buoy observations for 3 p.m. Pacific Daylight Time. An offshore buoy 6, wind southwest at 19 knots, gusting to 25, pressure 1,012.4 millibars. An offshore buoy 59, wind southeast 4 knots, water temperature 61, pressure 1,021.3 millibars, sea 7 feet, every 11 seconds. At Point Arena buoy, winds northwest 16 knots, water temperature 54, pressure 1,015.5 millibars, sea 7 feet, every 10 seconds. At buoy 13 near Bodega Bay, winds northwest at 10 knots, pressure 1,015.0 millibars, swell 7 feet, every 11 seconds. At Point Reyes Wave Rider buoy, water temperature 53, seas 8 feet, every 10 seconds. At San Francisco Bar buoy, water temperature 59, seas 5 feet, every 12 seconds. At San Francisco buoy, winds northwest 2 knots, water temperature 53, pressure 1,014.7 millibars, sea 7 feet, every 11 seconds. At Half Moon Bay buoy, winds west 12 knots, water temperature 58, pressure 1,014.8 millibars, seas 6 feet, every 9 seconds. At Monterey Bay buoy, winds west 8 knots, water temperature 58, pressure 1,014.9 millibars, sea 7 feet, every 10 seconds. At Point Sur, Wave Rider buoy, water temperature 56, seas 6 feet, every 11 seconds. At Cape San Martin buoy, winds northwest at 6 knots, water temperature 59, pressure 1,015.1 millibars. Synopsis for the Central California coast and bays, including the Monterey Bay, Greater Farallones, and Cordell Bank National Marine Sanctuaries, occasional strong gusts continue through tonight across the far northern outer waters. Otherwise, a moderate to fresh northwest breeze will continue over the waters through midweek. Seas subside but remain moderate with 4 to 6 foot seas through midweek. Winds increase and seas build starting midweek with gale force winds and wave heights in excess of 10 feet likely starting Friday and continuing through the weekend. The marine forecast for San Pablo Bay, Suisun Bay, the West Delta, and the San Francisco Bay north of the Bay Bridge. Small craft advisory in effect from Tuesday afternoon through Tuesday evening. For tonight, southwest wind 5 to 10 knots. For Tuesday, southwest wind 5 to 10 knots, rising to 10 to 15 knots in the afternoon. For Tuesday night, west wind 10 to 15 knots. The marine forecast for Monterey Bay. For tonight, west wind 5 to 10 knots, becoming light and variable. Seas 3 to 4 feet. Wave detail, west 3 feet at 10 seconds. Patchy fog late this evening and overnight. For Tuesday, west wind 5 to 10 knots, rising to 10 to 15 knots in the afternoon. Seas 3 to 4 feet. Wave detail, west 3 feet at 11 seconds. Patchy fog in the morning. For Tuesday night, west wind 10 to 15 knots, becoming northwest 5 to 10 knots after midnight. Seas 3 to 4 feet. Wave detail, west 4 feet at 10 seconds. The coastal waters forecast from Pigeon Point to Point Pinos out to 10 nautical miles. For tonight, west wind around 5 knots. Seas 4 to 5 feet. Wave detail, west 5 feet at 10 seconds and south 2 feet at 16 seconds. Patchy dense fog after midnight. For Tuesday, northwest wind 5 to 10 knots, rising to 10 to 15 knots in the afternoon. Seas 4 to 5 feet. Wave detail, west 4 feet at 11 seconds and south today, northwest wind 5 to 10 knots, rising to 10 to 15 knots in the afternoon. Seas 4 to 5 feet. Wave detail, west 4 feet at 11 seconds and south 2 feet at 15 seconds. Patchy dense fog in the morning. For Tuesday night, northwest

15 to 20 knots, easing to 10 to 15 knots after midnight. Seas 4 to 5 feet. Wave detail, northwest 5 feet at 10 seconds. The area forecast for the peninsula, North Bay, and East Bay. For the rest of today, mostly sunny. Highs in the upper 60s at the coast to the lower 90s inland. West winds 5 to 10 miles per hour. For tonight, partly cloudy. Lows from the upper 40s to mid 50s. West winds 5 to 10 miles per hour. And on Tuesday, partly cloudy in the morning, then becoming mostly sunny. Highs in the lower 60s at the coast to the lower 80s inland. West winds 5 to 15 miles per hour. For the Tuesday night, partly cloudy. Lows from the lower to mid 50s. West winds 5 to 15 miles per hour. For Wednesday, partly cloudy in the morning, then becoming mostly sunny. Highs in the mid 60s at the coast to the mid 70s inland. West winds 5 to 10 miles per hour, increasing to 10 to 20 miles per hour in the afternoon. And on Wednesday night, mostly clear. Lows from the upper 40s to mid 50s. For the Thursday, mostly sunny in the morning, then becoming sunny. Highs from the upper 60s to lower 80s. Thursday night and Friday clear. Lows from the upper 40s to mid 50s. Highs from the upper 60s to lower 80s. Friday night through Sunday, mostly clear. Breezy. Lows from the upper 40s to mid 50s. Highs from the upper 60s to lower 80s. High temperatures today and lows tonight for the selected cities. San Francisco, 68 and 52. San Francisco Airport, 73 and 53. Redwood City, 81 and 53. Oakland, 74 and 54. Fremont, 81 and 54. Concord, 90 and 52. Livermore, 91 and 53. San Rafael, 79 and 51. Santa Rosa, 84 and 48. Napa, 79 and 51. Fairfield, 86 and 54. These are the 3 p.m. Pacific Daylight Time observations for the San Francisco and Monterey Bay areas on Monday, May 11th. At San Francisco Airport, it was fair, temperature 69, dew point 54, relative humidity 58%, northwest wind at 18 miles an hour, pressure 29.91 inches and falling. At Oakland Airport, it was partly sunny, temperature 70, dew point 56, relative humidity 61%, west wind at 16 miles an hour, pressure 29.92 inches and steady. At San Jose Airport, it was fair, temperature 82, dew point 46, relative humidity 28%, northwest wind at 12 miles an hour, pressure 29.89 inches and falling. At Santa Rosa, it was fair, temperature 78, south wind at 10, pressure 29.91 and steady. At Concord, it was fair, temperature 85, northwest wind at 12. At Livermore, it was fair, temperature 90, west wind at 6. At Monterey, it was fair, temperature 64, west wind at 10, pressure 29.96 and falling. At Salinas, it was fair, temperature 65, dew point 52, relative humidity 62%, northwest wind at 16. Here are some observations around California and western Nevada. At Truckee, it was mostly sunny, with a temperature of 79. At Reno, it was partly sunny, with a temperature of 88. It was fair, with a temperature of 92 at Sacramento, 66 at Los Angeles, and 69 at San Diego. Under fair skies, South Lake Tahoe reported 79, Blue Canyon reported 77, and Mammoth Lakes reported 77. Local temperature reports around San Francisco Bay for 3 p.m. Downtown San Francisco was 66 degrees. Oakland Museum was 73 degrees. Redwood City was 76 degrees. San Rafael was 82 degrees. The area forecast for the South Bay, including the San Jose metro area and the Santa Clara Valley. For the rest of today, mostly sunny. Highs in the mid-70s by the bay, mid-80s to lower 90s

to 10 miles per hour. For tonight, mostly clear until midnight, then becoming partly cloudy. Lows from the 40s to upper 50s. Northwest winds 5 to 10 miles per hour. And on Tuesday, partly cloudy in the morning, then becoming mostly sunny. Highs in the lower 70s by the bay, upper 70s to mid 80s inland. Northwest winds up to 5 miles per hour, increasing to 5 to 15 miles per hour in the afternoon. For the Tuesday night, mostly clear until midnight, then becoming partly cloudy. Lows from the upper 40s to mid 50s. Northwest winds 5 to 15 miles per hour. For Wednesday, partly cloudy in the morning, then becoming mostly sunny. Highs in the upper 60s by the bay, lower to mid 70s inland. Northwest winds 5 to 15 miles per hour. And on Wednesday night, mostly clear. Lows from the mid 40s to lower 50s. For the Thursday, mostly sunny in the morning, then becoming sunny. Highs from the 70s to mid 80s. Thursday night through Friday night, clear. Lows from the upper 40s to mid 50s. Highs from the 70s to mid 80s. Saturday through Sunday, mostly clear. Highs from the lower 70s to mid 80s. Lows near 50. High temperatures today and lows tonight for the selected cities: San Jose, 84 and 54, Mountain View, 76 and 54, Morgan Hill, 88 and 51. The area forecast for the Monterey Bay and Salinas Valley. For the rest of today, mostly sunny. Highs in the upper 60s at the coast to the upper 80s inland. West winds 5 to 15 miles per hour. For tonight, partly cloudy. Patchy fog after midnight. Lows in the lower 50s. West winds up to 5 miles per hour until midnight, becoming light. And on Tuesday, partly cloudy in the morning, then becoming mostly sunny. Patchy fog in the morning. Highs in the mid-60s at the coast to the mid-80s inland. West winds up to 5 miles per hour, increasing to 5 to 15 miles per hour in the afternoon. For the Tuesday night, partly cloudy. Lows in the lower 50s. West winds 5 to 15 miles per hour, decreasing to up to 5 miles per hour after midnight. For Wednesday, partly cloudy in the morning, then becoming mostly sunny. Highs in the lower 60s at the coast to the upper 70s inland. West winds up to 5 miles per hour, increasing to 10 to 20 miles per hour in the afternoon. And on Wednesday night, mostly clear. Lows from the mid-40s to lower 50s. For the Thursday, mostly sunny in the morning, then becoming sunny. Highs from the lower 70s to mid-80s. For Thursday night, clear. Lows around 50. And on Friday, mostly sunny in the morning, then becoming sunny. Highs from the lower 70s to mid-80s for the Friday night, clear. Lows around 50. Saturday through Sunday, mostly clear. Highs from the upper 60s to lower 80s, lows in the upper 40s. High temperatures today and lows tonight for the selected cities: Santa Cruz, 73 and 49, Monterey, 68 and 51, Salinas, 70 and 50, Hollister, 81 and 50, King City, 89 and 52. The weather overview for the Bay Area and Central Coast: warming and drying trend will peak this afternoon, gradual cooling trend and unsettled weather through midweek, warming and drying trend midweek and beyond. The extended forecast for the Bay Area and Central Coast: Wednesday and Wednesday night, mostly clear. High 60 to 80. Lows 45 to 55. Thursday and Thursday night, clear. High 60 to 85. Lows 45 to 65. Friday and Friday night, mostly clear. High 65 to 85. Lows 45 to 60. Saturday and Saturday night, mostly clear. High 60 to 85. Lows 45 to 60. Sunday, sunny, warmer. High 65 to 85. Sunrise, sunset.

sunset and tidal information for the San Francisco Bay Area for Monday, May 11th. The sunset tonight, 8:09 p.m. The sunrise tomorrow, 6:03 a.m. The sunset tomorrow, 8:10 p.m. Tidal data hit the Golden Gate for the afternoon and evening hours today and the morning hours of tomorrow. Low tide, 1:35 p.m. at 0.55 feet. High tide, 8:38 p.m. at 5.2 feet. Low tide, 2:43 a.m. at 1.43 feet. High tide, 8:36 a.m. at 4.11 feet. Here are the buoy observations for 3 p.m. Pacific Daylight Time. An offshore buoy 6 winds southwest at 19 knots, gusting to 25, pressure 1,012.4 millibars. An offshore buoy 59, wind southeast 4 knots, water temperature 61, pressure 1,021.3 millibars, sea 7 feet, every 11 seconds. At Point Arena buoy, winds northwest 16 knots, water temperature 54, pressure 1,015.5 millibars, sea 7 feet, every 10 seconds. At buoy 13 near Bodega Bay, winds northwest at 10 knots, pressure 1,015.0 millibars, swell 7 feet, every 11 seconds. At Point Reyes Wave Rider buoy, water temperature 53, seas 8 feet, every 10 seconds. At San Francisco Bar buoy, water temperature 59, seas 5 feet, every 12 seconds. At San Francisco buoy, winds northwest 2 knots, water temperature 53, pressure 1,014.7 millibars, sea 7 feet, every 11 seconds. At Half Moon Bay buoy, winds west 12 knots, water temperature 58, pressure 1,014.8 millibars, seas 6 feet, every 9 seconds. At Monterey Bay buoy, winds west 8 knots, water temperature 58, pressure 1,014.9 millibars, sea 7 feet, every 10 seconds. At Point Sur, Wave Rider buoy, water temperature 56, seas 6 feet, every 11 seconds. At Cape San Martin buoy, winds northwest at 6 knots, water temperature 59, pressure 1,015.1 millibars. Synopsis for the Central California coast and bays, including the Monterey Bay, Greater Farallones, and Cordell Bank National Marine Sanctuaries, occasional strong gusts continue through tonight across the far northern outer waters. Otherwise, a moderate to fresh northwest breeze will continue over the waters through midweek. Seas subside but remain moderate with 4 to 6 foot seas through midweek. Winds increase and seas build starting midweek with gale force winds and wave heights in excess of 10 feet likely starting Friday and continuing through the weekend. The marine forecast for San Pablo Bay, Suisun Bay, the West Delta, and the San Francisco Bay north of the Bay Bridge. Small craft advisory in effect from Tuesday afternoon through Tuesday evening. For tonight, southwest wind 5 to 10 knots. For Tuesday, southwest wind 5 to 10 knots, rising to 10 to 15 knots in the afternoon. For Tuesday night, west wind 10 to 15 knots. The marine forecast for Monterey Bay. For tonight, west wind 5 to 10 knots, becoming light and variable. Seas 3 to 4 feet. Wave detail, west 3 feet at 10 seconds. Patchy fog late this evening and overnight. For Tuesday, west wind 5 to 10 knots, rising to 10 to 15 knots in the afternoon. Seas 3 to 4 feet. Wave detail, west 3 feet at 11 seconds. Patchy fog in the morning. For Tuesday night, west wind 10 to 15 knots, becoming northwest 5 to 10 knots after midnight. Seas 3 to 4 feet. Wave detail, west 4 feet at 10 seconds. The coastal waters forecast from Pigeon Point to Point Pinos out to 10 nautical miles. For tonight, west wind around 5 knots. Seas 4 to 5 feet. Wave detail, west 5 feet at 10 seconds and south 2 feet at 16 seconds. Patchy dense fog after midnight. For Tuesday, northwest wind 5 to 10 knots, rising to 10 to 15 knots in the afternoon. Seas 4 to 5 feet. Wave

scale, west 4 feet at 11 seconds and south 2 feet at 15 seconds. Patchy dense fog in the morning. For Tuesday night, northwest wind 15 to 20 knots, easing to 10 to 15 knots after midnight. Seas 4 to 5 feet. Wave detail, northwest 5 feet at 10 seconds. The area forecast for the peninsula, North Bay, and East Bay. For the rest of today, mostly sunny. Highs in the upper 60s at the coast to the lower 90s inland. West winds 5 to 10 miles per hour. For tonight, partly cloudy. Lows from the upper 40s to mid 50s. West winds 5 to 10 miles per hour. And on Tuesday, partly cloudy in the morning, then becoming mostly sunny. Highs in the lower 60s at the coast to the lower 80s inland. West winds 5 to 15 miles per hour. For the Tuesday night, partly cloudy. Lows from the lower to mid 50s. West winds 5 to 15 miles per hour. For Wednesday, partly cloudy in the morning, then becoming mostly sunny. Highs in the mid 60s at the coast to the mid 70s inland. West winds 5 to 10 miles per hour, increasing to 10 to 20 miles per hour in the afternoon. And on Wednesday night, mostly clear. Lows from the upper 40s to mid 50s. For the Thursday, mostly sunny in the morning, then becoming sunny. Highs from the upper 60s to lower 80s. Thursday night and Friday clear. Lows from the upper 40s to mid 50s. Highs from the upper 60s to lower 80s. Friday night through Sunday, mostly clear. Breezy. Lows from the upper 40s to mid 50s. Highs from the upper 60s to lower 80s. High temperatures today and lows tonight for the selected cities. San Francisco, 68 and 52. San Francisco Airport, 73 and 53. Redwood City, 81 and 53. Oakland, 74 and 54. Fremont, 81 and 54. Concord, 90 and 52. Livermore, 91 and 53. San Rafael, 79 and 51. Santa Rosa, 84 and 48. Napa, 79 and 51. Fairfield, 86 and 54. These are the 3 p.m. Pacific Daylight Time observations for the San Francisco and Monterey Bay areas on Monday, May 11th. At San Francisco Airport, it was fair, temperature 69, dew point 54, relative humidity 58%, northwest wind at 18 miles an hour, pressure 29.91 inches and falling. At Oakland Airport, it was partly sunny, temperature 70, dew point 56, relative humidity 61%, west wind at 16 miles an hour, pressure 29.92 inches and steady. At San Jose Airport, it was fair, temperature 82, dew point 46, relative humidity 28%, northwest wind at 12 miles an hour, pressure 29.89 inches and falling. At Santa Rosa, it was fair, temperature 78, south wind at 10, pressure 29.91 and steady. At Concord, it was fair, temperature 85, northwest wind at 12. At Livermore, it was fair, temperature 90, west wind at 6. At Monterey, it was fair, temperature 64, west wind at 10, pressure 29.96 and falling. At Salinas, it was fair, temperature 65, dew point 52, relative humidity 62%, northwest wind at 16. Here are some observations around California and western Nevada. At Truckee, it was mostly sunny, with a temperature of 79. At Reno, it was partly sunny, with a temperature of 88. It was fair, with a temperature of 92 at Sacramento, 66 at Los Angeles, and 69 at San Diego. Under fair skies, South Lake Tahoe reported 79, Blue Canyon reported 77, and Mammoth Lakes reported 77. Local temperature reports around San Francisco Bay for 3 p.m. Downtown San Francisco was 66 degrees. Oakland Museum was 73 degrees. Redwood City was 76 degrees. San Rafael was 82 degrees. The area forecast for the South Bay, including the San Jose metro area,

and the Santa Clara Valley. For the rest of today, mostly sunny. Highs in the mid-70s by the bay, mid-80s to lower 90s inland. Northwest winds 5 to 10 miles per hour. For tonight, mostly clear until midnight, then becoming partly cloudy. Lows from the 40s to upper 50s. Northwest winds 5 to 10 miles per hour. And on Tuesday, partly cloudy in the morning, then becoming mostly sunny. Highs in the lower 70s by the bay, upper 70s to mid 80s inland. Northwest winds up to 5 miles per hour, increasing to 5 to 15 miles per hour in the afternoon. For the Tuesday night, mostly clear until midnight, then becoming partly cloudy. Lows from the upper 40s to mid 50s. Northwest winds 5 to 15 miles per hour. For Wednesday, partly cloudy in the morning, then becoming mostly sunny. Highs in the upper 60s by the bay, lower to mid 70s inland. Northwest winds 5 to 15 miles per hour. And on Wednesday night, mostly clear. Lows from the mid 40s to lower 50s. For the Thursday, mostly sunny in the morning, then becoming sunny. Highs from the 70s to mid 80s. Thursday night through Friday night, clear. Lows from the upper 40s to mid 50s. Highs from the 70s to mid 80s. Saturday through Sunday, mostly clear. Highs from the lower 70s to mid 80s. Lows near 50. High temperatures today and lows tonight for the selected cities: San Jose, 84 and 54, Mountain View, 76 and 54, Morgan Hill, 88 and 51. 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This broadcast originates from the National Weather Service office located in Monterey, California, and serves the South Bay and Monterey Bay Area, including the cities of San Jose, Monterey, Salinas, and Santa Cruz. The area forecast for the Monterey Bay and Salinas Valley? For the rest of today? Mostly sunny. Highs in the upper 60s at the coast to the upper 80s inland. West winds 5 to 15 miles per hour. For tonight, partly cloudy. Patchy fog after midnight. Lows in the lower 50s. West winds up to 5 miles per hour until midnight, becoming light. And on Tuesday, partly cloudy in the morning, then becoming mostly sunny. Patchy fog in the morning. Highs in the mid-60s at the coast of the mid-80s inland. West winds up to 5 miles per hour, increasing to 5 to 15 miles per hour in the afternoon. For the Tuesday night, partly cloudy. Lows in the lower 50s. West winds 5 to 15 miles per hour, decreasing to up to 5 miles per hour after midnight. For Wednesday, partly cloudy in the morning, then becoming mostly sunny. Highs in the lower 60s at the coast to the upper 70s inland. West winds up to 5 miles per hour, increasing to 10 to 20 miles per hour in the afternoon. And on Wednesday night, mostly clear. Lows from the mid-40s to lower 50s. For the Thursday, mostly sunny in the morning, then becoming sunny. Highs from the lower 70s to mid-80s. For Thursday night, clear. Lows around 50. And on Friday, mostly sunny in the morning, then becoming sunny. Highs from the lower 70s to mid-80s for the Friday night, clear. Lows around 50. Saturday through Sunday, mostly clear. Highs from the upper 60s to lower 80s, lows in the upper 40s. High temperatures today and lows tonight for the selected cities: Santa Cruz, 73 and 49, Monterey, 68 and 51, Salinas, 70 and 50, Hollister, 81 and 50, King City, 89 and 52. The weather overview for the Bay Area and Central Coast: warming and drying trend will peak this afternoon, gradual cooling trend and unsettled weather through midweek, warming and drying trend midweek and beyond. The extended forecast for the Bay Area and Central Coast: Wednesday and Wednesday night, mostly clear. High 60 to 80.

lows 45 to 55. Thursday and Thursday night, clear. High 60 to 85. Lows 45 to 65. Friday and Friday night, mostly clear. High 65 to 85. Lows 45 to 60. Saturday and Saturday night, mostly clear. High 60 to 85. Lows 45 to 60. Sunday, sunny, warmer. High 65 to 85. Sunrise, sunset, and tidal information for the San Francisco Bay Area for Monday, May 11th. The sunset tonight, 8:09 p.m. The sunrise tomorrow, 6:03 a.m. The sunset tomorrow, 8:10 p.m. Tidal data at the Golden Gate for the afternoon and evening hours today and the morning hours of tomorrow. Low tide, 1:35 p.m. at 0.55 feet. High tide, 8:38 p.m. at 5.2 feet. Low tide, 2:43 a.m. at 1.43 feet. High tide, 8:36 a.m. at 4.11 feet. Here are the buoy observations for 3 p.m. Pacific Daylight Time. An offshore buoy 6 winds southwest at 19 knots, gusting to 25, pressure 1,012.4 millibars. An offshore buoy 59, wind southeast 4 knots, water temperature 61, pressure 1,021.3 millibars, sea 7 feet, every 11 seconds. At Point Arena buoy, winds northwest 16 knots, water temperature 54, pressure 1,015.5 millibars, sea 7 feet, every 10 seconds. At buoy 13 near Bodega Bay, winds northwest at 10 knots, pressure 1,015.0 millibars, swell 7 feet, every 11 seconds. At Point Reyes Wave Rider buoy, water temperature 53, seas 8 feet, every 10 seconds. At San Francisco Bar buoy, water temperature 59, seas 5 feet, every 12 seconds. At San Francisco buoy, winds northwest 2 knots, water temperature 53, pressure 1,014.7 millibars, sea 7 feet, every 11 seconds. At Half Moon Bay buoy, winds west 12 knots, water temperature 58, pressure 1,014.8 millibars, seas 6 feet, every 9 seconds. At Monterey Bay buoy, winds west 8 knots, water temperature 58, pressure 1,014.9 millibars, sea 7 feet, every 10 seconds. At Point Sur, Wave Rider buoy, water temperature 56, seas 6 feet, every 11 seconds. At Cape San Martin buoy, winds northwest at 6 knots, water temperature 59, pressure 1,015.1 millibars. Here are the buoy observations for 4 p.m. Pacific Daylight Time. An offshore buoy 6 winds southwest at 60 knots, pressure 1,013.0 millibars. An offshore buoy 59 winds south at 4 knots, water temperature 61, pressure 1,020.9 millibars. At buoy 14 near Point Arena, winds northwest at 60 knots, water temperature 54, pressure 1,015.3 millibars. At buoy 13 near Bodega Bay, winds northwest at 10 knots, pressure 1,014.8 millibars. At Point Reyes Wave Rider buoy, water temperature 53, seas 8 feet, every 9 seconds. At San Francisco Bar buoy, water temperature 59, seas 5 feet, every 17 seconds. At San Francisco buoy, winds northwest at 4 knots, swell 7 feet, every 10 seconds. At Half Moon Bay buoy, winds west 12 knots, water temperature 58, pressure 1,014.8 millibars, seas 6 feet, every 10 seconds. At Monterey buoy, winds west at 10 knots, water temperature 58, pressure 1,014.7 millibars. At Point Sur, Wave Rider buoy, water temperature 56, seas 6 feet, every 10 seconds. At Cape San Martin buoy, winds northwest at 6 knots, water temperature 59, pressure 1,015.7 millibars. Synopsis for the Central California coast and bays, including the Monterey Bay, Greater Farallones, and Cordell Bank National Marine Sanctuaries: occasional strong gusts continue through tonight.

across the far northern outer waters. Otherwise, a moderate to fresh northwest breeze will continue over the waters through midweek. Seas subside but remain moderate with 4 to 6 foot seas through midweek. Winds increase and seas build starting midweek with gale force winds and wave heights in excess of 10 feet likely starting Friday and continuing through the weekend. The marine forecast for San Pablo Bay, Suisun Bay, the West Delta, and the San Francisco Bay north of the Bay Bridge. Small craft advisory in effect from Tuesday afternoon through Tuesday evening. For tonight, southwest wind 5 to 10 knots. For Tuesday, southwest wind 5 to 10 knots, rising to 10 to 15 knots in the afternoon. For Tuesday night, west wind 10 to 15 knots. The marine forecast for Monterey Bay. For tonight, west wind 5 to 10 knots, becoming light and variable. Seas 3 to 4 feet. Wave detail, west 3 feet at 10 seconds. Patchy fog late this evening and overnight. For Tuesday, west wind 5 to 10 knots, rising to 10 to 15 knots in the afternoon. Seas 3 to 4 feet. Wave detail, west 3 feet at 11 seconds. Patchy fog in the morning. For Tuesday night, west wind 10 to 15 knots, becoming northwest 5 to 10 knots after midnight. Seas 3 to 4 feet. Wave detail, west 4 feet at 10 seconds. The coastal waters forecast from Pigeon Point to Point Pinos out to 10 nautical miles. For tonight, west wind around 5 knots. Seas 4 to 5 feet. Wave detail, west 5 feet at 10 seconds and south 2 feet at 16 seconds. Patchy dense fog after midnight. For Tuesday, northwest wind 5 to 10 knots, rising to 10 to 15 knots in the afternoon. Seas 4 to 5 feet. Wave detail, west 4 feet at 11 seconds and south 2 feet at 15 seconds. Patchy dense fog in the morning. For Tuesday night, northwest wind 15 to 20 knots, easing to 10 to 15 knots after midnight. Seas 4 to 5 feet. Wave detail, northwest 5 feet at 10 seconds. The area forecast for the peninsula, North Bay, and East Bay. For the rest of today, mostly sunny. Highs in the upper 60s at the coast to the lower 90s inland. West winds 5 to 10 miles per hour. For tonight, partly cloudy. Lows from the upper 40s to mid 50s. West winds 5 to 10 miles per hour. And on Tuesday, partly cloudy in the morning then becoming mostly sunny. Highs in the lower 60s at the coast to the lower 80s inland. West winds 5 to 15 miles per hour. For the Tuesday night, partly cloudy. Lows from the lower to mid 50s. West winds 5 to 15 miles per hour. For Wednesday, partly cloudy in the morning then becoming mostly sunny. Highs in the mid 60s at the coast to the mid 70s inland. West winds 5 to 10 miles per hour increasing to 10 to 20 miles per hour in the afternoon. And on Wednesday night, mostly clear. Lows from the upper 40s to mid 50s. For the Thursday, mostly sunny in the morning then becoming sunny. Highs from the upper 60s to lower 80s. Thursday night and Friday clear. Lows from the upper 40s to mid 50s. Highs from the upper 60s to lower 80s Friday night through Sunday. Mostly clear. Breezy. Lows from the upper 40s to mid 50s. Highs from the upper 60s to lower 80s. High temperatures today and lows tonight for the selected cities. San Francisco, 68 and 52. San Francisco Airport, 73 and 53. Redwood City, 81 and 53. Oakland, 74 and 54. Fremont, 81 and 54. Concord, 90 and 52. Livermore, 91 and 53. San Rafael, 79 and 51. Santa Rosa, 84 and 48. Napa, 79 and 51. Fairfield, 86 and 54. These are the 4 p.m. Pacific Daylight Time observations for the San Francisco and Monterey Bay areas on Monday, May 11th. At San Francisco Airport, it was mostly sunny.

temperature 68, dew point 54, relative humidity 60%, northwest wind at 20 miles an hour, pressure 29.90 inches and falling. At Oakland Airport, it was partly sunny, temperature 68, dew point 55, relative humidity 63%, west wind at 17 miles an hour, pressure 29.91 inches and falling. At San Jose Airport, it was mostly sunny, temperature 82, dew point 54, relative humidity 37%, northwest wind at 12 miles an hour, pressure 29.88 inches and falling. At Santa Rosa, it was sunny, temperature 77, south wind at 10, pressure 29.90 and falling. At Concord, it was sunny, temperature 86, northwest wind at 10. At Livermore, it was sunny, temperature 91, west wind at 7. At Monterey, it was partly sunny, temperature 60, southwest wind at 12, pressure 29.97 and rising. At Salinas, it was sunny, temperature 64, dew point 53, relative humidity 67%, northwest wind at 16. Here are some observations around California and western Nevada. It was sunny, with a temperature of 93 at Sacramento, 78 at South Lake Tahoe, 76 at Blue Canyon, and 79 at Mammoth Lakes. It was mostly sunny, with a temperature of 66 at Los Angeles, 69 at San Diego, and 79 at Truckee. At Reno, it was partly sunny, with a temperature of 91. Local temperature reports around San Francisco Bay for 4 p.m. Downtown San Francisco was 64 degrees. Oakland Museum was 73 degrees. Redwood City was 79 degrees. San Rafael was 84 degrees. The area forecast for the South Bay, including the San Jose metro area and the Santa Clara Valley. For the rest of today, mostly sunny. Highs in the mid-70s by the bay, mid-80s to lower 90s inland. Northwest winds 5 to 10 miles per hour. For tonight, mostly clear until midnight, then becoming partly cloudy. Lows from the 40s to upper 50s. Northwest winds 5 to 10 miles per hour. And on Tuesday, partly cloudy in the morning, then becoming mostly sunny. Highs in the lower 70s by the bay, upper 70s to mid 80s inland. Northwest winds up to 5 miles per hour, increasing to 5 to 15 miles per hour in the afternoon. For the Tuesday night, mostly clear until midnight, then becoming partly cloudy. Lows from the upper 40s to mid 50s. Northwest winds 5 to 15 miles per hour. For Wednesday, partly cloudy in the morning, then becoming mostly sunny. Highs in the upper 60s by the bay, lower to mid 70s inland. Northwest winds 5 to 15 miles per hour. And on Wednesday night, mostly clear. Lows from the mid 40s to lower 50s. For the Thursday, mostly sunny in the morning, then becoming sunny. Highs from the 70s to mid 80s. Thursday night through Friday night, clear. Lows from the upper 40s to mid 50s. Highs from the 70s to mid 80s. Saturday through Sunday, mostly clear. Highs from the lower 70s to mid 80s. Lows near 50. High temperatures today and lows tonight for the selected cities: San Jose, 84 and 54, Mountain View, 76 and 54, Morgan Hill, 88 and 51. The area forecast for the Monterey Bay and Salinas Valley? For the rest of today? Mostly sunny. Highs in the upper 60s at the coast to the upper 80s inland. West winds 5 to 15 miles per hour. For tonight, partly cloudy. Patchy fog after midnight. Lows in the lower 50s. West winds up to 5 miles per hour until midnight, becoming light. And on Tuesday, partly cloudy in the morning, then becoming mostly sunny. Patchy fog in the morning. Highs in the mid-60s at the coast of the mid-80s inland. West winds up to 5 miles per hour, increasing to 5 to 15 miles per hour in the afternoon.
For the Tuesday night, partly cloudy. Lows in the lower 50s. West winds 5 to 15 miles per hour, decreasing to up to 5 miles per hour after midnight. For Wednesday, partly cloudy in the morning, then becoming mostly sunny. Highs in the lower 60s at the coast to the upper 70s inland. West winds up to 5 miles per hour, increasing to 10 to 20 miles per hour in the afternoon. And on Wednesday night, mostly clear. Lows from the mid-40s to lower 50s. For the Thursday, mostly sunny in the morning, then becoming sunny. Highs from the lower 70s to mid-80s. For Thursday night, clear. Lows around 50. And on Friday, mostly sunny in the morning, then becoming sunny. Highs from the lower 70s to mid-80s for the Friday night, clear. Lows around 50. Saturday through Sunday, mostly clear. Highs from the upper 60s to lower 80s, lows in the upper 40s. High temperatures today and lows tonight for the selected cities: Santa Cruz, 73 and 49, Monterey, 68 and 51, Salinas, 70 and 50, Hollister, 81 and 50, King City, 89 and 52. The weather overview for the Bay Area and Central Coast: warming and drying trend will peak this afternoon, gradual cooling trend and unsettled weather through midweek, warming and drying trend midweek and beyond. The extended forecast for the Bay Area and Central Coast: Wednesday and Wednesday night, mostly clear. High 60 to 80. Lows 45 to 55. Thursday and Thursday night, clear. High 60 to 85. Lows 45 to 65. Friday and Friday night, mostly clear. High 65 to 85. Lows 45 to 60. Saturday and Saturday night, mostly clear. High 60 to 85. Lows 45 to 60. Sunday, sunny, warmer. High 65 to 85. Sunrise, sunset, and tidal information for the San Francisco Bay Area for Monday, May 11th. The sunset tonight, 8:09 p.m. The sunrise tomorrow, 6:03 a.m. The sunset tomorrow, 8:10 p.m. Tidal data at the Golden Gate for the afternoon and evening hours today and the morning hours of tomorrow. Low tide, 1:35 p.m. at 0.55 feet. High tide, 8:38 p.m. at 5.2 feet. Low tide, 2:43 a.m. at 1.43 feet. High tide, 8:36 a.m. at 4.11 feet. Here are the buoy observations for 4 p.m. Pacific Daylight Time. An offshore buoy 6, winds southwest at 60 knots, pressure 1,013.1 millibars. An offshore buoy 59, winds south at 4 knots, water temperature 61, pressure 1,020.9 millibars. At Point Arena buoy, winds northwest 16 knots, water temperature 54, pressure 1,015.2 millibars, sea 7 feet, every 11 seconds. At buoy 13 near Bodega Bay, winds northwest at 10 knots, pressure 1,014.8 millibars. At Point Reyes Wave Rider buoy, water temperature 53, seas 8 feet, every 11 seconds. At San Francisco Bar buoy, water temperature 59, seas 5 feet, every 17 seconds. At San Francisco buoy, winds northwest at 4 knots, swell 7 feet, every 10 seconds. At Half Moon Bay buoy, winds west 12 knots, water temperature 58, pressure 1,014.8 millibars, seas 6 feet, every 10 seconds. At Monterey Bay buoy, winds west 8 knots, water temperature 58, pressure 1,014.8 millibars, sea 7 feet, every 10 seconds. At Point Sur, Wave Rider buoy, water temperature 56, seas 6 feet, every 10 seconds. At Cape San Martin buoy, winds northwest 6 knots, water temperature 59, pressure 1,015.7 millibars. Seas 6 feet, every 9 seconds. Synopsis for the Central California coast and bays, including the Monterey Bay, Greater Farallones,
and Cordell Bank National Marine Sanctuaries. Occasional strong gusts continue.

tonight across the far northern outer waters. Otherwise, a moderate to fresh northwest breeze will continue over the waters through midweek. Seas subside but remain moderate with 4 to 6 foot seas through midweek. Winds increase and seas build starting midweek with gale force winds and wave heights in excess of 10 feet likely starting Friday and continuing through the weekend. The marine forecast for San Pablo Bay, Suisun Bay, the West Delta, and the San Francisco Bay north of the Bay Bridge. Small craft advisory in effect from Tuesday afternoon through Tuesday evening. For tonight, southwest wind 5 to 10 knots. For Tuesday, southwest wind 5 to 10 knots, rising to 10 to 15 knots in the afternoon. For Tuesday night, west wind 10 to 15 knots. The marine forecast for Monterey Bay. For tonight, west wind 5 to 10 knots, becoming light and variable. Seas 3 to 4 feet. Wave detail, west 3 feet at 10 seconds. Patchy fog late this evening and overnight. For Tuesday, west wind 5 to 10 knots, rising to 10 to 15 knots in the afternoon. Seas 3 to 4 feet. Wave detail, west 3 feet at 11 seconds. Patchy fog in the morning. For Tuesday night, west wind 10 to 15 knots, becoming northwest 5 to 10 knots after midnight. Seas 3 to 4 feet. Wave detail, west 4 feet at 10 seconds. The coastal waters forecast from Pigeon Point to Point Pinos out to 10 nautical miles. For tonight, west wind around 5 knots. Seas 4 to 5 feet. Wave detail, west 5 feet at 10 seconds and south 2 feet at 16 seconds. Patchy dense fog after midnight. For Tuesday, northwest wind 5 to 10 knots, rising to 10 to 15 knots in the afternoon. Seas 4 to 5 feet. Wave detail, west 4 feet at 11 seconds and south 2 feet at 15 seconds. Patchy dense fog in the morning. For Tuesday night, northwest wind 15 to 20 knots, easing to 10 to 15 knots after midnight. Seas 4 to 5 feet. Wave detail, northwest 5 feet at 10 seconds. The area forecast for the peninsula, North Bay, and East Bay. For the rest of today, mostly sunny. Highs in the upper 60s at the coast to the lower 90s inland. West winds 5 to 10 miles per hour. For tonight, partly cloudy. Lows from the upper 40s to mid 50s. West winds 5 to 10 miles per hour. And on Tuesday, partly cloudy in the morning then becoming mostly sunny. Highs in the lower 60s at the coast to the lower 80s inland. West winds 5 to 15 miles per hour. For the Tuesday night, partly cloudy. Lows from the lower to mid 50s. West winds 5 to 15 miles per hour. For Wednesday, partly cloudy in the morning then becoming mostly sunny. Highs in the mid 60s at the coast to the mid 70s inland. West winds 5 to 10 miles per hour increasing to 10 to 20 miles per hour in the afternoon. And on Wednesday night, mostly clear. Lows from the upper 40s to mid 50s. For the Thursday, mostly sunny in the morning then becoming sunny. Highs from the upper 60s to lower 80s. Thursday night and Friday clear. Lows from the upper 40s to mid 50s. Highs from the upper 60s to lower 80s Friday night through Sunday. Mostly clear. Breezy. Lows from the upper 40s to mid 50s. Highs from the upper 60s to lower 80s. High temperatures today and lows tonight for the selected cities. San Francisco, 68 and 52. San Francisco Airport, 73 and 53. Redwood City, 81 and 53. Oakland, 74 and 54. Fremont, 81 and 54. Concord, 90 and 52. Livermore, 91 and 53. San Rafael, 79 and 51. Santa Rosa, 84 and 48. Napa, 79 and 51. Fairfield, 86 and 54. These are the 4 p.m. Pacific Daylight Time observations for the San Francisco and Monterey Bay areas on Monday, May 11th. At San Francisco Airport, it was mostly sunny.

1.90 and falling. At Concord, it was sunny, temperature 86, northwest wind at 10. At Livermore, it was sunny, temperature 91, west wind at 7. At Monterey, it was partly sunny, temperature 60, southwest wind at 12, pressure 29.97 and rising. At Salinas, it was sunny, temperature 64, dew point 53, relative humidity 67%, northwest wind at 16. Here are some observations around California and western Nevada. It was sunny, with a temperature of 93 at Sacramento, 78 at South Lake Tahoe, 76 at Blue Canyon, and 79 at Mammoth Lakes. It was mostly sunny, with a temperature of 66 at Los Angeles, 69 at San Diego, and 79 at Truckee. At Reno, it was partly sunny, with a temperature of 91. 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This broadcast originates from the National Weather Service office located in Monterey, California, and serves the South Bay and Monterey Bay Area, including the cities of San Jose, Monterey, Salinas, and Santa Cruz. Local temperature reports around San Francisco Bay for 4 p.m. Downtown San Francisco was 64 degrees. Oakland Museum was 73 degrees. Redwood City was 79 degrees. San Rafael was 84 degrees. The area forecast for the South Bay, including the San Jose metro area and the Santa Clara Valley. For the rest of today, mostly sunny. Highs in the mid-70s by the bay, mid-80s to lower 90s inland. Northwest winds 5 to 10 miles per hour. For tonight, mostly clear until midnight, then becoming partly cloudy. Lows from the 40s to upper 50s. Northwest winds 5 to 10 miles per hour. And on Tuesday, partly cloudy in the morning, then becoming mostly sunny. Highs in the lower 70s by the bay, upper 70s to mid-80s inland. Northwest winds up to 5 miles per hour, increasing to 5 to 15 miles per hour in the afternoon. For the Tuesday night, mostly clear until midnight, then becoming partly cloudy. Lows from the upper 40s to mid-50s. Northwest winds 5 to 15 miles per hour. For Wednesday, partly cloudy in the morning, then becoming mostly sunny. Highs in the upper 60s by the bay, lower to mid-70s inland. Northwest winds 5 to 15 miles per hour. And on Wednesday night, mostly clear. Lows from the mid-40s to lower 50s. For the Thursday, mostly sunny in the morning, then becoming sunny. Highs from the 70s to mid-80s. Thursday night through Friday night, clear. Lows from the upper 40s to mid-50s. Highs from the 70s to mid-80s. Saturday through Sunday, mostly clear. Highs from the lower 70s to mid-80s. Lows near 50. High temperatures today and lows tonight for the selected cities: San Jose, 84 and 54, Mountain View, 76 and 54, Morgan Hill, 88 and 51. The area forecast for the Monterey Bay and Salinas Valley? For the rest of today, mostly sunny. Highs in the upper 60s at the coast to the upper 80s inland. West winds 5 to 15 miles per hour. For tonight, partly cloudy. Patchy fog after midnight. Lows in the lower 50s. West winds up to 5 miles per hour until midnight, becoming light. And on Tuesday, partly cloudy in the morning, then becoming mostly sunny. Patchy fog in the morning. Highs in the mid-60s at the coast to the mid-80s inland. West winds up to 5 miles per hour, increasing to 5 to 15 miles per hour in the afternoon. For the Tuesday night, partly cloudy. Lows in the lower 50s. West winds 5 to 15 miles per hour, decreasing to up to 5 miles per hour after midnight. For Wednesday, partly cloudy in the morning, then becoming mostly sunny. Highs in the lower 70s.

the upper 70s inland. West winds up to 5 miles per hour, increasing to 10 to 20 miles per hour in the afternoon. And on Wednesday night, mostly clear. Lows from the mid-40s to lower 50s. For the Thursday, mostly sunny in the morning, then becoming sunny. Highs from the lower 70s to mid-80s. For Thursday night, clear. Lows around 50. And on Friday, mostly sunny in the morning, then becoming sunny. Highs from the lower 70s to mid-80s for the Friday night, clear. Lows around 50. Saturday through Sunday, mostly clear. Highs from the upper 60s to lower 80s, lows in the upper 40s, high temperatures today and lows tonight for the selected cities: Santa Cruz, 73 and 49, Monterey, 68 and 51, Salinas, 70 and 50, Hollister, 81 and 50, King City, 89 and 52. The weather overview for the Bay Area and Central Coast: warming and drying trend will peak this afternoon, gradual cooling trend and unsettled weather through midweek, warming and drying trend midweek and beyond. The extended forecast for the Bay Area and Central Coast: Wednesday and Wednesday night, mostly clear. High 60 to 80. Lows 45 to 55. Thursday and Thursday night, clear. High 60 to 85. Lows 45 to 65. Friday and Friday night, mostly clear. High 65 to 85. Lows 45 to 60. Saturday and Saturday night, mostly clear. High 60 to 85. Lows 45 to 60. Sunday, sunny, warmer. High 65 to 85. Sunrise, sunset, and tidal information for the San Francisco Bay Area for Monday, May 11th. The sunset tonight, 8:09 p.m. The sunrise tomorrow, 6:03 a.m. The sunset tomorrow, 8:10 p.m. Tidal data at the Golden Gate for the afternoon and evening hours today and the morning hours of tomorrow. Low tide, 1:35 p.m. at 0.55 feet. High tide, 8:38 p.m. at 5.2 feet. Low tide, 2:43 a.m. at 1.43 feet. High tide, 8:36 a.m. at 4.11 feet. Here are the buoy observations for 4 p.m. Pacific Daylight Time. An offshore buoy 6, wind southwest at 60 knots, pressure 1013.1 millibars. An offshore buoy 59, wind south at 4 knots, water temperature 61, pressure 1020.9 millibars. At Point Arena buoy, winds northwest 16 knots, water temperature 54, pressure 1015.2 millibars, sea 7 feet, every 11 seconds. At buoy 13 near Bodega Bay, winds northwest at 10 knots, pressure 1014.8 millibars. At Point Reyes Wave Rider buoy, water temperature 53, seas 8 feet, every 11 seconds. At San Francisco Bar buoy, water temperature 59, seas 5 feet, every 17 seconds. At San Francisco Bay, winds northwest at 4 knots, swell 7 feet, every 10 seconds. At Half Moon Bay buoy, winds west 12 knots, water temperature 58, pressure 1014.8 millibars, seas 6 feet, every 10 seconds. At Monterey Bay buoy, winds west 8 knots, water temperature 58 and 14.8 millibars, seas 6 feet, every 10 seconds. At Monterey Bay buoy, winds west 8 knots, water temperature 58, pressure 1014.8 millibars, seas 7 feet, every 10 seconds. At Point Sur, Wave Rider buoy, water temperature 56, seas 6 feet, every 10 seconds. At Cape San Martin buoy, winds northwest 6 knots, water temperature 59, pressure 1015.7 millibars. Seas 6 feet, every 9 seconds. Synopsis for the Central California coast and bays, including the Monterey Bay, Greater Farallones, and Cordell Bank National Marine Sanctuaries: occasional strong gusts continue through tonight across the far northern outer waters. Otherwise, a moderate to fresh northwest breeze will continue over the waters through midweek,

seas subside but remain moderate with 4 to 6 foot seas through midweek. Winds increase and seas build starting midweek with gale force winds and wave heights in excess of 10 feet likely starting Friday and continuing through the weekend. The marine forecast for San Pablo Bay, Suisun Bay, the West Delta, and the San Francisco Bay north of the Bay Bridge. Small craft advisory in effect from Tuesday afternoon through Tuesday evening. For tonight, southwest wind 5 to 10 knots. For Tuesday, southwest wind 5 to 10 knots, rising to 10 to 15 knots in the afternoon. For Tuesday night, west wind 10 to 15 knots. The marine forecast for Monterey Bay. For tonight, west wind 5 to 10 knots, becoming light and variable. Seas 3 to 4 feet. Wave detail, west 3 feet at 10 seconds. Patchy fog late this evening and overnight. For Tuesday, west wind 5 to 10 knots, rising to 10 to 15 knots in the afternoon. Seas 3 to 4 feet. Wave detail, west 3 feet at 11 seconds. Patchy fog in the morning. For Tuesday night, west wind 10 to 15 knots, becoming northwest 5 to 10 knots after midnight. Seas 3 to 4 feet. Wave detail, west 4 feet at 10 seconds. The coastal waters forecast from Pigeon Point to Point Pinos out to 10 nautical miles. For tonight, west wind around 5 knots. Seas 4 to 5 feet. Wave detail, west 5 feet at 10 seconds and south 2 feet at 16 seconds. Patchy dense fog after midnight. For Tuesday, northwest wind 5 to 10 knots, rising to 10 to 15 knots in the afternoon. Seas 4 to 5 feet. Wave detail, west 4 feet at 11 seconds and south 2 feet at 15 seconds. Patchy dense fog in the morning. For Tuesday night, northwest wind 15 to 20 knots, easing to 10 to 15 knots after midnight. Seas 4 to 5 feet. Wave detail, northwest 5 feet at 10 seconds. The area forecast for the peninsula, North Bay, and East Bay. For the rest of today, mostly sunny. Highs in the upper 60s at the coast to the lower 90s inland. West winds 5 to 10 miles per hour. For tonight, partly cloudy. Lows from the upper 40s to mid 50s. West winds 5 to 10 miles per hour. And on Tuesday, partly cloudy in the morning then becoming mostly sunny. Highs in the lower 60s at the coast to the lower 80s inland. West winds 5 to 15 miles per hour. For the Tuesday night, partly cloudy. Lows from the lower to mid 50s. West winds 5 to 15 miles per hour. For Wednesday, partly cloudy in the morning then becoming mostly sunny. Highs in the mid 60s at the coast to the mid 70s inland. West winds 5 to 10 miles per hour increasing to 10 to 20 miles per hour in the afternoon. And on Wednesday night, mostly clear. Lows from the upper 40s to mid 50s. For the Thursday, mostly sunny in the morning then becoming sunny. Highs from the upper 60s to lower 80s. Thursday night and Friday clear. Lows from the upper 40s to mid 50s. Highs from the upper 60s to lower 80s Friday night through Sunday. Mostly clear. Breezy. Lows from the upper 40s to mid 50s. Highs from the upper 60s to lower 80s. High temperatures today and lows tonight for the selected cities. San Francisco, 68 and 52. San Francisco Airport, 73 and 53. Redwood City, 81 and 53. Oakland, 74 and 54. Fremont, 81 and 54. Concord, 90 and 52. Livermore, 91 and 53. San Rafael, 79 and 51. Santa Rosa, 84 and 48. Napa, 79 and 51. Fairfield, 86 and 54. These are the 4 p.m. Pacific Daylight Time observations for the San Francisco and Monterey Bay areas on Monday, May 11th. At San Francisco Airport, it was mostly sunny, temperature 68, dew point 54, relative humidity 60%, northwest wind at 20 miles an hour, pressure 29.

inches and falling. At Oakland Airport, it was partly sunny, temperature 68, dew point 55, relative humidity 63%, west wind at 17 miles an hour, pressure 29.91 inches and falling. At San Jose Airport, it was mostly sunny, temperature 82, dew point 54, relative humidity 37%, northwest wind at 12 miles an hour, pressure 29.88 inches and falling. At Santa Rosa, it was sunny, temperature 77, south wind at 10, pressure 29.90 and falling. At Concord, it was sunny, temperature 86, northwest wind at 10. At Livermore, it was sunny, temperature 91, west wind at 7. At Monterey, it was partly sunny, temperature 60, southwest wind at 12, pressure 29.97 and rising. At Salinas, it was sunny, temperature 64, dew point 53, relative humidity 67%, northwest wind at 16. Here are some observations around California and western Nevada. It was sunny, with a temperature of 93 at Sacramento, 78 at South Lake Tahoe, 76 at Blue Canyon, and 79 at Mammoth Lakes. It was mostly sunny, with a temperature of 66 at Los Angeles, 69 at San Diego, and 79 at Truckee. At Reno, it was partly sunny, with a temperature of 91. Local temperature reports around San Francisco Bay for 4 p.m. Downtown San Francisco was 64 degrees. Oakland Museum was 73 degrees. Redwood City was 79 degrees. San Rafael was 84 degrees. The area forecast for the South Bay, including the San Jose metro area and the Santa Clara Valley. For the rest of today, mostly sunny. Highs in the mid-70s by the bay, mid-80s to lower 90s inland. Northwest winds 5 to 10 miles per hour. For tonight, mostly clear until midnight, then becoming partly cloudy. Lows from the 40s to upper 50s. Northwest winds 5 to 10 miles per hour. And on Tuesday, partly cloudy in the morning, then becoming mostly sunny. Highs in the lower 70s by the bay, upper 70s to mid 80s inland. Northwest winds up to 5 miles per hour, increasing to 5 to 15 miles per hour in the afternoon. For the Tuesday night, mostly clear until midnight, then becoming partly cloudy. Lows from the upper 40s to mid 50s. Northwest winds 5 to 15 miles per hour. For Wednesday, partly cloudy in the morning, then becoming mostly sunny. Highs in the upper 60s by the bay, lower to mid 70s inland. Northwest winds 5 to 15 miles per hour. And on Wednesday night, mostly clear. Lows from the mid 40s to lower 50s. For the Thursday, mostly sunny in the morning, then becoming sunny. Highs from the 70s to mid 80s. Thursday night through Friday night, clear. Lows from the upper 40s to mid 50s. Highs from the 70s to mid 80s. Saturday through Sunday, mostly clear. Highs from the lower 70s to mid 80s. Lows near 50. High temperatures today and lows tonight for the selected cities: San Jose, 84 and 54, Mountain View, 76 and 54, Morgan Hill, 88 and 51. The area forecast for the Monterey Bay and Salinas Valley? For the rest of today, mostly sunny. Highs in the upper 60s at the coast to the upper 80s inland. West winds 5 to 15 miles per hour. For tonight, partly cloudy. Patchy fog after midnight. Lows in the lower 50s. West winds up to 5 miles per hour until midnight, becoming light. And on Tuesday, partly cloudy in the morning, then becoming mostly sunny. Patchy fog in the morning. Highs in the mid-60s at the coast to the mid-80s inland. West winds up to 5 miles per hour, increasing to 5 to 15 miles per hour in the afternoon. For the Tuesday night, partly cloudy. Lows in the lower 50s. West winds 5 to 15 miles per hour, decreasing.

cloudy in the morning, then becoming mostly sunny. Highs in the lower 60s at the coast to the upper 70s inland. West winds up to 5 miles per hour, increasing to 10 to 20 miles per hour in the afternoon. And on Wednesday night, mostly clear. Lows from the mid-40s to lower 50s. For the Thursday, mostly sunny in the morning, then becoming sunny. Highs from the lower 70s to mid-80s. For Thursday night, clear. Lows around 50. And on Friday, mostly sunny in the morning, then becoming sunny. Highs from the lower 70s to mid-80s for the Friday night, clear. Lows around 50. Saturday through Sunday, mostly clear. Highs from the upper 60s to lower 80s, lows in the upper 40s. High temperatures today and lows tonight for the selected cities: Santa Cruz, 73 and 49, Monterey, 68 and 51, Salinas, 70 and 50, Hollister, 81 and 50, King City, 89 and 52. The weather overview for the Bay Area and Central Coast: warming and drying trend will peak this afternoon, gradual cooling trend and unsettled weather through midweek, warming and drying trend midweek and beyond. The extended forecast for the Bay Area and Central Coast: Wednesday and Wednesday night, mostly clear. High 60 to 80. Lows 45 to 55. Thursday and Thursday night, clear. High 60 to 85. Lows 45 to 65. Friday and Friday night, mostly clear. High 65 to 85. Lows 45 to 60. Saturday and Saturday night, mostly clear. High 60 to 85. Lows 45 to 60. Sunday, sunny, warmer. High 65 to 85. Sunrise, sunset, and tidal information for the San Francisco Bay Area for Monday, May 11th. The sunset tonight, 8:09 p.m. The sunrise tomorrow, 6:03 a.m. The sunset tomorrow, 8:10 p.m. Tidal data at the Golden Gate for the afternoon and evening hours today and the morning hours of tomorrow. Low tide, 1:35 p.m. at 0.55 feet. High tide, 8:38 p.m. at 5.2 feet. Low tide, 2:43 a.m. at 1.43 feet. High tide, 8:36 a.m. at 4.11 feet. Here are the buoy observations for 4 p.m. Pacific Daylight Time. An offshore buoy 6, wind southwest at 60 knots, pressure 1,013.1 millibars. An offshore buoy 59, wind south at 4 knots, water temperature 61, pressure 1,020.9 millibars. At Point Arena buoy, winds northwest 16 knots, water temperature 54, pressure 1,015.2 millibars, sea 7 feet, every 11 seconds. At buoy 13 near Bodega Bay, winds northwest at 10 knots, pressure 1,014.8 millibars. At Point Reyes Wave Rider buoy, water temperature 53, seas 8 feet, every 11 seconds. At San Francisco Bar buoy, water temperature 59, seas 5 feet, every 17 seconds. At San Francisco buoy, winds northwest at 4 knots, swell 7 feet, every 10 seconds. At Half Moon Bay buoy, winds west 12 knots, water temperature 58, pressure 1,014.8 millibars, seas 6 feet, every 10 seconds. At Monterey Bay buoy, winds west 8 knots, water temperature 58, pressure 1,014.8 millibars, seas 7 feet, every 10 seconds. At Point Sur, Wave Rider buoy, water temperature 56, seas 6 feet, every 10 seconds. At Cape San Martin buoy, winds northwest 6 knots, water temperature 59, pressure 1,015.7 millibars. Seas 6 feet, every 9 seconds. Synopsis for the Central California coast and bays, including the Monterey Bay, Greater Farallones, and Cordell Bank National Marine Sanctuaries: occasional strong gusts continue through tonight across the far northern outer waters. Otherwise, a moderate to fresh northwest breeze will continue over the waters through midweek.

seas subside but remain moderate with 4 to 6 foot seas through midweek. Winds increase and seas build starting midweek with gale force winds and wave heights in excess of 10 feet likely starting Friday and continuing through the weekend. The marine forecast for San Pablo Bay, Suisun Bay, the West Delta, and the San Francisco Bay north of the Bay Bridge. Small craft advisory in effect from Tuesday afternoon through Tuesday evening. For tonight, southwest wind 5 to 10 knots. For Tuesday, southwest wind 5 to 10 knots, rising to 10 to 15 knots in the afternoon. For Tuesday night, west wind 10 to 15 knots. The marine forecast for Monterey Bay. For tonight, west wind 5 to 10 knots, becoming light and variable. Seas 3 to 4 feet. Wave detail, west 3 feet at 10 seconds. Patchy fog late this evening and overnight. For Tuesday, west wind 5 to 10 knots, rising to 10 to 15 knots in the afternoon. Seas 3 to 4 feet. Wave detail, west 3 feet at 11 seconds. Patchy fog in the morning. For Tuesday night, west wind 10 to 15 knots, becoming northwest 5 to 10 knots after midnight. Seas 3 to 4 feet. Wave detail, west 4 feet at 10 seconds. The coastal waters forecast from Pigeon Point to Point Pinos out to 10 nautical miles. For tonight, west wind around 5 knots. Seas 4 to 5 feet. Wave detail, west 5 feet at 10 seconds and south 2 feet at 16 seconds. Patchy dense fog after midnight. For Tuesday, northwest wind 5 to 10 knots, rising to 10 to 15 knots in the afternoon. Seas 4 to 5 feet. Wave detail, west 4 feet at 11 seconds and south 2 feet at 15 seconds. Patchy dense fog in the morning. For Tuesday night, northwest wind 15 to 20 knots, easing to 10 to 15 knots after midnight. Seas 4 to 5 feet. Wave detail, northwest 5 feet at 10 seconds. The area forecast for the peninsula, North Bay, and East Bay. For the rest of today, mostly sunny. Highs in the upper 60s at the coast to the lower 90s inland. West winds 5 to 10 miles per hour. For tonight, partly cloudy. Lows from the upper 40s to mid 50s. West winds 5 to 10 miles per hour. And on Tuesday, partly cloudy in the morning then becoming mostly sunny. Highs in the lower 60s at the coast to the lower 80s inland. West winds 5 to 15 miles per hour. For the Tuesday night, partly cloudy. Lows from the lower to mid 50s. West winds 5 to 15 miles per hour. For Wednesday, partly cloudy in the morning then becoming mostly sunny. Highs in the mid-60s at the coast to the mid-70s inland. West winds 5 to 10 miles per hour increasing to 10 to 20 miles per hour in the afternoon. And on Wednesday night, mostly clear. Lows from the upper 40s to mid-50s. For the Thursday, mostly sunny in the morning then becoming sunny. Highs from the upper 60s to lower 80s. Thursday night and Friday clear. Lows from the upper 40s to mid 50s, highs from the upper 60s to lower 80s Friday night through Sunday. Mostly clear. Breezy. Lows from the upper 40s to mid 50s, highs from the upper 60s to lower 80s. High temperatures today and lows tonight for the selected cities. San Francisco, 68 and 52. San Francisco Airport, 73 and 53. Redwood City, 81 and 53. Oakland, 74 and 54. Fremont, 81 and 54, Concord, 90 and 52, Livermore, 91 and 53, San Rafael, 79 and 51, Santa Rosa, 84 and 48, Napa, 79 and 51, Fairfield, 86 and 54. These are the 4 p.m. Pacific Daylight Time observations for the San Francisco and Monterey Bay areas on Monday, May 11th. At San Francisco Airport, it was mostly sunny, temperature 68, dew point 54, relative humidity 60%, northwest wind at 20 miles an hour, pressure 20.

29.90 inches and falling. At Oakland Airport, it was partly sunny, temperature 68, dew point 55, relative humidity 63%, west wind at 17 miles an hour, pressure 29.91 inches and falling. At San Jose Airport, it was mostly sunny, temperature 82, dew point 54, relative humidity 37%, northwest wind at 12 miles an hour, pressure 29.88 inches and falling. At Santa Rosa, it was sunny, temperature 77, south wind at 10, pressure 29.90 and falling. At Concord, it was sunny, temperature 86, northwest wind at 10. At Livermore, it was sunny, temperature 91, west wind at 7. At Monterey, it was partly sunny, temperature 60, southwest wind at 12, pressure 29.97 and rising. At Salinas, it was sunny, temperature 64, dew point 53, relative humidity 67%, northwest wind at 16. Here are some observations around California and western Nevada. It was sunny, with a temperature of 93 at Sacramento, 78 at South Lake Tahoe, 76 at Blue Canyon, and 79 at Mammoth Lakes. It was mostly sunny, with a temperature of 66 at Los Angeles, 69 at San Diego, and 79 at Truckee. At Reno, it was partly sunny, with a temperature of 91. 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This broadcast originates from the National Weather Service office located in Monterey, California, and serves the South Bay and Monterey Bay Area, including the cities of San Jose, Monterey, Salinas, and Santa Cruz. Local temperature reports around San Francisco Bay for 4 p.m. Downtown San Francisco was 64 degrees. Oakland Museum was 73 degrees. Redwood City was 79 degrees. San Rafael was 84 degrees. The area forecast for the South Bay, including the San Jose metro area and the Santa Clara Valley. For the rest of today, mostly sunny. Highs in the mid-70s by the bay, mid-80s to lower 90s inland. Northwest winds 5 to 10 miles per hour. For tonight, mostly clear until midnight, then becoming partly cloudy. Lows from the 40s to upper 50s. Northwest winds 5 to 10 miles per hour. And on Tuesday, partly cloudy in the morning, then becoming mostly sunny. Highs in the lower 70s by the bay, upper 70s to mid 80s inland. Northwest winds up to 5 miles per hour, increasing to 5 to 15 miles per hour in the afternoon. For the Tuesday night, mostly clear until midnight, then becoming partly cloudy. Lows from the upper 40s to mid 50s. Northwest winds 5 to 15 miles per hour. For Wednesday, partly cloudy in the morning, then becoming mostly sunny. Highs in the upper 60s by the bay, lower to mid 70s inland. Northwest winds 5 to 15 miles per hour. And on Wednesday night, mostly clear. Lows from the mid-40s to lower 50s. For the Thursday, mostly sunny in the morning, then becoming sunny. Highs from the 70s to mid-80s. Thursday night through Friday night, clear. Lows from the upper 40s to mid-50s. Highs from the 70s to mid-80s. Saturday through Sunday, mostly clear. Highs from the lower 70s to mid-80s. Lows near 50. High temperatures today and lows tonight for the selected cities: San Jose, 84 and 54, Mountain View, 76 and 54, Morgan Hill, 88 and 51. The area forecast for the Monterey Bay and Salinas Valley? For the rest of today, mostly sunny. Highs in the upper 60s at the coast to the upper 80s inland. West winds 5 to 15 miles per hour. For tonight, partly cloudy. Patchy fog after midnight. Lows in the lower 50s. West winds up to 5 miles per hour until midnight, becoming light.
And on Tuesday, partly cloudy in the morning, then becoming mostly sunny. Patchy fog in the morning. Highs in the mid-60s at the coast to the mid-80s inland. West winds up to 5 miles per hour, increasing to 5 to 15 miles per hour in the afternoon. For the Tuesday night, partly cloudy. Lows in the lower 50s. West winds 5 to 15 miles per hour, decreasing to up to 5 miles per hour after midnight. For Wednesday, partly cloudy in the morning, then becoming mostly sunny. Highs in the lower 60s at the coast to the upper 70s inland. West winds up to 5 miles per hour, increasing to 10 to 20 miles per hour in the afternoon. And on Wednesday night, mostly clear. Lows from the mid-40s to lower 50s. For the Thursday, mostly sunny in the morning, then becoming sunny. Highs from the lower 70s to mid-80s. For Thursday night, clear. Lows around 50. And on Friday, mostly sunny in the morning, then becoming sunny. Highs from the lower 70s to mid-80s for the Friday night, clear. Lows around 50. Saturday through Sunday, mostly clear. Highs from the upper 60s to lower 80s, lows in the upper 40s. High temperatures today and lows tonight for the selected cities: Santa Cruz, 73 and 49, Monterey, 68 and 51, Salinas, 70 and 50, Hollister, 81 and 50, King City, 89 and 52. The weather overview for the Bay Area and Central Coast: warming and drying trend will peak this afternoon, gradual cooling trend and unsettled weather through midweek. Warming and drying trend midweek and beyond. The extended forecast for the Bay Area and Central Coast: Wednesday and Wednesday night, mostly clear. High 60 to 80. Lows 45 to 55. Thursday and Thursday night, clear. High 60 to 85. Lows 45 to 65. Friday and Friday night, mostly clear. High 65 to 85. Lows 45 to 60. Saturday and Saturday night, mostly clear. High 60 to 85. Lows 45 to 60. Sunday, sunny, warmer. High 65 to 85. Sunrise, sunset, and tidal information for the San Francisco Bay Area for Monday, May 11th. The sunset tonight, 8:09 p.m. The sunrise tomorrow, 6:03 a.m. The sunset tomorrow, 8:10 p.m. Tidal data at the Golden Gate for the afternoon and evening hours today and the morning hours of tomorrow. Low tide, 1:35 p.m. at 0.55 feet. High tide, 8:38 p.m. at 5.2 feet. Low tide, 2:43 a.m. at 1.43 feet. High tide, 8:36 a.m. at 4.11 feet. Here are the buoy observations for 5 p.m. Pacific Daylight Time. An offshore buoy 6, winds southwest at 14 knots, pressure 1,012.9 millibars. An offshore buoy 59, winds south at 6 knots, water temperature 62, pressure 1,020.2 millibars. At buoy 14 near Point Arena, winds north at 16 knots, water temperature 54, pressure 1,014.9 millibars. At buoy 13 near Bodega Bay, winds northwest at 10 knots, pressure 1,014.3 millibars. At Point Reyes Wave Rider buoy, water temperature 53, seas 8 feet, every 11 seconds. At San Francisco Bar buoy, water temperature 60, seas 5 feet, every 17 seconds. At San Francisco buoy, winds northwest at 8 knots, swell 6 feet, every 10 seconds. At Half Moon Bay buoy, winds northwest 12 knots, water temperature 58, pressure 1,014.6 millibars, seas 6 feet, every 10 seconds. At Monterey buoy, winds west at 10 knots, pressure 1,014.4 millibars. At Point Sur, Wave Rider buoy, water temperature 56, seas 7 feet, every 10 seconds. At Cape San Martin buoy, winds northwest at 8 knots, water temperature 60, pressure 1,015.4 millibars.
synopsis for the Central California.